hazardous weather is expected at this time, and now the extended outlook for the period Sunday through Friday. Scattered thunderstorms will develop Sunday afternoon and evening across the area. A few severe storms are possible, with the primary threat being damaging wind gusts. Heat index values over 100 degrees on Sunday could near heat advisory criteria in some areas, especially in central Georgia. Daily thunderstorm chances will last continue through most of next week. Some could become strong to severe and bring the risk for heavy rainfall, gusty winds, and frequent lightning. Spotter information statement, spotter activation will not be needed through tonight. Here is the official forecast from your National Weather Service for the Athens listening area. Tonight, mostly clear this evening, then becoming partly cloudy. Lows in the mid-70s. Light west winds. Sunday, mostly sunny. A slight chance of showers and thunderstorms in the morning, then a chance of showers and thunderstorms in the afternoon. Highs in the lower 90s. West winds 10 to 20 miles an hour. Chance of rain 30%. Sunday night, partly cloudy. A slight chance of showers and thunderstorms in the evening. Lows in the lower 70s. West winds 5 to 10 miles an hour. Chance of rain 20%. Monday, mostly sunny. A slight chance of showers and thunderstorms in the afternoon. Highs in the mid-80s. West winds 10 to 15 miles an hour. Chance of rain 20%. Monday night, mostly cloudy. A slight chance of showers and thunderstorms in the evening, then a chance of showers after midnight. Lows in the upper 60s. West winds up to 10 miles an hour. Chance of rain 30%. And now the extended forecast. Tuesday and Tuesday night, mostly cloudy with a chance of showers and a slight chance of thunderstorms. Highs in the lower 80s. Lows in the mid 60s. Wednesday through Thursday night, partly cloudy with a chance of showers and thunderstorms. Highs in the upper 80s. Lows in the lower 70s. Juneteenth and Friday night, showers and thunderstorms likely. Highs in the mid-80s. Lows in the upper 60s. Saturday and Saturday night, mostly cloudy. A chance of showers and thunderstorms. Highs in the mid-80s. Lows in the mid-60s. For more detailed weather, water, and climate information, please visit our website at weather.gov/Atlanta. The current time is 8:07 p.m. Eastern Daylight Time. Here are the 8 p.m. weather observations from around the area. At Athens, it was mostly cloudy, the temperature was 88 degrees, dew point 64 degrees, relative humidity 44%, wind northwest at 5 miles an hour, pressure was 29.94 inches and rising. At Winder, it was mostly cloudy, the temperature was 86. At Greensboro, it was mostly cloudy and 90, wind calm. At Jefferson, it was mostly cloudy and 86, wind northwest at 6. At Monroe, it was mostly cloudy. At Albertton, it was partly cloudy and 85, wind calm. At Canyon, it was mostly cloudy and 86, wind west at 3. At Clemson, it was partly cloudy and 85, wind calm. Elsewhere across Georgia, at Atlanta it was mostly cloudy and 90, wind north at 12. At Cartersville, it was partly cloudy and 88, wind calm. At Lawrenceville, it was mostly cloudy and 86, wind west at 9. At Macon, it was mostly cloudy and 82, wind calm. At Rome, it was clear and 86, wind calm. At Augusta, it was partly cloudy and 92, wind west at 5. At Savannah, it was mostly cloudy and 84, wind southwest at 9. Elsewhere across the region, at Chattanooga, it was clear and 88, wind west at 5. At Asheville, it was partly cloudy and 83, wind north at 8. At Greenville-Spartanburg, it was partly cloudy and 86, wind northwest at 5.

Spotter information statement. Spotter activation will not be needed through tonight. Here is the official forecast from your National Weather Service for the Athens listening area. Tonight, mostly clear this evening, then becoming partly cloudy. Lows in the mid-70s. Light west winds. Sunday, mostly sunny. A slight chance of showers and thunderstorms in the morning, then a chance of showers and thunderstorms in the afternoon. Highs in the lower 90s. West winds 10 to 20 miles an hour. Chance of rain 30%. Sunday night, partly cloudy. A slight chance of showers and thunderstorms in the evening. Lows in the lower 70s. West winds 5 to 10 miles an hour. Chance of rain 20%. Monday, mostly sunny. A slight chance of showers and thunderstorms in the afternoon. Highs in the mid-80s. West winds 10 to 15 miles an hour. Chance of rain 20%. Monday night, mostly cloudy. A slight chance of showers and thunderstorms in the evening, then a chance of showers after midnight. Lows in the upper 60s. West winds up to 10 miles an hour. Chance of rain 30%. And now the extended forecast. Tuesday and Tuesday night, mostly cloudy with a chance of showers and a slight chance of thunderstorms. Highs in the lower 80s. Lows in the mid 60s. Wednesday through Thursday night, partly cloudy with a chance of showers and thunderstorms. Highs in the upper 80s. Lows in the lower 70s. Juneteenth and Friday night, showers and thunderstorms likely. Highs in the mid-80s. Lows in the upper 60s. Saturday and Saturday night, mostly cloudy. A chance of showers and thunderstorms. Highs in the mid-80s. Lows in the mid-60s. For more detailed weather, water, and climate information, please visit our website at weather.gov/Atlanta. The current time is 8:12 p.m. Eastern Daylight Time. Here are the 8 p.m. weather observations from around the area. At Athens, it was mostly cloudy, the temperature was 88 degrees, dew point 64 degrees, relative humidity 44%, wind northwest at 5 miles an hour, pressure was 29.94 inches and rising. At Winder, it was mostly cloudy, the temperature was 86. At Greensboro, it was mostly cloudy and 90, wind calm. At Jefferson, it was mostly cloudy and 86, wind northwest at 6. At Monroe, it was mostly cloudy. At Albertton, it was mostly cloudy and 85, wind calm. At Canyon, it was mostly cloudy and 86, wind west at 3. At Clemson, it was partly cloudy and 85, wind calm. Elsewhere across Georgia, at Atlanta it was mostly cloudy and 90, wind north at 12. At Cartersville, it was partly cloudy and 88, wind calm. At Lawrenceville, it was partly cloudy and 86, wind west at 9. At Macon, it was mostly cloudy and 82, wind calm. At Rome, it was partly cloudy and 86, wind calm. At Augusta, it was partly cloudy and 92, wind west at 5. At Savannah, it was mostly cloudy and 84, wind southwest at 9. Elsewhere across the region, at Chattanooga, it was mostly cloudy and 88, wind west at 5. At Asheville, it was partly cloudy and 83, wind north at 8. At Greenville-Spartanburg, it was partly cloudy and 86, wind northwest at 5. Here is the hazardous weather outlook. This hazardous weather outlook is for North and Central Georgia. For tonight, no hazardous weather is expected at this time, and now the extended outlook for the period Sunday through Friday. Scattered thunderstorms will develop Sunday afternoon and evening across the area. A few severe storms are possible, with the primary threat being damaging wind gusts. Heat index values over 100 degrees on Sunday could near heat advisory criteria in some areas, especially in central Georgia. Daily thunderstorm chances will last continue.

through most of next week. Some could become strong to severe and bring the risk for heavy rainfall, gusty winds, and frequent lightning. Spotter information statement. Spotter activation will not be needed through tonight. Here is the official forecast from your National Weather Service for the Athens listening area. Tonight, mostly clear this evening, then becoming partly cloudy. Lows in the mid-70s. Light west winds. Sunday, mostly sunny. A slight chance of showers and thunderstorms in the morning, then a chance of showers and thunderstorms in the afternoon. Highs in the lower 90s. West winds 10 to 20 miles an hour. Chance of rain 30%. Sunday night, partly cloudy. A slight chance of showers and thunderstorms in the evening. Lows in the lower 70s. West winds 5 to 10 miles an hour. Chance of rain 20%. Monday, mostly sunny. A slight chance of showers and thunderstorms in the afternoon. Highs in the mid-80s. West winds 10 to 15 miles an hour. Chance of rain 20%. Monday night, mostly cloudy. A slight chance of showers and thunderstorms in the evening, then a chance of showers after midnight. Lows in the upper 60s. West winds up to 10 miles an hour. Chance of rain 30%. And now the extended forecast. Tuesday and Tuesday night, mostly cloudy with a chance of showers and a slight chance of thunderstorms. Highs in the lower 80s. Lows in the mid 60s. Wednesday through Thursday night, partly cloudy with a chance of showers and thunderstorms. Highs in the upper 80s. Lows in the lower 70s. Juneteenth and Friday night, showers and thunderstorms likely. Highs in the mid-80s. Lows in the upper 60s. Saturday and Saturday night, mostly cloudy. A chance of showers and thunderstorms. Highs in the mid-80s. Lows in the mid-60s. For more detailed weather, water, and climate information, please visit our website at weather.gov/Atlanta. The current time is 8:17 p.m. Eastern Daylight Time. Here are the 8 p.m. weather observations from around the area. At Athens, it was mostly cloudy, the temperature was 88 degrees, dew point 64 degrees, relative humidity 44%, wind northwest at 5 miles an hour, pressure was 29.94 inches and rising. At Winder, it was mostly cloudy, the temperature was 86. At Greensboro, it was mostly cloudy and 90, wind calm. At Jefferson, it was mostly cloudy and 86, wind northwest at 6. At Monroe, it was mostly cloudy. At Albertton, it was mostly cloudy and 85, wind calm. At Canyon, it was mostly cloudy and 86, wind west at 3. At Clemson, it was partly cloudy and 85, wind calm. Elsewhere across Georgia, at Atlanta it was mostly cloudy and 90, wind north at 12. At Cartersville, it was partly cloudy and 88, wind calm. At Lawrenceville, it was partly cloudy and 86, wind west at 9. At Macon, it was mostly cloudy and 82, wind calm. At Rome, it was partly cloudy and 86, wind calm. At Augusta, it was partly cloudy and 92, wind west at 5. At Savannah, it was mostly cloudy and 84, wind southwest at 9. Elsewhere across the region, at Chattanooga, it was mostly cloudy and 88, wind west at 5. At Asheville, it was partly cloudy and 83, wind north at 8. At Greenville-Spartanburg, it was partly cloudy and 86, wind northwest at 5. Here is the hazardous weather outlook. This hazardous weather outlook is for North and Central Georgia. For tonight, no hazardous weather is expected at this time, and now the extended outlook for the period Sunday through Friday. Scattered thunderstorms will develop Sunday afternoon and evening across the area. A few severe storms are possible, with the primary threat being damaging wind gusts. Heat index values over 100

100 degrees on Sunday could near heat advisory criteria in some areas, especially in central Georgia. Daily thunderstorm chances will last continue through most of next week. Some could become strong to severe and bring the risk for heavy rainfall, gusty winds, and frequent lightning. Spotter information statement. Spotter activation will not be needed through tonight. Here is the official forecast from your National Weather Service for the Athens listening area. Tonight, mostly clear this evening, then becoming partly cloudy. Lows in the mid-70s. Light west winds. Sunday, mostly sunny. A slight chance of showers and thunderstorms in the morning, then a chance of showers and thunderstorms in the afternoon. Highs in the lower 90s. West winds 10 to 20 miles an hour. Chance of rain 30%. Sunday night, partly cloudy. A slight chance of showers and thunderstorms in the evening. Lows in the lower 70s. West winds 5 to 10 miles an hour. Chance of rain 20%. Monday, mostly sunny. A slight chance of showers and thunderstorms in the afternoon. Highs in the mid-80s. West winds 10 to 15 miles an hour. Chance of rain 20%. Monday night, mostly cloudy. A slight chance of showers and thunderstorms in the evening, then a chance of showers after midnight. Lows in the upper 60s. West winds up to 10 miles an hour. Chance of rain 30%. And now the extended forecast. Tuesday and Tuesday night, mostly cloudy with a chance of showers and a slight chance of thunderstorms. Highs in the lower 80s. Lows in the mid-60s. Wednesday through Thursday night, partly cloudy with a chance of showers and thunderstorms. Highs in the upper 80s. Lows in the lower 70s. Juneteenth and Friday night, showers and thunderstorms likely. Highs in the mid-80s. Lows in the upper 60s. Saturday and Saturday night, mostly cloudy. A chance of showers and thunderstorms. Highs in the mid-80s. Lows in the mid-60s. For more detailed weather, water, and climate information, please visit our website at weather.gov/Atlanta. The current time is 8:22 p.m. Eastern Daylight Time. Here are the 8 p.m. weather observations from around the area. At Athens, it was mostly cloudy, the temperature was 88 degrees, dew point 64 degrees, relative humidity 44%, wind northwest at 5 miles an hour, pressure was 29.94 inches and rising. At Winder, it was mostly cloudy, the temperature was 86. At Greensboro, it was mostly cloudy and 90, wind calm. At Jefferson, it was mostly cloudy and 86, wind northwest at 6. At Monroe, it was mostly cloudy. At Albertton, it was mostly cloudy and 85, wind calm. At Canyon, it was mostly cloudy and 86, wind west at 3. At Clemson, it was partly cloudy and 85, wind calm. Elsewhere across Georgia, at Atlanta it was mostly cloudy and 90, wind north at 12. At Cartersville, it was partly cloudy and 88, wind calm. At Lawrenceville, it was partly cloudy and 86, wind west at 9. At Macon, it was mostly cloudy and 82, wind calm. At Rome, it was partly cloudy and 86, wind calm. At Augusta, it was partly cloudy and 92, wind west at 5. At Savannah, it was mostly cloudy and 84, wind southwest at 9. Elsewhere across the region, at Chattanooga, it was mostly cloudy and 88, wind west at 5. At Asheville, it was partly cloudy and 83, wind north at 8. At Greenville-Spartanburg, it was partly cloudy and 86, wind northwest at 5. Here is the hazardous weather outlook. This hazardous weather outlook is for North and Central Georgia. For tonight, no hazardous weather is expected at this time, and now the extended outlook for the period Sunday through Friday. Scattered thunderstorms will develop Sunday afternoon and evening.

moving across the area. A few severe storms are possible, with the primary threat being damaging wind gusts. Heat index values over 100 degrees on Sunday could near heat advisory criteria in some areas, especially in central Georgia. Daily thunderstorm chances will last continue through most of next week. Some could become strong to severe and bring the risk for heavy rainfall, gusty winds, and frequent lightning. Spotter information statement, spotter activation will not be needed through tonight. Here is the official forecast from your National Weather Service for the Athens listening area. Tonight, mostly clear this evening, then becoming partly cloudy. Lows in the mid-70s. Light west winds. Sunday, mostly sunny. A slight chance of showers and thunderstorms in the morning, then a chance of showers and thunderstorms in the afternoon. Highs in the lower 90s. West winds 10 to 20 miles an hour. Chance of rain 30%. Sunday night, partly cloudy. A slight chance of showers and thunderstorms in the evening. Lows in the lower 70s. West winds 5 to 10 miles an hour. Chance of rain 20%. Monday, mostly sunny. A slight chance of showers and thunderstorms in the afternoon. Highs in the mid-80s. West winds 10 to 15 miles an hour. Chance of rain 20%. Monday night, mostly cloudy. A slight chance of showers and thunderstorms in the evening, then a chance of showers after midnight. Lows in the upper 60s. West winds up to 10 miles an hour. Chance of rain 30%. And now the extended forecast. Tuesday and Tuesday night, mostly cloudy with a chance of showers and a slight chance of thunderstorms. Highs in the lower 80s. Lows in the mid-60s. Wednesday through Thursday night, partly cloudy with a chance of showers and thunderstorms. Highs in the upper 80s. Lows in the lower 70s. Juneteenth and Friday night, showers and thunderstorms likely. Highs in the mid-80s. Lows in the upper 60s. Saturday and Saturday night, mostly cloudy. A chance of showers and thunderstorms. Highs in the mid-80s. Lows in the mid-60s. For more detailed weather, water, and climate information, please visit our website at weather.gov/Atlanta. The current time is 8:28 p.m. Eastern Daylight Time. Here are the 8 p.m. weather observations from around the area. At Athens, it was mostly cloudy, the temperature was 88 degrees, dew point 64 degrees, relative humidity 44%, wind northwest at 5 miles an hour, pressure was 29.94 inches and rising. At Winder, it was mostly cloudy, the temperature was 86. At Greensboro, it was mostly cloudy and 90, wind calm. At Jefferson, it was mostly cloudy and 86, wind northwest at 6. At Monroe, it was mostly cloudy. At Albertton, it was mostly cloudy and 85, wind calm. At Canyon, it was mostly cloudy and 86, wind west at 3. At Clemson, it was partly cloudy and 85, wind calm. Elsewhere across Georgia, at Atlanta it was mostly cloudy and 90, wind north at 12. At Cartersville, it was partly cloudy and 88, wind calm. At Lawrenceville, it was partly cloudy and 86, wind west at 9. At Macon, it was mostly cloudy and 82, wind calm. At Rome, it was partly cloudy and 86, wind calm. At Augusta, it was partly cloudy and 92, wind west at 5. At Savannah, it was mostly cloudy and 84, wind southwest at 9. Elsewhere across the region, at Chattanooga, it was mostly cloudy and 88, wind west at 5. At Asheville, it was partly cloudy and 83, wind north at 8. At Greenville-Spartanburg, it was partly cloudy and 86, wind northwest at 5. Here is the hazardous weather outlook. This hazardous weather outlook is for North and Central Georgia.

No hazardous weather is expected at this time, and now the extended outlook for the period Sunday through Friday. Scattered thunderstorms will develop Sunday afternoon and evening across the area. A few severe storms are possible, with the primary threat being damaging wind gusts. Heat index values over 100 degrees on Sunday could near heat advisory criteria in some areas, especially in central Georgia. Daily thunderstorm chances will last continue through most of next week. Some could become strong to severe and bring the risk for heavy rainfall, gusty winds, and frequent lightning. Spotter information statement, spotter activation will not be needed through tonight. Here is the official forecast from your National Weather Service for the Athens listening area. Tonight, mostly clear this evening, then becoming partly cloudy. Lows in the mid-70s. Light west winds. Sunday, mostly sunny. A slight chance of showers and thunderstorms in the morning, then a chance of showers and thunderstorms in the afternoon. Highs in the lower 90s. West winds 10 to 20 miles an hour. Chance of rain 30%. Sunday night, partly cloudy. A slight chance of showers and thunderstorms in the evening. Lows in the lower 70s. West winds 5 to 10 miles an hour. Chance of rain 20%. Monday, mostly sunny. A slight chance of showers and thunderstorms in the afternoon. Highs in the mid-80s. West winds 10 to 15 miles an hour. Chance of rain 20%. Monday night, mostly cloudy. A slight chance of showers and thunderstorms in the evening, then a chance of showers after midnight. Lows in the upper 60s. West winds up to 10 miles an hour. Chance of rain 30%. And now the extended forecast. Tuesday and Tuesday night, mostly cloudy with a chance of showers and a slight chance of thunderstorms. Highs in the lower 80s. Lows in the mid 60s. Wednesday through Thursday night, partly cloudy with a chance of showers and thunderstorms. Highs in the upper 80s. Lows in the lower 70s. Juneteenth and Friday night, showers and thunderstorms likely. Highs in the mid-80s. Lows in the upper 60s. Saturday and Saturday night, mostly cloudy. A chance of showers and thunderstorms. Highs in the mid-80s. Lows in the mid-60s. For more a chance of showers and thunderstorms. Highs in the mid-80s. Lows in the mid-60s. For more detailed weather, water, and climate information, please visit our website at weather.gov/Atlanta. The current time is 8:33 p.m. Eastern Daylight Time. Here are the 8 p.m. weather observations from around the area. At Athens, it was mostly cloudy, the temperature was 88 degrees, dew point 64 degrees, relative humidity 44%, wind northwest at 5 miles an hour, pressure was 29.94 inches and rising. At Winder, it was mostly cloudy, the temperature was 86. At Greensboro, it was mostly cloudy and 90, wind calm. At Jefferson, it was mostly cloudy and 86, wind northwest at 6. At Monroe, it was mostly cloudy. At Albertton, it was mostly cloudy and 85, wind calm. At Canyon, it was mostly cloudy and 86, wind west at 3. At Clemson, it was partly cloudy and 85, wind calm. Elsewhere across Georgia, at Atlanta it was mostly cloudy and 90, wind north at 12. At Cartersville, it was partly cloudy and 88, wind calm. At Lawrenceville, it was partly cloudy and 86, wind west at 9. At Macon, it was mostly cloudy and 82, wind calm. At Rome, it was partly cloudy and 86, wind calm. At Augusta, it was partly cloudy and 92, wind west at 5. At Savannah, it was mostly cloudy and 84, wind southwest at 9. Elsewhere across the region, at Chattanooga, it was mostly cloudy and 88, wind west at 5. At Asheville, it was

partly cloudy and 83. Wind north at 8. At Greenville, Spartanburg, it was partly cloudy and 86. Wind northwest at 5. Here is the hazardous weather outlook. This hazardous weather outlook is for North and Central Georgia. For tonight, no hazardous weather is expected at this time, and now the extended outlook for the period Sunday through Friday. Scattered thunderstorms will develop Sunday afternoon and evening across the area. A few severe storms are possible, with the primary threat being damaging wind gusts. Heat index values over 100 degrees on Sunday could near heat advisory criteria in some areas, especially in central Georgia. Daily thunderstorm chances will last continue through most of next week. Some could become strong to severe and bring the risk for heavy rainfall, gusty winds, and frequent lightning. Spotter information statement, spotter activation will not be needed through tonight. Here is the official forecast from your National Weather Service for the Athens listening area. Tonight, mostly clear this evening, then becoming partly cloudy. Lows in the mid-70s. Light west winds. Sunday, mostly sunny. A slight chance of showers and thunderstorms in the morning, then a chance of showers and thunderstorms in the afternoon. Highs in the lower 90s. West winds 10 to 20 miles an hour. Chance of rain 30%. Sunday night, partly cloudy. A slight chance of showers and thunderstorms in the evening. Lows in the lower 70s. West winds 5 to 10 miles an hour. Chance of rain 20%. Monday, mostly sunny. A slight chance of showers and thunderstorms in the afternoon. Highs in the mid-80s. West winds 10 to 15 miles an hour. Chance of rain 20%. Monday night, mostly cloudy. A slight chance of showers and thunderstorms in the evening, then a chance of showers after midnight. Lows in the upper 60s. West winds up to 10 miles an hour. Chance of rain 30%. And now the extended forecast. Tuesday and Tuesday night, mostly cloudy with a chance of showers and a slight chance of thunderstorms. Highs in the lower 80s. Lows in the mid-60s. Wednesday through Thursday night, partly cloudy with a chance of showers and thunderstorms. Highs in the upper 80s. Lows in the lower 70s. Juneteenth and Friday night, showers and thunderstorms likely. Highs in the mid-80s. Lows in the upper 60s. Saturday and Saturday night, mostly cloudy. A chance of showers and thunderstorms. Highs in the mid-80s. Lows in the mid-60s. For more detailed weather, water, and climate information, please visit our website at weather.gov/Atlanta. The current time is 8:38 p.m. Eastern Daylight Time. Here are the 8 p.m. weather observations from around the area. At Athens, it was mostly cloudy, the temperature was 88 degrees, dew point 64 degrees, relative humidity 44%, wind northwest at 5 miles an hour, pressure was 29.94 inches and rising. At Winder, it was mostly cloudy, the temperature was 86. At Greensboro, it was mostly cloudy and 90, wind calm. At Jefferson, it was mostly cloudy and 86, wind northwest at 6. At Monroe, it was mostly cloudy. At Albertton, it was mostly cloudy and 85, wind calm. At Canyon, it was mostly cloudy and 86, wind west at 3. At Clemson, it was partly cloudy and 85, wind calm. Elsewhere across Georgia, at Atlanta it was mostly cloudy and 90, wind north at 12. At Cartersville, it was partly cloudy and 88, wind calm. At Lawrenceville, it was partly cloudy and 86, wind west at 9. At Macon, it was mostly cloudy and 82, wind calm. At Rome, it was partly cloudy and 86, wind calm. At Augusta, it was partly cloudy and 92, wind west at 5. At Savannah, it was mostly cloudy and 84, wind southwest at 9.
Elsewhere across the region, at Chattanooga, it was mostly cloudy and 88, wind west at 5. At Asheville, it was partly cloudy and 83, wind north at 8. At Greenville-Spartanburg, it was partly cloudy and 86, wind northwest at 5. 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You can also like your Peachtree City National Weather Service on Facebook or follow NWS Atlanta on Twitter. Here is the hazardous weather outlook. This hazardous weather outlook is for North and Central Georgia. For tonight, no hazardous weather is expected at this time, and now the extended outlook for the period Sunday through Friday. Scattered thunderstorms will develop Sunday afternoon and evening across the area. A few severe storms are possible, with the primary threat being damaging wind gusts. Heat index values over 100 degrees on Sunday could near heat advisory criteria in some areas, especially in central Georgia. Daily thunderstorm chances will last continue through most of next week. Some could become strong to severe and bring the risk for heavy rainfall, gusty winds, and frequent lightning. Spotter information statement: spotter activation will not be needed through tonight. Here is the official forecast from your National Weather Service for the Athens listening area. Tonight, mostly clear this evening, then becoming partly cloudy. Lows in the mid-70s. Light west winds. Sunday, mostly sunny. A slight chance of showers and thunderstorms in the morning, then a chance of showers and thunderstorms in the afternoon. Highs in the lower 90s. West winds 10 to 20 miles an hour. Chance of rain 30%. Sunday night, partly cloudy. A slight chance of showers and thunderstorms in the evening. Lows in the lower 70s. West winds 5 to 10 miles an hour. Chance of rain 20%. Monday, mostly sunny. A slight chance of showers and thunderstorms in the afternoon. Highs in the mid-80s. West winds 10 to 15 miles an hour. Chance of rain 20%. Monday night, mostly cloudy. A slight chance of showers and thunderstorms in the evening, then a chance of showers after midnight. Lows in the upper 60s. West winds up to 10 miles an hour. Chance of rain 30%. And now the extended forecast. Tuesday and Tuesday night, mostly cloudy with a chance of showers and a slight chance of thunderstorms. Highs in the lower 80s. Lows in the mid-60s. Wednesday through Thursday night, partly cloudy with a chance of showers and thunderstorms. Highs in the upper 80s. Lows in the lower 70s. Juneteenth and Friday night, showers and thunderstorms likely. Highs in the mid-80s. Lows in the upper 60s. Saturday and Saturday night, mostly cloudy. A chance of showers and thunderstorms. Highs in the mid-80s. Lows in the mid-60s. For more detailed weather, water, and climate information, please visit our website at weather.gov/Atlanta. The current time is 8:44 p.m. Eastern Daylight Time. Here are the 8 p.m. weather observations from around the area. At Athens, it was mostly cloudy, the temperature was 88 degrees, dew point 64 degrees, relative humidity 44%, wind northwest at 5 miles an hour, pressure was 29.94 inches and rising. At Winder, it was mostly cloudy, the temperature was 86. At Greensboro, it was mostly cloudy and 90, wind calm. At Jefferson, it was mostly cloudy and 86,

Wind northwest at 6. At Monroe, it was mostly cloudy. At Alberton, it was mostly cloudy and 85, wind calm. At Canyon, it was mostly cloudy and 86, wind west at 3. At Clemson, it was partly cloudy and 85, wind calm. Elsewhere across Georgia, at Atlanta it was mostly cloudy and 90, wind north at 12. At Cartersville, it was partly cloudy and 88, wind calm. At Lawrenceville, it was partly cloudy and 86, wind west at 9. At Macon, it was mostly cloudy and 82, wind calm. At Rome, it was partly cloudy and 86, wind calm. At Augusta, it was partly cloudy and 92, wind west at 5. At Savannah, it was mostly cloudy and 84, wind southwest at 9. Elsewhere across the region, at Chattanooga, it was mostly cloudy and 88, wind west at 5. At Asheville, it was partly cloudy and 83, wind north at 8. At Greenville-Spartanburg, it was partly cloudy and 86, wind northwest at 5. Here is the hazardous weather outlook. This hazardous weather outlook is for North and Central Georgia. For tonight, no hazardous weather is expected at this time, and now the extended outlook for the period Sunday through Friday. Scattered thunderstorms will develop Sunday afternoon and evening across the area. A few severe storms are possible, with the primary threat being damaging wind gusts. Heat index values over 100 degrees on Sunday could near heat advisory criteria in some areas, especially in central Georgia. Daily thunderstorm chances will last continue through most of next week. Some could become strong to severe and bring the risk for heavy rainfall, gusty winds, and frequent lightning. Spotter information statement, spotter activation will not be needed through tonight. Here is the official forecast from your National Weather Service for the Athens listening area. Tonight, mostly clear this evening, then becoming partly cloudy. Lows in the mid-70s. Light west winds. Sunday, mostly sunny. A slight chance of showers and thunderstorms in the morning, then a chance of showers and thunderstorms in the afternoon. Highs in the lower 90s. West winds 10 to 20 miles an hour. Chance of rain 30%. Sunday night, partly cloudy. A slight chance of showers and thunderstorms in the evening. Lows in the lower 70s. West winds 5 to 10 miles an hour. Chance of rain 20%. Monday, mostly sunny. A slight chance of showers and thunderstorms in the afternoon. Highs in the mid-80s. West winds 10 to 15 miles an hour. Chance of rain 20%. Monday night, mostly cloudy. A slight chance of showers and thunderstorms in the evening, then a chance of showers after midnight. Lows in the upper 60s. West winds up to 10 miles an hour. Chance of rain 30%. And now the extended forecast. Tuesday and Tuesday night, mostly cloudy with a chance of showers and a slight chance of thunderstorms. Highs in the lower 80s. Lows in the mid 60s. Wednesday through Thursday night, partly cloudy with a chance of showers and thunderstorms. Highs in the upper 80s. Lows in the lower 70s. Juneteenth and Friday night, showers and thunderstorms likely. Highs in the mid-80s. Lows in the upper 60s. Saturday and Saturday night, mostly cloudy. A chance of showers and thunderstorms. Highs in the mid-80s. Lows in the mid-60s. For more detailed weather, water, and climate information, please visit our website at weather.gov/Atlanta. The current time is 8:49 p.m. Eastern Daylight Time. Here are the 8 p.m. weather observations from around the area. At Athens, it was mostly cloudy, the temperature was 88 degrees, dew point 64 degrees, relative humidity 44%, wind northwest at 5 miles an hour, pressure was 29.94 inches and rising. At Winder, it was mostly cloudy, the temperature was 86.

6. At Greensboro, it was mostly cloudy and 90, wind calm. At Jefferson, it was mostly cloudy and 86, wind northwest at 6. At Monroe, it was mostly cloudy. At Albertton, it was mostly cloudy and 85, wind calm. At Canyon, it was mostly cloudy and 86, wind west at 3. At Clemson, it was partly cloudy and 85, wind calm. Elsewhere across Georgia, at Atlanta it was mostly cloudy and 90, wind north at 12. At Cartersville, it was partly cloudy and 88, wind calm. At Lawrenceville, it was partly cloudy and 86, wind west at 9. At Macon, it was mostly cloudy and 82, wind calm. At Rome, it was partly cloudy and 86, wind calm. At Augusta, it was partly cloudy and 92, wind west at 5. At Savannah, it was mostly cloudy and 84, wind southwest at 9. Elsewhere across the region, at Chattanooga, it was mostly cloudy and 88, wind west at 5. At Asheville, it was partly cloudy and 83, wind north at 8. At Greenville-Spartanburg, it was partly cloudy and 86, wind northwest at 5. Here is the hazardous weather outlook. This hazardous weather outlook is for North and Central Georgia. For tonight, no hazardous weather is expected at this time, and now the extended outlook for the period Sunday through Friday. Scattered thunderstorms will develop Sunday afternoon and evening across the area. A few severe storms are possible, with the primary threat being damaging wind gusts. Heat index values over 100 degrees on Sunday could near heat advisory criteria in some areas, especially in central Georgia. Daily thunderstorm chances will last continue through most of next week. Some could become strong to severe and bring the risk for heavy rainfall, gusty winds, and frequent lightning. Spotter information statement, spotter activation will not be needed through tonight. Here is the official forecast from your National Weather Service for the Athens listening area. Tonight, mostly clear this evening, then becoming partly cloudy. Lows in the mid-70s. Light west winds. Sunday, mostly sunny. A slight chance of showers and thunderstorms in the morning, then a chance of showers and thunderstorms in the afternoon. Highs in the lower 90s. West winds 10 to 20 miles an hour. Chance of rain 30%. Sunday night, partly cloudy. A slight chance of showers and thunderstorms in the evening. Lows in the lower 70s. West winds 5 to 10 miles an hour. Chance of rain 20%. Monday, mostly sunny. A slight chance of showers and thunderstorms in the afternoon. Highs in the mid-80s. West winds 10 to 15 miles an hour. Chance of rain 20%. Monday night, mostly cloudy. A slight chance of showers and thunderstorms in the evening, then a chance of showers after midnight. Lows in the upper 60s. West winds up to 10 miles an hour. Chance of rain 30%. And now the extended forecast. Tuesday and Tuesday night, mostly cloudy with a chance of showers and a slight chance of thunderstorms. Highs in the lower 80s. Lows in the mid 60s. Wednesday through Thursday night, partly cloudy with a chance of showers and thunderstorms. Highs in the upper 80s. Lows in the lower 70s. Juneteenth and Friday night, showers and thunderstorms likely. Highs in the mid-80s. Lows in the upper 60s. Saturday and Saturday night, mostly cloudy. A chance of showers and thunderstorms. Highs in the mid-80s. Lows in the mid-60s. For more detailed weather, water, and climate information, please visit our website at weather.gov/Atlanta. The current time is 8:54 p.m. Eastern Daylight Time. Here are the 8 p.m. weather observations from around the area. At Athens, it was mostly cloudy, the temperature was 88 degrees, dew point 64 degrees, relative humidity 44%, wind north.

west at 5 miles an hour. Pressure was 29.94 inches and rising. At Winder, it was mostly cloudy. The temperature was 86. At Greensboro, it was mostly cloudy and 90. Wind calm. At Jefferson, it was mostly cloudy and 86. Wind northwest at 6. At Monroe, it was mostly cloudy. At Albertton, it was mostly cloudy and 85. Wind calm. At Canyon, it was mostly cloudy and 86. Wind west at 3. At Clemson, it was partly cloudy and 85. Wind calm. Elsewhere across Georgia, at Atlanta it was mostly cloudy and 90. Wind north at 12. At Cartersville, it was partly cloudy and 88. Wind calm. At Lawrenceville, it was partly cloudy and 86. Wind west at 9. At Macon, it was mostly cloudy and 82. Wind calm. At Rome, it was partly cloudy and 86. Wind calm. At Augusta, it was partly cloudy and 92. Wind west at 5. At Savannah, it was mostly cloudy and 84. Wind southwest at 9. Elsewhere across the region, at Chattanooga, it was mostly cloudy and 88. Wind west at 5. At Asheville, it was partly cloudy and 83. Wind north at 8. At Greenville-Spartanburg, it was partly cloudy and 86. Wind northwest at 5. Here is the hazardous weather outlook. This hazardous weather outlook is for north and central Georgia. For tonight, no hazardous weather is expected at this time, and now the extended outlook for the period Sunday through Friday. Scattered thunderstorms will develop Sunday afternoon and evening across the area. A few severe storms are possible, with the primary threat being damaging wind gusts. Heat index values over 100 degrees on Sunday could near heat advisory criteria in some areas, especially in central Georgia. Daily thunderstorm chances will last continue through most of next week. Some could become strong to severe and bring the risk for heavy rainfall, gusty winds, and frequent lightning. Spotter information statement. Spotter activation will not be needed through tonight. Here is the official forecast from your National Weather Service for the Athens listening area. Tonight, mostly clear this evening, then becoming partly cloudy. Lows in the mid-70s. Light west winds. Sunday, mostly sunny. A slight chance of showers and thunderstorms in the morning, then a chance of showers and thunderstorms in the afternoon. Highs in the lower 90s. West winds 10 to 20 miles an hour. Chance of rain 30%. Sunday night, partly cloudy. A slight chance of showers and thunderstorms in the evening. Lows in the lower 70s. West winds 5 to 10 miles an hour. Chance of rain 20%. Monday, mostly sunny. A slight chance of showers and thunderstorms in the afternoon. Highs in the mid-80s. West winds 10 to 15 miles an hour. Chance of rain 20%. Monday night, mostly cloudy. A slight chance of showers and thunderstorms in the evening, then a chance of showers after midnight. Lows in the upper 60s. West winds up to 10 miles an hour. Chance of rain 30%. And now the extended forecast. Tuesday and Tuesday night, mostly cloudy with a chance of showers and a slight chance of thunderstorms. Highs in the lower 80s. Lows in the mid 60s. Wednesday through Thursday night, partly cloudy with a chance of showers and thunderstorms. Highs in the upper 80s. Lows in the lower 70s. Juneteenth and Friday night, showers and thunderstorms likely. Highs in the mid 80s. Lows in the upper 60s. Saturday and Saturday night, mostly cloudy. A chance of showers and thunderstorms. Highs in the mid-80s. Lows in the mid-60s. For more detailed weather, water, and climate information, please visit our website at weather.gov/Atlanta. The current time is 8:59 p.m. Eastern Daylight Time. Here are the 8 p.m. weather observations from around the area.

Athens. It was mostly cloudy. The temperature was 88 degrees. Dew point 64 degrees. Relative humidity 44%. Wind northwest at 5 miles an hour. Pressure was 29.94 inches and rising. At Winder, it was mostly cloudy. The temperature was 86. At Greensboro, it was mostly cloudy and 90. Wind calm. At Jefferson, it was mostly cloudy and 86. Wind northwest at 6. At Monroe, it was mostly cloudy. At Albertton, it was mostly cloudy and 85. Wind calm. At Canyon, it was mostly cloudy and 86. Wind west at 3. At Clemson, it was partly cloudy and 85. Wind calm. Elsewhere across Georgia, at Atlanta it was mostly cloudy and 90, wind north at 12. At Cartersville, it was partly cloudy and 88, wind calm. At Lawrenceville, it was partly cloudy and 86, wind west at 9. At Macon, it was mostly cloudy and 82, wind calm. At Rome, it was partly cloudy and 86, wind calm. At Augusta, it was partly cloudy and 92, wind west at 5. At Savannah, it was mostly cloudy and 84, wind southwest at 9. Elsewhere across the region, at Chattanooga, it was mostly cloudy and 88, wind west at 5. At Asheville, it was partly cloudy and 83, wind north at 8. At Greenville-Spartanburg, it was partly cloudy and 86, wind northwest at 5. Here is the hazardous weather outlook. This hazardous weather outlook is for North and Central Georgia. For tonight, no hazardous weather is expected at this time, and now the extended outlook for the period Sunday through Friday. Scattered thunderstorms will develop Sunday afternoon and evening across the area. A few severe storms are possible, with the primary threat being damaging wind gusts. Heat index values over 100 degrees on Sunday could near heat advisory criteria in some areas, especially in central Georgia. Daily thunderstorm chances will last continue through most of next week. Some could become strong to severe and bring the risk for heavy rainfall, gusty winds, and frequent lightning. Spotter information statement, spotter activation will not be needed through tonight. Here is the official forecast from your National Weather Service for the Athens listening area. Tonight, mostly clear this evening, then becoming partly cloudy. Lows in the mid-70s. Light west winds. Sunday, mostly sunny. A slight chance of showers and thunderstorms in the morning, then a chance of showers and thunderstorms in the afternoon. Highs in the lower 90s. West winds 10 to 20 miles an hour. Chance of rain 30%. Sunday night, partly cloudy. A slight chance of showers and thunderstorms in the evening. Lows in the lower 70s. West winds 5 to 10 miles an hour. Chance of rain 20%. Monday, mostly sunny. A slight chance of showers and thunderstorms in the afternoon. Highs in the mid-80s. West winds 10 to 15 miles an hour. Chance of rain 20%. Monday night, mostly cloudy. A slight chance of showers and thunderstorms in the evening, then a chance of showers after midnight. Lows in the upper 60s. West winds up to 10 miles an hour. Chance of rain 30%. And now the extended forecast. Tuesday and Tuesday night, mostly cloudy with a chance of showers and a slight chance of thunderstorms. Highs in the lower 80s. Lows in the mid-60s. Wednesday through Thursday night, partly cloudy with a chance of showers and thunderstorms. Highs in the upper 80s. Lows in the lower 70s. Juneteenth and Friday night, showers and thunderstorms likely. Highs in the mid-80s. Lows in the upper 60s. Saturday and Saturday night, mostly cloudy. A chance of showers and thunderstorms. Highs in the mid-80s. Lows in the mid-60s. For more detailed weather, water, and climate information, please visit our website at weather.gov/Atlanta.

Current time is 9:05 p.m. Eastern Daylight Time. Here are the 9 p.m. weather observations from around the area. At Athens, it was mostly cloudy. The temperature was 83 degrees, dew point 65 degrees, relative humidity 54%, wind calm, pressure was 29.96 inches and rising. At Winder, it was mostly cloudy. The temperature was 82. At Jefferson, it was mostly cloudy and 82, wind west at 6. At Monroe, it was mostly cloudy, the temperature was 84. At Albertton, it was mostly cloudy and 80, wind calm. At Canyon, it was mostly cloudy and 81, wind calm. At Clemson, it was partly cloudy and 84, wind variable at 3. Elsewhere across Georgia, at Atlanta it was mostly cloudy and 86, wind northwest at 7. At Cartersville, it was partly cloudy and 84, wind calm. At Lawrenceville, it was partly cloudy and 84, wind west at 3. At Macon, it was mostly cloudy and 79, wind calm. At Rome, it was partly cloudy and 81, wind calm. At Augusta, it was partly cloudy and 81, wind calm. At Savannah, it was partly cloudy and 82, wind southwest at 5. Elsewhere across the region, at Chattanooga, it was partly cloudy and 85, wind west at 3. At Asheville, it was partly cloudy and 79, wind north at 7. At Greenville-Spartanburg, it was partly cloudy and 83, wind northwest at 3. Here is the hazardous weather outlook. This hazardous weather outlook is for North and Central Georgia. For tonight, no hazardous weather is expected at this time, and now the extended outlook for the period Sunday through Friday. Scattered thunderstorms will develop Sunday afternoon and evening across the area. A few severe storms are possible, with the primary threat being damaging wind gusts. Heat index values over 100 degrees on Sunday could near heat advisory criteria in some areas, especially in central Georgia. Daily thunderstorm chances will last continue through most of next week. Some could become strong to severe and bring the risk for heavy rainfall, gusty winds, and frequent lightning. Spotter information statement, spotter activation will not be needed through tonight. Here is the official forecast from your National Weather Service for the Athens listening area. Tonight, mostly clear this evening, then becoming partly cloudy. Lows in the mid-70s. Light west winds. Sunday, mostly sunny. A slight chance of showers and thunderstorms in the morning, then a chance of showers and thunderstorms in the afternoon. Highs in the lower 90s. West winds 10 to 20 miles an hour. Chance of rain 30%. Sunday night, partly cloudy. A slight chance of showers and thunderstorms in the evening. Lows in the lower 70s. West winds 5 to 10 miles an hour. Chance of rain 20%. Monday, mostly sunny. A slight chance of showers and thunderstorms in the afternoon. Highs in the mid-80s. West winds 10 to 15 miles an hour. Chance of rain 20%. Monday night, mostly cloudy. A slight chance of showers and thunderstorms in the evening, then a chance of showers after midnight. Lows in the upper 60s. West winds up to 10 miles an hour. Chance of rain 30%. And now the extended forecast. Tuesday and Tuesday night, mostly cloudy with a chance of showers and a slight chance of thunderstorms. Highs in the lower 80s. Lows in the mid 60s. Wednesday through Thursday night, partly cloudy with a chance of showers and thunderstorms. Highs in the upper 80s. Lows in the lower 70s. Juneteenth and Friday night, showers and thunderstorms likely. Highs in the mid 80s. Lows in the upper 60s. Saturday and Saturday night, mostly cloudy. A chance of showers and thunderstorms. Highs in the mid-80s. Lows in the mid-60s. For more detailed weather, water, and climate information, please visit our website at

it was mostly cloudy and 80. Wind calm. At Canyon, it was mostly cloudy and 81. Wind calm. At Clemson, it was partly cloudy and 84. Wind variable at 3. Elsewhere across Georgia, at Atlanta it was mostly cloudy and 86. Wind northwest at 7. At Cartersville, it was partly cloudy and 84. Wind calm. At Lawrenceville, it was partly cloudy and 84. Wind west at 3. At Macon, it was mostly cloudy and 79. Wind calm. At Rome, it was partly cloudy and 81. Wind calm. At Augusta, it was partly cloudy and 81. Wind calm. At Savannah, it was partly cloudy and 82. Wind southwest at 5. Elsewhere across the region, at Chattanooga, it was partly cloudy and 85. Wind west at 3. At Asheville, it was partly cloudy and 79. Wind north at 7. At Greenville-Spartanburg, it was partly cloudy and 83. Wind northwest at 3. Here are the 9 p.m. weather observations from around the area. At Athens, it was mostly cloudy, the temperature was 83 degrees, dew point 65 degrees, relative humidity 54%, wind calm, pressure was 29.96 inches and rising. At Winder, it was partly cloudy, the temperature was 82. At Jefferson, it was mostly cloudy and 82, wind west at 6. At Monroe, it was mostly cloudy, the temperature was 84. At Albertton, it was partly cloudy and 80, wind calm. At Canyon, it was partly cloudy and 81, wind calm. At Clemson, it was mostly cloudy and 84, wind variable at 3. Elsewhere across Georgia, at Atlanta it was mostly cloudy and 86, wind northwest at 7. At Cartersville, it was partly cloudy and 84, wind calm. At Lawrenceville, it was partly cloudy and 84, wind west at 3. At Macon, it was mostly cloudy and 79, wind calm. At Rome, it was partly cloudy and 81, wind calm. At Augusta, it was partly cloudy and 81, wind calm. At Savannah, it was partly cloudy and 82, wind southwest at 5. Elsewhere across the region, at Chattanooga, it was mostly cloudy and 85, wind west at 3. At Asheville, it was partly cloudy and 79, wind north at 7. At Greenville-Spartanburg, it was mostly cloudy and 83, wind northwest at 3. Here is the hazardous weather outlook. This hazardous weather outlook is for North and Central Georgia. For tonight, no hazardous weather is expected at this time, and now the extended outlook for the period Sunday through Friday. Scattered thunderstorms will develop Sunday afternoon and evening across the area. A few severe storms are possible, with the primary threat being damaging wind gusts. Heat index values over 100 degrees on Sunday could near heat advisory criteria in some areas, especially in central Georgia. Daily thunderstorm chances will last continue through most of next week. Some could become strong to severe and bring the risk for heavy rainfall, gusty winds, and frequent lightning. Spotter information statement, spotter activation will not be needed through tonight. Here is the official forecast from your National Weather Service for the Athens listening area. Tonight, mostly clear this evening, then becoming partly cloudy. Lows in the mid-70s. Light west winds. Sunday, mostly sunny. A slight chance of showers and thunderstorms in the morning, then a chance of showers and thunderstorms in the afternoon. Highs in the lower 90s. West winds 10 to 20 miles an hour. Chance of rain 30%. Sunday night, partly cloudy. A slight chance of showers and thunderstorms in the evening. Lows in the lower 70s. West winds 5 to 10 miles an hour. Chance of rain 20%. Monday, mostly sunny. A slight chance of showers and thunderstorms in the afternoon. Highs in the mid-80s. West winds 10 to 15 miles an hour. Chance of rain 20%. Monday night, mostly cloudy.

slight chance of showers and thunderstorms in the evening, then a chance of showers after midnight. Lows in the upper 60s. West winds up to 10 miles an hour. Chance of rain 30%. And now the extended forecast. Tuesday and Tuesday night, mostly cloudy with a chance of showers and a slight chance of thunderstorms. Highs in the lower 80s. Lows in the mid 60s. Wednesday through Thursday night, partly cloudy with a chance of showers and thunderstorms. Highs in the upper 80s. Lows in the lower 70s. Juneteenth and Friday night, showers and thunderstorms likely. Highs in the mid 80s. Lows in the upper 60s. Saturday and Saturday night, mostly cloudy. A chance of showers and thunderstorms. Highs in the mid 80s. Lows in the mid 60s. For more detailed weather, water, and climate information, please visit our website at weather.gov/Atlanta. The current time is 9:17 p.m. Eastern Daylight Time. Here are the 9 p.m. weather observations from around the area. At Athens, it was mostly cloudy, the temperature was 83 degrees, dew point 65 degrees, relative humidity 54%, wind calm, pressure was 29.96 inches and rising. At Winder, it was partly cloudy, the temperature was 82. At Jefferson, it was mostly cloudy and 82, wind west at 6. At Monroe, it was mostly cloudy, the temperature was 84. At Albertton, it was partly cloudy and 80, wind calm. At Canyon, it was partly cloudy and 81, wind calm. At Clemson, it was mostly cloudy and 84, wind variable at 3. Elsewhere across Georgia, at Atlanta it was mostly cloudy and 86, wind northwest at 7. At Cartersville, it was partly cloudy and 84, wind calm. At Lawrenceville, it was partly cloudy and 84, wind west at 3. At Macon, it was mostly cloudy and 79, wind calm. At Rome, it was partly cloudy and 81, wind calm. At Augusta, it was partly cloudy and 81, wind calm. At Savannah, it was partly cloudy and 82, wind southwest at 5. Elsewhere across the region, at Chattanooga, it was mostly cloudy and 85, wind west at 3. At Asheville, it was partly cloudy and 79, wind north at 7. At Greenville-Spartanburg, it was mostly cloudy and 83, wind northwest at 3. Here is the hazardous weather outlook. This hazardous weather outlook is for North and Central Georgia. For tonight, no hazardous weather is expected at this time, and now the extended outlook for the period Sunday through Friday. Scattered thunderstorms will develop Sunday afternoon and evening across the area. A few severe storms are possible, with the primary threat being damaging wind gusts. Heat index values over 100 degrees on Sunday could near heat advisory criteria in some areas, especially in central Georgia. Daily thunderstorm chances will last continue through most of next week. Some could become strong to severe and bring the risk for heavy rainfall, gusty winds, and frequent lightning. Spotter information statement, spotter activation will not be needed through tonight. Here is the official forecast from your National Weather Service for the Athens listening area. Tonight, mostly clear this evening, then becoming partly cloudy. Lows in the mid-70s. Light west winds. Sunday, mostly sunny. A slight chance of showers and thunderstorms in the morning, then a chance of showers and thunderstorms in the afternoon. Highs in the lower 90s. West winds 10 to 20 miles an hour. Chance of rain 30%. Sunday night, partly cloudy. A slight chance of showers and thunderstorms in the evening. Lows in the lower 70s. West winds 5 to 10 miles an hour. Chance of rain 20%. Monday, mostly sunny. A slight chance of showers and thunderstorms in the afternoon. Highs in the mid-80s. West winds 10 to 15 miles an hour. Chance of

falling 20%. Monday night, mostly cloudy. A slight chance of showers and thunderstorms in the evening, then a chance of showers after midnight. Lows in the upper 60s. West winds up to 10 miles an hour. Chance of rain 30%. And now the extended forecast. Tuesday and Tuesday night, mostly cloudy with a chance of showers and a slight chance of thunderstorms. Highs in the lower 80s. Lows in the mid 60s. Wednesday through Thursday night, partly cloudy with a chance of showers and thunderstorms. Highs in the upper 80s. Lows in the lower 70s. Juneteenth and Friday night, showers and thunderstorms likely. Highs in the mid 80s. Lows in the upper 60s. Saturday and Saturday night, mostly cloudy. A chance of showers and thunderstorms. Highs in the mid 80s. Lows in the mid 60s. For more detailed weather, water, and climate information, please visit our website at weather.gov/Atlanta. The current time is 9:22 p.m. Eastern Daylight Time. Here are the 9 p.m. weather observations from around the area. At Athens, it was mostly cloudy, the temperature was 83 degrees, dew point 65 degrees, relative humidity 54%, wind calm, pressure was 29.96 inches and rising. At Winder, it was partly cloudy, the temperature was 82. At Jefferson, it was mostly cloudy and 82, wind west at 6. At Monroe, it was mostly cloudy, the temperature was 84. At Albertton, it was partly cloudy and 80, wind calm. At Canyon, it was partly cloudy and 81, wind calm. At Clemson, it was mostly cloudy and 84, wind variable at 3. Elsewhere across Georgia, at Atlanta it was mostly cloudy and 86, wind northwest at 7. At Cartersville, it was partly cloudy and 84, wind calm. At Lawrenceville, it was partly cloudy and 84, wind west at 3. At Macon, it was mostly cloudy and 79, wind calm. At Rome, it was partly cloudy and 81, wind calm. At Augusta, it was partly cloudy and 81, wind calm. At Savannah, it was partly cloudy and 82, wind southwest at 5. Elsewhere across the region, at Chattanooga, it was mostly cloudy and 85, wind west at 3. At Asheville, it was partly cloudy and 79, wind north at 7. At Greenville-Spartanburg, it was mostly cloudy and 83, wind northwest at 3. Here is the hazardous weather outlook. This hazardous weather outlook is for North and Central Georgia. For tonight, no hazardous weather is expected at this time, and now the extended outlook for the period Sunday through Friday. Scattered thunderstorms will develop Sunday afternoon and evening across the area. A few severe storms are possible, with the primary threat being damaging wind gusts. Heat index values over 100 degrees on Sunday could near heat advisory criteria in some areas, especially in central Georgia. Daily thunderstorm chances will last continue through most of next week. Some could become strong to severe and bring the risk for heavy rainfall, gusty winds, and frequent lightning. Spotter information statement, spotter activation will not be needed through tonight. Here is the official forecast from your National Weather Service for the Athens listening area. Tonight, mostly clear this evening, then becoming partly cloudy. Lows in the mid-70s. Light west winds. Sunday, mostly sunny. A slight chance of showers and thunderstorms in the morning, then a chance of showers and thunderstorms in the afternoon. Highs in the lower 90s. West winds 10 to 20 miles an hour. Chance of rain 30%. Sunday night, partly cloudy. A slight chance of showers and thunderstorms in the evening. Lows in the lower 70s. West winds 5 to 10 miles an hour. Chance of rain 20%. Monday, mostly sunny. A slight chance of showers and thunderstorms in the afternoon. Highs in the mid-80s.

west, winds 10 to 15 miles an hour. Chance of rain 20%. Monday night, mostly cloudy. A slight chance of showers and thunderstorms in the evening, then a chance of showers after midnight. Lows in the upper 60s. West winds up to 10 miles an hour. Chance of rain 30%. And now the extended forecast. Tuesday and Tuesday night, mostly cloudy with a chance of showers and a slight chance of thunderstorms. Highs in the lower 80s. Lows in the mid 60s. Wednesday through Thursday night, partly cloudy with a chance of showers and thunderstorms. Highs in the upper 80s. Lows in the lower 70s. Juneteenth and Friday night, showers and thunderstorms likely. Highs in the mid 80s. Lows in the upper 60s. Saturday and Saturday night, mostly cloudy. A chance of showers and thunderstorms. Highs in the mid 80s. Lows in the mid 60s. For more detailed weather, water, and climate information, please visit our website at weather.gov/Atlanta. The current time is 9:27 p.m. Eastern Daylight Time. Here are the 9 p.m. weather observations from around the area. At Athens, it was mostly cloudy, the temperature was 83 degrees, dew point 65 degrees, relative humidity 54%, wind calm, pressure was 29.96 inches and rising. At Winder, it was partly cloudy, the temperature was 82. At Jefferson, it was mostly cloudy and 82, wind west at 6. At Monroe, it was mostly cloudy, the temperature was 84. At Albertton, it was partly cloudy and 80, wind calm. At Canyon, it was partly cloudy and 81, wind calm. At Clemson, it was mostly cloudy and 84, wind variable at 3. Elsewhere across Georgia, at Atlanta it was mostly cloudy and 86, wind northwest at 7. At Cartersville, it was partly cloudy and 84, wind calm. At Lawrenceville, it was partly cloudy and 84, wind west at 3. At Macon, it was mostly cloudy and 79, wind calm. At Rome, it was partly cloudy and 81, wind calm. At Augusta, it was partly cloudy and 81, wind calm. At Savannah, it was partly cloudy and 82, wind southwest at 5. Elsewhere across the region, at Chattanooga, it was mostly cloudy and 85, wind west at 3. At Asheville, it was partly cloudy and 79, wind north at 7. At Greenville-Spartanburg, it was mostly cloudy and 83, wind northwest at 3. Here is the hazardous weather outlook. This hazardous weather outlook is for North and Central Georgia. For tonight, no hazardous weather is expected at this time, and now the extended outlook for the period Sunday through Friday. Scattered thunderstorms will develop Sunday afternoon and evening across the area. A few severe storms are possible, with the primary threat being damaging wind gusts. Heat index values over 100 degrees on Sunday could near heat advisory criteria in some areas, especially in central Georgia. Daily thunderstorm chances will last continue through most of next week. Some could become strong to severe and bring the risk for heavy rainfall, gusty winds, and frequent lightning. Spotter information statement, spotter activation will not be needed through tonight. Here is the official forecast from your National Weather Service for the Athens listening area. Tonight, mostly clear this evening, then becoming partly cloudy. Lows in the mid-70s. Light west winds. Sunday, mostly sunny. A slight chance of showers and thunderstorms in the morning, then a chance of showers and thunderstorms in the afternoon. Highs in the lower 90s. West winds 10 to 20 miles an hour. Chance of rain 30%. Sunday night, partly cloudy. A slight chance of showers and thunderstorms in the evening. Lows in the lower 70s. West winds 5 to 10 miles an hour. Chance of rain 20%. Monday, mostly sunny. A slight chance of showers and thunderstorms

afternoon. Highs in the mid-80s. West winds 10 to 15 miles an hour. Chance of rain 20%. Monday night, mostly cloudy. A slight chance of showers and thunderstorms in the evening, then a chance of showers after midnight. Lows in the upper 60s. West winds up to 10 miles an hour. Chance of rain 30%. And now the extended forecast. Tuesday and Tuesday night, mostly cloudy with a chance of showers and a slight chance of thunderstorms. Highs in the lower 80s. Lows in the mid 60s. Wednesday through Thursday night, partly cloudy with a chance of showers and thunderstorms. Highs in the upper 80s. Lows in the lower 70s. Juneteenth and Friday night, showers and thunderstorms likely. Highs in the mid-80s. Lows in the upper 60s. Saturday and Saturday night, mostly cloudy. A chance of showers and thunderstorms. Highs in the mid-80s. Lows in the mid-60s. For more detailed weather, water, and climate information, please visit our website at weather.gov/Atlanta. The current time is 9:32 p.m. Eastern Daylight Time. Here are the 9 p.m. weather observations from around the area. At Athens, it was mostly cloudy, the temperature was 83 degrees, dew point 65 degrees, relative humidity 54%, wind calm, pressure was 29.96 inches and rising. At Winder, it was partly cloudy, the temperature was 82. At Jefferson, it was mostly cloudy and 82, wind west at 6. At Monroe, it was mostly cloudy, the temperature was 84. At Albertton, it was partly cloudy and 80, wind calm. At Canyon, it was partly cloudy and 81, wind calm. At Clemson, it was mostly cloudy and 84, wind variable at 3. Elsewhere across Georgia, at Atlanta it was mostly cloudy and 86, wind northwest at 7. Clemson, it was mostly cloudy and 84, wind variable at 3. Elsewhere across Georgia, at Atlanta it was mostly cloudy and 86, wind northwest at 7. At Cartersville, it was partly cloudy and 84, wind calm. At Lawrenceville, it was partly cloudy and 84, wind west at 3. At Macon, it was mostly cloudy and 79, wind calm. At Rome, it was partly cloudy and 81, wind calm. At Augusta, it was partly cloudy and 81, wind calm. At Savannah, it was partly cloudy and 82, wind southwest at 5. Elsewhere across the region, at Chattanooga, it was mostly cloudy and 85, wind west at 3. At Asheville, it was partly cloudy and 79, wind north at 7. At Greenville-Spartanburg, it was mostly cloudy and 83, wind northwest at 3. Here is the hazardous weather outlook. This hazardous weather outlook is for North and Central Georgia. For tonight, no hazardous weather is expected at this time, and now the extended outlook for the period Sunday through Friday. Scattered thunderstorms will develop Sunday afternoon and evening across the area. A few severe storms are possible, with the primary threat being damaging wind gusts. Heat index values over 100 degrees on Sunday could near heat advisory criteria in some areas, especially in central Georgia. Daily thunderstorm chances will last continue through most of next week. Some could become strong to severe and bring the risk for heavy rainfall, gusty winds, and frequent lightning. Spotter information statement, spotter activation will not be needed through tonight. Here is the official forecast from your National Weather Service for the Athens listening area. Tonight, mostly clear this evening, then becoming partly cloudy. Lows in the mid-70s. Light west winds. Sunday, mostly sunny. A slight chance of showers and thunderstorms in the morning, then a chance of showers and thunderstorms in the afternoon. Highs in the lower 90s. West winds 10 to 20 miles an hour. Chance of rain 30%. Sunday night, partly cloudy. A slight chance of showers.

and thunderstorms in the evening. Lows in the lower 70s. West winds 5 to 10 miles an hour. Chance of rain 20%. Monday, mostly sunny. A slight chance of showers and thunderstorms in the afternoon. Highs in the mid-80s. West winds 10 to 15 miles an hour. Chance of rain 20%. Monday night, mostly cloudy. A slight chance of showers and thunderstorms in the evening, then a chance of showers after midnight. Lows in the upper 60s. West winds up to 10 miles an hour. Chance of rain 30%. And now the extended forecast. Tuesday and Tuesday night, mostly cloudy with a chance of showers and a slight chance of thunderstorms. Highs in the lower 80s. Lows in the mid 60s. Wednesday through Thursday night, partly cloudy with a chance of showers and thunderstorms. Highs in the upper 80s. Lows in the lower 70s. Juneteenth and Friday night, showers and thunderstorms likely. Highs in the mid-80s. Lows in the upper 60s. Saturday and Saturday night, mostly cloudy. A chance of showers and thunderstorms. Highs in the mid-80s. Lows in the mid-60s. For more detailed weather, water, and climate information, please visit our website at weather.gov/Atlanta. The current time is 9:37 p.m. Eastern Daylight Time. Here are the 9 p.m. weather observations from around the area. At Athens, it was mostly cloudy, the temperature was 83 degrees, dew point 65 degrees, relative humidity 54%, wind calm, pressure was 29.96 inches and rising. At Winder, it was partly cloudy, the temperature was 82. At Jefferson, it was mostly cloudy and 82, wind west at 6. At Monroe, it was mostly cloudy, the temperature was 84. At Albertton, it was partly cloudy and 80, wind calm. At Canyon, it was partly cloudy and 81, wind calm. At Clemson, it was mostly cloudy and 84, wind variable at 3. Elsewhere across Georgia, at Atlanta it was mostly cloudy and 86, wind northwest at 7. At Cartersville, it was partly cloudy and 84, wind calm. At Lawrenceville, it was partly cloudy and 84, wind west at 3. At Macon, it was mostly cloudy and 79, wind calm. At Rome, it was partly cloudy and 81, wind calm. At Augusta, it was partly cloudy and 81, wind calm. At Savannah, it was partly cloudy and 82, wind southwest at 5. Elsewhere across the region, at Chattanooga, it was mostly cloudy and 85, wind west at 3. At Asheville, it was partly cloudy and 79, wind north at 7. At Greenville-Spartanburg, it was mostly cloudy and 83, wind northwest at 3. Here is the hazardous weather outlook. This hazardous weather outlook is for North and Central Georgia. For tonight, no hazardous weather is expected at this time, and now the extended outlook for the period Sunday through Friday. Scattered thunderstorms will develop Sunday afternoon and evening across the area. A few severe storms are possible, with the primary threat being damaging wind gusts. Heat index values over 100 degrees on Sunday could near heat advisory criteria in some areas, especially in central Georgia. Daily thunderstorm chances will last continue through most of next week. Some could become strong to severe and bring the risk for heavy rainfall, gusty winds, and frequent lightning. Spotter information statement, spotter activation will not be needed through tonight. 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
Green, Hall, Hart, Jackson, Madison, Morgan, Oconee, Oglethorpe, Tolliver, Walton, and Wilkes. 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Here is the official forecast from your National Weather Service for the Athens listening area. Tonight, mostly clear this evening, then becoming partly cloudy. Lows in the mid-70s. Light west winds. Sunday, mostly sunny. A slight chance of showers and thunderstorms in the morning, then a chance of showers and thunderstorms in the afternoon. Highs in the lower 90s. West winds 10 to 20 miles an hour. Chance of rain 30%. Sunday night, partly cloudy. A slight chance of showers and thunderstorms in the evening. Lows in the lower 70s. West winds 5 to 10 miles an hour. Chance of rain 20%. Monday, mostly sunny. A slight chance of showers and thunderstorms in the afternoon. Highs in the mid-80s. West winds 10 to 15 miles an hour. Chance of rain 20%. Monday night, mostly cloudy. A slight chance of showers and thunderstorms in the evening, then a chance of showers after midnight. Lows in the upper 60s. West winds up to 10 miles an hour. Chance of rain 30%. And now the extended forecast. Tuesday and Tuesday night, mostly cloudy with a chance of showers and a slight chance of thunderstorms. Highs in the lower 80s. Lows in the mid 60s. Wednesday through Thursday night, partly cloudy with a chance of showers and thunderstorms. Highs in the upper 80s. Lows in the lower 70s. Juneteenth and Friday night, showers and thunderstorms likely. Highs in the mid-80s. Lows in the upper 60s. Saturday and Saturday night, mostly cloudy. A chance of showers and thunderstorms. Highs in the mid-80s. Lows in the mid-60s. For more detailed weather, water, and climate information, please visit our website at weather.gov/Atlanta. The current time is 9:43 p.m. Eastern Daylight Time. Here are the 9 p.m. weather observations from around the area. At Athens, it was mostly cloudy, the temperature was 83 degrees, dew point 65 degrees, relative humidity 54%, wind calm, pressure was 29.96 inches and rising. At Winder, it was partly cloudy, the temperature was 82. At Jefferson, it was mostly cloudy and 82, wind west at 6. At Monroe, it was mostly cloudy, the temperature was 84. At Albertton, it was partly cloudy and 80, wind calm. At Canyon, it was partly cloudy and 81, wind calm. At Clemson, it was mostly cloudy and 84, wind variable at 3. Elsewhere across Georgia, at Atlanta it was mostly cloudy and 86, wind northwest at 7. At Cartersville, it was partly cloudy and 84, wind calm. At Lawrenceville, it was partly cloudy and 84, wind west at 3. At Macon, it was mostly cloudy and 79, wind calm. At Rome, it was partly cloudy and 81, wind calm. At Augusta, it was partly cloudy and 81, wind calm. At Savannah, it was partly cloudy and 82, wind southwest at 5. Elsewhere across the region, at Chattanooga, it was mostly cloudy and 85, wind west at 3. At Asheville, it was partly cloudy and 79, wind north at 7. At Greenville-Spartanburg, it was mostly cloudy and 83, wind northwest at 3. Here is the hazardous weather outlook. This hazardous weather outlook is for North and Central Georgia. For tonight, no hazardous weather is expected at this time, and now the extended outlook for the period Sunday through Friday. Scattered thunderstorms will develop Sunday afternoon and evening across the area. A few severe storms are possible,
with the primary threat being damaging wind gusts.

index values over 100 degrees on Sunday could near heat advisory criteria in some areas, especially in central Georgia. Daily thunderstorm chances will last continue through most of next week. Some could become strong to severe and bring the risk for heavy rainfall, gusty winds, and frequent lightning. Spotter information statement. Spotter activation will not be needed through tonight. 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The WXK 56 listening area include the following counties: Banks, Barrow, Clark, Elbert, Franklin, Greene, Hall, Hart, Jackson, Madison, Morgan, Oconee, Oglethorpe, Tolliver, Walton, and Wilkes. 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You can also like your Peachtree City National Weather Service on Facebook or follow NWS Atlanta on Twitter. Here is the official forecast from your National Weather Service for the Athens listening area. Tonight, mostly clear this evening, then becoming partly cloudy. Lows in the mid-70s. Light west winds. Sunday, mostly sunny. A slight chance of showers and thunderstorms in the morning, then a chance of showers and thunderstorms in the afternoon. Highs in the lower 90s. West winds 10 to 20 miles an hour. Chance of rain 30%. Sunday night, partly cloudy. A slight chance of showers and thunderstorms in the evening. Lows in the lower 70s. West winds 5 to 10 miles an hour. Chance of rain 20%. Monday, mostly sunny. A slight chance of showers and thunderstorms in the afternoon. Highs in the mid-80s. West winds 10 to 15 miles an hour. Chance of rain 20%. Monday night, mostly cloudy. A slight chance of showers and thunderstorms in the evening, then a chance of showers after midnight. Lows in the upper 60s. West winds up to 10 miles an hour. Chance of rain 30%. And now the extended forecast. Tuesday and Tuesday night, mostly cloudy with a chance of showers and a slight chance of thunderstorms. Highs in the lower 80s. Lows in the mid-60s. Wednesday through Thursday night, partly cloudy with a chance of showers and thunderstorms. Highs in the upper 80s. Lows in the lower 70s. Juneteenth and Friday night, showers and thunderstorms likely. Highs in the mid-80s. Lows in the upper 60s. Saturday and Saturday night, mostly cloudy. A chance of showers and thunderstorms. Highs in the mid-80s. Lows in the mid-60s. For more detailed weather, water, and climate information, please visit our website at weather.gov/Atlanta. The current time is 9:49 p.m. Eastern Daylight Time. Here are the 9 p.m. weather observations from around the area. At Athens, it was mostly cloudy, the temperature was 83 degrees, dew point 65 degrees, relative humidity 54%, wind calm, pressure was 29.96 inches and rising. At Winder, it was partly cloudy, the temperature was 82. At Jefferson, it was mostly cloudy and 82, wind west at 6. At Monroe, it was mostly cloudy, the temperature was 84. At Elberton, it was partly cloudy and 80, wind calm. At Canyon, it was partly cloudy and 81, wind calm. At Clemson, it was mostly cloudy and 84, wind variable at 3. Elsewhere across Georgia, at Atlanta it was mostly cloudy and 86, wind northwest at 7. At Cartersville, it was partly cloudy and 84, wind calm. At Lawrenceville, it was partly cloudy and 84, wind west at 3. At Macon, it was mostly cloudy and 79, wind calm. At Rome, it was partly cloudy and 81, wind calm. At Augusta, it was partly cloudy.

81, wind calm. At Savannah, it was partly cloudy and 82, wind southwest at 5. Elsewhere across the region, at Chattanooga, it was mostly cloudy and 85, wind west at 3. At Asheville, it was partly cloudy and 79, wind north at 7. At Greenville-Spartanburg, it was mostly cloudy and 83, wind northwest at 3. Here is the hazardous weather outlook. This hazardous weather outlook is for North and Central Georgia. For tonight, no hazardous weather is expected at this time, and now the extended outlook for the period Sunday through Friday. Scattered thunderstorms will develop Sunday afternoon and evening across the area. A few severe storms are possible, with the primary threat being damaging wind gusts. Heat index values over 100 degrees on Sunday could near heat advisory criteria in some areas, especially in central Georgia. Daily thunderstorm chances will last continue through most of next week. Some could become strong to severe and bring the risk for heavy rainfall, gusty winds, and frequent lightning. Spotter information statement, spotter activation will not be needed through tonight. Here is the official forecast from your National Weather Service for the Athens listening area. Tonight, mostly clear this evening, then becoming partly cloudy. Lows in the mid-70s. Light west winds. Sunday, mostly sunny. A slight chance of showers and thunderstorms in the morning, then a chance of showers and thunderstorms in the afternoon. Highs in the lower 90s. West winds 10 to 20 miles an hour. Chance of rain 30%. Sunday night, partly cloudy. A slight chance of showers and thunderstorms in the evening. Lows in the lower 70s. West winds 5 to 10 miles an hour. Chance of rain 20%. Monday, mostly sunny. A slight chance of showers and thunderstorms in the afternoon. Highs in the mid-80s. West winds 10 to 15 miles an hour. Chance of rain 20%. Monday night, mostly cloudy. A slight chance of showers and thunderstorms in the evening, then a chance of showers after midnight. Lows in the upper 60s. West winds up to 10 miles an hour. Chance of rain 30%. And now the extended forecast. Tuesday and Tuesday night, mostly cloudy with a chance of showers and a slight chance of thunderstorms. Highs in the lower 80s. Lows in the mid 60s. Wednesday through Thursday night, partly cloudy with a chance of showers and thunderstorms. Highs in the upper 80s. Lows in the lower 70s. Juneteenth and Friday night, showers and thunderstorms likely. Highs in the mid-80s. Lows in the upper 60s. Saturday and Saturday night, mostly cloudy. A chance of showers and thunderstorms. Highs in the mid-80s. Lows in the mid-60s. For more detailed weather, water, and climate information, please visit our website at weather.gov/Atlanta. The current time is 9:54 p.m. Eastern Daylight Time. Here are the 9 p.m. weather observations from around the area. At Athens, it was mostly cloudy, the temperature was 83 degrees, dew point 65 degrees, relative humidity 54%, wind calm, pressure was 29.96 inches and rising. At Winder, it was partly cloudy, the temperature was 82. At Jefferson, it was mostly cloudy and 82, wind west at 6. At Monroe, it was mostly cloudy, the temperature was 84. At Albertton, it was partly cloudy and 80, wind calm. At Canyon, it was partly cloudy and 81, wind calm. At Clemson, it was mostly cloudy and 84, wind variable at 3. Elsewhere across Georgia, at Atlanta it was mostly cloudy and 86, wind northwest at 7. At Cartersville, it was partly cloudy and 84, wind calm. At Lawrenceville, it was partly cloudy and 84, wind west at 3. At Macon, it was mostly cloudy and 79, wind calm.
At Rome, it was partly cloudy and 81, wind calm. At Augusta, it was partly cloudy and 81, wind calm. At Savannah, it was partly cloudy and 82, wind southwest at 5. Elsewhere across the region, at Chattanooga, it was mostly cloudy and 85, wind west at 3. At Asheville, it was partly cloudy and 79, wind north at 7. At Greenville-Spartanburg, it was mostly cloudy and 83, wind northwest at 3. Here is the hazardous weather outlook. This hazardous weather outlook is for North and Central Georgia. For tonight, no hazardous weather is expected at this time, and now the extended outlook for the period Sunday through Friday. Scattered thunderstorms will develop Sunday afternoon and evening across the area. A few severe storms are possible, with the primary threat being damaging wind gusts. Heat index values over 100 degrees on Sunday could near heat advisory criteria in some areas, especially in central Georgia. Daily thunderstorm chances will last continue through most of next week. Some could become strong to severe and bring the risk for heavy rainfall, gusty winds, and frequent lightning. Spotter information statement, spotter activation will not be needed through tonight. Here is the official forecast from your National Weather Service for the Athens listening area. Tonight, mostly clear this evening, then becoming partly cloudy. Lows in the mid-70s. Light west winds. Sunday, mostly sunny. A slight chance of showers and thunderstorms in the morning, then a chance of showers and thunderstorms in the afternoon. Highs in the lower 90s. West winds 10 to 20 miles an hour. Chance of rain 30%. Sunday night, partly cloudy. A slight chance of showers and thunderstorms in the evening. Lows in the lower 70s. West winds 5 to 10 miles an hour. Chance of rain 20%. Monday, mostly sunny. A slight chance of showers and thunderstorms in the afternoon. Highs in the mid-80s. West winds 10 to 15 miles an hour. Chance of rain 20%. Monday night, mostly cloudy. A slight chance of showers and thunderstorms in the evening, then a chance of showers after midnight. Lows in the upper 60s. West winds up to 10 miles an hour. Chance of rain 30%. And now the extended forecast. Tuesday and Tuesday night, mostly cloudy with a chance of showers and a slight chance of thunderstorms. Highs in the lower 80s. Lows in the mid 60s. Wednesday through Thursday night, partly cloudy with a chance of showers and thunderstorms. Highs in the upper 80s. Lows in the lower 70s. Juneteenth and Friday night, showers and thunderstorms likely. Highs in the mid-80s. Lows in the upper 60s. Saturday and Saturday night, mostly cloudy. A chance of showers and thunderstorms. Highs in the mid-80s. Lows in the mid-60s. For more detailed weather, water, and climate information, please visit our website at weather.gov/Atlanta. The current time is 9:59 p.m. Eastern Daylight Time. Here are the 9 p.m. weather observations from around the area. At Athens, it was mostly cloudy, the temperature was 83 degrees, dew point 65 degrees, relative humidity 54%, wind calm, pressure was 29.96 inches and rising. At Winder, it was partly cloudy, the temperature was 82. At Jefferson, it was mostly cloudy and 82, wind west at 6. At Monroe, it was mostly cloudy, the temperature was 84. At Albertton, it was partly cloudy and 80, wind calm. At Canyon, it was partly cloudy and 81, wind calm. At Clemson, it was mostly cloudy and 84, wind variable at 3. Elsewhere across Georgia, at Atlanta it was mostly cloudy and 86, wind northwest at 7. At Cartersville, it was partly cloudy and 84, wind calm. At Lawrenceville, it was partly cloudy and 84, wind west at 3.
At Macon, it was mostly cloudy and 79, wind calm.

At Rome, it was partly cloudy and 81, wind calm. At Augusta, it was partly cloudy and 81, wind calm. At Savannah, it was partly cloudy and 82, wind southwest at 5. Elsewhere across the region, at Chattanooga, it was mostly cloudy and 85, wind west at 3. At Asheville, it was partly cloudy and 79, wind north at 7. At Greenville-Spartanburg, it was mostly cloudy and 83, wind northwest at 3. Here is the hazardous weather outlook. This hazardous weather outlook is for North and Central Georgia. For tonight, no hazardous weather is expected at this time, and now the extended outlook for the period Sunday through Friday. Scattered thunderstorms will develop Sunday afternoon and evening across the area. A few severe storms are possible, with the primary threat being damaging wind gusts. Heat index values over 100 degrees on Sunday could near heat advisory criteria in some areas, especially in central Georgia. Daily thunderstorm chances will last continue through most of next week. Some could become strong to severe and bring the risk for heavy rainfall, gusty winds, and frequent lightning. Spotter information statement, spotter activation will not be needed through tonight. Here is the official forecast from your National Weather Service for the Athens listening area. Tonight, mostly clear this evening, then becoming partly cloudy. Lows in the mid-70s. Light west winds. Sunday, mostly sunny. A slight chance of showers and thunderstorms in the morning, then a chance of showers and thunderstorms in the afternoon. Highs in the lower 90s. West winds 10 to 20 miles an hour. Chance of rain 30%. Sunday night, partly cloudy. A slight chance of showers and thunderstorms in the evening. Lows in the lower 70s. West winds 5 to 10 miles an hour. Chance of rain 20%. Monday, mostly sunny. A slight chance of showers and thunderstorms in the afternoon. Highs in the mid-80s. West winds 10 to 15 miles an hour. Chance of rain 20%. Monday night, mostly cloudy. A slight chance of showers and thunderstorms in the evening, then a chance of showers after midnight. Lows in the upper 60s. West winds up to 10 miles an hour. Chance of rain 30%. And now the extended forecast. Tuesday and Tuesday night, mostly cloudy with a chance of showers and a slight chance of thunderstorms. Highs in the lower 80s. Lows in the mid 60s. Wednesday through Thursday night, partly cloudy with a chance of showers and thunderstorms. Highs in the upper 80s. Lows in the lower 70s. Juneteenth and Friday night, showers and thunderstorms likely. Highs in the mid-80s. Lows in the upper 60s. Saturday and Saturday night, mostly cloudy. A chance of showers and thunderstorms. Highs in the mid-80s. Lows in the mid-60s. For more detailed weather, water, and climate information, please visit our website at weather.gov/Atlanta. The current time is 10:04 p.m. Eastern Daylight Time. Here are the 9 p.m. weather observations from around the area. At Athens, it was mostly cloudy, the temperature was 83 degrees, dew point 65 degrees, relative humidity 54%, wind calm, pressure was 29.96 inches and rising. At Winder, it was partly cloudy, the temperature was 82. At Jefferson, it was mostly cloudy and 82, wind west at 6. At Monroe, it was mostly cloudy, the temperature was 84. At Albertton, it was partly cloudy and 80, wind calm. At Canyon, it was partly cloudy and 81, wind calm. At Clemson, it was mostly cloudy and 84, wind variable at 3. Elsewhere across Georgia, at Atlanta it was mostly cloudy and 86, wind northwest at 7. At Cartersville, it was partly cloudy and 84, wind calm. At Lawrenceville, it was partly cloudy and 84, wind west at 3.
at Macon, it was mostly cloudy and 79, wind calm. At Rome, it was partly cloudy and 81, wind calm. At Augusta, it was partly cloudy and 81, wind calm. At Savannah, it was partly cloudy and 82, wind southwest at 5. Elsewhere across the region, at Chattanooga, it was mostly cloudy and 85, wind west at 3. At Asheville, it was partly cloudy and 79, wind north at 7. At Greenville-Spartanburg, it was mostly cloudy and 83, wind northwest at 3. Here are the 10 p.m. weather observations from around the area. At Athens, it was mostly cloudy, the temperature was 83 degrees, dew point 65 degrees, relative humidity 54%, wind calm, pressure was 29.98 inches and rising. At Winder, it was partly cloudy, the temperature was 79. At Greensboro, it was mostly cloudy and 82, wind calm. At Jefferson, it was mostly cloudy and 78, wind west at 6. At Monroe, it was mostly cloudy, the temperature was 78. At Albertton, it was partly cloudy and 78, wind calm. At Canyon, it was partly cloudy and 81, wind calm. At Clemson, it was mostly cloudy and 82, wind calm. Elsewhere across Georgia, at Atlanta it was mostly cloudy and 85, wind northwest at 6. At Cartersville, it was partly cloudy and 82, wind calm. At Lawrenceville, it was partly cloudy and 82, wind calm. At Macon, it was mostly cloudy and 76, wind calm. At Rome, it was partly cloudy and 79, wind calm. At Augusta, it was partly cloudy and 78, wind calm. At Savannah, it was partly cloudy and 81, wind southwest at 9. Elsewhere across the region, at Chattanooga, it was partly cloudy and 82, wind calm. At Asheville, it was partly cloudy and 77, wind northwest at 5. At Greenville-Spartanburg, it was mostly cloudy and 81, wind calm. Here is the hazardous weather outlook. This hazardous weather outlook is for North and Central Georgia. For tonight, no hazardous weather is expected at this time, and now the extended outlook for the period Sunday through Friday. Scattered thunderstorms will develop Sunday afternoon and evening across the area. A few severe storms are possible, with the primary threat being damaging wind gusts. Heat index values over 100 degrees on Sunday could near heat advisory criteria in some areas, especially in central Georgia. Daily thunderstorm chances will last continue through most of next week. Some could become strong to severe and bring the risk for heavy rainfall, gusty winds, and frequent lightning. Spotter information statement, spotter activation will not be needed through tonight. Here is the official forecast from your National Weather Service for the Athens listening area. Tonight, mostly clear this evening, then becoming partly cloudy. Lows in the mid-70s. Light west winds. Sunday, mostly sunny. A slight chance of showers and thunderstorms in the morning, then a chance of showers and thunderstorms in the afternoon. Highs in the lower 90s. West winds 10 to 20 miles an hour. Chance of rain 30%. Sunday night, partly cloudy. A slight chance of showers and thunderstorms in the evening. Lows in the lower 70s. West winds 5 to 10 miles an hour. Chance of rain 20%. Monday, mostly sunny. A slight chance of showers and thunderstorms in the afternoon. Highs in the mid-80s. West winds 10 to 15 miles an hour. Chance of rain 20%. Monday night, mostly cloudy. A slight chance of showers and thunderstorms in the evening, then a chance of showers after midnight. Lows in the upper 60s. West winds up to 10 miles an hour. Chance of rain 30%. And now the extended forecast. Tuesday and Tuesday night, mostly cloudy with a chance of showers and a slight chance of thunderstorms. Highs in the lower 80s. Lows in the mid 60s.

8 inches and rising. At Winder, it was partly cloudy. The temperature was 79. At Greensboro, it was mostly cloudy and 82, wind calm. At Jefferson, it was mostly cloudy and 78, wind west at 6. At Monroe, it was mostly cloudy, the temperature was 78. At Albertton, it was partly cloudy and 78, wind calm. At Canyon, it was partly cloudy and 81, wind calm. At Clemson, it was mostly cloudy and 82, wind calm. Elsewhere across Georgia, at Atlanta it was mostly cloudy and 85, wind northwest at 6. At Cartersville, it was partly cloudy and 82, wind calm. At Lawrenceville, it was partly cloudy and 82, wind calm. At Macon, it was mostly cloudy and 76, wind calm. At Rome, it was partly cloudy and 79, wind calm. At Augusta, it was partly cloudy and 78, wind calm. At Savannah, it was partly cloudy and 81, wind southwest at 9. Elsewhere across the region, at Chattanooga, it was partly cloudy and 82, wind calm. At Asheville, it was partly cloudy and 77, wind northwest at 5. At Greenville-Spartanburg, it was mostly cloudy and 81, wind calm. Here are the 10 p.m. weather observations from around the area. At Athens, it was partly cloudy, the temperature was 83 degrees, dew point 65 degrees, relative humidity 54%, wind calm, pressure was 29.98 inches and rising. At Winder, it was partly cloudy, the temperature was 79. At Greensboro, it was mostly cloudy and 82, wind calm. At Jefferson, it was partly cloudy and 78, wind west at 6. At Monroe, it was partly cloudy, the temperature was 78. At Albertton, it was mostly cloudy and 78, wind calm. At Canyon, it was partly cloudy and 81, wind calm. At Clemson, it was partly cloudy and 82, wind calm. Elsewhere across Georgia, at Atlanta it was mostly cloudy and 85, wind northwest at 6. At Cartersville, it was partly cloudy and 82, wind calm. At Lawrenceville, it was partly cloudy and 82, wind calm. At Macon, it was mostly cloudy and 76, wind calm. At Rome, it was partly cloudy and 79, wind calm. At Augusta, it was mostly cloudy and 78, wind calm. At Savannah, it was partly cloudy and 81, wind southwest at 9. Elsewhere across the region, at Chattanooga, it was mostly cloudy and 82, wind calm. At Asheville, it was partly cloudy and 77, wind northwest at 5. At Greenville-Spartanburg, it was mostly cloudy and 81, wind calm. Here is the hazardous weather outlook. This hazardous weather outlook is for North and Central Georgia. For tonight, no hazardous weather is expected at this time, and now the extended outlook for the period Sunday through Friday. Scattered thunderstorms will develop Sunday afternoon and evening across the area. A few severe storms are possible, with the primary threat being damaging wind gusts. Heat index values over 100 degrees on Sunday could near heat advisory criteria in some areas, especially in central Georgia. Daily thunderstorm chances will last continue through most of next week. Some could become strong to severe and bring the risk for heavy rainfall, gusty winds, and frequent lightning. Spotter information statement, spotter activation will not be needed through tonight. Here is the official forecast from your National Weather Service for the Athens listening area. Tonight, mostly clear this evening, then becoming partly cloudy. Lows in the mid-70s. Light west winds. Sunday, mostly sunny. A slight chance of showers and thunderstorms in the morning, then a chance of showers and thunderstorms in the afternoon. Highs in the lower 90s. West winds 10 to 20 miles an hour. Chance of rain 30%. Sunday night, partly cloudy. A slight chance of showers and thunderstorms in the evening.

lows in the lower 70s. West winds 5 to 10 miles an hour. Chance of rain 20%. Monday, mostly sunny. A slight chance of showers and thunderstorms in the afternoon. Highs in the mid-80s. West winds 10 to 15 miles an hour. Chance of rain 20%. Monday night, mostly cloudy. A slight chance of showers and thunderstorms in the evening, then a chance of showers after midnight. Lows in the upper 60s. West winds up to 10 miles an hour. Chance of rain 30%. And now the extended forecast. Tuesday and Tuesday night, mostly cloudy with a chance of showers and a slight chance of thunderstorms. Highs in the lower 80s. Lows in the mid 60s. Wednesday through Thursday night, partly cloudy with a chance of showers and thunderstorms. Highs in the upper 80s. Lows in the lower 70s. Juneteenth and Friday night, showers and thunderstorms likely. Highs in the mid-80s. Lows in the upper 60s. Saturday and Saturday night, mostly cloudy. A chance of showers and thunderstorms. Highs in the mid-80s. Lows in the mid-60s. For more detailed weather, water, and climate information, please visit our website at weather.gov/Atlanta. The current time is 10:18 p.m. Eastern Daylight Time. Here are the 10 p.m. weather observations from around the area. At Athens, it was partly cloudy, the temperature was 83 degrees, dew point 65 degrees, relative humidity 54%, wind calm, pressure was 29.98 inches and rising. At Winder, it was partly cloudy, the temperature was 79. At Greensboro, it was mostly cloudy and 82, wind calm. At Jefferson, it was partly cloudy and 78, wind west at 6. At Monroe, it was partly cloudy, the temperature was 78. At Elberton, it was mostly cloudy and 78, wind calm. At Canyon, it was partly cloudy and 81, wind calm. At Clemson, it was partly cloudy and 82, wind calm. Elsewhere across Georgia, at Atlanta it was mostly cloudy and 85, wind northwest at 6. At Cartersville, it was partly cloudy and 82, wind calm. At Lawrenceville, it was partly cloudy and 82, wind calm. At Macon, it was mostly cloudy and 76, wind calm. At Rome, it was partly cloudy and 79, wind calm. At Augusta, it was mostly cloudy and 78, wind calm. At Savannah, it was partly cloudy and 81, wind southwest at 9. Elsewhere across the region, at Chattanooga, it was mostly cloudy and 82, wind calm. At Asheville, it was partly cloudy and 77, wind northwest at 5. At Greenville-Spartanburg, it was mostly cloudy and 81, wind calm. Here is the hazardous weather outlook. This hazardous weather outlook is for North and Central Georgia. For tonight, no hazardous weather is expected at this time, and now the extended outlook for the period Sunday through Friday. Scattered thunderstorms will develop Sunday afternoon and evening across the area. A few severe storms are possible, with the primary threat being damaging wind gusts. Heat index values over 100 degrees on Sunday could near heat advisory criteria in some areas, especially in central Georgia. Daily thunderstorm chances will last continue through most of next week. Some could become strong to severe and bring the risk for heavy rainfall, gusty winds, and frequent lightning. Spotter information statement, spotter activation will not be needed through tonight. Here is the official forecast from your National Weather Service for the Athens listening area. Tonight, mostly clear this evening, then becoming partly cloudy. Lows in the mid-70s. Light west winds. Sunday, mostly sunny. A slight chance of showers and thunderstorms in the morning, then a chance of showers and thunderstorms in the afternoon. Highs in the lower 90s. West winds 10 to 20 miles an hour. Chance of rain 30%. Sunday

Night, partly cloudy. A slight chance of showers and thunderstorms in the evening. Lows in the lower 70s. West winds 5 to 10 miles an hour. Chance of rain 20%. Monday, mostly sunny. A slight chance of showers and thunderstorms in the afternoon. Highs in the mid-80s. West winds 10 to 15 miles an hour. Chance of rain 20%. Monday night, mostly cloudy. A slight chance of showers and thunderstorms in the evening, then a chance of showers after midnight. Lows in the upper 60s. West winds up to 10 miles an hour. Chance of rain 30%. And now the extended forecast. Tuesday and Tuesday night, mostly cloudy with a chance of showers and a slight chance of thunderstorms. Highs in the lower 80s. Lows in the mid 60s. Wednesday through Thursday night, partly cloudy with a chance of showers and thunderstorms. Highs in the upper 80s. Lows in the lower 70s. Juneteenth and Friday night, showers and thunderstorms likely. Highs in the mid-80s. Lows in the upper 60s. Saturday and Saturday night, mostly cloudy. A chance of showers and thunderstorms. Highs in the mid-80s. Lows in the mid-60s. For more detailed weather, water, and climate information, please visit our website at weather.gov/Atlanta. The current time is 10:23 p.m. Eastern Daylight Time. Here are the 10 p.m. weather observations from around the area. At Athens, it was partly cloudy, the temperature was 83 degrees, dew point 65 degrees, relative humidity 54%, wind column, pressure was 29.98 inches and rising. At Winder, it was partly cloudy, the temperature was 79. At Greensboro, it was mostly cloudy and 82, wind calm. At Jefferson, it was partly cloudy and 78, wind west at 6. At Monroe, it was partly cloudy, the temperature was 78. At Albertton, it was mostly cloudy and 78, wind calm. At Canyon, it was partly cloudy and 81, wind calm. At Clemson, it was partly cloudy and 82, wind calm. Elsewhere across Georgia, at Atlanta it was mostly cloudy and 85, wind northwest at 6. At Cartersville, it was partly cloudy and 82, wind calm. At Lawrenceville, it was partly cloudy and 82, wind calm. At Macon, it was mostly cloudy and 76, wind calm. At Rome, it was partly cloudy and 79, wind calm. At Augusta, it was mostly cloudy and 78, wind calm. At Savannah, it was partly cloudy and 81, wind southwest at 9. Elsewhere across the region, at Chattanooga, it was mostly cloudy and 82, wind calm. At Asheville, it was partly cloudy and 77, wind northwest at 5. At Greenville-Spartanburg, it was mostly cloudy and 81, wind calm. Here is the hazardous weather outlook. This hazardous weather outlook is for North and Central Georgia. For tonight, no hazardous weather is expected at this time, and now the extended outlook for the period Sunday through Friday. Scattered thunderstorms will develop Sunday afternoon and evening across the area. A few severe storms are possible, with the primary threat being damaging wind gusts. Heat index values over 100 degrees on Sunday could near heat advisory criteria in some areas, especially in central Georgia. Daily thunderstorm chances will last continue through most of next week. Some could become strong to severe and bring the risk for heavy rainfall, gusty winds, and frequent lightning. Spotter information statement, spotter activation will not be needed through tonight. Here is the official forecast from your National Weather Service for the Athens listening area. Tonight, mostly clear this evening, then becoming partly cloudy. Lows in the mid-70s. Light west winds. Sunday, mostly sunny. A slight chance of showers and thunderstorms in the morning, then a chance of showers and thunderstorms in the afternoon. Highs in the lower 90s.

Southwest winds 10 to 20 miles an hour. Chance of rain 30%. Sunday night, partly cloudy. A slight chance of showers and thunderstorms in the evening. Lows in the lower 70s. West winds 5 to 10 miles an hour. Chance of rain 20%. Monday, mostly sunny. A slight chance of showers and thunderstorms in the afternoon. Highs in the mid-80s. West winds 10 to 15 miles an hour. Chance of rain 20%. Monday night, mostly cloudy. A slight chance of showers and thunderstorms in the evening, then a chance of showers after midnight. Lows in the upper 60s. West winds up to 10 miles an hour. Chance of rain 30%. And now the extended forecast. Tuesday and Tuesday night, mostly cloudy with a chance of showers and a slight chance of thunderstorms. Highs in the lower 80s. Lows in the mid 60s. Wednesday through Thursday night, partly cloudy with a chance of showers and thunderstorms. Highs in the upper 80s. Lows in the lower 70s. Juneteenth and Friday night, showers and thunderstorms likely. Highs in the mid-80s. Lows in the upper 60s. Saturday and Saturday night, mostly cloudy. A chance of showers and thunderstorms. Highs in the mid-80s. Lows in the mid-60s. For more detailed weather, water, and climate information, please visit our website at weather.gov/Atlanta. The current time is 10:28 p.m. Eastern Daylight Time. Here are the 10 p.m. weather observations from around the area. At Athens, it was partly cloudy, the temperature was 83 degrees, dew point 65 degrees, relative humidity 54%, wind calm, pressure was 29.98 inches and rising. At Winder, it was partly cloudy, the temperature was 79. At Greensboro, it was mostly cloudy and 82, wind calm. At Jefferson, it was partly cloudy and 78, wind west at 6. At Monroe, it was partly cloudy, the temperature was 78. At Albertton, it was mostly cloudy and 78, wind calm. At Canyon, it was partly cloudy and 81, wind calm. At Clemson, it was partly cloudy and 82, wind calm. Elsewhere across Georgia, at Atlanta it was mostly cloudy and 85, wind northwest at 6. At Cartersville, it was partly cloudy and 82, wind calm. At Lawrenceville, it was partly cloudy and 82, wind calm. At Macon, it was mostly cloudy and 76, wind calm. At Rome, it was partly cloudy and 79, wind calm. At Augusta, it was mostly cloudy and 78, wind calm. At Savannah, it was partly cloudy and 81, wind southwest at 9. Elsewhere across the region, at Chattanooga, it was mostly cloudy and 82, wind calm. At Asheville, it was partly cloudy and 77, wind northwest at 5. At Greenville-Spartanburg, it was mostly cloudy and 81, wind calm. Here is the hazardous weather outlook. This hazardous weather outlook is for North and Central Georgia. For tonight, no hazardous weather is expected at this time, and now the extended outlook for the period Sunday through Friday. Scattered thunderstorms will develop Sunday afternoon and evening across the area. A few severe storms are possible, with the primary threat being damaging wind gusts. Heat index values over 100 degrees on Sunday could near heat advisory criteria in some areas, especially in central Georgia. Daily thunderstorm chances will last continue through most of next week. Some could become strong to severe and bring the risk for heavy rainfall, gusty winds, and frequent lightning. Spotter information statement, spotter activation will not be needed through tonight. Here is the official forecast from your National Weather Service for the Athens listening area. Tonight, mostly clear this evening, then becoming partly cloudy. Lows in the mid-70s. Light west winds. Sunday, mostly sunny. A slight chance of showers and thunderstorms in the morning.

then a chance of showers and thunderstorms in the afternoon. Highs in the lower 90s. West winds 10 to 20 miles an hour. Chance of rain 30%. Sunday night, partly cloudy. A slight chance of showers and thunderstorms in the evening. Lows in the lower 70s. West winds 5 to 10 miles an hour. Chance of rain 20%. Monday, mostly sunny. A slight chance of showers and thunderstorms in the afternoon. Highs in the mid-80s. West winds 10 to 15 miles an hour. Chance of rain 20%. Monday night, mostly cloudy. A slight chance of showers and thunderstorms in the evening, then a chance of showers after midnight. Lows in the upper 60s. West winds up to 10 miles an hour. Chance of rain 30%. And now the extended forecast. Tuesday and Tuesday night, mostly cloudy with a chance of showers and a slight chance of thunderstorms. Highs in the lower 80s. Lows in the mid 60s. Wednesday through Thursday night, partly cloudy with a chance of showers and thunderstorms. Highs in the upper 80s. Lows in the lower 70s. Juneteenth and Friday night, showers and thunderstorms likely. Highs in the mid-80s. Lows in the upper 60s. Saturday and Saturday night, mostly cloudy. A chance of thunderstorms likely. Highs in the mid-80s. Lows in the upper 60s. Saturday and Saturday night, mostly cloudy. A chance of showers and thunderstorms. Highs in the mid-80s. Lows in the mid-60s. For more detailed weather, water, and climate information, please visit our website at weather.gov/Atlanta. The current time is 10:33 p.m. Eastern Daylight Time. Here are the 10 p.m. weather observations from around the area. At Athens, it was partly cloudy, the temperature was 83 degrees, dew point 65 degrees, relative humidity 54%, wind calm, pressure was 29.98 inches and rising. At Winder, it was partly cloudy, the temperature was 79. At Greensboro, it was mostly cloudy and 82, wind calm. At Jefferson, it was partly cloudy and 78, wind west at 6. At Monroe, it was partly cloudy, the temperature was 78. At Albertton, it was mostly cloudy and 78, wind calm. At Canyon, it was partly cloudy and 81, wind calm. At Clemson, it was partly cloudy and 82, wind calm. Elsewhere across Georgia, at Atlanta it was mostly cloudy and 85, wind northwest at 6. At Cartersville, it was partly cloudy and 82, wind calm. At Lawrenceville, it was partly cloudy and 82, wind calm. At Macon, it was mostly cloudy and 76, wind calm. At Rome, it was partly cloudy and 79, wind calm. At Augusta, it was mostly cloudy and 78, wind calm. At Savannah, it was partly cloudy and 81, wind southwest at 9. Elsewhere across the region, at Chattanooga, it was mostly cloudy and 82, wind calm. At Asheville, it was partly cloudy and 77, wind northwest at 5. At Greenville-Spartanburg, it was mostly cloudy and 81, wind calm. Here is the hazardous weather outlook. This hazardous weather outlook is for North and Central Georgia. For tonight, no hazardous weather is expected at this time, and now the extended outlook for the period Sunday through Friday. Scattered thunderstorms will develop Sunday afternoon and evening across the area. A few severe storms are possible, with the primary threat being damaging wind gusts. Heat index values over 100 degrees on Sunday could near heat advisory criteria in some areas, especially in central Georgia. Daily thunderstorm chances will last continue through most of next week. Some could become strong to severe and bring the risk for heavy rainfall, gusty winds, and frequent lightning. Spotter information statement, spotter activation will not be needed through tonight. Here is the official forecast from your National Weather

service for the Athens listening area. Tonight, mostly clear this evening, then becoming partly cloudy. Lows in the mid-70s. Light west winds. Sunday, mostly sunny. A slight chance of showers and thunderstorms in the morning, then a chance of showers and thunderstorms in the afternoon. Highs in the lower 90s. West winds 10 to 20 miles an hour. Chance of rain 30%. Sunday night, partly cloudy. A slight chance of showers and thunderstorms in the evening. Lows in the lower 70s. West winds 5 to 10 miles an hour. Chance of rain 20%. Monday, mostly sunny. A slight chance of showers and thunderstorms in the afternoon. Highs in the mid-80s. West winds 10 to 15 miles an hour. Chance of rain 20%. Monday night, mostly cloudy. A slight chance of showers and thunderstorms in the evening, then a chance of showers after midnight. Lows in the upper 60s. West winds up to 10 miles an hour. Chance of rain 30%. And now the extended forecast. Tuesday and Tuesday night, mostly cloudy with a chance of showers and a slight chance of thunderstorms. Highs in the lower 80s. Lows in the mid 60s. Wednesday through Thursday night, partly cloudy with a chance of showers and thunderstorms. Highs in the upper 80s. Lows in the lower 70s. Juneteenth and Friday night, showers and thunderstorms likely. Highs in the mid-80s. Lows in the upper 60s. Saturday and Saturday night, mostly cloudy. A chance of showers and thunderstorms. Highs in the mid-80s. Lows in the mid-60s. For more detailed weather, water, and climate information, please visit our website at weather.gov/Atlanta. The current time is 10:38 p.m. Eastern Daylight Time. Here are the 10 p.m. weather observations from around the area. At Athens, it was partly cloudy, the temperature was 83 degrees, dew point 65 degrees, relative humidity 54%, wind calm, pressure was 29.98 inches and rising. At Winder, it was partly cloudy, the temperature was 79. At Greensboro, it was mostly cloudy and 82, wind calm. At Jefferson, it was partly cloudy and 78, wind west at 6. At Monroe, it was partly cloudy, the temperature was 78. At Albertton, it was mostly cloudy and 78, wind calm. At Canyon, it was partly cloudy and 81, wind calm. At Clemson, it was partly cloudy and 82, wind calm. Elsewhere across Georgia, at Atlanta it was mostly cloudy and 85, wind northwest at 6. At Cartersville, it was partly cloudy and 82, wind calm. At Lawrenceville, it was partly cloudy and 82, wind calm. At Macon, it was mostly cloudy and 76, wind calm. At Rome, it was partly cloudy and 79, wind calm. At Augusta, it was mostly cloudy and 78, wind calm. At Savannah, it was partly cloudy and 81, wind southwest at 9. Elsewhere across the region, at Chattanooga, it was mostly cloudy and 82, wind calm. At Asheville, it was partly cloudy and 77, wind northwest at 5. At Greenville-Spartanburg, it was mostly cloudy and 81, wind calm. 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
Here is the hazardous weather outlook. This hazardous weather outlook is for North and Central Georgia. For tonight, no hazardous weather is expected at this time, and now the extended outlook for the period Sunday through Friday. Scattered thunderstorms will develop Sunday afternoon and evening across the area. A few severe storms are possible, with the primary threat being damaging wind gusts. Heat index values over 100 degrees on Sunday could near heat advisory criteria in some areas, especially in central Georgia. Daily thunderstorm chances will last continue through most of next week. Some could become strong to severe and bring the risk for heavy rainfall, gusty winds, and frequent lightning. Spotter information statement, spotter activation will not be needed through tonight. Here is the official forecast from your National Weather Service for the Athens listening area. Tonight, mostly clear this evening, then becoming partly cloudy. Lows in the mid-70s. Light west winds. Sunday, mostly sunny. A slight chance of showers and thunderstorms in the morning, then a chance of showers and thunderstorms in the afternoon. Highs in the lower 90s. West winds 10 to 20 miles an hour. Chance of rain 30%. Sunday night, partly cloudy. A slight chance of showers and thunderstorms in the evening. Lows in the lower 70s. West winds 5 to 10 miles an hour. Chance of rain 20%. Monday, mostly sunny. A slight chance of showers and thunderstorms in the afternoon. Highs in the mid-80s. West winds 10 to 15 miles an hour. Chance of rain 20%. Monday night, mostly cloudy. A slight chance of showers and thunderstorms in the evening, then a chance of showers after midnight. Lows in the upper 60s. West winds up to 10 miles an hour. Chance of rain 30%. And now the extended forecast. Tuesday and Tuesday night, mostly cloudy with a chance of showers and a slight chance of thunderstorms. Highs in the lower 80s. Lows in the mid 60s. Wednesday through Thursday night, partly cloudy with a chance of showers and thunderstorms. Highs in the upper 80s. Lows in the lower 70s. Juneteenth and Friday night, showers and thunderstorms likely. Highs in the mid-80s. Lows in the upper 60s. Saturday and Saturday night, mostly cloudy. A chance of showers and thunderstorms. Highs in the mid-80s. Lows in the mid-60s. For more detailed weather, water, and climate information, please visit our website at weather.gov/Atlanta. The current time is 10:44 p.m. Eastern Daylight Time. Here are the 10 p.m. weather observations from around the area. At Athens, it was partly cloudy, the temperature was 83 degrees, dew point 65 degrees. Relative humidity 54%, wind calm, pressure was 29.98 inches and rising. At Winder, it was partly cloudy, the temperature was 79. At Greensboro, it was mostly cloudy and 82, wind calm. At Jefferson, it was partly cloudy and 78, wind west at 6. At Monroe, it was partly cloudy, the temperature was 78. At Albertton, it was mostly cloudy and 78, wind calm. At Canyon, it was partly cloudy and 81, wind calm. At Clemson, it was partly cloudy and 82, wind calm. Elsewhere across Georgia, at Atlanta it was mostly cloudy and 85, wind northwest at 6. At Cartersville, it was partly cloudy and 82, wind calm. At Lawrenceville, it was partly cloudy and 82, wind calm. At Macon, it was mostly cloudy and 76, wind calm. At Rome, it was partly cloudy and 79, wind calm. At Augusta, it was mostly cloudy and 78, wind calm. At Savannah, it was partly cloudy and 81, wind southwest at 9. Elsewhere across the region, at Chattanooga, it was mostly cloudy and 82, wind calm. At Asheville, it was partly cloudy and 77, wind northwest.

at 5. At Greenville Spartanburg, it was mostly cloudy and 81, wind calm. Here is the hazardous weather outlook. This hazardous weather outlook is for North and Central Georgia. For tonight, no hazardous weather is expected at this time, and now the extended outlook for the period Sunday through Friday. Scattered thunderstorms will develop Sunday afternoon and evening across the area. A few severe storms are possible, with the primary threat being damaging wind gusts. Heat index values over 100 degrees on Sunday could near heat advisory criteria in some areas, especially in central Georgia. Daily thunderstorm chances will last continue through most of next week. Some could become strong to severe and bring the risk for heavy rainfall, gusty winds, and frequent lightning. Spotter information statement, spotter activation will not be needed through tonight. Here is the official forecast from your National Weather Service for the Athens listening area. Tonight, mostly clear this evening, then becoming partly cloudy. Lows in the mid-70s. Light west winds. Sunday, mostly sunny. A slight chance of showers and thunderstorms in the morning, then a chance of showers and thunderstorms in the afternoon. Highs in the lower 90s. West winds 10 to 20 miles an hour. Chance of rain 30%. Sunday night, partly cloudy. A slight chance of showers and thunderstorms in the evening. Lows in the lower 70s. West winds 5 to 10 miles an hour. Chance of rain 20%. Monday, mostly sunny. A slight chance of showers and thunderstorms in the afternoon. Highs in the mid-80s. West winds 10 to 15 miles an hour. Chance of rain 20%. Monday night, mostly cloudy. A slight chance of showers and thunderstorms in the evening, then a chance of showers after midnight. Lows in the upper 60s. West winds up to 10 miles an hour. Chance of rain 30%. And now the extended forecast. Tuesday and Tuesday night, mostly cloudy with a chance of showers and a slight chance of thunderstorms. Highs in the lower 80s. Lows in the mid 60s. Wednesday through Thursday night, partly cloudy with a chance of showers and thunderstorms. Highs in the upper 80s. Lows in the lower 70s. Juneteenth and Friday night, showers and thunderstorms likely. Highs in the mid-80s. Lows in the upper 60s. Saturday and Saturday night, mostly cloudy. A chance of showers and thunderstorms. Highs in the mid-80s. Lows in the mid-60s. For more detailed weather, water, and climate information, please visit our website at weather.gov/Atlanta. The current time is 10:49 p.m. Eastern Daylight Time. Here are the 10 p.m. weather observations from around the area. At Athens, it was partly cloudy, the temperature was 83 degrees, dew point 65 degrees, relative humidity 54%, wind calm, pressure was 29.98 inches and rising. At Winder, it was partly cloudy, the temperature was 79. At Greensboro, it was mostly cloudy and 82, wind calm. At Jefferson, it was partly cloudy and 78, wind west at 6. At Monroe, it was partly cloudy, the temperature was 78. At Elberton, it was mostly cloudy and 78, wind calm. At Canyon, it was partly cloudy and 81, wind calm. At Clemson, it was partly cloudy and 82, wind calm. Elsewhere across Georgia, at Atlanta it was mostly cloudy and 85, wind northwest at 6. At Cartersville, it was partly cloudy and 82, wind calm. At Lawrenceville, it was partly cloudy and 82, wind calm. At Macon, it was mostly cloudy and 76, wind calm. At Rome, it was partly cloudy and 79, wind calm. At Augusta, it was mostly cloudy and 78, wind calm. At Savannah, it was partly cloudy and 81, wind southwest at 9. Elsewhere across the region, at Chattanooga, it was mostly cloudy and

At Rome, it was partly cloudy and 78, wind calm. At Augusta, it was mostly cloudy and 76, wind calm. At Savannah, it was partly cloudy and 80, wind west at 10. Elsewhere across the region, at Chattanooga, it was mostly cloudy and 82, wind calm. At Asheville, it was partly cloudy and 73, wind calm. At Greenville Spartanburg, it was mostly cloudy and 80, wind calm. Here is the hazardous weather outlook. This hazardous weather outlook is for North and Central Georgia. For tonight, no hazardous weather is expected at this time, and now the extended outlook for the period Sunday through Friday. Scattered thunderstorms will develop Sunday afternoon and evening across the area. A few severe storms are possible, with the primary threat being damaging wind gusts. Heat index values over 100 degrees on Sunday could near heat advisory criteria in some areas, especially in central Georgia. Daily thunderstorm chances will last continue through most of next week. Some could become strong to severe and bring the risk for heavy rainfall, gusty winds, and frequent lightning. Spotter information statement, spotter activation will not be needed through tonight. Here is the official forecast from your National Weather Service for the Athens listening area. Tonight, mostly clear this evening, then becoming partly cloudy. Lows in the mid-70s. Light west winds. Sunday, mostly sunny. A slight chance of showers and thunderstorms in the morning, then a chance of showers and thunderstorms in the afternoon. Highs in the lower 90s. West winds 10 to 20 miles an hour. Chance of rain 30%. Sunday night, partly cloudy. A slight chance of showers and thunderstorms in the evening. Lows in the lower 70s. West winds 5 to 10 miles an hour. Chance of rain 20%. Monday, mostly sunny. A slight chance of showers and thunderstorms in the afternoon. Highs in the mid-80s. West winds 10 to 15 miles an hour. Chance of rain 20%. Monday night, mostly cloudy. A slight chance of showers and thunderstorms in the evening, then a chance of showers after midnight. Lows in the upper 60s. West winds up to 10 miles an hour. Chance of rain 30%. And now the extended forecast. Tuesday and Tuesday night, mostly cloudy with a chance of showers and a slight chance of thunderstorms. Highs in the lower 80s. Lows in the mid 60s. Wednesday through Thursday night, partly cloudy with a chance of showers and thunderstorms. Highs in the upper 80s. Lows in the lower 70s. Juneteenth and Friday night, showers and thunderstorms likely. Highs in the mid-80s. Lows in the upper 60s. Saturday and Saturday night, mostly cloudy. A chance of showers and thunderstorms. Highs in the mid-80s. Lows in the mid-60s. For more detailed weather, water, and climate information, please visit our website at weather.gov/Atlanta. The current time is 11:10 p.m. Eastern Daylight Time. Here are the 11 p.m. weather observations from around the area. At Athens, it was partly cloudy, the temperature was 80 degrees, dew point 66 degrees, relative humidity 62%, wind calm, pressure was 29.99 inches and rising. At Winder, it was partly cloudy, the temperature was 77. At Greensboro, it was mostly cloudy and 79, wind calm. At Jefferson, it was partly cloudy and 76, wind northwest at 6. At Monroe, it was partly cloudy. At Albertton, it was mostly cloudy and 79, wind calm. At Canyon, it was partly cloudy and 79, wind west at 5. At Clemson, it was partly cloudy and 78, wind calm. Elsewhere across Georgia, at Atlanta it was mostly cloudy and 84, wind northwest at 8. At Cartersville, it was partly cloudy and 79, wind calm. At Lawrenceville, it was partly cloudy and 78, wind calm.

66 degrees, relative humidity 62%, wind calm, pressure was 29.99 inches and rising. At Winder, it was partly cloudy, the temperature was 77. At Greensboro, it was mostly cloudy and 79, wind calm. At Jefferson, it was partly cloudy and 76, wind northwest at 6. At Monroe, it was partly cloudy. At Albertton, it was partly cloudy and 79, wind calm. At Canyon, it was partly cloudy and 79, wind west at 5. At Clemson, it was partly cloudy and 78, wind calm. Elsewhere across Georgia, at Atlanta it was mostly cloudy and 84, wind northwest at 8. At Cartersville, it was partly cloudy and 79, wind calm. At Lawrenceville, it was partly cloudy and 78, wind calm. At Macon, it was mostly cloudy and 77, wind calm. At Rome, it was mostly cloudy and 78, wind calm. At Augusta, it was partly cloudy and 76, wind calm. At Savannah, it was partly cloudy and 80, wind west at 10. Elsewhere across the region, at Chattanooga, it was mostly cloudy and 82, wind calm. At Asheville, it was partly cloudy and 73, wind calm. At Greenville-Spartanburg, it was partly cloudy and 80, wind calm. Here is the hazardous weather outlook. This hazardous weather outlook is for North and Central Georgia. For tonight, no hazardous weather is expected at this time, and now the extended outlook for the period Sunday through Friday. Scattered thunderstorms will develop Sunday afternoon and evening across the area. A few severe storms are possible, with the primary threat being damaging wind gusts. Heat index values over 100 degrees on Sunday could near heat advisory criteria in some areas, especially in central Georgia. Daily thunderstorm chances will last continue through most of next week. Some could become strong to severe and bring the risk for heavy rainfall, gusty winds, and frequent lightning. Spotter information statement, spotter activation will not be needed through tonight. Here is the official forecast from your National Weather Service for the Athens listening area. Tonight, mostly clear this evening, then becoming partly cloudy. Lows in the mid-70s. Light west winds. Sunday, mostly sunny. A slight chance of showers and thunderstorms in the morning, then a chance of showers and thunderstorms in the afternoon. Highs in the lower 90s. West winds 10 to 20 miles an hour. Chance of rain 30%. Sunday night, partly cloudy. A slight chance of showers and thunderstorms in the evening. Lows in the lower 70s. West winds 5 to 10 miles an hour. Chance of rain 20%. Monday, mostly sunny. A slight chance of showers and thunderstorms in the afternoon. Highs in the mid-80s. West winds 10 to 15 miles an hour. Chance of rain 20%. Monday night, mostly cloudy. A slight chance of showers and thunderstorms in the evening, then a chance of showers after midnight. Lows in the upper 60s. West winds up to 10 miles an hour. Chance of rain 30%. And now the extended forecast. Tuesday and Tuesday night, mostly cloudy with a chance of showers and a slight chance of thunderstorms. Highs in the lower 80s. Lows in the mid-60s. Wednesday through Thursday night, partly cloudy with a chance of showers and thunderstorms. Highs in the upper 80s. Lows in the lower 70s. Juneteenth and Friday night, showers and thunderstorms likely. Highs in the mid-80s. Lows in the upper 60s. Saturday and Saturday night, mostly cloudy. A chance of showers and thunderstorms. Highs in the mid-80s. Lows in the mid-60s. For more detailed weather, water, and climate information, please visit our website at weather.gov/Atlanta. The current time is 11:16 p.m. Eastern Daylight Time. Here are the 11 p.m. weather observations from around the area.

Athens. It was partly cloudy. The temperature was 80 degrees. Dew point 66 degrees. Relative humidity 62%. Wind calm. Pressure was 29.99 inches and rising. At Winder, it was partly cloudy. The temperature was 77. At Greensboro, it was mostly cloudy and 79, wind calm. At Jefferson, it was partly cloudy and 76, wind northwest at 6. At Monroe, it was partly cloudy. At Albertton, it was partly cloudy and 79, wind calm. At Canyon, it was partly cloudy and 79, wind west at 5. At Clemson, it was partly cloudy and 78, wind calm. Elsewhere across Georgia, at Atlanta it was mostly cloudy and 84, wind northwest at 8. At Cartersville, it was partly cloudy and 79, wind calm. At Lawrenceville, it was partly cloudy and 78, wind calm. At Macon, it was mostly cloudy and 77, wind calm. At Rome, it was mostly cloudy and 78, wind calm. At Augusta, it was partly cloudy and 76, wind calm. At Savannah, it was partly cloudy and 80, wind west at 10. Elsewhere across the region, at Chattanooga, it was mostly cloudy and 82, wind calm. At Asheville, it was partly cloudy and 73, wind calm. At Greenville-Spartanburg, it was partly cloudy and 80, wind calm. Here is the hazardous weather outlook. This hazardous weather outlook is for North and Central Georgia. For tonight, no hazardous weather is expected at this time, and now the extended outlook for the period Sunday through Friday. Scattered thunderstorms will develop Sunday afternoon and evening across the area. A few severe storms are possible, with the primary threat being damaging wind gusts. Heat index values over 100 degrees on Sunday could near heat advisory criteria in some areas, especially in central Georgia. Daily thunderstorm chances will last continue through most of next week. Some could become strong to severe and bring the risk for heavy rainfall, gusty winds, and frequent lightning. Spotter information statement, spotter activation will not be needed through tonight. Here is the official forecast from your National Weather Service for the Athens listening area. Tonight, mostly clear this evening, then becoming partly cloudy. Lows in the mid-70s. Light west winds. Sunday, mostly sunny. A slight chance of showers and thunderstorms in the morning, then a chance of showers and thunderstorms in the afternoon. Highs in the lower 90s. West winds 10 to 20 miles an hour. Chance of rain 30%. Sunday night, partly cloudy. A slight chance of showers and thunderstorms in the evening. Lows in the lower 70s. West winds 5 to 10 miles an hour. Chance of rain 20%. Monday, mostly sunny. A slight chance of showers and thunderstorms in the afternoon. Highs in the mid-80s. West winds 10 to 15 miles an hour. Chance of rain 20%. Monday night, mostly cloudy. A slight chance of showers and thunderstorms in the evening, then a chance of showers after midnight. Lows in the upper 60s. West winds up to 10 miles an hour. Chance of rain 30%. And now the extended forecast. Tuesday and Tuesday night, mostly cloudy with a chance of showers and a slight chance of thunderstorms. Highs in the lower 80s. Lows in the mid-60s. Wednesday through Thursday night, partly cloudy with a chance of showers and thunderstorms. Highs in the upper 80s. Lows in the lower 70s. Juneteenth and Friday night, showers and thunderstorms likely. Highs in the mid-80s. Lows in the upper 60s. Saturday and Saturday night, mostly cloudy. A chance of showers and thunderstorms. Highs in the mid-80s. Lows in the mid-60s. For more detailed weather, water, and climate information, please visit our website at weather.gov/Atlanta. The current time is 11:22 p.m. Eastern Daylight Time.

Here are the 11 p.m. weather observations from around the area. At Athens, it was partly cloudy. The temperature was 80 degrees, dew point 66 degrees, relative humidity 62%, wind calm, pressure was 29.99 inches and rising. At Winder, it was partly cloudy, the temperature was 77. At Greensboro, it was mostly cloudy and 79, wind calm. At Jefferson, it was partly cloudy and 76, wind northwest at 6. At Monroe, it was partly cloudy. At Alberton, it was partly cloudy and 79, wind calm. At Canyon, it was partly cloudy and 79, wind west at 5. At Clemson, it was partly cloudy and 78, wind calm. Elsewhere across Georgia, at Atlanta it was mostly cloudy and 84, wind northwest at 8. At Cartersville, it was partly cloudy and 79, wind calm. At Lawrenceville, it was partly cloudy and 78, wind calm. At Macon, it was mostly cloudy and 77, wind calm. At Rome, it was mostly cloudy and 78, wind calm. At Augusta, it was partly cloudy and 76, wind calm. At Savannah, it was partly cloudy and 80, wind west at 10. Elsewhere across the region, at Chattanooga, it was mostly cloudy and 82, wind calm. At Asheville, it was partly cloudy and 73, wind calm. At Greenville-Spartanburg, it was partly cloudy and 80, wind calm. Here is the hazardous weather outlook. This hazardous weather outlook is for North and Central Georgia. For tonight, no hazardous weather is expected at this time, and now the extended outlook for the period Sunday through Friday. Scattered thunderstorms will develop Sunday afternoon and evening across the area. A few severe storms are possible, with the primary threat being damaging wind gusts. Heat index values over 100 degrees on Sunday could near heat advisory criteria in some areas, especially in central Georgia. Daily thunderstorm chances will last continue through most of next week. Some could become strong to severe and bring the risk for heavy rainfall, gusty winds, and frequent lightning. Spotter information statement, spotter activation will not be needed through tonight. Here is the official forecast from your National Weather Service for the Athens listening area. Tonight, mostly clear this evening, then becoming partly cloudy. Lows in the mid-70s. Light west winds. Sunday, mostly sunny. A slight chance of showers and thunderstorms in the morning, then a chance of showers and thunderstorms in the afternoon. Highs in the lower 90s. West winds 10 to 20 miles an hour. Chance of rain 30%. Sunday night, partly cloudy. A slight chance of showers and thunderstorms in the evening. Lows in the lower 70s. West winds 5 to 10 miles an hour. Chance of rain 20%. Monday, mostly sunny. A slight chance of showers and thunderstorms in the afternoon. Highs in the mid-80s. West winds 10 to 15 miles an hour. Chance of rain 20%. Monday night, mostly cloudy. A slight chance of showers and thunderstorms in the evening, then a chance of showers after midnight. Lows in the upper 60s. West winds up to 10 miles an hour. Chance of rain 30%. And now the extended forecast. Tuesday and Tuesday night, mostly cloudy with a chance of showers and a slight chance of thunderstorms. Highs in the lower 80s. Lows in the mid 60s. Wednesday through Thursday night, partly cloudy with a chance of showers and thunderstorms. Highs in the upper 80s. Lows in the lower 70s. Juneteenth and Friday night, showers and thunderstorms likely. Highs in the mid-80s. Lows in the upper 60s. Saturday and Saturday night, mostly cloudy. A chance of showers and thunderstorms. Highs in the mid-80s. Lows in the mid-60s. For more detailed weather, water, and climate information, please visit our website at weather.gov/Atlanta.

The current time is 11:27 p.m. Eastern Daylight Time. Here are the 11 p.m. weather observations from around the area. At Athens, it was partly cloudy. The temperature was 80 degrees, dew point 66 degrees, relative humidity 62%, wind calm, pressure was 29.99 inches and rising. At Winder, it was partly cloudy. The temperature was 77. At Greensboro, it was mostly cloudy and 79, wind calm. At Jefferson, it was partly cloudy and 76, wind northwest at 6. At Monroe, it was partly cloudy. At Alberton, it was partly cloudy and 79, wind calm. At Canyon, it was partly cloudy and 79, wind west at 5. At Clemson, it was partly cloudy and 78, wind calm. Elsewhere across Georgia, at Atlanta it was mostly cloudy and 84, wind northwest at 8. At Cartersville, it was partly cloudy and 79, wind calm. At Lawrenceville, it was partly cloudy and 78, wind calm. At Macon, it was mostly cloudy and 77, wind calm. At Rome, it was mostly cloudy and 78, wind calm. At Augusta, it was partly cloudy and 76, wind calm. At Savannah, it was partly cloudy and 80, wind west at 10. Elsewhere across the region, at Chattanooga, it was mostly cloudy and 82, wind calm. At Asheville, it was partly cloudy and 73, wind calm. At Greenville-Spartanburg, it was partly cloudy and 80, wind calm. Here is the hazardous weather outlook. This hazardous weather outlook is for North and Central Georgia. For tonight, no hazardous weather is expected at this time, and now the extended outlook for the period Sunday through Friday. Scattered thunderstorms will develop Sunday afternoon and evening across the area. A few severe storms are possible, with the primary threat being damaging wind gusts. Heat index values over 100 degrees on Sunday could near heat advisory criteria in some areas, especially in central Georgia. Daily thunderstorm chances will last continue through most of next week. Some could become strong to severe and bring the risk for heavy rainfall, gusty winds, and frequent lightning. Spotter information statement. Spotter activation will not be needed through tonight. Here is the official forecast from your National Weather Service for the Athens listening area. Tonight, mostly clear this evening, then becoming partly cloudy. Lows in the mid-70s. Light west winds. Sunday, mostly sunny. A slight chance of showers and thunderstorms in the morning, then a chance of showers and thunderstorms in the afternoon. Highs in the lower 90s. West winds 10 to 20 miles an hour. Chance of rain 30%. Sunday night, partly cloudy. A slight chance of showers and thunderstorms in the evening. Lows in the lower 70s. West winds 5 to 10 miles an hour. Chance of rain 20%. Monday, mostly sunny. A slight chance of showers and thunderstorms in the afternoon. Highs in the mid-80s. West winds 10 to 15 miles an hour. Chance of rain 20%. Monday night, mostly cloudy. A slight chance of showers and thunderstorms in the evening, then a chance of showers after midnight. Lows in the upper 60s. West winds up to 10 miles an hour. Chance of rain 30%. And now the extended forecast. Tuesday and Tuesday night, mostly cloudy with a chance of showers and a slight chance of thunderstorms. Highs in the lower 80s. Lows in the mid-60s. Wednesday through Thursday night, partly cloudy with a chance of showers and thunderstorms. Highs in the upper 80s. Lows in the lower 70s. Juneteenth and Friday night, showers and thunderstorms likely. Highs in the mid-80s. Lows in the upper 60s. Saturday and Saturday night, mostly cloudy. A chance of showers and thunderstorms. Highs in the mid-80s. Lows in the mid-60s. For more detailed weather, water, and climate information,

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The current time is 11:32 p.m. Eastern Daylight Time. Here are the 11 p.m. weather observations from around the area. At Athens, it was partly cloudy. The temperature was 80 degrees, dew point 66 degrees, relative humidity 62%, wind calm, pressure was 29.99 inches and rising. At Winder, it was partly cloudy, the temperature was 77. At Greensboro, it was mostly cloudy and 79, wind calm. At Jefferson, it was partly cloudy and 76, wind northwest at 6. At Monroe, it was partly cloudy. At Albertton, it was partly cloudy and 79, wind calm. At Canyon, it was partly cloudy and 79, wind west at 5. At Clemson, it was partly cloudy and it was partly cloudy and 79, wind calm. At Canyon, it was partly cloudy and 79, wind west at 5. At Clemson, it was partly cloudy and 78, wind calm. Elsewhere across Georgia, at Atlanta it was mostly cloudy and 84, wind northwest at 8. At Cartersville, it was partly cloudy and 79, wind calm. At Lawrenceville, it was partly cloudy and 78, wind calm. At Macon, it was mostly cloudy and 77, wind calm. At Rome, it was mostly cloudy and 78, wind calm. At Augusta, it was partly cloudy and 76, wind calm. At Savannah, it was partly cloudy and 80, wind west at 10. Elsewhere across the region, at Chattanooga, it was mostly cloudy and 82, wind calm. At Asheville, it was partly cloudy and 73, wind calm. At Greenville-Spartanburg, it was partly cloudy and 80, wind calm. Here is the hazardous weather outlook. This hazardous weather outlook is for North and Central Georgia. For tonight, no hazardous weather is expected at this time, and now the extended outlook for the period Sunday through Friday. Scattered thunderstorms will develop Sunday afternoon and evening across the area. A few severe storms are possible, with the primary threat being damaging wind gusts. Heat index values over 100 degrees on Sunday could near heat advisory criteria in some areas, especially in central Georgia. Daily thunderstorm chances will last continue through most of next week. Some could become strong to severe and bring the risk for heavy rainfall, gusty winds, and frequent lightning. Spotter information statement, spotter activation will not be needed through tonight. Here is the official forecast from your National Weather Service for the Athens listening area. Tonight, mostly clear this evening, then becoming partly cloudy. Lows in the mid-70s. Light west winds. Sunday, mostly sunny. A slight chance of showers and thunderstorms in the morning, then a chance of showers and thunderstorms in the afternoon. Highs in the lower 90s. West winds 10 to 20 miles an hour. Chance of rain 30%. Sunday night, partly cloudy. A slight chance of showers and thunderstorms in the evening. Lows in the lower 70s. West winds 5 to 10 miles an hour. Chance of rain 20%. Monday, mostly sunny. A slight chance of showers and thunderstorms in the afternoon. Highs in the mid-80s. West winds 10 to 15 miles an hour. Chance of rain 20%. Monday night, mostly cloudy. A slight chance of showers and thunderstorms in the evening, then a chance of showers after midnight. Lows in the upper 60s. West winds up to 10 miles an hour. Chance of rain 30%. And now the extended forecast. Tuesday and Tuesday night, mostly cloudy with a chance of showers and a slight chance of thunderstorms. Highs in the lower 80s. Lows in the mid 60s. Wednesday through Thursday night, partly cloudy with a chance of showers and thunderstorms. Highs in the upper 80s. Lows in the lower 70s. Juneteenth and Friday night, showers and thunderstorms likely. Highs in the mid-80s.

lows in the upper 60s. Saturday and Saturday night, mostly cloudy. A chance of showers and thunderstorms. Highs in the mid-80s. Lows in the mid-60s. For more detailed weather, water, and climate information, please visit our website at weather.gov/Atlanta. The current time is 11:37 p.m. Eastern Daylight Time. Here are the 11 p.m. weather observations from around the area. At Athens, it was partly cloudy. The temperature was 80 degrees, dew point 66 degrees, relative humidity 62%, wind calm, pressure was 29.99 inches and rising. At Winder, it was partly cloudy, the temperature was 77. At Greensboro, it was mostly cloudy and 79, wind calm. At Jefferson, it was partly cloudy and 76, wind northwest at 6. At Monroe, it was partly cloudy. At Alberton, it was partly cloudy and 79, wind calm. At Canyon, it was partly cloudy and 79, wind west at 5. At Clemson, it was partly cloudy and 78, wind calm. Elsewhere across Georgia, at Atlanta it was mostly cloudy and 84, wind northwest at 8. At Cartersville, it was partly cloudy and 79, wind calm. At Lawrenceville, it was partly cloudy and 78, wind calm. At Macon, it was mostly cloudy and 77, wind calm. At Rome, it was mostly cloudy and 78, wind calm. At Augusta, it was partly cloudy and 76, wind calm. At Savannah, it was partly cloudy and 80, wind west at 10. Elsewhere across the region, at Chattanooga, it was mostly cloudy and 82, wind calm. At Asheville, it was partly cloudy and 73, wind calm. At Greenville-Spartanburg, it was partly cloudy and 80, wind calm. Here is the hazardous weather outlook. This hazardous weather outlook is for North and Central Georgia. For tonight, no hazardous weather is expected at this time, and now the extended outlook for the period Sunday through Friday. Scattered thunderstorms will develop Sunday afternoon and evening across the area. A few severe storms are possible, with the primary threat being damaging wind gusts. Heat index values over 100 degrees on Sunday could near heat advisory criteria in some areas, especially in central Georgia. Daily thunderstorm chances will last continue through most of next week. Some could become strong to severe and bring the risk for heavy rainfall, gusty winds, and frequent lightning. Spotter information statement, spotter activation will not be needed through tonight. 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You can also like your Peachtree City National Weather Service on Facebook or follow NWS Atlanta on Twitter. Here is the official forecast from your National Weather Service for the Athens listening area. Tonight, mostly clear this evening, then becoming partly cloudy. Lows in the mid-70s. Light west winds. Sunday, mostly sunny. A slight chance of showers and thunderstorms in the morning, then a chance of showers and thunderstorms in the afternoon. Highs in the lower 90s. West winds 10 to 20 miles an hour. Chance of rain 30%. Sunday night, partly cloudy. A slight chance of showers and thunderstorms in the evening. Lows in the lower 70s. West winds 5 to 10 miles an hour. Chance of rain 20%. Monday, mostly sunny. A slight chance of showers and thunderstorms in the afternoon. Highs in the mid-80s.

winds 10 to 15 miles an hour. Chance of rain 20%. Monday night, mostly cloudy. A slight chance of showers and thunderstorms in the evening, then a chance of showers after midnight. Lows in the upper 60s. West winds up to 10 miles an hour. Chance of rain 30%. And now the extended forecast. Tuesday and Tuesday night, mostly cloudy with a chance of showers and a slight chance of thunderstorms. Highs in the lower 80s. Lows in the mid 60s. Wednesday through Thursday night, partly cloudy with a chance of showers and thunderstorms. Highs in the upper 80s. Lows in the lower 70s. Juneteenth and Friday night, showers and thunderstorms likely. Highs in the mid-80s. Lows in the upper 60s. Saturday and Saturday night, mostly cloudy. A chance of showers and thunderstorms. Highs in the mid-80s. Lows in the mid-60s. For more detailed weather, water, and climate information, please visit our website at weather.gov/Atlanta. The current time is 11:43 p.m. Eastern Daylight Time. Here are the 11 p.m. weather observations from around the area. At Athens, it was partly cloudy, the temperature was 80 degrees, dew point 66 degrees, relative humidity 62%, wind calm, pressure was 29.99 inches and rising. At Winder, it was partly cloudy, the temperature was 77. At Greensboro, it was mostly cloudy and 79, wind calm. At Jefferson, it was partly cloudy and 76, wind northwest at 6. At Monroe, it was partly cloudy. At Albertton, it was partly cloudy and 79, wind calm. At Canyon, it was partly cloudy and 79, wind west at 5. At Clemson, it was partly cloudy and 78, wind calm. Elsewhere across Georgia, at Atlanta it was mostly cloudy and 84, wind northwest at 8. At Cartersville, it was partly cloudy and 79, wind calm. At Lawrenceville, it was partly cloudy and 78, wind calm. At Macon, it was mostly cloudy and 77, wind calm. At Rome, it was mostly cloudy and 78, wind calm. At Augusta, it was partly cloudy and 76, wind calm. At Savannah, it was partly cloudy and 80, wind west at 10. Elsewhere across the region, at Chattanooga, it was mostly cloudy and 82, wind calm. At Asheville, it was partly cloudy and 73, wind calm. At Greenville-Spartanburg, it was partly cloudy and 80, wind calm. Here is the hazardous weather outlook. This hazardous weather outlook is for North and Central Georgia. For tonight, no hazardous weather is expected at this time, and now the extended outlook for the period Sunday through Friday. Scattered thunderstorms will develop Sunday afternoon and evening across the area. A few severe storms are possible, with the primary threat being damaging wind gusts. Heat index values over 100 degrees on Sunday could near heat advisory criteria in some areas, especially in central Georgia. Daily thunderstorm chances will last continue through most of next week. Some could become strong to severe and bring the risk for heavy rainfall, gusty winds, and frequent lightning. Spotter information statement, spotter activation will not be needed through tonight. Here is the official forecast from your National Weather Service for the Athens listening area. Tonight, mostly clear this evening, then becoming partly cloudy. Lows in the mid-70s. Light west winds. Sunday, mostly sunny. A slight chance of showers and thunderstorms in the morning, then a chance of showers and thunderstorms in the afternoon. Highs in the lower 90s. West winds 10 to 20 miles an hour. Chance of rain 30%. Sunday night, partly cloudy. A slight chance of showers and thunderstorms in the evening. Lows in the lower 70s. West winds 5 to 10 miles an hour. Chance of rain 20%. Monday, mostly sunny.
A slight chance of showers and thunderstorms in the afternoon. Highs in the mid-80s. West winds 10 to 15 miles an hour. Chance of rain 20%. Monday night, mostly cloudy. A slight chance of showers and thunderstorms in the evening, then a chance of showers after midnight. Lows in the upper 60s. West winds up to 10 miles an hour. Chance of rain 30%. And now the extended forecast. Tuesday and Tuesday night, mostly cloudy with a chance of showers and a slight chance of thunderstorms. Highs in the lower 80s. Lows in the mid-60s. Wednesday through Thursday night, partly cloudy with a chance of showers and thunderstorms. Highs in the upper 80s. Lows in the lower 70s. Juneteenth and Friday night, showers and thunderstorms likely. Highs in the mid-80s. Lows in the upper 60s. Saturday and Saturday night, mostly cloudy. A chance of showers and thunderstorms. Highs in the mid-80s. Lows in the mid-60s. For more detailed weather, water, and climate information, please visit our website at weather.gov/Atlanta. The current time is 11:48 p.m. Eastern Daylight Time. Here are the 11 p.m. weather observations from around the area. At Athens, it was partly cloudy, the temperature was 80 degrees, dew point 66 degrees, relative humidity 62%, wind calm, pressure was 29.99 inches and rising. At Winder, it was partly cloudy, the temperature was 77. At Greensboro, it was mostly cloudy and 79, wind calm. At Jefferson, it was partly cloudy and 76, wind northwest at 6. At Monroe, it was partly cloudy. At Albertton, it was partly cloudy and 79, wind calm. At Canyon, it was partly cloudy and 79, wind west at 5. At Clemson, it was partly cloudy and 78, wind calm. Elsewhere across Georgia, at Atlanta it was mostly cloudy and 84, wind northwest at 8. At Cartersville, it was partly cloudy and 79, wind calm. At Lawrenceville, it was partly cloudy and 78, wind calm. At Macon, it was mostly cloudy and 77, wind calm. At Rome, it was mostly cloudy and 78, wind calm. At Augusta, it was partly cloudy and 76, wind calm. At Savannah, it was partly cloudy and 80, wind west at 10. Elsewhere across the region, at Chattanooga, it was mostly cloudy and 82, wind calm. At Asheville, it was partly cloudy and 73, wind calm. At Greenville-Spartanburg, it was partly cloudy and 80, wind calm. Here is the hazardous weather outlook. This hazardous weather outlook is for North and Central Georgia. For tonight, no hazardous weather is expected at this time, and now the extended outlook for the period Sunday through Friday. Scattered thunderstorms will develop Sunday afternoon and evening across the area. A few severe storms are possible, with the primary threat being damaging wind gusts. Heat index values over 100 degrees on Sunday could near heat advisory criteria in some areas, especially in central Georgia. Daily thunderstorm chances will last continue through most of next week. Some could become strong to severe and bring the risk for heavy rainfall, gusty winds, and frequent lightning. Spotter information statement, spotter activation will not be needed through tonight. Here is the official forecast from your National Weather Service for the Athens listening area. Tonight, mostly clear this evening, then becoming partly cloudy. Lows in the mid-70s. Light west winds. Sunday, mostly sunny. A slight chance of showers and thunderstorms in the morning, then a chance of showers and thunderstorms in the afternoon. Highs in the lower 90s. West winds 10 to 20 miles an hour. Chance of rain 30%. Sunday night, partly cloudy. A slight chance of showers and thunderstorms in the evening. Lows in the lower 70s. West winds 5 to 10 miles an hour.
Chance of rain 20%.

8%. Monday, mostly sunny. A slight chance of showers and thunderstorms in the afternoon. Highs in the mid-80s. West winds 10 to 15 miles an hour. Chance of rain 20%. Monday night, mostly cloudy. A slight chance of showers and thunderstorms in the evening, then a chance of showers after midnight. Lows in the upper 60s. West winds up to 10 miles an hour. Chance of rain 30%. And now the extended forecast. Tuesday and Tuesday night, mostly cloudy with a chance of showers and a slight chance of thunderstorms. Highs in the lower 80s. Lows in the mid 60s. Wednesday through Thursday night, partly cloudy with a chance of showers and thunderstorms. Highs in the upper 80s. Lows in the lower 70s. Juneteenth and Friday night, showers and thunderstorms likely. Highs in the mid 80s. Lows in the upper 60s. Saturday and Saturday night, mostly cloudy. A chance of showers and thunderstorms. Highs in the mid 80s. Lows in the mid 60s. For more detailed weather, water, and climate information, please visit our website at weather.gov/Atlanta. The current time is 11:53 p.m. Eastern Daylight Time. Here are the 11 p.m. weather observations from around the area. At Athens, it was partly cloudy, the temperature was 80 degrees, dew point 66 degrees, relative humidity 62%, wind calm, pressure was 29.99 inches and rising. At Winder, it was partly cloudy, the temperature was 77. At Greensboro, it was mostly cloudy and 79, wind calm. At Jefferson, it was partly cloudy and 76, wind northwest at 6. At Monroe, it was partly cloudy. At Albertton, it was partly cloudy and 79, wind calm. At Canyon, it was partly cloudy and 79, wind west at 5. At Clemson, it was partly cloudy and 78, wind calm. Elsewhere across Georgia, at Atlanta it was mostly cloudy and 84, wind northwest at 8. At Cartersville, it was partly cloudy and 79, wind calm. At Lawrenceville, it was partly cloudy and 78, wind calm. At Macon, it was mostly cloudy and 77, wind calm. At Rome, it was mostly cloudy and 78, wind calm. At Augusta, it was partly cloudy and 76, wind calm. At Savannah, it was partly cloudy and 80, wind west at 10. Elsewhere across the region, at Chattanooga, it was mostly cloudy and 82, wind calm. At Asheville, it was partly cloudy and 73, wind calm. At Greenville-Spartanburg, it was partly cloudy and 80, wind calm. Here is the hazardous weather outlook. This hazardous weather outlook is for North and Central Georgia. For tonight, no hazardous weather is expected at this time, and now the extended outlook for the period Sunday through Friday. Scattered thunderstorms will develop Sunday afternoon and evening across the area. A few severe storms are possible, with the primary threat being damaging wind gusts. Heat index values over 100 degrees on Sunday could near heat advisory criteria in some areas, especially in central Georgia. Daily thunderstorm chances will last continue through most of next week. Some could become strong to severe and bring the risk for heavy rainfall, gusty winds, and frequent lightning. Spotter information statement, spotter activation will not be needed through tonight. Here is the official forecast from your National Weather Service for the Athens listening area. Tonight, mostly clear this evening, then becoming partly cloudy. Lows in the mid-70s. Light west winds. Sunday, mostly sunny. A slight chance of showers and thunderstorms in the morning, then a chance of showers and thunderstorms in the afternoon. Highs in the lower 90s. West winds 10 to 20 miles an hour. Chance of rain 30%. Sunday night, partly cloudy. A slight chance of showers and thunderstorms in the evening. Lows in the lower 70s.
West winds 5 to 10 miles an hour. Chance of rain 20%. Monday, mostly sunny. A slight chance of showers and thunderstorms in the afternoon. Highs in the mid-80s. West winds 10 to 15 miles an hour. Chance of rain 20%. Monday night, mostly cloudy. A slight chance of showers and thunderstorms in the evening, then a chance of showers after midnight. Lows in the upper 60s. West winds up to 10 miles an hour. Chance of rain 30%. And now the extended forecast. Tuesday and Tuesday night, mostly cloudy with a chance of showers and a slight chance of thunderstorms. Highs in the lower 80s. Lows in the mid 60s. Wednesday through Thursday night, partly cloudy with a chance of showers and thunderstorms. Highs in the upper 80s. Lows in the lower 70s. Juneteenth and Friday night, showers and thunderstorms likely. Highs in the mid 80s. Lows in the upper 60s. Saturday and Saturday night, mostly cloudy. A chance of showers and thunderstorms. Highs in the mid-80s. Lows in the mid-60s. For more detailed weather, water, and climate information, please visit our website at weather.gov/Atlanta. The current time is 11:58 p.m. Eastern Daylight Time. Here are the 11 p.m. weather observations from around the area. At Athens, it was partly cloudy, the temperature was 80 degrees, dew point 66 degrees, relative humidity 62%, wind calm, pressure was 29.99 inches and rising. At Winder, it was partly cloudy, the temperature was 77. At Greensboro, it was mostly cloudy and 79, wind calm. At Jefferson, it was partly cloudy and 76, wind northwest at 6. At Monroe, it was partly cloudy. At Albertton, it was partly cloudy and 79, wind calm. At Canyon, it was partly cloudy and 79, wind west at 5. At Clemson, it was partly cloudy and 78, wind calm. Elsewhere across Georgia, at Atlanta it was mostly cloudy and 84, wind northwest at 8. At Cartersville, it was partly cloudy and 79, wind calm. At Lawrenceville, it was partly cloudy and 78, wind calm. At Macon, it was mostly cloudy and 77, wind calm. At Rome, it was mostly cloudy and 78, wind calm. At Augusta, it was partly cloudy and 76, wind calm. At Savannah, it was partly cloudy and 80, wind west at 10. Elsewhere across the region, at Chattanooga, it was mostly cloudy and 82, wind calm. At Asheville, it was partly cloudy and 73, wind calm. At Greenville-Spartanburg, it was partly cloudy and 80, wind calm. Here is the hazardous weather outlook. This hazardous weather outlook is for North and Central Georgia. For tonight, no hazardous weather is expected at this time, and now the extended outlook for the period Sunday through Friday. Scattered thunderstorms will develop Sunday afternoon and evening across the area. A few severe storms are possible, with the primary threat being damaging wind gusts. Heat index values over 100 degrees on Sunday could near heat advisory criteria in some areas, especially in central Georgia. Daily thunderstorm chances will last continue through most of next week. Some could become strong to severe and bring the risk for heavy rainfall, gusty winds, and frequent lightning. Spotter information statement, spotter activation will not be needed through tonight. Here is the official forecast from your National Weather Service for the Athens listening area. Tonight, mostly clear this evening, then becoming partly cloudy. Lows in the mid-70s. Light west winds. Sunday, mostly sunny. A slight chance of showers and thunderstorms in the morning, then a chance of showers and thunderstorms in the afternoon. Highs in the lower 90s. West winds 10 to 20 miles an hour. Chance of rain 30%. Sunday night, partly cloudy. A slight

chance of showers and thunderstorms in the evening. Lows in the lower 70s. West winds 5 to 10 miles an hour. Chance of rain 20%. Monday, mostly sunny. A slight chance of showers and thunderstorms in the afternoon. Highs in the mid-80s. West winds 10 to 15 miles an hour. Chance of rain 20%. Monday night, mostly cloudy. A slight chance of showers and thunderstorms in the evening, then a chance of showers after midnight. Lows in the upper 60s. West winds up to 10 miles an hour. Chance of rain 30%. And now the extended forecast. Tuesday and Tuesday night, mostly cloudy with a chance of showers and a slight chance of thunderstorms. Highs in the lower 80s. Lows in the mid 60s. Wednesday through Thursday night, partly cloudy with a chance of showers and thunderstorms. Highs in the upper 80s. Lows in the lower 70s. Juneteenth and Friday night, showers and thunderstorms likely. Highs in the mid 80s. Lows in the upper 60s. Saturday and Saturday night, mostly cloudy. A chance of showers and thunderstorms. Highs in the mid 80s. Lows in the mid 60s. For more detailed weather, water, and climate information, please visit our website at weather.gov/Atlanta. The current time is 12:03 a.m. Eastern Daylight Time. Here are the 11 p.m. weather observations from around the area. At Athens, it was partly cloudy, the temperature was 80 degrees, dew point 66 degrees, relative humidity 62%, wind calm, pressure was 29.99 inches and rising. At Winder, it was partly cloudy, the temperature was 77. At Greensboro, it was mostly cloudy and 79, wind calm. At Jefferson, it was partly cloudy and 76, wind northwest at 6. At Monroe, it was partly cloudy. At Albertton, it was partly cloudy and 79, wind calm. At Canyon, it was partly cloudy and 79, wind west at 5. At Clemson, it was partly cloudy and 78, wind calm. Elsewhere across Georgia, at Atlanta it was mostly cloudy and 84, wind northwest at 8. At Cartersville, it was partly cloudy and 79, wind calm. At Lawrenceville, it was partly cloudy and 78, wind calm. At Macon, it was mostly cloudy and 77, wind calm. At Rome, it was mostly cloudy and 78, wind calm. At Augusta, it was partly cloudy and 76, wind calm. At Savannah, it was partly cloudy and 80, wind west at 10. Elsewhere across the region, at Chattanooga, it was mostly cloudy and 82, wind calm. At Asheville, it was partly cloudy and 73, wind calm. At Greenville-Spartanburg, it was partly cloudy and 80, wind calm. Here are the midnight weather observations from around the area. At Athens, it was partly cloudy, the temperature was 78 degrees, dew point 68 degrees, relative humidity 71%, wind calm, pressure was 29.98 inches and falling. At Greensboro, it was mostly cloudy and 77, wind calm. At Jefferson, it was partly cloudy and 76, wind west at 7. At Monroe, it was partly cloudy. At Albertton, it was partly cloudy and 76, wind calm. At Canyon, it was partly cloudy and 76, wind calm. At Clemson, it was partly cloudy and 78, wind northwest at 6. Elsewhere across Georgia, at Atlanta it was mostly cloudy and 82, wind west at 5. At Lawrenceville, it was partly cloudy and 77, wind calm. At Macon, it was mostly cloudy and 76, wind calm. At Rome, it was mostly cloudy and 77, wind calm. At Augusta, it was partly cloudy and 75, wind calm. At Savannah, it was partly cloudy and 79, wind southwest at 3. Elsewhere across the region, at Chattanooga,

it was mostly cloudy and 80, wind calm. At Asheville, it was clear and 70, wind calm. At Greenville-Spartanburg, it was partly cloudy and 78, wind southwest at 3. Here is the hazardous weather outlook. This hazardous weather outlook is for North and Central Georgia. For tonight, no hazardous weather is expected at this time, and now the extended outlook for the period Sunday through Friday. Scattered thunderstorms will develop Sunday afternoon and evening across the area. A few severe storms are possible, with the primary threat being damaging wind gusts. Heat index values over 100 degrees on Sunday could near heat advisory criteria in some areas, especially in central Georgia. Daily thunderstorm chances will last continue through most of next week. Some could become strong to severe and bring the risk for heavy rainfall, gusty winds, and frequent lightning. Spotter information statement, spotter activation will not be needed through tonight. Here is the official forecast from your National Weather Service for the Athens listening area. Tonight, mostly clear this evening, then becoming partly cloudy. Lows in the mid-70s. Light west winds. Sunday, mostly sunny. A slight chance of showers and thunderstorms in the morning, then a chance of showers and thunderstorms in the afternoon. Highs in the lower 90s. West winds 10 to 20 miles an hour. Chance of rain 30%. Sunday night, partly cloudy. A slight chance of showers and thunderstorms in the evening. Lows in the lower 70s. West winds 5 to 10 miles an hour. Chance of rain 20%. Monday, mostly sunny. A slight chance of showers and thunderstorms in the afternoon. Highs in the mid-80s. West winds 10 to 15 miles an hour. Chance of rain 20%. Monday night, mostly cloudy. A slight chance of showers and thunderstorms in the evening, then a chance of showers after midnight. Lows in the upper 60s. West winds up to 10 miles an hour. Chance of rain 30%. And now the extended forecast. Tuesday and Tuesday night, mostly cloudy with a chance of showers and a slight chance of thunderstorms. Highs in the lower 80s. Lows in the mid 60s. Wednesday through Thursday night, partly cloudy with a chance of showers and thunderstorms. Highs in the upper 80s. Lows in the lower 70s. Juneteenth and Friday night, showers and thunderstorms likely. Highs in the mid-80s. Lows in the upper 60s. Saturday and Saturday night, mostly cloudy. A chance of showers and thunderstorms. Highs in the mid-80s. Lows in the mid-60s. For more detailed weather, water, and climate information, please visit our website at weather.gov/Atlanta. The current time is 12:10 a.m. Eastern Daylight Time. Here are the midnight weather observations from around the area. At Athens, it was partly cloudy, the temperature was 78 degrees, dew point 68 degrees, relative humidity 71%, wind calm, pressure was 29.98 inches and falling. At Greensboro, it was mostly cloudy and 77, wind calm. At Jefferson, it was partly cloudy and 76, wind west at 7. At Monroe, it was partly cloudy. At Albertton, it was partly cloudy and 76, wind calm. At Canyon, it was partly cloudy and 76, wind calm. At Clemson, it was partly cloudy and 78, wind northwest at 6. Elsewhere across Georgia, at Atlanta it was mostly cloudy and 82, wind west at 5. At Lawrenceville, it was partly cloudy and 77, wind calm. At Macon, it was mostly cloudy and 76, wind calm. At Rome, it was mostly cloudy and 77, wind calm. At Augusta, it was partly cloudy and 75, wind calm. At Savannah, it was partly cloudy and 79, wind southwest at 3. Elsewhere across the region, at Chattanooga, it was mostly cloudy and 80, wind calm. At

at Albertton, it was partly cloudy and 76, wind calm. At Canyon, it was clear and 76, wind calm. At Clemson, it was clear and 78, wind northwest at 6. Elsewhere across Georgia, at Atlanta it was mostly cloudy and 82, wind west at 5. At Cartersville, it was mostly cloudy and 77, wind calm. At Lawrenceville, it was clear and 77, wind calm. At Macon, it was mostly cloudy and 76, wind calm. At Rome, it was mostly cloudy and 77, wind calm. At Augusta, it was clear and 75, wind calm. At Savannah, it was partly cloudy and 79, wind southwest at 3. Elsewhere across the region, at Chattanooga, it was cloudy and 80, wind calm. At Asheville, it was clear and 70, wind calm. At Greenville-Spartanburg, it was partly cloudy and 78, wind southwest at 3. Here is the hazardous weather outlook. This hazardous weather outlook is for North and Central Georgia. For tonight, no hazardous weather is expected at this time, and now the extended outlook for the period Sunday through Friday. Scattered thunderstorms will develop Sunday afternoon and evening across the area. A few severe storms are possible, with the primary threat being damaging wind gusts. Heat index values over 100 degrees on Sunday could near heat advisory criteria in some areas, especially in central Georgia. Daily thunderstorm chances will last continue through most of next week. Some could become strong to severe and bring the risk for heavy rainfall, gusty winds, and frequent lightning. Spotter information statement, spotter activation will not be needed through tonight. Here is the official forecast from your National Weather Service for the Athens listening area. Tonight, mostly clear this evening, then becoming partly cloudy. Lows in the mid-70s. Light west winds. Sunday, mostly sunny. A slight chance of showers and thunderstorms in the morning, then a chance of showers and thunderstorms in the afternoon. Highs in the lower 90s. West winds 10 to 20 miles an hour. Chance of rain 30%. Sunday night, partly cloudy. A slight chance of showers and thunderstorms in the evening. Lows in the lower 70s. West winds 5 to 10 miles an hour. Chance of rain 20%. Monday, mostly sunny. A slight chance of showers and thunderstorms in the afternoon. Highs in the mid-80s. West winds 10 to 15 miles an hour. Chance of rain 20%. Monday night, mostly cloudy. A slight chance of showers and thunderstorms in the evening, then a chance of showers after midnight. Lows in the upper 60s. West winds up to 10 miles an hour. Chance of rain 30%. And now the extended forecast. Tuesday and Tuesday night, mostly cloudy with a chance of showers and a slight chance of thunderstorms. Highs in the lower 80s. Lows in the mid-60s. Wednesday through Thursday night, partly cloudy with a chance of showers and thunderstorms. Highs in the upper 80s. Lows in the lower 70s. Juneteenth and Friday night, showers and thunderstorms likely. Highs in the mid-80s. Lows in the upper 60s. Saturday and Saturday night, mostly cloudy. A chance of showers and thunderstorms. Highs in the mid-80s. Lows in the mid-60s. For more detailed weather, water, and climate information, please visit our website at weather.gov/Atlanta. The current time is 12:17 a.m. Eastern Daylight Time. Here are the midnight weather observations from around the area. At Athens, it was partly cloudy, the temperature was 78 degrees, dew point 68 degrees, relative humidity 71%, wind calm, pressure was 29.98 inches and falling. At Winder, it was clear, the temperature was 77. At Greensboro, it was partly cloudy and 77, wind calm. At Jefferson, it was clear and 76, wind west at 7.

At Monroe, it was partly cloudy. At Albertton, it was partly cloudy and 76, wind calm. At Canyon, it was clear and 76, wind calm. At Clemson, it was clear and 78, wind northwest at 6. Elsewhere across Georgia, at Atlanta it was mostly cloudy and 82, wind west at 5. At Cartersville, it was mostly cloudy and 77, wind calm. At Lawrenceville, it was clear and 77, wind calm. At Macon, it was mostly cloudy and 76, wind calm. At Rome, it was mostly cloudy and 77, wind calm. At Augusta, it was clear and 75, wind calm. At Savannah, it was partly cloudy and 79, wind southwest at 3. Elsewhere across the region, at Chattanooga, it was cloudy and 80, wind calm. At Asheville, it was clear and 70, wind calm. At Greenville-Spartanburg, it was partly cloudy and 78, wind southwest at 3. Here is the hazardous weather outlook. This hazardous weather outlook is for North and Central Georgia. For tonight, no hazardous weather is expected at this time, and now the extended outlook for the period Sunday through Friday. Scattered thunderstorms will develop Sunday afternoon and evening across the area. A few severe storms are possible, with the primary threat being damaging wind gusts. Heat index values over 100 degrees on Sunday could near heat advisory criteria in some areas, especially in central Georgia. Daily thunderstorm chances will last continue through most of next week. Some could become strong to severe and bring the risk for heavy rainfall, gusty winds, and frequent lightning. Spotter information statement, spotter activation will not be needed through tonight. Here is the official forecast from your National Weather Service for the Athens listening area. Tonight, mostly clear this evening, then becoming partly cloudy. Lows in the mid-70s. Light west winds. Sunday, mostly sunny. A slight chance of showers and thunderstorms in the morning, then a chance of showers and thunderstorms in the afternoon. Highs in the lower 90s. West winds 10 to 20 miles an hour. Chance of rain 30%. Sunday night, partly cloudy. A slight chance of showers and thunderstorms in the evening. Lows in the lower 70s. West winds 5 to 10 miles an hour. Chance of rain 20%. Monday, mostly sunny. A slight chance of showers and thunderstorms in the afternoon. Highs in the mid-80s. West winds 10 to 15 miles an hour. Chance of rain 20%. Monday night, mostly cloudy. A slight chance of showers and thunderstorms in the evening, then a chance of showers after midnight. Lows in the upper 60s. West winds up to 10 miles an hour. Chance of rain 30%. And now the extended forecast. Tuesday and Tuesday night, mostly cloudy with a chance of showers and a slight chance of thunderstorms. Highs in the lower 80s. Lows in the mid 60s. Wednesday through Thursday night, partly cloudy with a chance of showers and thunderstorms. Highs in the upper 80s. Lows in the lower 70s. Juneteenth and Friday night, showers and thunderstorms likely. Highs in the mid-80s. Lows in the upper 60s. Saturday and Saturday night, mostly cloudy. A chance of showers and thunderstorms. Highs in the mid-80s. Lows in the mid-60s. For more detailed weather, water, and climate information, please visit our website at weather.gov/Atlanta. The current time is 12:22 a.m. Eastern Daylight Time. Here are the midnight weather observations from around the area. At Athens, it was partly cloudy, the temperature was 78 degrees, dew point 68 degrees, relative humidity 71%, wind calm, pressure was 29.98 inches and falling. At Winder, it was clear, the temperature was 77. At Greensboro, it was partly cloudy and 77, wind calm. At Jefferson, it was clear and 76,

Wind west at 7. At Monroe, it was partly cloudy. At Albertton, it was partly cloudy and 76, wind calm. At Canyon, it was clear and 76, wind calm. At Clemson, it was clear and 78, wind northwest at 6. Elsewhere across Georgia, at Atlanta it was mostly cloudy and 82, wind west at 5. At Cartersville, it was mostly cloudy and 77, wind calm. At Lawrenceville, it was clear and 77, wind calm. At Macon, it was mostly cloudy and 76, wind calm. At Rome, it was mostly cloudy and 77, wind calm. At Augusta, it was clear and 75, wind calm. At Savannah, it was partly cloudy and 79, wind southwest at 3. Elsewhere across the region, at Chattanooga, it was cloudy and 80, wind calm. At Asheville, it was clear and 70, wind calm. At Greenville-Spartanburg, it was partly cloudy and 78, wind southwest at 3. Here is the hazardous weather outlook. This hazardous weather outlook is for North and Central Georgia. For tonight, no hazardous weather is expected at this time, and now the extended outlook for the period Sunday through Friday. Scattered thunderstorms will develop Sunday afternoon and evening across the area. A few severe storms are possible, with the primary threat being damaging wind gusts. Heat index values over 100 degrees on Sunday could near heat advisory criteria in some areas, especially in central Georgia. Daily thunderstorm chances will last continue through most of next week. Some could become strong to severe and bring the risk for heavy rainfall, gusty winds, and frequent lightning. Spotter information statement, spotter activation will not be needed through tonight. Here is the official forecast from your National Weather Service for the Athens listening area. Tonight, mostly clear this evening, then becoming partly cloudy. Lows in the mid-70s. Light west winds. Sunday, mostly sunny. A slight chance of showers and thunderstorms in the morning, then a chance of showers and thunderstorms in the afternoon. Highs in the lower 90s. West winds 10 to 20 miles an hour. Chance of rain 30%. Sunday night, partly cloudy. A slight chance of showers and thunderstorms in the evening. Lows in the lower 70s. West winds 5 to 10 miles an hour. Chance of rain 20%. Monday, mostly sunny. A slight chance of showers and thunderstorms in the afternoon. Highs in the mid-80s. West winds 10 to 15 miles an hour. Chance of rain 20%. Monday night, mostly cloudy. A slight chance of showers and thunderstorms in the evening, then a chance of showers after midnight. Lows in the upper 60s. West winds up to 10 miles an hour. Chance of rain 30%. And now the extended forecast. Tuesday and Tuesday night, mostly cloudy with a chance of showers and a slight chance of thunderstorms. Highs in the lower 80s. Lows in the mid-60s. Wednesday through Thursday night, partly cloudy with a chance of showers and thunderstorms. Highs in the upper 80s. Lows in the lower 70s. Juneteenth and Friday night, showers and thunderstorms likely. Highs in the mid-80s. Lows in the upper 60s. Saturday and Saturday night, mostly cloudy. A chance of showers and thunderstorms. Highs in the mid-80s. Lows in the mid-60s. For more detailed weather, water, and climate information, please visit our website at weather.gov/Atlanta. The current time is 12:27 a.m. Eastern Daylight Time. Here are the midnight weather observations from around the area. At Athens, it was partly cloudy, the temperature was 78 degrees, dew point 68 degrees, relative humidity 71%, wind calm, pressure was 29.98 inches and falling. At Winder, it was clear, the temperature was 77. At Greensboro, it was partly cloudy and 77, wind calm. At

Jefferson, it was clear and 76, wind west at 7. At Monroe, it was partly cloudy. At Alberton, it was partly cloudy and 76, wind calm. At Canyon, it was clear and 76, wind calm. At Clemson, it was clear and 78, wind northwest at 6. Elsewhere across Georgia, at Atlanta it was mostly cloudy and 82, wind west at 5. At Cartersville, it was mostly cloudy and 77, wind calm. At Lawrenceville, it was clear and 77, wind calm. At Macon, it was mostly cloudy and 76, wind calm. At Rome, it was mostly cloudy and 77, wind calm. At Augusta, it was clear and 75, wind calm. At Savannah, it was partly cloudy and 79, wind southwest at 3. Elsewhere across the region, at Chattanooga, it was cloudy and 80, wind calm. At Asheville, it was clear and 70, wind calm. At Greenville-Spartanburg, it was partly cloudy and 78, wind southwest at 3. Here is the hazardous weather outlook. This hazardous weather outlook is for North and Central Georgia. For tonight, no hazardous weather is expected at this time, and now the extended outlook for the period Sunday through Friday. Scattered thunderstorms will develop Sunday afternoon and evening across the area. A few severe storms are possible, with the primary threat being damaging wind gusts. Heat index values over 100 degrees on Sunday could near heat advisory criteria in some areas, especially in central Georgia. Daily thunderstorm chances will last continue through most of next week. Some could become strong to severe and bring the risk for heavy rainfall, gusty winds, and frequent lightning. Spotter information statement, spotter activation will not be needed through tonight. Here is the official forecast from your National Weather Service for the Athens listening area. Tonight, mostly clear this evening, then becoming partly cloudy. Lows in the mid-70s. Light west winds. Sunday, mostly sunny. A slight chance of showers and thunderstorms in the morning, then a chance of showers and thunderstorms in the afternoon. Highs in the lower 90s. West winds 10 to 20 miles an hour. Chance of rain 30%. Sunday night, partly cloudy. A slight chance of showers and thunderstorms in the evening. Lows in the lower 70s. West winds 5 to 10 miles an hour. Chance of rain 20%. Monday, mostly sunny. A slight chance of showers and thunderstorms in the afternoon. Highs in the mid-80s. West winds 10 to 15 miles an hour. Chance of rain 20%. Monday night, mostly cloudy. A slight chance of showers and thunderstorms in the evening, then a chance of showers after midnight. Lows in the upper 60s. West winds up to 10 miles an hour. Chance of rain 30%. And now the extended forecast. Tuesday and Tuesday night, mostly cloudy with a chance of showers and a slight chance of thunderstorms. Highs in the lower 80s. Lows in the mid 60s. Wednesday through Thursday night, partly cloudy with a chance of showers and thunderstorms. Highs in the upper 80s. Lows in the lower 70s. Juneteenth and Friday night, showers and thunderstorms likely. Highs in the mid 80s. Lows in the upper 60s. Saturday and Saturday night, mostly cloudy. A chance of showers and thunderstorms. Highs in the mid-80s. Lows in the mid-60s. For more detailed weather, water, and climate information, please visit our website at weather.gov/Atlanta. The current time is 12:32 a.m. Eastern Daylight Time. Here are the midnight weather observations from around the area. At Athens, it was partly cloudy, the temperature was 78 degrees, dew point 68 degrees, relative humidity 71%, wind calm, pressure was 29.98 inches and falling. At Winder, it was clear, the temperature was 77. At Greensboro, it was partly cloudy and 77.

wind calm. At Jefferson, it was clear and 76, wind west at 7. At Monroe, it was partly cloudy. At Albertton, it was partly cloudy and 76, wind calm. At Canyon, it was clear and 76, wind calm. At Clemson, it was clear and 78, wind northwest at 6. Elsewhere across at Canyon, it was clear and 76, wind calm. At Clemson, it was clear and 78, wind northwest at 6. Elsewhere across Georgia, at Atlanta it was mostly cloudy and 82, wind west at 5. At Cartersville, it was mostly cloudy and 77, wind calm. At Lawrenceville, it was clear and 77, wind calm. At Macon, it was mostly cloudy and 76, wind calm. At Rome, it was mostly cloudy and 77, wind calm. At Augusta, it was clear and 75, wind calm. At Savannah, it was partly cloudy and 79, wind southwest at 3. Elsewhere across the region, at Chattanooga, it was cloudy and 80, wind calm. At Asheville, it was clear and 70, wind calm. At Greenville-Spartanburg, it was partly cloudy and 78, wind southwest at 3. Here is the hazardous weather outlook. This hazardous weather outlook is for North and Central Georgia. For tonight, no hazardous weather is expected at this time, and now the extended outlook for the period Sunday through Friday. Scattered thunderstorms will develop Sunday afternoon and evening across the area. A few severe storms are possible, with the primary threat being damaging wind gusts. Heat index values over 100 degrees on Sunday could near heat advisory criteria in some areas, especially in central Georgia. Daily thunderstorm chances will last continue through most of next week. Some could become strong to severe and bring the risk for heavy rainfall, gusty winds, and frequent lightning. Spotter information statement, spotter activation will not be needed through tonight. Here is the official forecast from your National Weather Service for the Athens listening area. Tonight, mostly clear this evening, then becoming partly cloudy. Lows in the mid-70s. Light west winds. Sunday, mostly sunny. A slight chance of showers and thunderstorms in the morning, then a chance of showers and thunderstorms in the afternoon. Highs in the lower 90s. West winds 10 to 20 miles an hour. Chance of rain 30%. Sunday night, partly cloudy. A slight chance of showers and thunderstorms in the evening. Lows in the lower 70s. West winds 5 to 10 miles an hour. Chance of rain 20%. Monday, mostly sunny. A slight chance of showers and thunderstorms in the afternoon. Highs in the mid-80s. West winds 10 to 15 miles an hour. Chance of rain 20%. Monday night, mostly cloudy. A slight chance of showers and thunderstorms in the evening, then a chance of showers after midnight. Lows in the upper 60s. West winds up to 10 miles an hour. Chance of rain 30%. And now the extended forecast. Tuesday and Tuesday night, mostly cloudy with a chance of showers and a slight chance of thunderstorms. Highs in the lower 80s. Lows in the mid-60s. Wednesday through Thursday night, partly cloudy with a chance of showers and thunderstorms. Highs in the upper 80s. Lows in the lower 70s. Juneteenth and Friday night, showers and thunderstorms likely. Highs in the mid-80s. Lows in the upper 60s. Saturday and Saturday night, mostly cloudy. A chance of showers and thunderstorms. Highs in the mid-80s. Lows in the mid-60s. For more detailed weather, water, and climate information, please visit our website at weather.gov/Atlanta. The current time is 12:37 a.m. Eastern Daylight Time. Here are the midnight weather observations from around the area. At Athens, it was partly cloudy, the temperature was 78 degrees, dew point 68 degrees, relative humidity 71%.

In column, pressure was 29.98 inches and falling. At Winder, it was clear. The temperature was 77. At Greensboro, it was partly cloudy and 77, wind calm. At Jefferson, it was clear and 76, wind west at 7. At Monroe, it was partly cloudy. At Albertton, it was partly cloudy and 76, wind calm. At Canyon, it was clear and 76, wind calm. At Clemson, it was clear and 78, wind northwest at 6. Elsewhere across Georgia, at Atlanta it was mostly cloudy and 82, wind west at 5. At Cartersville, it was mostly cloudy and 77, wind calm. At Lawrenceville, it was clear and 77, wind calm. At Macon, it was mostly cloudy and 76, wind calm. At Rome, it was mostly cloudy and 77, wind calm. At Augusta, it was clear and 75, wind calm. At Savannah, it was partly cloudy and 79, wind southwest at 3. Elsewhere across the region, at Chattanooga, it was cloudy and 80, wind calm. At Asheville, it was clear and 70, wind calm. At Greenville-Spartanburg, it was partly cloudy and 78, wind southwest at 3. Here is the hazardous weather outlook. This hazardous weather outlook is for North and Central Georgia. For tonight, no hazardous weather is expected at this time, and now the extended outlook for the period Sunday through Friday. Scattered thunderstorms will develop Sunday afternoon and evening across the area. A few severe storms are possible, with the primary threat being damaging wind gusts. Heat index values over 100 degrees on Sunday could near heat advisory criteria in some areas, especially in central Georgia. Daily thunderstorm chances will last continue through most of next week. Some could become strong to severe and bring the risk for heavy rainfall, gusty winds, and frequent lightning. Spotter information statement, spotter activation will not be needed through tonight. Here is the official forecast from your National Weather Service for the Athens listening area. Tonight, mostly clear this evening, then becoming partly cloudy. Lows in the mid-70s. Light west winds. Sunday, mostly sunny. A slight chance of showers and thunderstorms in the morning, then a chance of showers and thunderstorms in the afternoon. Highs in the lower 90s. West winds 10 to 20 miles an hour. Chance of rain 30%. Sunday night, partly cloudy. A slight chance of showers and thunderstorms in the evening. Lows in the lower 70s. West winds 5 to 10 miles an hour. Chance of rain 20%. Monday, mostly sunny. A slight chance of showers and thunderstorms in the afternoon. Highs in the mid-80s. West winds 10 to 15 miles an hour. Chance of rain 20%. Monday night, mostly cloudy. A slight chance of showers and thunderstorms in the evening, then a chance of showers after midnight. Lows in the upper 60s. West winds up to 10 miles an hour. Chance of rain 30%. And now the extended forecast. Tuesday and Tuesday night, mostly cloudy with a chance of showers and a slight chance of thunderstorms. Highs in the lower 80s. Lows in the mid-60s. Wednesday through Thursday night, partly cloudy with a chance of showers and thunderstorms. Highs in the upper 80s. Lows in the lower 70s. Juneteenth and Friday night, showers and thunderstorms likely. Highs in the mid-80s. Lows in the upper 60s. Saturday and Saturday night, mostly cloudy. A chance of showers and thunderstorms. Highs in the mid-80s. Lows in the mid-60s. For more detailed weather, water, and climate information, please visit our website at weather.gov/Atlanta. 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

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The current time is 12:43 a.m. Eastern Daylight Time. Here are the midnight weather observations from around the area. At Athens, it was partly cloudy. The temperature was 78 degrees, dew point 68 degrees, relative humidity 71%, wind calm, pressure was 29.98 inches and falling. At Winder, it was clear, the temperature was 77. At Greensboro, it was partly cloudy and 77, wind calm. At Jefferson, it was clear and 76, wind west at 7. At Monroe, it was partly cloudy. At Albertton, it was partly cloudy and 76, wind calm. At Canyon, it was clear and 76, wind calm. At Clemson, it was clear and 78, wind northwest at 6. Elsewhere across Georgia, at Atlanta it was mostly cloudy and 82, wind west at 5. At Cartersville, it was mostly cloudy and 77, wind calm. At Lawrenceville, it was clear and 77, wind calm. At Macon, it was mostly cloudy and 76, wind calm. At Rome, it was mostly cloudy and 77, wind calm. At Augusta, it was clear and 75, wind calm. At Savannah, it was partly cloudy and 79, wind southwest at 3. Elsewhere across the region, at Chattanooga, it was cloudy and 80, wind calm. At Asheville, it was clear and 70, wind calm. At Greenville-Spartanburg, it was partly cloudy and 78, wind southwest at 3. Here is the hazardous weather outlook. This hazardous weather outlook is for North and Central Georgia. For tonight, no hazardous weather is expected at this time, and now the extended outlook for the period Sunday through Friday. Scattered thunderstorms will develop Sunday afternoon and evening across the area. A few severe storms are possible, with the primary threat being damaging wind gusts. Heat index values over 100 degrees on Sunday could near heat advisory criteria in some areas, especially in central Georgia. Daily thunderstorm chances will last continue through most of next week. Some could become strong to severe and bring the risk for heavy rainfall, gusty winds, and frequent lightning. Spotter information statement: spotter activation will not be needed through tonight. Here is the official forecast from your National Weather Service for the Athens listening area. Tonight, mostly clear this evening, then becoming partly cloudy. Lows in the mid-70s. Light west winds. Sunday, mostly sunny. A slight chance of showers and thunderstorms in the morning, then a chance of showers and thunderstorms in the afternoon. Highs in the lower 90s. West winds 10 to 20 miles an hour. Chance of rain 30%. Sunday night, partly cloudy. A slight chance of showers and thunderstorms in the evening. Lows in the lower 70s. West winds 5 to 10 miles an hour. Chance of rain 20%. Monday, mostly sunny. A slight chance of showers and thunderstorms in the afternoon. Highs in the mid-80s. West winds 10 to 15 miles an hour. Chance of rain 20%. Monday night, mostly cloudy. A slight chance of showers and thunderstorms in the evening, then a chance of showers after midnight. Lows in the upper 60s. West winds up to 10 miles an hour. Chance of rain 30%. And now the extended forecast. Tuesday and Tuesday night, mostly cloudy with a chance of showers and a slight chance of thunderstorms. Highs in the lower 80s. Lows in the mid 60s. Wednesday through Thursday night, partly cloudy with a chance of showers and thunderstorms.
highs in the upper 80s, lows in the lower 70s. Juneteenth and Friday night, showers and thunderstorms likely. Highs in the mid 80s, lows in the upper 60s. Saturday and Saturday night, mostly cloudy. A chance of showers and thunderstorms. Highs in the mid 80s, lows in the mid 60s. For more detailed weather, water, and climate information, please visit our website at weather.gov/Atlanta. The current time is 12:48 a.m. Eastern Daylight Time. Here are the midnight weather observations from around the area. At Athens, it was partly cloudy. The temperature was 78 degrees, dew point 68 degrees, relative humidity 71%, wind calm, pressure was 29.98 inches and falling. At Winder, it was clear, the temperature was 77. At Greensboro, it was partly cloudy and 77, wind calm. At Jefferson, it was clear and 76, wind west at 7. At Monroe, it was partly cloudy. At Albertton, it was partly cloudy and 76, wind calm. At Canyon, it was clear and 76, wind calm. At Clemson, it was clear and 78, wind northwest at 6. Elsewhere across Georgia, at Atlanta it was mostly cloudy and 82, wind west at 5. At Cartersville, it was mostly cloudy and 77, wind calm. At Lawrenceville, it was clear and 77, wind calm. At Macon, it was mostly cloudy and 76, wind calm. At Rome, it was mostly cloudy and 77, wind calm. At Augusta, it was clear and 75, wind calm. At Savannah, it was partly cloudy and 79, wind southwest at 3. Elsewhere across the region, at Chattanooga, it was cloudy and 80, wind calm. At Asheville, it was clear and 70, wind calm. At Greenville-Spartanburg, it was partly cloudy and 78, wind southwest at 3. Here is the hazardous weather outlook. This hazardous weather outlook is for North and Central Georgia. For tonight, no hazardous weather is expected at this time, and now the extended outlook for the period Sunday through Friday. Scattered thunderstorms will develop Sunday afternoon and evening across the area. A few severe storms are possible, with the primary threat being damaging wind gusts. Heat index values over 100 degrees on Sunday could near heat advisory criteria in some areas, especially in central Georgia. Daily thunderstorm chances will last continue through most of next week. Some could become strong to severe and bring the risk for heavy rainfall, gusty winds, and frequent lightning. Spotter information statement, spotter activation will not be needed through tonight. Here is the official forecast from your National Weather Service for the Athens listening area. Tonight, mostly clear this evening, then becoming partly cloudy. Lows in the mid-70s. Light west winds. Sunday, mostly sunny. A slight chance of showers and thunderstorms in the morning, then a chance of showers and thunderstorms in the afternoon. Highs in the lower 90s. West winds 10 to 20 miles an hour. Chance of rain 30%. Sunday night, partly cloudy. A slight chance of showers and thunderstorms in the evening. Lows in the lower 70s. West winds 5 to 10 miles an hour. Chance of rain 20%. Monday, mostly sunny. A slight chance of showers and thunderstorms in the afternoon. Highs in the mid-80s. West winds 10 to 15 miles an hour. Chance of rain 20%. Monday night, mostly cloudy. A slight chance of showers and thunderstorms in the evening, then a chance of showers after midnight. Lows in the upper 60s. West winds up to 10 miles an hour. Chance of rain 30%. And now the extended forecast. Tuesday and Tuesday night, mostly cloudy with a chance of showers and a slight chance of thunderstorms. Highs in the lower 80s. Lows in the mid 60s. Wednesday through Thursday night, partly cloudy with

chance of showers and thunderstorms. Highs in the upper 80s. Lows in the lower 70s. Juneteenth and Friday night, showers and thunderstorms likely. Highs in the mid 80s. Lows in the upper 60s. Saturday and Saturday night, mostly cloudy. A chance of showers and thunderstorms. Highs in the mid 80s. Lows in the mid 60s. For more detailed weather, water, and climate information, please visit our website at weather.gov/Atlanta. The current time is 12:53 a.m. Eastern Daylight Time. Here are the midnight weather observations from around the area. At Athens, it was partly cloudy. The temperature was 78 degrees, dew point 68 degrees, relative humidity 71%, wind calm, pressure was 29.98 inches and falling. At Winder, it was clear, the temperature was 77. At Greensboro, it was partly cloudy and 77, wind calm. At Jefferson, it was clear and 76, wind west at 7. At Monroe, it was partly cloudy. At Albertton, it was partly cloudy and 76, wind calm. At Canyon, it was clear and 76, wind calm. At Clemson, it was clear and 78, wind northwest at 6. Elsewhere across Georgia, at Atlanta it was mostly cloudy and 82, wind west at 5. At Cartersville, it was mostly cloudy and 77, wind calm. At Lawrenceville, it was clear and 77, wind calm. At Macon, it was mostly cloudy and 76, wind calm. At Rome, it was mostly cloudy and 77, wind calm. At Augusta, it was clear and 75, wind calm. At Savannah, it was partly cloudy and 79, wind southwest at 3. Elsewhere across the region, at Chattanooga, it was cloudy and 80, wind calm. At Asheville, it was clear and 70, wind calm. At Greenville-Spartanburg, it was partly cloudy and 78, wind southwest at 3. Here is the hazardous weather outlook. This hazardous weather outlook is for North and Central Georgia. For tonight, no hazardous weather is expected at this time, and now the extended outlook for the period Sunday through Friday. Scattered thunderstorms will develop Sunday afternoon and evening across the area. A few severe storms are possible, with the primary threat being damaging wind gusts. Heat index values over 100 degrees on Sunday could near heat advisory criteria in some areas, especially in central Georgia. Daily thunderstorm chances will last continue through most of next week. Some could become strong to severe and bring the risk for heavy rainfall, gusty winds, and frequent lightning. Spotter information statement. Spotter activation will not be needed through tonight. Here is the official forecast from your National Weather Service for the Athens listening area. Tonight, mostly clear this evening, then becoming partly cloudy. Lows in the mid-70s. Light west winds. Sunday, mostly sunny. A slight chance of showers and thunderstorms in the morning, then a chance of showers and thunderstorms in the afternoon. Highs in the lower 90s. West winds 10 to 20 miles an hour. Chance of rain 30%. Sunday night, partly cloudy. A slight chance of showers and thunderstorms in the evening. Lows in the lower 70s. West winds 5 to 10 miles an hour. Chance of rain 20%. Monday, mostly sunny. A slight chance of showers and thunderstorms in the afternoon. Highs in the mid-80s. West winds 10 to 15 miles an hour. Chance of rain 20%. Monday night, mostly cloudy. A slight chance of showers and thunderstorms in the evening, then a chance of showers after midnight. Lows in the upper 60s. West winds up to 10 miles an hour. Chance of rain 30%. And now the extended forecast. Tuesday and Tuesday night, mostly cloudy with a chance of showers and a slight chance of thunderstorms. Highs in the lower 80s. Lows in the mid 60s.
Wednesday through Thursday night, partly cloudy with a chance of showers and thunderstorms. Highs in the upper 80s. Lows in the lower 70s. Juneteenth and Friday night, showers and thunderstorms likely. Highs in the mid-80s. Lows in the upper 60s. Saturday and Saturday night, mostly cloudy. A chance of showers and thunderstorms. Highs in the mid-80s. Lows in the mid-60s. For more detailed weather, water, and climate information, please visit our website at weather.gov/Atlanta. The current time is 12:58 a.m. Eastern Daylight Time. Here are the midnight weather observations from around the area. At Athens, it was partly cloudy. The temperature was 78 degrees, dew point 68 degrees, relative humidity 71%, wind calm, pressure was 29.98 inches and falling. At Winder, it was clear. The temperature was 77. At Greensboro, it was partly cloudy and 77, wind calm. At Jefferson, it was clear and 76, wind west at 7. At Monroe, it was partly cloudy. At Albertton, it was partly cloudy and 76, wind calm. At Canyon, it was clear and 76, wind calm. At Clemson, it was clear and 78, wind northwest at 6. Elsewhere across Georgia, at Atlanta it was mostly cloudy and 82, wind west at 5. At Cartersville, it was mostly cloudy and 77, wind calm. At Lawrenceville, it was clear and 77, wind calm. At Macon, it was mostly cloudy and 76, wind calm. At Rome, it was mostly cloudy and 77, wind calm. At Augusta, it was clear and 75, wind calm. At Savannah, it was partly cloudy and 79, wind southwest at 3. Elsewhere across the region, at Chattanooga, it was cloudy and 80, wind calm. At Asheville, it was clear and 70, wind calm. At Greenville-Spartanburg, it was partly cloudy and 78, wind southwest at 3. Here is the hazardous weather outlook. This hazardous weather outlook is for North and Central Georgia. For tonight, no hazardous weather is expected at this time, and now the extended outlook for the period Sunday through Friday. Scattered thunderstorms will develop Sunday afternoon and evening across the area. A few severe storms are possible, with the primary threat being damaging wind gusts. Heat index values over 100 degrees on Sunday could near heat advisory criteria in some areas, especially in central Georgia. Daily thunderstorm chances will last continue through most of next week. Some could become strong to severe and bring the risk for heavy rainfall, gusty winds, and frequent lightning. Spotter information statement, spotter activation will not be needed through tonight. Here is the official forecast from your National Weather Service for the Athens listening area. Tonight, mostly clear this evening, then becoming partly cloudy. Lows in the mid-70s. Light west winds. Sunday, mostly sunny. A slight chance of showers and thunderstorms in the morning, then a chance of showers and thunderstorms in the afternoon. Highs in the lower 90s. West winds 10 to 20 miles an hour. Chance of rain 30%. Sunday night, partly cloudy. A slight chance of showers and thunderstorms in the evening. Lows in the lower 70s. West winds 5 to 10 miles an hour. Chance of rain 20%. Monday, mostly sunny. A slight chance of showers and thunderstorms in the afternoon. Highs in the mid-80s. West winds 10 to 15 miles an hour. Chance of rain 20%. Monday night, mostly cloudy. A slight chance of showers and thunderstorms in the evening, then a chance of showers after midnight. Lows in the upper 60s. West winds up to 10 miles an hour. Chance of rain 30%. And now the extended forecast. Tuesday and Tuesday night, mostly cloudy with a chance of showers and a slight chance of thunderstorms. Highs in the lower 80s.
Lows in the mid-

60s. Wednesday through Thursday night, partly cloudy with a chance of showers and thunderstorms. Highs in the upper 80s. Lows in the lower 70s. Juneteenth and Friday night, showers and thunderstorms likely. Highs in the mid-80s. Lows in the upper 60s. Saturday and Saturday night, mostly cloudy. A chance of showers and thunderstorms. Highs in the mid-80s. Lows in the mid-60s. For more detailed weather, water, and climate information, please visit our website at weather.gov/Atlanta. The current time is 1:03 a.m. Eastern Daylight Time. Here are the midnight weather observations from around the area. At Athens, it was partly cloudy. The temperature was 78 degrees, dew point 68 degrees, relative humidity 71%, wind calm, pressure was 29.98 inches and falling. At Winder, it was clear, the temperature was 77. At Greensboro, it was partly cloudy and 77, wind calm. At Jefferson, it was clear and 76, wind west at 7. At Monroe, it was partly cloudy. At Albertton, it was partly cloudy and 76, wind calm. At Canyon, it was clear and 76, wind calm. At Clemson, it was clear and 78, wind northwest at 6. Elsewhere across Georgia, at Atlanta it was mostly cloudy and 82, wind west at 5. At Cartersville, it was mostly cloudy and 77, wind calm. At Lawrenceville, it was clear and 77, wind calm. At Macon, it was mostly cloudy and 76, wind calm. At Rome, it was mostly cloudy and 77, wind calm. At Augusta, it was clear and 75, wind calm. At Savannah, it was partly cloudy and 79, wind southwest at 3. Elsewhere across the region, at Chattanooga, it was cloudy and 80, wind calm. At Asheville, it was clear and 70, wind calm. At Greenville-Spartanburg, it was partly cloudy and 78, wind southwest at 3. Here are the 1 a.m. weather observations from around the area. At Athens, it was partly cloudy, the temperature was 76 degrees, dew point 68 degrees, relative humidity 76%, wind calm, pressure was 29.97 inches and falling. At Winder, it was clear, the temperature was 77. At Greensboro, it was partly cloudy and 73, wind calm. At Jefferson, it was clear and 73, wind west at 5. At Monroe, it was partly cloudy. At Albertton, it was partly cloudy and 74, wind calm. At Canyon, it was clear and 73, wind calm. At Clemson, it was clear and 76, wind northwest at 5. Elsewhere across Georgia, at Atlanta it was mostly cloudy and 81, wind west at 3. At Cartersville, it was mostly cloudy and 77, wind calm. At Lawrenceville, it was clear and 76, wind calm. At Macon, it was mostly cloudy and 76, wind southwest at 6. At Rome, it was mostly cloudy and 75, wind calm. At Augusta, it was clear and 76, wind calm. At Savannah, it was partly cloudy and 78, wind south at 7. Elsewhere across the region, at Chattanooga, it was cloudy and 78, wind calm. At Asheville, it was clear and 69, wind south at 3. At Greenville-Spartanburg, it was partly cloudy and 76, wind calm. Here is the hazardous weather outlook. This hazardous weather outlook is for North and Central Georgia. For tonight, no hazardous weather is expected at this time, and now the extended outlook for the period Sunday through Friday. Scattered thunderstorms will develop Sunday afternoon and evening across the area. A few severe storms are possible, with the primary threat being damaging wind gusts. Heat index values over 100 degrees on Sunday could near heat advisory criteria in some areas, especially in central Georgia. Daily thunderstorm chances will last.

continue through most of next week. Some could become strong to severe and bring the risk for heavy rainfall, gusty winds, and frequent lightning. Spotter information statement. Spotter activation will not be needed through tonight. Here is the official forecast from your National Weather Service for the Athens listening area. Tonight, mostly clear this evening, then becoming partly cloudy. Lows in the mid-70s. Light west winds. Sunday, mostly sunny. A slight chance of showers and thunderstorms in the morning, then a chance of showers and thunderstorms in the afternoon. Highs in the lower 90s. West winds 10 to 20 miles an hour. Chance of rain 30%. Sunday night, partly cloudy. A slight chance of showers and thunderstorms in the evening. Lows in the lower 70s. West winds 5 to 10 miles an hour. Chance of rain 20%. Monday, mostly sunny. A slight chance of showers and thunderstorms in the afternoon. Highs in the mid-80s. West winds 10 to 15 miles an hour. Chance of rain 20%. Monday night, mostly cloudy. A slight chance of showers and thunderstorms in the evening, then a chance of showers after midnight. Lows in the upper 60s. West winds up to 10 miles an hour. Chance of rain 30%. And now the extended forecast. Tuesday and Tuesday night, mostly cloudy with a chance of showers and a slight chance of thunderstorms. Highs in the lower 80s. Lows in the mid 60s. Wednesday through Thursday night, partly cloudy with a chance of showers and thunderstorms. Highs in the upper 80s. Lows in the lower 70s. Juneteenth and Friday night, showers and thunderstorms likely. Highs in the mid-80s. Lows in the upper 60s. Saturday and Saturday night, mostly cloudy. A chance of showers and thunderstorms. Highs in the mid-80s. Lows in the mid-60s. For more detailed weather, water, and climate information, please visit our website at weather.gov/Atlanta. The current time is 1:10 a.m. Eastern Daylight Time. Here are the 1 a.m. weather observations from around the area. At Athens, it was partly cloudy, the temperature was 76 degrees, dew point 68 degrees, relative humidity 76%, wind calm, pressure was 29.97 inches and falling. At Winder, it was clear, the temperature was 77. At Greensboro, it was partly cloudy and 73, wind calm. At Jefferson, it was clear and 73, wind west at 5. At Monroe, it was partly cloudy. At Albertton, it was partly cloudy and 74, wind calm. At Canyon, it was clear and 73, wind calm. At Clemson, it was clear and 76, wind northwest at 5. Elsewhere across Georgia, at Atlanta it was mostly cloudy and 81, wind west at 3. At Cartersville, it was mostly cloudy and 77, wind calm. At Lawrenceville, it was clear and 76, wind calm. At Macon, it was mostly cloudy and 76, wind southwest at 6. At Rome, it was mostly cloudy and 75, wind calm. At Augusta, it was clear and 76, wind calm. At Savannah, it was partly cloudy and 78, wind south at 7. Elsewhere across the region, at Chattanooga, it was cloudy and 78, wind calm. At Asheville, it was clear and 69, wind south at 3. At Greenville-Spartanburg, it was partly cloudy and 76, wind calm. Here are the 1 a.m. weather observations from around the area. At Athens, it was partly cloudy, the temperature was 76 degrees, dew point 68 degrees, relative humidity 76%, wind calm, pressure was 29.97 inches and falling. At Winder, it was partly cloudy, the temperature was 77. At Greensboro, it was partly cloudy and 73, wind calm. At Jefferson, it was partly cloudy and 73, wind west.

and 75. Wind calm. At Augusta, it was partly cloudy and 76. Wind calm. At Savannah, it was partly cloudy and 78. Wind south at 7. Elsewhere across the region, at Chattanooga, it was mostly cloudy and 78. Wind calm. At Asheville, it was partly cloudy and 69. Wind south at 3. At Greenville-Spartanburg, it was clear and 76. Wind calm. Here is the hazardous weather outlook. This hazardous weather outlook is for North and Central Georgia. For tonight, no hazardous weather is expected at this time, and now the extended outlook for the period Sunday through Friday. Scattered thunderstorms will develop Sunday afternoon and evening across the area. A few severe storms are possible, with the primary threat being damaging wind gusts. Heat index values over 100 degrees on Sunday could near heat advisory criteria in some areas, especially in central Georgia. Daily thunderstorm chances will last continue through most of next week. Some could become strong to severe and bring the risk for heavy rainfall, gusty winds, and frequent lightning. Spotter information statement, spotter activation will not be needed through tonight. Here is the official forecast from your National Weather Service for the Athens listening area. Tonight, mostly clear this evening, then becoming partly cloudy. Lows in the mid-70s. Light west winds. Sunday, mostly sunny. A slight chance of showers and thunderstorms in the morning, then a chance of showers and thunderstorms in the afternoon. Highs in the lower 90s. West winds 10 to 20 miles an hour. Chance of rain 30%. Sunday night, partly cloudy. A slight chance of showers and thunderstorms in the evening. Lows in the lower 70s. West winds 5 to 10 miles an hour. Chance of rain 20%. Monday, mostly sunny. A slight chance of showers and thunderstorms in the afternoon. Highs in the mid-80s. West winds 10 to 15 miles an hour. Chance of rain 20%. Monday night, mostly cloudy. A slight chance of showers and thunderstorms in the evening, then a chance of showers after midnight. Lows in the upper 60s. West winds up to 10 miles an hour. Chance of rain 30%. And now the extended forecast. Tuesday and Tuesday night, mostly cloudy with a chance of showers and a slight chance of thunderstorms. Highs in the lower 80s. Lows in the mid 60s. Wednesday through Thursday night, partly cloudy with a chance of showers and thunderstorms. Highs in the upper 80s. Lows in the lower 70s. Juneteenth and Friday night, showers and thunderstorms likely. Highs in the mid-80s. Lows in the upper 60s. Saturday and Saturday night, mostly cloudy. A chance of showers and thunderstorms. Highs in the mid-80s. Lows in the mid-60s. For more detailed weather, water, and climate information, please visit our website at weather.gov/Atlanta. The current time is 1:17 a.m. Eastern Daylight Time. Here are the 1 a.m. weather observations from around the area. At Athens, it was partly cloudy, the temperature was 76 degrees, dew point 68 degrees, relative humidity 76%, wind calm, pressure was 29.97 inches and falling. At Winder, it was partly cloudy, the temperature was 77. At Greensboro, it was partly cloudy and 73, wind calm. At Jefferson, it was partly cloudy and 73, wind west at 5. At Monroe, it was partly cloudy. At Albertton, it was partly cloudy and 74, wind calm. At Canyon, it was clear and 73, wind calm. At Clemson, it was clear and 76, wind northwest at 5. Elsewhere across Georgia, at Atlanta it was mostly cloudy and 81, wind west at 3. At Cartersville, it was mostly cloudy and 77, wind calm. At Lawrenceville, it was partly cloudy and 76, wind calm. At Macon, it was mostly cloudy.

40 and 76, wind southwest at 6. At Rome, it was mostly cloudy and 75, wind calm. At Augusta, it was partly cloudy and 76, wind calm. At Savannah, it was partly cloudy and 78, wind south at 7. Elsewhere across the region, at Chattanooga, it was mostly cloudy and 78, wind calm. At Asheville, it was partly cloudy and 69, wind south at 3. At Greenville-Spartanburg, it was clear and 76, wind calm. Here is the hazardous weather outlook. This hazardous weather outlook is for North and Central Georgia. For tonight, no hazardous weather is expected at this time, and now the extended outlook for the period Sunday through Friday. Scattered thunderstorms will develop Sunday afternoon and evening across the area. A few severe storms are possible, with the primary threat being damaging wind gusts. Heat index values over 100 degrees on Sunday could near heat advisory criteria in some areas, especially in central Georgia. Daily thunderstorm chances will last continue through most of next week. Some could become strong to severe and bring the risk for heavy rainfall, gusty winds, and frequent lightning. Spotter information statement, spotter activation will not be needed through tonight. Here is the official forecast from your National Weather Service for the Athens listening area. Tonight, mostly clear this evening, then becoming partly cloudy. Lows in the mid-70s. Light west winds. Sunday, mostly sunny. A slight chance of showers and thunderstorms in the morning, then a chance of showers and thunderstorms in the afternoon. Highs in the lower 90s. West winds 10 to 20 miles an hour. Chance of rain 30%. Sunday night, partly cloudy. A slight chance of showers and thunderstorms in the evening. Lows in the lower 70s. West winds 5 to 10 miles an hour. Chance of rain 20%. Monday, mostly sunny. A slight chance of showers and thunderstorms in the afternoon. Highs in the mid-80s. West winds 10 to 15 miles an hour. Chance of rain 20%. Monday night, mostly cloudy. A slight chance of showers and thunderstorms in the evening, then a chance of showers after midnight. Lows in the upper 60s. West winds up to 10 miles an hour. Chance of rain 30%. And now the extended forecast. Tuesday and Tuesday night, mostly cloudy with a chance of showers and a slight chance of thunderstorms. Highs in the lower 80s. Lows in the mid 60s. Wednesday through Thursday night, partly cloudy with a chance of showers and thunderstorms. Highs in the upper 80s. Lows in the lower 70s. Juneteenth and Friday night, showers and thunderstorms likely. Highs in the mid-80s. Lows in the upper 60s. Saturday and Saturday night, mostly cloudy. A chance of showers and thunderstorms. Highs in the mid-80s. Lows in the mid-60s. For more detailed weather, water, and climate information, please visit our website at weather.gov/Atlanta. The current time is 1:22 a.m. Eastern Daylight Time. Here are the 1 a.m. weather observations from around the area. At Athens, it was partly cloudy. The temperature was 76 degrees, dew point 68 degrees, relative humidity 76%, wind calm, pressure was 29.97 inches and falling. At Winder, it was partly cloudy. The temperature was 77. At Greensboro, it was partly cloudy and 73, wind calm. At Jefferson, it was partly cloudy and 73, wind west at 5. At Monroe, it was partly cloudy. At Albertton, it was partly cloudy and 74, wind calm. At Canyon, it was clear and 73, wind calm. At Clemson, it was clear and 76, wind northwest at 5. Elsewhere across Georgia, at Atlanta it was mostly cloudy and 81, wind west at 3. At Cartersville, it was mostly cloudy and 77, wind calm. At Lawrenceville,

it was partly cloudy and 76, wind calm. At Macon, it was mostly cloudy and 76, wind southwest at 6. At Rome, it was mostly cloudy and 75, wind calm. At Augusta, it was partly cloudy and 76, wind calm. At Savannah, it was partly cloudy and 78, wind south at 7. Elsewhere across the region, at Chattanooga, it was mostly cloudy and 78, wind calm. At Asheville, it was partly cloudy and 69, wind south at 3. At Greenville-Spartanburg, it was clear and 76, wind calm. Here is the hazardous weather outlook. This hazardous weather outlook is for North and Central Georgia. For tonight, no hazardous weather is expected at this time, and now the extended outlook for the period Sunday through Friday. Scattered thunderstorms will develop Sunday afternoon and evening across the area. A few severe storms are possible, with the primary threat being damaging wind gusts. Heat index values over 100 degrees on Sunday could near heat advisory criteria in some areas, especially in central Georgia. Daily thunderstorm chances will last continue through most of next week. Some could become strong to severe and bring the risk for heavy rainfall, gusty winds, and frequent lightning. Spotter information statement, spotter activation will not be needed through tonight. Here is the official forecast from your National Weather Service for the Athens listening area. Tonight, mostly clear this evening, then becoming partly cloudy. Lows in the mid-70s. Light west winds. Sunday, mostly sunny. A slight chance of showers and thunderstorms in the morning, then a chance of showers and thunderstorms in the afternoon. Highs in the lower 90s. West winds 10 to 20 miles an hour. Chance of rain 30%. Sunday night, partly cloudy. A slight chance of showers and thunderstorms in the evening. Lows in the lower 70s. West winds 5 to 10 miles an hour. Chance of rain 20%. Monday, mostly sunny. A slight chance of showers and thunderstorms in the afternoon. Highs in the mid-80s. West winds 10 to 15 miles an hour. Chance of rain 20%. Monday night, mostly cloudy. A slight chance of showers and thunderstorms in the evening, then a chance of showers after midnight. Lows in the upper 60s. West winds up to 10 miles an hour. Chance of rain 30%. And now the extended forecast. Tuesday and Tuesday night, mostly cloudy with a chance of showers and a slight chance of thunderstorms. Highs in the lower 80s. Lows in the mid 60s. Wednesday through Thursday night, partly cloudy with a chance of showers and thunderstorms. Highs in the upper 80s. Lows in the lower 70s. Juneteenth and Friday night, showers and thunderstorms likely. Highs in the mid-80s. Lows in the upper 60s. Saturday and Saturday night, mostly cloudy. A chance of showers and thunderstorms. Highs in the mid-80s. Lows in the mid-60s. For more detailed weather, water, and climate information, please visit our website at weather.gov/Atlanta. The current time is 1:27 a.m. Eastern Daylight Time. Here are the 1 a.m. weather observations from around the area. At Athens, it was partly cloudy, the temperature was 76 degrees, dew point 68 degrees, relative humidity 76%, wind calm, pressure was 29.97 inches and falling. At Winder, it was partly cloudy, the temperature was 77. At Greensboro, it was partly cloudy and 73, wind calm. At Jefferson, it was partly cloudy and 73, wind west at 5. At Monroe, it was partly cloudy. At Albertton, it was partly cloudy and 74, wind calm. At Canyon, it was clear and 73, wind calm. At Clemson, it was clear and 76, wind northwest at 5. Elsewhere across Georgia, at Atlanta it was mostly cloudy and 81, wind west at 3. At Carter

Roseville, it was mostly cloudy and 77, wind calm. At Lawrenceville, it was partly cloudy and 76, wind calm. At Macon, it was mostly cloudy and 76, wind southwest at 6. At Rome, it was mostly cloudy and 75, wind calm. At Augusta, it was partly cloudy and 76, wind calm. At Savannah, it was partly cloudy and 78, wind south at 7. Elsewhere across the region, at Chattanooga, it was mostly cloudy and 78, wind calm. At Asheville, it was partly cloudy and 69, wind south at 3. At Greenville-Spartanburg, it was clear and 76, wind calm. Here is the hazardous weather outlook. This hazardous weather outlook is for North and Central Georgia. For tonight, no hazardous weather is expected at this time, and now the extended outlook for the period Sunday through Friday. Scattered thunderstorms will develop Sunday afternoon and evening across the area. A few severe storms are possible, with the primary threat being damaging wind gusts. Heat index values over 100 degrees on Sunday could near heat advisory criteria in some areas, especially in central Georgia. Daily thunderstorm chances will last continue through most of next week. Some could become strong to severe and bring the risk for heavy rainfall, gusty winds, and frequent lightning. Spotter information statement, spotter activation will not be needed through tonight. Here is the official forecast from your National Weather Service for the Athens listening area. Tonight, mostly clear this evening, then becoming partly cloudy. Lows in the mid-70s. Light west winds. Sunday, mostly sunny. A slight chance of showers and thunderstorms in the morning, then a chance of showers and thunderstorms in the afternoon. Highs in the lower 90s. West winds 10 to 20 miles an hour. Chance of rain 30%. Sunday night, partly cloudy. A slight chance of showers and thunderstorms in the evening. Lows in the lower 70s. West winds 5 to 10 miles an hour. Chance of rain 20%. Monday, mostly sunny. A slight chance of showers and thunderstorms in the afternoon. Highs in the mid-80s. West winds 10 to 15 miles an hour. Chance of rain 20%. Monday night, mostly cloudy. A slight chance of showers and thunderstorms in the evening, then a chance of showers after midnight. Lows in the upper 60s. West winds up to 10 miles an hour. Chance of rain 30%. And now the extended forecast. Tuesday and Tuesday night, mostly cloudy with a chance of showers and a slight chance of thunderstorms. Highs in the lower 80s. Lows in the mid 60s. Wednesday through Thursday night, partly cloudy with a chance of showers and thunderstorms. Highs in the upper 80s. Lows in the lower 70s. Juneteenth and Friday night, showers and thunderstorms likely. Highs in the mid-80s. Lows in the upper 60s. Saturday and Saturday night, mostly cloudy. A chance of showers and thunderstorms. Highs in the mid-80s. Lows in the mid-60s. For more detailed weather, water, and climate information, please visit our website at weather.gov/Atlanta. The current time is 1:32 a.m. Eastern Daylight Time. Here are the 1 a.m. weather observations from around the area. At Athens, it was partly cloudy. The temperature was 76 degrees, dew point 68 degrees, relative humidity 76%, wind calm, pressure was 29.97 inches and falling. At Winder, it was partly cloudy. The temperature was 77. At Greensboro, it was partly cloudy and 73, wind calm. At Jefferson, it was partly cloudy and 73, wind west at 5. At Monroe, it was partly cloudy. At Albertton, it was partly cloudy and 74, wind calm. At Canyon, it was clear and 73, wind calm. At Monroe, it was partly cloudy. At Albertton, it was partly cloudy and 74,

wind calm. At Canyon, it was clear and 73, wind calm. At Clemson, it was clear and 76, wind northwest at 5. Elsewhere across Georgia, at Atlanta it was mostly cloudy and 81, wind west at 3. At Cartersville, it was mostly cloudy and 77, wind calm. At Lawrenceville, it was partly cloudy and 76, wind calm. At Macon, it was mostly cloudy and 76, wind southwest at 6. At Rome, it was mostly cloudy and 75, wind calm. At Augusta, it was partly cloudy and 76, wind calm. At Savannah, it was partly cloudy and 78, wind south at 7. Elsewhere across the region, at Chattanooga, it was mostly cloudy and 78, wind calm. At Asheville, it was partly cloudy and 69, wind south at 3. At Greenville-Spartanburg, it was clear and 76, wind calm. Here is the hazardous weather outlook. This hazardous weather outlook is for North and Central Georgia. For tonight, no hazardous weather is expected at this time, and now the extended outlook for the period Sunday through Friday. Scattered thunderstorms will develop Sunday afternoon and evening across the area. A few severe storms are possible, with the primary threat being damaging wind gusts. Heat index values over 100 degrees on Sunday could near heat advisory criteria in some areas, especially in central Georgia. Daily thunderstorm chances will last continue through most of next week. Some could become strong to severe and bring the risk for heavy rainfall, gusty winds, and frequent lightning. Spotter information statement, spotter activation will not be needed through tonight. Here is the official forecast from your National Weather Service for the Athens listening area. Tonight, mostly clear this evening, then becoming partly cloudy. Lows in the mid-70s. Light west winds. Sunday, mostly sunny. A slight chance of showers and thunderstorms in the morning, then a chance of showers and thunderstorms in the afternoon. Highs in the lower 90s. West winds 10 to 20 miles an hour. Chance of rain 30%. Sunday night, partly cloudy. A slight chance of showers and thunderstorms in the evening. Lows in the lower 70s. West winds 5 to 10 miles an hour. Chance of rain 20%. Monday, mostly sunny. A slight chance of showers and thunderstorms in the afternoon. Highs in the mid-80s. West winds 10 to 15 miles an hour. Chance of rain 20%. Monday night, mostly cloudy. A slight chance of showers and thunderstorms in the evening, then a chance of showers after midnight. Lows in the upper 60s. West winds up to 10 miles an hour. Chance of rain 30%. And now the extended forecast. Tuesday and Tuesday night, mostly cloudy with a chance of showers and a slight chance of thunderstorms. Highs in the lower 80s. Lows in the mid 60s. Wednesday through Thursday night, partly cloudy with a chance of showers and thunderstorms. Highs in the upper 80s. Lows in the lower 70s. Juneteenth and Friday night, showers and thunderstorms likely. Highs in the mid 80s. Lows in the upper 60s. Saturday and Saturday night, mostly cloudy. A chance of showers and thunderstorms. Highs in the mid-80s. Lows in the mid-60s. For more detailed weather, water, and climate information, please visit our website at weather.gov/Atlanta. The current time is 1:37 a.m. Eastern Daylight Time. Here are the 1 a.m. weather observations from around the area. At Athens, it was partly cloudy, the temperature was 76 degrees, dew point 68 degrees, relative humidity 76%, wind calm, pressure was 29.97 inches and falling. At Winder, it was partly cloudy, the temperature was 77. At Greensboro, it was partly cloudy and 73, wind calm. At Jefferson, it was partly cloudy and 73, wind west at 5. Edmund.

it was partly cloudy. At Albertton, it was partly cloudy and 74, wind calm. At Canyon, it was clear and 73, wind calm. At Clemson, it was clear and 76, wind northwest at 5. Elsewhere across Georgia, at Atlanta it was mostly cloudy and 81, wind west at 3. At Cartersville, it was mostly cloudy and 77, wind calm. At Lawrenceville, it was partly cloudy and 76, wind calm. At Macon, it was mostly cloudy and 76, wind southwest at 6. At Rome, it was mostly cloudy and 75, wind calm. At Augusta, it was partly cloudy and 76, wind calm. At Savannah, it was partly cloudy and 78, wind south at 7. Elsewhere across the region, at Chattanooga, it was mostly cloudy and 78, wind calm. At Asheville, it was partly cloudy and 69, wind south at 3. At Greenville-Spartanburg, it was clear and 76, wind calm. Here is the hazardous weather outlook. This hazardous weather outlook is for North and Central Georgia. For tonight, no hazardous weather is expected at this time, and now the extended outlook for the period Sunday through Friday. Scattered thunderstorms will develop Sunday afternoon and evening across the area. A few severe storms are possible, with the primary threat being damaging wind gusts. Heat index values over 100 degrees on Sunday could near heat advisory criteria in some areas, especially in central Georgia. Daily thunderstorm chances will last continue through most of next week. Some could become strong to severe and bring the risk for heavy rainfall, gusty winds, and frequent lightning. Spotter information statement, spotter activation will not be needed through tonight. 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Here is the official forecast from your National Weather Service for the Athens listening area. Rest of tonight, partly cloudy. Near steady temperature in the mid-70s. Light west winds. Sunday, mostly sunny with a chance of showers. A slight chance of thunderstorms in the morning, then a chance of thunderstorms in the afternoon. Highs in the lower 90s. West winds 10 to 20 miles an hour. Chance of rain 40%. Sunday night, partly cloudy. A chance of showers and thunderstorms in the evening. Lows in the lower 70s. West winds 5 to 10 miles an hour. Chance of rain 30%. Monday, mostly sunny. A slight chance of showers and thunderstorms in the afternoon. Highs in the mid-80s. West winds 10 to 15 miles an hour. Monday night, mostly cloudy. A chance of showers after midnight. Lows in the upper 60s. West winds up to 10 miles an hour. Chance of rain 30%. And now the extended forecast. Tuesday and Tuesday night, mostly cloudy with a chance of showers and a slight chance of thunderstorms. Highs in the lower 80s. Lows in the mid 60s. Wednesday and Wednesday night, partly cloudy. A chance of showers and thunderstorms. Highs in the mid 80s. Lows in the lower 70s. Thursday and Thursday night, showers likely and a chance of thunderstorms. Highs in the upper 80s. Lows in the lower 70s. Juneteenth and Friday night, showers with thunderstorms likely. Highs in the mid 80s. Lows in the upper 60s. Saturday and Saturday night, partly cloudy.

chance of showers and a slight chance of thunderstorms. Highs in the mid-80s. Lows in the mid-60s. For more detailed weather, water, and climate information, please visit our website at weather.gov/Atlanta. The current time is 1:43 a.m. Eastern Daylight Time. Here are the 1 a.m. weather observations from around the area. At Athens, it was partly cloudy. The temperature was 76 degrees, dew point 68 degrees, relative humidity 76%, wind calm, pressure was 29.97 inches and falling. At Winder, it was partly cloudy. The temperature was 77. At Greensboro, it was partly cloudy and 73, wind calm. At Jefferson, it was partly cloudy and 73, wind west at 5. At Monroe, it was partly cloudy. At Albertton, it was partly cloudy and 74, wind calm. At Canyon, it was clear and 73, wind calm. At Clemson, it was clear and 76, wind northwest at 5. Elsewhere across Georgia, at Atlanta it was mostly cloudy and 81, wind west at 3. At Cartersville, it was mostly cloudy and 77, wind calm. At Lawrenceville, it was partly cloudy and 76, wind calm. At Macon, it was mostly cloudy and 76, wind southwest at 6. At Rome, it was mostly cloudy and 75, wind calm. At Augusta, it was partly cloudy and 76, wind calm. At Savannah, it was partly cloudy and 78, wind south at 7. Elsewhere across the region, at Chattanooga, it was mostly cloudy and 78, wind calm. At Asheville, it was partly cloudy and 69, wind south at 3. At Greenville-Spartanburg, it was clear and 76, wind calm. Here is the hazardous weather outlook. This hazardous weather outlook is for North and Central Georgia. For tonight, no hazardous weather is expected at this time, and now the extended outlook for the period Sunday through Friday. Scattered thunderstorms will develop Sunday afternoon and evening across the area. A few severe storms are possible, with the primary threat being damaging wind gusts. Heat index values over 100 degrees on Sunday could near heat advisory criteria in some areas, especially in central Georgia. Daily thunderstorm chances will last continue through most of next week. Some could become strong to severe and bring the risk for heavy rainfall, gusty winds, and frequent lightning. Spotter information statement, spotter activation will not be needed through tonight. Here is the official forecast from your National Weather Service for the Athens listening area. Rest of tonight, partly cloudy. Near steady temperature in the mid-70s. Light west winds. Sunday, mostly sunny with a chance of showers. A slight chance of thunderstorms in the morning, then a chance of thunderstorms in the afternoon. Highs in the lower 90s. West winds 10 to 20 miles an hour. Chance of rain 40%. Sunday night, partly cloudy. A chance of showers and thunderstorms in the evening. Lows in the lower 70s. West winds 5 to 10 miles an hour. Chance of rain 30%. Monday, mostly sunny. A slight chance of showers and thunderstorms in the afternoon. Highs in the mid-80s. West winds 10 to 15 miles an hour. Monday night, mostly cloudy. A chance of showers after midnight. Lows in the upper 60s. West winds up to 10 miles an hour. Chance of rain 30%. And now the extended forecast. Tuesday and Tuesday night, mostly cloudy with a chance of showers and a slight chance of thunderstorms. Highs in the lower 80s. Lows in the mid 60s. Wednesday and Wednesday night, partly cloudy. A chance of showers and thunderstorms. Highs in the mid-80s. Lows in the lower 70s. Thursday and Thursday night, showers likely and a chance of thunderstorms. Highs in the upper 80s. Lows in the lower 70s. Juneteenth and Friday night, showers with thunderstorms.

Thunderstorms likely. Highs in the mid-80s. Lows in the upper 60s. Saturday and Saturday night, partly cloudy. A chance of showers and a slight chance of thunderstorms. Highs in the mid-80s. Lows in the mid-60s. For more detailed weather, water, and climate information, please visit our website at weather.gov/Atlanta. The current time is 1:48 a.m. Eastern Daylight Time. Here are the 1 a.m. weather observations from around the area. At Athens, it was partly cloudy. The temperature was 76 degrees, dew point 68 degrees, relative humidity 76%, wind calm, pressure was 29.97 inches and falling. At Winder, it was partly cloudy. The temperature was 77. At Greensboro, it was partly cloudy and 73, wind calm. At Jefferson, it was partly cloudy and 73, wind west at 5. At Monroe, it was partly cloudy. At Albertton, it was partly cloudy and 74, wind calm. At Canyon, it was clear and 73, wind calm. At Clemson, it was clear and 76, wind northwest at 5. Elsewhere across Georgia, at Atlanta it was mostly cloudy and 81, wind west at 3. At Cartersville, it was mostly cloudy and 77, wind calm. At Lawrenceville, it was partly cloudy and 76, wind calm. At Macon, it was mostly cloudy and 76, wind southwest at 6. At Rome, it was mostly cloudy and 75, wind calm. At Augusta, it was partly cloudy and 76, wind calm. At Savannah, it was partly cloudy and 78, wind south at 7. Elsewhere across the region, at Chattanooga, it was mostly cloudy and 78, wind calm. At Asheville, it was partly cloudy and 69, wind south at 3. At Greenville-Spartanburg, it was clear and 76, wind calm. Here is the hazardous weather outlook. This hazardous weather outlook is for North and Central Georgia. For tonight, no hazardous weather is expected at this time, and now the extended outlook for the period Sunday through Friday. Scattered thunderstorms will develop Sunday afternoon and evening across the area. A few severe storms are possible, with the primary threat being damaging wind gusts. Heat index values over 100 degrees on Sunday could near heat advisory criteria in some areas, especially in central Georgia. Daily thunderstorm chances will last continue through most of next week. Some could become strong to severe and bring the risk for heavy rainfall, gusty winds, and frequent lightning. Spotter information statement, spotter activation will not be needed through tonight. Here is the official forecast from your National Weather Service for the Athens listening area. Rest of tonight, partly cloudy. Near steady temperature in the mid-70s. Light west winds. Sunday, mostly sunny with a chance of showers. A slight chance of thunderstorms in the morning, then a chance of thunderstorms in the afternoon. Highs in the lower 90s. West winds 10 to 20 miles an hour. Chance of rain 40%. Sunday night, partly cloudy. A chance of showers and thunderstorms in the evening. Lows in the lower 70s. West winds 5 to 10 miles an hour. Chance of rain 30%. Monday, mostly sunny. A slight chance of showers and thunderstorms in the afternoon. Highs in the mid-80s. West winds 10 to 15 miles an hour. Monday night, mostly cloudy. A chance of showers after midnight. Lows in the upper 60s. West winds up to 10 miles an hour. Chance of rain 30%. And now the extended forecast. Tuesday and Tuesday night, mostly cloudy with a chance of showers and a slight chance of thunderstorms. Highs in the lower 80s. Lows in the mid 60s. Wednesday and Wednesday night, partly cloudy. A chance of showers and thunderstorms. Highs in the mid-80s. Lows in the lower 70s. Thursday and Thursday night, showers likely and a chance of

thunderstorms, highs in the upper 80s, lows in the lower 70s. Juneteenth and Friday night, showers with thunderstorms likely. Highs in the mid-80s. Lows in the upper 60s. Saturday and Saturday night, partly cloudy. A chance of showers and a slight chance of thunderstorms. Highs in the mid-80s. Lows in the mid-60s. For more detailed weather, water, and climate information, please visit our website at weather.gov/Atlanta. The current time is 1:53 a.m. Eastern Daylight Time. Here are the 1 a.m. weather observations from around the area. At Athens, it was partly cloudy. The temperature was 76 degrees, dew point 68 degrees, relative humidity 76%, wind calm, pressure was 29.97 inches and falling. At Winder, it was partly cloudy. The temperature was 77. At Greensboro, it was partly cloudy and 73, wind calm. At Jefferson, it was partly cloudy and 73, wind west at 5. At Monroe, it was partly cloudy. At Albertton, it was partly cloudy and 74, wind calm. At Canyon, it was clear and 73, wind calm. At Clemson, it was clear and 76, wind northwest at 5. Elsewhere across Georgia, at Atlanta it was mostly cloudy and 81, wind west at 3. At Cartersville, it was mostly cloudy and 77, wind calm. At Lawrenceville, it was partly cloudy and 76, wind calm. At Macon, it was mostly cloudy and 76, wind southwest at 6. At Rome, it was mostly cloudy and 75, wind calm. At Augusta, it was partly cloudy and 76, wind calm. At Savannah, it was partly cloudy and 78, wind south at 7. Elsewhere across the region, at Chattanooga, it was mostly cloudy and 78, wind calm. At Asheville, it was partly cloudy and 69, wind south at 3. At Greenville-Spartanburg, it was clear and 76, wind calm. Here is the hazardous weather outlook. This hazardous weather outlook is for North and Central Georgia. For tonight, no hazardous weather is expected at this time, and now the extended outlook for the period Sunday through Friday. Scattered thunderstorms will develop Sunday afternoon and evening across the area. A few severe storms are possible, with the primary threat being damaging wind gusts. Heat index values over 100 degrees on Sunday could near heat advisory criteria in some areas, especially in central Georgia. Daily thunderstorm chances will last continue through most of next week. Some could become strong to severe and bring the risk for heavy rainfall, gusty winds, and frequent lightning. Spotter information statement, spotter activation will not be needed through tonight. Here is the official forecast from your National Weather Service for the Athens listening area. Rest of tonight, partly cloudy. Near steady temperature in the mid-70s. Light west winds. Sunday, mostly sunny with a chance of showers. A slight chance of thunderstorms in the morning, then a chance of thunderstorms in the afternoon. Highs in the lower 90s. West winds 10 to 20 miles an hour. Chance of rain 40%. Sunday night, partly cloudy. A chance of showers and thunderstorms in the evening. Lows in the lower 70s. West winds 5 to 10 miles an hour. Chance of rain 30%. Monday, mostly sunny. A slight chance of showers and thunderstorms in the afternoon. Highs in the mid-80s. West winds 10 to 15 miles an hour. Monday night, mostly cloudy. A chance of showers after midnight. Lows in the upper 60s. West winds up to 10 miles an hour. Chance of rain 30%. And now the extended forecast. Tuesday and Tuesday night, mostly cloudy with a chance of showers and a slight chance of thunderstorms. Highs in the lower 80s. Lows in the mid 60s. Wednesday and Wednesday night, partly cloudy.
a chance of showers and thunderstorms. Highs in the mid-80s. Lows in the lower 70s. Thursday and Thursday night, showers likely and a chance of thunderstorms. Highs in the upper 80s. Lows in the lower 70s. Juneteenth and Friday night, showers with thunderstorms likely. Highs in the mid-80s. Lows in the upper 60s. Saturday and Saturday night, partly cloudy. A chance of showers and a slight chance of thunderstorms. Highs in the mid-80s. Lows in the mid-60s. For more detailed weather, water, and climate information, please visit our website at weather.gov/Atlanta. The current time is 1:58 a.m. Eastern Daylight Time. Here are the 1 a.m. weather observations from around the area. At Athens, it was partly cloudy. The temperature was 76 degrees, dew point 68 degrees, relative humidity 76%, wind calm, pressure was 29.97 inches and falling. At Winder, it was partly cloudy, the temperature was 77. At Greensboro, it was partly cloudy and 73, wind calm. At Jefferson, it was partly cloudy and 73, wind west at 5. At Monroe, it was partly cloudy. At Albertton, it was partly cloudy and 74, wind calm. At Canyon, it was clear and 73, wind calm. At Clemson, it was clear and 76, wind northwest at 5. Elsewhere across Georgia, at Atlanta it was mostly cloudy and 81, wind west at 3. At Cartersville, it was mostly cloudy and 77, wind calm. At Lawrenceville, it was partly cloudy and 76, wind calm. At Macon, it was mostly cloudy and 76, wind southwest at 6. At Rome, it was mostly cloudy and 75, wind calm. At Augusta, it was partly cloudy and 76, wind calm. At Savannah, it was partly cloudy and 78, wind south at 7. Elsewhere across the region, at Chattanooga, it was mostly cloudy and 78, wind calm. At Asheville, it was partly cloudy and 69, wind south at 3. At Greenville-Spartanburg, it was clear and 76, wind calm. Here is the hazardous weather outlook. This hazardous weather outlook is for North and Central Georgia. For tonight, no hazardous weather is expected at this time, and now the extended outlook for the period Sunday through Friday. Scattered thunderstorms will develop Sunday afternoon and evening across the area. A few severe storms are possible, with the primary threat being damaging wind gusts. Heat index values over 100 degrees on Sunday could near heat advisory criteria in some areas, especially in central Georgia. Daily thunderstorm chances will last continue through most of next week. Some could become strong to severe and bring the risk for heavy rainfall, gusty winds, and frequent lightning. Spotter information statement, spotter activation will not be needed through tonight. Here is the official forecast from your National Weather Service for the Athens listening area. Rest of tonight, partly cloudy. Near steady temperature in the mid-70s. Light west winds. Sunday, mostly sunny with a chance of showers. A slight chance of thunderstorms in the morning, then a chance of thunderstorms in the afternoon. Highs in the lower 90s. West winds 10 to 20 miles an hour. Chance of rain 40%. Sunday night, partly cloudy. A chance of showers and thunderstorms in the evening. Lows in the lower 70s. West winds 5 to 10 miles an hour. Chance of rain 30%. Monday, mostly sunny. A slight chance of showers and thunderstorms in the afternoon. Highs in the mid-80s. West winds 10 to 15 miles an hour. Monday night, mostly cloudy. A chance of showers after midnight. Lows in the upper 60s. West winds up to 10 miles an hour. Chance of rain 30%. And now the extended forecast. Tuesday and Tuesday night,
mostly cloudy with a chance of showers and a slight chance of thunderstorms. Highs in the lower 80s. Lows in the mid 60s. Wednesday and Wednesday night, partly cloudy. A chance of showers and thunderstorms. Highs in the mid 80s. Lows in the lower 70s. Thursday and Thursday night, showers likely and a chance of thunderstorms. Highs in the upper 80s. Lows in the lower 70s. Juneteenth and Friday night, showers with thunderstorms likely. Highs in the mid 80s. Lows in the upper 60s. Saturday and Saturday night, partly cloudy. A chance of showers and a slight chance of thunderstorms. Highs in the mid 80s. Lows in the mid 60s. For more detailed weather, water, and climate information, please visit our website at weather.gov/Atlanta. The current time is 2:04 a.m. Eastern Daylight Time. Here are the 1 a.m. weather observations from around the area. At Athens, it was partly cloudy. The temperature was 76 degrees, dew point 68 degrees, relative humidity 76%, wind calm, pressure was 29.97 inches and falling. At Winder, it was partly cloudy. The temperature was 77. At Greensboro, it was partly cloudy and 73, wind calm. At Jefferson, it was partly cloudy and 73, wind west at 5. At Monroe, it was partly cloudy. At Albertton, it was partly cloudy and 74, wind calm. At Canyon, it was clear and 73, wind calm. At Clemson, it was clear and 76, wind northwest at 5. Elsewhere across Georgia, at Atlanta it was mostly cloudy and 81, wind west at 3. At Cartersville, it was mostly cloudy and 77, wind calm. At Lawrenceville, it was partly cloudy and 76, wind calm. At Macon, it was mostly cloudy and 76, wind southwest at 6. At Rome, it was mostly cloudy and 75, wind calm. At Augusta, it was partly cloudy and 76, wind calm. At Savannah, it was partly cloudy and 78, wind south at 7. Elsewhere across the region, at Chattanooga, it was mostly cloudy and 78, wind calm. At Asheville, it was partly cloudy and 69, wind south at 3. At Greenville-Spartanburg, it was clear and 76, wind calm. Here are the 2 a.m. weather observations from around the area. At Athens, it was partly cloudy. The temperature was 74 degrees, dew point 68 degrees, relative humidity 81%, wind calm, pressure was 29.96 inches and falling. At Winder, it was partly cloudy. The temperature was 73. At Greensboro, it was partly cloudy and 73, wind calm. At Jefferson, it was partly cloudy and 72, wind northwest at 6. At Monroe, it was partly cloudy. At Albertton, it was partly cloudy and 75, wind west at 3. At Canyon, it was clear and 72, wind calm. At Clemson, it was clear and 75, wind northwest at 5. Elsewhere across Georgia, at Atlanta it was partly cloudy and 79, wind west at 6. At Cartersville, it was mostly cloudy and 75, wind calm. At Lawrenceville, it was partly cloudy and 76, wind calm. At Macon, it was mostly cloudy and 75, wind west at 3. At Rome, it was mostly cloudy and 75, wind calm. At Augusta, it was partly cloudy and 80, wind west at 9. At Savannah, it was partly cloudy and 77, wind southwest at 8. Elsewhere across the region, at Chattanooga, it was mostly cloudy and 77, wind south at 5. At Asheville, it was partly cloudy and 67, wind west at 3. At Greenville-Spartanburg, it was clear and 73, wind calm. Here is the hazardous weather outlook. This hazardous weather outlook is for North and Central Georgia.
for tonight. No hazardous weather is expected at this time, and now the extended outlook for the period Sunday through Friday. Scattered thunderstorms.

will develop Sunday afternoon and evening across the area. A few severe storms are possible, with the primary threat being damaging wind gusts. Heat index values over 100 degrees on Sunday could near heat advisory criteria in some areas, especially in central Georgia. Daily thunderstorm chances will last continue through most of next week. Some could become strong to severe and bring the risk for heavy rainfall, gusty winds, and frequent lightning. Spotter information statement, spotter activation will not be needed through tonight. Here is the official forecast from your National Weather Service for the Athens listening area. Rest of tonight, partly cloudy. Near steady temperature in the mid-70s. Light west winds. Sunday, mostly sunny with a chance of showers. A slight chance of thunderstorms in the morning, then a chance of thunderstorms in the afternoon. Highs in the lower 90s. West winds 10 to 20 miles an hour. Chance of rain 40%. Sunday night, partly cloudy. A chance of showers and thunderstorms in the evening. Lows in the lower 70s. West winds 5 to 10 miles an hour. Chance of rain 30%. Monday, mostly sunny. A slight chance of showers and thunderstorms in the afternoon. Highs in the mid-80s. West winds 10 to 15 miles an hour. Monday night, mostly cloudy. A chance of showers after midnight. Lows in the upper 60s. West winds up to 10 miles an hour. Chance of rain 30%. And now the extended forecast. Tuesday and Tuesday night, mostly cloudy with a chance of showers and a slight chance of thunderstorms. Highs in the lower 80s. Lows in the mid 60s. Wednesday and Wednesday night, partly cloudy. A chance of showers and thunderstorms. Highs in the mid 80s. Lows in the lower 70s. Thursday and Thursday night, showers likely and a chance of thunderstorms. Highs in the upper 80s. Lows in the lower 70s. Juneteenth and Friday night, showers with thunderstorms likely. Highs in the mid 80s. Lows in the upper 60s. Saturday and Saturday night, partly cloudy. A chance of showers and a slight chance of thunderstorms. Highs in the mid-80s. Lows in the mid-60s. For more detailed weather, water, and climate information, please visit our website at weather.gov/Atlanta. The current time is 2:11 a.m. Eastern Daylight Time. Here are the 2 a.m. weather observations from around the area. At Athens, it was partly cloudy, the temperature was 74 degrees, dew point 68 degrees, relative humidity 81%, wind calm, pressure was 29.96 inches and falling. At Winder, it was partly cloudy, the temperature was 73. At Greensboro, it was partly cloudy and 73, wind calm. At Jefferson, it was partly cloudy and 72, wind northwest at 6. At Monroe, it was partly cloudy. At Albertton, it was partly cloudy and 75, wind west at 3. At Canyon, it was clear and 72, wind calm. At Clemson, it was clear and 75, wind northwest at 5. Elsewhere across Georgia, at Atlanta it was partly cloudy and 79, wind west at 6. At Cartersville, it was mostly cloudy and 75, wind calm. At Lawrenceville, it was partly cloudy and 76, wind calm. At Macon, it was mostly cloudy and 75, wind west at 3. At Rome, it was mostly cloudy and 75, wind calm. At Augusta, it was partly cloudy and 80, wind west at 9. At Savannah, it was partly cloudy and 77, wind southwest at 8. Elsewhere across the region, at Chattanooga, it was mostly cloudy and 77, wind south at 5. At Asheville, it was partly cloudy and 67, wind west at 3. At Greenville-Spartanburg, it was clear and 73, wind calm. Here are the 2 a.m. weather observations from around the area. At Athens,

Partly cloudy and 79, wind west at 6. At Cartersville, it was partly cloudy and 75, wind calm. At Lawrenceville, it was partly cloudy and 76, wind calm. At Macon, it was partly cloudy and 75, wind west at 3. At Rome, it was partly cloudy and 75, wind calm. At Augusta, it was partly cloudy and 80, wind west at 9. At Savannah, it was partly cloudy and 77, wind southwest at 8. Elsewhere across the region, at Chattanooga, it was partly cloudy and 77, wind south at 5. At Asheville, it was partly cloudy and 67, wind west at 3. At Greenville-Spartanburg, it was partly cloudy and 73, wind calm. Here is the hazardous weather outlook. This hazardous weather outlook is for North and Central Georgia. For tonight, no hazardous weather is expected at this time, and now the extended outlook for the period Sunday through Friday. Scattered thunderstorms will develop Sunday afternoon and evening across the area. A few severe storms are possible, with the primary threat being damaging wind gusts. Heat index values over 100 degrees on Sunday could near heat advisory criteria in some areas, especially in central Georgia. Daily thunderstorm chances will last continue through most of next week. Some could become strong to severe and bring the risk for heavy rainfall, gusty winds, and frequent lightning. Spotter information statement, spotter activation will not be needed through tonight. Here is the official forecast from your National Weather Service for the Athens listening area. Rest of tonight, partly cloudy. Near steady temperature in the mid-70s. Light west winds. Sunday, mostly sunny with a chance of showers. A slight chance of thunderstorms in the morning, then a chance of thunderstorms in the afternoon. Highs in the lower 90s. West winds 10 to 20 miles an hour. Chance of rain 40%. Sunday night, partly cloudy. A chance of showers and thunderstorms in the evening. Lows in the lower 70s. West winds 5 to 10 miles an hour. Chance of rain 30%. Monday, mostly sunny. A slight chance of showers and thunderstorms in the afternoon. Highs in the mid-80s. West winds 10 to 15 miles an hour. Monday night, mostly cloudy. A chance of showers after midnight. Lows in the upper 60s. West winds up to 10 miles an hour. Chance of rain 30%. And now the extended forecast. Tuesday and Tuesday night, mostly cloudy with a chance of showers and a slight chance of thunderstorms. Highs in the lower 80s. Lows in the mid 60s. Wednesday and Wednesday night, partly cloudy. A chance of showers and thunderstorms. Highs in the mid 80s. Lows in the lower 70s. Thursday and Thursday night, showers likely and a chance of thunderstorms. Highs in the upper 80s. Lows in the lower 70s. Juneteenth and Friday night, showers with thunderstorms likely. Highs in the mid-80s. Lows in the upper 60s. Saturday and Saturday night, partly cloudy. A chance of showers and a slight chance of thunderstorms. Highs in the mid-80s. Lows in the mid-60s. For more detailed weather, water, and climate information, please visit our website at weather.gov/Atlanta. The current time is 2:18 a.m. Eastern Daylight Time. Here are the 2 a.m. weather observations from around the area. At Athens, it was partly cloudy, the temperature was 74 degrees, dew point 68 degrees, relative humidity 81%, wind calm, pressure was 29.96 inches and falling. At Winder, it was partly cloudy, the temperature was 73. At Greensboro, it was partly cloudy and 73, wind calm. At Jefferson, it was partly cloudy and 72, wind northwest at 6. At Monroe, it was mostly cloudy. At Albertton, it was partly cloudy and 75, wind west at 3. At Canyon, it was clear and 72,

wind calm. At Clemson, it was partly cloudy and 75, wind northwest at 5. Elsewhere across Georgia, at Atlanta it was partly cloudy and 79, wind west at 6. At Cartersville, it was partly cloudy and 75, wind calm. At Lawrenceville, it was partly cloudy and 76, wind calm. At Macon, it was partly cloudy and 75, wind west at 3. At Rome, it was partly cloudy and 75, wind calm. At Augusta, it was partly cloudy and 80, wind west at 9. At Savannah, it was partly cloudy and 77, wind southwest at 8. Elsewhere across the region, at Chattanooga, it was partly cloudy and 77, wind south at 5. At Asheville, it was partly cloudy and 67, wind west at 3. At Greenville-Spartanburg, it was partly cloudy and 73, wind calm. Here is the hazardous weather outlook. This hazardous weather outlook is for North and Central Georgia. For tonight, no hazardous weather is expected at this time, and now the extended outlook for the period Sunday through Friday. Scattered thunderstorms will develop Sunday afternoon and evening across the area. A few severe storms are possible, with the primary threat being damaging wind gusts. Heat index values over 100 degrees on Sunday could near heat advisory criteria in some areas, especially in central Georgia. Daily thunderstorm chances will last continue through most of next week. Some could become strong to severe and bring the risk for heavy rainfall, gusty winds, and frequent lightning. Spotter information statement, spotter activation will not be needed through tonight. Here is the official forecast from your National Weather Service for the Athens listening area. Rest of tonight, partly cloudy. Near steady temperature in the mid-70s. Light west winds. Sunday, mostly sunny with a chance of showers. A slight chance of thunderstorms in the morning, then a chance of thunderstorms in the afternoon. Highs in the lower 90s. West winds 10 to 20 miles an hour. Chance of rain 40%. Sunday night, partly cloudy. A chance of showers and thunderstorms in the evening. Lows in the lower 70s. West winds 5 to 10 miles an hour. Chance of rain 30%. Monday, mostly sunny. A slight chance of showers and thunderstorms in the afternoon. Highs in the mid-80s. West winds 10 to 15 miles an hour. Monday night, mostly cloudy. A chance of showers after midnight. Lows in the upper 60s. West winds up to 10 miles an hour. Chance of rain 30%. And now the extended forecast. Tuesday and Tuesday night, mostly cloudy with a chance of showers and a slight chance of thunderstorms. Highs in the lower 80s. Lows in the mid 60s. Wednesday and Wednesday night, partly cloudy. A chance of showers and thunderstorms. Highs in the mid 80s. Lows in the lower 70s. Thursday and Thursday night, showers likely and a chance of thunderstorms. Highs in the upper 80s. Lows in the lower 70s. Juneteenth and Friday night, showers with thunderstorms likely. Highs in the mid-80s. Lows in the upper 60s. Saturday and Saturday night, partly cloudy. A chance of showers and a slight chance of thunderstorms. Highs in the mid-80s. Lows in the mid-60s. For more detailed weather, water, and climate information, please visit our website at weather.gov/Atlanta. The current time is 2:23 a.m. Eastern Daylight Time. Here are the 2 a.m. weather observations from around the area. At Athens, it was partly cloudy, the temperature was 74 degrees, dew point 68 degrees, relative humidity 81%, wind calm, pressure was 29.96 inches and falling. At Winder, it was partly cloudy, the temperature was 73. At Greensboro, it was partly cloudy and 73, wind calm. At Jefferson, it was partly cloudy and 72, wind northwest at 6. At Monroe,

It was mostly cloudy. At Albertton, it was partly cloudy and 75, wind west at 3. At Canyon, it was clear and 72, wind calm. At Clemson, it was partly cloudy and 75, wind northwest at 5. Elsewhere across Georgia, at Atlanta it was partly cloudy and 79, wind west at 6. At Cartersville, it was partly cloudy and 75, wind calm. At Lawrenceville, it was partly cloudy and 76, wind calm. At Macon, it was partly cloudy and 75, wind west at 3. At Rome, it was partly cloudy and 75, wind calm. At Augusta, it was partly cloudy and 80, wind west at 9. At Savannah, it was partly cloudy and 77, wind southwest at 8. Elsewhere across the region, at Chattanooga, it was partly cloudy and 77, wind south at 5. At Asheville, it was partly cloudy and 67, wind west at 3. At Greenville-Spartanburg, it was partly cloudy and 73, wind calm. Here is the hazardous weather outlook. This hazardous weather outlook is for North and Central Georgia. For tonight, no hazardous weather is expected at this time, and now the extended outlook for the period Sunday through Friday. Scattered thunderstorms will develop Sunday afternoon and evening across the area. A few severe storms are possible, with the primary threat being damaging wind gusts. Heat index values over 100 degrees on Sunday could near heat advisory criteria in some areas, especially in central Georgia. Daily thunderstorm chances will last continue through most of next week. Some could become strong to severe and bring the risk for heavy rainfall, gusty winds, and frequent lightning. Spotter information statement, spotter activation will not be needed through tonight. Here is the official forecast from your National Weather Service for the Athens listening area. Rest of tonight, partly cloudy. Near steady temperature in the mid-70s. Light west winds. Sunday, mostly sunny with a chance of showers. A slight chance of thunderstorms in the morning, then a chance of thunderstorms in the afternoon. Highs in the lower 90s. West winds 10 to 20 miles an hour. Chance of rain 40%. Sunday night, partly cloudy. A chance of showers and thunderstorms in the evening. Lows in the lower 70s. West winds 5 to 10 miles an hour. Chance of rain 30%. Monday, mostly sunny. A slight chance of showers and thunderstorms in the afternoon. Highs in the mid-80s. West winds 10 to 15 miles an hour. Monday night, mostly cloudy. A chance of showers after midnight. Lows in the upper 60s. West winds up to 10 miles an hour. Chance of rain 30%. And now the extended forecast. Tuesday and Tuesday night, mostly cloudy with a chance of showers and a slight chance of thunderstorms. Highs in the lower 80s. Lows in the mid 60s. Wednesday and Wednesday night, partly cloudy. A chance of showers and thunderstorms. Highs in the mid 80s. Lows in the lower 70s. Thursday and Thursday night, showers likely and a chance of thunderstorms. Highs in the upper 80s. Lows in the lower 70s. Juneteenth and Friday night, showers with thunderstorms likely. Highs in the mid-80s. Lows in the upper 60s. Saturday and Saturday night, partly cloudy. A chance of showers and a slight chance of thunderstorms. Highs in the mid-80s. Lows in the mid-60s. For more detailed weather, water, and climate information, please visit our website at weather.gov/Atlanta. The current time is 2:28 a.m. Eastern Daylight Time. Here are the 2 a.m. weather observations from around the area. At Athens, it was partly cloudy, the temperature was 74 degrees, dew point 68 degrees, relative humidity 81%, wind calm, pressure was 29.96 inches and falling. At Winder, it was partly cloudy, the temperature was 73. At Greensboro, it

partly cloudy and 73, wind calm. At Jefferson, it was partly cloudy and 72, wind northwest at 6. At Monroe, it was mostly cloudy. At Albertton, it was partly cloudy and 75, wind west at 3. At Canyon, it was clear and 72, wind calm. At Clemson, it was partly cloudy and 75, wind northwest at 5. Elsewhere across Georgia, at Atlanta it was partly cloudy and 79, wind west at 6. At Cartersville, it was partly cloudy and 75, wind calm. At Lawrenceville, it was partly cloudy and 76, wind calm. At Macon, it was partly cloudy and 75, wind west at 3. At Rome, it was partly cloudy and 75, wind calm. At Augusta, it was partly cloudy and 80, wind west at 9. At Savannah, it was partly cloudy and 77, wind southwest at 8. Elsewhere across the region, at Chattanooga, it was partly cloudy and 77, wind south at 5. At Asheville, it was partly cloudy and 67, wind west at 3. At Greenville-Spartanburg, it was partly cloudy and 73, wind calm. Here is the hazardous weather outlook. This hazardous weather outlook is for North and Central Georgia. For tonight, no hazardous weather is expected at this time, and now the extended outlook for the period Sunday through Friday. Scattered thunderstorms will develop Sunday afternoon and evening across the area. A few severe storms are possible, with the primary threat being damaging wind gusts. Heat index values over 100 degrees on Sunday could near heat advisory criteria in some areas, especially in central Georgia. Daily thunderstorm chances will last continue through most of next week. Some could become strong to severe and bring the risk for heavy rainfall, gusty winds, and frequent lightning. Spotter information statement, spotter activation will not be needed through tonight. Here is the official forecast from your National Weather Service for the Athens listening area. Rest of tonight, partly cloudy. Near steady temperature in the mid-70s. Light west winds. Sunday, mostly sunny with a chance of showers. A slight chance of thunderstorms in the morning, then a chance of thunderstorms in the afternoon. Highs in the lower 90s. West winds 10 to 20 miles an hour. Chance of rain 40%. Sunday night, partly cloudy. A chance of showers and thunderstorms in the evening. Lows in the lower 70s. West winds 5 to 10 miles an hour. Chance of rain 30%. Monday, mostly sunny. A slight chance of showers and thunderstorms in the afternoon. Highs in the mid-80s. West winds 10 to 15 miles an hour. Monday night, mostly cloudy. A chance of showers after midnight. Lows in the mid-60s. West winds up to 10 miles an hour. Chance of rain 30%. And now the extended forecast. Tuesday and Tuesday night, mostly cloudy with a chance of showers and a slight chance of thunderstorms. Highs in the lower 80s. Lows in the mid-60s. Wednesday and Wednesday night, partly cloudy. A chance of showers and thunderstorms. Highs in the mid-80s. Lows in the lower 70s. Thursday and Thursday night, showers likely and a chance of thunderstorms. Highs in the upper 80s. Lows in the lower 70s. Juneteenth and Friday night, showers with night, showers likely and a chance of thunderstorms. Highs in the upper 80s. Lows in the lower 70s. Juneteenth and Friday night, showers with thunderstorms likely. Highs in the mid-80s. Lows in the upper 60s. Saturday and Saturday night, mostly cloudy. A chance of showers and a slight chance of thunderstorms. Highs in the mid-80s. Lows in the mid-60s. For more detailed weather, water, and climate information, please visit our website at weather.gov/Atlanta. The current time is 2:33 a.m. Eastern Daylight Time. Here are the 2 a.m. weather observations.

stations from around the area. At Athens, it was partly cloudy. The temperature was 74 degrees, dew point 68 degrees, relative humidity 81%, wind calm, pressure was 29.96 inches and falling. At Winder, it was partly cloudy. The temperature was 73. At Greensboro, it was partly cloudy and 73, wind calm. At Jefferson, it was partly cloudy and 72, wind northwest at 6. At Monroe, it was mostly cloudy. At Alberton, it was partly cloudy and 75, wind west at 3. At Canyon, it was clear and 72, wind calm. At Clemson, it was partly cloudy and 75, wind northwest at 5. Elsewhere across Georgia, at Atlanta it was partly cloudy and 79, wind west at 6. At Cartersville, it was partly cloudy and 75, wind calm. At Lawrenceville, it was partly cloudy and 76, wind calm. At Macon, it was partly cloudy and 75, wind west at 3. At Rome, it was partly cloudy and 75, wind calm. At Augusta, it was partly cloudy and 80, wind west at 9. At Savannah, it was partly cloudy and 77, wind southwest at 8. Elsewhere across the region, at Chattanooga, it was partly cloudy and 77, wind south at 5. At Asheville, it was partly cloudy and 67, wind west at 3. At Greenville-Spartanburg, it was partly cloudy and 73, wind calm. Here is the hazardous weather outlook. This hazardous weather outlook is for North and Central Georgia. For tonight, no hazardous weather is expected at this time, and now the extended outlook for the period Sunday through Friday. Scattered thunderstorms will develop Sunday afternoon and evening across the area. A few severe storms are possible, with the primary threat being damaging wind gusts. Heat index values over 100 degrees on Sunday could near heat advisory criteria in some areas, especially in central Georgia. Daily thunderstorm chances will last continue through most of next week. Some could become strong to severe and bring the risk for heavy rainfall, gusty winds, and frequent lightning. Spotter information statement, spotter activation will not be needed through tonight. Here is the official forecast from your National Weather Service for the Athens listening area. Rest of tonight, partly cloudy. Near steady temperature in the mid-70s. Light west winds. Sunday, mostly sunny with a chance of showers. A slight chance of thunderstorms in the morning, then a chance of thunderstorms in the afternoon. Highs in the lower 90s. West winds 10 to 20 miles an hour. Chance of rain 40%. Sunday night, partly cloudy. A chance of showers and thunderstorms in the evening. Lows in the lower 70s. West winds 5 to 10 miles an hour. Chance of rain 30%. Monday, mostly sunny. A slight chance of showers and thunderstorms in the afternoon. Highs in the mid-80s. West winds 10 to 15 miles an hour. Monday night, mostly cloudy. A chance of showers after midnight. Lows in the mid-60s. West winds up to 10 miles an hour. Chance of rain 30%. And now the extended forecast. Tuesday and Tuesday night, mostly cloudy with a chance of showers and a slight chance of thunderstorms. Highs in the lower 80s. Lows in the mid-60s. Wednesday and Wednesday night, partly cloudy. A chance of showers and thunderstorms. Highs in the mid-80s. Lows in the lower 70s. Thursday and Thursday night, showers likely and a chance of thunderstorms. Highs in the upper 80s. Lows in the lower 70s. Juneteenth and Friday night, showers with thunderstorms likely. Highs in the mid-80s. Lows in the upper 60s. Saturday and Saturday night, mostly cloudy. A chance of showers and a slight chance of thunderstorms. Highs in the mid-80s. Lows in the mid-60s. For more detailed weather, water, and climate information, please visit our website at

weather.gov/Atlanta. The current time is 2:38 a.m. Eastern Daylight Time. Here are the 2 a.m. weather observations from around the area. At Athens, it was partly cloudy. The temperature was 74 degrees, dew point 68 degrees, relative humidity 81%, wind calm, pressure was 29.96 inches and falling. At Winder, it was partly cloudy. The temperature was 73. At Greensboro, it was partly cloudy and 73, wind calm. At Jefferson, it was partly cloudy and 72, wind northwest at 6. At Monroe, it was mostly cloudy. At Alberton, it was partly cloudy and 75, wind west at 3. At Canyon, it was clear and 72, wind calm. At Clemson, it was partly cloudy and 75, wind northwest at 5. Elsewhere across Georgia, at Atlanta it was partly cloudy and 79, wind west at 6. At Cartersville, it was partly cloudy and 75, wind calm. At Lawrenceville, it was partly cloudy and 76, wind calm. At Macon, it was partly cloudy and 75, wind west at 3. At Rome, it was partly cloudy and 75, wind calm. At Augusta, it was partly cloudy and 80, wind west at 9. At Savannah, it was partly cloudy and 77, wind southwest at 8. Elsewhere across the region, at Chattanooga, it was partly cloudy and 77, wind south at 5. At Asheville, it was partly cloudy and 67, wind west at 3. At Greenville-Spartanburg, it was partly cloudy and 73, wind calm. 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You can also like your Peachtree City National Weather Service on Facebook or follow NWS Atlanta on Twitter. Here is the hazardous weather outlook. This hazardous weather outlook is for North and Central Georgia. For tonight, no hazardous weather is expected at this time, and now the extended outlook for the period Sunday through Friday. Scattered thunderstorms will develop Sunday afternoon and evening across the area. A few severe storms are possible, with the primary threat being damaging wind gusts. Heat index values over 100 degrees on Sunday could near heat advisory criteria in some areas, especially in central Georgia. Daily thunderstorm chances will last continue through most of next week. Some could become strong to severe and bring the risk for heavy rainfall, gusty winds, and frequent lightning. Spotter information statement: spotter activation will not be needed through tonight. Here is the official forecast from your National Weather Service for the Athens listening area. Rest of tonight, partly cloudy. Near steady temperature in the mid-70s. Light west winds. Sunday, mostly sunny with a chance of showers. A slight chance of thunderstorms in the morning, then a chance of thunderstorms in the afternoon. Highs in the lower 90s. West winds 10 to 20 miles an hour. Chance of rain 40%. Sunday night, partly cloudy. A chance of showers and thunderstorms in the evening. Lows in the lower 70s. West winds 5 to 10 miles an hour. Chance of rain 30%. Monday, mostly sunny. A slight chance of showers and thunderstorms in the afternoon. Highs in the mid-80s. West winds 10 to 15 miles an hour. Monday night, mostly cloudy. A chance of showers after midnight. Lows in the mid-60s. West winds up to 10 miles an hour. Chance of rain 30%. And now the extended forecast.

Tuesday and Tuesday night, mostly cloudy with a chance of showers and a slight chance of thunderstorms. Highs in the lower 80s. Lows in the mid 60s. Wednesday and Wednesday night, partly cloudy. A chance of showers and thunderstorms. Highs in the mid 80s. Lows in the lower 70s. Thursday and Thursday night, showers likely and a chance of thunderstorms. Highs in the upper 80s. Lows in the lower 70s. Juneteenth and Friday night, showers with thunderstorms likely. Highs in the mid 80s. Lows in the upper 60s. Saturday and Saturday night, mostly cloudy. A chance of showers and a slight chance of thunderstorms. Highs in the mid 80s. Lows in the mid 60s. For more detailed weather, water, and climate information, please visit our website at weather.gov/Atlanta. The current time is 2:44 a.m. Eastern Daylight Time. Here are the 2 a.m. weather observations from around the area. At Athens, it was partly cloudy, the temperature was 74 degrees, dew point 68 degrees, relative humidity 81%, wind column, pressure was 29.96 inches and falling. At Winder, it was partly cloudy, the temperature was 73. At Greensboro, it was partly cloudy and 73, wind calm. At Jefferson, it was partly cloudy and 72, wind northwest at 6. At Monroe, it was mostly cloudy. At Albertton, it was partly cloudy and 75, wind west at 3. At Canyon, it was clear and 72, wind calm. At Clemson, it was partly cloudy and 75, wind northwest at 5. Elsewhere across Georgia, at Atlanta it was partly cloudy and 79, wind west at 6. At Cartersville, it was partly cloudy and 75, wind calm. At Lawrenceville, it was partly cloudy and 76, wind calm. At Macon, it was partly cloudy and 75, wind west at 3. At Rome, it was partly cloudy and 75, wind calm. At Augusta, it was partly cloudy and 80, wind west at 9. At Savannah, it was partly cloudy and 77, wind southwest at 8. Elsewhere across the region, at Chattanooga, it was partly cloudy and 77, wind south at 5. At Asheville, it was partly cloudy and 67, wind west at 3. At Greenville-Spartanburg, it was partly cloudy and 73, wind calm. Here is the hazardous weather outlook. This hazardous weather outlook is for North and Central Georgia. For tonight, no hazardous weather is expected at this time, and now the extended outlook for the period Sunday through Friday. Scattered thunderstorms will develop Sunday afternoon and evening across the area. A few severe storms are possible, with the primary threat being damaging wind gusts. Heat index values over 100 degrees on Sunday could near heat advisory criteria in some areas, especially in central Georgia. Daily thunderstorm chances will last continue through most of next week. Some could become strong to severe and bring the risk for heavy rainfall, gusty winds, and frequent lightning. Spotter information statement, spotter activation will not be needed through tonight. Here is the official forecast from your National Weather Service for the Athens listening area. Rest of tonight, partly cloudy. Near steady temperature in the mid-70s. Light west winds. Sunday, mostly sunny with a chance of showers. A slight chance of thunderstorms in the morning, then a chance of thunderstorms in the afternoon. Highs in the lower 90s. West winds 10 to 20 miles an hour. Chance of rain 40%. Sunday night, partly cloudy. A chance of showers and thunderstorms in the evening. Lows in the lower 70s. West winds 5 to 10 miles an hour. Chance of rain 30%. Monday, mostly sunny. A slight chance of showers and thunderstorms in the afternoon. Highs in the mid-80s. West winds 10 to 15 miles an hour. Monday night, mostly cloudy. A chance of showers after midnight.
lows in the mid-60s. West winds up to 10 miles an hour. Chance of rain 30%. And now the extended forecast. Tuesday and Tuesday night, mostly cloudy with a chance of showers and a slight chance of thunderstorms. Highs in the lower 80s. Lows in the mid-60s. Wednesday and Wednesday night, partly cloudy. A chance of showers and thunderstorms. Highs in the mid-80s. Lows in the lower 70s. Thursday and Thursday night, showers likely and a chance of thunderstorms. Highs in the upper 80s. Lows in the lower 70s. Juneteenth and Friday night, showers with thunderstorms likely. Highs in the mid-80s. Lows in the upper 60s. Saturday and Saturday night, mostly cloudy. A chance of showers and a slight chance of thunderstorms. Highs in the mid-80s. Lows in the mid-60s. For more detailed weather, water, and climate information, please visit our website at weather.gov/Atlanta. The current time is 2:50 a.m. Eastern Daylight Time. Here are the 2 a.m. weather observations from around the area. At Athens, it was partly cloudy, the temperature was 74 degrees, dew point 68 degrees, relative humidity 81%, wind calm, pressure was 29.96 inches and falling. At Winder, it was partly cloudy, the temperature was 73. At Greensboro, it was partly cloudy and 73, wind calm. At Jefferson, it was partly cloudy and 72, wind northwest at 6. At Monroe, it was mostly cloudy. At Albertton, it was partly cloudy and 75, wind west at 3. At Canyon, it was clear and 72, wind calm. At Clemson, it was partly cloudy and 75, wind northwest at 5. Elsewhere across Georgia, at Atlanta it was partly cloudy and 79, wind west at 6. At Cartersville, it was partly cloudy and 75, wind calm. At Lawrenceville, it was partly cloudy and 76, wind calm. At Macon, it was partly cloudy and 75, wind west at 3. At Rome, it was partly cloudy and 75, wind calm. At Augusta, it was partly cloudy and 80, wind west at 9. At Savannah, it was partly cloudy and 77, wind southwest at 8. Elsewhere across the region, at Chattanooga, it was partly cloudy and 77, wind south at 5. At Asheville, it was partly cloudy and 67, wind west at 3. At Greenville-Spartanburg, it was partly cloudy and 73, wind calm. Here is the hazardous weather outlook. This hazardous weather outlook is for North and Central Georgia. For tonight, no hazardous weather is expected at this time, and now the extended outlook for the period Sunday through Friday. Scattered thunderstorms will develop Sunday afternoon and evening across the area. A few severe storms are possible, with the primary threat being damaging wind gusts. Heat index values over 100 degrees on Sunday could near heat advisory criteria in some areas, especially in central Georgia. Daily thunderstorm chances will last continue through most of next week. Some could become strong to severe and bring the risk for heavy rainfall, gusty winds, and frequent lightning. Spotter information statement, spotter activation will not be needed through tonight. Here is the official forecast from your National Weather Service for the Athens listening area. Rest of tonight, partly cloudy. Near steady temperature in the mid-70s. Light west winds. Sunday, mostly sunny with a chance of showers. A slight chance of thunderstorms in the morning, then a chance of thunderstorms in the afternoon. Highs in the lower 90s. West winds 10 to 20 miles an hour. Chance of rain 40%. Sunday night, partly cloudy. A chance of showers and thunderstorms in the evening. Lows in the lower 70s. West winds 5 to 10 miles an hour. Chance of rain 30%. Monday, mostly sunny. A slight chance of showers and thunderstorms in the afternoon.

highs in the mid-80s. West winds 10 to 15 miles an hour. Monday night, mostly cloudy. A chance of showers after midnight. Lows in the mid-60s. West winds up to 10 miles an hour. Chance of rain 30%. And now the extended forecast. Tuesday and Tuesday night, mostly cloudy with a chance of showers and a slight chance of thunderstorms. Highs in the lower 80s. Lows in the mid-60s. Wednesday and Wednesday night, partly cloudy. A chance of showers and thunderstorms. Highs in the mid-80s. Lows in the lower 70s. Thursday and Thursday night, showers likely and a chance of thunderstorms. Highs in the upper 80s. Lows in the lower 70s. Juneteenth and Friday night, showers with thunderstorms likely. Highs in the mid-80s. Lows in the upper 60s. Saturday and Saturday night, mostly cloudy. A chance of showers and a slight chance of thunderstorms. Highs in the mid-80s. Lows in the mid-60s. For more detailed weather, water, and climate information, please visit our website at weather.gov/Atlanta. The current time is 2:55 a.m. Eastern Daylight Time. Here are the 2 a.m. weather observations from around the area. At Athens, it was partly cloudy, the temperature was 74 degrees, dew point 68 degrees, relative humidity 81%, wind calm, pressure was 29.96 inches and falling. At Winder, it was partly cloudy, the temperature was 73. At Greensboro, it was partly cloudy and 73, wind calm. At Jefferson, it was partly cloudy and 72, wind northwest at 6. At Monroe, it was mostly cloudy. At Albertton, it was partly cloudy and 75, wind west at 3. At Canyon, it was clear and 72, wind calm. At Clemson, it was partly cloudy and 75, wind northwest at 5. Elsewhere across Georgia, at Atlanta it was partly cloudy and 79, wind west at 6. At Cartersville, it was partly cloudy and 75, wind calm. At Lawrenceville, it was partly cloudy and 76, wind calm. At Macon, it was partly cloudy and 75, wind west at 3. At Rome, it was partly cloudy and 75, wind calm. At Augusta, it was partly cloudy and 80, wind west at 9. At Savannah, it was partly cloudy and 77, wind southwest at 8. Elsewhere across the region, at Chattanooga, it was partly cloudy and 77, wind south at 5. At Asheville, it was partly cloudy and 67, wind west at 3. At Greenville-Spartanburg, it was partly cloudy and 73, wind calm. Here is the hazardous weather outlook. This hazardous weather outlook is for North and Central Georgia. For tonight, no hazardous weather is expected at this time, and now the extended outlook for the period Sunday through Friday. Scattered thunderstorms will develop Sunday afternoon and evening across the area. A few severe storms are possible, with the primary threat being damaging wind gusts. Heat index values over 100 degrees on Sunday could near heat advisory criteria in some areas, especially in central Georgia. Daily thunderstorm chances will last continue through most of next week. Some could become strong to severe and bring the risk for heavy rainfall, gusty winds, and frequent lightning. Spotter information statement, spotter activation will not be needed through tonight. Here is the official forecast from your National Weather Service for the Athens listening area. Rest of tonight, partly cloudy. Near steady temperature in the mid-70s. Light west winds. Sunday, mostly sunny with a chance of showers. A slight chance of thunderstorms in the morning, then a chance of thunderstorms in the afternoon. Highs in the lower 90s. West winds 10 to 20 miles an hour. Chance of rain 40%. Sunday night, partly cloudy. A chance of showers and thunderstorms in the evening. Lows in the lower 70s.
West winds 5 to 10 miles an hour. Chance of rain 30%. Monday, mostly sunny. A slight chance of showers and thunderstorms in the afternoon. Highs in the mid-80s. West winds 10 to 15 miles an hour. Monday night, mostly cloudy. A chance of showers after midnight. Lows in the mid-60s. West winds up to 10 miles an hour. Chance of rain 30%. And now the extended forecast. Tuesday and Tuesday night, mostly cloudy with a chance of showers and a slight chance of thunderstorms. Highs in the lower 80s. Lows in the mid-60s. Wednesday and Wednesday night, partly cloudy. A chance of showers and thunderstorms. Highs in the mid-80s. Lows in the lower 70s. Thursday and Thursday night, showers likely and a chance of thunderstorms. Highs in the upper 80s. Lows in the lower 70s. Juneteenth and Friday night, showers with thunderstorms likely. Highs in the mid-80s. Lows in the upper 60s. Saturday and Saturday night, mostly cloudy. A chance of showers and a slight chance of thunderstorms. Highs in the mid-80s. Lows in the mid-60s. For more detailed weather, water, and climate information, please visit our website at weather.gov/Atlanta. The current time is 3 a.m. Eastern Daylight Time. Here are the 2 a.m. weather observations from around the area. At Athens, it was partly cloudy. The temperature was 74 degrees, dew point 68 degrees, relative humidity 81%, wind calm, pressure was 29.96 inches and falling. At Winder, it was partly cloudy, the temperature was 73. At Greensboro, it was partly cloudy and 73, wind calm. At Jefferson, it was partly cloudy and 72, wind northwest at 6. At Monroe, it was mostly cloudy. At Albertton, it was partly cloudy and 75, wind west at 3. At Canyon, it was clear and 72, wind calm. At Clemson, it was partly cloudy and 75, wind northwest at 5. Elsewhere across Georgia, at Atlanta it was partly cloudy and 79, wind west at 6. At Cartersville, it was partly cloudy and 75, wind calm. At Lawrenceville, it was partly cloudy and 76, wind calm. At Macon, it was partly cloudy and 75, wind west at 3. At Rome, it was partly cloudy and 75, wind calm. At Augusta, it was partly cloudy and 80, wind west at 9. At Savannah, it was partly cloudy and 77, wind southwest at 8. Elsewhere across the region, at Chattanooga, it was partly cloudy and 77, wind south at 5. At Asheville, it was partly cloudy and 67, wind west at 3. At Greenville-Spartanburg, it was partly cloudy and 73, wind calm. Here is the hazardous weather outlook. This hazardous weather outlook is for North and Central Georgia. For tonight, no hazardous weather is expected at this time, and now the extended outlook for the period Sunday through Friday. Scattered thunderstorms will develop Sunday afternoon and evening across the area. A few severe storms are possible, with the primary threat being damaging wind gusts. Heat index values over 100 degrees on Sunday could near heat advisory criteria in some areas, especially in central Georgia. Daily thunderstorm chances will last continue through most of next week. Some could become strong to severe and bring the risk for heavy rainfall, gusty winds, and frequent lightning. Spotter information statement, spotter activation will not be needed through tonight. Here is the official forecast from your National Weather Service for the Athens listening area. Rest of tonight, partly cloudy. Near steady temperature in the mid-70s. Light west winds. Sunday, mostly sunny with a chance of showers. A slight chance of thunderstorms in the morning, then a chance of thunderstorms in the afternoon. Highs in the lower 90s. West winds 10 to 20 miles an hour.
Chance of rain 40%. Sunday.

night, partly cloudy. A chance of showers and thunderstorms in the evening. Lows in the lower 70s. West winds 5 to 10 miles an hour. Chance of rain 30%. Monday, mostly sunny. A slight chance of showers and thunderstorms in the afternoon. Highs in the mid-80s. West winds 10 to 15 miles an hour. Monday night, mostly cloudy. A chance of showers after midnight. Lows in the mid-60s. West winds up to 10 miles an hour. Chance of rain 30%. And now the extended forecast. Tuesday and Tuesday night, mostly cloudy with a chance of showers and a slight chance of thunderstorms. Highs in the lower 80s. Lows in the mid-60s. Wednesday and Wednesday night, partly cloudy. A chance of showers and thunderstorms. Highs in the mid-80s. Lows in the lower 70s. Thursday and Thursday night, showers likely and a chance of thunderstorms. Highs in the upper 80s. Lows in the lower 70s. Juneteenth and Friday night, showers with thunderstorms likely. Highs in the mid-80s. Lows in the upper 60s. Saturday and Saturday night, mostly cloudy. A chance of showers and a slight chance of thunderstorms. Highs in the mid-80s. Lows in the mid-60s. For more detailed weather, water, and climate information, please visit our website at weather.gov/Atlanta. The current time is 3:05 a.m. Eastern Daylight Time. Here are the 3 a.m. weather observations from around the area. At Athens, it was partly cloudy, the temperature was 75 degrees, dew point 69 degrees, relative humidity 81%, wind calm, pressure was 29.94 inches and falling. At Winder, it was partly cloudy, the temperature was 73. At Greensboro, it was mostly sunny and 73, wind calm. At Jefferson, it was partly cloudy and 71, wind west at 3. At Monroe, it was mostly cloudy, the temperature was 74. At Albertton, it was partly cloudy and 75, wind west at 5. At Canyon, it was clear and 70, wind calm. At Clemson, it was partly cloudy and 74, wind calm. Elsewhere across Georgia, at Atlanta it was partly cloudy and 78, wind southwest at 3. At Cartersville, it was partly cloudy and 73, wind calm. At Lawrenceville, it was partly cloudy and 75, wind calm. At Macon, it was partly cloudy and 74, wind west at 3. At Rome, it was partly cloudy and 73, wind calm. At Augusta, it was partly cloudy and 80, wind southwest at 5. At Savannah, it was partly cloudy and 76, wind west at 5. Elsewhere across the region, at Chattanooga, it was partly cloudy and 77, wind calm. At Asheville, it was partly cloudy and 67, wind calm. At Greenville-Spartanburg, it was partly cloudy and 73, wind calm. Here is the hazardous weather outlook. This hazardous weather outlook is for North and Central Georgia. For tonight, no hazardous weather is expected at this time, and now the extended outlook for the period Sunday through Friday. Scattered thunderstorms will develop Sunday afternoon and evening across the area. A few severe storms are possible, with the primary threat being damaging wind gusts. Heat index values over 100 degrees on Sunday could near heat advisory criteria in some areas, especially in central Georgia. Daily thunderstorm chances will last continue through most of next week. Some could become strong to severe and bring the risk for heavy rainfall, gusty winds, and frequent lightning. Spotter information statement, spotter activation will not be needed through tonight. Here is the official forecast from your National Weather Service for the Athens listening area. Rest of tonight, partly cloudy. Near steady temperature in the mid-70s. Light west winds. Sunday, mostly sunny with a chance of showers. A slight chance of thunderstorms in the morning, then a chance of thunderstorms.

storms in the afternoon. Highs in the lower 90s. West winds 10 to 20 miles an hour. Chance of rain 40%. Sunday night, partly cloudy. A chance of showers and thunderstorms in the evening. Lows in the lower 70s. West winds 5 to 10 miles an hour. Chance of rain 30%. Monday, mostly sunny. A slight chance of showers and thunderstorms in the afternoon. Highs in the mid-80s. West winds 10 to 15 miles an hour. Monday night, mostly cloudy. A chance of showers after midnight. Lows in the mid-60s. West winds up to 10 miles an hour. Chance of rain 30%. And now the extended forecast. Tuesday and Tuesday night, mostly cloudy with a chance of showers and a slight chance of thunderstorms. Highs in the lower 80s. Lows in the mid-60s. Wednesday and Wednesday night, partly cloudy. A chance of showers and thunderstorms. Highs in the mid-80s. Lows in the lower 70s. Thursday and Thursday night, showers likely and a chance of thunderstorms. Highs in the upper 80s. Lows in the lower 70s. Juneteenth and Friday night, showers with thunderstorms likely. Highs in the mid-80s. Lows in the upper 60s. Saturday and Saturday night, mostly cloudy. A chance of showers and a slight chance of thunderstorms. Highs in the mid-80s. Lows in the mid-60s. For more detailed weather, water, and climate information, please visit our website at weather.gov/Atlanta. The current time is 3:10 a.m. Eastern Daylight Time. Here are the 3 a.m. weather observations from around the area. At Athens, it was partly cloudy, the temperature was 75 degrees, dew point 69 degrees, relative humidity 81%, wind calm, pressure was 29.94 inches and falling. At Winder, it was partly cloudy, the temperature was 73. At Greensboro, it was mostly sunny and 73, wind calm. At Jefferson, it was partly cloudy and 71, wind west at 3. At Monroe, it was mostly cloudy, the temperature was 74. At Albertton, it was partly cloudy and 75, wind west at 5. At Canyon, it was clear and 70, wind calm. At Clemson, it was partly cloudy and 74, wind calm. Elsewhere across Georgia, at Atlanta it was partly cloudy and 78, wind southwest at 3. At Cartersville, it was partly cloudy and 73, wind calm. At Lawrenceville, it was partly cloudy and 75, wind calm. At Macon, it was partly cloudy and 74, wind west at 3. At Rome, it was partly cloudy and 73, wind calm. At Augusta, it was partly cloudy and 80, wind southwest at 5. At Savannah, it was partly cloudy and 76, wind west at 5. Elsewhere across the region, at Chattanooga, it was partly cloudy and 77, wind calm. At Asheville, it was partly cloudy and 67, wind calm. At Greenville-Spartanburg, it was partly cloudy and 73, wind calm. Here are the 3 a.m. weather observations from around the area. At Athens, it was partly cloudy, the temperature was 75 degrees, dew point 69 degrees, relative humidity 81%, wind calm, pressure was 29.94 inches and falling. At Winder, it was partly cloudy, the temperature was 73. At Greensboro, it was mostly sunny and 73, wind calm. At Jefferson, it was partly cloudy and 71, wind west at 3. At Monroe, it was mostly cloudy, the temperature was 74. At Albertton, it was partly cloudy and 75, wind west at 5. At Canyon, it was partly cloudy and 70, wind calm. At Clemson, it was partly cloudy and 74, wind calm. Elsewhere across Georgia, at Atlanta it was partly cloudy and 78, wind southwest at 3. At Cartersville,

home. Here is the hazardous weather outlook. This hazardous weather outlook is for North and Central Georgia. For tonight, no hazardous weather is expected at this time, and now the extended outlook for the period Sunday through Friday. Scattered thunderstorms will develop Sunday afternoon and evening across the area. A few severe storms are possible, with the primary threat being damaging wind gusts. Heat index values over 100 degrees on Sunday could near heat advisory criteria in some areas, especially in central Georgia. Daily thunderstorm chances will last continue through most of next week. Some could become strong to severe and bring the risk for heavy rainfall, gusty winds, and frequent lightning. Spotter information statement, spotter activation will not be needed through tonight. Here is the official forecast from your National Weather Service for the Athens listening area. Rest of tonight, partly cloudy. Near steady temperature in the mid-70s. Light west winds. Sunday, mostly sunny with a chance of showers. A slight chance of thunderstorms in the morning, then a chance of thunderstorms in the afternoon. Highs in the lower 90s. West winds 10 to 20 miles an hour. Chance of rain 40%. Sunday night, partly cloudy. A chance of showers and thunderstorms in the evening. Lows in the lower 70s. West winds 5 to 10 miles an hour. Chance of rain 30%. Monday, mostly sunny. A slight chance of showers and thunderstorms in the afternoon. Highs in the mid-80s. West winds 10 to 15 miles an hour. Monday night, mostly cloudy. A chance of showers after midnight. Lows in the mid-60s. West winds up to 10 miles an hour. Chance of rain 30%. And now the extended forecast. Tuesday and Tuesday night, mostly cloudy with a chance of showers and a slight chance of thunderstorms. Highs in the lower 80s. Lows in the mid-60s. Wednesday and Wednesday night, partly cloudy. A chance of showers and thunderstorms. Highs in the mid-80s. Lows in the lower 70s. Thursday and Thursday night, showers likely and a chance of thunderstorms. Highs in the upper 80s. Lows in the lower 70s. Juneteenth and Friday night, showers with thunderstorms likely. Highs in the mid-80s. Lows in the upper 60s. Saturday and Saturday night, mostly cloudy. A chance of showers and a slight chance of thunderstorms. Highs in the mid-80s. Lows in the mid-60s. For more detailed weather, water, and climate information, please visit our website at weather.gov/Atlanta. The current time is 3:17 a.m. Eastern Daylight Time. Here are the 3 a.m. weather observations from around the area. At Athens, it was partly cloudy, the temperature was 75 degrees, dew point 69 degrees, relative humidity 81%, wind calm, pressure was 29.94 inches and falling. At Winder, it was partly cloudy, the temperature was 73. At Greensboro, it was mostly sunny and 73, wind calm. At Jefferson, it was partly cloudy and 71, wind west at 3. At Monroe, it was mostly cloudy, the temperature was 74. At Elberton, it was partly cloudy and 75, wind west at 5. At Canyon, it was partly cloudy and 70, wind calm. At Clemson, it was partly cloudy and 74, wind calm. Elsewhere across Georgia, at Atlanta it was partly cloudy and 78, wind southwest at 3. At Cartersville, it was clear and 73, wind calm. At Lawrenceville, it was partly cloudy and 75, wind calm. At Macon, it was partly cloudy and 74, wind west at 3. At Rome, it was partly cloudy and 73, wind calm. At Augusta, it was clear and 80, wind southwest at 5. At Savannah, it was mostly cloudy and 76, wind west at 5. Elsewhere across the region, at Chattanooga, it was partly cloudy and 77, wind calm.

At Asheville, it was clear and 67, wind calm. At Greenville Spartanburg, it was partly cloudy and 73, wind calm. Here is the hazardous weather outlook. This hazardous weather outlook is for North and Central Georgia. For tonight, no hazardous weather is expected at this time, and now the extended outlook for the period Sunday through Friday. Scattered thunderstorms will develop Sunday afternoon and evening across the area. A few severe storms are possible, with the primary threat being damaging wind gusts. Heat index values over 100 degrees on Sunday could near heat advisory criteria in some areas, especially in central Georgia. Daily thunderstorm chances will last continue through most of next week. Some could become strong to severe and bring the risk for heavy rainfall, gusty winds, and frequent lightning. Spotter information statement, spotter activation will not be needed through tonight. Here is the official forecast from your National Weather Service for the Athens listening area. Rest of tonight, partly cloudy. Near steady temperature in the mid-70s. Light west winds. Sunday, mostly sunny with a chance of showers. A slight chance of thunderstorms in the morning, then a chance of thunderstorms in the afternoon. Highs in the lower 90s. West winds 10 to 20 miles an hour. Chance of rain 40%. Sunday night, partly cloudy. A chance of showers and thunderstorms in the evening. Lows in the lower 70s. West winds 5 to 10 miles an hour. Chance of rain 30%. Monday, mostly sunny. A slight chance of showers and thunderstorms in the afternoon. Highs in the mid-80s. West winds 10 to 15 miles an hour. Monday night, mostly cloudy. A chance of showers after midnight. Lows in the mid-60s. West winds up to 10 miles an hour. Chance of rain 30%. And now the extended forecast. Tuesday and Tuesday night, mostly cloudy with a chance of showers and a slight chance of thunderstorms. Highs in the lower 80s. Lows in the mid-60s. Wednesday and Wednesday night, partly cloudy. A chance of showers and thunderstorms. Highs in the mid-80s. Lows in the lower 70s. Thursday and Thursday night, showers likely and a chance of thunderstorms. Highs in the upper 80s. Lows in the lower 70s. Juneteenth and Friday night, showers with thunderstorms likely. Highs in the mid-80s. Lows in the upper 60s. Saturday and Saturday night, mostly cloudy. A chance of showers and a slight chance of thunderstorms. Highs in the mid-80s. Lows in the mid-60s. For more detailed weather, water, and climate information, please visit our website at weather.gov/Atlanta. The current time is 3:22 a.m. Eastern Daylight Time. Here are the 3 a.m. weather observations from around the area. At Athens, it was partly cloudy, the temperature was 75 degrees, dew point 69 degrees, relative humidity 81%, wind calm, pressure was 29.94 inches and falling. At Winder, it was partly cloudy, the temperature was 73. At Greensboro, it was mostly sunny and 73, wind calm. At Jefferson, it was partly cloudy and 71, wind west at 3. At Monroe, it was mostly cloudy, the temperature was 74. At Elberton, it was partly cloudy and 75, wind west at 5. At Canyon, it was partly cloudy and 70, wind calm. At Clemson, it was partly cloudy and 74, wind calm. Elsewhere across Georgia, at Atlanta it was partly cloudy and 78, wind southwest at 3. At Cartersville, it was clear and 73, wind calm. At Lawrenceville, it was partly cloudy and 75, wind calm. At Macon, it was partly cloudy and 74, wind west at 3. At Rome, it was partly cloudy and 73, wind calm. At Augusta, it was clear and 80, wind southwest at 5. At Savannah, it was mostly

cloudy and 76, wind west at 5. Elsewhere across the region, at Chattanooga, it was partly cloudy and 77, wind calm. At Asheville, it was clear and 67, wind calm. At Greenville-Spartanburg, it was partly cloudy and 73, wind calm. Here is the hazardous weather outlook. This hazardous weather outlook is for North and Central Georgia. For tonight, no hazardous weather is expected at this time, and now the extended outlook for the period Sunday through Friday. Scattered thunderstorms will develop Sunday afternoon and evening across the area. A few severe storms are possible, with the primary threat being damaging wind gusts. Heat index values over 100 degrees on Sunday could near heat advisory criteria in some areas, especially in central Georgia. Daily thunderstorm chances will last continue through most of next week. Some could become strong to severe and bring the risk for heavy rainfall, gusty winds, and frequent lightning. Spotter information statement, spotter activation will not be needed through tonight. Here is the official forecast from your National Weather Service for the Athens listening area. Rest of tonight, partly cloudy. Near steady temperature in the mid-70s. Light west winds. Sunday, mostly sunny with a chance of showers. A slight chance of thunderstorms in the morning, then a chance of thunderstorms in the afternoon. Highs in the lower 90s. West winds 10 to 20 miles an hour. Chance of rain 40%. Sunday night, partly cloudy. A chance of showers and thunderstorms in the evening. Lows in the lower 70s. West winds 5 to 10 miles an hour. Chance of rain 30%. Monday, mostly sunny. A slight chance of showers and thunderstorms in the afternoon. Highs in the mid-80s. West winds 10 to 15 miles an hour. Monday night, mostly cloudy. A chance of showers after midnight. Lows in the mid-60s. West winds up to 10 miles an hour. Chance of rain 30%. And now the extended forecast. Tuesday and Tuesday night, mostly cloudy with a chance of showers and a slight chance of thunderstorms. Highs in the lower 80s. Lows in the mid-60s. Wednesday and Wednesday night, partly cloudy. A chance of showers and thunderstorms. Highs in the mid-80s. Lows in the lower 70s. Thursday and Thursday night, showers likely and a chance of thunderstorms. Highs in the upper 80s. Lows in the lower 70s. Juneteenth and Friday night, showers with thunderstorms likely. Highs in the mid-80s. Lows in the upper 60s. Saturday and Saturday night, mostly cloudy. A chance of showers and a slight chance of thunderstorms. Highs in the mid-80s. Lows in the mid-60s. For more detailed weather, water, and climate information, please visit our website at weather.gov/Atlanta. The current time is 3:28 a.m. Eastern Daylight Time. Here are the 3 a.m. weather observations from around the area. At Athens, it was partly cloudy, the temperature was 75 degrees, dew point 69 degrees, relative humidity 81%, wind calm, pressure was 29.94 inches and falling. At Winder, it was partly cloudy, the temperature was 73. At Greensboro, it was mostly sunny and 73, wind calm. At Jefferson, it was partly cloudy and 71, wind west at 3. At Monroe, it was mostly cloudy, the temperature was 74. At Elberton, it was partly cloudy and 75, wind west at 5. At Canyon, it was partly cloudy and 70, wind calm. At Clemson, it was partly cloudy and 74, wind calm. Elsewhere across Georgia, at Atlanta it was partly cloudy and 78, wind southwest at 3. At Cartersville, it was clear and 73, wind calm. At Lawrenceville, it was partly cloudy and 75, wind calm. At Macon, it was partly cloudy and 74, wind west at 3. At Rome, it was partly

mostly cloudy and 73, wind calm. At Augusta, it was clear and 80, wind southwest at 5. At Savannah, it was mostly cloudy and 76, wind west at 5. Elsewhere across the region, at Chattanooga, it was partly cloudy and 77, wind calm. At Asheville, it was clear and 67, wind calm. At Greenville-Spartanburg, it was partly cloudy and 73, wind calm. Here is the hazardous weather outlook. This hazardous weather outlook is for North and Central Georgia. For tonight, no hazardous weather is expected at this time, and now the extended outlook for the period Sunday through Friday. Scattered thunderstorms will develop Sunday afternoon and evening across the area. A few severe storms are possible, with the primary threat being damaging wind gusts. Heat index values over 100 degrees on Sunday could near heat advisory criteria in some areas, especially in central Georgia. Daily thunderstorm chances will last continue through most of next week. Some could become strong to severe and bring the risk for heavy rainfall, gusty winds, and frequent lightning. Spotter information statement, spotter activation will not be needed through tonight. Here is the official forecast from your National Weather Service for the Athens listening area. Rest of tonight, partly cloudy. Near steady temperature in the mid-70s. Light west winds. Sunday, mostly sunny with a chance of showers. A slight chance of thunderstorms in the morning, then a chance of thunderstorms in the afternoon. Highs in the lower 90s. West winds 10 to 20 miles an hour. Chance of rain 40%. Sunday night, partly cloudy. A chance of showers and thunderstorms in the evening. Lows in the lower 70s. West winds 5 to 10 miles an hour. Chance of rain 30%. Monday, mostly sunny. A slight chance of showers and thunderstorms in the afternoon. Highs in the mid-80s. West winds 10 to 15 miles an hour. Monday night, mostly cloudy. A chance of showers after midnight. Lows in the mid-60s. West winds up to 10 miles an hour. Chance of rain 30%. And now the extended forecast. Tuesday and Tuesday night, mostly cloudy with a chance of showers and a slight chance of thunderstorms. Highs in the lower 80s. Lows in the mid-60s. Wednesday and Wednesday night, partly cloudy. A chance of showers and thunderstorms. Highs in the mid-80s. Lows in the lower 70s. Thursday and Thursday night, showers likely and a chance of thunderstorms. Highs in the upper 80s. Lows in the lower 70s. Juneteenth and Friday night, showers with thunderstorms likely. Highs in the mid-80s. Lows in the upper 60s. Saturday and Saturday night, mostly cloudy. A chance of showers and a slight chance of thunderstorms. Highs in the mid-80s. Lows in the mid-60s. A chance of showers and a slight chance of thunderstorms. Highs in the mid-80s. Lows in the mid-60s. For more detailed weather, water, and climate information, please visit our website at weather.gov/Atlanta. The current time is 3:33 a.m. Eastern Daylight Time. Here are the 3 a.m. weather observations from around the area. At Athens, it was partly cloudy, the temperature was 75 degrees, dew point 69 degrees, relative humidity 81%, wind calm, pressure was 29.94 inches and falling. At Winder, it was partly cloudy, the temperature was 73. At Greensboro, it was mostly sunny and 73, wind calm. At Jefferson, it was partly cloudy and 71, wind west at 3. At Monroe, it was mostly cloudy, the temperature was 74. At Elberton, it was partly cloudy and 75, wind west at 5. At Canyon, it was partly cloudy and 70, wind calm. At Clemson, it was partly cloudy and 74, wind calm. Elsewhere across Georgia, at Atlanta it was partly cloudy and 78.

and southwest at 3. At Cartersville, it was clear and 73, wind calm. At Lawrenceville, it was partly cloudy and 75, wind calm. At Macon, it was partly cloudy and 74, wind west at 3. At Rome, it was partly cloudy and 73, wind calm. At Augusta, it was clear and 80, wind southwest at 5. At Savannah, it was mostly cloudy and 76, wind west at 5. Elsewhere across the region, at Chattanooga, it was partly cloudy and 77, wind calm. At Asheville, it was clear and 67, wind calm. At Greenville-Spartanburg, it was partly cloudy and 73, wind calm. Here is the hazardous weather outlook. This hazardous weather outlook is for North and Central Georgia. For tonight, no hazardous weather is expected at this time, and now the extended outlook for the period Sunday through Friday. Scattered thunderstorms will develop Sunday afternoon and evening across the area. A few severe storms are possible, with the primary threat being damaging wind gusts. Heat index values over 100 degrees on Sunday could near heat advisory criteria in some areas, especially in central Georgia. Daily thunderstorm chances will last continue through most of next week. Some could become strong to severe and bring the risk for heavy rainfall, gusty winds, and frequent lightning. Spotter information statement, spotter activation will not be needed through tonight. Here is the official forecast from your National Weather Service for the Athens listening area. Rest of tonight, partly cloudy. Near steady temperature in the mid-70s. Light west winds. Sunday, mostly sunny with a chance of showers. A slight chance of thunderstorms in the morning, then a chance of thunderstorms in the afternoon. Highs in the lower 90s. West winds 10 to 20 miles an hour. Chance of rain 40%. Sunday night, partly cloudy. A chance of showers and thunderstorms in the evening. Lows in the lower 70s. West winds 5 to 10 miles an hour. Chance of rain 30%. Monday, mostly sunny. A slight chance of showers and thunderstorms in the afternoon. Highs in the mid-80s. West winds 10 to 15 miles an hour. Monday night, mostly cloudy. A chance of showers after midnight. Lows in the mid-60s. West winds up to 10 miles an hour. Chance of rain 30%. And now the extended forecast. Tuesday and Tuesday night, mostly cloudy with a chance of showers and a slight chance of thunderstorms. Highs in the lower 80s. Lows in the mid-60s. Wednesday and Wednesday night, partly cloudy. A chance of showers and thunderstorms. Highs in the mid-80s. Lows in the lower 70s. Thursday and Thursday night, showers likely and a chance of thunderstorms. Highs in the upper 80s. Lows in the lower 70s. Juneteenth and Friday night, showers with thunderstorms likely. Highs in the mid-80s. Lows in the upper 60s. Saturday and Saturday night, mostly cloudy. A chance of showers and a slight chance of thunderstorms. Highs in the mid-80s. Lows in the mid-60s. For more detailed weather, water, and climate information, please visit our website at weather.gov/Atlanta. The current time is 3:38 a.m. Eastern Daylight Time. Here are the 3 a.m. weather observations from around the area. At Athens, it was partly cloudy, the temperature was 75 degrees, dew point 69 degrees, relative humidity 81%, wind calm, pressure was 29.94 inches and falling. At Winder, it was partly cloudy, the temperature was 73. At Greensboro, it was mostly sunny and 73, wind calm. At Jefferson, it was partly cloudy and 71, wind west at 3. At Monroe, it was mostly cloudy, the temperature was 74. At Elberton, it was partly cloudy and 75, wind west at 5. At Canyon, it was partly cloudy and 70, wind calm.

At Clemson, it was partly cloudy and 74, wind calm. Elsewhere across Georgia, at Atlanta it was partly cloudy and 78, wind southwest at 3. At Cartersville, it was clear and 73, wind calm. At Lawrenceville, it was partly cloudy and 75, wind calm. At Macon, it was partly cloudy and 74, wind west at 3. At Rome, it was partly cloudy and 73, wind calm. At Augusta, it was clear and 80, wind southwest at 5. At Savannah, it was mostly cloudy and 76, wind west at 5. Elsewhere across the region, at Chattanooga, it was partly cloudy and 77, wind calm. At Asheville, it was clear and 67, wind calm. At Greenville-Spartanburg, it was partly cloudy and 73, wind calm. 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You can also like your Peachtree City National Weather Service on Facebook or follow NWS Atlanta on Twitter. Here is the hazardous weather outlook. This hazardous weather outlook is for North and Central Georgia. For tonight, no hazardous weather is expected at this time, and now the extended outlook for the period Sunday through Friday. Scattered thunderstorms will develop Sunday afternoon and evening across the area. A few severe storms are possible, with the primary threat being damaging wind gusts. Heat index values over 100 degrees on Sunday could near heat advisory criteria in some areas, especially in central Georgia. Daily thunderstorm chances will last continue through most of next week. Some could become strong to severe and bring the risk for heavy rainfall, gusty winds, and frequent lightning. Spotter information statement: spotter activation will not be needed through tonight. Here is the official forecast from your National Weather Service for the Athens listening area. Rest of tonight, partly cloudy. Near steady temperature in the mid-70s. Light west winds. Sunday, mostly sunny with a chance of showers. A slight chance of thunderstorms in the morning, then a chance of thunderstorms in the afternoon. Highs in the lower 90s. West winds 10 to 20 miles an hour. Chance of rain 40%. Sunday night, partly cloudy. A chance of showers and thunderstorms in the evening. Lows in the lower 70s. West winds 5 to 10 miles an hour. Chance of rain 30%. Monday, mostly sunny. A slight chance of showers and thunderstorms in the afternoon. Highs in the mid-80s. West winds 10 to 15 miles an hour. Monday night, mostly cloudy. A chance of showers after midnight. Lows in the mid-60s. West winds up to 10 miles an hour. Chance of rain 30%. And now the extended forecast. Tuesday and Tuesday night, mostly cloudy with a chance of showers and a slight chance of thunderstorms. Highs in the lower 80s. Lows in the mid-60s. Wednesday and Wednesday night, partly cloudy. A chance of showers and thunderstorms. Highs in the mid-80s. Lows in the lower 70s. Thursday and Thursday night, showers likely and a chance of thunderstorms. Highs in the upper 80s. Lows in the lower 70s. Juneteenth and Friday night, showers with thunderstorms likely. Highs in the mid-80s. Lows in the upper 60s. Saturday and Saturday night, mostly cloudy. A chance of showers and a slight chance of thunderstorms. Highs in the mid-80s. Lows in the mid-60s. For more detailed weather, water, and climate information, please

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The current time is 3:44 a.m. Eastern Daylight Time. Here are the 3 a.m. weather observations from around the area. At Athens, it was partly cloudy. The temperature was 75 degrees, dew point 69 degrees, relative humidity 81%, wind calm, pressure was 29.94 inches and falling. At Winder, it was partly cloudy. The temperature was 73. At Greensboro, it was mostly sunny and 73, wind calm. At Jefferson, it was partly cloudy and 71, wind west at 3. At Monroe, it was mostly cloudy, the temperature was 74. At Albertton, it was partly cloudy and 75, wind west at 5. At Canyon, it was partly cloudy and 70, wind calm. At Clemson, it was partly cloudy and 74, wind calm. Elsewhere across Georgia, at Atlanta it was partly cloudy and 78, wind southwest at 3. At Cartersville, it was clear and 73, wind calm. At Lawrenceville, it was partly cloudy and 75, wind calm. At Macon, it was partly cloudy and 74, wind west at 3. At Rome, it was partly cloudy and 73, wind calm. At Augusta, it was clear and 80, wind southwest at 5. At Savannah, it was mostly cloudy and 76, wind west at 5. Elsewhere across the region, at Chattanooga, it was partly cloudy and 77, wind calm. At Asheville, it was clear and 67, wind calm. At Greenville-Spartanburg, it was partly cloudy and 73, wind calm. Here is the hazardous weather outlook. This hazardous weather outlook is for North and Central Georgia. For tonight, no hazardous weather is expected at this time, and now the extended outlook for the period Sunday through Friday. Scattered thunderstorms will develop Sunday afternoon and evening across the area. A few severe storms are possible, with the primary threat being damaging wind gusts. Heat index values over 100 degrees on Sunday could near heat advisory criteria in some areas, especially in central Georgia. Daily thunderstorm chances will last continue through most of next week. Some could become strong to severe and bring the risk for heavy rainfall, gusty winds, and frequent lightning. Spotter information statement, spotter activation will not be needed through tonight. Here is the official forecast from your National Weather Service for the Athens listening area. Rest of tonight, partly cloudy. Near steady temperature in the mid-70s. Light west winds. Sunday, mostly sunny with a chance of showers. A slight chance of thunderstorms in the morning, then a chance of thunderstorms in the afternoon. Highs in the lower 90s. West winds 10 to 20 miles an hour. Chance of rain 40%. Sunday night, partly cloudy. A chance of showers and thunderstorms in the evening. Lows in the lower 70s. West winds 5 to 10 miles an hour. Chance of rain 30%. Monday, mostly sunny. A slight chance of showers and thunderstorms in the afternoon. Highs in the mid-80s. West winds 10 to 15 miles an hour. Monday night, mostly cloudy. A chance of showers after midnight. Lows in the mid-60s. West winds up to 10 miles an hour. Chance of rain 30%. And now the extended forecast. Tuesday and Tuesday night, mostly cloudy with a chance of showers and a slight chance of thunderstorms. Highs in the lower 80s. Lows in the mid-60s. Wednesday and Wednesday night, partly cloudy. A chance of showers and thunderstorms. Highs in the mid-80s. Lows in the lower 70s. Thursday and Thursday night, showers likely and a chance of thunderstorms. Highs in the upper 80s. Lows in the lower 70s. Juneteenth and Friday night, showers with thunderstorms likely. Highs in the mid-80s. Lows in the upper 60s. Saturday and Saturday night, mostly cloudy.
a chance of showers and a slight chance of thunderstorms. Highs in the mid-80s. Lows in the mid-60s. For more detailed weather, water, and climate information, please visit our website at weather.gov/Atlanta. The current time is 3:49 a.m. Eastern Daylight Time. Here are the 3 a.m. weather observations from around the area. At Athens, it was partly cloudy, the temperature was 75 degrees, dew point 69 degrees, relative humidity 81%, wind calm, pressure was 29.94 inches and falling. At Winder, it was partly cloudy, the temperature was 73. At Greensboro, it was mostly sunny and 73, wind calm. At Jefferson, it was partly cloudy and 71, wind west at 3. At Monroe, it was mostly cloudy, the temperature was 74. At Elberton, it was partly cloudy and 75, wind west at 5. At Canyon, it was partly cloudy and 70, wind calm. At Clemson, it was partly cloudy and 74, wind calm. Elsewhere across Georgia, at Atlanta it was partly cloudy and 78, wind southwest at 3. At Cartersville, it was clear and 73, wind calm. At Lawrenceville, it was partly cloudy and 75, wind calm. At Macon, it was partly cloudy and 74, wind west at 3. At Rome, it was partly cloudy and 73, wind calm. At Augusta, it was clear and 80, wind southwest at 5. At Savannah, it was mostly cloudy and 76, wind west at 5. Elsewhere across the region, at Chattanooga, it was partly cloudy and 77, wind calm. At Asheville, it was clear and 67, wind calm. At Greenville-Spartanburg, it was partly cloudy and 73, wind calm. Here is the hazardous weather outlook. This hazardous weather outlook is for North and Central Georgia. For tonight, no hazardous weather is expected at this time, and now the extended outlook for the period Sunday through Friday. Scattered thunderstorms will develop Sunday afternoon and evening across the area. A few severe storms are possible, with the primary threat being damaging wind gusts. Heat index values over 100 degrees on Sunday could near heat advisory criteria in some areas, especially in central Georgia. Daily thunderstorm chances will last continue through most of next week. Some could become strong to severe and bring the risk for heavy rainfall, gusty winds, and frequent lightning. Spotter information statement, spotter activation will not be needed through tonight. Here is the official forecast from your National Weather Service for the Athens listening area. Rest of tonight, partly cloudy. Near steady temperature in the mid-70s. Light west winds. Sunday, mostly sunny with a chance of showers. A slight chance of thunderstorms in the morning, then a chance of thunderstorms in the afternoon. Highs in the lower 90s. West winds 10 to 20 miles an hour. Chance of rain 40%. Sunday night, partly cloudy. A chance of showers and thunderstorms in the evening. Lows in the lower 70s. West winds 5 to 10 miles an hour. Chance of rain 30%. Monday, mostly sunny. A slight chance of showers and thunderstorms in the afternoon. Highs in the mid-80s. West winds 10 to 15 miles an hour. Monday night, mostly cloudy. A chance of showers after midnight. Lows in the mid-60s. West winds up to 10 miles an hour. Chance of rain 30%. And now the extended forecast. Tuesday and Tuesday night, mostly cloudy with a chance of showers and a slight chance of thunderstorms. Highs in the lower 80s. Lows in the mid-60s. Wednesday and Wednesday night, partly cloudy. A chance of showers and thunderstorms. Highs in the mid-80s. Lows in the lower 70s. Thursday and Thursday night, showers likely and a chance of thunderstorms. Highs in the upper 80s. Lows in the lower 70s.
Juneteenth and Friday night, showers with thunderstorms likely. Highs in

lows in the upper 60s. Saturday and Saturday night, mostly cloudy. A chance of showers and a slight chance of thunderstorms. Highs in the mid-80s. Lows in the mid-60s. For more detailed weather, water, and climate information, please visit our website at weather.gov/Atlanta. The current time is 3:54 a.m. Eastern Daylight Time. Here are the 3 a.m. weather observations from around the area. At Athens, it was partly cloudy. The temperature was 75 degrees, dew point 69 degrees, relative humidity 81%, wind calm, pressure was 29.94 inches and falling. At Winder, it was partly cloudy, the temperature was 73. At Greensboro, it was mostly sunny and 73, wind calm. At Jefferson, it was partly cloudy and 71, wind west at 3. At Monroe, it was mostly cloudy, the temperature was 74. At Albertton, it was partly cloudy and 75, wind west at 5. At Canyon, it was partly cloudy and 70, wind calm. At Clemson, it was partly cloudy and 74, wind calm. Elsewhere across Georgia, at Atlanta it was partly cloudy and 78, wind southwest at 3. At Cartersville, it was clear and 73, wind calm. At Lawrenceville, it was partly cloudy and 75, wind calm. At Macon, it was partly cloudy and 74, wind west at 3. At Rome, it was partly cloudy and 73, wind calm. At Augusta, it was clear and 80, wind southwest at 5. At Savannah, it was mostly cloudy and 76, wind west at 5. Elsewhere across the region, at Chattanooga, it was partly cloudy and 77, wind calm. At Asheville, it was clear and 67, wind calm. At Greenville-Spartanburg, it was partly cloudy and 73, wind calm. Here is the hazardous weather outlook. This hazardous weather outlook is for North and Central Georgia. For tonight, no hazardous weather is expected at this time, and now the extended outlook for the period Sunday through Friday. Scattered thunderstorms will develop Sunday afternoon and evening across the area. A few severe storms are possible, with the primary threat being damaging wind gusts. Heat index values over 100 degrees on Sunday could near heat advisory criteria in some areas, especially in central Georgia. Daily thunderstorm chances will last continue through most of next week. Some could become strong to severe and bring the risk for heavy rainfall, gusty winds, and frequent lightning. Spotter information statement, spotter activation will not be needed through tonight. Here is the official forecast from your National Weather Service for the Athens listening area. Rest of tonight, partly cloudy. Near steady temperature in the mid-70s. Light west winds. Sunday, mostly sunny with a chance of showers. A slight chance of thunderstorms in the morning, then a chance of thunderstorms in the afternoon. Highs in the lower 90s. West winds 10 to 20 miles an hour. Chance of rain 40%. Sunday night, partly cloudy. A chance of showers and thunderstorms in the evening. Lows in the lower 70s. West winds 5 to 10 miles an hour. Chance of rain 30%. Monday, mostly sunny. A slight chance of showers and thunderstorms in the afternoon. Highs in the mid-80s. West winds 10 to 15 miles an hour. Monday night, mostly cloudy. A chance of showers after midnight. Lows in the mid-60s. West winds up to 10 miles an hour. Chance of rain 30%. And now the extended forecast. Tuesday and Tuesday night, mostly cloudy with a chance of showers and a slight chance of thunderstorms. Highs in the lower 80s. Lows in the mid-60s. Wednesday and Wednesday night, partly cloudy. A chance of showers and thunderstorms. Highs in the mid-80s. Lows in the lower 70s. Thursday and Thursday night, showers likely and a chance of thunderstorms.

highs in the upper 80s, lows in the lower 70s. Juneteenth and Friday night, showers with thunderstorms likely. Highs in the mid-80s, lows in the upper 60s. Saturday and Saturday night, mostly cloudy. A chance of showers and a slight chance of thunderstorms. Highs in the mid-80s, lows in the mid-60s. For more detailed weather, water, and climate information, please visit our website at weather.gov/Atlanta. The current time is 3:59 a.m. Eastern Daylight Time. Here are the 3 a.m. weather observations from around the area. At Athens, it was partly cloudy. The temperature was 75 degrees, dew point 69 degrees, relative humidity 81%, wind calm, pressure was 29.94 inches and falling. At Winder, it was partly cloudy. The temperature was 73. At Greensboro, it was mostly sunny and 73, wind calm. At Jefferson, it was partly cloudy and 71, wind west at 3. At Monroe, it was mostly cloudy, the temperature was 74. At Albertton, it was partly cloudy and 75, wind west at 5. At Canyon, it was partly cloudy and 70, wind calm. At Clemson, it was partly cloudy and 74, wind calm. Elsewhere across Georgia, at Atlanta it was partly cloudy and 78, wind southwest at 3. At Cartersville, it was clear and 73, wind calm. At Lawrenceville, it was partly cloudy and 75, wind calm. At Macon, it was partly cloudy and 74, wind west at 3. At Rome, it was partly cloudy and 73, wind calm. At Augusta, it was clear and 80, wind southwest at 5. At Savannah, it was mostly cloudy and 76, wind west at 5. Elsewhere across the region, at Chattanooga, it was partly cloudy and 77, wind calm. At Asheville, it was clear and 67, wind calm. At Greenville-Spartanburg, it was partly cloudy and 73, wind calm. Here is the hazardous weather outlook. This hazardous weather outlook is for North and Central Georgia. For tonight, no hazardous weather is expected at this time, and now the extended outlook for the period Sunday through Friday. Scattered thunderstorms will develop Sunday afternoon and evening across the area. A few severe storms are possible, with the primary threat being damaging wind gusts. Heat index values over 100 degrees on Sunday could near heat advisory criteria in some areas, especially in central Georgia. Daily thunderstorm chances will last continue through most of next week. Some could become strong to severe and bring the risk for heavy rainfall, gusty winds, and frequent lightning. Spotter information statement, spotter activation will not be needed through tonight. Here is the official forecast from your National Weather Service for the Athens listening area. Rest of tonight, partly cloudy. Near steady temperature in the mid-70s. Light west winds. Sunday, mostly sunny with a chance of showers. A slight chance of thunderstorms in the morning, then a chance of thunderstorms in the afternoon. Highs in the lower 90s. West winds 10 to 20 miles an hour. Chance of rain 40%. Sunday night, partly cloudy. A chance of showers and thunderstorms in the evening. Lows in the lower 70s. West winds 5 to 10 miles an hour. Chance of rain 30%. Monday, mostly sunny. A slight chance of showers and thunderstorms in the afternoon. Highs in the mid-80s. West winds 10 to 15 miles an hour. Monday night, mostly cloudy. A chance of showers after midnight. Lows in the mid-60s. West winds up to 10 miles an hour. Chance of rain 30%. And now the extended forecast. Tuesday and Tuesday night, mostly cloudy with a chance of showers and a slight chance of thunderstorms. Highs in the lower 80s. Lows in the mid-60s. Wednesday and Wednesday night, partly cloudy. A chance of showers and thunderstorms.
highs in the mid-80s, lows in the lower 70s. Thursday and Thursday night, showers likely and a chance of thunderstorms. Highs in the upper 80s, lows in the lower 70s. Juneteenth and Friday night, showers with thunderstorms likely. Highs in the mid-80s, lows in the upper 60s. Saturday and Saturday night, mostly cloudy. A chance of showers and a slight chance of thunderstorms. Highs in the mid-80s, lows in the mid-60s. For more detailed weather, water, and climate information, please visit our website at weather.gov/Atlanta. The current time is 4:05 a.m. Eastern Daylight Time. Here are the 4 a.m. weather observations from around the area. At Athens, it was partly cloudy. The temperature was 74 degrees, dew point 69 degrees, relative humidity 85%, wind calm, pressure was 29.94 inches and steady. At Greensboro, it was mostly sunny and 73, wind calm. At Jefferson, it was partly cloudy and 71, wind northwest at 6. At Monroe, it was mostly cloudy, the temperature was 74. At Albertton, it was partly cloudy and 72, wind calm. At Canyon, it was partly cloudy and 69, wind calm. At Clemson, it was partly cloudy and 73, wind west at 3. Elsewhere across Georgia, at Atlanta it was partly cloudy and 77, wind west at 6. At Lawrenceville, it was partly cloudy and 74, wind calm. At Macon, it was partly cloudy and 74, wind west at 5. At Rome, it was partly cloudy and 73, wind calm. At Augusta, it was clear and 78, wind calm. At Savannah, it was mostly cloudy and 76, wind south at 3. Elsewhere across the region, at Chattanooga, it was partly cloudy and 75, wind calm. At Asheville, it was clear and 66, wind calm. At Greenville-Spartanburg, it was partly cloudy and 71, wind calm. Here is the hazardous weather outlook. This hazardous weather outlook is for North and Central Georgia. For today and tonight, scattered thunderstorms will develop this afternoon and evening across the area. A few severe storms are possible, with the primary threat being damaging wind gusts. A slight risk level 2 of 5 of severe thunderstorms is in effect across North Georgia, with a marginal risk level 1 of 5 in effect for much the rest of North and Central Georgia. And now the extended outlook for the period Monday through Saturday. Daily thunderstorm chances will last continue through most of next week. Some could become strong to severe and bring the risk for heavy rainfall, gusty winds, and frequent lightning. Spotter information statement. Spotter activation will not be needed through tonight. Here is the official forecast from your National Weather Service for the Athens listening area. Rest of tonight, partly cloudy. Near steady temperature in the mid-70s. Light west winds. Sunday, mostly sunny with a chance of showers. A slight chance of thunderstorms in the morning, then a chance of thunderstorms in the afternoon. Highs in the lower 90s. West winds 10 to 20 miles an hour. Chance of rain 40%. Sunday night, partly cloudy. A chance of showers and thunderstorms in the evening. Lows in the lower 70s. West winds 5 to 10 miles an hour. Chance of rain 30%. Monday, mostly sunny. A slight chance of showers and thunderstorms in the afternoon. Highs in the mid-80s. West winds 10 to 15 miles an hour. Monday night, mostly cloudy. A chance of showers after midnight. Lows in the mid-60s. West winds up to 10 miles an hour. Chance of rain 30%. And now the extended forecast. Tuesday and Tuesday night, mostly cloudy with a chance of showers and a slight chance of thunderstorms. Highs in the lower 80s. Lows in the mid-60s. Wednesday and Wednesday night, partly cloudy. A chance of showers and thunderstorms.

storms. Highs in the mid-80s. Lows in the lower 70s. Thursday and Thursday night, showers likely and a chance of thunderstorms. Highs in the upper 80s. Lows in the lower 70s. Juneteenth and Friday night, showers with thunderstorms likely. Highs in the mid-80s. Lows in the upper 60s. Saturday and Saturday night, mostly cloudy. A chance of showers and a slight chance of thunderstorms. Highs in the mid-80s. Lows in the mid-60s. For more detailed weather, water, and climate information, please visit our website at weather.gov/Atlanta. The current time is 4:10 a.m. Eastern Daylight Time. Here are the 4 a.m. weather observations from around the area. At Athens, it was partly cloudy. The temperature was 74 degrees, dew point 69 degrees, relative humidity 85%, wind calm, pressure was 29.94 inches and steady. At Greensboro, it was mostly sunny and 73, wind calm. At Jefferson, it was partly cloudy and 71, wind northwest at 6. At Monroe, it was mostly cloudy, the temperature was 74. At Albertton, it was partly cloudy and 72, wind calm. At Canyon, it was partly cloudy and 69, wind calm. At Clemson, it was partly cloudy and 73, wind west at 3. Elsewhere across Georgia, at Atlanta it was partly cloudy and 77, wind west at 6. At Lawrenceville, it was partly cloudy and 74, wind calm. At Macon, it was partly cloudy and 74, wind west at 5. At Rome, it was partly cloudy and 73, wind calm. At Augusta, it was clear and 78, wind calm. At Savannah, it was mostly cloudy and 76, wind south at 3. Elsewhere across the region, at Chattanooga, it was partly cloudy and 75, wind calm. At Asheville, it was clear and 66, wind calm. At Greenville-Spartanburg, it was partly cloudy and 71, wind calm. Here are the 4 a.m. weather observations from around the area. At Athens, it was partly cloudy, the temperature was 74 degrees, dew point 69 degrees, relative humidity 85%, wind calm, pressure was 29.94 inches and steady. At Greensboro, it was partly sunny and 73, wind calm. At Jefferson, it was partly cloudy and 71, wind northwest at 6. At Monroe, it was partly cloudy, the temperature was 74. At Albertton, it was partly cloudy and 72, wind calm. At Canyon, it was partly cloudy and 69, wind calm. At Clemson, it was clear and 73, wind west at 3. Elsewhere across Georgia, at Atlanta it was mostly cloudy and 77, wind west at 6. At Lawrenceville, it was partly cloudy and 74, wind calm. At Macon, it was mostly cloudy and 74, wind west at 5. At Rome, it was mostly cloudy and 73, wind calm. At Augusta, it was partly cloudy and 78, wind calm. At Savannah, it was mostly cloudy and 76, wind south at 3. Elsewhere across the region, at Chattanooga, it was mostly cloudy and 75, wind calm. At Asheville, it was partly cloudy and 66, wind calm. At Greenville-Spartanburg, it was partly cloudy and 71, wind calm. Here is the hazardous weather outlook. This hazardous weather outlook is for North and Central Georgia. For today and tonight, scattered thunderstorms will develop this afternoon and evening across the area. A few severe storms are possible, with the primary threat being damaging wind gusts. A slight risk level 2 of 5 of severe thunderstorms is in effect across North Georgia, with a marginal risk level 1 of 5 in effect for much the rest of North and Central Georgia. And now the extended outlook for the period Monday through Saturday. Daily thunderstorm chances will last continue through most of next week. Some could become strong to severe and bring the risk for heavy

chance of rain 30%. Monday, mostly sunny. A slight chance of showers and thunderstorms in the afternoon. Highs in the mid-80s. West winds 10 to 15 miles an hour. Monday night, mostly cloudy. A chance of showers after midnight. Lows in the mid-60s. West winds up to 10 miles an hour. Chance of rain 30%. And now the extended forecast. Tuesday and Tuesday night, mostly cloudy with a chance of showers and a slight chance of thunderstorms. Highs in the lower 80s. Lows in the mid-60s. Wednesday and Wednesday night, partly cloudy. A chance of showers and thunderstorms. Highs in the mid-80s. Lows in the lower 70s. Thursday and Thursday night, showers likely and a chance of thunderstorms. Highs in the upper 80s. Lows in the lower 70s. Juneteenth and Friday night, showers with thunderstorms likely. Highs in the mid-80s. Lows in the upper 60s. Saturday and Saturday night, mostly cloudy. A chance of showers and a slight chance of thunderstorms. Highs in the mid-80s. Lows in the mid-60s. For more detailed weather, water, and climate information, please visit our website at weather.gov/Atlanta. The current time is 4:16 a.m. Eastern Daylight Time. Here are the 4 a.m. weather observations from around the area. At Athens, it was partly cloudy. The temperature was 74 degrees, dew point 69 degrees, relative humidity 85%, wind calm, pressure was 29.94 inches and steady. At Greensboro, it was partly sunny and 73, wind calm. At Jefferson, it was partly cloudy and 71, wind northwest at 6. At Monroe, it was partly cloudy, the temperature was 74. At Albertton, it was partly cloudy and 72, wind calm. At Canyon, it was partly cloudy and 69, wind calm. At Clemson, it was clear and 73, wind west at 3. Elsewhere across Georgia, at Atlanta it was mostly cloudy and 77, wind west at 6. At Lawrenceville, it was partly cloudy and 74, wind calm. At Macon, it was mostly cloudy and 74, wind west at 5. At Rome, it was mostly cloudy and 73, wind calm. At Augusta, it was partly cloudy and 78, wind calm. At Savannah, it was mostly cloudy and 76, wind south at 3. Elsewhere across the region, at Chattanooga, it was mostly cloudy and 75, wind calm. At Asheville, it was partly cloudy and 66, wind calm. At Greenville-Spartanburg, it was partly cloudy and 71, wind calm. Here is the hazardous weather outlook. This hazardous weather outlook is for North and Central Georgia. For today and tonight, scattered thunderstorms will develop this afternoon and evening across the area. A few severe storms are possible, with the primary threat being damaging wind gusts. A slight risk level 2 of 5 of severe thunderstorms is in effect across North Georgia, with a marginal risk level 1 of 5 in effect for much the rest of North and Central Georgia. And now the extended outlook for the period Monday through Saturday. Daily thunderstorm chances will last continue through most of next week. Some could become strong to severe and bring the risk for heavy rainfall, gusty winds, and frequent lightning. Spotter information statement, spotter activation will not be needed through tonight. Here is the official forecast from your National Weather Service for the Athens listening area. Rest of tonight, partly cloudy. Near steady temperature in the mid-70s. Light west winds. Sunday, mostly sunny with a chance of showers. A slight chance of thunderstorms in the morning, then a chance of thunderstorms in the afternoon. Highs in the lower 90s. West winds 10 to 20 miles an hour. Chance of rain 40%. Sunday night, partly cloudy. A chance of showers and thunderstorms in the evening. Lows in the lower 70s. West winds 5 to 10 miles an hour.

miles an hour. Chance of rain 30%. Monday, mostly sunny. A slight chance of showers and thunderstorms in the afternoon. Highs in the mid-80s. West winds 10 to 15 miles an hour. Monday night, mostly cloudy. A chance of showers after midnight. Lows in the mid-60s. West winds up to 10 miles an hour. Chance of rain 30%. And now the extended forecast. Tuesday and Tuesday night, mostly cloudy with a chance of showers and a slight chance of thunderstorms. Highs in the lower 80s. Lows in the mid-60s. Wednesday and Wednesday night, partly cloudy. A chance of showers and thunderstorms. Highs in the mid-80s. Lows in the lower 70s. Thursday and Thursday night, showers likely and a chance of thunderstorms. Highs in the upper 80s. Lows in the lower 70s. Juneteenth and Friday night, showers with thunderstorms likely. Highs in the mid-80s. Lows in the upper 60s. Saturday and Saturday night, mostly cloudy. A chance of showers and a slight chance of thunderstorms. Highs in the mid-80s. Lows in the mid-60s. For more detailed weather, water, and climate information, please visit our website at weather.gov/Atlanta. The current time is 4:21 a.m. Eastern Daylight Time. Here are the 4 a.m. weather observations from around the area. At Athens, it was partly cloudy. The temperature was 74 degrees, dew point 69 degrees, relative humidity 85%, wind calm, pressure was 29.94 inches and steady. At Greensboro, it was partly sunny and 73, wind calm. At Jefferson, it was partly cloudy and 71, wind northwest at 6. At Monroe, it was partly cloudy, the temperature was 74. At Albertton, it was partly cloudy and 72, wind calm. At Canyon, it was partly cloudy and 69, wind calm. At Clemson, it was clear and 73, wind west at 3. Elsewhere across Georgia, at Atlanta it was mostly cloudy and 77, wind west at 6. At Lawrenceville, it was partly cloudy and 74, wind calm. At Macon, it was mostly cloudy and 74, wind west at 5. At Rome, it was mostly cloudy and 73, wind calm. At Augusta, it was partly cloudy and 78, wind calm. At Savannah, it was mostly cloudy and 76, wind south at 3. Elsewhere across the region, at Chattanooga, it was mostly cloudy and 75, wind calm. At Asheville, it was partly cloudy and 66, wind calm. At Greenville-Spartanburg, it was partly cloudy and 71, wind calm. Here is the hazardous weather outlook. This hazardous weather outlook is for North and Central Georgia. For today and tonight, scattered thunderstorms will develop this afternoon and evening across the area. A few severe storms are possible, with the primary threat being damaging wind gusts. A slight risk level 2 of 5 of severe thunderstorms is in effect across North Georgia, with a marginal risk level 1 of 5 in effect for much the rest of North and Central Georgia. And now the extended outlook for the period Monday through Saturday. Daily thunderstorm chances will last continue through most of next week. Some could become strong to severe and bring the risk for heavy rainfall, gusty winds, and frequent lightning. Spotter information statement, spotter activation will not be needed through tonight. Here is the official forecast from your National Weather Service for the Athens listening area. Rest of tonight, partly cloudy. Near steady temperature in the mid-70s. Light west winds. Sunday, mostly sunny with a chance of showers. A slight chance of thunderstorms in the morning, then a chance of thunderstorms in the afternoon. Highs in the lower 90s. West winds 10 to 20 miles an hour. Chance of rain 40%. Sunday night, partly cloudy. A chance of showers and thunderstorms in the evening. Lows in the lower 70s.

West winds 5 to 10 miles an hour. Chance of rain 30%. Monday, mostly sunny. A slight chance of showers and thunderstorms in the afternoon. Highs in the mid-80s. West winds 10 to 15 miles an hour. Monday night, mostly cloudy. A chance of showers after midnight. Lows in the mid-60s. West winds up to 10 miles an hour. Chance of rain 30%. And now the extended forecast. Tuesday and Tuesday night, mostly cloudy with a chance of showers and a slight chance of thunderstorms. Highs in the lower 80s. Lows in the mid-60s. Wednesday and Wednesday night, partly cloudy. A chance of showers and thunderstorms. Highs in the mid-80s. Lows in the lower 70s. Thursday and Thursday night, showers likely and a chance of thunderstorms. Highs in the upper 80s. Lows in the lower 70s. Juneteenth and Friday night, showers with thunderstorms likely. Highs in the mid-80s. Lows in the upper 60s. Saturday and Saturday night, mostly lows in the mid-60s. For more detailed weather, water, and climate information, please visit our website at weather.gov/Atlanta. The current time is 4:26 a.m. Eastern Daylight Time. Here are the 4 a.m. weather observations from around the area. At Athens, it was partly cloudy, the temperature was 74 degrees, dew point 69 degrees, relative humidity 85%, wind calm, pressure was 29.94 inches and steady. At Greensboro, it was partly sunny and 73, wind calm. At Jefferson, it was partly cloudy and 71, wind northwest at 6. At Monroe, it was partly cloudy, the temperature was 74. At Alberton, it was partly cloudy and 72, wind calm. At Canyon, it was partly cloudy and 69, wind calm. At Clemson, it was clear and 73, wind west at 3. Elsewhere across Georgia, at Atlanta it was mostly cloudy and 77, wind west at 6. At Lawrenceville, it was partly cloudy and 74, wind calm. At Macon, it was mostly cloudy and 74, wind west at 5. At Rome, it was mostly cloudy and 73, wind calm. At Augusta, it was partly cloudy and 78, wind calm. At Savannah, it was mostly cloudy and 76, wind south at 3. Elsewhere across the region, at Chattanooga, it was mostly cloudy and 75, wind calm. At Asheville, it was partly cloudy and 66, wind calm. At Greenville-Spartanburg, it was partly cloudy and 71, wind calm. Here is the hazardous weather outlook. This hazardous weather outlook is for North and Central Georgia. For today and tonight, scattered thunderstorms will develop this afternoon and evening across the area. A few severe storms are possible, with the primary threat being damaging wind gusts. A slight risk level 2 of 5 of severe thunderstorms is in effect across North Georgia, with a marginal risk level 1 of 5 in effect for much the rest of North and Central Georgia. And now the extended outlook for the period Monday through Saturday. Daily thunderstorm chances will last continue through most of next week. Some could become strong to severe and bring the risk for heavy rainfall, gusty winds, and frequent lightning. Spotter information statement, spotter activation will not be needed through tonight. Here is the official forecast from your National Weather Service for the Athens listening area. Rest of tonight, partly cloudy. Near steady temperature in the mid-70s. Light west winds. Sunday, mostly sunny with a chance of showers. A slight chance of thunderstorms in the morning, then a chance of thunderstorms in the afternoon. Highs in the lower 90s. West winds 10 to 20 miles an hour. Chance of rain 40%. Sunday night, partly cloudy. A chance of showers and thunderstorms in the evening. Lows in the lower 70s.

Northwest winds 5 to 10 miles an hour. Chance of rain 30%. Monday, mostly sunny. A slight chance of showers and thunderstorms in the afternoon. Highs in the mid-80s. West winds 10 to 15 miles an hour. Monday night, mostly cloudy. A chance of showers after midnight. Lows in the mid-60s. West winds up to 10 miles an hour. Chance of rain 30%. And now the extended forecast. Tuesday and Tuesday night, mostly cloudy with a chance of showers and a slight chance of thunderstorms. Highs in the lower 80s. Lows in the mid-60s. Wednesday and Wednesday night, partly cloudy. A chance of showers and thunderstorms. Highs in the mid-80s. Lows in the lower 70s. Thursday and Thursday night, showers likely and a chance of thunderstorms. Highs in the upper 80s. Lows in the lower 70s. Juneteenth and Friday night, showers with thunderstorms likely. Highs in the mid-80s. Lows in the upper 60s. Saturday and Saturday night, mostly cloudy. A chance of showers and a slight chance of thunderstorms. Highs in the mid-80s. Lows in the mid-60s. For more detailed weather, water, and climate information, please visit our website at weather.gov/Atlanta. The current time is 4:31 a.m. Eastern Daylight Time. Here are the 4 a.m. weather observations from around the area. At Athens, it was partly cloudy, the temperature was 74 degrees, dew point 69 degrees, relative humidity 85%, wind calm, pressure was 29.94 inches and steady. At Greensboro, it was partly sunny and 73, wind calm. At Jefferson, it was partly cloudy and 71, wind northwest at 6. At Monroe, it was partly cloudy, the temperature was 74. At Albertton, it was partly cloudy and 72, wind calm. At Canyon, it was partly cloudy and 69, wind calm. At Clemson, it was clear and 73, wind west at 3. Elsewhere across Georgia, at Atlanta it was mostly cloudy and 77, wind west at 6. At Lawrenceville, it was partly cloudy and 74, wind calm. At Macon, it was mostly cloudy and 74, Atlanta it was mostly cloudy and 77, wind west at 6. At Lawrenceville, it was partly cloudy and 74, wind calm. At Macon, it was mostly cloudy and 74, wind west at 5. At Rome, it was mostly cloudy and 73, wind calm. At Augusta, it was partly cloudy and 78, wind calm. At Savannah, it was mostly cloudy and 76, wind south at 3. Elsewhere across the region, at Chattanooga, it was mostly cloudy and 75, wind calm. At Asheville, it was partly cloudy and 66, wind calm. At Greenville-Spartanburg, it was partly cloudy and 71, wind calm. Here is the hazardous weather outlook. This hazardous weather outlook is for North and Central Georgia. For today and tonight, scattered thunderstorms will develop this afternoon and evening across the area. A few severe storms are possible, with the primary threat being damaging wind gusts. A slight risk level 2 of 5 of severe thunderstorms is in effect across North Georgia, with a marginal risk level 1 of 5 in effect for much the rest of North and Central Georgia. And now the extended outlook for the period Monday through Saturday. Daily thunderstorm chances will last continue through most of next week. Some could become strong to severe and bring the risk for heavy rainfall, gusty winds, and frequent lightning. Spotter information statement. Spotter activation will not be needed through tonight. The Athens climate summary for yesterday, June 13, 2026. Yesterday's high temperature of 94 degrees occurred at 3:33 p.m. The normal high is 89. The record high is 100 degrees, which was last set in 1953. Yesterday's low temperature of 72 degrees occurred at 5:53 a.m. The normal low is 60.

6. The record low is 48 degrees, which was set in 1903. No precipitation fell yesterday, which leaves the monthly total at 0.99 inches. This is 0.97 inches below the normal amount of 1.96 inches for June. The total precipitation for the year still stands at 19.81 inches, which is 2.04 inches below normal. Sunrise today is at 6:22 a.m. and sunset is at 8:46 p.m. Here is the official forecast from your National Weather Service for the Athens listening area. Rest of tonight, partly cloudy. Near steady temperature in the mid-70s. Light west winds. Sunday, mostly sunny with a chance of showers. A slight chance of thunderstorms in the morning, then a chance of thunderstorms in the afternoon. Highs in the lower 90s. West winds 10 to 20 miles an hour. Chance of rain 40%. Sunday night, partly cloudy. A chance of showers and thunderstorms in the evening. Lows in the lower 70s. West winds 5 to 10 miles an hour. Chance of rain 30%. Monday, mostly sunny. A slight chance of showers and thunderstorms in the afternoon. Highs in the mid-80s. West winds 10 to 15 miles an hour. Monday night, mostly cloudy. A chance of showers after midnight. Lows in the mid-60s. West winds up to 10 miles an hour. Chance of rain 30%. And now the extended forecast. Tuesday and Tuesday night, mostly cloudy with a chance of showers and a slight chance of thunderstorms. Highs in the lower 80s. Lows in the mid-60s. Wednesday and Wednesday night, partly cloudy. A chance of showers and thunderstorms. Highs in the mid-80s. Lows in the lower 70s. Thursday and Thursday night, showers likely and a chance of thunderstorms. Highs in the upper 80s. Lows in the lower 70s. Juneteenth and Friday night, showers with thunderstorms likely. Highs in the mid-80s. Lows in the upper 60s. Saturday and Saturday night, mostly cloudy. A chance of showers and a slight chance of thunderstorms. Highs in the mid-80s. Lows in the mid-60s. For more detailed weather, water, and climate information, please visit our website at weather.gov/Atlanta. The current time is 4:38 a.m. Eastern Daylight Time. Here are the 4 a.m. weather observations from around the area. At Athens, it was partly cloudy, the temperature was 74 degrees, dew point 69 degrees, relative humidity 85%, wind calm, pressure was 29.94 inches and steady. At Greensboro, it was partly sunny and 73, wind calm. At Jefferson, it was partly cloudy and 71, wind northwest at 6. At Monroe, it was partly cloudy, the temperature was 74. At Elberton, it was partly cloudy and 72, wind calm. At Canyon, it was partly cloudy and 69, wind calm. At Clemson, it was clear and 73, wind west at 3. Elsewhere across Georgia, at Atlanta it was mostly cloudy and 77, wind west at 6. At Lawrenceville, it was partly cloudy and 74, wind calm. At Macon, it was mostly cloudy and 74, wind west at 5. At Rome, it was mostly cloudy and 73, wind calm. At Augusta, it was partly cloudy and 78, wind calm. At Savannah, it was mostly cloudy and 76, wind south at 3. Elsewhere across the region, at Chattanooga, it was mostly cloudy and 75, wind calm. At Asheville, it was partly cloudy and 66, wind calm. At Greenville-Spartanburg, it was partly cloudy and 71, wind calm. Here is the hazardous weather outlook. This hazardous weather outlook is for North and Central Georgia. For today and tonight, scattered thunderstorms will develop this afternoon and evening across the area. A few severe storms are possible, with the primary threat being

damaging wind gusts. A slight risk, level 2 of 5 of severe thunderstorms is in effect across North Georgia, with a marginal risk, level 1 of 5 in effect for much the rest of North and Central Georgia. And now the extended outlook for the period Monday through Saturday. Daily thunderstorm chances will last continue through most of next week. Some could become strong to severe and bring the risk for heavy rainfall, gusty winds, and frequent lightning. Spotter information statement. Spotter activation will not be needed through tonight. The Athens climate summary for yesterday, June 13, 2026. Yesterday's high temperature of 94 degrees occurred at 3:33 p.m. The normal high is 89. The record high is 100 degrees, which was last set in 1953. Yesterday's low temperature of 72 degrees occurred at 5:53 a.m. The normal low is 66. The record low is 48 degrees, which was set in 1903. No precipitation fell yesterday, which leaves the monthly total at 0.99 inches. This is 0.97 inches below the normal amount of 1.96 inches for June. The total precipitation for the year still stands at 19.81 inches, which is 2.04 inches below normal. Sunrise today is at 6:22 a.m. and sunset is at 8:46 p.m. You're listening to NOAA Weather Radio Station, WXK 56, originating from the National Weather Service office in Peachtree City, and transmitting from Athens on a frequency of 162.4 MHz. 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Here is the official forecast from your National Weather Service for the Athens listening area. Rest of tonight, partly cloudy. Near steady temperature in the mid-70s. Light west winds. Sunday, mostly sunny with a chance of showers. A slight chance of thunderstorms in the morning, then a chance of thunderstorms in the afternoon. Highs in the lower 90s. West winds 10 to 20 miles an hour. Chance of rain 40%. Sunday night, partly cloudy. A chance of showers and thunderstorms in the evening. Lows in the lower 70s. West winds 5 to 10 miles an hour. Chance of rain 30%. Monday, mostly sunny. A slight chance of showers and thunderstorms in the afternoon. Highs in the mid-80s. West winds 10 to 15 miles an hour. Monday night, mostly cloudy. A chance of showers after midnight. Lows in the mid-60s. West winds up to 10 miles an hour. Chance of rain 30%. And now the extended forecast. Tuesday and Tuesday night, mostly cloudy with a chance of showers and a slight chance of thunderstorms. Highs in the lower 80s. Lows in the mid-60s. Wednesday and Wednesday night, partly cloudy. A chance of showers and thunderstorms. Highs in the mid-80s. Lows in the lower 70s. Thursday and Thursday night, showers likely and a chance of thunderstorms. Highs in the upper 80s. Lows in the lower 70s. Juneteenth and Friday night, showers with thunderstorms likely. Highs in the mid-80s. Lows in the upper 60s. Saturday and Saturday night, mostly cloudy. A chance of showers and a slight chance of thunderstorms. Highs in the mid-80s. Lows in the mid-60s. For more detailed weather, water, and climate information, please visit our website at weather.gov/Atlanta. The current time is 4:44 a.m. Eastern Daylight Time. Here are the 4 a.m. weather observations from around the area. At Athens, it was partly cloudy, the temperature was 74.

degrees, dew point 69 degrees, relative humidity 85%, wind calm, pressure was 29.94 inches and steady. At Greensboro, it was partly sunny and 73, wind calm. At Jefferson, it was partly cloudy and 71, wind northwest at 6. At Monroe, it was partly cloudy, the temperature was 74. At Albertton, it was partly cloudy and 72, wind calm. At Canyon, it was partly cloudy and 69, wind calm. At Clemson, it was clear and 73, wind west at 3. Elsewhere across Georgia, at Atlanta it was mostly cloudy and 77, wind west at 6. At Lawrenceville, it was partly cloudy and 74, wind calm. At Macon, it was mostly cloudy and 74, wind west at 5. At Rome, it was mostly cloudy and 73, wind calm. At Augusta, it was partly cloudy and 78, wind calm. At Savannah, it was mostly cloudy and 76, wind south at 3. Elsewhere across the region, at Chattanooga, it was mostly cloudy and 75, wind calm. At Asheville, it was partly cloudy and 66, wind calm. At Greenville-Spartanburg, it was partly cloudy and 71, wind calm. Here is the hazardous weather outlook. This hazardous weather outlook is for North and Central Georgia. For today and tonight, scattered thunderstorms will develop this afternoon and evening across the area. A few severe storms are possible, with the primary threat being damaging wind gusts. A slight risk level 2 of 5 of severe thunderstorms is in effect across North Georgia, with a marginal risk level 1 of 5 in effect for much the rest of North and Central Georgia. And now the extended outlook for the period Monday through Saturday. Daily thunderstorm chances will last continue through most of next week. Some could become strong to severe and bring the risk for heavy rainfall, gusty winds, and frequent lightning. Spotter information statement. Spotter activation will not be needed through tonight. Here is the official forecast from your National Weather Service for the Athens listening area. Rest of tonight, partly cloudy. Near steady temperature in the mid-70s. Light west winds. Sunday, mostly sunny with a chance of showers. A slight chance of thunderstorms in the morning, then a chance of thunderstorms in the afternoon. Highs in the lower 90s. West winds 10 to 20 miles an hour. Chance of rain 40%. Sunday night, partly cloudy. A chance of showers and thunderstorms in the evening. Lows in the lower 70s. West winds 5 to 10 miles an hour. Chance of rain 30%. Monday, mostly sunny. A slight chance of showers and thunderstorms in the afternoon. Highs in the mid-80s. West winds 10 to 15 miles an hour. Monday night, mostly cloudy. A chance of showers after midnight. Lows in the mid-60s. West winds up to 10 miles an hour. Chance of rain 30%. And now the extended forecast. Tuesday and Tuesday night, mostly cloudy with a chance of showers and a slight chance of thunderstorms. Highs in the lower 80s. Lows in the mid-60s. Wednesday and Wednesday night, partly cloudy. A chance of showers and thunderstorms. Highs in the mid-80s. Lows in the lower 70s. Thursday and Thursday night, showers likely and a chance of thunderstorms. Highs in the upper 80s. Lows in the lower 70s. Juneteenth and Friday night, showers with thunderstorms likely. Highs in the mid-80s. Lows in the upper 60s. Saturday and Saturday night, mostly cloudy. A chance of showers and a slight chance of thunderstorms. Highs in the mid-80s. Lows in the mid-60s. For more detailed weather, water, and climate information, please visit our website at weather.gov/Atlanta. The current time is 4:49 a.m. Eastern Daylight Time. The Athens Climate Summary for yesterday, June 13, 2026.
Yesterday's high temperature of 94 degrees occurred at 3:33 p.m. The normal high is 89. The record high is 100 degrees, which was last set in 1953. Yesterday's low temperature of 72 degrees occurred at 5:53 a.m. The normal low is 66. The record low is 48 degrees, which was set in 1903. No precipitation fell yesterday, which leaves the monthly total at 0.99 inches. This is 0.97 inches below the normal amount of 1.96 inches for June. The total precipitation for the year still stands at 19.81 inches, which is 2.04 inches below normal. Sunrise today is at 6:22 a.m. and sunset is at 8:46 p.m. Here are the 4 a.m. weather observations from around the area. At Athens, it was partly cloudy. The temperature was 74 degrees, dew point 69 degrees, relative humidity 85%, wind calm, pressure was 29.94 inches and steady. At Greensboro, it was partly sunny and 73, wind calm. At Jefferson, it was partly cloudy and 71, wind northwest at 6. At Monroe, it was partly cloudy, the temperature was 74. At Albertton, it was partly cloudy and 72, wind calm. At Canyon, it was partly cloudy and 69, wind calm. At Clemson, it was clear and 73, wind west at 3. Elsewhere across Georgia, at Atlanta it was mostly cloudy and 77, wind west at 6. At Lawrenceville, it was partly cloudy and 74, wind calm. At Macon, it was mostly cloudy and 74, wind west at 5. At Rome, it was mostly cloudy and 73, wind calm. At Augusta, it was partly cloudy and 78, wind calm. At Savannah, it was mostly cloudy and 76, wind south at 3. Elsewhere across the region, at Chattanooga, it was mostly cloudy and 75, wind calm. At Asheville, it was partly cloudy and 66, wind calm. At Greenville-Spartanburg, it was partly cloudy and 71, wind calm. Here is the hazardous weather outlook. This hazardous weather outlook is for North and Central Georgia. For today and tonight, scattered thunderstorms will develop this afternoon and evening across the area. A few severe storms are possible, with the primary threat being damaging wind gusts. A slight risk level 2 of 5 of severe thunderstorms is in effect across North Georgia, with a marginal risk level 1 of 5 in effect for much the rest of North and Central Georgia. And now the extended outlook for the period Monday through Saturday. Daily thunderstorm chances will last continue through most of next week. Some could become strong to severe and bring the risk for heavy rainfall, gusty winds, and frequent lightning. Spotter information statement, spotter activation will not be needed through tonight. Here is the official forecast from your National Weather Service for the Athens listening area. Rest of tonight, partly cloudy. Near steady temperature in the mid-70s. Light west winds. Sunday, mostly sunny with a chance of showers. A slight chance of thunderstorms in the morning, then a chance of thunderstorms in the afternoon. Highs in the lower 90s. West winds 10 to 20 miles an hour. Chance of rain 40%. Sunday night, partly cloudy. A chance of showers and thunderstorms in the evening. Lows in the lower 70s. West winds 5 to 10 miles an hour. Chance of rain 30%. Monday, mostly sunny. A slight chance of showers and thunderstorms in the afternoon. Highs in the mid-80s. West winds 10 to 15 miles an hour. Monday night, mostly cloudy. A chance of showers after midnight. Lows in the mid-60s. West winds up to 10 miles an hour. Chance of rain 30%. And now the extended forecast. Tuesday and Tuesday night, mostly cloudy with a chance of showers and a slight chance of thunderstorms. Highs in the lower 80s. Lows in the mid-60s. Wednesday and Wednesday night,
partly cloudy.

a chance of showers and thunderstorms. Highs in the mid-80s. Lows in the lower 70s. Thursday and Thursday night, showers likely and a chance of thunderstorms. Highs in the upper 80s. Lows in the lower 70s. Juneteenth and Friday night, showers with thunderstorms likely. Highs in the mid-80s. Lows in the upper 60s. Saturday and Saturday night, mostly cloudy. A chance of showers and a slight chance of thunderstorms. Highs in the mid-80s. Lows in the mid-60s. For more detailed weather, water, and climate information, please visit our website at weather.gov/Atlanta. The current time is 4:55 a.m. Eastern Daylight Time. Here are the 4 a.m. weather observations from around the area. At Athens, it was partly cloudy. The temperature was 74 degrees, dew point 69 degrees, relative humidity 85%, wind calm, pressure was 29.94 inches and steady. At Greensboro, it was partly sunny and 73, wind calm. At Jefferson, it was partly cloudy and 71, wind northwest at 6. At Monroe, it was partly cloudy, the temperature was 74. At Albertton, it was partly cloudy and 72, wind calm. At Canyon, it was partly cloudy and 69, wind calm. At Clemson, it was clear and 73, wind west at 3. Elsewhere across Georgia, at Atlanta it was mostly cloudy and 77, wind west at 6. At Lawrenceville, it was partly cloudy and 74, wind calm. At Macon, it was mostly cloudy and 74, wind west at 5. At Rome, it was mostly cloudy and 73, wind calm. At Augusta, it was partly cloudy and 78, wind calm. At Savannah, it was mostly cloudy and 76, wind south at 3. Elsewhere across the region, at Chattanooga, it was mostly cloudy and 75, wind calm. At Asheville, it was partly cloudy and 66, wind calm. At Greenville-Spartanburg, it was partly cloudy and 71, wind calm. Here is the hazardous weather outlook. This hazardous weather outlook is for North and Central Georgia. For today and tonight, scattered thunderstorms will develop this afternoon and evening across the area. A few severe storms are possible, with the primary threat being damaging wind gusts. A slight risk level 2 of 5 of severe thunderstorms is in effect across North Georgia, with a marginal risk level 1 of 5 in effect for much the rest of North and Central Georgia. And now the extended outlook for the period Monday through Saturday. Daily thunderstorm chances will last continue through most of next week. Some could become strong to severe and bring the risk for heavy rainfall, gusty winds, and frequent lightning. Spotter information statement. Spotter activation will not be needed through tonight. Here is the official forecast from your National Weather Service for the Athens listening area. Rest of tonight, partly cloudy. Near steady temperature in the mid-70s. Light west winds. Sunday, mostly sunny with a chance of showers. A slight chance of thunderstorms in the morning, then a chance of thunderstorms in the afternoon. Highs in the lower 90s. West winds 10 to 20 miles an hour. Chance of rain 40%. Sunday night, partly cloudy. A chance of showers and thunderstorms in the evening. Lows in the lower 70s. West winds 5 to 10 miles an hour. Chance of rain 30%. Monday, mostly sunny. A slight chance of showers and thunderstorms in the afternoon. Highs in the mid-80s. West winds 10 to 15 miles an hour. Monday night, mostly cloudy. A chance of showers after midnight. Lows in the mid-60s. West winds up to 10 miles an hour. Chance of rain 30%. And now the extended forecast. Tuesday and Tuesday night, mostly cloudy with a chance of showers and a slight chance of thunderstorms. Highs in the lower 80s. Lows in the mid-60s. Wednesday and Wednesday.

night, partly cloudy. A chance of showers and thunderstorms. Highs in the mid-80s. Lows in the lower 70s. Thursday and Thursday night, showers likely and a chance of thunderstorms. Highs in the upper 80s. Lows in the lower 70s. Juneteenth and Friday night, showers with thunderstorms likely. Highs in the mid-80s. Lows in the upper 60s. Saturday and Saturday night, mostly cloudy. A chance of showers and a slight chance of thunderstorms. Highs in the mid-80s. Lows in the mid-60s. For more detailed weather, water, and climate information, please visit our website at weather.gov/Atlanta. The Athens climate summary for yesterday, June 13, 2026. Yesterday's high temperature of 94 degrees occurred at 3:33 p.m. The normal high is 89. The record high is 100 degrees, which was last set in 1953. Yesterday's low temperature of 72 degrees occurred at 5:53 a.m. The normal low is 66. The record low is 48 degrees, which was set in 1903. No precipitation fell yesterday, which leaves the monthly total at 0.99 inches. This is 0.97 inches below the normal amount of 1.96 inches for June. The total precipitation for the year still stands at 19.81 inches, which is 2.04 inches below normal. Sunrise today is at 6:22 a.m. and sunset is at 8:46 p.m. The current time is 5:01 a.m. Eastern Daylight Time. Here are the 4 a.m. weather observations from around the area. At Athens, it was partly cloudy. The temperature was 74 degrees, dew point 69 degrees, relative humidity 85%, wind calm, pressure was 29.94 inches and steady. At Greensboro, it was partly sunny and 73, wind calm. At Jefferson, it was partly cloudy and 71, wind northwest at 6. At Monroe, it was partly cloudy, the temperature was 74. At Albertton, it was partly cloudy and 72, wind calm. At Canyon, it was partly cloudy and 69, wind calm. At Clemson, it was clear and 73, wind west at 3. Elsewhere across Georgia, at Atlanta it was mostly cloudy and 77, wind west at 6. At Lawrenceville, it was partly cloudy and 74, wind calm. At Macon, it was mostly cloudy and 74, wind west at 5. At Rome, it was mostly cloudy and 73, wind calm. At Augusta, it was partly cloudy and 78, wind calm. At Savannah, it was mostly cloudy and 76, wind south at 3. Elsewhere across the region, at Chattanooga, it was mostly cloudy and 75, wind calm. At Asheville, it was partly cloudy and 66, wind calm. At Greenville-Spartanburg, it was partly cloudy and 71, wind calm. Here is the hazardous weather outlook. This hazardous weather outlook is for north and central Georgia. For today and tonight, scattered thunderstorms will develop this afternoon and evening across the area. A few severe storms are possible, with the primary threat being damaging wind gusts. A slight risk level 2 of 5 of severe thunderstorms is in effect across North Georgia, with a marginal risk level 1 of 5 in effect for much the rest of north and central Georgia. And now the extended outlook for the period Monday through Saturday. Daily thunderstorm chances will last continue through most of next week. Some could become strong to severe and bring the risk for heavy rainfall, gusty winds, and frequent lightning. Spotter information statement. Spotter activation will not be needed through tonight. Here is the official forecast from your National Weather Service for the Athens listening area. Today, a chance of showers and a slight chance of thunderstorms this morning, then showers likely and a chance of thunderstorms this afternoon. Highs in the lower 90s. West winds 10 to 20 miles an hour. Chance of rain 60%. Tonight, partly cloudy. A chance of showers and thunderstorms.
storms in the evening. Lows in the lower 70s. West winds 5 to 10 miles an hour. Chance of rain 30%. Monday, mostly sunny. A slight chance of showers and thunderstorms in the afternoon. Highs in the mid-80s. West winds 10 to 15 miles an hour. Monday night, mostly cloudy. A chance of showers after midnight. Lows in the mid-60s. West winds up to 10 miles an hour. Chance of rain 30%. And now the extended forecast. Tuesday and Tuesday night, mostly cloudy with a chance of showers and a slight chance of thunderstorms. Highs in the lower 80s. Lows in the mid-60s. Wednesday and Wednesday night, partly cloudy. A chance of showers and thunderstorms. Highs in the mid-80s. Lows in the lower 70s. Thursday and Thursday night, showers likely and a chance of thunderstorms. Highs in the upper 80s. Lows in the lower 70s. Juneteenth and Friday night, showers with thunderstorms likely. Highs in the mid-80s. Lows in the upper 60s. Saturday and Saturday night, mostly cloudy. A chance of showers and a slight chance of thunderstorms. Highs in the mid-80s. Lows in the mid-60s. For more detailed weather, water, and climate information, please visit our website at weather.gov/Atlanta. The current time is 5:06 a.m. Eastern Daylight Time. Here are the 5 a.m. weather observations from around the area. At Athens, it was partly cloudy. The temperature was 72 degrees, dew point 69 degrees, relative humidity 90%, wind calm, pressure was 29.94 inches and steady. At Winder, it was partly cloudy, the temperature was 72. At Greensboro, it was partly sunny and 73, wind calm. At Jefferson, it was partly cloudy and 71, wind northwest at 3. At Monroe, it was partly cloudy, the temperature was 73. At Albertton, it was partly cloudy and 71, wind calm. At Canyon, it was partly cloudy and 68, wind calm. At Clemson, it was clear and 73, wind calm. Elsewhere across Georgia, at Atlanta it was mostly cloudy and 77, wind west at 6. At Cartersville, it was mostly cloudy and 73, wind calm. At Lawrenceville, it was partly cloudy and 76, wind west at 3. At Macon, it was mostly cloudy and 74, wind west at 5. At Rome, it was mostly cloudy and 73, wind northeast at 3. At Augusta, it was partly cloudy and 77, wind calm. At Savannah, it was mostly cloudy and 76, wind calm. Elsewhere across the region, at Chattanooga, it was mostly cloudy and 75, wind calm. At Asheville, it was partly cloudy and 65, wind calm. At Greenville-Spartanburg, it was partly cloudy and 70, wind calm. Here is the hazardous weather outlook. This hazardous weather outlook is for North and Central Georgia. For today and tonight, scattered thunderstorms will develop this afternoon and evening across the area. A few severe storms are possible, with the primary threat being damaging wind gusts. A slight risk level 2 of 5 of severe thunderstorms is in effect across North Georgia, with a marginal risk level 1 of 5 in effect for much the rest of North and Central Georgia. And now the extended outlook for the period Monday through Saturday. Daily thunderstorm chances will last continue through most of next week. Some could become strong to severe and bring the risk for heavy rainfall, gusty winds, and frequent lightning. Spotter information statement. Spotter activation will not be needed through tonight. Here is the official forecast from your National Weather Service for the Athens listening area. Today, a chance of showers and a slight chance of thunderstorms this morning, then showers likely and a chance of thunderstorms this afternoon. Highs in the lower 90s. West winds 10 to 20 miles an hour. Chance of rain 60%. Tonight, partly cloudy.

a chance of showers and thunderstorms in the evening. Lows in the lower 70s. West winds 5 to 10 miles an hour. Chance of rain 30%. Monday, mostly sunny. A slight chance of showers and thunderstorms in the afternoon. Highs in the mid-80s. West winds 10 to 15 miles an hour. Monday night, mostly cloudy. A chance of showers after midnight. Lows in the mid-60s. West winds up to 10 miles an hour. Chance of rain 30%. And now the extended forecast. Tuesday and Tuesday night, mostly cloudy with a chance of showers and a slight chance of thunderstorms. Highs in the lower 80s. Lows in the mid-60s. Wednesday and Wednesday night, partly cloudy. A chance of showers and thunderstorms. Highs in the mid-80s. Lows in the lower 70s. Thursday and Thursday night, showers likely and a chance of thunderstorms. Highs in the upper 80s. Lows in the lower 70s. Juneteenth and Friday night, showers with thunderstorms likely. Highs in the mid-80s. Lows in the upper 60s. Saturday and Saturday night, mostly cloudy. A chance of showers and a slight chance of thunderstorms. Highs in the mid-80s. Lows in the mid-60s. For more detailed weather, water, and climate information, please visit our website at weather.gov/Atlanta. The Athens climate summary for yesterday, June 13, 2026. Yesterday's high temperature of 94 degrees occurred at 3:33 p.m. The normal high is 89. The record high is 100 degrees, which was last set in 1953. Yesterday's low temperature of 72 degrees occurred at 5:53 a.m. The normal low is 66. The record low is 48 degrees, which was set in 1903. No precipitation fell yesterday, which leaves the monthly total at 0.99 inches. This is 0.97 inches below the normal amount of 1.96 inches for June. The total precipitation for the year still stands at 19.81 inches, which is 2.04 inches below normal. Sunrise today is at 6:22 a.m. and sunset is at 8:46 p.m. The current time is 5:12 a.m. Eastern Daylight Time. Here are the 5 a.m. weather observations from around the area. At Athens, it was partly cloudy. The temperature was 72 degrees, dew point 69 degrees, relative humidity 90%, wind calm, pressure was 29.94 inches and steady. At Winder, it was partly cloudy, the temperature was 72. At Greensboro, it was partly sunny and 73, wind calm. At Jefferson, it was partly cloudy and 71, wind northwest at 3. At Monroe, it was partly cloudy, the temperature was 73. At Albertton, it was partly cloudy and 71, wind calm. At Canyon, it was partly cloudy and 68, wind calm. At Clemson, it was clear and 73, wind calm. Elsewhere across Georgia, at Atlanta it was mostly cloudy and 77, wind west at 6. At Cartersville, it was mostly cloudy and 73, wind calm. At Lawrenceville, it was mostly cloudy and 76, wind west at 3. At Macon, it was mostly cloudy and 74, wind west at 5. At Rome, it was mostly cloudy and 73, wind northeast at 3. At Augusta, it was partly cloudy and 77, wind calm. At Savannah, it was mostly cloudy and 76, wind calm. Elsewhere across the region, at Chattanooga, it was mostly cloudy and 75, wind calm. At Asheville, it was partly cloudy and 65, wind calm. At Greenville-Spartanburg, it was clear and 70, wind calm. Here is the hazardous weather outlook. This hazardous weather outlook is for North and Central Georgia. For today and tonight, scattered thunderstorms will develop this afternoon and evening across the area. A few severe storms are possible.

then showers likely and a chance of thunderstorms this afternoon. Highs in the lower 90s. West winds 10 to 20 miles an hour. Chance of rain 60%. Tonight, partly cloudy. A chance of showers and thunderstorms in the evening. Lows in the lower 70s. West winds 5 to 10 miles an hour. Chance of rain 30%. Monday, mostly sunny. A slight chance of showers and thunderstorms in the afternoon. Highs in the mid-80s. West winds 10 to 15 miles an hour. Monday night, mostly cloudy. A chance of showers after midnight. Lows in the mid-60s. West winds up to 10 miles an hour. Chance of rain 30%. And now the extended forecast. Tuesday and Tuesday night, mostly cloudy with a chance of showers and a slight chance of thunderstorms. Highs in the lower 80s. Lows in the mid-60s. Wednesday and Wednesday night, partly cloudy. A chance of showers and thunderstorms. Highs in the mid-80s. Lows in the lower 70s. Thursday and Thursday night, showers likely and a chance of thunderstorms. Highs in the upper 80s. Lows in the lower 70s. Juneteenth and Friday night, showers with thunderstorms likely. Highs in the mid-80s. Lows in the upper 60s. Saturday and Saturday night, mostly cloudy. A chance of showers and a slight chance of thunderstorms. Highs in the mid-80s. Lows in the mid-60s. For more detailed weather, water, and climate information, please visit our website at weather.gov/Atlanta. The current time is 5:17 a.m. Eastern Daylight Time. Here are the 5 a.m. weather observations from around the area. At Athens, it was partly cloudy, the temperature was 72 degrees, dew point 69 degrees, relative humidity 90%, wind calm, pressure was 29.94 inches and steady. At Winder, it was partly cloudy, the temperature was 72. At Greensboro, it was partly sunny and 73, wind calm. At Jefferson, it was partly cloudy and 71, wind northwest at 3. At Monroe, it was partly cloudy, the temperature was 73. At Albertton, it was partly cloudy and 71, wind calm. At Canyon, it was partly cloudy and 68, wind calm. At Clemson, it was clear and 73, wind calm. Elsewhere across Georgia, at Atlanta it was mostly cloudy and 77, wind west at 6. At Cartersville, it was mostly cloudy and 73, wind calm. At Lawrenceville, it was mostly cloudy and 76, wind west at 3. At Macon, it was mostly cloudy and 74, wind west at 5. At Rome, it was mostly cloudy and 73, wind northeast at 3. At Augusta, it was partly cloudy and 77, wind calm. At Savannah, it was mostly cloudy and 76, wind calm. Elsewhere across the region, at Chattanooga, it was mostly cloudy and 75, wind calm. At Asheville, it was partly cloudy and 65, wind calm. At Greenville-Spartanburg, it was clear and 70, wind calm. Here is the hazardous weather outlook. This hazardous weather outlook is for North and Central Georgia. For today and tonight, scattered thunderstorms will develop this afternoon and evening across the area. A few severe storms are possible, with the primary threat being damaging wind gusts. A slight risk level 2 of 5 of severe thunderstorms is in effect across North Georgia, with a marginal risk level 1 of 5 in effect for much the rest of North and Central Georgia. And now the extended outlook for the period Monday through Saturday. Daily thunderstorm chances will last continue through most of next week. Some could become strong to severe and bring the risk for heavy rainfall, gusty winds, and frequent lightning. Spotter information statement. Spotter activation will not be needed through tonight. The Athens climate summary for yesterday, June 13, 2026. Yesterday's high temperature of 94.

degrees occurred at 3:33 p.m. The normal high is 89. The record high is 100 degrees, which was last set in 1953. Yesterday's low temperature of 72 degrees occurred at 5:53 a.m. The normal low is 66. The record low is 48 degrees, which was set in 1903. No precipitation fell yesterday, which leaves the monthly total at 0.99 inches. This is 0.97 inches below the normal amount of 1.96 inches for June. The total precipitation for the year still stands at 19.81 inches, which is 2.04 inches below normal. Sunrise today is at 6:22 a.m. and sunset is at 8:46 p.m. Here is the official forecast from your National Weather Service for the Athens listening area. Today, a chance of showers and a slight chance of thunderstorms this morning, then showers likely and a chance of thunderstorms this afternoon. Highs in the lower 90s. West winds 10 to 20 miles an hour. Chance of rain 60%. Tonight, partly cloudy. A chance of showers and thunderstorms in the evening. Lows in the lower 70s. West winds 5 to 10 miles an hour. Chance of rain 30%. Monday, mostly sunny. A slight chance of showers and thunderstorms in the afternoon. Highs in the mid-80s. West winds 10 to 15 miles an hour. Monday night, mostly cloudy. A chance of showers after midnight. Lows in the mid-60s. West winds up to 10 miles an hour. Chance of rain 30%. And now the extended forecast. Tuesday and Tuesday night, mostly cloudy with a chance of showers and a slight chance of thunderstorms. Highs in the lower 80s. Lows in the mid-60s. Wednesday and Wednesday night, partly cloudy. A chance of showers and thunderstorms. Highs in the mid-80s. Lows in the lower 70s. Thursday and Thursday night, showers likely and a chance of thunderstorms. Highs in the upper 80s. Lows in the lower 70s. Juneteenth and Friday night, showers with thunderstorms likely. Highs in the mid-80s. Lows in the upper 60s. Saturday and Saturday night, mostly cloudy. A chance of showers and a slight chance of thunderstorms. Highs in the mid-80s. Lows in the mid-60s. For more detailed weather, water, and climate information, please visit our website at weather.gov/Atlanta. The current time is 5:23 a.m. Eastern Daylight Time. Here are the 5 a.m. weather observations from around the area. At Athens, it was partly cloudy. The temperature was 72 degrees, dew point 69 degrees, relative humidity 90%, wind calm, pressure was 29.94 inches and steady. At Winder, it was partly cloudy, the temperature was 72. At Greensboro, it was partly sunny and 73, wind calm. At Jefferson, it was partly cloudy and 71, wind northwest at 3. At Monroe, it was partly cloudy, the temperature was 73. At Albertton, it was partly cloudy and 71, wind calm. At Canyon, it was partly cloudy and 68, wind calm. At Clemson, it was clear and 73, wind calm. Elsewhere across Georgia, at Atlanta it was mostly cloudy and 77, wind west at 6. At Cartersville, it was mostly cloudy and 73, wind calm. At Lawrenceville, it was mostly cloudy and 76, wind west at 3. At Macon, it was mostly cloudy and 74, wind west at 5. At Rome, it was mostly cloudy and 73, wind northeast at 3. At Augusta, it was partly cloudy and 77, wind calm. At Savannah, it was mostly cloudy and 76, wind calm. Elsewhere across the region, at Chattanooga, it was mostly cloudy and 75, wind calm. At Asheville, it was partly cloudy and 65, wind calm. At Greenville-Spartanburg, it was clear and 70, wind calm.

Here is the hazardous weather outlook. This hazardous weather outlook is for North and Central Georgia. For today and tonight, scattered thunderstorms will develop this afternoon and evening across the area. A few severe storms are possible, with the primary threat being damaging wind gusts. A slight risk level 2 of 5 of severe thunderstorms is in effect across North Georgia, with a marginal risk level 1 of 5 in effect for much the rest of North and Central Georgia. And now the extended outlook for the period Monday through Saturday. Daily thunderstorm chances will last continue through most of next week. Some could become strong to severe and bring the risk for heavy rainfall, gusty winds, and frequent lightning. Spotter information statement. Spotter activation will not be needed through tonight. Here is the official forecast from your National Weather Service for the Athens listening area. Today, a chance of showers and a slight chance of thunderstorms this morning, then showers likely and a chance of thunderstorms this afternoon. Highs in the lower 90s. West winds 10 to 20 miles an hour. Chance of rain 60%. Tonight, partly cloudy. A chance of showers and thunderstorms in the evening. Lows in the lower 70s. West winds 5 to 10 miles an hour. Chance of rain 30%. Monday, mostly sunny. A slight chance of showers and thunderstorms in the afternoon. Highs in the mid-80s. West winds 10 to 15 miles an hour. Monday night, mostly cloudy. A chance of showers after midnight. Lows in the mid-60s. West winds up to 10 miles an hour. Chance of rain 30%. And now the extended forecast. Tuesday and Tuesday night, mostly cloudy with a chance of showers and a slight chance of thunderstorms. Highs in the lower 80s. Lows in the mid-60s. Wednesday and Wednesday night, partly cloudy. A chance of showers and thunderstorms. Highs in the mid-80s. Lows in the lower 70s. Thursday and Thursday night, showers likely and a chance of thunderstorms. Highs in the upper 80s. Lows in the lower 70s. Juneteenth and Friday night, showers with thunderstorms likely. Highs in the mid-80s. Lows in the upper 60s. Saturday and Saturday night, mostly cloudy. A chance of showers and a slight chance of thunderstorms. Highs in the mid-80s. Lows in the mid-60s. For more detailed weather, water, and climate information, please visit our website at weather.gov/Atlanta. The current time is 5:29 a.m. Eastern Daylight Time. Here are the 5 a.m. weather observations from around the area. At Athens, it was partly cloudy, the temperature was 72 degrees, dew point 69 degrees, relative humidity 90%, wind calm, pressure was 29.94 inches and steady. At Winder, it was partly cloudy, the temperature was 72. At Greensboro, it was partly sunny and 73, wind calm. At Jefferson, it was partly cloudy and 71, wind northwest at 3. At Monroe, it was partly cloudy, the temperature was 73. At Albertton, it was partly cloudy and 71, wind calm. At Canyon, it was partly cloudy and 68, wind calm. At Clemson, it was clear and 73, wind calm. Elsewhere across Georgia, at Atlanta it was mostly cloudy and 77, wind west at 6. At Cartersville, it was mostly cloudy and 73, wind calm. At Lawrenceville, it was mostly cloudy and 76, wind west at 3. At Macon, it was mostly cloudy and 74, wind west at 5. At Rome, it was mostly cloudy and 73, wind northeast at 3. At Augusta, it was partly cloudy and 77, wind calm. At Savannah, it was mostly cloudy and 76, wind calm. Elsewhere across the region, at Chattanooga, it was mostly cloudy and 75, wind calm. At Asheville, it was partly cloudy and 65, wind calm. At Greenville-Spartanburg,

It was clear and 70, wind calm. The Athens climate summary for yesterday, June 13, 2026. Yesterday's high temperature of 94 degrees occurred at 3:33 p.m. The normal high is 89. The record high is 100 degrees, which was last set in 1953. Yesterday's low temperature of 72 degrees occurred at 5:53 a.m. The normal low is 66. The record low is 48 degrees, which was set in 1903. No precipitation fell yesterday, which leaves the monthly total at 0.99 inches. This is 0.97 inches below the normal amount of 1.96 inches for June. The total precipitation for the year still stands at 19.81 inches, which is 2.04 inches below normal. Sunrise today is at 6:22 a.m. and sunset is at 8:46 p.m. Here is the hazardous weather outlook. This hazardous weather outlook is for North and Central Georgia. For today and tonight, scattered thunderstorms will develop this afternoon and evening across the area. A few severe storms are possible, with the primary threat being damaging wind gusts. A slight risk level 2 of 5 of severe thunderstorms is in effect across North Georgia, with a marginal risk level 1 of 5 in effect for much the rest of North and Central Georgia. And now the extended outlook for the period Monday through Saturday. Daily thunderstorm chances will last continue through most of next week. Some could become strong to severe and bring the risk for heavy rainfall, gusty winds, and frequent lightning. Spotter information statement, spotter activation will not be needed through tonight. Here is the official forecast from your National Weather Service for the Athens listening area. Today, a chance of showers and a slight chance of thunderstorms this morning, then showers likely and a chance of thunderstorms this afternoon. Highs in the lower 90s. West winds 10 to 20 miles an hour. Chance of thunderstorms this afternoon. Highs in the lower 90s. West winds 10 to 20 miles an hour. Chance of rain 60%. Tonight, partly cloudy. A chance of showers and thunderstorms in the evening. Lows in the lower 70s. West winds 5 to 10 miles an hour. Chance of rain 30%. Monday, mostly sunny. A slight chance of showers and thunderstorms in the afternoon. Highs in the mid-80s. West winds 10 to 15 miles an hour. Monday night, mostly cloudy. A chance of showers after midnight. Lows in the mid-60s. West winds up to 10 miles an hour. Chance of rain 30%. And now the extended forecast. Tuesday and Tuesday night, mostly cloudy with a chance of showers and a slight chance of thunderstorms. Highs in the lower 80s. Lows in the mid-60s. Wednesday and Wednesday night, partly cloudy. A chance of showers and thunderstorms. Highs in the mid-80s. Lows in the lower 70s. Thursday and Thursday night, showers likely and a chance of thunderstorms. Highs in the upper 80s. Lows in the lower 70s. Juneteenth and Friday night, showers with thunderstorms likely. Highs in the mid-80s. Lows in the upper 60s. Saturday and Saturday night, mostly cloudy. A chance of showers and a slight chance of thunderstorms. Highs in the mid-80s. Lows in the mid-60s. For more detailed weather, water, and climate information, please visit our website at weather.gov/Atlanta. The current time is 5:35 a.m. Eastern Daylight Time. Here are the 5 a.m. weather observations from around the area. At Athens, it was partly cloudy, the temperature was 72 degrees, dew point 69 degrees, relative humidity 90%, wind calm, pressure was 29.94 inches and steady. At Winder, it was partly cloudy, the temperature was 72. At Greensboro, it was partly sunny and 73, wind calm. At Jefferson, it was partly cloudy and 71, wind northwest at 3. At Monroe, it was partly cloudy,

The temperature was 73. At Albertton, it was partly cloudy and 71, wind calm. At Canyon, it was partly cloudy and 68, wind calm. At Clemson, it was clear and 73, wind calm. Elsewhere across Georgia, at Atlanta it was mostly cloudy and 77, wind west at 6. At Cartersville, it was mostly cloudy and 73, wind calm. At Lawrenceville, it was mostly cloudy and 76, wind west at 3. At Macon, it was mostly cloudy and 74, wind west at 5. At Rome, it was mostly cloudy and 73, wind northeast at 3. At Augusta, it was partly cloudy and 77, wind calm. At Savannah, it was mostly cloudy and 76, wind calm. Elsewhere across the region, at Chattanooga, it was mostly cloudy and 75, wind calm. At Asheville, it was partly cloudy and 65, wind calm. At Greenville-Spartanburg, it was clear and 70, wind calm. Here is the hazardous weather outlook. This hazardous weather outlook is for North and Central Georgia. For today and tonight, scattered thunderstorms will develop this afternoon and evening across the area. A few severe storms are possible, with the primary threat being damaging wind gusts. A slight risk level 2 of 5 of severe thunderstorms is in effect across North Georgia, with a marginal risk level 1 of 5 in effect for much the rest of North and Central Georgia. And now the extended outlook for the period Monday through Saturday. Daily thunderstorm chances will last continue through most of next week. Some could become strong to severe and bring the risk for heavy rainfall, gusty winds, and frequent lightning. Spotter information statement. Spotter activation will not be needed through tonight. Here is the official forecast from your National Weather Service for the Athens listening area. Today, a chance of showers and a slight chance of thunderstorms this morning, then showers likely and a chance of thunderstorms this afternoon. Highs in the lower 90s. West winds 10 to 20 miles an hour. Chance of rain 60%. Tonight, partly cloudy. A chance of showers and thunderstorms in the evening. Lows in the lower 70s. West winds 5 to 10 miles an hour. Chance of rain 30%. Monday, mostly sunny. A slight chance of showers and thunderstorms in the afternoon. Highs in the mid-80s. West winds 10 to 15 miles an hour. Monday night, mostly cloudy. A chance of showers after midnight. Lows in the mid-60s. West winds up to 10 miles an hour. Chance of rain 30%. And now the extended forecast. Tuesday and Tuesday night, mostly cloudy with a chance of showers and a slight chance of thunderstorms. Highs in the lower 80s. Lows in the mid-60s. Wednesday and Wednesday night, partly cloudy. A chance of showers and thunderstorms. Highs in the mid-80s. Lows in the lower 70s. Thursday and Thursday night, showers likely and a chance of thunderstorms. Highs in the upper 80s. Lows in the lower 70s. Juneteenth and Friday night, showers with thunderstorms likely. Highs in the mid-80s. Lows in the upper 60s. Saturday and Saturday night, mostly cloudy. A chance of showers and a slight chance of thunderstorms. Highs in the mid-80s. Lows in the mid-60s. For more detailed weather, water, and climate information, please visit our website at weather.gov/Atlanta. The Athens Climate Summary for yesterday, June 13, 2026. Yesterday's high temperature of 94 degrees occurred at 3:33 p.m. The normal high is 89. The record high is 100 degrees, which was last set in 1953. Yesterday's low temperature of 72 degrees occurred at 5:53 a.m. The normal low is 66. The record low is 48 degrees, which was set in 1903. No precipitation fell yesterday, which leaves the monthly total at 0.99 inches. This is 0.97.

7 inches below the normal amount of 1.96 inches for June. The total precipitation for the year still stands at 19.81 inches, which is 2.04 inches below normal. Sunrise today is at 6:22 a.m. and sunset is at 8:46 p.m. You're listening to NOAA Weather Radio Station, WXK 56, originating from the National Weather Service office in Peachtree City, and transmitting from Athens on a frequency of 162.4 MHz. 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The current time is 5:41 a.m. Eastern Daylight Time. Here are the 5 a.m. weather observations from around the area. At Athens, it was partly cloudy. The temperature was 72 degrees, dew point 69 degrees, relative humidity 90%, wind calm, pressure was 29.94 inches and steady. At Winder, it was partly cloudy. The temperature was 72. At Greensboro, it was partly sunny and 73, wind calm. At Jefferson, it was partly cloudy and 71, wind northwest at 3. At Monroe, it was partly cloudy, the temperature was 73. At Albertton, it was partly cloudy and 71, wind calm. At Canyon, it was partly cloudy and 68, wind calm. At Clemson, it was clear and 73, wind calm. Elsewhere across Georgia, at Atlanta it was mostly cloudy and 77, wind west at 6. At Cartersville, it was mostly cloudy and 73, wind calm. At Lawrenceville, it was mostly cloudy and 76, wind west at 3. At Macon, it was mostly cloudy and 74, wind west at 5. At Rome, it was mostly cloudy and 73, wind northeast at 3. At Augusta, it was partly cloudy and 77, wind calm. At Savannah, it was mostly cloudy and 76, wind calm. Elsewhere across the region, at Chattanooga, it was mostly cloudy and 75, wind calm. At Asheville, it was partly cloudy and 65, wind calm. At Greenville-Spartanburg, it was clear and 70, wind calm. Here is the hazardous weather outlook. This hazardous weather outlook is for North and Central Georgia. For today and tonight, scattered thunderstorms will develop this afternoon and evening across the area. A few severe storms are possible, with the primary threat being damaging wind gusts. A slight risk level 2 of 5 of severe thunderstorms is in effect across North Georgia, with a marginal risk level 1 of 5 in effect for much the rest of North and Central Georgia. And now the extended outlook for the period Monday through Saturday. Daily thunderstorm chances will last continue through most of next week. Some could become strong to severe and bring the risk for heavy rainfall, gusty winds, and frequent lightning. Spotter information statement. Spotter activation will not be needed through tonight. Here is the official forecast from your National Weather Service for the Athens listening area. Today, a chance of showers and a slight chance of thunderstorms this morning, then showers likely and a chance of thunderstorms this afternoon. Highs in the lower 90s. West winds 10 to 20 miles an hour. Chance of rain 60%. Tonight, partly cloudy. A chance of showers and thunderstorms in the evening. Lows in the lower 70s. West winds 5 to 10 miles an hour. Chance of rain 30%. Monday, mostly sunny. A slight chance of showers and thunderstorms in the afternoon. Highs in the mid-80s. West winds 10 to 15 miles an hour. Monday night, mostly cloudy. A chance of showers after midnight. Lows in the mid-60s.
West winds up to 10 miles an hour. Chance of rain 30%. And now the extended forecast. Tuesday and Tuesday night, mostly cloudy with a chance of showers and a slight chance of thunderstorms. Highs in the lower 80s. Lows in the mid 60s. Wednesday and Wednesday night, partly cloudy. A chance of showers and thunderstorms. Highs in the mid 80s. Lows in the lower 70s. Thursday and Thursday night, showers likely and a chance of thunderstorms. Highs in the upper 80s. Lows in the lower 70s. Juneteenth and Friday night, showers with thunderstorms likely. Highs in the mid 80s. Lows in the upper 60s. Saturday and Saturday night, mostly cloudy. A chance of showers and a slight chance of thunderstorms. Highs in the mid 80s. Lows in the mid 60s. For more detailed weather, water, and climate information, please visit our website at weather.gov/Atlanta. The current time is 5:46 a.m. Eastern Daylight Time. Here are the 5 a.m. weather observations from around the area. At Athens, it was partly cloudy. The temperature was 72 degrees, dew point 69 degrees, relative humidity 90%, wind calm, pressure was 29.94 inches and steady. At Winder, it was partly cloudy. The temperature was 72. At Greensboro, it was partly sunny and 73, wind calm. At Jefferson, it was partly cloudy and 71, wind northwest at 3. At Monroe, it was partly cloudy. The temperature was 73. At Albertton, it was partly cloudy and 71, wind calm. At Canyon, it was partly cloudy and 68, wind calm. At Clemson, it was clear and 73, wind calm. Elsewhere across Georgia, at Atlanta it was mostly cloudy and 77, wind west at 6. At Cartersville, it was mostly cloudy and 73, wind calm. At Lawrenceville, it was mostly cloudy and 76, wind west at 3. At Macon, it was mostly cloudy and 74, wind west at 5. At Rome, it was mostly cloudy and 73, wind northeast at 3. At Augusta, it was partly cloudy and 77, wind calm. At Savannah, it was mostly cloudy and 76, wind calm. Elsewhere across the region, at Chattanooga, it was mostly cloudy and 75, wind calm. At Asheville, it was partly cloudy and 65, wind calm. At Greenville-Spartanburg, it was clear and 70, wind calm. Here is the hazardous weather outlook. This hazardous weather outlook is for North and Central Georgia. For today and tonight, scattered thunderstorms will develop this afternoon and evening across the area. A few severe storms are possible, with the primary threat being damaging wind gusts. A slight risk level 2 of 5 of severe thunderstorms is in effect across North Georgia, with a marginal risk level 1 of 5 in effect for much the rest of North and Central Georgia. And now the extended outlook for the period Monday through Saturday. Daily thunderstorm chances will last continue through most of next week. Some could become strong to severe and bring the risk for heavy rainfall, gusty winds, and frequent lightning. Spotter information statement. Spotter activation will not be needed through tonight. Here is the official forecast from your National Weather Service for the Athens listening area. Today, a chance of showers and a slight chance of thunderstorms this morning, then showers likely and a chance of thunderstorms this afternoon. Highs in the lower 90s. West winds 10 to 20 miles an hour. Chance of rain 60%. Tonight, partly cloudy. A chance of showers and thunderstorms in the evening. Lows in the lower 70s. West winds 5 to 10 miles an hour. Chance of rain 30%. Monday, mostly sunny. A slight chance of showers and thunderstorms in the afternoon. Highs in the mid 80s. West winds 10 to 15 miles an hour. Monday night, mostly cloudy. A chance of showers after midnight.

lows in the mid-60s. West winds up to 10 miles an hour. Chance of rain 30%. And now the extended forecast. Tuesday and Tuesday night, mostly cloudy with a chance of showers and a slight chance of thunderstorms. Highs in the lower 80s. Lows in the mid-60s. Wednesday and Wednesday night, partly cloudy. A chance of showers and thunderstorms. Highs in the mid-80s. Lows in the lower 70s. Thursday and Thursday night, showers likely and a chance of thunderstorms. Highs in the upper 80s. Lows in the lower 70s. Juneteenth and Friday night, showers with thunderstorms likely. Highs in the mid-80s. Lows in the upper 60s. Saturday and Saturday night, mostly cloudy. A chance of showers and a slight chance of thunderstorms. Highs in the mid-80s. Lows in the mid-60s. For more detailed weather, water, and climate information, please visit our website at weather.gov/Atlanta. The Athens climate summary for yesterday, June 13, 2026. Yesterday's high temperature of 94 degrees occurred at 3:33 p.m. The normal high is 89. The record high is 100 degrees, which was last set in 1953. Yesterday's low temperature of 72 degrees occurred at 5:53 a.m. The normal low is 66. The record low is 48 degrees, which was set in 1903. No precipitation fell yesterday, which leaves the monthly total at 0.99 inches. This is 0.97 inches below the normal amount of 1.96 inches for June. The total precipitation for the year still stands at 19.81 inches, which is 2.04 inches below normal. Sunrise today is at 6:22 a.m. and sunset is at 8:46 p.m. The current time is 5:52 a.m. Eastern Daylight Time. Here are the 5 a.m. weather observations from around the area. At Athens, it was partly cloudy, the temperature was 72 degrees, dew point 69 degrees, relative humidity 90%, wind calm, pressure was 29.94 inches and steady. At Winder, it was partly cloudy, the temperature was 72. At Greensboro, it was partly sunny and 73, wind calm. At Jefferson, it was partly cloudy and 71, wind northwest at 3. At Monroe, it was partly cloudy, the temperature was 73. At Albertton, it was partly cloudy and 71, wind calm. At Canyon, it was partly cloudy and 68, wind calm. At Clemson, it was clear and 73, wind calm. Elsewhere across Georgia, at Atlanta it was mostly cloudy and 77, wind west at 6. At Cartersville, it was mostly cloudy and 73, wind calm. At Lawrenceville, it was mostly cloudy and 76, wind west at 3. At Macon, it was mostly cloudy and 74, wind west at 5. At Rome, it was mostly cloudy and 73, wind northeast at 3. At Augusta, it was partly cloudy and 77, wind calm. At Savannah, it was mostly cloudy and 76, wind calm. Elsewhere across the region, at Chattanooga, it was mostly cloudy and 75, wind calm. At Asheville, it was partly cloudy and 65, wind calm. At Greenville-Spartanburg, it was clear and 70, wind calm. Here is the hazardous weather outlook. This hazardous weather outlook is for North and Central Georgia. For today and tonight, scattered thunderstorms will develop this afternoon and evening across the area. A few severe storms are possible, with the primary threat being damaging wind gusts. A slight risk level 2 of 5 of severe thunderstorms is in effect across North Georgia, with a marginal risk level 1 of 5 in effect for much the rest of North and Central Georgia. And now the extended outlook for the period Monday through Saturday. Daily thunderstorm chances will last continue through most of next week. Some could become strong to severe and bring the risk for heavy rainfall, gusty winds, and frequent lightning.

spotter information statement, spotter activation will not be needed through tonight. Here is the official forecast from your National Weather Service for the Athens listening area. Today, a chance of showers and a slight chance of thunderstorms this morning, then showers likely and a chance of thunderstorms this afternoon. Highs in the lower 90s. West winds 10 to 20 miles an hour. Chance of rain 60%. Tonight, partly cloudy. A chance of showers and thunderstorms in the evening. Lows in the lower 70s. West winds 5 to 10 miles an hour. Chance of rain 30%. Monday, mostly sunny. A slight chance of showers and thunderstorms in the afternoon. Highs in the mid-80s. West winds 10 to 15 miles an hour. Monday night, mostly cloudy. A chance of showers after midnight. Lows in the mid-60s. West winds up to 10 miles an hour. Chance of rain 30%. And now the extended forecast. Tuesday and Tuesday night, mostly cloudy with a chance of showers and a slight chance of thunderstorms. Highs in the lower 80s. Lows in the mid-60s. Wednesday and Wednesday night, partly cloudy. A chance of showers and thunderstorms. Highs in the mid-80s. Lows in the lower 70s. Thursday and Thursday night, showers likely and a chance of thunderstorms. Highs in the upper 80s. Lows in the lower 70s. Juneteenth and Friday night, showers with thunderstorms likely. Highs in the mid-80s. Lows in the upper 60s. Saturday and Saturday night, mostly cloudy. A chance of showers and a slight chance of thunderstorms. Highs in the mid-80s. Lows in the mid-60s. For more detailed weather, water, and climate information, please visit our website at weather.gov/Atlanta. The current time is 5:58 a.m. Eastern Daylight Time. Here are the 5 a.m. weather observations from around the area. At Athens, it was partly cloudy. The temperature was 72 degrees, dew point 69 degrees, relative humidity 90%, wind calm, pressure was 29.94 inches and steady. At Winder, it was partly cloudy, the temperature was 72. At Greensboro, it was partly sunny and 73, wind calm. At Jefferson, it was partly cloudy and 71, wind northwest at 3. At Monroe, it was partly cloudy, the temperature was 73. At Albertton, it was partly cloudy and 71, wind calm. At Canyon, it was partly cloudy and 68, wind calm. At Clemson, it was clear and 73, wind calm. Elsewhere across Georgia, at Atlanta it was mostly cloudy and 77, wind west at 6. At Cartersville, it was mostly cloudy and 73, wind calm. At Lawrenceville, it was mostly cloudy and 76, wind west at 3. At Macon, it was mostly cloudy and 74, wind west at 5. At Rome, it was mostly cloudy and 73, wind northeast at 3. At Augusta, it was partly cloudy and 77, wind calm. At Savannah, it was mostly cloudy and 76, wind calm. Elsewhere across the region, at Chattanooga, it was mostly cloudy and 75, wind calm. At Asheville, it was partly cloudy and 65, wind calm. At Greenville-Spartanburg, it was clear and 70, wind calm. The Athens climate summary for yesterday, June 13, 2026. Yesterday's high temperature of 94 degrees occurred at 3:33 p.m. The normal high is 89. The record high is 100 degrees, which was last set in 1953. Yesterday's low temperature of 72 degrees occurred at 5:53 a.m. The normal low is 66. The record low is 48 degrees, which was set in 1903. No precipitation fell yesterday, which leaves the monthly total at 0.99 inches. This is 0.97 inches below the normal amount of 1.96 inches for June.

The total precipitation for the year still stands at 19.81 inches, which is 2.04 inches below normal. Sunrise today is at 6:22 a.m. and sunset is at 8:46 p.m. Here is the hazardous weather outlook. This hazardous weather outlook is for North and Central Georgia. For today and tonight, scattered thunderstorms will develop this afternoon and evening across the area. A few severe storms are possible, with the primary threat being damaging wind gusts. A slight risk level 2 of 5 of severe thunderstorms is in effect across North Georgia, with a marginal risk level 1 of 5 in effect for much the rest of North and Central Georgia. And now the extended outlook for the period Monday through Saturday. Daily thunderstorm chances will last continue through most of next week. Some could become strong to severe and bring the risk for heavy rainfall, gusty winds, and frequent lightning. Spotter information statement. Spotter activation will not be needed through tonight. Here is the official forecast from your National Weather Service for the Athens listening area. Today, a chance of showers and a slight chance of thunderstorms this morning, then showers likely and a chance of thunderstorms this afternoon. Highs in the lower 90s. West winds 10 to 20 miles an hour. Chance of rain 60%. Tonight, partly cloudy. A chance of showers and thunderstorms in the evening. Lows in the lower 70s. West winds 5 to 10 miles an hour. Chance of rain 30%. Monday, mostly sunny. A slight chance of showers and thunderstorms in the afternoon. Highs in the mid-80s. West winds 10 to 15 miles an hour. Monday night, mostly cloudy. A chance of showers after midnight. Lows in the mid-60s. West winds up to 10 miles an hour. Chance of rain 30%. And now the extended forecast. Tuesday and Tuesday night, mostly cloudy with a chance of showers and a slight chance of thunderstorms. Highs in the lower 80s. Lows in the mid-60s. Wednesday and Wednesday night, partly cloudy. A chance of showers and thunderstorms. Highs in the mid-80s. Lows in the lower 70s. Thursday and Thursday night, showers likely and a chance of thunderstorms. Highs in the upper 80s. Lows in the lower 70s. Juneteenth and Friday night, showers with thunderstorms likely. Highs in the mid-80s. Lows in the upper 60s. Saturday and Saturday night, mostly cloudy. A chance of showers and a slight chance of thunderstorms. Highs in the mid-80s. Lows in the mid-60s. For more detailed weather, water, and climate information, please visit our website at weather.gov/Atlanta. The current time is 6:04 a.m. Eastern Daylight Time. Here are the 5 a.m. weather observations from around the area. At Athens, it was partly cloudy, the temperature was 72 degrees, dew point 69 degrees, relative humidity 90%, wind calm, pressure was 29.94 inches and steady. At Winder, it was partly cloudy, the temperature was 72. At Greensboro, it was partly sunny and 73, wind calm. At Jefferson, it was partly cloudy and 71, wind northwest at 3. At Monroe, it was partly cloudy, the temperature was 73. At Albertton, it was partly cloudy and 71, wind calm. At Canyon, it was partly cloudy and 68, wind calm. At Clemson, it was clear and 73, wind calm. Elsewhere across Georgia, at Atlanta it was mostly cloudy and 77, wind west at 6. At Cartersville, it was mostly cloudy and 73, wind calm. At Lawrenceville, it was mostly cloudy and 76, wind west at 3. At Macon, it was mostly cloudy and 74, wind west at 5. At Rome, it was mostly cloudy and 73, wind northeast at 3. At Augusta, it was partly cloudy and 77, wind calm. At Savannah, it was mostly cloudy and 76, wind calm.
elsewhere across the region. At Chattanooga, it was mostly cloudy and 75, wind calm. At Asheville, it was partly cloudy and 65, wind calm. At Greenville-Spartanburg, it was clear and 70, wind calm. Here are the 6 a.m. weather observations from around the area. At Athens, it was partly cloudy. The temperature was 71 degrees, dew point 69 degrees, relative humidity 93%, wind calm, pressure was 29.96 inches and rising. At Winder, it was partly cloudy. The temperature was 73. At Greensboro, it was partly sunny and 72, wind calm. At Jefferson, it was partly cloudy and 70, wind west at 3. At Monroe, it was partly cloudy. The temperature was 72. At Albertton, it was partly cloudy and 71, wind calm. At Canyon, it was partly cloudy and 68, wind calm. At Clemson, it was clear and 73, wind calm. Elsewhere across Georgia, at Atlanta it was mostly cloudy and 76, wind west at 5. At Cartersville, it was mostly cloudy and 73, wind calm. At Lawrenceville, it was mostly cloudy and 73, wind calm. At Macon, it was mostly cloudy and 74, wind west at 6. At Rome, it was mostly cloudy and 73, wind calm. At Augusta, it was partly cloudy and 74, wind calm. At Savannah, it was mostly cloudy and 75, wind west at 3. Elsewhere across the region, at Chattanooga, it was mostly cloudy and 75, wind calm. At Asheville, it was partly cloudy and 65, wind calm. At Greenville-Spartanburg, it was clear and 70, wind calm. Here is the hazardous weather outlook. This hazardous weather outlook is for North and Central Georgia. For today and tonight, scattered thunderstorms will develop this afternoon and evening across the area. A few severe storms are possible, with the primary threat being damaging wind gusts. A slight risk level 2 of 5 of severe thunderstorms is in effect across North Georgia, with a marginal risk level 1 of 5 in effect for much the rest of North and Central Georgia. And now the extended outlook for the period Monday through Saturday. Daily thunderstorm chances will last continue through most of next week. Some could become strong to severe and bring the risk for heavy rainfall, gusty winds, and frequent lightning. Spotter information statement. Spotter activation will not be needed through tonight. Here is the official forecast from your National Weather Service for the Athens listening area. Today, a chance of showers and a slight chance of thunderstorms this morning, then showers likely and a chance of thunderstorms this afternoon. Highs in the lower 90s. West winds 10 to 20 miles an hour. Chance of rain 60%. Tonight, partly cloudy. A chance of showers and thunderstorms in the evening. Lows in the lower 70s. West winds 5 to 10 miles an hour. Chance of rain 30%. Monday, mostly sunny. A slight chance of showers and thunderstorms in the afternoon. Highs in the mid-80s. West winds 10 to 15 miles an hour. Monday night, mostly cloudy. A chance of showers after midnight. Lows in the mid-60s. West winds up to 10 miles an hour. Chance of rain 30%. And now the extended forecast. Tuesday and Tuesday night, mostly cloudy with a chance of showers and a slight chance of thunderstorms. Highs in the lower 80s. Lows in the mid-60s. Wednesday and Wednesday night, partly cloudy. A chance of showers and thunderstorms. Highs in the mid-80s. Lows in the lower 70s. Thursday and Thursday night, showers likely and a chance of thunderstorms. Highs in the upper 80s. Lows in the lower 70s. Juneteenth and Friday night, showers with thunderstorms likely. Highs in the mid-80s. Lows in the upper 60s. Saturday and Saturday night, mostly cloudy. A chance of showers and a slight chance of thunderstorms.

in the mid-80s. Lows in the mid-60s. For more detailed weather, water, and climate information, please visit our website at weather.gov/Atlanta. The current time is 6:10 a.m. Eastern Daylight Time. The Athens Climate Summary for yesterday, June 13, 2026. Yesterday's high temperature of 94 degrees occurred at 3:33 p.m. The normal high is 89. The record high is 100 degrees, which was last set in 1953. Yesterday's low temperature of 72 degrees occurred at 5:53 a.m. The normal low is 66. The record low is 48 degrees, which was set in 1903. No precipitation fell yesterday, which leaves the monthly total at 0.99 inches. This is 0.97 inches below the normal amount of 1.96 inches for June. The total precipitation for the year still stands at 19.81 inches, which is 2.04 inches below normal. Sunrise today is at 6:22 a.m. and sunset is at 8:46 p.m. Here is the official forecast from your National Weather Service for the Athens listening area. Today, a chance of showers and a slight chance of thunderstorms this morning, then showers likely and a chance of thunderstorms this afternoon. Highs in the lower 90s. West winds 10 to 20 miles an hour. Chance of rain 60%. Tonight, partly cloudy. A chance of showers and thunderstorms in the evening. Lows in the lower 70s. West winds 5 to 10 miles an hour. Chance of rain 30%. Monday, mostly sunny. A slight chance of showers and thunderstorms in the afternoon. Highs in the mid-80s. West winds 10 to 15 miles an hour. Monday night, mostly cloudy. A chance of showers after midnight. Lows in the mid-60s. West winds up to 10 miles an hour. Chance of rain 30%. And now the extended forecast. Tuesday and Tuesday night, mostly cloudy with a chance of showers and a slight chance of thunderstorms. Highs in the lower 80s. Lows in the mid-60s. Wednesday and Wednesday night, partly cloudy. A chance of showers and thunderstorms. Highs in the mid-80s. Lows in the lower 70s. Thursday and Thursday night, showers likely and a chance of thunderstorms. Highs in the upper 80s. Lows in the lower 70s. Juneteenth and Friday night, showers with thunderstorms likely. Highs in the mid-80s. Lows in the upper 60s. Saturday and Saturday night, mostly cloudy. A chance of showers and a slight chance of thunderstorms. Highs in the mid-80s. Lows in the mid-60s. For more detailed weather, water, and climate information, please visit our website at weather.gov/Atlanta. The current time is 6:14 a.m. Eastern Daylight Time. Here are the 6 a.m. weather observations from around the area. At Athens, it was partly cloudy, the temperature was 71 degrees, dew point 69 degrees, relative humidity 93%, wind calm, pressure was 29.96 inches and rising. At Winder, it was partly cloudy, the temperature was 73. At Greensboro, it was mostly sunny and 72, wind calm. At Jefferson, it was partly cloudy and 70, wind west at 3. At Monroe, it was partly cloudy, the temperature was 72. At Albertton, it was partly cloudy and 71, wind calm. At Canyon, it was partly cloudy and 68, wind calm. At Clemson, it was partly cloudy and 73, wind calm. Elsewhere across Georgia, at Atlanta it was mostly cloudy and 76, wind west at 5. At Cartersville, it was mostly cloudy and 73, wind calm. At Lawrenceville, it was partly cloudy and 73, wind calm. At Macon, it was mostly cloudy and 74, wind west at 6. At Rome, it was partly cloudy and 73, wind calm. At Augusta, it was mostly cloudy.

A slight risk level 2 of 5 of severe thunderstorms is in effect across North Georgia, with a marginal risk level 1 of 5 in effect for much the rest of North and Central Georgia. And now the extended outlook for the period Monday through Saturday. Daily thunderstorm chances will last continue through most of next week. Some could become strong to severe and bring the risk for heavy rainfall, gusty winds, and frequent lightning. Spotter information statement. Spotter activation will not be needed through tonight. Here is the official forecast from your National Weather Service for the Athens listening area. Today, a chance of showers and a slight chance of thunderstorms this morning, then showers likely and a chance of thunderstorms this afternoon. Highs in the lower 90s. West winds 10 to 20 miles an hour. Chance of rain 60%. Tonight, partly cloudy. A chance of showers and thunderstorms in the evening. Lows in the lower 70s. West winds 5 to 10 miles an hour. Chance of rain 30%. Monday, mostly sunny. A slight chance of showers and thunderstorms in the afternoon. Highs in the mid-80s. West winds 10 to 15 miles an hour. Monday night, mostly cloudy. A chance of showers after midnight. Lows in the mid-60s. West winds up to 10 miles an hour. Chance of rain 30%. And now the extended forecast. Tuesday and Tuesday night, mostly cloudy with a chance of showers and a slight chance of thunderstorms. Highs in the lower 80s. Lows in the mid-60s. Wednesday and Wednesday night, partly cloudy. A chance of showers and thunderstorms. Highs in the mid-80s. Lows in the lower 70s. Thursday and Thursday night, showers likely and a chance of thunderstorms. Highs in the upper 80s. Lows in the lower 70s. Juneteenth and Friday night, showers with thunderstorms likely. Highs in the mid-80s. Lows in the upper 60s. Saturday and Saturday night, mostly cloudy. A chance of showers and a slight chance of thunderstorms. Highs in the mid-80s. Lows in the mid-60s. For more detailed weather, water, and climate information, please visit our website at weather.gov/Atlanta. The current time is 6:19 a.m. Eastern Daylight Time. Here are the 6 a.m. weather observations from around the area. At Athens, it was partly cloudy. The temperature was 71 degrees, dew point 69 degrees, relative humidity 93%, wind calm, pressure was 29.96 inches and rising. At Winder, it was partly cloudy. The temperature was 73. At Greensboro, it was mostly sunny and 72, wind calm. At Jefferson, it was partly cloudy and 70, wind west at 3. At Monroe, it was partly cloudy, the temperature was 72. At Albertton, it was partly cloudy and 71, wind calm. At Canyon, it was partly cloudy and 68, wind calm. At Clemson, it was partly cloudy and 73, wind calm. Elsewhere across Georgia, at Atlanta it was mostly cloudy and 76, wind west at 5. At Cartersville, it was mostly cloudy and 73, wind calm. At Lawrenceville, it was partly cloudy and 73, wind calm. At Macon, it was mostly cloudy and 74, wind west at 6. At Rome, it was partly cloudy and 73, wind calm. At Augusta, it was mostly cloudy and 74, wind calm. At Savannah, it was partly cloudy and 75, wind west at 3. Elsewhere across the region, at Chattanooga, it was mostly cloudy and 75, wind calm. At Asheville, it was partly cloudy and 65, wind calm. At Greenville-Spartanburg, it was partly cloudy and 70, wind calm. The Athens climate summary for yesterday, June 13, 2026. Yesterday's high temperature of 94 degrees occurred at 3:33 p.m. The normal high is 89. The record high is 100 degrees, which was last set in 1990.

5:53. Yesterday's low temperature of 72 degrees occurred at 5:53 a.m. The normal low is 66. The record low is 48 degrees, which was set in 1903. No precipitation fell yesterday, which leaves the monthly total at 0.99 inches. This is 0.97 inches below the normal amount of 1.96 inches for June. The total precipitation for the year still stands at 19.81 inches, which is 2.04 inches below normal. Sunrise today is at 6:22 a.m. and sunset is at 8:46 p.m. Here is the hazardous weather outlook. This hazardous weather outlook is for North and Central Georgia. For today and tonight, scattered thunderstorms will develop this afternoon and evening across the area. A few severe storms are possible, with the primary threat being damaging wind gusts. A slight risk level 2 of 5 of severe thunderstorms is in effect across North Georgia, with a marginal risk level 1 of 5 in effect for much the rest of North and Central Georgia. And now the extended outlook for the period Monday through Saturday. Daily thunderstorm chances will last continue through most of next week. Some could become strong to severe and bring the risk for heavy rainfall, gusty winds, and frequent lightning. Spotter information statement. Spotter activation will not be needed through tonight. Here is the official forecast from your National Weather Service for the Athens listening area. Today, a chance of showers and a slight chance of thunderstorms this morning, then showers likely and a chance of thunderstorms this afternoon. Highs in the lower 90s. West winds 10 to 20 miles an hour. Chance of rain 60%. Tonight, partly cloudy. A chance of showers and thunderstorms in the evening. Lows in the lower 70s. West winds 5 to 10 miles an hour. Chance of rain 30%. Monday, mostly sunny. A slight chance of showers and thunderstorms in the afternoon. Highs in the mid-80s. West winds 10 to 15 miles an hour. Monday night, mostly cloudy. A chance of showers after midnight. Lows in the mid-60s. West winds up to 10 miles an hour. Chance of rain 30%. And now the extended forecast. Tuesday and Tuesday night, mostly cloudy with a chance of showers and a slight chance of thunderstorms. Highs in the lower 80s. Lows in the mid-60s. Wednesday and Wednesday night, partly cloudy. A chance of showers and thunderstorms. Highs in the mid-80s. Lows in the lower 70s. Thursday and Thursday night, showers likely and a chance of thunderstorms. Highs in the upper 80s. Lows in the lower 70s. Juneteenth and Friday night, showers with thunderstorms likely. Highs in the mid-80s. Lows in the upper 60s. Saturday and Saturday night, mostly cloudy. A chance of showers and a slight chance of thunderstorms. Highs in the mid-80s. Lows in the mid-60s. For more detailed weather, water, and climate information, please visit our website at weather.gov/Atlanta. The current time is 6:25 a.m. Eastern Daylight Time. Here are the 6 a.m. weather observations from around the area. At Athens, it was partly cloudy, the temperature was 71 degrees, dew point 69 degrees, relative humidity 93%, wind calm, pressure was 29.96 inches and rising. At Winder, it was partly cloudy, the temperature was 73. At Greensboro, it was mostly sunny and 72, wind calm. At Jefferson, it was partly cloudy and 70, wind west at 3. At Monroe, it was partly cloudy, the temperature was 72. At Albertton, it was partly cloudy and 71, wind calm. At Canyon, it was partly cloudy and 68, wind calm. At Clemson, it was partly cloudy and 73, wind calm. Elsewhere across Georgia, at Atlanta it was mostly cloudy and 76, wind west at 5. At Cartersville, it was mostly cloudy and 73, wind calm. At Lawrence,

Martinsville, it was partly cloudy and 73, wind calm. At Macon, it was mostly cloudy and 74, wind west at 6. At Rome, it was partly cloudy and 73, wind calm. At Augusta, it was mostly cloudy and 74, wind calm. At Savannah, it was partly cloudy and 75, wind west at 3. Elsewhere across the region, at Chattanooga, it was mostly cloudy and 75, wind calm. At Asheville, it was partly cloudy and 65, wind calm. At Greenville-Spartanburg, it was partly cloudy and 70, wind calm. Here is the hazardous weather outlook. This hazardous weather outlook is for North and Central Georgia. For today and tonight, scattered thunderstorms will develop this afternoon and evening across the area. A few severe storms are possible, with the primary threat being damaging wind gusts. A slight risk level 2 of 5 of severe thunderstorms is in effect across North Georgia, with a marginal risk level 1 of 5 in effect for much the rest of North and Central Georgia. And now the extended outlook for the period Monday through Saturday. Daily thunderstorm chances will last continue through most of next week. Some could become strong to severe and bring the risk for heavy rainfall, gusty winds, and frequent lightning. Spotter information statement. Spotter activation will not be needed through tonight. Here is the official forecast from your National Weather Service for the Athens listening area. Today, a chance of showers and a slight chance of thunderstorms this morning, then showers likely and a chance of thunderstorms this afternoon. Highs in the lower 90s. West winds 10 to 20 miles an hour. Chance of rain 60%. Tonight, partly cloudy. A chance of showers and thunderstorms in the evening. Lows in the lower 70s. West winds 5 to 10 miles an hour. Chance of rain 30%. Monday, mostly sunny. A slight chance of showers and thunderstorms in the afternoon. Highs in the mid-80s. West winds 10 to 15 miles an hour. Monday night, mostly cloudy. A chance of showers after midnight. Lows in the mid-60s. West winds up to 10 miles an hour. Chance of rain 30%. And now the extended forecast. Tuesday and Tuesday night, mostly cloudy with a chance of showers and a slight chance of thunderstorms. Highs in the lower 80s. Lows in the mid-60s. Wednesday and Wednesday night, partly cloudy. A chance of showers and thunderstorms. Highs in the mid-80s. Lows in the lower 70s. Thursday and Thursday night, showers likely and a chance of thunderstorms. Highs in the upper 80s. Lows in the lower 70s. Juneteenth and Friday night, showers with thunderstorms likely. Highs in the mid-80s. Lows in the upper 60s. Saturday and Saturday night, mostly cloudy. A chance of showers and a slight chance of thunderstorms. Highs in the mid-80s. Lows in the mid-60s. For more detailed weather, water, and climate information, please visit our website at weather.gov/Atlanta. The Athens climate summary for yesterday, June 13, 2026. Yesterday's high temperature of 94 degrees occurred at 3:33 p.m. The normal high is 89. The record high is 100 degrees, which was last set in 1953. Yesterday's low temperature of 72 degrees occurred at 5:53 a.m. The normal low is 66. The record low is 48 degrees, which was set in 1903. No precipitation fell yesterday, which leaves the monthly total at 0.99 inches. This is 0.97 inches below the normal amount of 1.96 inches for June. The total precipitation for the year still stands at 19.81 inches, which is 2.04 inches below normal. Sunrise today is at 6:22 a.m. and sunset is at 8:46 p.m. The current time is 6:31 a.m. Eastern Daylight Time. Here are the 6 a.m. weather observations from around the area. At Athens, it was partly

cloudy. The temperature was 71 degrees. Dew point 69 degrees. Relative humidity 93%. Wind calm. Pressure was 29.96 inches and rising. At Winder, it was partly cloudy. The temperature was 73. At Greensboro, it was mostly sunny and 72. Wind calm. At Jefferson, it was partly cloudy and 70. Wind west at 3. At Monroe, it was partly cloudy. The temperature was 72. At Alberton, it was partly cloudy and 71. Wind calm. At Canyon, it was partly cloudy and 68. Wind calm. At Clemson, it was partly cloudy and 73. Wind calm. Elsewhere across Georgia, at Atlanta it was mostly cloudy and 76, wind west at 5. At Cartersville, it was mostly cloudy and 73, wind calm. At Lawrenceville, it was partly cloudy and 73, wind calm. At Macon, it was mostly cloudy and 74, wind west at 6. At Rome, it was partly cloudy and 73, wind calm. At Augusta, it was mostly cloudy and 74, wind calm. At Savannah, it was partly cloudy and 75, wind west at 3. Elsewhere across the region, at Chattanooga, it was mostly cloudy and 75, wind calm. At Asheville, it was partly cloudy and 65, wind calm. At Greenville, At Asheville, it was partly cloudy and 65, wind calm. At Greenville, Spartanburg, it was partly cloudy and 70, wind calm. Here is the hazardous weather outlook. This hazardous weather outlook is for North and Central Georgia. For today and tonight, scattered thunderstorms will develop this afternoon and evening across the area. A few severe storms are possible, with the primary threat being damaging wind gusts. A slight risk level 2 of 5 of severe thunderstorms is in effect across North Georgia, with a marginal risk level 1 of 5 in effect for much the rest of North and Central Georgia. And now the extended outlook for the period Monday through Saturday. Daily thunderstorm chances will last continue through most of next week. Some could become strong to severe and bring the risk for heavy rainfall, gusty winds, and frequent lightning. Spotter information statement. Spotter activation will not be needed through tonight. Here is the official forecast from your National Weather Service for the Athens listening area. Today, a chance of showers and a slight chance of thunderstorms this morning, then showers likely and a chance of thunderstorms this afternoon. Highs in the lower 90s. West winds 10 to 20 miles an hour. Chance of rain 60%. Tonight, partly cloudy. A chance of showers and thunderstorms in the evening. Lows in the lower 70s. West winds 5 to 10 miles an hour. Chance of rain 30%. Monday, mostly sunny. A slight chance of showers and thunderstorms in the afternoon. Highs in the mid-80s. West winds 10 to 15 miles an hour. Monday night, mostly cloudy. A chance of showers after midnight. Lows in the mid-60s. West winds up to 10 miles an hour. Chance of rain 30%. And now the extended forecast. Tuesday and Tuesday night, mostly cloudy with a chance of showers and a slight chance of thunderstorms. Highs in the lower 80s. Lows in the mid-60s. Wednesday and Wednesday night, partly cloudy. A chance of showers and thunderstorms. Highs in the mid-80s. Lows in the lower 70s. Thursday and Thursday night, showers likely and a chance of thunderstorms. Highs in the upper 80s. Lows in the lower 70s. Juneteenth and Friday night, showers with thunderstorms likely. Highs in the mid-80s. Lows in the upper 60s. Saturday and Saturday night, mostly cloudy. A chance of showers and a slight chance of thunderstorms. Highs in the mid-80s. Lows in the mid-60s. For more detailed weather, water, and climate information, please visit our website at weather.gov/Atlanta. The current time is 6:36.

a.m. Eastern Daylight Time. Here are the 6 a.m. weather observations from around the area. At Athens, it was partly cloudy. The temperature was 71 degrees, dew point 69 degrees, relative humidity 93%, wind calm, pressure was 29.96 inches and rising. At Winder, it was partly cloudy. The temperature was 73. At Greensboro, it was mostly sunny and 72, wind calm. At Jefferson, it was partly cloudy and 70, wind west at 3. At Monroe, it was partly cloudy. The temperature was 72. At Albertton, it was partly cloudy and 71, wind calm. At Canyon, it was partly cloudy and 68, wind calm. At Clemson, it was partly cloudy and 73, wind calm. Elsewhere across Georgia, at Atlanta it was mostly cloudy and 76, wind west at 5. At Cartersville, it was mostly cloudy and 73, wind calm. At Lawrenceville, it was partly cloudy and 73, wind calm. At Macon, it was mostly cloudy and 74, wind west at 6. At Rome, it was partly cloudy and 73, wind calm. At Augusta, it was mostly cloudy and 74, wind calm. At Savannah, it was partly cloudy and 75, wind west at 3. Elsewhere across the region, at Chattanooga, it was mostly cloudy and 75, wind calm. At Asheville, it was partly cloudy and 65, wind calm. At Greenville-Spartanburg, it was partly cloudy and 70, wind calm. Here is the hazardous weather outlook. This hazardous weather outlook is for North and Central Georgia. For today and tonight, scattered thunderstorms will develop this afternoon and evening across the area. A few severe storms are possible, with the primary threat being damaging wind gusts. A slight risk level 2 of 5 of severe thunderstorms is in effect across North Georgia, with a marginal risk level 1 of 5 in effect for much the rest of North and Central Georgia. And now the extended outlook for the period Monday through Saturday. Daily thunderstorm chances will last continue through most of next week. Some could become strong to severe and bring the risk for heavy rainfall, gusty winds, and frequent lightning. Spotter information statement. Spotter activation will not be needed through tonight. Here is the official forecast from your National Weather Service for the Athens listening area. Today, a chance of showers and a slight chance of thunderstorms this morning, then showers likely and a chance of thunderstorms this afternoon. Highs in the lower 90s. West winds 10 to 20 miles an hour. Chance of rain 60%. Tonight, partly cloudy. A chance of showers and thunderstorms in the evening. Lows in the lower 70s. West winds 5 to 10 miles an hour. Chance of rain 30%. Monday, mostly sunny. A slight chance of showers and thunderstorms in the afternoon. Highs in the mid-80s. West winds 10 to 15 miles an hour. Monday night, mostly cloudy. A chance of showers after midnight. Lows in the mid-60s. West winds up to 10 miles an hour. Chance of rain 30%. And now the extended forecast. Tuesday and Tuesday night, mostly cloudy with a chance of showers and a slight chance of thunderstorms. Highs in the lower 80s. Lows in the mid-60s. Wednesday and Wednesday night, partly cloudy. A chance of showers and thunderstorms. Highs in the mid-80s. Lows in the lower 70s. Thursday and Thursday night, showers likely and a chance of thunderstorms. Highs in the upper 80s. Lows in the lower 70s. Juneteenth and Friday night, showers with thunderstorms likely. Highs in the mid-80s. Lows in the upper 60s. Saturday and Saturday night, mostly cloudy. A chance of showers and a slight chance of thunderstorms. Highs in the mid-80s. Lows in the mid-60s. For more detailed weather, water, and climate information, please visit our website at weather.gov/Atlanta. The Athens

climate summary for yesterday, June 13, 2026. Yesterday's high temperature of 94 degrees occurred at 3:33 p.m. The normal high is 89. The record high is 100 degrees, which was last set in 1953. Yesterday's low temperature of 72 degrees occurred at 5:53 a.m. The normal low is 66. The record low is 48 degrees, which was set in 1903. No precipitation fell yesterday, which leaves the monthly total at 0.99 inches. This is 0.97 inches below the normal amount of 1.96 inches for June. The total precipitation for the year still stands at 19.81 inches, which is 2.04 inches below normal. Sunrise today is at 6:22 a.m. and sunset is at 8:46 p.m. You're listening to NOAA Weather Radio Station, WXK56, originating from the National Weather Service office in Peachtree City, and transmitting from Athens on a frequency of 162.4 MHz. 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You can also like your Peachtree City National Weather Service on Facebook or follow NWS Atlanta on Twitter. The current time is 6:43 a.m. Eastern Daylight Time. Here are the 6 a.m. weather observations from around the area. At Athens, it was partly cloudy. The temperature was 71 degrees, dew point 69 degrees, relative humidity 93%, wind calm, pressure was 29.96 inches and rising. At Winder, it was partly cloudy. The temperature was 73. At Greensboro, it was mostly sunny and 72, wind calm. At Jefferson, it was partly cloudy and 70, wind west at 3. At Monroe, it was partly cloudy, the temperature was 72. At Albertton, it was partly cloudy and 71, wind calm. At Canyon, it was partly cloudy and 68, wind calm. At Clemson, it was partly cloudy and 73, wind calm. Elsewhere across Georgia, at Atlanta it was mostly cloudy and 76, wind west at 5. At Cartersville, it was mostly cloudy and 73, wind calm. At Lawrenceville, it was partly cloudy and 73, wind calm. At Macon, it was mostly cloudy and 74, wind west at 6. At Rome, it was partly cloudy and 73, wind calm. At Augusta, it was mostly cloudy and 74, wind calm. At Savannah, it was partly cloudy and 75, wind west at 3. Elsewhere across the region, at Chattanooga, it was mostly cloudy and 75, wind calm. At Asheville, it was partly cloudy and 65, wind calm. At Greenville-Spartanburg, it was partly cloudy and 70, wind calm. Here is the hazardous weather outlook. This hazardous weather outlook is for North and Central Georgia. For today and tonight, scattered thunderstorms will develop this afternoon and evening across the area. A few severe storms are possible, with the primary threat being damaging wind gusts. A slight risk level 2 of 5 of severe thunderstorms is in effect across North Georgia, with a marginal risk level 1 of 5 in effect for much the rest of North and Central Georgia. And now the extended outlook for the period Monday through Saturday. Daily thunderstorm chances will last continue through most of next week. Some could become strong to severe and bring the risk for heavy rainfall, gusty winds, and frequent lightning. Spotter information statement. Spotter activation will not be needed through tonight. Here is the official forecast from your National Weather Service for the Athens listening area. Today, a chance of showers and a slight chance of thunderstorms this morning, then showers likely and a chance of thunderstorms this afternoon. Highs in the lower 90s. West winds 10 to 20 miles an hour.

chance of rain 60%. Tonight, partly cloudy. A chance of showers and thunderstorms in the evening. Lows in the lower 70s. West winds 5 to 10 miles an hour. Chance of rain 30%. Monday, mostly sunny. A slight chance of showers and thunderstorms in the afternoon. Highs in the mid-80s. West winds 10 to 15 miles an hour. Monday night, mostly cloudy. A chance of showers after midnight. Lows in the mid-60s. West winds up to 10 miles an hour. Chance of rain 30%. And now the extended forecast. Tuesday and Tuesday night, mostly cloudy with a chance of showers and a slight chance of thunderstorms. Highs in the lower 80s. Lows in the mid-60s. Wednesday and Wednesday night, partly cloudy. A chance of showers and thunderstorms. Highs in the mid-80s. Lows in the lower 70s. Thursday and Thursday night, showers likely and a chance of thunderstorms. Highs in the upper 80s. Lows in the lower 70s. Juneteenth and Friday night, showers with thunderstorms likely. Highs in the mid-80s. Lows in the upper 60s. Saturday and Saturday night, mostly cloudy. A chance of showers and a slight chance of thunderstorms. Highs in the mid-80s. Lows in the mid-60s. For more detailed weather, water, and climate information, please visit our website at weather.gov/Atlanta. The current time is 6:48 a.m. Eastern Daylight Time. Here are the 6 a.m. weather observations from around the area. At Athens, it was partly cloudy. The temperature was 71 degrees, dew point 69 degrees, relative humidity 93%, wind calm, pressure was 29.96 inches and rising. At Winder, it was partly cloudy. The temperature was 73. At Greensboro, it was mostly sunny and 72, wind calm. At Jefferson, it was partly cloudy and 70, wind west at 3. At Monroe, it was partly cloudy, the temperature was 72. At Albertton, it was partly cloudy and 71, wind calm. At Canyon, it was partly cloudy and 68, wind calm. At Clemson, it was partly cloudy and 73, wind calm. Elsewhere across Georgia, at Atlanta it was mostly cloudy and 76, wind west at 5. At Cartersville, it was mostly cloudy and 73, wind calm. At Lawrenceville, it was partly cloudy and 73, wind calm. At Macon, it was mostly cloudy and 74, wind west at 6. At Rome, it was partly cloudy and 73, wind calm. At Augusta, it was mostly cloudy and 74, wind calm. At Savannah, it was partly cloudy and 75, wind west at 3. Elsewhere across the region, at Chattanooga, it was mostly cloudy and 75, wind calm. At Asheville, it was partly cloudy and 65, wind calm. At Greenville-Spartanburg, it was partly cloudy and 70, wind calm. The Athens climate summary for yesterday, June 13, 2026. Yesterday's high temperature of 94 degrees occurred at 3:33 p.m. The normal high is 89. The record high is 100 degrees, which was last set in 1953. Yesterday's low temperature of 72 degrees occurred at 5:53 a.m. The normal low is 66. The record low is 48 degrees, which was set in 1903. No precipitation fell yesterday, which leaves the monthly total at 0.99 inches. This is 0.97 inches below the normal amount of 1.96 inches for June. The total precipitation for the year still stands at 19.81 inches, which is 2.04 inches below normal. Sunrise today is at 6:22 a.m. and sunset is at 8:46 p.m. Here is the hazardous weather outlook. This hazardous weather outlook is for North and Central Georgia. For today and tonight, scattered thunderstorms will develop this afternoon.

afternoon and evening across the area. A few severe storms are possible, with the primary threat being damaging wind gusts. A slight risk level 2 of 5 of severe thunderstorms is in effect across North Georgia, with a marginal risk level 1 of 5 in effect for much the rest of North and Central Georgia. And now the extended outlook for the period Monday through Saturday. Daily thunderstorm chances will last continue through most of next week. Some could become strong to severe and bring the risk for heavy rainfall, gusty winds, and frequent lightning. Spotter information statement. Spotter activation will not be needed through tonight. Here is the official forecast from your National Weather Service for the Athens listening area. Today, a chance of showers and a slight chance of thunderstorms this morning, then showers likely and a chance of thunderstorms this afternoon. Highs in the lower 90s. West winds 10 to 20 miles an hour. Chance of rain 60%. Tonight, partly cloudy. A chance of showers and thunderstorms in the evening. Lows in the lower 70s. West winds 5 to 10 miles an hour. Chance of rain 30%. Monday, mostly sunny. A slight chance of showers and thunderstorms in the afternoon. Highs in the mid-80s. West winds 10 to 15 miles an hour. Monday night, mostly cloudy. A chance of showers after midnight. Lows in the mid-60s. West winds up to 10 miles an hour. Chance of rain 30%. And now the extended forecast. Tuesday and Tuesday night, mostly cloudy with a chance of showers and a slight chance of thunderstorms. Highs in the lower 80s. Lows in the mid-60s. Wednesday and Wednesday night, partly cloudy. A chance of showers and thunderstorms. Highs in the mid-80s. Lows in the lower 70s. Thursday and Thursday night, showers likely and a chance of thunderstorms. Highs in the upper 80s. Lows in the lower 70s. Juneteenth and Friday night, showers with thunderstorms likely. Highs in the mid-80s. Lows in the upper 60s. Saturday and Saturday night, mostly cloudy. A chance of showers and a slight chance of thunderstorms. Highs in the mid-80s. Lows in the mid-60s. For more detailed weather, water, and climate information, please visit our website at weather.gov/Atlanta. The current time is 6:54 a.m. Eastern Daylight Time. Here are the 6 a.m. weather observations from around the area. At Athens, it was partly cloudy. The temperature was 71 degrees, dew point 69 degrees, relative humidity 93%, wind calm, pressure was 29.96 inches and rising. At Winder, it was partly cloudy. The temperature was 73. At Greensboro, it was mostly sunny and 72, wind calm. At Jefferson, it was partly cloudy and 70, wind west at 3. At Monroe, it was partly cloudy, the temperature was 72. At Albertton, it was partly cloudy and 71, wind calm. At Canyon, it was partly cloudy and 68, wind calm. At Clemson, it was partly cloudy and 73, wind calm. Elsewhere across Georgia, at Atlanta it was mostly cloudy and 76, wind west at 5. At Cartersville, it was mostly cloudy and 73, wind calm. At Lawrenceville, it was partly cloudy and 73, wind calm. At Macon, it was mostly cloudy and 74, wind west at 6. At Rome, it was partly cloudy and 73, wind calm. At Augusta, it was mostly cloudy and 74, wind calm. At Savannah, it was partly cloudy and 75, wind west at 3. Elsewhere across the region, at Chattanooga, it was mostly cloudy and 75, wind calm. At Asheville, it was partly cloudy and 65, wind calm. At Greenville-Spartanburg, it was partly cloudy and 70, wind calm. Here is the hazardous weather outlook. This hazardous weather outlook is for North and Central Georgia. For today and tonight, scattered

thunderstorms will develop this afternoon and evening across the area. A few severe storms are possible, with the primary threat being damaging wind gusts. A slight risk level 2 of 5 of severe thunderstorms is in effect across North Georgia, with a marginal risk level 1 of 5 in effect for much the rest of North and Central Georgia. And now the extended outlook for the period Monday through Saturday. Daily thunderstorm chances will last continue through most of next week. Some could become strong to severe and bring the risk for heavy rainfall, gusty winds, and frequent lightning. Spotter information statement. Spotter activation will not be needed through tonight. Here is the official forecast from your National Weather Service for the Athens listening area. Today, a chance of showers and a slight chance of thunderstorms this morning, then showers likely and a chance of thunderstorms this afternoon. Highs in the lower 90s. West winds 10 to 20 miles an hour. Chance of rain 60%. Tonight, partly cloudy. A chance of showers and thunderstorms in the evening. Lows in the lower 70s. West winds 5 to 10 miles an hour. Chance of rain 30%. Monday, mostly sunny. A slight chance of showers and thunderstorms in the afternoon. Highs in the mid-80s. West winds 10 to 15 miles an hour. Monday night, mostly cloudy. A chance of showers after midnight. Lows in the mid-60s. West winds up to 10 miles an hour. Chance of rain 30%. And now the extended forecast. Tuesday and Tuesday night, mostly cloudy with a chance of showers and a slight chance of thunderstorms. Highs in the lower 80s. Lows in the mid-60s. Wednesday and Wednesday night, partly cloudy. A chance of showers and thunderstorms. Highs in the mid-80s. Lows in the lower 70s. Thursday and Thursday night, showers likely and a chance of thunderstorms. Highs in the upper 80s. Lows in the lower 70s. Juneteenth and Friday night, showers with thunderstorms likely. Highs in the mid-80s. Lows in the upper 60s. Saturday and Saturday night, mostly cloudy. A chance of showers and a slight chance of thunderstorms. Highs in the mid-80s. Lows in the mid-60s. For more detailed weather, water, and climate information, please visit our website at weather.gov/Atlanta. The current time is 6:59 a.m. Eastern Daylight Time. Here are the 6 a.m. weather observations from around the area. At Athens, it was partly cloudy, the temperature was 71 degrees, dew point 69 degrees, relative humidity 93%, wind calm, pressure was 29.96 inches and rising. At Winder, it was partly cloudy, the temperature was 73. At Greensboro, it was mostly sunny and 72, wind calm. At Jefferson, it was partly cloudy and 70, wind west at 3. At Monroe, it was partly cloudy, the temperature was 72. At Elberton, it was partly cloudy and 71, wind calm. At Canyon, it was partly cloudy and 68, wind calm. At Clemson, it was partly cloudy and 73, wind calm. Elsewhere across Georgia, at Atlanta it was mostly cloudy and 76, wind west at 5. At Cartersville, it was mostly cloudy and 73, wind calm. At Lawrenceville, it was partly cloudy and 73, wind calm. At Macon, it was mostly cloudy and 74, wind west at 6. At Rome, it was partly cloudy and 73, wind calm. At Augusta, it was mostly cloudy and 74, wind calm. At Savannah, it was partly cloudy and 75, wind west at 3. Elsewhere across the region, at Chattanooga, it was mostly cloudy and 75, wind calm. At Asheville, it was partly cloudy and 65, wind calm. At Greenville-Spartanburg, it was partly cloudy and 70, wind calm. The Athens climate summary for yesterday, June 13, 2026. Yesterday's high temperature of 90.

34 degrees occurred at 3:33 p.m. The normal high is 89. The record high is 100 degrees, which was last set in 1953. Yesterday's low temperature of 72 degrees occurred at 5:53 a.m. The normal low is 66. The record low is 48 degrees, which was set in 1903. No precipitation fell yesterday, which leaves the monthly total at 0.99 inches. This is 0.97 inches below the normal amount of 1.96 inches for June. The total precipitation for the year still stands at 19.81 inches, which is 2.04 inches below normal. Sunrise today is at 6:22 a.m. and sunset is at 8:46 p.m. Here is the hazardous weather outlook. This hazardous weather outlook is for North and Central Georgia. For today and tonight, scattered thunderstorms will develop this afternoon and evening across the area. A few severe storms are possible, with the primary threat being damaging wind gusts. A slight risk level 2 of 5 of severe thunderstorms is in effect across North Georgia, with a marginal risk level 1 of 5 in effect for much the rest of North and Central Georgia. And now the extended outlook for the period Monday through Saturday. Daily thunderstorm chances will last continue through most of next week. Some could become strong to severe and bring the risk for heavy rainfall, gusty winds, and frequent lightning. Spotter information statement. Spotter activation will not be needed through tonight. Here is the official forecast from your National Weather Service for the Athens listening area. Today, a chance of showers and a slight chance of thunderstorms this morning, then showers likely and a chance of thunderstorms this afternoon. Highs in the lower 90s. West winds 10 to 20 miles an hour. Chance of rain 60%. Tonight, partly cloudy. A chance of showers and thunderstorms in the evening. Lows in the lower 70s. West winds 5 to 10 miles an hour. Chance of rain 30%. Monday, mostly sunny. A slight chance of showers and thunderstorms in the afternoon. Highs in the mid-80s. West winds 10 to 15 miles an hour. Monday night, mostly cloudy. A chance of showers after midnight. Lows in the mid-60s. West winds up to 10 miles an hour. Chance of rain 30%. And now the extended forecast. Tuesday and Tuesday night, mostly cloudy with a chance of showers and a slight chance of thunderstorms. Highs in the lower 80s. Lows in the mid-60s. Wednesday and Wednesday night, partly cloudy. A chance of showers and thunderstorms. Highs in the mid-80s. Lows in the lower 70s. Thursday and Thursday night, showers likely and a chance of thunderstorms. Highs in the upper 80s. Lows in the lower 70s. Juneteenth and Friday night, showers with thunderstorms likely. Highs in the mid-80s. Lows in the upper 60s. Saturday and Saturday night, mostly cloudy. A chance of showers and a slight chance of thunderstorms. Highs in the mid-80s. Lows in the mid-60s. For more detailed weather, water, and climate information, please visit our website at weather.gov/Atlanta. The current time is 7:05 a.m. Eastern Daylight Time. Here are the 7 a.m. weather observations from around the area. At Athens, it was partly cloudy, the temperature was 72 degrees, dew point 70 degrees, relative humidity 93%, wind column, pressure was 29.96 inches and steady. At Winder, it was partly cloudy, the temperature was 72. At Greensboro, it was mostly sunny and 73, wind south at 3. At Jefferson, it was partly cloudy and 70, wind west at 5. At Monroe, it was partly cloudy, the temperature was 73. At Elberton, it was partly cloudy and 72, wind west at 3. At Canyon, it was partly cloudy and 69, wind calm. At Clemson, it was partly cloudy and 72, wind calm.
Elsewhere across Georgia, at Atlanta, it was mostly cloudy and 78. Wind southwest at 13, gusting to 18. At Cartersville, it was partly cloudy and 73, wind calm. At Lawrenceville, it was partly cloudy and 72, wind calm. At Macon, it was mostly cloudy and 73, wind west at 3. At Rome, it was partly cloudy and 73, wind calm. At Augusta, it was mostly cloudy and 72, wind calm. At Savannah, it was partly cloudy and 75, wind southwest at 3. Elsewhere across the region, at Chattanooga, it was partly cloudy and 75, wind calm. At Asheville, it was partly cloudy and 64, wind southwest at 3. At Greenville-Spartanburg, it was partly cloudy and 70, wind southwest at 5. Here is the hazardous weather outlook. This hazardous weather outlook is for north and central Georgia. For today and tonight, scattered thunderstorms will develop this afternoon and evening across the area. A few severe storms are possible, with the primary threat being damaging wind gusts. A slight risk level 2 of 5 of severe thunderstorms is in effect across North Georgia, with a marginal risk level 1 of 5 in effect for much the rest of North and Central Georgia. And now the extended outlook for the period Monday through Saturday. Daily thunderstorm chances will last continue through most of next week. Some could become strong to severe and bring the risk for heavy rainfall, gusty winds, and frequent lightning. Spotter information statement. Spotter activation will not be needed through tonight. Here is the official forecast from your National Weather Service for the Athens listening area. Today, a chance of showers and a slight chance of thunderstorms this morning, then showers likely and a chance of thunderstorms this afternoon. Highs in the lower 90s. West winds 10 to 20 miles an hour. Chance of rain 60%. Tonight, partly cloudy. A chance of showers and thunderstorms in the evening. Lows in the lower 70s. West winds 5 to 10 miles an hour. Chance of rain 30%. Monday, mostly sunny. A slight chance of showers and thunderstorms in the afternoon. Highs in the mid-80s. West winds 10 to 15 miles an hour. Monday night, mostly cloudy. A chance of showers after midnight. Lows in the mid-60s. West winds up to 10 miles an hour. Chance of rain 30%. And now the extended forecast. Tuesday and Tuesday night, mostly cloudy with a chance of showers and a slight chance of thunderstorms. Highs in the lower 80s. Lows in the mid-60s. Wednesday and Wednesday night, partly cloudy. A chance of showers and thunderstorms. Highs in the mid-80s. Lows in the lower 70s. Thursday and Thursday night, showers likely and a chance of thunderstorms. Highs in the upper 80s. Lows in the lower 70s. Juneteenth and Friday night, showers with thunderstorms likely. Highs in the mid-80s. Lows in the upper 60s. Saturday and Saturday night, mostly cloudy. A chance of showers and a slight chance of thunderstorms. Highs in the mid-80s. Lows in the mid-60s. For more detailed weather, water, and climate information, please visit our website at weather.gov/Atlanta. The Athens Climate Summary for yesterday, June 13, 2026. Yesterday's high temperature of 94 degrees occurred at 3:33 p.m. The normal high is 89. The record high is 100 degrees, which was last set in 1953. Yesterday's low temperature of 72 degrees occurred at 5:53 a.m. The normal low is 66. The record low is 48 degrees, which was set in 1903. No precipitation fell yesterday, which leaves the monthly total at 0.99 inches. This is 0.97 inches below the normal amount of 1.96 inches for June. The total precipitation for the year still stands at 19.81 inches, which is 2.04 inches below normal.
Sunrise today is at 6:22 a.m. and sunset is at 8:46.

p.m. The current time is 7:11 a.m. Eastern Daylight Time. Here are the 7 a.m. weather observations from around the area. At Athens, it was partly cloudy. The temperature was 72 degrees, dew point 70 degrees, relative humidity 93%, wind calm, pressure was 29.96 inches and steady. At Winder, it was partly cloudy, the temperature was 72. At Greensboro, it was partly sunny and 73, wind south at 3. At Jefferson, it was partly cloudy and 70, wind west at 5. At Monroe, it was partly cloudy, the temperature was 73. At Albertton, it was partly cloudy and 72, wind west at 3. At Canyon, it was partly cloudy and 69, wind calm. At Clemson, it was partly cloudy and 72, wind calm. Elsewhere across Georgia, at Atlanta it was mostly cloudy and 78, wind southwest at 13 gusting to 18. At Cartersville, it was mostly cloudy and 73, wind calm. At Lawrenceville, it was partly cloudy and 72, wind calm. At Macon, it was partly cloudy and 73, wind west at 3. At Rome, it was mostly cloudy and 73, wind calm. At Augusta, it was partly cloudy and 72, wind calm. At Savannah, it was partly cloudy and 75, wind southwest at 3. Elsewhere across the region, at Chattanooga, it was mostly cloudy and 75, wind calm. At Asheville, it was clear and 64, wind southwest at 3. At Greenville-Spartanburg, it was clear and 70, wind southwest at 5. Here is the hazardous weather outlook. This hazardous weather outlook is for north and central Georgia. For today and tonight, scattered thunderstorms will develop this afternoon and evening across the area. A few severe storms are possible, with the primary threat being damaging wind gusts. A slight risk level 2 of 5 of severe thunderstorms is in effect across North Georgia, with a marginal risk level 1 of 5 in effect for much the rest of North and Central Georgia. And now the extended outlook for the period Monday through Saturday. Daily thunderstorm chances will last continue through most of next week. Some could become strong to severe and bring the risk for heavy rainfall, gusty winds, and frequent lightning. Spotter information statement. Spotter activation will not be needed through tonight. Here is the official forecast from your National Weather Service for the Athens listening area. Today, a chance of showers and a slight chance of thunderstorms this morning, then showers likely and a chance of thunderstorms this afternoon. Highs in the lower 90s. West winds 10 to 20 miles an hour. Chance of rain 60%. Tonight, partly cloudy. A chance of showers and thunderstorms in the evening. Lows in the lower 70s. West winds 5 to 10 miles an hour. Chance of rain 30%. Monday, mostly sunny. A slight chance of showers and thunderstorms in the afternoon. Highs in the mid-80s. West winds 10 to 15 miles an hour. Monday night, mostly cloudy. A chance of showers after midnight. Lows in the mid-60s. West winds up to 10 miles an hour. Chance of rain 30%. And now the extended forecast. Tuesday and Tuesday night, mostly cloudy with a chance of showers and a slight chance of thunderstorms. Highs in the lower 80s. Lows in the mid-60s. Wednesday and Wednesday night, partly cloudy. A chance of showers and thunderstorms. Highs in the mid-80s. Lows in the lower 70s. Thursday and Thursday night, showers likely and a chance of thunderstorms. Highs in the upper 80s. Lows in the lower 70s. Juneteenth and Friday night, showers with thunderstorms likely. Highs in the mid-80s. Lows in the upper 60s. Saturday and Saturday night, mostly cloudy. A chance of showers and a slight chance of thunderstorms. Highs in the mid-80s. Lows in the mid-60s. For more detailed weather, water,

partly cloudy and 70. Wind west at 5. At Monroe, it was partly cloudy. The temperature was 73. At Alberton, it was partly cloudy and 72. Wind west at 3. At Canyon, it was partly cloudy and 69. Wind calm. At Clemson, it was partly cloudy and 72. Wind calm. Elsewhere across Georgia, at Atlanta it was mostly cloudy and 78. Wind southwest at 13 gusting to 18. At Cartersville, it was mostly cloudy and 73. Wind calm. At Lawrenceville, it was partly cloudy and 72. Wind calm. At Macon, it was partly cloudy and 73. Wind west at 3. At Rome, it was mostly cloudy and 73. Wind calm. At Augusta, it was partly cloudy and 72. Wind calm. At Savannah, it was partly cloudy and 75. Wind southwest at 3. Elsewhere across the region, at Chattanooga, it was mostly cloudy and 75. Wind calm. At Asheville, it was clear and 64. Wind southwest at 3. At Greenville-Spartanburg, it was clear and 70. Wind southwest at 5. Here is the hazardous weather outlook. This hazardous weather outlook is for North and Central Georgia. For today and tonight, scattered thunderstorms will develop this afternoon and evening across the area. A few severe storms are possible, with the primary threat being damaging wind gusts. A slight risk level 2 of 5 of severe thunderstorms is in effect across North Georgia, with a marginal risk level 1 of 5 in effect for much the rest of North and Central Georgia. And now the extended outlook for the period Monday through Saturday. Daily thunderstorm chances will last continue through most of next week. Some could become strong to severe and bring the risk for heavy rainfall, gusty winds, and frequent lightning. Spotter information statement. Spotter activation will not be needed through tonight. Here is the official forecast from your National Weather Service for the Athens listening area. Today, a chance of showers and a slight chance of thunderstorms this morning, then showers likely and a chance of thunderstorms this afternoon. Highs in the lower 90s. West winds 10 to 20 miles an hour. Chance of rain 60%. Tonight, partly cloudy. A chance of showers and thunderstorms in the evening. Lows in the lower 70s. West winds 5 to 10 miles an hour. Chance of rain 30%. Monday, mostly sunny. A slight chance of showers and thunderstorms in the afternoon. Highs in the mid-80s. West winds 10 to 15 miles an hour. Monday night, mostly cloudy. A chance of showers after midnight. Lows in the mid-60s. West winds up to 10 miles an hour. Chance of rain 30%. And now the extended forecast. Tuesday and Tuesday night, mostly cloudy with a chance of showers and a slight chance of thunderstorms. Highs in the lower 80s. Lows in the mid-60s. Wednesday and Wednesday night, partly cloudy. A chance of showers and thunderstorms. Highs in the mid-80s. Lows in the lower 70s. Thursday and Thursday night, showers likely and a chance of thunderstorms. Highs in the upper 80s. Lows in the lower 70s. Juneteenth and Friday night, showers with thunderstorms likely. Highs in the mid-80s. Lows in the upper 60s. Saturday and Saturday night, mostly cloudy. A chance of showers and a slight chance of thunderstorms. Highs in the mid-80s. Lows in the mid-60s. For more detailed weather, water, and climate information, please visit our website at weather.gov/Atlanta. The Athens climate summary for yesterday, June 13, 2026. Yesterday's high temperature of 94 degrees occurred at 3:33 p.m. The normal high is 89. The record high is 100 degrees, which was last set in 1953. Yesterday's low temperature of 72 degrees occurred at 5:53 a.m. The normal low is 66. The record low is 48 degrees, which was set in 1903.

No precipitation fell yesterday, which leaves the monthly total at 0.99 inches. This is 0.97 inches below the normal amount of 1.96 inches for June. The total precipitation for the year still stands at 19.81 inches, which is 2.04 inches below normal. Sunrise today is at 6:22 a.m. and sunset is at 8:46 p.m. The current time is 7:22 a.m. Eastern Daylight Time. Here are the 7 a.m. weather observations from around the area. At Athens, it was partly cloudy. The temperature was 72 degrees, dew point 70 degrees, relative humidity 93%, wind calm, pressure was 29.96 inches and steady. At Winder, it was partly cloudy, the temperature was 72. At Greensboro, it was partly sunny and 73, wind south at 3. At Jefferson, it was partly cloudy and 70, wind west at 5. At Monroe, it was partly cloudy, the temperature was 73. At Albertton, it was partly cloudy and 72, wind west at 3. At Canyon, it was partly cloudy and 69, wind calm. At Clemson, it was partly cloudy and 72, wind calm. Elsewhere across Georgia, at Atlanta it was mostly cloudy and 78, wind southwest at 13 gusting to 18. At Cartersville, it was mostly cloudy and 73, wind calm. At Lawrenceville, it was partly cloudy and 72, wind calm. At Macon, it was partly cloudy and 73, wind west at 3. At Rome, it was mostly cloudy and 73, wind calm. At Augusta, it was partly cloudy and 72, wind calm. At Savannah, it was partly cloudy and 75, wind southwest at 3. Elsewhere across the region, at Chattanooga, it was mostly cloudy and 75, wind calm. At Asheville, it was clear and 64, wind southwest at 3. At Greenville-Spartanburg, it was clear and 70, wind southwest at 5. Here is the hazardous weather outlook. This hazardous weather outlook is for North and Central Georgia. For today and tonight, scattered thunderstorms will develop this afternoon and evening across the area. A few severe storms are possible, with the primary threat being damaging wind gusts. A slight risk level 2 of 5 of severe thunderstorms is in effect across North Georgia, with a marginal risk level 1 of 5 in effect for much the rest of North and Central Georgia. And now the extended outlook for the period Monday through Saturday. Daily thunderstorm chances will last continue through most of next week. Some could become strong to severe and bring the risk for heavy rainfall, gusty winds, and frequent lightning. Spotter information statement. Spotter activation will not be needed through tonight. Here is the official forecast from your National Weather Service for the Athens listening area. Today, a chance of showers and a slight chance of thunderstorms this morning, then showers likely and a chance of thunderstorms this afternoon. Highs in the lower 90s. West winds 10 to 20 miles an hour. Chance of rain 60%. Tonight, partly cloudy. A chance of showers and thunderstorms in the evening. Lows in the lower 70s. West winds 5 to 10 miles an hour. Chance of rain 30%. Monday, mostly sunny. A slight chance of showers and thunderstorms in the afternoon. Highs in the mid-80s. West winds 10 to 15 miles an hour. Monday night, mostly cloudy. A chance of showers after midnight. Lows in the mid-60s. West winds up to 10 miles an hour. Chance of rain 30%. And now the extended forecast. Tuesday and Tuesday night, mostly cloudy with a chance of showers and a slight chance of thunderstorms. Highs in the lower 80s. Lows in the mid-60s. Wednesday and Wednesday night, partly cloudy. A chance of showers and thunderstorms. Highs in the mid-80s. Lows in the lower 70s. Thursday and Thursday night, showers likely and a chance of thunderstorms. Highs in the upper 80s.

lows in the lower 70s. Juneteenth and Friday night, showers with thunderstorms likely. Highs in the mid-80s. Lows in the upper 60s. Saturday and Saturday night, mostly cloudy. A chance of showers and a slight chance of thunderstorms. Highs in the mid-80s. Lows in the mid-60s. For more detailed weather, water, and climate information, please visit our website at weather.gov/Atlanta. The current time is 7:27 a.m. Eastern Daylight Time. Here are the 7 a.m. weather observations from around the area. At Athens, it was partly cloudy. The temperature was 72 degrees, dew point 70 degrees, relative humidity 93%, wind calm, pressure was 29.96 inches and steady. At Winder, it was partly cloudy, the temperature was 72. At Greensboro, it was partly sunny and 73, wind south at 3. At Jefferson, it was partly cloudy and 70, wind west at 5. At Monroe, it was partly cloudy, the temperature was 73. At Albertton, it was partly cloudy and 72, wind west at 3. At Canyon, it was partly cloudy and 69, wind calm. At Clemson, it was partly cloudy and 72, wind calm. Elsewhere across Georgia, at Atlanta it was mostly cloudy and 78, wind southwest at 13 gusting to 18. At Cartersville, it was mostly cloudy and 73, wind calm. At Lawrenceville, it was partly cloudy and 72, wind calm. At Macon, it was partly cloudy and 73, wind west at 3. At Rome, it was mostly cloudy and 73, wind calm. At Augusta, it was partly cloudy and 72, wind calm. At Savannah, it was partly cloudy and 75, wind southwest at 3. Elsewhere across the region, at Chattanooga, it was mostly cloudy and 75, wind calm. At Asheville, it was clear and 64, wind southwest at 3. At Greenville-Spartanburg, it was clear and 70, wind southwest at 5. Here is the hazardous weather outlook. This hazardous weather outlook is for North and Central Georgia. For today and tonight, scattered thunderstorms will develop this afternoon and evening across the area. A few severe storms are possible, with the primary threat being damaging wind gusts. A slight risk level 2 of 5 of severe thunderstorms is in effect across North Georgia, with a marginal risk level 1 of 5 in effect for much the rest of North and Central Georgia. And now the extended outlook for the period Monday through Saturday. Daily thunderstorm chances will last continue through most of next week. Some could become strong to severe and bring the risk for heavy rainfall, gusty winds, and frequent lightning. Spotter information statement. Spotter activation will not be needed through tonight. The Athens climate summary for yesterday, June 13, 2026. Yesterday's high temperature of 94 degrees occurred at 3:33 p.m. The normal high is 89. The record high is 100 degrees, which was last set in 1953. Yesterday's low temperature of 72 degrees occurred at 5:53 a.m. The normal low is 66. The record low is 48 degrees, which was set in 1903. No precipitation fell yesterday, which leaves the monthly total at 0.99 inches. This is 0.97 inches below the normal amount of 1.96 inches for June. The total precipitation for the year still stands at 19.81 inches, which is 2.04 inches below normal. Sunrise today is at 6:22 a.m. and sunset is at 8:46 p.m. Here is the official forecast from your National Weather Service for the Athens listening area. Today, a chance of showers and a slight chance of thunderstorms this morning, then showers likely and a chance of thunderstorms this afternoon. Highs in the lower 90s. West winds 10 to 20 miles an hour. Chance of rain 60%. Tonight, partly cloudy. A chance of showers and thunderstorms in the evening. Lows in the lower 70s.

West winds 5 to 10 miles an hour. Chance of rain 30%. Monday, mostly sunny. A slight chance of showers and thunderstorms in the afternoon. Highs in the mid-80s. West winds 10 to 15 miles an hour. Monday night, mostly cloudy. A chance of showers after midnight. Lows in the mid-60s. West winds up to 10 miles an hour. Chance of rain 30%. And now the extended forecast. Tuesday and Tuesday night, mostly cloudy with a chance of showers and a slight chance of thunderstorms. Highs in the lower 80s. Lows in the mid-60s. Wednesday and Wednesday night, partly cloudy. A chance of showers and thunderstorms. Highs in the mid-80s. Lows in the lower 70s. Thursday and Thursday night, showers likely and a chance of thunderstorms. Highs in the upper 80s or 70s. Thursday and Thursday night, showers likely and a chance of thunderstorms. Highs in the upper 80s. Lows in the lower 70s. Juneteenth and Friday night, showers with thunderstorms likely. Highs in the mid-80s. Lows in the upper 60s. Saturday and Saturday night, mostly cloudy. A chance of showers and a slight chance of thunderstorms. Highs in the mid-80s. Lows in the mid-60s. For more detailed weather, water, and climate information, please visit our website at weather.gov/Atlanta. The current time is 7:33 a.m. Eastern Daylight Time. Here are the 7 a.m. weather observations from around the area. At Athens, it was partly cloudy, the temperature was 72 degrees, dew point 70 degrees, relative humidity 93%, wind calm, pressure was 29.96 inches and steady. At Winder, it was partly cloudy, the temperature was 72. At Greensboro, it was partly sunny and 73, wind south at 3. At Jefferson, it was partly cloudy and 70, wind west at 5. At Monroe, it was partly cloudy, the temperature was 73. At Albertton, it was partly cloudy and 72, wind west at 3. At Canyon, it was partly cloudy and 69, wind calm. At Clemson, it was partly cloudy and 72, wind calm. Elsewhere across Georgia, at Atlanta it was mostly cloudy and 78, wind southwest at 13 gusting to 18. At Cartersville, it was mostly cloudy and 73, wind calm. At Lawrenceville, it was partly cloudy and 72, wind calm. At Macon, it was partly cloudy and 73, wind west at 3. At Rome, it was mostly cloudy and 73, wind calm. At Augusta, it was partly cloudy and 72, wind calm. At Savannah, it was partly cloudy and 75, wind southwest at 3. Elsewhere across the region, at Chattanooga, it was mostly cloudy and 75, wind calm. At Asheville, it was clear and 64, wind southwest at 3. At Greenville-Spartanburg, it was clear and 70, wind southwest at 5. Here is the hazardous weather outlook. This hazardous weather outlook is for North and Central Georgia. For today and tonight, scattered thunderstorms will develop this afternoon and evening across the area. A few severe storms are possible, with the primary threat being damaging wind gusts. A slight risk level 2 of 5 of severe thunderstorms is in effect across North Georgia, with a marginal risk level 1 of 5 in effect for much the rest of North and Central Georgia. And now the extended outlook for the period Monday through Saturday. Daily thunderstorm chances will last continue through most of next week. Some could become strong to severe and bring the risk for heavy rainfall, gusty winds, and frequent lightning. Spotter information statement. Spotter activation will not be needed through tonight. Here is the official forecast from your National Weather Service for the Athens listening area. Today, a chance of showers and a slight chance of thunderstorms this morning, then showers likely and a chance of thunderstorms this afternoon. Highs in the lower 90s. West winds 10 to 20.

20 miles an hour. Chance of rain 60%. Tonight, partly cloudy. A chance of showers and thunderstorms in the evening. Lows in the lower 70s. West winds 5 to 10 miles an hour. Chance of rain 30%. Monday, mostly sunny. A slight chance of showers and thunderstorms in the afternoon. Highs in the mid-80s. West winds 10 to 15 miles an hour. Monday night, mostly cloudy. A chance of showers after midnight. Lows in the mid-60s. West winds up to 10 miles an hour. Chance of rain 30%. And now the extended forecast. Tuesday and Tuesday night, mostly cloudy with a chance of showers and a slight chance of thunderstorms. Highs in the lower 80s. Lows in the mid-60s. Wednesday and Wednesday night, partly cloudy. A chance of showers and thunderstorms. Highs in the mid-80s. Lows in the lower 70s. Thursday and Thursday night, showers likely and a chance of thunderstorms. Highs in the upper 80s. Lows in the lower 70s. Juneteenth and Friday night, showers with thunderstorms likely. Highs in the mid-80s. Lows in the upper 60s. Saturday and Saturday night, mostly cloudy. A chance of showers and a slight chance of thunderstorms. Highs in the mid-80s. Lows in the mid-60s. For more detailed weather, water, and climate information, please visit our website at weather.gov/Atlanta. The current time is 7:38 a.m. Eastern Daylight Time. Here are the 7 a.m. weather observations from around the area. At Athens, it was partly cloudy. The temperature was 72 degrees, dew point 70 degrees, relative humidity 93%, wind calm, pressure was 29.96 inches and steady. At Winder, it was partly cloudy. The temperature was 72. At Greensboro, it was partly sunny and 73, wind south at 3. At Jefferson, it was partly cloudy and 70, wind west at 5. At Monroe, it was partly cloudy. The temperature was 73. At Albertton, it was partly cloudy and 72, wind west at 3. At Canyon, it was partly cloudy and 69, wind calm. At Clemson, it was partly cloudy and 72, wind calm. Elsewhere across Georgia, at Atlanta it was mostly cloudy and 78, wind southwest at 13 gusting to 18. At Cartersville, it was mostly cloudy and 73, wind calm. At Lawrenceville, it was partly cloudy and 72, wind calm. At Macon, it was partly cloudy and 73, wind west at 3. At Rome, it was mostly cloudy and 73, wind calm. At Augusta, it was partly cloudy and 72, wind calm. At Savannah, it was partly cloudy and 75, wind southwest at 3. Elsewhere across the region, at Chattanooga, it was mostly cloudy and 75, wind calm. At Asheville, it was clear and 64, wind southwest at 3. At Greenville-Spartanburg, it was clear and 70, wind southwest at 5. The Athens climate summary for yesterday, June 13, 2026. Yesterday's high temperature of 94 degrees occurred at 3:33 p.m. The normal high is 89. The record high is 100 degrees, which was last set in 1953. Yesterday's low temperature of 72 degrees occurred at 5:53 a.m. The normal low is 66. The record low is 48 degrees, which was set in 1903. No precipitation fell yesterday, which leaves the monthly total at 0.99 inches. This is 0.97 inches below the normal amount of 1.96 inches for June. The total precipitation for the year still stands at 19.81 inches, which is 2.04 inches below normal. Sunrise today is at 6:22 a.m. and sunset is at 8:46 p.m. You're listening to NOAA Weather Radio Station, WXK 56, originating from the

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You can also like your Peachtree City National Weather Service on Facebook or follow NWS Atlanta on Twitter. Here is the hazardous weather outlook. This hazardous weather outlook is for North and Central Georgia. For today and tonight, scattered thunderstorms will develop this afternoon and evening across the area. A few severe storms are possible, with the primary threat being damaging wind gusts. A slight risk level 2 of 5 of severe thunderstorms is in effect across North Georgia, with a marginal risk level 1 of 5 in effect for much the rest of North and Central Georgia. And now the extended outlook for the period Monday through Saturday. Daily thunderstorm chances will last continue through most of next week. Some could become strong to severe and bring the risk for heavy rainfall, gusty winds, and frequent lightning. Spotter information statement. Spotter activation will not be needed through tonight. Here is the official forecast from your National Weather Service for the Athens listening area. Today, a chance of showers and a slight chance of thunderstorms this morning, then showers likely and a chance of thunderstorms this afternoon. Highs in the lower 90s. West winds 10 to 20 miles an hour. Chance of rain 60%. Tonight, partly cloudy. A chance of showers and thunderstorms in the evening. Lows in the lower 70s. West winds 5 to 10 miles an hour. Chance of rain 30%. Monday, mostly sunny. A slight chance of showers and thunderstorms in the afternoon. Highs in the mid-80s. West winds 10 to 15 miles an hour. Monday night, mostly cloudy. A chance of showers after midnight. Lows in the mid-60s. West winds up to 10 miles an hour. Chance of rain 30%. And now the extended forecast. Tuesday and Tuesday night, mostly cloudy with a chance of showers and a slight chance of thunderstorms. Highs in the lower 80s. Lows in the mid-60s. Wednesday and Wednesday night, partly cloudy. A chance of showers and thunderstorms. Highs in the mid-80s. Lows in the lower 70s. Thursday and Thursday night, showers likely and a chance of thunderstorms. Highs in the upper 80s. Lows in the lower 70s. Juneteenth and Friday night, showers with thunderstorms likely. Highs in the mid-80s. Lows in the upper 60s. Saturday and Saturday night, mostly cloudy. A chance of showers and a slight chance of thunderstorms. Highs in the mid-80s. Lows in the mid-60s. For more detailed weather, water, and climate information, please visit our website at weather.gov/Atlanta. The current time is 7:45 a.m. Eastern Daylight Time. Here are the 7 a.m. weather observations from around the area. At Athens, it was partly cloudy. The temperature was 72 degrees, dew point 70 degrees, relative humidity 93%, wind calm, pressure was 29.96 inches and steady. At Winder, it was partly cloudy. The temperature was 72. At Greensboro, it was partly sunny and 73, wind south at 3. At Jefferson, it was partly cloudy and 70, wind west at 5. At Monroe, it was partly cloudy. The temperature was 73. At Elberton, it was partly cloudy and 72, wind west at 3. At Canyon, it was partly cloudy and 69, wind calm. At Clemson, it was partly cloudy and 72, wind calm. Elsewhere across Georgia, at Atlanta it was mostly cloudy and 78, wind southwest at 13 gusting to 18.
At Cartersville, it was mostly cloudy and 73, wind calm. At Lawrenceville, it was partly cloudy and 72, wind calm. At Macon, it was partly cloudy and 73, wind west at 3. At Rome, it was mostly cloudy and 73, wind calm. At Augusta, it was partly cloudy and 72, wind calm. At Savannah, it was partly cloudy and 75, wind southwest at 3. Elsewhere across the region, at Chattanooga, it was mostly cloudy and 75, wind calm. At Asheville, it was clear and 64, wind southwest at 3. At Greenville-Spartanburg, it was clear and 70, wind southwest at 5. Here is the hazardous weather outlook. This hazardous weather outlook is for north and central Georgia. For today and tonight, scattered thunderstorms will develop this afternoon and evening across the area. A few severe storms are possible, with the primary threat being damaging wind gusts. A slight risk level 2 of 5 of severe thunderstorms is in effect across north Georgia, with a marginal risk level 1 of 5 in effect for much the rest of north and central Georgia. And now the extended outlook for the period Monday through Saturday. Daily thunderstorm chances will last continue through most of next week. Some could become strong to severe and bring the risk for heavy rainfall, gusty winds, and frequent lightning. Spotter information statement. Spotter activation will not be needed through tonight. Here is the official forecast from your National Weather Service for the Athens listening area. Today, a chance of showers and a slight chance of thunderstorms this morning, then showers likely and a chance of thunderstorms this afternoon. Highs in the lower 90s. West winds 10 to 20 miles an hour. Chance of rain 60%. Tonight, partly cloudy. A chance of showers and thunderstorms in the evening. Lows in the lower 70s. West winds 5 to 10 miles an hour. Chance of rain 30%. Monday, mostly sunny. A slight chance of showers and thunderstorms in the afternoon. Highs in the mid-80s. West winds 10 to 15 miles an hour. Monday night, mostly cloudy. A chance of showers after midnight. Lows in the mid-60s. West winds up to 10 miles an hour. Chance of rain 30%. And now the extended forecast. Tuesday and Tuesday night, mostly cloudy with a chance of showers and a slight chance of thunderstorms. Highs in the lower 80s. Lows in the mid-60s. Wednesday and Wednesday night, partly cloudy. A chance of showers and thunderstorms. Highs in the mid-80s. Lows in the lower 70s. Thursday and Thursday night, showers likely and a chance of thunderstorms. Highs in the upper 80s. Lows in the lower 70s. Juneteenth and Friday night, showers with thunderstorms likely. Highs in the mid-80s. Lows in the upper 60s. Saturday and Saturday night, mostly cloudy. A chance of showers and a slight chance of thunderstorms. Highs in the mid-80s. Lows in the mid-60s. For more detailed weather, water, and climate information, please visit our website at weather.gov/Atlanta. The Athens climate summary for yesterday, June 13, 2026. Yesterday's high temperature of 94 degrees occurred at 3:33 p.m. The normal high is 89. The record high is 100 degrees, which was last set in 1953. Yesterday's low temperature of 72 degrees occurred at 5:53 a.m. The normal low is 66. The record low is 48 degrees, which was set in 1903. No precipitation fell yesterday, which leaves the monthly total at 0.99 inches. This is 0.97 inches below the normal amount of 1.96 inches for June. The total precipitation for the year still stands at 19.81 inches, which is 2.04 inches below normal. Sunrise today is at 6:22 a.m. and sunset is at 8:46 p.m. The current time is 7:51 a.m. Eastern Daylight Time.
Here are the 7 a.m. weather observations.

winds from around the area. At Athens, it was partly cloudy. The temperature was 72 degrees, dew point 70 degrees, relative humidity 93%, wind calm, pressure was 29.96 inches and steady. At Winder, it was partly cloudy, the temperature was 72. At Greensboro, it was partly sunny and 73, wind south at 3. At Jefferson, it was partly cloudy and 70, wind west at 5. At Monroe, it was partly cloudy, the temperature was 73. At Albertton, it was partly cloudy and 72, wind west at 3. At Canyon, it was partly cloudy and 69, wind calm. At Clemson, it was partly cloudy and 72, wind calm. Elsewhere across Georgia, at Atlanta it was mostly cloudy and 78, wind southwest at 13 gusting to 18. At Cartersville, it was mostly cloudy and 73, wind calm. At Lawrenceville, it was partly cloudy and 72, wind calm. At Macon, it was partly cloudy and 73, wind west at 3. At Rome, it was mostly cloudy and 73, wind calm. At Augusta, it was partly cloudy and 72, wind calm. At Savannah, it was partly cloudy and 75, wind southwest at 3. Elsewhere across the region, at Chattanooga, it was mostly cloudy and 75, wind calm. At Asheville, it was clear and 64, wind southwest at 3. At Greenville-Spartanburg, it was clear and 70, wind southwest at 5. Here is the hazardous weather outlook. This hazardous weather outlook is for north and central Georgia. For today and tonight, scattered thunderstorms will develop this afternoon and evening across the area. A few severe storms are possible, with the primary threat being damaging wind gusts. A slight risk level 2 of 5 of severe thunderstorms is in effect across North Georgia, with a marginal risk level 1 of 5 in effect for much the rest of North and Central Georgia. And now the extended outlook for the period Monday through Saturday. Daily thunderstorm chances will last continue through most of next week. Some could become strong to severe and bring the risk for heavy rainfall, gusty winds, and frequent lightning. Spotter information statement. Spotter activation will not be needed through tonight. Here is the official forecast from your National Weather Service for the Athens listening area. Today, a chance of showers and a slight chance of thunderstorms this morning, then showers likely and a chance of thunderstorms this afternoon. Highs in the lower 90s. West winds 10 to 20 miles an hour. Chance of rain 60%. Tonight, partly cloudy. A chance of showers and thunderstorms in the evening. Lows in the lower 70s. West winds 5 to 10 miles an hour. Chance of rain 30%. Monday, mostly sunny. A slight chance of showers and thunderstorms in the afternoon. Highs in the mid-80s. West winds 10 to 15 miles an hour. Monday night, mostly cloudy. A chance of showers after midnight. Lows in the mid-60s. West winds up to 10 miles an hour. Chance of rain 30%. And now the extended forecast. Tuesday and Tuesday night, mostly cloudy with a chance of showers and a slight chance of thunderstorms. Highs in the lower 80s. Lows in the mid-60s. Wednesday and Wednesday night, partly cloudy. A chance of showers and thunderstorms. Highs in the mid-80s. Lows in the lower 70s. Thursday and Thursday night, showers likely and a chance of thunderstorms. Highs in the upper 80s. Lows in the lower 70s. Juneteenth and Friday night, showers with thunderstorms likely. Highs in the mid-80s. Lows in the upper 60s. Saturday and Saturday night, mostly cloudy. A chance of showers and a slight chance of thunderstorms. Highs in the mid-80s. Lows in the mid-60s. For more detailed weather, water, and climate information, please visit our website at weather.gov/Atlanta. The current time is 7:56 a.m.

Eastern Daylight Time. Here are the 7 a.m. weather observations from around the area. At Athens, it was partly cloudy. The temperature was 72 degrees, dew point 70 degrees, relative humidity 93%, wind calm, pressure was 29.96 inches and steady. At Winder, it was partly cloudy, the temperature was 72. At Greensboro, it was partly sunny and 73, wind south at 3. At Jefferson, it was partly cloudy and 70, wind west at 5. At Monroe, it was partly cloudy, the temperature was 73. At Albertton, it was partly cloudy and 72, wind west at 3. At Canyon, it was partly cloudy and 69, wind calm. At Clemson, it was partly cloudy and 72, wind calm. Elsewhere across Georgia, at Atlanta it was mostly cloudy and 78, wind southwest at 13 gusting to 18. At Cartersville, it was mostly cloudy and 73, wind calm. At Lawrenceville, it was partly cloudy and 72, wind calm. At Macon, it was partly cloudy and 73, wind west at 3. At Rome, it was mostly cloudy and 73, wind calm. At Augusta, it was partly cloudy and 72, wind calm. At Savannah, it was partly cloudy and 75, wind southwest at 3. Elsewhere across the region, at Chattanooga, it was mostly cloudy and 75, wind calm. At Asheville, it was clear and 64, wind southwest at 3. At Greenville-Spartanburg, it was clear and 70, wind southwest at 5. Here is the hazardous weather outlook. This hazardous weather outlook is for North and Central Georgia. For today and tonight, scattered thunderstorms will develop this afternoon and evening across the area. A few severe storms are possible, with the primary threat being damaging wind gusts. A slight risk level 2 of 5 of severe thunderstorms is in effect across North Georgia, with a marginal risk level 1 of 5 in effect for much the rest of North and Central Georgia. And now the extended outlook for the period Monday through Saturday. Daily thunderstorm chances will last continue through most of next week. Some could become strong to severe and bring the risk for heavy rainfall, gusty winds, and frequent lightning. Spotter information statement. Spotter activation will not be needed through tonight. Here is the official forecast from your National Weather Service for the Athens listening area. Today, a chance of showers and a slight chance of thunderstorms this morning, then showers likely and a chance of thunderstorms this afternoon. Highs in the lower 90s. West winds 10 to 20 miles an hour. Chance of rain 60%. Tonight, partly cloudy. A chance of showers and thunderstorms in the evening. Lows in the lower 70s. West winds 5 to 10 miles an hour. Chance of rain 30%. Monday, mostly sunny. A slight chance of showers and thunderstorms in the afternoon. Highs in the mid-80s. West winds 10 to 15 miles an hour. Monday night, mostly cloudy. A chance of showers after midnight. Lows in the mid-60s. West winds up to 10 miles an hour. Chance of rain 30%. And now the extended forecast. Tuesday and Tuesday night, mostly cloudy with a chance of showers and a slight chance of thunderstorms. Highs in the lower 80s. Lows in the mid-60s. Wednesday and Wednesday night, partly cloudy. A chance of showers and thunderstorms. Highs in the mid-80s. Lows in the lower 70s. Thursday and Thursday night, showers likely and a chance of thunderstorms. Highs in the upper 80s. Lows in the lower 70s. Juneteenth and Friday night, showers with thunderstorms likely. Highs in the mid-80s. Lows in the upper 60s. Saturday and Saturday night, mostly cloudy. A chance of showers and a slight chance of thunderstorms. Highs in the mid-80s. Lows in the mid-60s. For more detailed weather, water, and climate information, please visit our website at weather.gov.

Atlanta. The Athens climate summary for yesterday, June 13, 2026. Yesterday's high temperature of 94 degrees occurred at 3:33 p.m. The normal high is 89. The record high is 100 degrees, which was last set in 1953. Yesterday's low temperature of 72 degrees occurred at 5:53 a.m. The normal low is 66. The record low is 48 degrees, which was set in 1903. No precipitation fell yesterday, which leaves the monthly total at 0.99 inches. This is 0.97 inches below the normal amount of 1.96 inches for June. The total precipitation for the year still stands at 19.81 inches, which is 2.04 inches below normal. Sunrise today is at 6:22 a.m. and sunset is at 8:46 p.m. The current time is 8:02 a.m. Eastern Daylight Time. Here are the 7 a.m. weather observations from around the area. At Athens, it was partly cloudy, the temperature was 72 degrees, dew point 70 degrees, relative humidity 93%, wind calm, pressure was 29.96 inches and steady. At Winder, it was partly cloudy, the temperature was 72. At Greensboro, it was partly sunny and 73, wind south at 3. At Jefferson, it was partly cloudy and 70, wind west at 5. At Monroe, it was partly cloudy, the temperature was 73. At Alberton, it was partly cloudy and 72, wind west at 3. At Canyon, it was partly cloudy and 69, wind calm. At Clemson, it was partly cloudy and 72, wind calm. Elsewhere across Georgia, at Atlanta it was mostly cloudy and 78, wind southwest at 13 gusting to 18. At Cartersville, it was mostly cloudy and 73, wind calm. At Lawrenceville, it was partly cloudy and 72, wind calm. At Macon, it was partly cloudy and 73, wind west at 3. At Rome, it was mostly cloudy and 73, wind calm. At Augusta, it was partly cloudy and 72, wind calm. At Savannah, it was partly cloudy and 75, wind southwest at 3. Elsewhere across the region, at Chattanooga, it was mostly cloudy and 75, wind calm. At Asheville, it was clear and 64, wind southwest at 3. At Greenville-Spartanburg, it was clear and 70, wind southwest at 5. Here are the 8 a.m. weather observations from around the area. At Athens, it was mostly sunny, the temperature was 75 degrees, dew point 71 degrees, relative humidity 87%, wind calm, pressure was 29.97 inches and rising. At Winder, it was mostly sunny, the temperature was 75. At Greensboro, it was partly sunny and 77, wind west at 5. At Jefferson, it was mostly sunny and 75, wind west at 5. At Monroe, it was mostly sunny, the temperature was 75. At Alberton, it was mostly sunny and 75, wind west at 5. At Canyon, it was mostly sunny and 73, wind west at 3. At Clemson, it was mostly sunny and 73, wind west at 5. Elsewhere across Georgia, at Atlanta with light rain was 74, wind southwest at 9. At Cartersville, it was partly sunny and 77, wind west at 5. At Lawrenceville, it was mostly sunny and 77, wind southwest at 7. At Macon, it was mostly sunny and 76, wind west at 5. At Rome, it was partly sunny and 75, wind southwest at 7. At Augusta, it was mostly sunny and 77, wind west at 3. At Savannah, it was mostly sunny and 77, wind southwest at 7. Elsewhere across the region, at Chattanooga, it was partly sunny and 77, wind southwest at 3. At Asheville, it was sunny and 68, wind northwest at 3. At Greenville-Spartanburg, it was sunny and 76, wind west.
at 3. Here is the hazardous weather outlook. This hazardous weather outlook is for North and Central Georgia. For today and tonight, scattered thunderstorms will develop this afternoon and evening across the area. A few severe storms are possible, with the primary threat being damaging wind gusts. A slight risk level 2 of 5 of severe thunderstorms is in effect across North Georgia, with a marginal risk level 1 of 5 in effect for much the rest of North and Central Georgia. And now the extended outlook for the period Monday through Saturday. Daily thunderstorm chances will last continue through most of next week. Some could become strong to severe and bring the risk for heavy rainfall, gusty winds, and frequent lightning. Spotter information statement. Spotter activation will not be needed through tonight. Here is the official forecast from your National Weather Service for the Athens listening area. Today, a chance of showers and a slight chance of thunderstorms this morning, then showers likely and a chance of thunderstorms this afternoon. Highs in the lower 90s. West winds 10 to 20 miles an hour. Chance of rain 60%. Tonight, partly cloudy. A chance of showers and thunderstorms in the evening. Lows in the lower 70s. West winds 5 to 10 miles an hour. Chance of rain 30%. Monday, mostly sunny. A slight chance of showers and thunderstorms in the afternoon. Highs in the mid-80s. West winds 10 to 15 miles an hour. Monday night, mostly cloudy. A chance of showers after midnight. Lows in the mid-60s. West winds up to 10 miles an hour. Chance of rain 30%. And now the extended forecast. Tuesday and Tuesday night, mostly cloudy with a chance of showers and a slight chance of thunderstorms. Highs in the lower 80s. Lows in the mid-60s. Wednesday and Wednesday night, partly cloudy. A chance of showers and thunderstorms. Highs in the mid-80s. Lows in the lower 70s. Thursday and Thursday night, showers likely and a chance of thunderstorms. Highs in the upper 80s. Lows in the lower 70s. Juneteenth and Friday night, showers with thunderstorms likely. Highs in the mid-80s. Lows in the upper 60s. Saturday and Saturday night, mostly cloudy. A chance of showers and a slight chance of thunderstorms. Highs in the mid-80s. Lows in the mid-60s. For more detailed weather, water, and climate information, please visit our website at weather.gov/Atlanta. The current time is 8:10 a.m. Eastern Daylight Time. The Athens Climate Summary for yesterday, June 13, 2026. Yesterday's high temperature of 94 degrees occurred at 3:33 p.m. The normal high is 89. The record high is 100 degrees, which was last set in 1953. Yesterday's low temperature of 72 degrees occurred at 5:53 a.m. The normal low is 66. The record low is 48 degrees, which was set in 1903. No precipitation fell yesterday, which leaves the monthly total at 0.99 inches. This is 0.97 inches below the normal amount of 1.96 inches for June. The total precipitation for the year still stands at 19.81 inches, which is 2.04 inches below normal. Sunrise today is at 6:22 a.m. and sunset is at 8:46 p.m. Here are the 8 a.m. weather observations from around the area. At Athens, it was mostly sunny. The temperature was 75 degrees, dew point 71 degrees, relative humidity 87%, wind calm, pressure was 29.97 inches and rising. At Winder, it was mostly sunny. The temperature was 75. At Greensboro, it was partly sunny and 77, wind west at 5. At Jefferson, it was mostly sunny and 75, wind west at 5. At Monroe, it was mostly sunny. The temperature was 75. At Albertton, it was mostly sunny and 75, wind west at 5. At Canyon, it was mostly sunny

73, wind west at 3. At Clemson, it was mostly sunny and 73, wind west at 5. Elsewhere across Georgia, at Atlanta with light rain was 74, wind southwest at 9. At Cartersville, it was partly sunny and 77, wind west at 5. At Lawrenceville, it was mostly sunny and 77, wind southwest at 7. At Macon, it was mostly sunny and 76, wind west at 5. At Rome, it was partly sunny and 75, wind southwest at 7. At Augusta, it was mostly sunny and 77, wind west at 3. At Savannah, it was mostly sunny and 77, wind southwest at 7. Elsewhere across the region, at Chattanooga, it was partly sunny and 77, wind southwest at 3. At Asheville, it was sunny and 68, wind northwest at 3. At Greenville-Spartanburg, it was sunny and 76, wind west at 3. Here is the official forecast from your National Weather Service for the Athens listening area. Today, a chance of showers and a slight chance of thunderstorms this morning, then showers likely and a chance of thunderstorms this afternoon. Highs in the lower 90s. West winds 10 to 20 miles an hour. Chance of rain 60%. Tonight, partly cloudy. A chance of showers and thunderstorms in the evening. Lows in the lower 70s. West winds 5 to 10 miles an hour. Chance of rain 30%. Monday, mostly sunny. A slight chance of showers and thunderstorms in the afternoon. Highs in the mid-80s. West winds 10 to 15 miles an hour. Monday night, mostly cloudy. A chance of showers after midnight. Lows in the mid-60s. West winds up to 10 miles an hour. Chance of rain 30%. And now the extended forecast. Tuesday and Tuesday night, mostly cloudy with a chance of showers and a slight chance of thunderstorms. Highs in the lower 80s. Lows in the mid-60s. Wednesday and Wednesday night, partly cloudy. A chance of showers and thunderstorms. Highs in the mid-80s. Lows in the lower 70s. Thursday and Thursday night, showers likely and a chance of thunderstorms. Highs in the upper 80s. Lows in the lower 70s. Juneteenth and Friday night, showers with thunderstorms likely. Highs in the mid-80s. Lows in the upper 60s. Saturday and Saturday night, mostly cloudy. A chance of showers and a slight chance of thunderstorms. Highs in the mid-80s. Lows in the mid-60s. For more detailed weather, water, and climate information, please visit our website at weather.gov/Atlanta. The current time is 8:15 a.m. Eastern Daylight Time. Here are the 8 a.m. weather observations from around the area. At Athens, it was mostly sunny. The temperature was 75 degrees, dew point 71 degrees, relative humidity 87%, wind calm, pressure was 29.97 inches and rising. At Winder, it was mostly sunny, the temperature was 75. At Greensboro, it was mostly sunny and 77, wind west at 5. At Jefferson, it was mostly sunny and 75, wind west at 5. At Monroe, it was mostly sunny, the temperature was 75. At Elberton, it was mostly sunny and 75, wind west at 5. At Canyon, it was sunny and 73, wind west at 3. At Clemson, it was sunny and 73, wind west at 5. Elsewhere across Georgia, at Atlanta with light rain was 74, wind southwest at 9. At Cartersville, it was partly sunny and 77, wind west at 5. At Lawrenceville, it was mostly sunny and 77, wind southwest at 7. At Macon, it was mostly sunny and 76, wind west at 5. At Rome, it was partly sunny and 75, wind southwest at 7. At Augusta, it was sunny and 77, wind west at 3.

damaging wind gusts. A slight risk, level 2 of 5 of severe thunderstorms is in effect across North Georgia, with a marginal risk, level 1 of 5 in effect for much the rest of North and Central Georgia. And now the extended outlook for the period Monday through Saturday. Daily thunderstorm chances will last continue through most of next week. Some could become strong to severe and bring the risk for heavy rainfall, gusty winds, and frequent lightning. Spotter information statement. Spotter activation will not be needed through tonight. Here is the official forecast from your National Weather Service for the Athens listening area. Today, a chance of showers and a slight chance of thunderstorms this morning, then showers likely and a chance of thunderstorms this afternoon. Highs in the lower 90s. West winds 10 to 20 miles an hour. Chance of rain 60%. Tonight, partly cloudy. A chance of showers and thunderstorms in the evening. Lows in the lower 70s. West winds 5 to 10 miles an hour. Chance of rain 30%. Monday, mostly sunny. A slight chance of showers and thunderstorms in the afternoon. Highs in the mid-80s. West winds 10 to 15 miles an hour. Monday night, mostly cloudy. A chance of showers after midnight. Lows in the mid-60s. West winds up to 10 miles an hour. Chance of rain 30%. And now the extended forecast. Tuesday and Tuesday night, mostly cloudy with a chance of showers and a slight chance of thunderstorms. Highs in the lower 80s. Lows in the mid-60s. Wednesday and Wednesday night, partly cloudy. A chance of showers and thunderstorms. Highs in the mid-80s. Lows in the lower 70s. Thursday and Thursday night, showers likely and a chance of thunderstorms. Highs in the upper 80s. Lows in the lower 70s. Juneteenth and Friday night, showers with thunderstorms likely. Highs in the mid-80s. Lows in the upper 60s. Saturday and Saturday night, mostly cloudy. A chance of showers and a slight chance of thunderstorms. Highs in the mid-80s. Lows in the mid-60s. For more detailed weather, water, and climate information, please visit our website at weather.gov/Atlanta. The Athens climate summary for yesterday, June 13, 2026. Yesterday's high temperature of 94 degrees occurred at 3:33 p.m. The normal high is 89. The record high is 100 degrees, which was last set in 1953. Yesterday's low temperature of 72 degrees occurred at 5:53 a.m. The normal low is 66. The record low is 48 degrees, which was set in 1903. No precipitation fell yesterday, which leaves the monthly total at 0.99 inches. This is 0.97 inches below the normal amount of 1.96 inches for June. The total precipitation for the year still stands at 19.81 inches, which is 2.04 inches below normal. Sunrise today is at 6:22 a.m. and sunset is at 8:46 p.m. The current time is 8:21 a.m. Eastern Daylight Time. Here are the 8 a.m. weather observations from around the area. At Athens, it was mostly sunny. The temperature was 75 degrees, dew point 71 degrees, relative humidity 87%, wind calm, pressure was 29.97 inches and rising. At Winder, it was mostly sunny. The temperature was 75. At Greensboro, it was mostly sunny and 77, wind west at 5. At Jefferson, it was mostly sunny and 75, wind west at 5. At Monroe, it was mostly sunny, the temperature was 75. At Albertton, it was mostly sunny and 75, wind west at 5. At Canyon, it was sunny and 73, wind west at 3. It was sunny and 73, wind west at 5. Elsewhere across Georgia, at Atlanta with light rain it was 74, wind southwest at 9. At Cartersville, it was partly sunny 7, wind west at 5. At

Evansville. It was mostly sunny and 77. Wind southwest at 7. 26. Wind west at 5. It was partly sunny and 75. Wind southwest at 7. At Augusta, it was sunny and 77. Wind west at Savannah. It was mostly wind southwest. Elsewhere across the region, at Chattanooga, it was cloudy and 77. Wind southwest at 3. At sunny and wind northwest at 3. It was mostly sunny and 76. Wind west at 3. Here is the hazardous weather outlook. This hazardous weather outlook and central storms are wind gust. A slight risk level to severe thunderstorms is in effect across North Georgia, with a marginal risk level 1 of 5 in effect for much the rest of North and Central Georgia. And the outlook for the period Monday continue through most of next week. Some could become strong to severe and

showers and thunderstorms in the evening. Lows in the lower 70s. West winds 5 to 10 miles an hour. Chance of rain 30%. Monday, mostly sunny. A slight chance of showers and thunderstorms in the afternoon. Highs in the mid-80s. West winds 10 to 15 miles an hour. Monday night, mostly cloudy. A chance of showers after midnight. Lows in the mid-60s. West winds up to 10 miles an hour. Chance of rain 30%. And now the extended forecast. Tuesday and Tuesday night, mostly cloudy with a chance of showers and a slight chance

a chance of showers, and a slight chance of thunderstorms. Highs in the mid-80s. Lows in the mid-60s. For more detailed weather, water, and climate information, please visit our website at weather.gov/Atlanta. The current time is 8:26 a.m. Eastern Daylight Time. Here are the 8 a.m. weather observations from around the area. At Athens, it was mostly sunny. The temperature

Southwest at 9. At Cartersville, it was partly sunny and 77, wind west at 5. At Lawrenceville, it was mostly sunny and 77, wind southwest at 7. At Macon, it was mostly sunny and 76, wind west at 5.

develop this afternoon and evening across the area. A few severe storms are possible, with the primary threat being damaging wind gusts. A slight risk level 2 of 5 of severe thunderstorms is in effect across North Georgia, with a marginal risk level

night, mostly cloudy. A chance of showers and a slight chance of thunderstorms. Highs in the mid-80s. Lows in the mid-60s. For more detailed

wind west at 5. At Lawrenceville, it was mostly sunny and 77, wind southwest at 7. At Macon, it was mostly sunny and 76, wind west at 5. At Rome, it was partly sunny and

and Saturday cloudy as light in the mid-60s. 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The current time is 8:37 a.m. Eastern Daylight. Here are the 8 a.m. weather observations from around the area. At Athens, it was mostly sunny. The temperature was 75 degrees, dew point 71 degrees, relative humidity 87%, wind calm, pressure was 29.97 inches and rising. At Winder, it was mostly sunny. The temperature was 75.

and 73, wind west at 5. Elsewhere across Georgia, at Atlanta with light rain was 74, wind southwest at 9. At Cartersville, it was partly sunny and 77, wind west at 5.

risk for heavy rainfall, gusty winds, and frequent lightning. Spotty needed for the official forecast from your National Weather Service for the Athens area. Today, a chance of showers and a slight chance of thunderstorms this morning, then showers likely and a chance of thunderstorms noon. Highs in the lower 90s. Winds 60%. Tonight, those in the low west winds 5 to 30%. Monday, a slight chance of showers and mid-80s miles an hour. Monday nightly cloud. A chance of showers after midnight, 60s. Chance of... And now the extended forecast. And Tuesday night, mostly cloudy with a chance of showers and a slight chance of... In the lower 80s. Low night, B. A chance of showers and thunderstorms. Highs in the mid-80s. Lows in the lower 70s. Thursday and Thursday night, showers likely and a chance of thunderstorms, 80s. Lows in the lower Saturday night, showers with thunderstorms likely. Highs in the mid-80s. Lows in the upper 60s. Saturday and Saturday, a chance of showers and a slight chance of thunderstorms. Highs in the mid-80s. Lows in the mid-60s. Detailed weather, water, and climate information, please visit our weather.gov/Atlanta. Current time is 8:49 a.m. Eastern Daylight Time. Summary for yes 2026. Yesterday's high temperature of 94 degrees occurred at 3:33 p.m. The normal high is 89. Was last set in 3. Yesterday's low temperature of 72 degrees occurred at 5:53 a.m. The normal low is 66. The rate is 48 degrees, which was set in 1903. No precipitation fell yesterday, which leaves the monthly total at 0.99 inches. This is 0.97 inches below the normal amount of 1.96 inches for June. The total precipitation for 15.81 inches, which are 4 inches below normal. Sunrise today is at 6:22 a.m. and sunset is at 8 p.m. Here are the 8 a.m. weather from Earth. It was mostly sunny. The temperature was 75 degrees, dew point 71 degrees, relative humidity percent, wind was 29.97 inches. At Winder, it was mostly temperate. Greensboro, it was mostly 5. At Jefferson, it was mostly sunny and 75, wind west at 5. At Monroe, it was mostly sunny, the temperature was 75. At Albertton, it was mostly sunny 5. At Canyon, it was sunny and 73, wind west at 3. At Clemson, sunny and 73, wind west at 5. Elsewhere across Georgia, at Atlanta with light rain it was 74, wind southwest at 9. At Cartersville, it was partly sunny and 77, wind west at 5. At Lawrenceville, southwest at 7. At Macon, it was mostly sunny and 76. At Rome, it was partly sunny and 75, wind southwest at 7. It was sunny and 77, wind west at 3. At Savannah, it was mostly sunny and 77, wind southwest at 7. Elsewhere across the region, at Chattanooga, it was cloudy and 77, wind southwest at 3. At Asheville, it was mostly sunny and 68, wind northwest at 3. It was mostly sunny and 7, wind west at 3. Here is the hazardous weather outlook. For today and tonight, scattered thunderstorms will develop this afternoon and evening across the area. A few severe storms are possible, with the primary threat being damaging wind gusts. A slight risk level 2 of 5 of severe thunderstorms is in effect across North Georgia, with a marginal risk level 1 of 5 in effect for much the rest of North and Central Georgia. And now the extended outlook for the period Monday through Saturday. Daily thunderstorm chances will last continue through most of next week. Some could become strong to severe and bring the risk for heavy rainfall, gusty winds, and frequent lightning. Spotter information statement. Spotter activation will not be needed through tonight. Here is the official forecast from your National Weather Service for the Athens listening area. Today, a chance of showers and a slight chance of thunderstorms this morning, then showers likely and a chance of thunderstorms this afternoon. Highs in the lower 90s.

West winds 10 to 20 miles an hour. Chance of rain 60%. Tonight, partly cloudy. A chance of showers and thunderstorms in the evening. Lows in the lower 70s. West winds 5 to 10 miles an hour. Chance of rain 30%. Monday, mostly sunny. A slight chance of showers and thunderstorms in the afternoon. Highs in the mid-80s. West winds 10 to 15 miles an hour. Monday night, mostly cloudy. A chance of showers after midnight. Lows in the mid-60s. West winds up to 10 miles an hour. Chance of rain 30%. And now the extended forecast. Tuesday and Tuesday night, mostly cloudy with a chance of showers and a slight chance of thunderstorms. Highs in the lower 80s. Lows in the mid-60s. Wednesday and Wednesday night, partly cloudy. A chance of showers and thunderstorms. Highs in the mid-80s. Lows in the lower 70s. Thursday and Thursday night, showers likely and a chance of thunderstorms. Highs in the upper 80s. Lows in the lower 70s. Juneteenth and Friday night, showers with thunderstorms likely. Highs in the mid-80s. Lows in the upper 60s. Saturday and Saturday night, mostly cloudy. A chance of showers and a slight chance of thunderstorms. Highs in the mid-80s. Lows in the mid-60s. For more detailed weather, water, and climate information, please visit our website at weather.gov/Atlanta. The current time is 8:56 a.m. Eastern Daylight Time. Here are the 8 a.m. weather observations from around the area. At Athens, it was mostly sunny. The temperature was 75 degrees.

Jefferson, it was mostly sunny and 75, wind west at 5. At Monroe, it was mostly sunny, the temperature was 75. At Albertton, it was mostly sunny and 75, wind west at 5. At Canyon, it was sunny and 73, wind west at 3. At Clemson, it was sunny and 73, wind west at 5. Elsewhere across Georgia, at Atlanta with light rain it was 74, wind southwest at 9. At Cartersville, it was partly sunny and 77, wind west at 5. At Lawrenceville, it was mostly sunny and 77, wind southwest at 7. At Macon, it was mostly sunny and 76, wind west at 5. At Rome, it was partly sunny and 75, wind southwest at 7. At Augusta, it was sunny and 77, wind west at 3. At Savannah, it was mostly sunny and 77, wind southwest at 7. Elsewhere across the region, at Chattanooga, it was cloudy and 77, wind southwest at 3. At Asheville, it was mostly sunny and 68, wind northwest at 3. At Greenville-Spartanburg, it was mostly sunny and 76, wind west at 3. Here is the hazardous weather outlook. This hazardous weather outlook is for North and Central Georgia. For today and tonight, scattered thunderstorms will develop this afternoon and evening across the area. A few severe storms are possible, with the primary threat being damaging wind gusts. A slight risk level 2 of 5 of severe thunderstorms is in effect across North Georgia, with a marginal risk level 1 of 5 in effect for much the rest of North and Central Georgia. And now the extended outlook for the period Monday through Saturday. Daily thunderstorm chances will last continue through most of next week. Some could become strong to severe and bring the risk for heavy rainfall, gusty winds, and frequent lightning. Spotter information statement, spotter activation will not be needed through tonight. Here is the official forecast from your National Weather Service for the Athens listening area. Today, a chance of showers and a slight chance of thunderstorms this morning, then showers likely and a chance of thunderstorms this afternoon. Highs in the lower 90s. West winds 10 to 20 miles an hour. Chance of rain 60%. Tonight, partly cloudy. A chance of showers and thunderstorms in the evening. Lows in the lower 70s. West winds 5 to 10 miles an hour. Chance of rain 30%. Monday, mostly sunny. A slight chance of showers and thunderstorms in the afternoon. Highs in the mid-80s. West winds 10 to 15 miles an hour. Monday night, mostly cloudy. A chance of showers after midnight. Lows in the mid-60s. West winds up to 10 miles an hour. Chance of rain 30%. And now the extended forecast. Tuesday and Tuesday night, mostly cloudy with a chance of showers and a slight chance of thunderstorms. Highs in the lower 80s. Lows in the mid-60s. Wednesday and Wednesday night, partly cloudy. A chance of showers and thunderstorms. Highs in the mid-80s. Lows in the lower 70s. Thursday and Thursday night, showers likely and a chance of thunderstorms. Highs in the upper 80s. Lows in the lower 70s. Juneteenth and Friday night, showers with thunderstorms likely. Highs in the mid-80s. Lows in the upper 60s. Saturday and Saturday night, mostly cloudy. A chance of showers and a slight chance of thunderstorms. Highs in the mid-80s. Lows in the mid-60s. For more detailed weather, water, and climate information, please visit our website at weather.gov/Atlanta. The Athens climate summary for yesterday, June 13, 2026. Yesterday's high temperature of 94 degrees occurred at 3:33 p.m. The normal high is 89. The record high is 100 degrees, which was last set in 1953. Yesterday's low temperature of 72 degrees occurred at 5:53 a.m. The normal low is 66.

The record low is 48 degrees, which was set in 1903. No precipitation fell yesterday, which leaves the monthly total at 0.99 inches. This is 0.97 inches below the normal amount of 1.96 inches for June. The total precipitation for the year still stands at 19.81 inches, which is 2.04 inches below normal. Sunrise today is at 6:22 a.m. and sunset is at 8:46 p.m. The current time is 9:02 a.m. Eastern Daylight Time. Here are the 8 a.m. weather observations from around the area. At Athens, it was mostly sunny. The temperature was 75 degrees, dew point 71 degrees, relative humidity 87%, wind calm, pressure was 29.97 inches and rising. At Winder, it was mostly sunny. The temperature was 75. At Greensboro, it was mostly sunny and 77, wind west at 5. At Jefferson, it was mostly sunny and 75, wind west at 5. At Monroe, it was mostly sunny, the temperature was 75. At Albertton, it was mostly sunny and 75, wind west at 5. At Canyon, it was sunny and 73, wind west at 3. At Clemson, it was sunny and 73, wind west at 5. Elsewhere across Georgia, at Atlanta with light rain it was 74, wind southwest at 9. At Cartersville, it was partly sunny and 77, wind west at 5. At Lawrenceville, it was mostly sunny and 77, wind southwest at 7. At Macon, it was mostly sunny and 76, wind west at 5. At Rome, it was partly sunny and 75, wind southwest at 7. At Augusta, it was sunny and 77, wind west at 3. At Savannah, it was mostly sunny and 77, wind southwest at 7. Elsewhere across the region, at Chattanooga, it was cloudy and 77, wind southwest at 3. At Asheville, it was mostly sunny and 68, wind northwest at 3. At Greenville-Spartanburg, it was mostly sunny and 76, wind west at 3. Here are the 9 a.m. weather observations from around the area. At Athens, it was mostly sunny. The temperature was 78 degrees, dew point 72 degrees, relative humidity 81%, wind west at 5 miles an hour, pressure was 29.99 inches and rising. At Clemson, it was sunny and 78, wind calm. Elsewhere across Georgia, at Atlanta it was cloudy and 77, wind west at 7. At Lawrenceville, it was mostly sunny and 79, wind southwest at 10. At Macon, it was mostly sunny and 81, wind northwest at 5. At Rome, it was partly sunny and 76, wind southwest at 5. At Augusta, it was sunny and 82, wind calm. At Savannah, it was partly sunny and 80, wind southwest at 7. Elsewhere across the region, at Chattanooga, it was cloudy and 79, wind southwest at 7. At Asheville, it was mostly sunny and 73, wind variable at 3. At Greenville-Spartanburg, it was mostly sunny and 81, wind west at 3. Here is the hazardous weather outlook. This hazardous weather outlook is for North and Central Georgia. For today and tonight, scattered thunderstorms will develop this afternoon and evening across the area. A few severe storms are possible, with the primary threat being damaging wind gusts. A slight risk level 2 of 5 of severe thunderstorms is in effect across North Georgia, with a marginal risk level 1 of 5 in effect for much the rest of North and Central Georgia. And now the extended outlook for the period Monday through Saturday. Daily thunderstorm chances will last continue through most of next week. Some could become strong to severe and bring the risk for heavy rainfall, gusty winds, and frequent lightning. Spotter information statement. Spotter activation will not be needed through tonight. Here is the official forecast from your National Weather Service for the Athens listening area. Today, a chance of showers and a slight chance of thunderstorms this morning, then

hours, likely and a chance of thunderstorms this afternoon. Highs in the lower 90s. West winds 10 to 20 miles an hour. Chance of rain 60%. Tonight, partly cloudy. A chance of showers and thunderstorms in the evening. Lows in the lower 70s. West winds 5 to 10 miles an hour. Chance of rain 30%. Monday, mostly sunny. A slight chance of showers and thunderstorms in the afternoon. Highs in the mid-80s. West winds 10 to 15 miles an hour. Monday night, mostly cloudy. A chance of showers after midnight. Lows in the mid-60s. West winds up to 10 miles an hour. Chance of rain 30%. And now the extended forecast. Tuesday and Tuesday night, mostly cloudy with a chance of showers and a slight chance of thunderstorms. Highs in the lower 80s. Lows in the mid-60s. Wednesday and Wednesday night, partly cloudy. A chance of showers and thunderstorms. Highs in the mid-80s. Lows in the lower 70s. Thursday and Thursday night, showers likely and a chance of thunderstorms. Highs in the upper 80s. Lows in the lower 70s. Juneteenth and Friday night, showers with thunderstorms likely. Highs in the mid-80s. Lows in the upper 60s. Saturday and Saturday night, mostly cloudy. A chance of showers and a slight chance of thunderstorms. Highs in the mid-80s. Lows in the mid-60s. For more detailed weather, water, and climate information, please visit our website at weather.gov/Atlanta. The current time is 9:08 a.m. Eastern Daylight Time. Here are the 9 a.m. weather observations from around the area. At Athens, it was mostly sunny. The temperature was 78 degrees, dew point 72 degrees, relative humidity 81%, wind west at 5 miles an hour, pressure was 29.99 inches and rising. At Clemson, it was sunny and 78, wind calm. Elsewhere across Georgia, at Atlanta it was cloudy and 77, wind west at 7. At Lawrenceville, it was mostly sunny and 79, wind southwest at 10. At Macon, it was mostly sunny and 81, wind northwest at 5. At Rome, it was partly sunny and 76, wind southwest at 5. At Augusta, it was sunny and 82, wind calm. At Savannah, it was partly sunny and 80, wind southwest at 7. Elsewhere across the region, at Chattanooga, it was cloudy and 79, wind southwest at 7. At Asheville, it was mostly sunny and 73, wind variable at 3. At Greenville-Spartanburg, it was mostly sunny and 81, wind west at 3. The Athens climate summary for yesterday, June 13, 2026. Yesterday's high temperature of 94 degrees occurred at 3:33 p.m. The normal high is 89. The record high is 100 degrees, which was last set in 1953. Yesterday's low temperature of 72 degrees occurred at 5:53 a.m. The normal low is 66. The record low is 48 degrees, which was set in 1903. No precipitation fell yesterday, which leaves the monthly total at 0.99 inches. This is 0.97 inches below the normal amount of 1.96 inches for June. The total precipitation for the year still stands at 19.81 inches, which is 2.04 inches below normal. Sunrise today is at 6:22 a.m. and sunset is at 8:46 p.m. Here is the hazardous weather outlook. This hazardous weather outlook is for North and Central Georgia. For today and tonight, scattered thunderstorms will develop this afternoon and evening across the area. A few severe storms are possible, with the primary threat being damaging wind gusts. A slight risk level 2 of 5 of severe thunderstorms is in effect across North Georgia, with a marginal risk level 1 of 5 in effect for much the rest of North and Central Georgia. And now the extended outlook for the period Monday through Saturday, daily thunderstorm chance.

collapses will last continue through most of next week. Some could become strong to severe and bring the risk for heavy rainfall, gusty winds, and frequent lightning. Spotter information statement. Spotter activation will not be needed through tonight. Here is the official forecast from your National Weather Service for the Athens listening area. Today, a chance of showers and a slight chance of thunderstorms this morning, then showers likely and a chance of thunderstorms this afternoon. Highs in the lower 90s. West winds 10 to 20 miles an hour. Chance of rain 60%. Tonight, partly cloudy. A chance of showers and thunderstorms in the evening. Lows in the lower 70s. West winds 5 to 10 miles an hour. Chance of rain 30%. Monday, mostly sunny. A slight chance of showers and thunderstorms in the afternoon. Highs in the mid-80s. West winds 10 to 15 miles an hour. Monday night, mostly cloudy. A chance of showers after midnight. Lows in the mid-60s. West winds up to 10 miles an hour. Chance of rain 30%. And now the extended forecast. Tuesday and Tuesday night, mostly cloudy with a chance of showers and a slight chance of thunderstorms. Highs in the lower 80s. Lows in the mid-60s. Wednesday and Wednesday night, partly cloudy. A chance of showers and thunderstorms. Highs in the mid-80s. Lows in the lower 70s. Thursday and Thursday night, showers likely and a chance of thunderstorms. Highs in the upper 80s. Lows in the lower 70s. Juneteenth and Friday night, showers with thunderstorms likely. Highs in the mid-80s. Lows in the upper 60s. Saturday and Saturday night, mostly cloudy. A chance of showers and a slight chance of thunderstorms. Highs in the mid-80s. Lows in the mid-60s. For more detailed weather, water, and climate information, please visit our website at weather.gov/Atlanta. The current time is 9:14 a.m. Eastern Daylight Time. Here are the 9 a.m. weather observations from around the area. At Athens, it was mostly sunny. The temperature was 78 degrees, dew point 72 degrees, relative humidity 81%, wind west at 5 miles an hour, pressure was 29.99 inches and rising. At Clemson, it was mostly sunny and 78, wind calm. Elsewhere across Georgia, at Atlanta it was partly sunny and 77, wind west at 7. At Lawrenceville, it was mostly sunny and 79, wind southwest at 10. At Macon, it was mostly sunny and 81, wind northwest at 5. At Rome, it was partly sunny and 76, wind southwest at 5. At Augusta, it was mostly sunny and 82, wind calm. At Savannah, it was partly sunny and 80, wind southwest at 7. Elsewhere across the region, at Chattanooga, it was mostly sunny and 79, wind southwest at 7. At Asheville, it was mostly sunny and 73, wind variable at 3. At Greenville-Spartanburg, it was mostly sunny and 81, wind west at 3. Here is the hazardous weather outlook. This hazardous weather outlook is for North and Central Georgia. For today and tonight, scattered thunderstorms will develop this afternoon and evening across the area. A few severe storms are possible, with the primary threat being damaging wind gusts. A slight risk level 2 of 5 of severe thunderstorms is in effect across North Georgia, with a marginal risk level 1 of 5 in effect for much the rest of North and Central Georgia. And now the extended outlook for the period Monday through Saturday. Daily thunderstorm chances will last continue through most of next week. Some could become strong to severe and bring the risk for heavy rainfall, gusty winds, and frequent lightning. Spotter information statement. Spotter activation will not be needed through tonight. Here is the official forecast from your National Weather Service for the Athens listening area. Today, a chance of showers and a slight chance of thunderstorms this morning, then showers likely and a chance of thunderstorms.

storms this afternoon. Highs in the lower 90s. West winds 10 to 20 miles an hour. Chance of rain 60%. Tonight, partly cloudy. A chance of showers and thunderstorms in the evening. Lows in the lower 70s. West winds 5 to 10 miles an hour. Chance of rain 30%. Monday, mostly sunny. A slight chance of showers and thunderstorms in the afternoon. Highs in the mid-80s. West winds 10 to 15 miles an hour. Monday night, mostly cloudy. A chance of showers after midnight. Lows in the mid-60s. West winds up to 10 miles an hour. Chance of rain 30%. And now the extended forecast. Tuesday and Tuesday night, mostly cloudy with a chance of showers and a slight chance of thunderstorms. Highs in the lower 80s. Lows in the mid-60s.

Saturday night, mostly cloudy. A chance of showers and a slight chance of thunderstorms. Highs in the mid-80s. Lows in the mid-60s. For more detailed weather, water, and climate information, please visit our website at weather.gov/Atlanta. The current time is 9:18 a.m. Eastern Daylight Time. Here are the 9 a.m. weather observations from around the area. At Athens, it was mostly sunny. The temperature was 78 degrees, dew point 72 degrees, relative humidity 81%, wind west at 5 miles an hour, pressure was 29.99 inches and rising. At Clemson, it was mostly sunny and 78, wind calm. Elsewhere across Georgia, at Atlanta it was partly sunny and 77, wind west at 7. At Lawrenceville, it was mostly sunny and 79, wind southwest at 10. At Macon, it was mostly sunny and 81, wind northwest at 5. At Rome, it was partly sunny and 76, wind southwest at 5. At Augusta, it was mostly sunny and 82, wind calm. At Savannah, it was partly sunny and 80, wind southwest at 7. Elsewhere across the region, at Chattanooga, it was mostly sunny and 79, wind southwest at 7. At Asheville, it was mostly sunny and 73, wind variable at 3. At Greenville-Spartanburg, it was mostly sunny and 81, wind west at 3. The Athens climate summary for yesterday, June 13, 2026. Yesterday's high temperature of 94 degrees occurred at 3:33 p.m. The normal high is 89. The record high is 100 degrees, which was last set in 1953. Yesterday's low temperature of 72 degrees occurred at 5:53 a.m. The normal low is 66. The record low is 48 degrees, which was set in 1903. No precipitation fell yesterday, which leaves the monthly total at 0.99 inches. This is 0.97 inches below the normal amount of 1.96 inches for June. The total precipitation for the year still stands at 19.81 inches, which is 2.04 inches below normal. Sunrise today is at 6:22 a.m. and sunset is at 8:46 p.m. Here is the hazardous weather outlook. This hazardous weather outlook is for North and Central Georgia. For today and tonight, scattered thunderstorms will develop this afternoon and evening across the area. A few severe storms are possible, with the primary threat being damaging wind gusts. A slight risk level 2 of 5 of severe thunderstorms is in effect across North Georgia, with a marginal risk level 1 of 5 in effect for much the rest of North and Central Georgia. And now the extended outlook for the period Monday through Saturday. Daily thunderstorm chances will last continue through most of next week. Some could become strong to severe and bring the risk for heavy rainfall, gusty winds, and frequent lightning. Spotter information statement. Spotter activation will not be needed through tonight. Here is the official forecast from your National Weather Service for the Athens listening area. Today, a chance of showers and a slight chance of thunderstorms this morning, then showers likely and a chance of thunderstorms this afternoon. Highs in the lower 90s. West winds 10 to 20 miles an hour. Chance of rain 60%. Tonight, partly cloudy. A chance of showers and thunderstorms in the evening. Lows in the lower 70s. West winds 5 to 10 miles an hour. Chance of rain 30%. Monday, mostly sunny. A slight chance of showers and thunderstorms in the afternoon. Highs in the mid-80s. West winds 10 to 15 miles an hour. Monday night, mostly cloudy. A chance of showers after midnight. Lows in the mid-60s. West winds up to 10 miles an hour. Chance of rain 30%. And now the extended forecast. Tuesday and Tuesday night, mostly cloudy with a chance of showers and a slight chance of thunderstorms. Highs in the lower 80s. Lows in the mid-60s. Wednesday and Wednesday night,

cloudy. A chance of showers and thunderstorms. Highs in the mid-80s. Lows in the lower 70s. Thursday and Thursday night, showers likely and a chance of thunderstorms. Highs in the upper 80s. Lows in the lower 70s. Juneteenth and Friday night, showers with thunderstorms likely. Highs in the mid-80s. Lows in the upper 60s. Saturday and Saturday night, mostly cloudy. A chance of showers and a slight chance of thunderstorms. Highs in the mid-80s. Lows in the mid-60s. For more detailed weather, water, and climate information, please visit our website at weather.gov/Atlanta. The current time is 9:24 a.m. Eastern Daylight Time. Here are the 9 a.m. weather observations from around the area. At Athens, it was mostly sunny. The temperature was 78 degrees, dew point 72 degrees, relative humidity 81%, wind west at 5 miles an hour, pressure was 29.99 inches and rising. At Clemson, it was mostly sunny and 78, wind calm. Elsewhere across Georgia, at Atlanta it was partly sunny and 77, wind west at 7. At Lawrenceville, it was mostly sunny and 79, wind southwest at 10. At Macon, it was mostly sunny and 81, wind northwest at 5. At Rome, it was partly sunny and 76, wind southwest at 5. At Augusta, it was mostly sunny and 82, wind calm. At Savannah, it was partly sunny and 80, wind southwest at 7. Elsewhere across the region, at Chattanooga, it was mostly sunny and 79, wind southwest at 7. At Asheville, it was mostly sunny and 73, wind variable at 3. At Greenville-Spartanburg, it was mostly sunny and 81, wind west at 3. Here is the hazardous weather outlook. This hazardous weather outlook is for North and Central Georgia. For today and tonight, scattered thunderstorms will develop this afternoon and evening across the area. A few severe storms are possible, with the primary threat being damaging wind gusts. A slight risk level 2 of 5 of severe thunderstorms is in effect across North Georgia, with a marginal risk level 1 of 5 in effect for much the rest of North and Central Georgia. And now the extended outlook for the period Monday through Saturday. Daily thunderstorm chances will last continue through most of next week. Some could become strong to severe and bring the risk for heavy rainfall, gusty winds, and frequent lightning. Spotter information statement. Spotter activation will not be needed through tonight. Here is the official forecast from your National Weather Service for the Athens listening area. Today, a chance of showers and a slight chance of thunderstorms this morning, then showers likely and a chance of thunderstorms this afternoon. Highs in the lower 90s. West winds 10 to 20 miles an hour. Chance of rain 60%. Tonight, partly cloudy. A chance of showers and thunderstorms in the evening. Lows in the lower 70s. West winds 5 to 10 miles an hour. Chance of rain 30%. Monday, mostly sunny. A slight chance of showers and thunderstorms in the afternoon. Highs in the mid-80s. West winds 10 to 15 miles an hour. Monday night, mostly cloudy. A chance of showers after midnight. Lows in the mid-60s. West winds up to 10 miles an hour. Chance of rain 30%. And now the extended forecast. Tuesday and Tuesday night, mostly cloudy with a chance of showers and a slight chance of thunderstorms. Highs in the lower 80s. Lows in the mid-60s. Wednesday and Wednesday night, partly cloudy. A chance of showers and thunderstorms. Highs in the mid-80s. Lows in the lower 70s. Thursday and Thursday night, showers likely and a chance of thunderstorms. Highs in the upper 80s. Lows in the lower 70s. Juneteenth and Friday night, showers with thunderstorms likely. Highs in the mid-80s. Lows in the upper 60s.

Saturday and Saturday night, mostly cloudy. A chance of showers and a slight chance of thunderstorms. Highs in the mid-80s. Lows in the mid-60s. For more detailed weather, water, and climate information, please visit our website at weather.gov/Atlanta. The current time is 9:28 a.m. Eastern Daylight Time. Here are the 9 a.m. weather observations from around the area. At Athens, it was mostly sunny. The temperature was 78 degrees, dew point 72 degrees, relative humidity 81%, wind west at 5 miles an hour, pressure was 29.99 inches and rising. At Clemson, it was mostly sunny and 78, wind calm. Elsewhere across Georgia, at Atlanta it was partly sunny and 77, wind west at 7. At Lawrenceville, it was mostly sunny and 79, wind southwest at 10. At Macon, it was mostly sunny and 81, wind northwest at 5. At Rome, it was partly sunny and 76, wind southwest at 5. At Augusta, it was mostly sunny and 82, wind calm. At Savannah, it was partly sunny and 80, wind southwest at 7. Elsewhere across the region, at Chattanooga, it was mostly sunny and 79, wind southwest at 7. At Asheville, it was mostly sunny and 73, wind variable at 3. At Greenville-Spartanburg, it was mostly sunny and 81, wind west at 3. The Athens climate summary for yesterday, June 13, 2026. Yesterday's high temperature of 94 degrees occurred at 3:33 p.m. The normal high is 89. The record high is 100 degrees, which was last set in 1953. Yesterday's low temperature of 72 degrees occurred at 5:53 a.m. The normal low is 66. The record low is 48 degrees, which was set in 1903. No precipitation fell yesterday, which leaves the monthly total at 0.99 inches. This is 0.97 inches below the normal amount of 1.96 inches for June. The total precipitation for the year still stands at 19.81 inches, which is 2.04 inches below normal. Sunrise today is at 6:22 a.m. and sunset is at 8:46 p.m. Here is the hazardous weather outlook. This hazardous weather outlook is for North and Central Georgia. For today and tonight, scattered thunderstorms will develop this afternoon and evening across the area. A few severe storms are possible, with the primary threat being damaging wind gusts. A slight risk level 2 of 5 of severe thunderstorms is in effect across North Georgia, with a marginal risk level 1 of 5 in effect for much the rest of North and Central Georgia. And now the extended outlook for the period Monday through Saturday. Daily thunderstorm chances will last continue through most of next week. Some could become strong to severe and bring the risk for heavy rainfall, gusty winds, and frequent lightning. Spotter information statement. Spotter activation will not be needed through tonight. Here is the official forecast from your National Weather Service for the Athens listening area. Today, a chance of showers and a slight chance of thunderstorms this morning, then showers likely and a chance of thunderstorms this afternoon. Highs in the lower 90s. West winds 10 to 20 miles an hour. Chance of rain 60%. Tonight, partly cloudy. A chance of showers and thunderstorms in the evening. Lows in the lower 70s. West winds 5 to 10 miles an hour. Chance of rain 30%. Monday, mostly sunny. A slight chance of showers and thunderstorms in the afternoon. Highs in the mid-80s. West winds 10 to 15 miles an hour. Monday night, mostly cloudy. A chance of showers after midnight. Lows in the mid-60s. West winds up to 10 miles an hour. Chance of rain 30%. And now the extended forecast. Tuesday and Tuesday night, mostly cloudy with a chance of showers. And now the extended forecast. Tuesday and Tuesday night,
mostly cloudy with a chance of showers and a slight chance of thunderstorms. Highs in the lower 80s. Lows in the mid 60s. Wednesday and Wednesday night, partly cloudy. A chance of showers and thunderstorms. Highs in the mid 80s. Lows in the lower 70s. Thursday and Thursday night, showers likely and a chance of thunderstorms. Highs in the upper 80s. Lows in the lower 70s. Juneteenth and Friday night, showers with thunderstorms likely. Highs in the mid 80s. Lows in the upper 60s. Saturday and Saturday night, mostly cloudy. A chance of showers and a slight chance of thunderstorms. Highs in the mid 80s. Lows in the mid 60s. For more detailed weather, water, and climate information, please visit our website at weather.gov/Atlanta. The current time is 9:34 a.m. Eastern Daylight Time. Here are the 9 a.m. weather observations from around the area. At Athens, it was mostly sunny. The temperature was 78 degrees, dew point 72 degrees, relative humidity 81%, wind west at 5 miles an hour. Pressure was 29.99 inches and rising. At Clemson, it was mostly sunny and 78, wind calm. Elsewhere across Georgia, at Atlanta it was partly sunny and 77, wind west at 7. At Lawrenceville, it was mostly sunny and 79, wind southwest at 10. At Macon, it was mostly sunny and 81, wind northwest at 5. At Rome, it was partly sunny and 76, wind southwest at 5. At Augusta, it was mostly sunny and 82, wind calm. At Savannah, it was partly sunny and 80, wind southwest at 7. Elsewhere across the region, at Chattanooga, it was mostly sunny and 79, wind southwest at 7. At Asheville, it was mostly sunny and 73, wind variable at 3. At Greenville-Spartanburg, it was mostly sunny and 81, wind west at 3. Here is the hazardous weather outlook. This hazardous weather outlook is for North and Central Georgia. For today and tonight, scattered thunderstorms will develop this afternoon and evening across the area. A few severe storms are possible, with the primary threat being damaging wind gusts. A slight risk level 2 of 5 of severe thunderstorms is in effect across North Georgia, with a marginal risk level 1 of 5 in effect for much the rest of North and Central Georgia. And now the extended outlook for the period Monday through Saturday. Daily thunderstorm chances will last continue through most of next week. Some could become strong to severe and bring the risk for heavy rainfall, gusty winds, and frequent lightning. Spotter information statement. Spotter activation will not be needed through tonight. Here is the official forecast from your National Weather Service for the Athens listening area. Today, a chance of showers and a slight chance of thunderstorms this morning, then showers likely and a chance of thunderstorms this afternoon. Highs in the lower 90s. West winds 10 to 20 miles an hour. Chance of rain 60%. Tonight, partly cloudy. A chance of showers and thunderstorms in the evening. Lows in the lower 70s. West winds 5 to 10 miles an hour. Chance of rain 30%. Monday, mostly sunny. A slight chance of showers and thunderstorms in the afternoon. Highs in the mid-80s. West winds 10 to 15 miles an hour. Monday night, mostly cloudy. A chance of showers after midnight. Lows in the mid-60s. West winds up to 10 miles an hour. Chance of rain 30%. And now the extended forecast. Tuesday and Tuesday night, mostly cloudy with a chance of showers and a slight chance of thunderstorms. Highs in the lower 80s. Lows in the mid-60s. Wednesday and Wednesday night, partly cloudy. A chance of showers and thunderstorms. Highs in the mid-80s. Lows in the lower 70s. Thursday and Thursday night, showers likely and a chance of thunderstorms. Highs in the upper 80s.
lows in the lower 70s. Juneteenth and Friday night,

showers with thunderstorms likely. Highs in the mid-80s. Lows in the upper 60s. Saturday and Saturday night, mostly cloudy. A chance of showers and a slight chance of thunderstorms. Highs in the mid-80s. Lows in the mid-60s. For more detailed weather, water, and climate information, please visit our website at weather.gov/Atlanta. The current time is 9:38 a.m. Eastern Daylight Time. Here are the 9 a.m. weather observations from around the area. At Athens, it was mostly sunny. The temperature was 78 degrees, dew point 72 degrees, relative humidity 81%, wind west at 5 miles an hour, pressure was 29.99 inches and rising. At Clemson, it was mostly sunny and 78, wind calm. Elsewhere across Georgia, at Atlanta it was partly sunny and 77, wind west at 7. At Lawrenceville, it was mostly sunny and 79, wind southwest at 10. At Macon, it was mostly sunny and 81, wind northwest at 5. At Rome, it was partly sunny and 76, wind southwest at 5. At Augusta, it was mostly sunny and 82, wind calm. At Savannah, it was partly sunny and 80, wind southwest at 7. Elsewhere across the region, at Chattanooga, it was mostly sunny and 79, wind southwest at 7. At Asheville, it was mostly sunny and 73, wind variable at 3. At Greenville-Spartanburg, it was mostly sunny and 81, wind west at 3. The Athens climate summary for yesterday, June 13, 2026. Yesterday's high temperature of 94 degrees occurred at 3:33 p.m. The normal high is 89. The record high is 100 degrees, which was last set in 1953. Yesterday's low temperature of 72 degrees occurred at 5:53 a.m. The normal low is 66. The record low is 48 degrees, which was set in 1903. No precipitation fell yesterday, which leaves the monthly total at 0.99 inches. This is 0.97 inches below the normal amount of 1.96 inches for June. The total precipitation for the year still stands at 19.81 inches, which is 2.04 inches below normal. Sunrise today is at 6:22 a.m. and sunset is at 8:46 p.m. You're listening to NOAA Weather Radio Station, WXK 56, originating from the National Weather Service office in Peachtree City, and transmitting from Athens on a frequency of 162.4 MHz. The WXK 56 listening area include the following counties: Banks, Barrow, Clark, Elbert, Franklin, Greene, Hall, Hart, Jackson, Madison, Morgan, Oconee, Oglethorpe, Tolliver, Walton, and Wilkes. Visit our website at weather.gov/Atlanta for the latest weather information, including watches and warnings. You can also like your Peachtree City National Weather Service on Facebook or follow NWS Atlanta on Twitter. Here is the hazardous weather outlook. This hazardous weather outlook is for North and Central Georgia. For today and tonight, scattered thunderstorms will develop this afternoon and evening across the area. A few severe storms are possible, with the primary threat being damaging wind gusts. A slight risk level 2 of 5 of severe thunderstorms is in effect across North Georgia, with a marginal risk level 1 of 5 in effect for much the rest of North and Central Georgia. And now the extended outlook for the period Monday through Saturday. Daily thunderstorm chances will last continue through most of next week. Some could become strong to severe and bring the risk for heavy rainfall, gusty winds, and frequent lightning. Spotter information statement: spotter activation will not be needed through tonight. Here is the official forecast from your National Weather Service for the Athens listening area. Today, a chance of showers and a slight chance of thunderstorms this morning, then showers likely and a chance of thunderstorms this afternoon. Highs in the lower 90s. West winds 10 to 20 miles an hour. Chance of rain.

60%. Tonight, partly cloudy. A chance of showers and thunderstorms in the evening. Lows in the lower 70s. West winds 5 to 10 miles an hour. Chance of rain 30%. Monday, mostly sunny. A slight chance of showers and thunderstorms in the afternoon. Highs in the mid-80s. West winds 10 to 15 miles an hour. Monday night, mostly cloudy. A chance of showers after midnight. Lows in the mid-60s. West winds up to 10 miles an hour. Chance of rain 30%. And now the extended forecast. Tuesday and Tuesday night, mostly cloudy with a chance of showers and a slight chance of thunderstorms. Highs in the lower 80s. Lows in the mid-60s. Wednesday and Wednesday night, partly cloudy. A chance of showers and thunderstorms. Highs in the mid-80s. Lows in the lower 70s. Thursday and Thursday night, showers likely and a chance of thunderstorms. Highs in the upper 80s. Lows in the lower 70s. Juneteenth and Friday night, showers with thunderstorms likely. Highs in the mid-80s. Lows in the upper 60s. Saturday and Saturday night, mostly cloudy. A chance of showers and a slight chance of thunderstorms. Highs in the mid-80s. Lows in the mid-60s. For more detailed weather, water, and climate information, please visit our website at weather.gov/Atlanta. The current time is 9:45 a.m. Eastern Daylight Time. Here are the 9 a.m. weather observations from around the area. At Athens, it was mostly sunny. The temperature was 78 degrees, dew point 72 degrees, relative humidity 81%, wind west at 5 miles an hour, pressure was 29.99 inches and rising. At Clemson, it was mostly sunny and 78, wind calm. Elsewhere across Georgia, at Atlanta it was partly sunny and 77, wind west at 7. At Lawrenceville, it was mostly sunny and 79, wind southwest at 10. At Macon, it was mostly sunny and 81, wind northwest at 5. At Rome, it was partly sunny and 76, wind southwest at 5. At Augusta, it was mostly sunny and 82, wind calm. At Savannah, it was partly sunny and 80, wind southwest at 7. Elsewhere across the region, at Chattanooga, it was mostly sunny and 79, wind southwest at 7. At Asheville, it was mostly sunny and 73, wind variable at 3. At Greenville-Spartanburg, it was mostly sunny and 81, wind west at 3. Here is the hazardous weather outlook. This hazardous weather outlook is for North and Central Georgia. For today and tonight, scattered thunderstorms will develop this afternoon and evening across the area. A few severe storms are possible, with the primary threat being damaging wind gusts. A slight risk level 2 of 5 of severe thunderstorms is in effect across North Georgia, with a marginal risk level 1 of 5 in effect for much the rest of North and Central Georgia. And now the extended outlook for the period Monday through Saturday. Daily thunderstorm chances will last continue through most of next week. Some could become strong to severe and bring the risk for heavy rainfall, gusty winds, and frequent lightning. Spotter information statement. Spotter activation will not be needed through tonight. Here is the official forecast from your National Weather Service for the Athens listening area. Today, a chance of showers and a slight chance of thunderstorms this morning, then showers likely and a chance of thunderstorms this afternoon. Highs in the lower 90s. West winds 10 to 20 miles an hour. Chance of rain 60%. Tonight, partly cloudy. A chance of showers and thunderstorms in the evening. Lows in the lower 70s. West winds 5 to 10 miles an hour. Chance of rain 30%. Monday, mostly sunny. A slight chance of showers and thunderstorms in the afternoon. Highs in the mid-80s. West winds 10 to 15 miles an hour.
Monday night, mostly cloudy. A chance of showers after midnight. Lows in the mid-60s. West winds up to 10 miles an hour. Chance of rain 30%. And now the extended forecast. Tuesday and Tuesday night, mostly cloudy with a chance of showers and a slight chance of thunderstorms. Highs in the lower 80s. Lows in the mid-60s. Wednesday and Wednesday night, partly cloudy. A chance of showers and thunderstorms. Highs in the mid-80s. Lows in the lower 70s. Thursday and Thursday night, showers likely and a chance of thunderstorms. Highs in the upper 80s. Lows in the lower 70s. Juneteenth and Friday night, showers with thunderstorms likely. Highs in the mid-80s. Lows in the upper 60s. Saturday and Saturday night, mostly cloudy. A chance of showers and a slight chance of thunderstorms. Highs in the mid-80s. Lows in the mid-60s. For more detailed weather, water, and climate information, please visit our website at weather.gov/Atlanta. The current time is 9:49 a.m. Eastern Daylight Time. Here are the 9 a.m. weather observations from around the area. At Athens, it was mostly sunny. The temperature was 78 degrees, dew point 72 degrees, relative humidity 81%, wind west at 5 miles an hour, pressure was 29.99 inches and rising. At Clemson, it was mostly sunny and 78, wind calm. Elsewhere across Georgia, at Atlanta it was partly sunny and 77, wind west at 7. At Lawrenceville, it was mostly sunny and 79, wind southwest at 10. At Macon, it was mostly sunny and 81, wind northwest at 5. At Rome, it was partly sunny and 76, wind southwest at 5. At Augusta, it was mostly sunny and 82, wind calm. At Savannah, it was partly sunny and 80, wind southwest at 7. Elsewhere across the region, at Chattanooga, it was mostly sunny and 79, wind southwest at 7. At Asheville, it was mostly sunny and 73, wind variable at 3. At Greenville-Spartanburg, it was mostly sunny and 81, wind west at 3. The Athens climate summary for yesterday, June 13, 2026. Yesterday's high temperature of 94 degrees occurred at 3:33 p.m. The normal high is 89. The record high is 100 degrees, which was last set in 1953. Yesterday's low temperature of 72 degrees occurred at 5:53 a.m. The normal low is 66. The record low is 48 degrees, which was set in 1903. No precipitation fell yesterday, which leaves the monthly total at 0.99 inches. This is 0.97 inches below the normal amount of 1.96 inches for June. The total precipitation for the year still stands at 19.81 inches, which is 2.04 inches below normal. Sunrise today is at 6:22 a.m. and sunset is at 8:46 p.m. Here is the hazardous weather outlook. This hazardous weather outlook is for North and Central Georgia. For today and tonight, scattered thunderstorms will develop this afternoon and evening across the area. A few severe storms are possible, with the primary threat being damaging wind gusts. A slight risk level 2 of 5 of severe thunderstorms is in effect across North Georgia, with a marginal risk level 1 of 5 in effect for much the rest of North and Central Georgia. And now the extended outlook for the period Monday through Saturday. Daily thunderstorm chances will last continue through most of next week. Some could become strong to severe and bring the risk for heavy rainfall, gusty winds, and frequent lightning. Spotter information statement. Spotter activation will not be needed through tonight. Here is the official forecast from your National Weather Service for the Athens listening area. Today, a chance of showers and a slight chance of thunderstorms this morning, then showers likely and a chance of thunderstorms this afternoon. Highs in the lower 90s.
West winds 10 to 20 miles an hour.

chance of rain 60%. Tonight, partly cloudy. A chance of showers and thunderstorms in the evening. Lows in the lower 70s. West winds 5 to 10 miles an hour. Chance of rain 30%. Monday, mostly sunny. A slight chance of showers and thunderstorms in the afternoon. Highs in the mid-80s. West winds 10 to 15 miles an hour. Monday night, mostly cloudy. A chance of showers after midnight. Lows in the mid-60s. West winds up to 10 miles an hour. Chance of rain 30%. And now the extended forecast. Tuesday and Tuesday night, mostly cloudy with a chance of showers and a slight chance of thunderstorms. Highs in the lower 80s. Lows in the mid-60s. Wednesday and Wednesday night, partly cloudy. A chance of showers and thunderstorms. Highs in the mid-80s. Lows in the lower 70s. Thursday and Thursday night, showers likely and a chance of thunderstorms. Highs in the upper 80s. Lows in the lower 70s. Juneteenth and Friday night, showers with thunderstorms likely. Highs in the mid-80s. Lows in the upper 60s. Saturday and Saturday night, mostly cloudy. A chance of showers and a slight chance of thunderstorms. Highs in the mid-80s. Lows in the mid-60s. For more detailed weather, water, and climate information, please visit our website at weather.gov/Atlanta. The current time is 9:55 a.m. Eastern Daylight Time. Here are the 9 a.m. weather observations from around the area. At Athens, it was mostly sunny. The temperature was 78 degrees, dew point 72 degrees, relative humidity 81%, wind west at 5 miles an hour, pressure was 29.99 inches and rising. At Clemson, it was mostly sunny and 78, wind calm. Elsewhere across Georgia, at Atlanta it was partly sunny and 77, wind west at 7. At Lawrenceville, it was mostly sunny and 79, wind southwest at 10. At Macon, it was mostly sunny and 81, wind northwest at 5. At Rome, it was partly sunny and 76, wind southwest at 5. At Augusta, it was mostly sunny and 82, wind calm. At Savannah, it was partly sunny and 80, wind southwest at 7. Elsewhere across the region, at Chattanooga, it was mostly sunny and 79, wind southwest at 7. At Asheville, it was mostly sunny and 73, wind variable at 3. At Greenville-Spartanburg, it was mostly sunny and 81, wind west at 3. Here is the hazardous weather outlook. This hazardous weather outlook is for North and Central Georgia. For today and tonight, scattered thunderstorms will develop this afternoon and evening across the area. A few severe storms are possible, with the primary threat being damaging wind gusts. A slight risk level 2 of 5 of severe thunderstorms is in effect across North Georgia, with a marginal risk level 1 of 5 in effect for much the rest of North and Central Georgia. And now the extended outlook for the period Monday through Saturday. Daily thunderstorm chances will last continue through most of next week. Some could become strong to severe and bring the risk for heavy rainfall, gusty winds, and frequent lightning. Spotter information statement. Spotter activation will not be needed through tonight. Here is the official forecast from your National Weather Service for the Athens listening area. Today, a chance of showers and a slight chance of thunderstorms this morning, then showers likely and a chance of thunderstorms this afternoon. Highs in the lower 90s. West winds 10 to 20 miles an hour. Chance of rain 60%. Tonight, partly cloudy. A chance of showers and thunderstorms in the evening. Lows in the lower 70s. West winds 5 to 10 miles an hour. Chance of rain 30%. Monday, mostly sunny. A slight chance of showers and thunderstorms in the afternoon. Highs in the mid-80s. West winds 10 to 15 miles an hour.

Monday night, mostly cloudy. A chance of showers after midnight. Lows in the mid-60s. West winds up to 10 miles an hour. Chance of rain 30%. And now the extended forecast. Tuesday and Tuesday night, mostly cloudy with a chance of showers and a slight chance of thunderstorms. Highs in the lower 80s. Lows in the mid-60s. Wednesday and Wednesday night, partly cloudy. A chance of showers and thunderstorms. Highs in the mid-80s. Lows in the lower 70s. Thursday and Thursday night, showers likely and a chance of thunderstorms. Highs in the upper 80s. Lows in the lower 70s. Juneteenth and Friday night, showers with thunderstorms likely. Highs in the mid-80s. Lows in the upper 60s. Saturday and Saturday night, mostly cloudy. A chance of showers and a slight chance of thunderstorms. Highs in the mid-80s. Lows in the mid-60s. For more detailed weather, water, and climate information, please visit our website at weather.gov/Atlanta. The current time is 9:59 a.m. Eastern Daylight Time. Here are the 9 a.m. weather observations from around the area. At Athens, it was mostly sunny. The temperature was 78 degrees, dew point 72 degrees, relative humidity 81%, wind west at 5 miles an hour, pressure was 29.99 inches and rising. At Clemson, it was mostly sunny and 78, wind calm. Elsewhere across Georgia, at Atlanta it was partly sunny and 77, wind west at 7. At Lawrenceville, it was mostly sunny and 79, wind southwest at 10. At Macon, it was mostly sunny and 81, wind northwest at 5. At Rome, it was partly sunny and 76, wind southwest at 5. At Augusta, it was mostly sunny and 82, wind calm. At Savannah, it was partly sunny and 80, wind southwest at 7. Elsewhere across the region, at Chattanooga, it was mostly sunny and 79, wind southwest at 7. At Asheville, it was mostly sunny and 73, wind variable at 3. At Greenville-Spartanburg, it was mostly sunny and 81, wind west at 3. Here is the hazardous weather outlook. This hazardous weather outlook is for North and Central Georgia. For today and tonight, scattered thunderstorms will develop this afternoon and evening across the area. A few severe storms are possible, with the primary threat being damaging wind gusts. A slight risk level 2 of 5 of severe thunderstorms is in effect across North Georgia, with a marginal risk level 1 of 5 in effect for much the rest of North and Central Georgia. And now the extended outlook for the period Monday through Saturday. Daily thunderstorm chances will last continue through most of next week. Some could become strong to severe and bring the risk for heavy rainfall, gusty winds, and frequent lightning. Spotter information statement, spotter activation will not be needed through tonight. Here is the official forecast from your National Weather Service for the Athens listening area. Today, a chance of showers and a slight chance of thunderstorms this morning, then showers likely and a chance of thunderstorms this afternoon. Highs in the lower 90s. West winds 10 to 20 miles an hour. Chance of rain 60%. Tonight, partly cloudy. A chance of showers and thunderstorms in the evening. Lows in the lower 70s. West winds 5 to 10 miles an hour. Chance of rain 30%. Monday, mostly sunny. A slight chance of showers and thunderstorms in the afternoon. Highs in the mid-80s. West winds 10 to 15 miles an hour. Monday night, mostly cloudy. A chance of showers after midnight. Lows in the mid-60s. West winds up to 10 miles an hour. Chance of rain 30%. And now the extended forecast. Tuesday and Tuesday night, mostly cloudy with a chance of showers and a slight chance of thunderstorms. Highs in the lower 80s. Lows in the mid-60s. Wednesday.

and Wednesday night, partly cloudy. A chance of showers and thunderstorms. Highs in the mid-80s. Lows in the lower 70s. Thursday and Thursday night, showers likely and a chance of thunderstorms. Highs in the upper 80s. Lows in the lower 70s. Juneteenth and Friday night, showers with thunderstorms likely. Highs in the mid-80s. Lows in the upper 60s. Saturday and Saturday night, mostly cloudy. A chance of showers and a slight chance of thunderstorms. Highs in the mid-80s. Lows in the mid-60s. For more detailed weather, water, and climate information, please visit our website at weather.gov/Atlanta. The current time is 10:04 a.m. Eastern Daylight Time. Here are the 9 a.m. weather observations from around the area. At Athens, it was mostly sunny. The temperature was 78 degrees, dew point 72 degrees, relative humidity 81%, wind west at 5 miles an hour, pressure was 29.99 inches and rising. At Clemson, it was mostly sunny and 78, wind calm. Elsewhere across Georgia, at Atlanta it was partly sunny and 77, wind west at 7. At Lawrenceville, it was mostly sunny and 79, wind southwest at 10. At Macon, it was mostly sunny and 81, wind northwest at 5. At Rome, it was partly sunny and 76, wind southwest at 5. At Augusta, it was mostly sunny and 82, wind calm. At Savannah, it was partly sunny and 80, wind southwest at 7. Elsewhere across the region, at Chattanooga, it was mostly sunny and 79, wind southwest at 7. At Asheville, it was mostly sunny and 73, wind variable at 3. At Greenville-Spartanburg, it was mostly sunny and 81, wind west at 3. Here are the 10 a.m. weather observations from around the area. At Athens, it was mostly sunny. The temperature was 83 degrees, dew point 73 degrees, relative humidity 72%, wind northwest at 6 miles an hour, pressure was 29.98 inches and falling. At Winder, it was mostly sunny, the temperature was 82. At Greensboro, it was partly sunny and 84, wind west at 8 gusting to 14. At Jefferson, it was mostly sunny and 82, wind west at 7. At Monroe, it was partly sunny, the temperature was 84. At Albertton, it was mostly sunny and 82, wind southwest at 7. At Canyon, it was mostly sunny and 81, wind west at 3. At Clemson, it was mostly sunny and 81, wind calm. Elsewhere across Georgia, at Atlanta it was mostly sunny and 81, wind west at 8. At Cartersville, it was mostly sunny and 81, wind variable at 5. At Lawrenceville, it was mostly sunny and 81, wind west at 9. At Macon, it was mostly sunny and 84, wind calm. At Rome, it was mostly sunny and 80, wind southwest at 6. At Augusta, it was mostly sunny and 87, wind calm. At Savannah, it was partly sunny and 84, wind southwest at 6. Elsewhere across the region, at Chattanooga, it was partly sunny and 83, wind southwest at 8. At Asheville, it was mostly sunny and 75, wind calm. At Greenville-Spartanburg, it was mostly sunny and 84, wind calm. Here is the hazardous weather outlook. This hazardous weather outlook is for North and Central Georgia. For today and tonight, scattered thunderstorms will develop this afternoon and evening across the area. A few severe storms are possible, with the primary threat being damaging wind gusts. A slight risk level 2 of 5 of severe thunderstorms is in effect across North Georgia, with a marginal risk level 1 of 5 in effect for much the rest of North and Central Georgia. And now the extended outlook for the period Monday through Saturday. Daily thunderstorm chances will last continue through most of next week. Some could become strong to severe and bring the risk for heavy rainfall,

gusty winds, and frequent lightning. Spotter information statement. Spotter activation will not be needed through tonight. Here is the official forecast from your National Weather Service for the Athens listening area. Today, a chance of showers and a slight chance of thunderstorms this morning, then showers likely and a chance of thunderstorms this afternoon. Highs in the lower 90s. West winds 10 to 20 miles an hour. Chance of rain 60%. Tonight, partly cloudy. A chance of showers and thunderstorms in the evening. Lows in the lower 70s. West winds 5 to 10 miles an hour. Chance of rain 30%. Monday, mostly sunny. A slight chance of showers and thunderstorms in the afternoon. Highs in the mid-80s. West winds 10 to 15 miles an hour. Monday night, mostly cloudy. A chance of showers after midnight. Lows in the mid-60s. West winds up to 10 miles an hour. Chance of rain 30%. And now the extended forecast. Tuesday and Tuesday night, mostly cloudy with a chance of showers and a slight chance of thunderstorms. Highs in the lower 80s. Lows in the mid-60s. Wednesday and Wednesday night, partly cloudy. A chance of showers and thunderstorms. Highs in the mid-80s. Lows in the lower 70s. Thursday and Thursday night, showers likely and a chance of thunderstorms. Highs in the upper 80s. Lows in the lower 70s. Juneteenth and Friday night, showers with thunderstorms likely. Highs in the mid-80s. Lows in the upper 60s. Saturday and Saturday night, mostly cloudy. A chance of showers and a slight chance of thunderstorms. Highs in the mid-80s. Lows in the mid-60s. For more detailed weather, water, and climate information, please visit our website at weather.gov/Atlanta. The current time is 10:10 a.m. Eastern Daylight Time. Here are the 10 a.m. weather observations from around the area. At Athens, it was mostly sunny. The temperature was 83 degrees, dew point 73 degrees, relative humidity 72%, wind northwest at 6 miles an hour, pressure was 29.98 inches and falling. At Winder, it was mostly sunny, the temperature was 82. At Greensboro, it was partly sunny and 84, wind west at 8 gusting to 14. At Jefferson, it was mostly sunny and 82, wind west at 7. At Monroe, it was partly sunny, the temperature was 84. At Albertton, it was mostly sunny and 82, wind southwest at 7. At Canyon, it was mostly sunny and 81, wind west at 3. At Clemson, it was mostly sunny and 81, wind calm. Elsewhere across Georgia, at Atlanta it was mostly sunny and 81, wind west at 8. At Cartersville, it was mostly sunny and 81, wind variable at 5. At Lawrenceville, it was mostly sunny and 81, wind west at 9. At Macon, it was mostly sunny and 84, wind calm. At Rome, it was mostly sunny and 80, wind southwest at 6. At Augusta, it was mostly sunny and 87, wind calm. At Savannah, it was partly sunny and 84, wind southwest at 6. Elsewhere across the region, at Chattanooga, it was partly sunny and 83, wind southwest at 8. At Asheville, it was mostly sunny and 75, wind calm. At Greenville-Spartanburg, it was mostly sunny and 84, wind calm. Here are the 10 a.m. weather observations from around the area. At Athens, it was mostly sunny, the temperature was 83 degrees, dew point 73 degrees, relative humidity 72%, wind northwest at 6 miles an hour, pressure was 29.98 inches and falling. At Winder, it was mostly sunny, the temperature was 82. At Greensboro, it was mostly sunny and 84, wind west at 8 gusting to 14. At Jefferson, it was mostly sunny and 82, wind west

7. At Monroe, it was mostly sunny. The temperature was 84. At Alberton, it was partly sunny and 82, wind southwest at 7. At Canyon, it was mostly sunny and 81, wind west at 3. At Clemson, it was mostly sunny and 81, wind calm. Elsewhere across Georgia, at Atlanta it was mostly sunny and 81, wind west at 8. At Cartersville, it was partly sunny and 81, wind variable at 5. At Lawrenceville, it was mostly sunny and 81, wind west at 9. At Macon, it was mostly sunny and 84, wind calm. At Rome, it was partly sunny and 80, wind southwest at 6. At Augusta, it was mostly sunny and 87, wind calm. At Savannah, it was partly sunny and 84, wind southwest at 6. Elsewhere across the region, at Chattanooga, it was partly sunny and 83, wind southwest at 8. At Asheville, it was mostly sunny and 75, wind calm. At Greenville-Spartanburg, it was mostly sunny and 84, wind calm. Here is the hazardous weather outlook. This hazardous weather outlook is for North and Central Georgia. For today and tonight, scattered thunderstorms will develop this afternoon and evening across the area. A few severe storms are possible, with the primary threat being damaging wind gusts. A slight risk level 2 of 5 of severe thunderstorms is in effect across North Georgia, with a marginal risk level 1 of 5 in effect for much the rest of North and Central Georgia. And now the extended outlook for the period Monday through Saturday. Daily thunderstorm chances will last continue through most of next week. Some could become strong to severe and bring the risk for heavy rainfall, gusty winds, and frequent lightning. Spotter information statement. Spotter activation will not be needed through tonight. Here is the official forecast from your National Weather Service for the Athens listening area. Today, a chance of showers and a slight chance of thunderstorms this morning, then showers likely and a chance of thunderstorms this afternoon. Highs in the lower 90s. West winds 10 to 20 miles an hour. Chance of rain 60%. Tonight, partly cloudy. A chance of showers and thunderstorms in the evening. Lows in the lower 70s. West winds 5 to 10 miles an hour. Chance of rain 30%. Monday, mostly sunny. A slight chance of showers and thunderstorms in the afternoon. Highs in the mid-80s. West winds 10 to 15 miles an hour. Monday night, mostly cloudy. A chance of showers after midnight. Lows in the mid-60s. West winds up to 10 miles an hour. Chance of rain 30%. And now the extended forecast. Tuesday and Tuesday night, mostly cloudy with a chance of showers and a slight chance of thunderstorms. Highs in the lower 80s. Lows in the mid-60s. Wednesday and Wednesday night, partly cloudy. A chance of showers and thunderstorms. Highs in the mid-80s. Lows in the lower 70s. Thursday and Thursday night, showers likely and a chance of thunderstorms. Highs in the upper 80s. Lows in the lower 70s. Juneteenth and Friday night, showers with thunderstorms likely. Highs in the mid-80s. Lows in the upper 60s. Saturday and Saturday night, mostly cloudy. A chance of showers and a slight chance of thunderstorms. Highs in the mid-80s. Lows in the mid-60s. For more detailed weather, water, and climate information, please visit our website at weather.gov/Atlanta. The current time is 10:17 a.m. Eastern Daylight Time. Here are the 10 a.m. weather observations from around the area. At Athens, it was mostly sunny. The temperature was 83 degrees, dew point 73 degrees, relative humidity 72%, wind northwest at 6 miles an hour. Pressure was 29.98 inches and falling. At Winder, it was mostly sunny. The temperature was 82. At Greensboro, it was mostly sunny and 84,

at 5. At Lawrenceville, it was mostly sunny and 81, wind west at 9. At Macon, it was mostly sunny and 84, wind calm. At Rome, it was partly sunny and 80, wind southwest at 6. At Augusta, it was mostly sunny and 87, wind calm. At Savannah, it was partly sunny and 84, wind southwest at 6. Elsewhere across the region, at Chattanooga, it was partly sunny and 83, wind southwest at 8. At Asheville, it was mostly sunny and 75, wind calm. At Greenville-Spartanburg, it was mostly sunny and 84, wind calm. Here is the hazardous weather outlook. This hazardous weather outlook is for North and Central Georgia. For today and tonight, scattered thunderstorms will develop this afternoon and evening across the area. A few severe storms are possible, with the primary threat being damaging wind gusts. A slight risk level 2 of 5 of severe thunderstorms is in effect across North Georgia, with a marginal risk level 1 of 5 in effect for much the rest of North and Central Georgia. And now the extended outlook for the period Monday through Saturday. Daily thunderstorm chances will last continue through most of next week. Some could become strong to severe and bring the risk for heavy rainfall, gusty winds, and frequent lightning. Spotter information statement, spotter activation will not be needed through tonight. Here is the official forecast from your National Weather Service for the Athens listening area. Today, a chance of showers and a slight chance of thunderstorms this morning, then showers likely and a chance of thunderstorms this afternoon. Highs in the lower 90s. West winds 10 to 20 miles an hour. Chance of rain 60%. Tonight, partly cloudy. A chance of showers and thunderstorms in the evening. Lows in the lower 70s. West winds 5 to 10 miles an hour. Chance of rain 30%. Monday, mostly sunny. A slight chance of showers and thunderstorms in the afternoon. Highs in the mid-80s. West winds 10 to 15 miles an hour. Monday night, mostly cloudy. A chance of showers after midnight. Lows in the mid-60s. West winds up to 10 miles an hour. Chance of rain 30%. And now the extended forecast. Tuesday and Tuesday night, mostly cloudy with a chance of showers and a slight chance of thunderstorms. Highs in the lower 80s. Lows in the mid-60s. Wednesday and Wednesday night, partly cloudy. A chance of showers and thunderstorms. Highs in the mid-80s. Lows in the lower 70s. Thursday and Thursday night, showers likely and a chance of thunderstorms. Highs in the upper 80s. Lows in the lower 70s. Juneteenth and Friday night, showers with thunderstorms likely. Highs in the mid-80s. Lows in the upper 60s. Saturday and Saturday night, mostly cloudy. A chance of showers and a slight chance of thunderstorms. Highs in the mid-80s. Lows in the mid-60s. For more detailed weather, water, and climate information, please visit our website at weather.gov/Atlanta. The current time is 10:22 a.m. Eastern Daylight Time. Here are the 10 a.m. weather observations from around the area. At Athens, it was mostly sunny. The temperature was 83 degrees, dew point 73 degrees, relative humidity 72%, wind northwest at 6 miles an hour. Pressure was 29.98 inches and falling. At Winder, it was mostly sunny. The temperature was 82. At Greensboro, it was mostly sunny and 84, wind west at 8 gusting to 14. At Jefferson, it was mostly sunny and 82, wind west at 7. At Monroe, it was mostly sunny. The temperature was 84. At Albertton, it was partly sunny and 82, wind southwest at 7. At Canyon, it was mostly sunny and 81, wind west at 3. At Clemson, it was mostly sunny and 81, wind calm. Elsewhere across Georgia, at

Atlanta, it was mostly sunny and 81, wind west at 8. At Cartersville, it was partly sunny and 81, wind variable at 5. At Lawrenceville, it was mostly sunny and 81, wind west at 9. At Macon, it was mostly sunny and 84, wind calm. At Rome, it was partly sunny and 80, wind southwest at 6. At Augusta, it was mostly sunny and 87, wind calm. At Savannah, it was partly sunny and 84, wind southwest at 6. Elsewhere across the region, at Chattanooga, it was partly sunny and 83, wind southwest at 8. At Asheville, it was mostly sunny and 75, wind calm. At Greenville-Spartanburg, it was mostly sunny and 84, wind calm. Here is the hazardous weather outlook. This hazardous weather outlook is for North and Central Georgia. For today and tonight, scattered thunderstorms will develop this afternoon and evening across the area. A few severe storms are possible, with the primary threat being damaging wind gusts. A slight risk level 2 of 5 of severe thunderstorms is in effect across North Georgia, with a marginal risk level 1 of 5 in effect for much the rest of North and Central Georgia. And now the extended outlook for the period Monday through Saturday. Daily thunderstorm chances will last continue through most of next week. Some could become strong to severe and bring the risk for heavy rainfall, gusty winds, and frequent lightning. Spotter information statement. Spotter activation will not be needed through tonight. Here is the official forecast from your National Weather Service for the Athens listening area. Today, a chance of showers and a slight chance of thunderstorms this morning, then showers likely and a chance of thunderstorms this afternoon. Highs in the lower 90s. West winds 10 to 20 miles an hour. Chance of rain 60%. Tonight, partly cloudy. A chance of showers and thunderstorms in the evening. Lows in the lower 70s. West winds 5 to 10 miles an hour. Chance of rain 30%. Monday, mostly sunny. A slight chance of showers and thunderstorms in the afternoon. Highs in the mid-80s. West winds 10 to 15 miles an hour. Monday night, mostly cloudy. A chance of showers after midnight. Lows in the mid-60s. West winds up to 10 miles an hour. Chance of rain 30%. And now the extended forecast. Tuesday and Tuesday night, mostly cloudy with a chance of showers and a slight chance of thunderstorms. Highs in the lower 80s. Lows in the mid-60s. Wednesday and Wednesday night, partly cloudy. A chance of showers and thunderstorms. Highs in the mid-80s. Lows in the lower 70s. Thursday and Thursday night, showers likely and a chance of thunderstorms. Highs in the upper 80s. Lows in the lower 70s. Juneteenth and Friday night, showers with thunderstorms likely. Highs in the mid-80s. Lows in the upper 60s. Saturday and Saturday night, mostly cloudy. A chance of showers and a slight chance of thunderstorms. Highs in the mid-80s. Lows in the mid-60s. For more detailed weather, water, and climate information, please visit our website at weather.gov/Atlanta. The current time is 10:27 a.m. Eastern Daylight Time. Here are the 10 a.m. weather observations from around the area. At Athens, it was mostly sunny. The temperature was 83 degrees, dew point 73 degrees, relative humidity 72%, wind northwest at 6 miles an hour, pressure was 29.98 inches and falling. At Winder, it was mostly sunny. The temperature was 82. At Greensboro, it was mostly sunny and 84, wind west at 8 gusting to 14. At Jefferson, it was mostly sunny and 82, wind west at 7. At Monroe, it was mostly sunny, the temperature was 84. At Albertton, it was partly sunny and 82, wind southwest at 7. At Canyon, it was mostly sunny and 81, wind west at 3.

at Clemson, it was mostly sunny and 81, wind calm. Elsewhere across Georgia, at Atlanta it was mostly sunny and 81, wind west at 8. At Cartersville, it was partly sunny and 81, wind variable at 5. At Lawrenceville, it was mostly sunny and 81, wind west at 9. At Macon, it was mostly sunny and 84, wind calm. At Rome, it was partly sunny and 80, wind southwest at 6. At Augusta, it was mostly sunny and 87, wind calm. At Savannah, it was partly sunny and 84, wind southwest at 6. Elsewhere across the region, at Chattanooga, it was partly sunny and 83, wind southwest at 8. At Asheville, it was mostly sunny and 75, wind calm. At Greenville-Spartanburg, it was mostly sunny and 84, wind calm. Here is the hazardous weather outlook. This hazardous weather outlook is for North and Central Georgia. For today and tonight, scattered thunderstorms will develop this afternoon and evening across the area. A few severe storms are possible, with the primary threat being damaging wind gusts. A slight risk level 2 of 5 of severe thunderstorms is in effect across North Georgia, with a marginal risk level 1 of 5 in effect for much the rest of North and Central Georgia. And now the extended outlook for the period Monday through Saturday. Daily thunderstorm chances will last continue through most of next week. Some could become strong to severe and bring the risk for heavy rainfall, gusty winds, and frequent lightning. Spotter information statement. Spotter activation will not be needed through tonight. Here is the official forecast from your National Weather Service for the Athens listening area. Today, a chance of showers and a slight chance of thunderstorms this morning, then showers likely and a chance of thunderstorms this afternoon. Highs in the lower 90s. West winds 10 to 20 miles an hour. Chance of rain 60%. Tonight, partly cloudy. A chance of showers and thunderstorms in the evening. Lows in the lower 70s. West winds 5 to 10 miles an hour. Chance of rain 30%. Monday, mostly sunny. A slight chance of showers and thunderstorms in the afternoon. Highs in the mid-80s. West winds 10 to 15 miles an hour. Monday night, mostly cloudy. A chance of showers after midnight. Lows in the mid-60s. West winds up to 10 miles an hour. Chance of rain 30%. And now the extended forecast. Tuesday and Tuesday night, mostly cloudy with a chance of showers and a slight chance of thunderstorms. Highs in the lower 80s. Lows in the mid-60s. Wednesday and Wednesday night, partly cloudy. A chance of showers and thunderstorms. Highs in the mid-80s. Lows in the lower 70s. Thursday and Thursday night, showers likely and a chance of thunderstorms. Highs in the upper 80s. Lows in the lower 70s. Juneteenth and Friday night, showers with thunderstorms likely. Highs in the mid-80s. Lows in the upper 60s. Saturday and Saturday night, mostly cloudy. A chance of showers and a slight chance of thunderstorms. Highs in the mid-80s. Lows in the mid-60s. For more detailed weather, water, and climate information, please visit our website at weather.gov/Atlanta. The current time is 10:33 a.m. Eastern Daylight Time. Here are the 10 a.m. weather observations from around the area. Atlanta. The current time is 10:33 a.m. Eastern Daylight Time. Here are the 10 a.m. weather observations from around the area. At Athens, it was mostly sunny. The temperature was 83 degrees, dew point 73 degrees, relative humidity 72%, wind northwest at 6 miles an hour, pressure was 29.98 inches and falling. At Winder, it was mostly sunny. The temperature was 82. At Greensboro, it was mostly sunny and 84, wind west at 8 gusting to 14. At Jefferson, it was mostly sunny and

82, wind west at 7. At Monroe, it was mostly sunny. The temperature was 84. At Alberton, it was partly sunny and 82, wind southwest at 7. At Canyon, it was mostly sunny and 81, wind west at 3. At Clemson, it was mostly sunny and 81, wind calm. Elsewhere across Georgia, at Atlanta it was mostly sunny and 81, wind west at 8. At Cartersville, it was partly sunny and 81, wind variable at 5. At Lawrenceville, it was mostly sunny and 81, wind west at 9. At Macon, it was mostly sunny and 84, wind calm. At Rome, it was partly sunny and 80, wind southwest at 6. At Augusta, it was mostly sunny and 87, wind calm. At Savannah, it was partly sunny and 84, wind southwest at 6. Elsewhere across the region, at Chattanooga, it was partly sunny and 83, wind southwest at 8. At Asheville, it was mostly sunny and 75, wind calm. At Greenville-Spartanburg, it was mostly sunny and 84, wind calm. Here is the hazardous weather outlook. This hazardous weather outlook is for North and Central Georgia. For today and tonight, scattered thunderstorms will develop this afternoon and evening across the area. A few severe storms are possible, with the primary threat being damaging wind gusts. A slight risk level 2 of 5 of severe thunderstorms is in effect across North Georgia, with a marginal risk level 1 of 5 in effect for much the rest of North and Central Georgia. And now the extended outlook for the period Monday through Saturday. Daily thunderstorm chances will last continue through most of next week. Some could become strong to severe and bring the risk for heavy rainfall, gusty winds, and frequent lightning. Spotter information statement. Spotter activation will not be needed through tonight. Here is the official forecast from your National Weather Service for the Athens listening area. Today, a chance of showers and a slight chance of thunderstorms this morning, then showers likely and a chance of thunderstorms this afternoon. Highs in the lower 90s. West winds 10 to 20 miles an hour. Chance of rain 60%. Tonight, partly cloudy. A chance of showers and thunderstorms in the evening. Lows in the lower 70s. West winds 5 to 10 miles an hour. Chance of rain 30%. Monday, mostly sunny. A slight chance of showers and thunderstorms in the afternoon. Highs in the mid-80s. West winds 10 to 15 miles an hour. Monday night, mostly cloudy. A chance of showers after midnight. Lows in the mid-60s. West winds up to 10 miles an hour. Chance of rain 30%. And now the extended forecast. Tuesday and Tuesday night, mostly cloudy with a chance of showers and a slight chance of thunderstorms. Highs in the lower 80s. Lows in the mid-60s. Wednesday and Wednesday night, partly cloudy. A chance of showers and thunderstorms. Highs in the mid-80s. Lows in the lower 70s. Thursday and Thursday night, showers likely and a chance of thunderstorms. Highs in the upper 80s. Lows in the lower 70s. Juneteenth and Friday night, showers with thunderstorms likely. Highs in the mid-80s. Lows in the upper 60s. Saturday and Saturday night, mostly cloudy. A chance of showers and a slight chance of thunderstorms. Highs in the mid-80s. Lows in the mid-60s. For more detailed weather, water, and climate information, please visit our website at weather.gov/Atlanta. The current time is 10:38 a.m. Eastern Daylight Time. Here are the 10 a.m. weather observations from around the area. At Athens, it was mostly sunny. The temperature was 83 degrees, dew point 73 degrees, relative humidity 72%, wind northwest at 6 miles an hour, pressure was 29.98 inches and falling. At Winder, it was mostly sunny. The temperature was 82.
At Greensboro, it was mostly sunny and 84, wind west at 8 gusting to 14. At Jefferson, it was mostly sunny and 82, wind west at 7. At Monroe, it was mostly sunny, the temperature was 84. At Albertton, it was partly sunny and 82, wind southwest at 7. At Canyon, it was mostly sunny and 81, wind west at 3. At Clemson, it was mostly sunny and 81, wind calm. Elsewhere across Georgia, at Atlanta it was mostly sunny and 81, wind west at 8. At Cartersville, it was partly sunny and 81, wind variable at 5. At Lawrenceville, it was mostly sunny and 81, wind west at 9. At Macon, it was mostly sunny and 84, wind calm. At Rome, it was partly sunny and 80, wind southwest at 6. At Augusta, it was mostly sunny and 87, wind calm. At Savannah, it was partly sunny and 84, wind southwest at 6. Elsewhere across the region, at Chattanooga, it was partly sunny and 83, wind southwest at 8. At Asheville, it was mostly sunny and 75, wind calm. At Greenville-Spartanburg, it was mostly sunny and 84, wind calm. 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The WXK 56 listening area include the following counties: Banks, Barrow, Clark, Elbert, Franklin, Greene, Hall, Hart, Jackson, Madison, Morgan, Oconee, Oglethorpe, Tolliver, Walton, and Wilkes. 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You can also like your Peachtree City National Weather Service on Facebook or follow NWS Atlanta on Twitter. Here is the hazardous weather outlook. This hazardous weather outlook is for North and Central Georgia. For today and tonight, scattered thunderstorms will develop this afternoon and evening across the area. A few severe storms are possible, with the primary threat being damaging wind gusts. A slight risk level 2 of 5 of severe thunderstorms is in effect across North Georgia, with a marginal risk level 1 of 5 in effect for much the rest of North and Central Georgia. And now the extended outlook for the period Monday through Saturday. Daily thunderstorm chances will last continue through most of next week. Some could become strong to severe and bring the risk for heavy rainfall, gusty winds, and frequent lightning. Spotter information statement: spotter activation will not be needed through tonight. Here is the official forecast from your National Weather Service for the Athens listening area. Today, a chance of showers and a slight chance of thunderstorms this morning, then showers likely and a chance of thunderstorms this afternoon. Highs in the lower 90s. West winds 10 to 20 miles an hour. Chance of rain 60%. Tonight, partly cloudy. A chance of showers and thunderstorms in the evening. Lows in the lower 70s. West winds 5 to 10 miles an hour. Chance of rain 30%. Monday, mostly sunny. A slight chance of showers and thunderstorms in the afternoon. Highs in the mid-80s. West winds 10 to 15 miles an hour. Monday night, mostly cloudy. A chance of showers after midnight. Lows in the mid-60s. West winds up to 10 miles an hour. Chance of rain 30%. And now the extended forecast. Tuesday and Tuesday night, mostly cloudy with a chance of showers and a slight chance of thunderstorms. Highs in the lower 80s. Lows in the mid-60s. Wednesday and Wednesday night, partly cloudy. A chance of showers and thunderstorms. Highs in the mid-80s. Lows in the lower 70s. Thursday and Thursday night, showers likely and a chance of thunderstorms. Highs in the upper 80s. Lows in the lower 70s.
Juneteenth and Friday night, showers with thunderstorms likely. Highs in the mid-80s.

lows in the upper 60s. Saturday and Saturday night, mostly cloudy. A chance of showers and a slight chance of thunderstorms. Highs in the mid-80s. Lows in the mid-60s. For more detailed weather, water, and climate information, please visit our website at weather.gov/Atlanta. The current time is 10:44 a.m. Eastern Daylight Time. Here are the 10 a.m. weather observations from around the area. At Athens, it was mostly sunny. The temperature was 83 degrees, dew point 73 degrees, relative humidity 72%, wind northwest at 6 miles an hour, pressure was 29.98 inches and falling. At Winder, it was mostly sunny, the temperature was 82. At Greensboro, it was mostly sunny and 84, wind west at 8 gusting to 14. At Jefferson, it was mostly sunny and 82, wind west at 7. At Monroe, it was mostly sunny, the temperature was 84. At Albertton, it was partly sunny and 82, wind southwest at 7. At Canyon, it was mostly sunny and 81, wind west at 3. At Clemson, it was mostly sunny and 81, wind calm. Elsewhere across Georgia, at Atlanta it was mostly sunny and 81, wind west at 8. At Cartersville, it was partly sunny and 81, wind variable at 5. At Lawrenceville, it was mostly sunny and 81, wind west at 9. At Macon, it was mostly sunny and 84, wind calm. At Rome, it was partly sunny and 80, wind southwest at 6. At Augusta, it was mostly sunny and 87, wind calm. At Savannah, it was partly sunny and 84, wind southwest at 6. Elsewhere across the region, at Chattanooga, it was partly sunny and 83, wind southwest at 8. At Asheville, it was mostly sunny and 75, wind calm. At Greenville-Spartanburg, it was mostly sunny and 84, wind calm. Here is the hazardous weather outlook. This hazardous weather outlook is for North and Central Georgia. For today and tonight, scattered thunderstorms will develop this afternoon and evening across the area. A few severe storms are possible, with the primary threat being damaging wind gusts. A slight risk level 2 of 5 of severe thunderstorms is in effect across North Georgia, with a marginal risk level 1 of 5 in effect for much the rest of North and Central Georgia. And now the extended outlook for the period Monday through Saturday. Daily thunderstorm chances will last continue through most of next week. Some could become strong to severe and bring the risk for heavy rainfall, gusty winds, and frequent lightning. Spotter information statement. Spotter activation will not be needed through tonight. Here is the official forecast from your National Weather Service for the Athens listening area. Today, a chance of showers and a slight chance of thunderstorms this morning, then showers likely and a chance of thunderstorms this afternoon. Highs in the lower 90s. West winds 10 to 20 miles an hour. Chance of rain 60%. Tonight, partly cloudy. A chance of showers and thunderstorms in the evening. Lows in the lower 70s. West winds 5 to 10 miles an hour. Chance of rain 30%. Monday, mostly sunny. A slight chance of showers and thunderstorms in the afternoon. Highs in the mid-80s. West winds 10 to 15 miles an hour. Monday night, mostly cloudy. A chance of showers after midnight. Lows in the mid-60s. West winds up to 10 miles an hour. Chance of rain 30%. And now the extended forecast. Tuesday and Tuesday night, mostly cloudy with a chance of showers and a slight chance of thunderstorms. Highs in the lower 80s. Lows in the mid-60s. Wednesday and Wednesday night, partly cloudy. A chance of showers and thunderstorms. Highs in the mid-80s. Lows in the lower 70s. Thursday and Thursday night, showers likely and a chance of thunderstorms. Highs in the upper 80s. Lows in the lower 70s.
Juneteenth and Friday night, showers with thunderstorms likely. Highs in the mid-80s. Lows in the upper 60s. Saturday and Saturday night, mostly cloudy. A chance of showers and a slight chance of thunderstorms. Highs in the mid-80s. Lows in the mid-60s. For more detailed weather, water, and climate information, please visit our website at weather.gov/Atlanta. The current time is 10:49 a.m. Eastern Daylight Time. Here are the 10 a.m. weather observations from around the area. At Athens, it was mostly sunny. The temperature was 83 degrees, dew point 73 degrees, relative humidity 72%, wind northwest at 6 miles an hour, pressure was 29.98 inches and falling. At Winder, it was mostly sunny. The temperature was 82. At Greensboro, it was mostly sunny and 84, wind west at 8 gusting to 14. At Jefferson, it was mostly sunny and 82, wind west at 7. At Monroe, it was mostly sunny, the temperature was 84. At Albertton, it was partly sunny and 82, wind southwest at 7. At Canyon, it was mostly sunny and 81, wind west at 3. At Clemson, it was mostly sunny and 81, wind calm. Elsewhere across Georgia, at Atlanta it was mostly sunny and 81, wind west at 8. At Cartersville, it was partly sunny and 81, wind variable at 5. At Lawrenceville, it was mostly sunny and 81, wind west at 9. At Macon, it was mostly sunny and 84, wind calm. At Rome, it was partly sunny and 80, wind southwest at 6. At Augusta, it was mostly sunny and 87, wind calm. At Savannah, it was partly sunny and 84, wind southwest at 6. Elsewhere across the region, at Chattanooga, it was partly sunny and 83, wind southwest at 8. At Asheville, it was mostly sunny and 75, wind calm. At Greenville-Spartanburg, it was mostly sunny and 84, wind calm. Here is the hazardous weather outlook. This hazardous weather outlook is for North and Central Georgia. For today and tonight, scattered thunderstorms will develop this afternoon and evening across the area. A few severe storms are possible, with the primary threat being damaging wind gusts. A slight risk level 2 of 5 of severe thunderstorms is in effect across North Georgia, with a marginal risk level 1 of 5 in effect for much the rest of North and Central Georgia. And now the extended outlook for the period Monday through Saturday. Daily thunderstorm chances will last continue through most of next week. Some could become strong to severe and bring the risk for heavy rainfall, gusty winds, and frequent lightning. Spotter information statement. Spotter activation will not be needed through tonight. Here is the official forecast from your National Weather Service for the Athens listening area. Today, a chance of showers and a slight chance of thunderstorms this morning, then showers likely and a chance of thunderstorms this afternoon. Highs in the lower 90s. West winds 10 to 20 miles an hour. Chance of rain 60%. Tonight, partly cloudy. A chance of showers and thunderstorms in the evening. Lows in the lower 70s. West winds 5 to 10 miles an hour. Chance of rain 30%. Monday, mostly sunny. A slight chance of showers and thunderstorms in the afternoon. Highs in the mid-80s. West winds 10 to 15 miles an hour. Monday night, mostly cloudy. A chance of showers after midnight. Lows in the mid-60s. West winds up to 10 miles an hour. Chance of rain 30%. And now the extended forecast. Tuesday and Tuesday night, mostly cloudy with a chance of showers and a slight chance of thunderstorms. Highs in the lower 80s. Lows in the mid-60s. Wednesday and Wednesday night, partly cloudy. A chance of showers and thunderstorms. Highs in the mid-80s. Lows in the lower 70s. Thursday and

Thursday night, showers likely and a chance of thunderstorms. Highs in the upper 80s. Lows in the lower 70s. Juneteenth and Friday night, showers with thunderstorms likely. Highs in the mid-80s. Lows in the upper 60s. Saturday and Saturday night, mostly cloudy. A chance of showers and a slight chance of thunderstorms. Highs in the mid-80s. Lows in the mid-60s. For more detailed weather, water, and climate information, please visit our website at weather.gov/Atlanta. The current time is 10:54 a.m. Eastern Daylight Time. Here are the 10 a.m. weather observations from around the area. At Athens, it was mostly sunny. The temperature was 83 degrees, dew point 73 degrees, relative humidity 72%, wind northwest at 6 miles an hour, pressure was 29.98 inches and falling. At Winder, it was mostly sunny. The temperature was 82. At Greensboro, it was mostly sunny and 84, wind west at 8 gusting to 14. At Jefferson, it was mostly sunny and 82, wind west at 7. At Monroe, it was mostly sunny, the temperature was 84. At Albertton, it was partly sunny and 82, wind southwest at 7. At Canyon, it was mostly sunny and 81, wind west at 3. At Clemson, it was mostly sunny and 81, wind calm. Elsewhere across Georgia, at Atlanta it was mostly sunny and 81, wind west at 8. At Cartersville, it was partly sunny and 81, wind variable at 5. At Lawrenceville, it was mostly sunny and 81, wind west at 9. At Macon, it was mostly sunny and 84, wind calm. At Rome, it was partly sunny and 80, wind southwest at 6. At Augusta, it was mostly sunny and 87, wind calm. At Savannah, it was partly sunny and 84, wind southwest at 6. Elsewhere across the region, at Chattanooga, it was partly sunny and 83, wind southwest at 8. At Asheville, it was mostly sunny and 75, wind calm. At Greenville-Spartanburg, it was mostly sunny and 84, wind calm. Here is the hazardous weather outlook. This hazardous weather outlook is for North and Central Georgia. For today and tonight, scattered thunderstorms will develop this afternoon and evening across the area. A few severe storms are possible, with the primary threat being damaging wind gusts. A slight risk level 2 of 5 of severe thunderstorms is in effect across North Georgia, with a marginal risk level 1 of 5 in effect for much the rest of North and Central Georgia. And now the extended outlook for the period Monday through Saturday. Daily thunderstorm chances will last continue through most of next week. Some could become strong to severe and bring the risk for heavy rainfall, gusty winds, and frequent lightning. Spotter information statement. Spotter activation will not be needed through tonight. Here is the official forecast from your National Weather Service for the Athens listening area. Today, a chance of showers and a slight chance of thunderstorms this morning, then showers likely and a chance of thunderstorms this afternoon. Highs in the lower 90s. West winds 10 to 20 miles an hour. Chance of rain 60%. Tonight, partly cloudy. A chance of showers and thunderstorms in the evening. Lows in the lower 70s. West winds 5 to 10 miles an hour. Chance of rain 30%. Monday, mostly sunny. A slight chance of showers and thunderstorms in the afternoon. Highs in the mid-80s. West winds 10 to 15 miles an hour. Monday night, mostly cloudy. A chance of showers after midnight. Lows in the mid-60s. West winds up to 10 miles an hour. Chance of rain 30%. And now the extended forecast. Tuesday and Tuesday night, mostly cloudy with a chance of showers and a slight chance of thunderstorms. Highs in the lower 80s. Lows in the mid-60s. Wednesday and Wednesday night, partly cloudy. A chance of showers.

and thunderstorms. Highs in the mid-80s. Lows in the lower 70s. Thursday and Thursday night, showers likely and a chance of thunderstorms. Highs in the upper 80s. Lows in the lower 70s. Juneteenth and Friday night, showers with thunderstorms likely. Highs in the mid-80s. Lows in the upper 60s. Saturday and Saturday night, mostly cloudy. A chance of showers and a slight chance of thunderstorms. Highs in the mid-80s. Lows in the mid-60s. For more detailed weather, water, and climate information, please visit our website at weather.gov/Atlanta. Here is the official forecast from your National Weather Service for the Athens listening area. This afternoon, a chance of showers and a slight chance of thunderstorms, then showers likely and a chance of thunderstorms this afternoon. Highs around 90. West winds 10 to 20 miles an hour. Chance of rain 60%. Tonight, partly cloudy. A chance of showers and thunderstorms in the evening. Lows in the lower 70s. West winds 5 to 10 miles an hour. Chance of rain 30%. Monday, mostly sunny. A slight chance of showers and thunderstorms in the afternoon. Highs in the mid-80s. West winds 10 to 15 miles an hour. Monday night, mostly cloudy. A chance of showers after midnight. Lows in the mid-60s. West winds up to 10 miles an hour. Chance of rain 30%. And now the extended forecast. Tuesday and Tuesday night, mostly cloudy with a chance of showers and a slight chance of thunderstorms. Highs in the lower 80s. Lows in the mid-60s. Wednesday and Wednesday night, partly cloudy. A chance of showers and thunderstorms. Highs in the mid-80s. Lows in the lower 70s. Thursday and Thursday night, showers likely and a chance of thunderstorms. Highs in the upper 80s. Lows in the lower 70s. Juneteenth and Friday night, showers with thunderstorms likely. Highs in the mid-80s. Lows in the upper 60s. Saturday and Saturday night, mostly cloudy. A chance of showers and a slight chance of thunderstorms. Highs in the mid-80s. Lows in the mid-60s. For more detailed weather, water, and climate information, please visit our website at weather.gov/Atlanta. The current time is 11:01 a.m. Eastern Daylight Time. Here are the 10 a.m. weather observations from around the area. At Athens, it was mostly sunny. The temperature was 83 degrees, dew point 73 degrees, relative humidity 72%, wind northwest at 6 miles an hour, pressure was 29.98 inches and falling. At Winder, it was mostly sunny. The temperature was 82. At Greensboro, it was mostly sunny and 84, wind west at 8 gusting to 14. At Jefferson, it was mostly sunny and 82, wind west at 7. At Monroe, it was mostly sunny, the temperature was 84. At Albertton, it was partly sunny and 82, wind southwest at 7. At Canyon, it was mostly sunny and 81, wind west at 3. At Clemson, it was mostly sunny and 81, wind calm. Elsewhere across Georgia, at Atlanta it was mostly sunny and 81, wind west at 8. At Cartersville, it was partly sunny and 81, wind variable at 5. At Lawrenceville, it was mostly sunny and 81, wind west at 9. At Macon, it was mostly sunny and 84, wind calm. At Rome, it was partly sunny and 80, wind southwest at 6. At Augusta, it was mostly sunny and 87, wind calm. At Savannah, it was partly sunny and 84, wind southwest at 6. Elsewhere across the region, at Chattanooga, it was partly sunny and 83, wind southwest at 8. At Asheville, it was mostly sunny and 75, wind calm. At Greenville-Spartanburg, it was mostly sunny and 84,

here is the hazardous weather outlook. This hazardous weather outlook is for North and Central Georgia. For today and tonight, scattered thunderstorms will develop this afternoon and evening across the area. A few severe storms are possible, with the primary threat being damaging wind gusts. A slight risk level 2 of 5 of severe thunderstorms is in effect across North Georgia, with a marginal risk level 1 of 5 in effect for much the rest of North and Central Georgia. And now the extended outlook for the period Monday through Saturday. Daily thunderstorm chances will last continue through most of next week. Some could become strong to severe and bring the risk for heavy rainfall, gusty winds, and frequent lightning. Spotter information statement. Spotter activation will not be needed through tonight. Here is the official forecast from your National Weather Service for the Athens listening area. This afternoon, a chance of showers and a slight chance of thunderstorms, then showers likely and a chance of thunderstorms this afternoon. Highs around 90. West winds 10 to 20 miles an hour. Chance of rain 60%. Tonight, partly cloudy. A chance of showers and thunderstorms in the evening. Lows in the lower 70s. West winds 5 to 10 miles an hour. Chance of rain 30%. Monday, mostly sunny. A slight chance of showers and thunderstorms in the afternoon. Highs in the mid-80s. West winds 10 to 15 miles an hour. Monday night, mostly cloudy. A chance of showers after midnight. Lows in the mid-60s. West winds up to 10 miles an hour. Chance of rain 30%. And now the extended forecast. Tuesday and Tuesday night, mostly cloudy with a chance of showers and a slight chance of thunderstorms. Highs in the lower 80s. Lows in the mid-60s. Wednesday and Wednesday night, partly cloudy. A chance of showers and thunderstorms. Highs in the mid-80s. Lows in the lower 70s. Thursday and Thursday night, showers likely and a chance of thunderstorms. Highs in the upper 80s. Lows in the lower 70s. Juneteenth and Friday night, showers with thunderstorms likely. Highs in the mid-80s. Lows in the upper 60s. Saturday and Saturday night, mostly cloudy. A chance of showers and a slight chance of thunderstorms. Highs in the mid-80s. Lows in the mid-60s. For more detailed weather, water, and climate information, please visit our website at weather.gov/Atlanta. The current time is 11:06 a.m. Eastern Daylight Time. Here are the 11 a.m. weather observations from around the area. At Athens, it was mostly sunny. The temperature was 86 degrees, dew point 73 degrees, relative humidity 65%, wind west at 8 miles an hour, pressure was 29.97 inches and falling. At Winder, it was mostly sunny, the temperature was 84. At Jefferson, it was mostly sunny and 84, wind west at 6 gusting to 16. At Monroe, it was mostly sunny, the temperature was 85. At Albertton, it was partly sunny and 84, wind southwest at 7. At Canyon, it was mostly sunny and 84, wind southwest at 9. At Clemson, it was mostly sunny and 85, wind variable at 3. Elsewhere across Georgia, at Atlanta it was partly sunny and 85, wind west at 10. At Cartersville, it was partly sunny and 84, wind west at 8. At Lawrenceville, it was mostly sunny and 85, wind southwest at 8. At Macon, it was mostly sunny and 87, wind variable at 5. At Rome, it was partly sunny and 84, wind variable at 7. At Augusta, it was mostly sunny and 91, wind northwest at 6. At Savannah, it was partly sunny and 87, wind variable at 6. Elsewhere across the region, at Chattanooga, it was cloudy and 83, wind southwest at 7. At Asheville, it was mostly sunny and 80, wind south at 5.

at Greenville, Spartanburg. It was mostly sunny and 87, wind south at 7. Here is the hazardous weather outlook. This hazardous weather outlook is for North and Central Georgia. For today and tonight, scattered thunderstorms will develop this afternoon and evening across the area. A few severe storms are possible, with the primary threat being damaging wind gusts. A slight risk level 2 of 5 of severe thunderstorms is in effect across North Georgia, with a marginal risk level 1 of 5 in effect for much the rest of North and Central Georgia. And now the extended outlook for the period Monday through Saturday. Daily thunderstorm chances will last continue through most of next week. Some could become strong to severe and bring the risk for heavy rainfall, gusty winds, and frequent lightning. Spotter information statement. Spotter activation will not be needed through tonight. Here is the official forecast from your National Weather Service for the Athens listening area. This afternoon, a chance of showers and a slight chance of thunderstorms, then showers likely and a chance of thunderstorms this afternoon. Highs around 90. West winds 10 to 20 miles an hour. Chance of rain 60%. Tonight, partly cloudy. A chance of showers and thunderstorms in the evening. Lows in the lower 70s. West winds 5 to 10 miles an hour. Chance of rain 30%. Monday, mostly sunny. A slight chance of showers and thunderstorms in the afternoon. Highs in the mid-80s. West winds 10 to 15 miles an hour. Monday night, mostly cloudy. A chance of showers after midnight. Lows in the mid-60s. West winds up to 10 miles an hour. Chance of rain 30%. And now the extended forecast. Tuesday and Tuesday night, mostly cloudy with a chance of showers and a slight chance of thunderstorms. Highs in the lower 80s. Lows in the mid-60s. Wednesday and Wednesday night, partly cloudy. A chance of showers and thunderstorms. Highs in the mid-80s. Lows in the lower 70s. Thursday and Thursday night, showers likely and a chance of thunderstorms. Highs in the upper 80s. Lows in the lower 70s. Juneteenth and Friday night, showers with thunderstorms likely. Highs in the mid-80s. Lows in the upper 60s. Saturday and Saturday night, mostly cloudy. A chance of showers and a slight chance of thunderstorms. Highs in the mid-80s. Lows in the mid-60s. For more detailed weather, water, and climate information, please visit our website at weather.gov/Atlanta. The current time is 11:11 a.m. Eastern Daylight Time. Here are the 11 a.m. weather observations from around the area. At Athens, it was mostly sunny. The temperature was 86 degrees, dew point 73 degrees, relative humidity 65%, wind west at 8 miles an hour, pressure was 29.97 inches and falling. At Winder, it was mostly sunny. The temperature was 84. At Jefferson, it was partly sunny and 84, wind west at 6 gusting to 16. At Monroe, it was mostly sunny. The temperature was 85. At Albertton, it was partly sunny and 84, wind southwest at 7. At Canyon, it was partly sunny and 84, wind southwest at 9. At Clemson, it was partly sunny and 85, wind variable at 3. Elsewhere across Georgia, at Atlanta it was partly sunny and 85, wind west at 10. At Cartersville, it was mostly sunny and 84, wind west at 8. At Lawrenceville, it was partly sunny and 85, wind southwest at 8. At Macon, it was mostly sunny and 87, wind variable at 5. At Rome, it was partly sunny and 84, wind variable at 7. At Augusta, it was partly sunny and 91, wind northwest at 6. At Savannah, it was partly sunny and 87, wind variable at 6. Elsewhere across the region, at Chattanooga, it was cloudy and 83, wind southwest at 7.

Asheville, it was mostly sunny and 80, wind south at 5. At Greenville, Spartanburg, it was mostly sunny and 87, wind south at 7. Here is the hazardous weather outlook. This hazardous weather outlook is for north and central Georgia. For today and tonight, scattered thunderstorms will develop this afternoon and evening across the area. A few severe storms are possible, with the primary threat being damaging wind gusts. A slight risk level 2 of 5 of severe thunderstorms is in effect across North Georgia, with a marginal risk level 1 of 5 in effect for much the rest of North and Central Georgia. And now the extended outlook for the period Monday through Saturday. Daily thunderstorm chances will last continue through most of next week. Some could become strong to severe and bring the risk for heavy rainfall, gusty winds, and frequent lightning. Spotter information statement. Spotter activation will not be needed through tonight. Here is the official forecast from your National Weather Service for the Athens listening area. This afternoon, a chance of showers and a slight chance of thunderstorms, then showers likely and a chance of thunderstorms this afternoon. Highs around 90. West winds 10 to 20 miles an hour. Chance of rain 60%. Tonight, partly cloudy. A chance of showers and thunderstorms in the evening. Lows in the lower 70s. West winds 5 to 10 miles an hour. Chance of rain 30%. Monday, mostly sunny. A slight chance of showers and thunderstorms in the afternoon. Highs in the mid-80s. West winds 10 to 15 miles an hour. Monday night, mostly cloudy. A chance of showers after midnight. Lows in the mid-60s. West winds up to 10 miles an hour. Chance of rain 30%. And now the extended forecast. Tuesday and Tuesday night, mostly cloudy with a chance of showers and a slight chance of thunderstorms. Highs in the lower 80s. Lows in the mid-60s. Wednesday and Wednesday night, partly cloudy. A chance of showers and thunderstorms. Highs in the mid-80s. Lows in the lower 70s. Thursday and Thursday night, showers likely and a chance of thunderstorms. Highs in the upper 80s. Lows in the lower 70s. Juneteenth and Friday night, showers with thunderstorms likely. Highs in the mid-80s. Lows in the upper 60s. Saturday and Saturday night, mostly cloudy. A chance of showers and a slight chance of thunderstorms. Highs in the mid-80s. Lows in the mid-60s. For more detailed weather, water, and climate information, please visit our website at weather.gov/Atlanta. The current time is 11:16 a.m. Eastern Daylight Time. Here are the 11 a.m. weather observations from around the area. At Athens, it was mostly sunny. The temperature was 86 degrees, dew point 73 degrees, relative humidity 65%, wind west at 8 miles an hour, pressure was 29.97 inches and falling. At Winder, it was mostly sunny. The temperature was 84. At Jefferson, it was partly sunny and 84, wind west at 6 gusting to 16. At Monroe, it was mostly sunny. The temperature was 85. At Albertton, it was partly sunny and 84, wind southwest at 7. At Canyon, it was partly sunny and 84, wind southwest at 9. At Clemson, it was partly sunny and 85, wind variable at 3. Elsewhere across Georgia, at Atlanta it was partly sunny and 85, wind west at 10. At Cartersville, it was mostly sunny and 84, wind west at 8. At Lawrenceville, it was partly sunny and 85, wind southwest at 8. At Macon, it was mostly sunny and 87, wind variable at 5. At Rome, it was partly sunny and 84, wind variable at 7. At Augusta, it was partly sunny and 91, wind northwest at 6. At Savannah, it was partly sunny and 87, wind variable at 6. Elsewhere across the region, at Chattanooga,

And now the extended outlook for the period Monday through Saturday. Daily thunderstorm chances will last continue through most of next week. Some could become strong to severe and bring the risk for heavy rainfall, gusty winds, and frequent lightning. Spotter information statement. Spotter activation will not be needed through tonight. Here is the official forecast from your National Weather Service for the Athens listening area. This afternoon, a chance of showers and a slight chance of thunderstorms, then showers likely and a chance of thunderstorms this afternoon. Highs around 90. West winds 10 to 20 miles an hour. Chance of rain 60%. Tonight, partly cloudy. A chance of showers and thunderstorms in the evening. Lows in the lower 70s. West winds 5 to 10 miles an hour. Chance of rain 30%. Monday, mostly sunny. A slight chance of showers and thunderstorms in the afternoon. Highs in the mid-80s. West winds 10 to 15 miles an hour. Monday night, mostly cloudy. A chance of showers after midnight. Lows in the mid-60s. West winds up to 10 miles an hour. Chance of rain 30%. And now the extended forecast. Tuesday and Tuesday night, mostly cloudy with a chance of showers and a slight chance of thunderstorms. Highs in the lower 80s. Lows in the mid-60s. Wednesday and Wednesday night, partly cloudy. A chance of showers and thunderstorms. Highs in the mid-80s. Lows in the lower 70s. Thursday and Thursday night, showers likely and a chance of thunderstorms. Highs in the upper 80s. Lows in the lower 70s. Juneteenth and Friday night, showers with thunderstorms likely. Highs in the mid-80s. Lows in the upper 60s. Saturday and Saturday night, mostly cloudy. A chance of showers and a slight chance of thunderstorms. Highs in the mid-80s. Lows in the mid-60s. For more detailed weather, water, and climate information, please visit our website at weather.gov/Atlanta. The current time is 11:22 a.m. Eastern Daylight Time. Here are the 11 a.m. weather observations from around the area. At Athens, it was mostly sunny. The temperature was 86 degrees, dew point 73 degrees, relative humidity 65%, wind west at 8 miles an hour, pressure was 29.97 inches and falling. At Winder, it was mostly sunny. The temperature was 84. At Jefferson, it was partly sunny and 84, wind west at 6 gusting to 16. At Monroe, it was mostly sunny. The temperature was 85. At Albertton, it was partly sunny and 84, wind southwest at 7. At Canyon, it was partly sunny and 84, wind southwest at 9. At Clemson, it was partly sunny and 85, wind variable at 3. Elsewhere across Georgia, at Atlanta it was partly sunny and 85, wind west at 10. At Cartersville, it was mostly sunny and 84, wind west at 8. At Lawrenceville, it was partly sunny and 85, wind southwest at 8. At Macon, it was mostly sunny and 87, wind variable at 5. At Rome, it was partly sunny and 84, wind variable at 7. At Augusta, it was partly sunny and 91, wind northwest at 6. At Savannah, it was partly sunny and 87, wind variable at 6. Elsewhere across the region, at Chattanooga, it was cloudy and 83, wind southwest at 7. At Asheville, it was mostly sunny and 80, wind south at 5. At Greenville-Spartanburg, it was mostly sunny and 87, wind south at 7. Here is the hazardous weather outlook. This hazardous weather outlook is for north and central Georgia. For today and tonight, scattered thunderstorms will develop this afternoon and evening across the area. A few severe storms are possible, with the primary threat being damaging wind gusts. A slight risk level 2 of 5 of severe thunderstorms is in effect across north Georgia with a marginal

risk level 1 of 5 in effect for much the rest of north and central Georgia. And now the extended outlook for the period Monday through Saturday. Daily thunderstorm chances will last continue through most of next week. Some could become strong to severe and bring the risk for heavy rainfall, gusty winds, and frequent lightning. Spotter information statement. Spotter activation will not be needed through tonight. Here is the official forecast from your National Weather Service for the Athens listening area. This afternoon, a chance of showers and a slight chance of thunderstorms, then showers likely and a chance of thunderstorms this afternoon. Highs around 90. West winds 10 to 20 miles an hour. Chance of rain 60%. Tonight, partly cloudy. A chance of showers and thunderstorms in the evening. Lows in the lower 70s. West winds 5 to 10 miles an hour. Chance of rain 30%. Monday, mostly sunny. A slight chance of showers and thunderstorms in the afternoon. Highs in the mid-80s. West winds 10 to 15 miles an hour. Monday night, mostly cloudy. A chance of showers after midnight. Lows in the mid-60s. West winds up to 10 miles an hour. Chance of rain 30%. And now the extended forecast. Tuesday and Tuesday night, mostly cloudy with a chance of showers and a slight chance of thunderstorms. Highs in the lower 80s. Lows in the mid-60s. Wednesday and Wednesday night, partly cloudy. A chance of showers and thunderstorms. Highs in the mid-80s. Lows in the lower 70s. Thursday and Thursday night, showers likely and a chance of thunderstorms. Highs in the upper 80s. Lows in the lower 70s. Juneteenth and Friday night, showers with thunderstorms likely. Highs in the mid-80s. Lows in the upper 60s. Saturday and Saturday night, mostly cloudy. A chance of showers and a slight chance of thunderstorms. Highs in the mid-80s. Lows in the mid-60s. For more detailed weather, water, and climate information, please visit our website at weather.gov/Atlanta. The current time is 11:27 a.m. Eastern Daylight Time. Here are the 11 a.m. weather observations from around the area. At Athens, it was mostly sunny. The temperature was 86 degrees, dew point 73 degrees, relative humidity 65%, wind west at 8 miles an hour, pressure was 29.97 inches and falling. At Winder, it was mostly sunny. The temperature was 84. At Jefferson, it was partly sunny and 84, wind west at 6 gusting to 16. At Monroe, it was mostly sunny. The temperature was 85. At Albertton, it was partly sunny and 84, wind southwest at 7. At Canyon, it was partly sunny and 84, wind southwest at 9. At Clemson, it was partly sunny and 85, wind variable at 3. Elsewhere across Georgia, at Atlanta it was partly sunny and 85, wind west at 10. At Cartersville, it was mostly sunny and 84, wind west at 8. At Lawrenceville, it was partly sunny and 85, wind southwest at 8. At Macon, it was mostly sunny and 87, wind variable at 5. At Rome, it was partly sunny and 84, wind variable at 7. At Augusta, it was partly sunny and 91, wind northwest at 6. At Savannah, it was partly sunny and 87, wind variable at 6. Elsewhere across the region, at Chattanooga, it was cloudy and 83, wind southwest at 7. At Asheville, it was mostly sunny and 80, wind south at 5. At Greenville-Spartanburg, it was mostly sunny and 87, wind south at 7. Here is the hazardous weather outlook. This hazardous weather outlook is for north and central Georgia. For today and tonight, scattered thunderstorms will develop this afternoon and evening across the area. A few severe storms are possible, with the primary threat being damaging wind gusts. A slight risk level

5 of severe thunderstorms is in effect across North Georgia, with a marginal risk level 1 of 5 in effect for much the rest of North and Central Georgia. And now the extended outlook for the period Monday through Saturday. Daily thunderstorm chances will last continue through most of next week. Some could become strong to severe and bring the risk for heavy rainfall, gusty winds, and frequent lightning. Spotter information statement. Spotter activation will not be needed through tonight. Here is the official forecast from your National Weather Service for the Athens listening area. This afternoon, a chance of showers and a slight chance of thunderstorms, then showers likely and a chance of thunderstorms this afternoon. Highs around 90. West winds 10 to 20 miles an hour. Chance of rain 60%. Tonight, partly cloudy. A chance of showers and thunderstorms in the evening. Lows in the lower 70s. West winds 5 to 10 miles an hour. Chance of rain 30%. Monday, mostly sunny. A slight chance of showers and thunderstorms in the afternoon. Highs in the mid-80s. West winds 10 to 15 miles an hour. Monday night, mostly cloudy. A chance of showers after midnight. Lows in the mid-60s. West winds up to 10 miles an hour. Chance of rain 30%. And now the extended forecast. Tuesday and Tuesday night, mostly cloudy with a chance of showers and a slight chance of thunderstorms. Highs in the lower 80s. Lows in the mid-60s. Wednesday and Wednesday night, partly cloudy. A chance of showers and thunderstorms. Highs in the mid-80s. Lows in the lower 70s. Thursday and Thursday night, showers likely and a chance of thunderstorms. Highs in the upper 80s. Lows in the lower 70s. Juneteenth and Friday night, showers with thunderstorms likely. Highs in the mid-80s. Lows in the upper 60s. Saturday and Saturday night, mostly cloudy. A chance of showers and a slight chance of thunderstorms. Highs in the mid-80s. Lows in the mid-60s. For more detailed weather, water, and climate information, please visit our website at weather.gov/Atlanta. The current time is 11:32 a.m. Eastern Daylight Time. Here are the 11 a.m. weather observations from around the area. At Athens, it was mostly sunny. The temperature was 86 degrees, dew point 73 degrees, relative humidity 65%, wind west at 8 miles an hour, pressure was 29.97 inches and falling. At Winder, it was mostly sunny. The temperature was 84. At Jefferson, it was partly sunny and 84, wind west at 6 gusting to 16. At Monroe, it was mostly sunny. The temperature was 85. At Albertton, it was partly sunny and 84, wind southwest at 7. At Canyon, it was partly sunny and 84, wind southwest at 9. At Clemson, it was partly sunny and 85, wind variable at 3, 84, wind southwest at 9. At Clemson, it was partly sunny and 85, wind variable at 3. Elsewhere across Georgia, at Atlanta it was partly sunny and 85, wind west at 10. At Cartersville, it was mostly sunny and 84, wind west at 8. At Lawrenceville, it was partly sunny and 85, wind southwest at 8. At Macon, it was mostly sunny and 87, wind variable at 5. At Rome, it was partly sunny and 84, wind variable at 7. At Augusta, it was partly sunny and 91, wind northwest at 6. At Savannah, it was partly sunny and 87, wind variable at 6. Elsewhere across the region, at Chattanooga, it was cloudy and 83, wind southwest at 7. At Asheville, it was mostly sunny and 80, wind south at 5. At Greenville-Spartanburg, it was mostly sunny and 87, wind south at 7. Here is the hazardous weather outlook. This hazardous weather outlook is for North and Central Georgia. For today and tonight,

scattered thunderstorms will develop this afternoon and evening across the area. A few severe storms are possible, with the primary threat being damaging wind gusts. A slight risk level 2 of 5 of severe thunderstorms is in effect across North Georgia, with a marginal risk level 1 of 5 in effect for much the rest of North and Central Georgia. And now the extended outlook for the period Monday through Saturday. Daily thunderstorm chances will last continue through most of next week. Some could become strong to severe and bring the risk for heavy rainfall, gusty winds, and frequent lightning. Spotter information statement. Spotter activation will not be needed through tonight. Here is the official forecast from your National Weather Service for the Athens listening area. This afternoon, a chance of showers and a slight chance of thunderstorms, then showers likely and a chance of thunderstorms this afternoon. Highs around 90. West winds 10 to 20 miles an hour. Chance of rain 60%. Tonight, partly cloudy. A chance of showers and thunderstorms in the evening. Lows in the lower 70s. West winds 5 to 10 miles an hour. Chance of rain 30%. Monday, mostly sunny. A slight chance of showers and thunderstorms in the afternoon. Highs in the mid-80s. West winds 10 to 15 miles an hour. Monday night, mostly cloudy. A chance of showers after midnight. Lows in the mid-60s. West winds up to 10 miles an hour. Chance of rain 30%. And now the extended forecast. Tuesday and Tuesday night, mostly cloudy with a chance of showers and a slight chance of thunderstorms. Highs in the lower 80s. Lows in the mid-60s. Wednesday and Wednesday night, partly cloudy. A chance of showers and thunderstorms. Highs in the mid-80s. Lows in the lower 70s. Thursday and Thursday night, showers likely and a chance of thunderstorms. Highs in the upper 80s. Lows in the lower 70s. Juneteenth and Friday night, showers with thunderstorms likely. Highs in the mid-80s. Lows in the upper 60s. Saturday and Saturday night, mostly cloudy. A chance of showers and a slight chance of thunderstorms. Highs in the mid-80s. Lows in the mid-60s. For more detailed weather, water, and climate information, please visit our website at weather.gov/Atlanta. The current time is 11:37 a.m. Eastern Daylight Time. Here are the 11 a.m. weather observations from around the area. At Athens, it was mostly sunny. The temperature was 86 degrees, dew point 73 degrees, relative humidity 65%, wind west at 8 miles an hour, pressure was 29.97 inches and falling. At Winder, it was mostly sunny. The temperature was 84. At Jefferson, it was partly sunny and 84, wind west at 6 gusting to 16. At Monroe, it was mostly sunny. The temperature was 85. At Albertton, it was partly sunny and 84, wind southwest at 7. At Canyon, it was partly sunny and 84, wind southwest at 9. At Clemson, it was partly sunny and 85, wind variable at 3. Elsewhere across Georgia, at Atlanta it was partly sunny and 85, wind west at 10. At Cartersville, it was mostly sunny and 84, wind west at 8. At Lawrenceville, it was partly sunny and 85, wind southwest at 8. At Macon, it was mostly sunny and 87, wind variable at 5. At Rome, it was partly sunny and 84, wind variable at 7. At Augusta, it was partly sunny and 91, wind northwest at 6. At Savannah, it was partly sunny and 87, wind variable at 6. Elsewhere across the region, at Chattanooga, it was cloudy and 83, wind southwest at 7. At Asheville, it was mostly sunny and 80, wind south at 5. At Greenville-Spartanburg, it was mostly sunny and 87, wind south at 7. Here is the hazardous weather outlook.
This hazardous weather outlook is for north and central Georgia. For today and tonight, scattered thunderstorms will develop this afternoon and evening across the area. A few severe storms are possible, with the primary threat being damaging wind gusts. A slight risk level 2 of 5 of severe thunderstorms is in effect across North Georgia, with a marginal risk level 1 of 5 in effect for much the rest of North and Central Georgia. And now the extended outlook for the period Monday through Saturday. Daily thunderstorm chances will last continue through most of next week. Some could become strong to severe and bring the risk for heavy rainfall, gusty winds, and frequent lightning. Spotter information statement. Spotter activation will not be needed through tonight. 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Here is the official forecast from your National Weather Service for the Athens listening area. This afternoon, a chance of showers and a slight chance of thunderstorms, then showers likely and a chance of thunderstorms this afternoon. Highs around 90. West winds 10 to 20 miles an hour. Chance of rain 60%. Tonight, partly cloudy. A chance of showers and thunderstorms in the evening. Lows in the lower 70s. West winds 5 to 10 miles an hour. Chance of rain 30%. Monday, mostly sunny. A slight chance of showers and thunderstorms in the afternoon. Highs in the mid-80s. West winds 10 to 15 miles an hour. Monday night, mostly cloudy. A chance of showers after midnight. Lows in the mid-60s. West winds up to 10 miles an hour. Chance of rain 30%. And now the extended forecast. Tuesday and Tuesday night, mostly cloudy with a chance of showers and a slight chance of thunderstorms. Highs in the lower 80s. Lows in the mid-60s. Wednesday and Wednesday night, partly cloudy. A chance of showers and thunderstorms. Highs in the mid-80s. Lows in the lower 70s. Thursday and Thursday night, showers likely and a chance of thunderstorms. Highs in the upper 80s. Lows in the lower 70s. Juneteenth and Friday night, showers with thunderstorms likely. Highs in the mid-80s. Lows in the upper 60s. Saturday and Saturday night, mostly cloudy. A chance of showers and a slight chance of thunderstorms. Highs in the mid-80s. Lows in the mid-60s. For more detailed weather, water, and climate information, please visit our website at weather.gov/Atlanta. The current time is 11:43 a.m. Eastern Daylight Time. Here are the 11 a.m. weather observations from around the area. At Athens, it was mostly sunny. The temperature was 86 degrees, dew point 73 degrees, relative humidity 65%, wind west at 8 miles an hour, pressure was 29.97 inches and falling. At Winder, it was mostly sunny, the temperature was 84. At Jefferson, it was partly sunny and 84, wind west at 6 gusting to 16. At Monroe, it was mostly sunny, the temperature was 85. At Elberton, it was partly sunny and 84, wind southwest at 7. At Canyon, it was partly sunny and 84, wind southwest at 9. At Clemson, it was partly sunny and 85, wind variable at 3. Elsewhere across Georgia, at Atlanta it was partly sunny and 85, wind west at 10.
At Cartersville, it was mostly sunny and

4, wind west at 8. At Lawrenceville, it was partly sunny and 85, wind southwest at 8. At Macon, it was mostly sunny and 87, wind variable at 5. At Rome, it was partly sunny and 84, wind variable at 7. At Augusta, it was partly sunny and 91, wind northwest at 6. At Savannah, it was partly sunny and 87, wind variable at 6. Elsewhere across the region, at Chattanooga, it was cloudy and 83, wind southwest at 7. At Asheville, it was mostly sunny and 80, wind south at 5. At Greenville-Spartanburg, it was mostly sunny and 87, wind south at 7. Here is the hazardous weather outlook. This hazardous weather outlook is for North and Central Georgia. For today and tonight, scattered thunderstorms will develop this afternoon and evening across the area. A few severe storms are possible, with the primary threat being damaging wind gusts. A slight risk level 2 of 5 of severe thunderstorms is in effect across North Georgia, with a marginal risk level 1 of 5 in effect for much the rest of North and Central Georgia. And now the extended outlook for the period Monday through Saturday. Daily thunderstorm chances will last continue through most of next week. Some could become strong to severe and bring the risk for heavy rainfall, gusty winds, and frequent lightning. Spotter information statement. Spotter activation will not be needed through tonight. Here is the official forecast from your National Weather Service for the Athens listening area. This afternoon, a chance of showers and a slight chance of thunderstorms, then showers likely and a chance of thunderstorms this afternoon. Highs around 90. West winds 10 to 20 miles an hour. Chance of rain 60%. Tonight, partly cloudy. A chance of showers and thunderstorms in the evening. Lows in the lower 70s. West winds 5 to 10 miles an hour. Chance of rain 30%. Monday, mostly sunny. A slight chance of showers and thunderstorms in the afternoon. Highs in the mid-80s. West winds 10 to 15 miles an hour. Monday night, mostly cloudy. A chance of showers after midnight. Lows in the mid-60s. West winds up to 10 miles an hour. Chance of rain 30%. And now the extended forecast. Tuesday and Tuesday night, mostly cloudy with a chance of showers and a slight chance of thunderstorms. Highs in the lower 80s. Lows in the mid-60s. Wednesday and Wednesday night, partly cloudy. A chance of showers and thunderstorms. Highs in the mid-80s. Lows in the lower 70s. Thursday and Thursday night, showers likely and a chance of thunderstorms. Highs in the upper 80s. Lows in the lower 70s. Juneteenth and Friday night, showers with thunderstorms likely. Highs in the mid-80s. Lows in the upper 60s. Saturday and Saturday night, mostly cloudy. A chance of showers and a slight chance of thunderstorms. Highs in the mid-80s. Lows in the mid-60s. For more detailed weather, water, and climate information, please visit our website at weather.gov/Atlanta. The current time is 11:48 a.m. Eastern Daylight Time. Here are the 11 a.m. weather observations from around the area. At Athens, it was mostly sunny. The temperature was 86 degrees, dew point 73 degrees, relative humidity 65%, wind west at 8 miles an hour, pressure was 29.97 inches and falling. At Winder, it was mostly sunny. The temperature was 84. At Jefferson, it was partly sunny and 84, wind west at 6 gusting to 16. At Monroe, it was mostly sunny. The temperature was 85. At Albertton, it was partly sunny and 84, wind southwest at 7. At Canyon, it was partly sunny and 84, wind southwest at 9. At Clemson, it was partly sunny and 85, wind variable at 3. Elsewhere across Georgia, at Atlanta it was partly sunny and 85,
wind west at 10. At Cartersville, it was mostly sunny and 84, wind west at 8. At Lawrenceville, it was partly sunny and 85, wind southwest at 8. At Macon, it was mostly sunny and 87, wind variable at 5. At Rome, it was partly sunny and 84, wind variable at 7. At Augusta, it was partly sunny and 91, wind northwest at 6. At Savannah, it was partly sunny and 87, wind variable at 6. Elsewhere across the region, at Chattanooga, it was cloudy and 83, wind southwest at 7. At Asheville, it was mostly sunny and 80, wind south at 5. At Greenville-Spartanburg, it was mostly sunny and 87, wind south at 7. Here is the hazardous weather outlook. This hazardous weather outlook is for north and central Georgia. For today and tonight, scattered thunderstorms will develop this afternoon and evening across the area. A few severe storms are possible, with the primary threat being damaging wind gusts. A slight risk level 2 of 5 of severe thunderstorms is in effect across North Georgia, with a marginal risk level 1 of 5 in effect for much the rest of North and Central Georgia. And now the extended outlook for the period Monday through Saturday. Daily thunderstorm chances will last continue through most of next week. Some could become strong to severe and bring the risk for heavy rainfall, gusty winds, and frequent lightning. Spotter information statement. Spotter activation will not be needed through tonight. Here is the official forecast from your National Weather Service for the Athens listening area. This afternoon, a chance of showers and a slight chance of thunderstorms, then showers likely and a chance of thunderstorms this afternoon. Highs around 90. West winds 10 to 20 miles an hour. Chance of rain 60%. Tonight, partly cloudy. A chance of showers and thunderstorms in the evening. Lows in the lower 70s. West winds 5 to 10 miles an hour. Chance of rain 30%. Monday, mostly sunny. A slight chance of showers and thunderstorms in the afternoon. Highs in the mid-80s. West winds 10 to 15 miles an hour. Monday night, mostly cloudy. A chance of showers after midnight. Lows in the mid-60s. West winds up to 10 miles an hour. Chance of rain 30%. And now the extended forecast. Tuesday and Tuesday night, mostly cloudy with a chance of showers and a slight chance of thunderstorms. Highs in the lower 80s. Lows in the mid-60s. Wednesday and Wednesday night, partly cloudy. A chance of showers and thunderstorms. Highs in the mid-80s. Lows in the lower 70s. Thursday and Thursday night, showers likely and a chance of thunderstorms. Highs in the upper 80s. Lows in the lower 70s. Juneteenth and Friday night, showers with thunderstorms likely. Highs in the mid-80s. Lows in the upper 60s. Saturday and Saturday night, mostly cloudy. A chance of showers and a slight chance of thunderstorms. Highs in the mid-80s. Lows in the mid-60s. For more detailed weather, water, and climate information, please visit our website at weather.gov/Atlanta. The current time is 11:53 a.m. Eastern Daylight Time. Here are the 11 a.m. weather observations from around the area. At Athens, it was mostly sunny. The temperature was 86 degrees, dew point 73 degrees, relative humidity 65%, wind west at 8 miles an hour, pressure was 29.97 inches and falling. At Winder, it was mostly sunny, the temperature was 84. At Jefferson, it was partly sunny and 84, wind west at 6 gusting to 16. At Monroe, it was mostly sunny, the temperature was 85. At Albertton, it was partly sunny and 84, wind southwest at 7. At Canyon, it was partly sunny and 84, wind southwest at 9. At Clemson, it was partly sunny and 85, wind variable at 3.
elsewhere.

Lost Georgia. At Atlanta, it was partly sunny and 85, wind west at 10. At Cartersville, it was mostly sunny and 84, wind west at 8. At Lawrenceville, it was partly sunny and 85, wind southwest at 8. At Macon, it was mostly sunny and 87, wind variable at 5. At Rome, it was partly sunny and 84, wind variable at 7. At Augusta, it was partly sunny and 91, wind northwest at 6. At Savannah, it was partly sunny and 87, wind variable at 6. Elsewhere across the region, at Chattanooga, it was cloudy and 83, wind southwest at 7. At Asheville, it was mostly sunny and 80, wind south at 5. At Greenville-Spartanburg, it was mostly sunny and 87, wind south at 7. Here is the hazardous weather outlook. This hazardous weather outlook is for North and Central Georgia. For today and tonight, scattered thunderstorms will develop this afternoon and evening across the area. A few severe storms are possible, with the primary threat being damaging wind gusts. A slight risk level 2 of 5 of severe thunderstorms is in effect across North Georgia, with a marginal risk level 1 of 5 in effect for much the rest of North and Central Georgia. And now the extended outlook for the period Monday through Saturday. Daily thunderstorm chances will last continue through most of next week. Some could become strong to severe and bring the risk for heavy rainfall, gusty winds, and frequent lightning. Spotter information statement. Spotter activation will not be needed through tonight. Here is the official forecast from your National Weather Service for the Athens listening area. This afternoon, a chance of showers and a slight chance of thunderstorms, then showers likely and a chance of thunderstorms this afternoon. Highs around 90. West winds 10 to 20 miles an hour. Chance of rain 60%. Tonight, partly cloudy. A chance of showers and thunderstorms in the evening. Lows in the lower 70s. West winds 5 to 10 miles an hour. Chance of rain 30%. Monday, mostly sunny. A slight chance of showers and thunderstorms in the afternoon. Highs in the mid-80s. West winds 10 to 15 miles an hour. Monday night, mostly cloudy. A chance of showers after midnight. Lows in the mid-60s. West winds up to 10 miles an hour. Chance of rain 30%. And now the extended forecast. Tuesday and Tuesday night, mostly cloudy with a chance of showers and a slight chance of thunderstorms. Highs in the lower 80s. Lows in the mid-60s. Wednesday and Wednesday night, partly cloudy. A chance of showers and thunderstorms. Highs in the mid-80s. Lows in the lower 70s. Thursday and Thursday night, showers likely and a chance of thunderstorms. Highs in the upper 80s. Lows in the lower 70s. Juneteenth and Friday night, showers with thunderstorms likely. Highs in the mid-80s. Lows in the upper 60s. Saturday and Saturday night, mostly cloudy. A chance of showers and a slight chance of thunderstorms. Highs in the mid-80s. Lows in the mid-60s. For more detailed weather, water, and climate information, please visit our website at weather.gov/Atlanta. The current time is 11:58 a.m. Eastern Daylight Time. Here are the 11 a.m. weather observations from around the area. At Athens, it was mostly sunny. The temperature was 86 degrees, dew point 73 degrees, relative humidity 65%, wind west at 8 miles an hour, pressure was 29.97 inches and falling. At Winder, it was mostly sunny. The temperature was 84. At Jefferson, it was partly sunny and 84, wind west at 6 gusting to 16. At Monroe, it was mostly sunny. The temperature was 85. At Albertton, it was partly sunny and 84, wind southwest at 7. At Canyon, it was partly sunny and 84, wind southwest at 9. At Clemson, it was partly sunny.

and 85, wind variable at 3. Elsewhere across Georgia, at Atlanta it was partly sunny and 85, wind west at 10. At Cartersville, it was mostly sunny and 84, wind west at 8. At Lawrenceville, it was partly sunny and 85, wind southwest at 8. At Macon, it was mostly sunny and 87, wind variable at 5. At Rome, it was partly sunny and 84, wind variable at 7. At Augusta, it was partly sunny and 91, wind northwest at 6. At Savannah, it was partly sunny and 87, wind variable at 6. Elsewhere across the region, at Chattanooga, it was cloudy and 83, wind southwest at 7. At Asheville, it was mostly sunny and 80, wind south at 5. At Greenville-Spartanburg, it was mostly sunny and 87, wind south at 7. Here is the hazardous weather outlook. This hazardous weather outlook is for North and Central Georgia. For today and tonight, scattered thunderstorms will develop this afternoon and evening across the area. A few severe storms are possible, with the primary threat being damaging wind gusts. A slight risk level 2 of 5 of severe thunderstorms is in effect across North Georgia, with a marginal risk level 1 of 5 in effect for much the rest of North and Central Georgia. And now the extended outlook for the period Monday through Saturday. Daily thunderstorm chances will last continue through most of next week. Some could become strong to severe and bring the risk for heavy rainfall, gusty winds, and frequent lightning. Spotter information statement. Spotter activation will not be needed through tonight. Here is the official forecast from your National Weather Service for the Athens listening area. This afternoon, a chance of showers and a slight chance of thunderstorms, then showers likely and a chance of thunderstorms this afternoon. Highs around 90. West winds 10 to 20 miles an hour. Chance of rain 60%. Tonight, partly cloudy. A chance of showers and thunderstorms in the evening. Lows in the lower 70s. West winds 5 to 10 miles an hour. Chance of rain 30%. Monday, mostly sunny. A slight chance of showers and thunderstorms in the afternoon. Highs in the mid-80s. West winds 10 to 15 miles an hour. Monday night, mostly cloudy. A chance of showers after midnight. Lows in the mid-60s. West winds up to 10 miles an hour. Chance of rain 30%. And now the extended forecast. Tuesday and Tuesday night, mostly cloudy with a chance of showers and a slight chance of thunderstorms. Highs in the lower 80s. Lows in the mid-60s. Wednesday and Wednesday night, partly cloudy. A chance of showers and thunderstorms. Highs in the mid-80s. Lows in the lower 70s. Thursday and Thursday night, showers likely and a chance of thunderstorms. Highs in the upper 80s. Lows in the lower 70s. Juneteenth and Friday night, showers with thunderstorms likely. Highs in the mid-80s. Lows in the upper 60s. Saturday and Saturday night, mostly cloudy. A chance of showers and a slight chance of thunderstorms. Highs in the mid-80s. Lows in the mid-60s. For more detailed weather, water, and climate information, please visit our website at weather.gov/Atlanta. The current time is 12:03 p.m. Eastern Daylight Time. Here are the 11 a.m. weather observations from around the area. At Athens, it was mostly sunny. The temperature was 86 degrees, dew point 73 degrees, relative humidity 65%, wind west at 8 miles an hour, pressure was 29.97 inches and falling. At Winder, it was mostly sunny, the temperature was 84. At Jefferson, it was partly sunny and 84, wind west at 6 gusting to 16. At Monroe, it was mostly sunny, the temperature was 85. At Albertton, it was partly sunny and 84, wind southwest at 7.
at Canyon, it was partly sunny and 84, wind southwest at 9. At Clemson, it was partly sunny and 85, wind variable at 3. Elsewhere across Georgia, at Atlanta it was partly sunny and 85, wind west at 10. At Cartersville, it was mostly sunny and 84, wind west at 8. At Lawrenceville, it was partly sunny and 85, wind southwest at 8. At Macon, it was mostly sunny and 87, wind variable at 5. At Rome, it was partly sunny and 84, wind variable at 7. At Augusta, it was partly sunny and 91, wind northwest at 6. At Savannah, it was partly sunny and 87, wind variable at 6. Elsewhere across the region, at Chattanooga, it was cloudy and 83, wind southwest at 7. At Asheville, it was mostly sunny and 80, wind south at 5. At Greenville-Spartanburg, it was mostly sunny and 87, wind south at 7. Here are the noon weather observations from around the area. At Athens, it was mostly sunny, the temperature was 88 degrees, dew point 71 degrees, relative humidity 57%, wind variable at 7 miles an hour, pressure was 29.97 inches and steady. At Winder, it was mostly sunny, the temperature was 88. At Greensboro, it was mostly sunny and 88, wind variable at 7 gusting to 15. At Jefferson, it was partly sunny and 86, wind west at 9. At Monroe, it was mostly sunny. At Albertton, it was partly sunny and 86, wind west at 12. At Canyon, it was partly sunny and 87, wind west at 7. At Clemson, it was partly sunny and 88, wind west at 14 gusting to 22. Elsewhere across Georgia, at Atlanta it was partly sunny and 87, wind west at 10 gusting to 21. At Cartersville, it was partly sunny and 84, wind west at 15 gusting to 25. At Lawrenceville, it was partly sunny and 86, wind west at 10. At Macon, it was mostly sunny and 90, wind west at 6. At Rome, with light rain it was 80, wind west at 12. At Augusta, it was partly sunny and 93, wind northwest at 9. At Savannah, it was partly sunny and 91, wind west at 3. Elsewhere across the region, at Chattanooga, it was partly sunny and 86, wind west at 12 gusting to 17. At Asheville, it was mostly sunny and 81, wind variable at 5. At Greenville-Spartanburg, it was mostly sunny and 89, wind southwest at 8. Here is the hazardous weather outlook. This hazardous weather outlook is for North and Central Georgia. For today and tonight, scattered thunderstorms will develop this afternoon and evening across the area. A few severe storms are possible, with the primary threat being damaging wind gusts. A slight risk level 2 of 5 of severe thunderstorms is in effect across North Georgia, with a marginal risk level 1 of 5 in effect for much the rest of North and Central Georgia. And now the extended outlook for the period Monday through Saturday. Daily thunderstorm chances will last continue through most of next week. Some could become strong to severe and bring the risk for heavy rainfall, gusty winds, and frequent lightning. Spotter information statement. Spotter activation will not be needed through tonight. Here is the official forecast from your National Weather Service for the Athens listening area. This afternoon, a chance of showers and a slight chance of thunderstorms, then showers likely and a chance of thunderstorms this afternoon. Highs around 90. West winds 10 to 20 miles an hour. Chance of rain 60%. Tonight, partly cloudy. A chance of showers and thunderstorms in the evening. Lows in the lower 70s. West winds 5 to 10 miles an hour. Chance of rain 30%. Monday, mostly sunny. A slight chance of showers and thunderstorms in the afternoon. Highs in the mid-80s. West winds 10 to 15 miles an hour. Monday night, mostly cloudy.
a chance of showers after midnight.

lows in the mid-60s. West winds up to 10 miles an hour. Chance of rain 30%. And now the extended forecast. Tuesday and Tuesday night, mostly cloudy with a chance of showers and a slight chance of thunderstorms. Highs in the lower 80s. Lows in the mid-60s. Wednesday and Wednesday night, partly cloudy. A chance of showers and thunderstorms. Highs in the mid-80s. Lows in the lower 70s. Thursday and Thursday night, showers likely and a chance of thunderstorms. Highs in the upper 80s. Lows in the lower 70s. Juneteenth and Friday night, showers with thunderstorms likely. Highs in the mid-80s. Lows in the upper 60s. Saturday and Saturday night, mostly cloudy. A chance of showers and a slight chance of thunderstorms. Highs in the mid-80s. Lows in the mid-60s. For more detailed weather, water, and climate information, please visit our website at weather.gov/Atlanta. The current time is 12:10 p.m. Eastern Daylight Time. Here are the noon weather observations from around the area. At Athens, it was mostly sunny. The temperature was 88 degrees, dew point 71 degrees, relative humidity 57%, wind variable at 7 miles an hour, pressure was 29.97 inches and steady. At Winder, it was mostly sunny. The temperature was 88. At Greensboro, it was mostly sunny and 88, wind variable at 7 gusting to 15. At Jefferson, it was partly sunny and 86, wind west at 9. At Monroe, it was mostly sunny. At Albertton, it was partly sunny and 86, wind west at 12. At Canyon, it was partly sunny and 87, wind west at 7. At Clemson, it was partly sunny and 88, wind west at 14 gusting to 22. Elsewhere across Georgia, at Atlanta it was partly sunny and 87, wind west at 10 gusting to 21. At Cartersville, it was partly sunny and 84, wind west at 15 gusting to 25. At Lawrenceville, it was partly sunny and 86, wind west at 10. At Macon, it was mostly sunny and 90, wind west at 6. At Rome, with light rain it was 80, wind west at 12. At Augusta, it was partly sunny and 93, wind northwest at 9. At Savannah, it was partly sunny and 91, wind west at 3. Elsewhere across the region, at Chattanooga, it was partly sunny and 86, wind west at 12 gusting to 17. At Asheville, it was mostly sunny and 81, wind variable at 5. At Greenville-Spartanburg, it was mostly sunny and 89, wind southwest at 8. Here are the noon weather observations from around the area. At Athens, it was mostly sunny. The temperature was 88 degrees, dew point 71 degrees, relative humidity 57%, wind variable at 7 miles an hour, pressure was 29.97 inches and steady. At Winder, it was mostly sunny. The temperature was 88. At Greensboro, it was mostly sunny and 88, wind variable at 7 gusting to 15. At Jefferson, it was partly sunny and 86, wind west at 9. At Monroe, it was mostly sunny. At Albertton, it was mostly sunny and 86, wind west at 12. At Canyon, it was mostly sunny and 87, wind west at 7. At Clemson, it was partly sunny and 88, wind west at 14 gusting to 22. Elsewhere across Georgia, at Atlanta it was partly sunny and 87, wind west at 10 gusting to 21. At Cartersville, it was partly sunny and 84, wind west at 15 gusting to 25. At Lawrenceville, it was mostly sunny and 86, wind west at 10. At Macon, it was mostly sunny and 90, wind west at 6. At Rome, with heavy rain and fog, it was 77, wind west at 10 gusting to 25. At Augusta, it was mostly sunny and 93, wind northwest at

Savannah. It was partly sunny and 91, wind west at 3. Elsewhere across the region, at Chattanooga, it was partly sunny and 86, wind west at 12, gusting to 17. At Asheville, it was mostly sunny and 81, wind variable at 5. At Greenville-Spartanburg, it was mostly sunny and 89, wind southwest at 8. Here is the hazardous weather outlook. This hazardous weather outlook is for North and Central Georgia. For today and tonight, scattered thunderstorms will develop this afternoon and evening across the area. A few severe storms are possible, with the primary threat being damaging wind gusts. A slight risk level 2 of 5 of severe thunderstorms is in effect across North Georgia, with a marginal risk level 1 of 5 in effect for much the rest of North and Central Georgia. And now the extended outlook for the period Monday through Saturday. Daily thunderstorm chances will last continue through most of next week. Some could become strong to severe and bring the risk for heavy rainfall, gusty winds, and frequent lightning. Spotter information statement. Spotter activation will not be needed through tonight. Here is the official forecast from your National Weather Service for the Athens listening area. This afternoon, a chance of showers and a slight chance of thunderstorms, then showers likely and a chance of thunderstorms this afternoon. Highs around 90. West winds 10 to 20 miles an hour. Chance of rain 60%. Tonight, partly cloudy. A chance of showers and thunderstorms in the evening. Lows in the lower 70s. West winds 5 to 10 miles an hour. Chance of rain 30%. Monday, mostly sunny. A slight chance of showers and thunderstorms in the afternoon. Highs in the mid-80s. West winds 10 to 15 miles an hour. Monday night, mostly cloudy. A chance of showers after midnight. Lows in the mid-60s. West winds up to 10 miles an hour. Chance of rain 30%. And now the extended forecast. Tuesday and Tuesday night, mostly cloudy with a chance of showers and a slight chance of thunderstorms. Highs in the lower 80s. Lows in the mid-60s. Wednesday and Wednesday night, partly cloudy. A chance of showers and thunderstorms. Highs in the mid-80s. Lows in the lower 70s. Thursday and Thursday night, showers likely and a chance of thunderstorms. Highs in the upper 80s. Lows in the lower 70s. Juneteenth and Friday night, showers with thunderstorms likely. Highs in the mid-80s. Lows in the upper 60s. Saturday and Saturday night, mostly cloudy. A chance of showers and a slight chance of thunderstorms. Highs in the mid-80s. Lows in the mid-60s. For more detailed weather, water, and climate information, please visit our website at weather.gov/Atlanta. The current time is 12:17 p.m. Eastern Daylight Time. Here are the noon weather observations from around the area. At Athens, it was mostly sunny. The temperature was 88 degrees, dew point 71 degrees, relative humidity 57%, wind variable at 7 miles an hour. Pressure was 29.97 inches and steady. At Winder, it was mostly sunny. The temperature was 88. At Greensboro, it was mostly sunny and 88. Wind variable at 7 gusting to 15. At Jefferson, it was partly sunny and 86. Wind west at 9. At Monroe, it was mostly sunny. At Albertton, it was mostly sunny and 86. Wind west at 12. At Canyon, it was mostly sunny and 87, wind west at 7. At Clemson, it was partly sunny and 88, wind west at 14, gusting to 22. Elsewhere across Georgia, at Atlanta it was partly sunny and 87, wind west at 10, gusting to 21. At Cartersville, it was partly sunny and 84, wind west at 15, gusting to 25. At Lawrenceville, it was mostly sunny and 86, wind west at 10. At Macon, it was mostly sunny and

west at 8. Here is the hazardous weather outlook. This hazardous weather outlook is for north and central Georgia. For today and tonight, scattered thunderstorms will develop this afternoon and evening across the area. A few severe storms are possible, with the primary threat being damaging wind gusts. A slight risk level 2 of 5 of severe thunderstorms is in effect across North Georgia, with a marginal risk level 1 of 5 in effect for much the rest of North and Central Georgia. And now the extended outlook for the period Monday through Saturday. Daily thunderstorm chances will last continue through most of next week. Some could become strong to severe and bring the risk for heavy rainfall, gusty winds, and frequent lightning. Spotter information statement. Spotter activation will not be needed through tonight. Here is the official forecast from your National Weather Service for the Athens listening area. This afternoon, a chance of showers and a slight chance of thunderstorms, then showers likely and a chance of thunderstorms this afternoon. Highs around 90. West winds 10 to 20 miles an hour. Chance of rain 60%. Tonight, partly cloudy. A chance of showers and thunderstorms in the evening. Lows in the lower 70s. West winds 5 to 10 miles an hour. Chance of rain 30%. Monday, mostly sunny. A slight chance of showers and thunderstorms in the afternoon. Highs in the mid-80s. West winds 10 to 15 miles an hour. Monday night, mostly cloudy. A chance of showers after midnight. Lows in the mid-60s. West winds up to 10 miles an hour. Chance of rain 30%. And now the extended forecast. Tuesday and Tuesday night, mostly cloudy with a chance of showers and a slight chance of thunderstorms. Highs in the lower 80s. Lows in the mid-60s. Wednesday and Wednesday night, partly cloudy. A chance of showers and thunderstorms. Highs in the mid-80s. Lows in the lower 70s. Thursday and Thursday night, showers likely and a chance of thunderstorms. Highs in the upper 80s. Lows in the lower 70s. Juneteenth and Friday night, showers with thunderstorms likely. Highs in the mid-80s. Lows in the upper 60s. Saturday and Saturday night, mostly cloudy. A chance of showers and a slight chance of thunderstorms. Highs in the mid-80s. Lows in the mid-60s. For more detailed weather, water, and climate information, please visit our website at weather.gov/Atlanta. The current time is 12:23 p.m. Eastern Daylight Time. Here are the noon weather observations from around the area. At Athens, it was mostly sunny. The temperature was 88 degrees, dew point 71 degrees, relative humidity 57%, wind variable at 7 miles an hour, pressure was 29.97 inches and steady. At Winder, it was mostly sunny. The temperature was 88. At Greensboro, it was mostly sunny and 88, wind variable at 7 gusting to 15. At Jefferson, it was partly sunny and 86, wind west at 9. At Monroe, it was mostly sunny. At Albertton, it was mostly sunny and 86, wind west at 12. At Canyon, it was mostly sunny and 87, wind west at 7. At Clemson, it was partly sunny and 88, wind west at 14 gusting to 22. Elsewhere across Georgia, at Atlanta it was partly sunny and 87, wind west at 10 gusting to 21. At Cartersville, it was partly sunny and 84, wind west at 15 gusting to 25. At Lawrenceville, it was mostly sunny and 86, wind west at 10. At Macon, it was mostly sunny and 90, wind west at 6. At Rome, with heavy rain and fog, it was 77, wind west at 10 gusting to 25. At Augusta, it was mostly sunny and 93, wind northwest at 9. At Savannah, it was partly sunny and 91, wind west at 3. Elsewhere across the region, at Chattanooga, it was partly sunny and

6, wind west at 12 gusting to 17. At Asheville, it was mostly sunny and 81, wind variable at 5. At Greenville Spartanburg, it was mostly sunny and 89, wind southwest at 8. Here is the hazardous weather outlook. This hazardous weather outlook is for north and central Georgia. For today and tonight, scattered thunderstorms will develop this afternoon and evening across the area. A few severe storms are possible, with the primary threat being damaging wind gusts. A slight risk level 2 of 5 of severe thunderstorms is in effect across North Georgia, with a marginal risk level 1 of 5 in effect for much the rest of North and Central Georgia. And now the extended outlook for the period Monday through Saturday. Daily thunderstorm chances will last continue through most of next week. Some could become strong to severe and bring the risk for heavy rainfall, gusty winds, and frequent lightning. Spotter information statement, spotter activation will not be needed through tonight. Here is the official forecast from your National Weather Service for the Athens listening area. This afternoon, a chance of showers and a slight chance of thunderstorms, then showers likely and a chance of thunderstorms this afternoon. Highs around 90. West winds 10 to 20 miles an hour. Chance of rain 60%. Tonight, partly cloudy. A chance of showers and thunderstorms in the evening. Lows in the lower 70s. West winds 5 to 10 miles an hour. Chance of rain 30%. Monday, mostly sunny. A slight chance of showers and thunderstorms in the afternoon. Highs in the mid-80s. West winds 10 to 15 miles an hour. Monday night, mostly cloudy. A chance of showers after midnight. Lows in the mid-60s. West winds up to 10 miles an hour. Chance of rain 30%. And now the extended forecast. Tuesday and Tuesday night, mostly cloudy with a chance of showers and a slight chance of thunderstorms. Highs in the lower 80s. Lows in the mid-60s. Wednesday and Wednesday night, partly cloudy. A chance of showers and thunderstorms. Highs in the mid-80s. Lows in the lower 70s. Thursday and Thursday night, showers likely and a chance of thunderstorms. Highs in the upper 80s. Lows in the lower 70s. Juneteenth and Friday night, showers with thunderstorms likely. Highs in the mid-80s. Lows in the upper 60s. Saturday and Saturday night, mostly cloudy. A chance of showers and a slight chance of thunderstorms. Highs in the mid-80s. Lows in the mid-60s. For more detailed weather, water, and climate information, please visit our website at weather.gov/Atlanta. The current time is 12:28 p.m. Eastern Daylight Time. Here are the noon weather observations from around the area. At Athens, it was mostly sunny, the temperature was 88 degrees, dew point 71 degrees, relative humidity 57%, wind variable at 7 miles an hour. Pressure was 29.97 inches and steady. At Winder, it was mostly sunny, the temperature was 88. At Greensboro, it was mostly sunny and 88, wind variable at 7 gusting to 15. At Jefferson, it was partly sunny and 86, wind west at 9. At Monroe, it was mostly sunny. At Elberton, it was mostly sunny and 86, wind west at 12. At Canyon, it was mostly sunny and 87, wind west at 7. At Clemson, it was partly sunny and 88, wind west at 14 gusting to 22. Elsewhere across Georgia, at Atlanta it was partly sunny and 87, wind west at 10 gusting to 21. At Cartersville, it was partly sunny and 84, wind west at 15 gusting to 25. At Lawrenceville, it was mostly sunny and 86, wind west at 10. At Macon, it was mostly sunny and 90, wind west at 6. At Rome, with heavy rain and fog, it was 77, wind west at 10 gusting to 25. At Augusta, it was

It's mostly sunny and 93, wind northwest at 9. At Savannah, it was partly sunny and 91, wind west at 3. Elsewhere across the region, at Chattanooga, it was partly sunny and 86, wind west at 12, gusting to 17. At Asheville, it was mostly sunny and 81, wind variable at 5. At Greenville-Spartanburg, it was mostly sunny and 89, wind southwest at 8. Here is the hazardous weather outlook. This hazardous weather outlook is for north and central Georgia. For today and tonight, scattered thunderstorms will develop this afternoon and evening across the area. A few severe storms are possible, with the primary threat being damaging wind gusts. A slight risk level 2 of 5 of severe thunderstorms is in effect across North Georgia, with a marginal risk level 1 of 5 in effect for much the rest of North and Central Georgia. And now the extended outlook for the period Monday through Saturday. Daily thunderstorm chances will last continue through most of next week. Some could become strong to severe and bring the risk for heavy rainfall, gusty winds, and frequent lightning. Spotter information statement. Spotter activation will not be needed through tonight. Here is the official forecast from your National Weather Service for the Athens listening area. This afternoon, a chance of showers and a slight chance of thunderstorms, then showers likely and a chance of thunderstorms this afternoon. Highs around 90. West winds 10 to 20 miles an hour. Chance of rain 60%. Tonight, partly cloudy. A chance of showers and thunderstorms in the evening. Lows in the lower 70s. West winds 5 to 10 miles an hour. Chance of rain 30%. Monday, mostly sunny. A slight chance of showers and thunderstorms in the afternoon. Highs in the mid-80s. West winds 10 to 15 miles an hour. Monday night, mostly cloudy. A chance of showers after midnight. Lows in the mid-60s. West winds up to 10 miles an hour. Chance of rain 30%. And now the extended forecast. Tuesday and Tuesday night, mostly cloudy with a chance of showers and a slight chance of thunderstorms. Highs in the lower 80s. Lows in the mid-60s. Wednesday and Wednesday night, partly cloudy. A chance of showers and thunderstorms. Highs in the mid-80s. Lows in the lower 70s. Thursday and Thursday night, showers likely and a chance of thunderstorms. Highs in the upper 80s. Lows in the lower 70s. Juneteenth and Friday night, showers with thunderstorms likely. Highs in the mid-80s. Lows in the upper 60s. Highs in the upper 80s. Lows in the lower 70s. Juneteenth and Friday night, showers with thunderstorms likely. Highs in the mid-80s. Lows in the upper 60s. Saturday and Saturday night, mostly cloudy. A chance of showers and a slight chance of thunderstorms. Highs in the mid-80s. Lows in the mid-60s. For more detailed weather, water, and climate information, please visit our website at weather.gov/Atlanta. The current time is 12:33 p.m. Eastern Daylight Time. Here are the noon weather observations from around the area. At Athens, it was mostly sunny. The temperature was 88 degrees, dew point 71 degrees, relative humidity 57%, wind variable at 7 miles an hour, pressure was 29.97 inches and steady. At Winder, it was mostly sunny, the temperature was 88. At Greensboro, it was mostly sunny and 88, wind variable at 7 gusting to 15. At Jefferson, it was partly sunny and 86, wind west at 9. At Monroe, it was mostly sunny. At Albertton, it was mostly sunny and 86, wind west at 12. At Canyon, it was mostly sunny and 87, wind west at 7. At Clemson, it was partly sunny and 88, wind west at 14, gusting to 22. Elsewhere across Georgia, at Atlanta it was partly sunny and 87, wind west at 10, gusting to 20.

1. At Cartersville, it was partly sunny and 84, wind west at 15 gusting to 25. At Lawrenceville, it was mostly sunny and 86, wind west at 10. At Macon, it was mostly sunny and 90, wind west at 6. At Rome, with heavy rain and fog, it was 77, wind west at 10 gusting to 25. At Augusta, it was mostly sunny and 93, wind northwest at 9. At Savannah, it was partly sunny and 91, wind west at 3. Elsewhere across the region, at Chattanooga, it was partly sunny and 86, wind west at 12 gusting to 17. At Asheville, it was mostly sunny and 81, wind variable at 5. At Greenville-Spartanburg, it was mostly sunny and 89, wind southwest at 8. Here is the hazardous weather outlook. This hazardous weather outlook is for North and Central Georgia. For today and tonight, scattered thunderstorms will develop this afternoon and evening across the area. A few severe storms are possible, with the primary threat being damaging wind gusts. A slight risk level 2 of 5 of severe thunderstorms is in effect across North Georgia, with a marginal risk level 1 of 5 in effect for much the rest of North and Central Georgia. And now the extended outlook for the period Monday through Saturday. Daily thunderstorm chances will last continue through most of next week. Some could become strong to severe and bring the risk for heavy rainfall, gusty winds, and frequent lightning. Spotter information statement, spotter activation will not be needed through tonight. Here is the official forecast from your National Weather Service for the Athens listening area. This afternoon, a chance of showers and a slight chance of thunderstorms, then showers likely and a chance of thunderstorms this afternoon. Highs around 90. West winds 10 to 20 miles an hour. Chance of rain 60%. Tonight, partly cloudy. A chance of showers and thunderstorms in the evening. Lows in the lower 70s. West winds 5 to 10 miles an hour. Chance of rain 30%. Monday, mostly sunny. A slight chance of showers and thunderstorms in the afternoon. Highs in the mid-80s. West winds 10 to 15 miles an hour. Monday night, mostly cloudy. A chance of showers after midnight. Lows in the mid-60s. West winds up to 10 miles an hour. Chance of rain 30%. And now the extended forecast. Tuesday and Tuesday night, mostly cloudy with a chance of showers and a slight chance of thunderstorms. Highs in the lower 80s. Lows in the mid-60s. Wednesday and Wednesday night, partly cloudy. A chance of showers and thunderstorms. Highs in the mid-80s. Lows in the lower 70s. Thursday and Thursday night, showers likely and a chance of thunderstorms. Highs in the upper 80s. Lows in the lower 70s. Juneteenth and Friday night, showers with thunderstorms likely. Highs in the mid-80s. Lows in the upper 60s. Saturday and Saturday night, mostly cloudy. A chance of showers and a slight chance of thunderstorms. Highs in the mid-80s. Lows in the mid-60s. For more detailed weather, water, and climate information, please visit our website at weather.gov/Atlanta. The current time is 12:38 p.m. Eastern Daylight Time. Here are the noon weather observations from around the area. At Athens, it was mostly sunny, the temperature was 88 degrees, dew point 71 degrees, relative humidity 57%, wind variable at 7 miles an hour. Pressure was 29.97 inches and steady. At Winder, it was mostly sunny, the temperature was 88. At Greensboro, it was mostly sunny and 88, wind variable at 7 gusting to 15. At Jefferson, it was partly sunny and 86, wind west at 9. At Monroe, it was mostly sunny. At Albertton, it was mostly sunny and 86, wind west at 12. At Canyon,
it was mostly sunny and 87, wind west at 7. At Clemson, it was partly sunny and 88, wind west at 14, gusting to 22. Elsewhere across Georgia, at Atlanta it was partly sunny and 87, wind west at 10, gusting to 21. At Cartersville, it was partly sunny and 84, wind west at 15, gusting to 25. At Lawrenceville, it was mostly sunny and 86, wind west at 10. At Macon, it was mostly sunny and 90, wind west at 6. At Rome, with heavy rain and fog, it was 77, wind west at 10, gusting to 25. At Augusta, it was mostly sunny and 93, wind northwest at 9. At Savannah, it was partly sunny and 91, wind west at 3. Elsewhere across the region, at Chattanooga, it was partly sunny and 86, wind west at 12, gusting to 17. At Asheville, it was mostly sunny and 81, wind variable at 5. At Greenville-Spartanburg, it was mostly sunny and 89, wind southwest at 8. 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The WXK 56 listening area include the following counties: Banks, Barrow, Clark, Albert, Franklin, Greene, Hall, Hart, Jackson, Madison, Morgan, Oconee, Oglethorpe, Tolliver, Walton, and Wilkes. 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You can also like your Peachtree City National Weather Service on Facebook or follow NWS Atlanta on Twitter. Here is the hazardous weather outlook. This hazardous weather outlook is for North and Central Georgia. For today and tonight, scattered thunderstorms will develop this afternoon and evening across the area. A few severe storms are possible, with the primary threat being damaging wind gusts. A slight risk level 2 of 5 of severe thunderstorms is in effect across North Georgia, with a marginal risk level 1 of 5 in effect for much the rest of North and Central Georgia. And now the extended outlook for the period Monday through Saturday. Daily thunderstorm chances will last continue through most of next week. Some could become strong to severe and bring the risk for heavy rainfall, gusty winds, and frequent lightning. Spotter information statement: spotter activation will not be needed through tonight. Here is the official forecast from your National Weather Service for the Athens listening area. This afternoon, a chance of showers and a slight chance of thunderstorms, then showers likely and a chance of thunderstorms this afternoon. Highs around 90. West winds 10 to 20 miles an hour. Chance of rain 60%. Tonight, partly cloudy. A chance of showers and thunderstorms in the evening. Lows in the lower 70s. West winds 5 to 10 miles an hour. Chance of rain 30%. Monday, mostly sunny. A slight chance of showers and thunderstorms in the afternoon. Highs in the mid-80s. West winds 10 to 15 miles an hour. Monday night, mostly cloudy. A chance of showers after midnight. Lows in the mid-60s. West winds up to 10 miles an hour. Chance of rain 30%. And now the extended forecast. Tuesday and Tuesday night, mostly cloudy with a chance of showers and a slight chance of thunderstorms. Highs in the lower 80s. Lows in the mid-60s. Wednesday and Wednesday night, partly cloudy. A chance of showers and thunderstorms. Highs in the mid-80s. Lows in the lower 70s. Thursday and Thursday night, showers likely and a chance of thunderstorms. Highs in the upper 80s. Lows in the lower 70s. Juneteenth and Friday night, showers with thunderstorms likely. Highs in the mid-80s. Lows in the upper 60s. Saturday and Saturday night, mostly cloudy. A chance of showers and a slight chance of thunderstorms. Highs in the mid-80s.
lows in the mid-60s. For more details,

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The current time is 12:44 p.m. Eastern Daylight Time. Here are the noon weather observations from around the area. At Athens, it was mostly sunny. The temperature was 88 degrees, dew point 71 degrees, relative humidity 57%, wind variable at 7 miles an hour, pressure was 29.97 inches and steady. At Winder, it was mostly sunny, the temperature was 88. At Greensboro, it was mostly sunny and 88, wind variable at 7 gusting to 15. At Jefferson, it was partly sunny and 86, wind west at 9. At Monroe, it was mostly sunny. At Albertton, it was mostly sunny and 86, wind west at 12. At Canyon, it was mostly sunny and 87, wind west at 7. At Clemson, it was partly sunny and 88, wind west at 14 gusting to 22. Elsewhere across Georgia, at Atlanta it was partly sunny and 87, wind west at 10 gusting to 21. At Cartersville, it was partly sunny and 84, wind west at 15 gusting to 25. At Lawrenceville, it was mostly sunny and 86, wind west at 10. At Macon, it was mostly sunny and 90, wind west at 6. At Rome, with heavy rain and fog, it was 77, wind west at 10 gusting to 25. At Augusta, it was mostly sunny and 93, wind northwest at 9. At Savannah, it was partly sunny and 91, wind west at 3. Elsewhere across the region, at Chattanooga, it was partly sunny and 86, wind west at 12 gusting to 17. At Asheville, it was mostly sunny and 81, wind variable at 5. At Greenville-Spartanburg, it was mostly sunny and 89, wind southwest at 8. Here is the hazardous weather outlook. This hazardous weather outlook is for North and Central Georgia. For today and tonight, scattered thunderstorms will develop this afternoon and evening across the area. A few severe storms are possible, with the primary threat being damaging wind gusts. A slight risk level 2 of 5 of severe thunderstorms is in effect across North Georgia, with a marginal risk level 1 of 5 in effect for much the rest of North and Central Georgia. And now the extended outlook for the period Monday through Saturday. Daily thunderstorm chances will last continue through most of next week. Some could become strong to severe and bring the risk for heavy rainfall, gusty winds, and frequent lightning. Spotter information statement. Spotter activation will not be needed through tonight. A strong thunderstorm will impact Central Hart and southwestern Anderson counties through 1:30 p.m. Eastern Daylight Time. At 12:47 p.m. Eastern Daylight Time, Doppler radar was tracking a strong thunderstorm near Hartwell, moving east at 15 miles per hour. Hazard, wind gusts up to 40 miles per hour. Source, radar indicated. Impact, gusty winds could knock down tree limbs and blow around unsecured objects. Locations impacted include Hartwell, Reed Creek, Lake Hartwell, Bowersville, and Saddlers Creek State Park. If outdoors, consider seeking shelter inside a building. If on or near Lake Hartwell, get out of the water and move indoors or inside a vehicle. Remember, lightning can strike out to 10 miles from the parent thunderstorm. If you can hear thunder, you are close enough to be struck by lightning. Move to safe shelter now. Do not be caught on the water in a thunderstorm. Here is the official forecast from your National Weather Service for the Athens listening area. This afternoon, a chance of showers and a slight chance of thunderstorms, then showers likely and a chance of thunderstorms this afternoon. Highs around 90. West winds 10 to 20 miles an hour. Chance of rain 60%. Tonight, partly cloudy. A chance of showers and thunderstorms in the evening. Lows in the lower 70s. West winds 5 to 10 miles an hour. Chance of rain 30%. Monday, mostly sunny.
a slight chance of showers and thunderstorms in the afternoon. Highs in the mid-80s. West winds 10 to 15 miles an hour. Monday night, mostly cloudy. A chance of showers after midnight. Lows in the mid-60s. West winds up to 10 miles an hour. Chance of rain 30%. And now the extended forecast. Tuesday and Tuesday night, mostly cloudy with a chance of showers and a slight chance of thunderstorms. Highs in the lower 80s. Lows in the mid-60s. Wednesday and Wednesday night, partly cloudy. A chance of showers and thunderstorms. Highs in the mid-80s. Lows in the lower 70s. Thursday and Thursday night, showers likely and a chance of thunderstorms. Highs in the upper 80s. Lows in the lower 70s. Juneteenth and Friday night, showers with thunderstorms likely. Highs in the mid-80s. Lows in the upper 60s. Saturday and Saturday night, mostly cloudy. A chance of showers and a slight chance of thunderstorms. Highs in the mid-80s. Lows in the mid-60s. For more detailed weather, water, and climate information, please visit our website at weather.gov/Atlanta. The current time is 12:51 p.m. Eastern Daylight Time. Here are the noon weather observations from around the area. At Athens, it was mostly sunny. The temperature was 88 degrees, dew point 71 degrees, relative humidity 57%, wind variable at 7 miles an hour, pressure was 29.97 inches and steady. At Winder, it was mostly sunny. The temperature was 88. At Greensboro, it was mostly sunny and 88, wind variable at 7 gusting to 15. At Jefferson, it was partly sunny and 86, wind west at 9. At Monroe, it was mostly sunny. At Albertton, it was mostly sunny and 86, wind west at 12. At Canyon, it was mostly sunny and 87, wind west at 7. At Clemson, it was partly sunny and 88, wind west at 14 gusting to 22. Elsewhere across Georgia, at Atlanta it was partly sunny and 87, wind west at 10 gusting to 21. At Cartersville, it was partly sunny and 84, wind west at 15 gusting to 25. At Lawrenceville, it was mostly sunny and 86, wind west at 10. At Macon, it was mostly sunny and 90, wind west at 6. At Rome, with heavy rain and fog, it was 77, wind west at 10 gusting to 25. At Augusta, it was mostly sunny and 93, wind northwest at 9. At Savannah, it was partly sunny and 91, wind west at 3. Elsewhere across the region, at Chattanooga, it was partly sunny and 86, wind west at 12 gusting to 17. At Asheville, it was mostly sunny and 81, wind variable at 5. At Greenville-Spartanburg, it was mostly sunny and 89, wind southwest at 8. Here is the hazardous weather outlook. This hazardous weather outlook is for North and Central Georgia. For today and tonight, scattered thunderstorms will develop this afternoon and evening across the area. A few severe storms are possible, with the primary threat being damaging wind gusts. A slight risk level 2 of 5 of severe thunderstorms is in effect across North Georgia, with a marginal risk level 1 of 5 in effect for much the rest of North and Central Georgia. And now the extended outlook for the period Monday through Saturday. Daily thunderstorm chances will last continue through most of next week. Some could become strong to severe and bring the risk for heavy rainfall, gusty winds, and frequent lightning. Spotter information statement. Spotter activation will not be needed through tonight. A strong thunderstorm will impact Central Hart and southwestern Anderson counties through 1:30 p.m. Eastern Daylight Time. At 12:47 p.m. Eastern Daylight Time, Doppler radar was tracking a strong thunderstorm near Hartwell, moving east at 15 miles per hour. Hazard, wind gusts up to 40 miles per hour. Source, radar indicated.
Impact. Go.

gusty winds could knock down tree limbs and blow around unsecured objects. Locations impacted include Hartwell, Reed Creek, Lake Hartwell, Bowersville, and Saddlers Creek State Park. If outdoors, consider seeking shelter inside a building. If on or near Lake Hartwell, get out of the water and move indoors or inside a vehicle. Remember, lightning can strike out to 10 miles from the parent thunderstorm. If you can hear thunder, you are close enough to be struck by lightning. Move to safe shelter now. Do not be caught on the water in the thunderstorm. Here is the official forecast from your National Weather Service for the Athens listening area. This afternoon, a chance of showers and a slight chance of thunderstorms, then showers likely and a chance of thunderstorms this afternoon. Highs around 90. West winds 10 to 20 miles an hour. Chance of rain 60%. Tonight, partly cloudy. A chance of showers and thunderstorms in the evening. Lows in the lower 70s. West winds 5 to 10 miles an hour. Chance of rain 30%. Monday, mostly sunny. A slight chance of showers and thunderstorms in the afternoon. Highs in the mid-80s. West winds 10 to 15 miles an hour. Monday night, mostly cloudy. A chance of showers after midnight. Lows in the mid-60s. West winds up to 10 miles an hour. Chance of rain 30%. And now the extended forecast. Tuesday and Tuesday night, mostly cloudy with a chance of showers and a slight chance of thunderstorms. Highs in the lower 80s. Lows in the mid-60s. Wednesday and Wednesday night, partly cloudy. A chance of showers and thunderstorms. Highs in the mid-80s. Lows in the lower 70s. Thursday and Thursday night, showers likely and a chance of thunderstorms. Highs in the upper 80s. Lows in the lower 70s. Juneteenth and Friday night, showers with thunderstorms likely. Highs in the mid-80s. Lows in the upper 60s. Saturday and Saturday night, mostly cloudy. A chance of showers and a slight chance of thunderstorms. Highs in the mid-80s. Lows in the mid-60s. For more detailed weather, water, and climate information, please visit our website at weather.gov/Atlanta. The current time is 12:57 p.m. Eastern Daylight Time. Here are the noon weather observations from around the area. At Athens, it was mostly sunny. The temperature was 88 degrees, dew point 71 degrees, relative humidity 57%, wind variable at 7 miles an hour, pressure was 29.97 inches and steady. At Winder, it was mostly sunny, the temperature was 88. At Greensboro, it was mostly sunny and 88, wind variable at 7 gusting to 15. At Jefferson, it was partly sunny and 86, wind west at 9. At Monroe, it was mostly sunny. At Albertton, it was mostly sunny and 86, wind west at 12. At Canyon, it was mostly sunny and 87, wind west at 7. At Clemson, it was partly sunny and 88, wind west at 14 gusting to 22. Elsewhere across Georgia, at Atlanta it was partly sunny and 87, wind west at 10 gusting to 21. At Cartersville, it was partly sunny and 84, wind west at 15 gusting to 25. At Lawrenceville, it was mostly sunny and 86, wind west at 10. At Macon, it was mostly sunny and 90, wind west at 6. At Rome, with heavy rain and fog, it was 77, wind west at 10 gusting to 25. At Augusta, it was mostly sunny and 93, wind northwest at 9. At Savannah, it was partly sunny and 91, wind west at 3. Elsewhere across the region, at Chattanooga, it was partly sunny and 86, wind west at 12 gusting to 17. At Asheville, it was mostly sunny and 81, wind variable at 5. At Greenville-Spartanburg, it was mostly sunny and 89, wind south.

northwest at 8. Here is the hazardous weather outlook. This hazardous weather outlook is for north and central Georgia. For today and tonight, scattered thunderstorms will develop this afternoon and evening across the area. A few severe storms are possible, with the primary threat being damaging wind gusts. A slight risk level 2 of 5 of severe thunderstorms is in effect across North Georgia, with a marginal risk level 1 of 5 in effect for much the rest of North and Central Georgia. And now the extended outlook for the period Monday through Saturday. Daily thunderstorm chances will last continue through most of next week. Some could become strong to severe and bring the risk for heavy rainfall, gusty winds, and frequent lightning. Spotter information statement. Spotter activation will not be needed through tonight. A strong thunderstorm will impact Central Hart and southwestern Anderson counties through 1:30 p.m. Eastern Daylight Time. At 12:47 p.m. Eastern Daylight Time, Doppler radar was tracking a strong thunderstorm near Hartwell, moving east at 15 miles per hour. Hazard, wind gusts up to 40 miles per hour. Source, radar indicated. Impact, gusty winds could knock down tree limbs and blow around unsecured objects. Locations impacted include Hartwell, Reed Creek, Lake Hartwell, Bowersville, and Saddlers Creek State Park. If outdoors, consider seeking shelter inside a building. If on or near Lake Hartwell, get out of the water and move indoors or inside a vehicle. Remember, lightning can strike out to 10 miles from the parent thunderstorm. If you can hear thunder, you are close enough to be struck by lightning. Move to safe shelter now. Do not be caught on the water in the thunderstorm. Here is the official forecast from your National Weather Service for the Athens listening area. This afternoon, a chance of showers and a slight chance of thunderstorms, then showers likely and a chance of thunderstorms this afternoon. Highs around 90. West winds 10 to 20 miles an hour. Chance of rain 60%. Tonight, partly cloudy. A chance of showers and thunderstorms in the evening. Lows in the lower 70s. West winds 5 to 10 miles an hour. Chance of rain 30%. Monday, mostly sunny. A slight chance of showers and thunderstorms in the afternoon. Highs in the mid-80s. West winds 10 to 15 miles an hour. Monday night, mostly cloudy. A chance of showers after midnight. Lows in the mid-60s. West winds up to 10 miles an hour. Chance of rain 30%. And now the extended forecast. Tuesday and Tuesday night, mostly cloudy with a chance of showers and a slight chance of thunderstorms. Highs in the lower 80s. Lows in the mid-60s. Wednesday and Wednesday night, partly cloudy. A chance of showers and thunderstorms. Highs in the mid-80s. Lows in the lower 70s. Thursday and Thursday night, showers likely and a chance of thunderstorms. Highs in the upper 80s. Lows in the lower 70s. Juneteenth and Friday night, showers with thunderstorms likely. Highs in the mid-80s. Lows in the upper 60s. Saturday and Saturday night, mostly cloudy. A chance of showers and a slight chance of thunderstorms. Highs in the mid-80s. Lows in the mid-60s. For more detailed weather, water, and climate information, please visit our website at weather.gov/Atlanta. The current time is 1:04 p.m. Eastern Daylight Time. Here are the noon weather observations from around the area. At Athens, it was mostly sunny. The temperature was 88 degrees, dew point 71 degrees, relative humidity 57%, wind variable at 7 miles an hour, pressure was 29.97 inches and steady. At Winder, it was mostly sunny. The temperature was 88. At Greensboro, it was mostly sunny and 88, wind variable at 7 gusting to 15. At Jefferson, it was partly sunny and 86, wind west at 9. At Monroe, it was mostly sunny. At Albertton,

It was mostly sunny and 86, wind west at 12. At Canyon, it was mostly sunny and 87, wind west at 7. At Clemson, it was partly sunny and 88, wind west at 14, gusting to 22. Elsewhere across Georgia, at Atlanta it was partly sunny and 87, wind west at 10, gusting to 21. At Cartersville, it was partly sunny and 84, wind west at 15, gusting to 25. At Lawrenceville, it was mostly sunny and 86, wind west at 10. At Macon, it was mostly sunny and 90, wind west at 6. At Rome, with heavy rain and fog, it was 77, wind west at 10, gusting to 25. At Augusta, it was mostly sunny and 93, wind northwest at 9. At Savannah, it was partly sunny and 91, wind west at 3. Elsewhere across the region, at Chattanooga, it was partly sunny and 86, wind west at 12, gusting to 17. At Asheville, it was mostly sunny and 81, wind variable at 5. At Greenville-Spartanburg, it was mostly sunny and 89, wind southwest at 8. Here are the 1 p.m. weather observations from around the area. At Athens, it was mostly sunny. The temperature was 90 degrees, dew point 71 degrees, relative humidity 53%, with a heat index of 96, wind west at 8 miles an hour, pressure was 29.94 inches and falling. At Winder, it was mostly sunny, the temperature was 88. At Greensboro, it was mostly sunny and 90, wind variable at 7, gusting to 15. At Jefferson, with light rain it was 81, wind west at 10. At Monroe, it was partly sunny, the temperature was 88. At Albertton, it was mostly sunny and 89, wind southwest at 7. At Canyon, it was mostly sunny and 84, wind northeast at 7. At Clemson, with light rain it was 74, wind west at 10. Elsewhere across Georgia, at Atlanta with rain it was 79, wind northwest at 3. At Cartersville, it was partly sunny and 84, wind west at 10. At Lawrenceville, it was mostly sunny and 86, wind west at 8, gusting to 16. At Macon, it was mostly sunny and 92, wind northwest at 13. At Rome, it was cloudy and 79, wind west at 6. At Augusta, it was mostly sunny and 94, wind southwest at 12, gusting to 17. At Savannah, it was partly sunny and 94, wind southwest at 7. Elsewhere across the region, at Chattanooga, with a thunderstorm, it was 77, wind west at 21, gusting to 31. At Asheville, it was partly sunny and 78, wind north at 13, gusting to 23. At Greenville-Spartanburg, it was mostly sunny and 88, wind southwest at 16, gusting to 22. Here is the hazardous weather outlook. This hazardous weather outlook is for north and central Georgia. For today and tonight, scattered thunderstorms will develop this afternoon and evening across the area. A few severe storms are possible, with the primary threat being damaging wind gusts. A slight risk level 2 of 5 of severe thunderstorms is in effect across North Georgia, with a marginal risk level 1 of 5 in effect for much the rest of North and Central Georgia. And now the extended outlook for the period Monday through Saturday. Daily thunderstorm chances will last continue through most of next week. Some could become strong to severe and bring the risk for heavy rainfall, gusty winds, and frequent lightning. Spotter information statement. Spotter activation will not be needed through tonight. A strong thunderstorm will impact central Hart and southwestern Anderson counties through 1:30 p.m. Eastern Daylight Time. At 12:47 p.m. Eastern Daylight Time, Doppler radar was tracking a strong thunderstorm near Hartwell, moving east at 15 miles per hour. Hazard, wind gusts up to 40 miles per hour. Source, radar indicated. Impact, gusty winds could knock down tree limbs and blow around unsecured objects.
Locations impacted include Hartwell, Reed Creek, Lake Hartwell, Bowersville, and Saddlers Creek State Park. If outdoors, consider seeking shelter inside a building. If on or near Lake Hartwell, get out of the water and move indoors or inside a vehicle. Remember, lightning can strike out to 10 miles from the parent thunderstorm. If you can hear thunder, you are close enough to be struck by lightning. Move to safe shelter now. Do not be caught on the water in a thunderstorm. Here is the official forecast from your National Weather Service for the Athens listening area. This afternoon, a chance of showers and a slight chance of thunderstorms, then showers likely and a chance of thunderstorms this afternoon. Highs around 90. West winds 10 to 20 miles an hour. Chance of rain 60%. Tonight, partly cloudy. A chance of showers and thunderstorms in the evening. Lows in the lower 70s. West winds 5 to 10 miles an hour. Chance of rain 30%. Monday, mostly sunny. A slight chance of showers and thunderstorms in the afternoon. Highs in the mid-80s. West winds 10 to 15 miles an hour. Monday night, mostly cloudy. A chance of showers after midnight. Lows in the mid-60s. West winds up to 10 miles an hour. Chance of rain 30%. And now the extended forecast. Tuesday and Tuesday night, mostly cloudy with a chance of showers and a slight chance of thunderstorms. Highs in the lower 80s. Lows in the mid-60s. Wednesday and Wednesday night, partly cloudy. A chance of showers and thunderstorms. Highs in the mid-80s. Lows in the lower 70s. Thursday and Thursday night, showers likely and a chance of thunderstorms. Highs in the upper 80s. Lows in the lower 70s. Juneteenth and Friday night, showers with thunderstorms likely. Highs in the mid-80s. Lows in the upper 60s. Saturday and Saturday night, mostly cloudy. A chance of showers and a slight chance of thunderstorms. Highs in the mid-80s. Lows in the mid-60s. For more detailed weather, water, and climate information, please visit our website at weather.gov/Atlanta. The current time is 1:12 p.m. Eastern Daylight Time. Here are the 1 p.m. weather observations from around the area. At Athens, it was mostly sunny. The temperature was 90 degrees, dew point 71 degrees, relative humidity 53%, with a heat index of 96, wind west at 8 miles an hour, pressure was 29.94 inches and falling. At Winder, it was partly sunny, the temperature was 88. At Greensboro, it was mostly sunny and 90, wind variable at 7 gusting to 15. At Jefferson, with light rain it was 81, wind west at 10. At Monroe, it was partly sunny, the temperature was 88. At Albertton, it was mostly sunny and 89, wind southwest at 7. At Canyon, it was mostly sunny and 84, wind northeast at 7. At Clemson, with light rain it was 74, wind west at 10. Elsewhere across Georgia, at Atlanta with rain it was 79, wind northwest at 3. At Cartersville, it was mostly sunny and 84, wind west at 10. At Lawrenceville, it was partly sunny and 86, wind west at 8 gusting to 16. At Macon, it was mostly sunny and 92, wind northwest at 13. At Rome, it was partly sunny and 79, wind west at 6. At Augusta, it was partly sunny and 94, wind southwest at 12 gusting to 17. At Savannah, it was partly sunny and 94, wind southwest at 7. Elsewhere across the region, at Chattanooga, with a thunderstorm, it was 74, wind northwest at 7. At Asheville, it was cloudy and 78, wind north at 13 gusting to 23. At Greenville-Spartanburg, it was partly sunny and 88, wind southwest at 16 gusting to 22.
Here is the hazardous weather outlook. This hazardous weather

outlook is for North and Central Georgia. For today and tonight, scattered thunderstorms will develop this afternoon and evening across the area. A few severe storms are possible, with the primary threat being damaging wind gusts. A slight risk level 2 of 5 of severe thunderstorms is in effect across North Georgia, with a marginal risk level 1 of 5 in effect for much the rest of North and Central Georgia. And now the extended outlook for the period Monday through Saturday. Daily thunderstorm chances will last continue through most of next week. Some could become strong to severe and bring the risk for heavy rainfall, gusty winds, and frequent lightning. Spotter information statement. Spotter activation will not be needed through tonight. A strong thunderstorm will impact Central Hart and southwestern Anderson counties through 1:30 p.m. Eastern Daylight Time. At 12:47 p.m. Eastern Daylight Time, Doppler radar was tracking a strong thunderstorm near Hartwell, moving east at 15 miles per hour. Hazard, wind gusts up to 40 miles per hour. Source, radar indicated. Impact, gusty winds could knock down tree limbs and blow around unsecured objects. Locations impacted include Hartwell, Reed Creek, Lake Hartwell, Bowersville, and Saddlers Creek State Park. If outdoors, consider seeking shelter inside a building. If on or near Lake Hartwell, get out of the water and move indoors or inside a vehicle. Remember, lightning can strike out to 10 miles from the parent thunderstorm. If you can hear thunder, you are close enough to be struck by lightning. Move to safe shelter now. Do not be caught on the water in the thunderstorm. Here is the official forecast from your National Weather Service for the Athens listening area. This afternoon, a chance of showers and a slight chance of thunderstorms, then showers likely and a chance of thunderstorms this afternoon. Highs around 90. West winds 10 to 20 miles an hour. Chance of rain 60%. Tonight, partly cloudy. A chance of showers and thunderstorms in the evening. Lows in the lower 70s. West winds 5 to 10 miles an hour. Chance of rain 30%. Monday, mostly sunny. A slight chance of showers and thunderstorms in the afternoon. Highs in the mid-80s. West winds 10 to 15 miles an hour. Monday night, mostly cloudy. A chance of showers after midnight. Lows in the mid-60s. West winds up to 10 miles an hour. Chance of rain 30%. And now the extended forecast. Tuesday and Tuesday night, mostly cloudy with a chance of showers and a slight chance of thunderstorms. Highs in the lower 80s. Lows in the mid-60s. Wednesday and Wednesday night, partly cloudy. A chance of showers and thunderstorms. Highs in the mid-80s. Lows in the lower 70s. Thursday and Thursday night, showers likely and a chance of thunderstorms. Highs in the upper 80s. Lows in the lower 70s. Juneteenth and Friday night, showers with thunderstorms likely. Highs in the mid-80s. Lows in the upper 60s. Saturday and Saturday night, mostly cloudy. A chance of showers and a slight chance of thunderstorms. Highs in the mid-80s. Lows in the mid-60s. For more detailed weather, water, and climate information, please visit our website at weather.gov/Atlanta. The current time is 1:18 p.m. Eastern Daylight Time. Here are the 1 p.m. weather observations from around the area. At Athens, it was mostly sunny. The temperature was 90 degrees, dew point 71 degrees, relative humidity 53%, with a heat index of 96, wind west at 8 miles an hour, pressure was 29.94 inches and falling. At Winder, it was partly sunny, the temperature was 88. At Greensboro, it was mostly sunny and 90, wind variable at 7 gusting to 15. At Jefferson, with light rain it was 81, wind west at 10. At Monroe, it was partly sunny, the temperature was 88. At Albertton, it was mostly sunny and 89, wind southwest

Savannah. It was partly sunny and 94. Wind southwest at 7. Elsewhere across the region, at Chattanooga, with a thunderstorm, it was 74, wind northwest at 7. At Asheville, it was cloudy and 78, wind north at 13 gusting to 23. At Greenville-Spartanburg, it was partly sunny and 88, wind southwest at 16 gusting to 22. Here is the hazardous weather outlook. This hazardous weather outlook is for North and Central Georgia. For today and tonight, scattered thunderstorms will develop this afternoon and evening across the area. A few severe storms are possible, with the primary threat being damaging wind gusts. A slight risk level 2 of 5 of severe thunderstorms is in effect across North Georgia, with a marginal risk level 1 of 5 in effect for much the rest of North and Central Georgia. And now the extended outlook for the period Monday through Saturday. Daily thunderstorm chances will last continue through most of next week. Some could become strong to severe and bring the risk for heavy rainfall, gusty winds, and frequent lightning.

The National Weather Service in Greenville, Spartanburg has issued a severe thunderstorm warning for southeastern Franklin County in northeastern Georgia, northwestern Elbert County in northeastern Georgia, Hart County in northeastern Georgia, until 2:15 p.m. Eastern Daylight Time. At 1:21 p.m. Eastern Daylight Time, a severe thunderstorm was located 5 miles southeast of Carnesville, or near Victoria Bryant State Park, moving east at 25 miles per hour. Hazard, 60 miles per hour wind gusts and penny-size hail. Source, radar indicated. Impact, expect damage to trees and power lines. Locations impacted include Hartwell, Royston, Cannon, Franklin Springs, Bowersville, Victoria Bryant State Park, Rock Branch, Newburgh, Vanna, and Carnesville. For your protection, move to an interior room on the lowest floor of a building. Please report damaging winds, hail or flooding to the National Weather Service by calling toll-free 1-800-267-8101 or by posting on our Facebook page, or post it to X using hashtag NWSGSP. Your message should describe the event and the specific location where it occurred. At 1 p.m. in Athens, it was mostly sunny. 90 degrees, dew point 71, relative humidity 53%, producing a heat index of 96. Wind west at 8 miles an hour. Pressure was 29.94 inches and falling. The National Weather Service in Greenville, Spartanburg has issued a severe thunderstorm warning for southeastern Franklin County in northeastern Georgia, northwestern Elbert County in northeastern Georgia, Hart County in northeastern Georgia, until 2:15 p.m. Eastern Daylight Time. At 1:21 p.m. Eastern Daylight Time, a severe thunderstorm was located 5 miles southeast of Carnesville, or near Victoria Bryant State Park, moving east at 25 miles per hour. Hazard, 60 miles per hour wind gusts and penny-size hail. Source, radar indicated. Impact, expect damage to trees and power lines. Locations impacted include Hartwell, Royston, Cannon, Franklin Springs, Bowersville, Victoria Bryant State Park, Rock Branch, Newburgh, Vanna, and Carnesville. For your protection, move to an interior room on the lowest floor of a building. Please report damaging winds, hail or flooding to the National Weather Service by calling toll-free 1-800-267-8101 or by posting on our Facebook page, or post it to X using hashtag NWSGSP. Your message should describe the event and the specific location where it occurred. A strong thunderstorm will impact southeastern Franklin and southwestern Hart counties through 2:15 p.m. Eastern Daylight Time. At 1:18 p.m. Eastern Daylight Time, Doppler radar was tracking a strong thunderstorm 5 miles southeast of Carnesville, or

Victoria Bryant State Park, moving east at 25 miles per hour. Hazard, wind gusts up to 40 miles per hour and pea-sized hail. Source, radar indicated. Impact, gusty winds could knock down tree limbs and blow around unsecured objects. Minor hail damage to outdoor objects is possible. Locations impacted include Hartwell, Carnesville, Royston, Cannon, Franklin Springs, Bowersville, Victoria Bryant State Park, Vanna, and Newburgh. If outdoors, consider seeking shelter inside a building. Due to the threat of severe weather, NOAA weather radio stations WXK 56 and KPX 506 has interrupted its normal weather programming. We will resume normal broadcasting once the threat has passed. Visit our website at weather.gov/Atlanta for the latest weather information, including watches and warnings. At 1 p.m. in Athens, it was mostly sunny. 90 degrees, dew point 71, relative humidity 53%, producing a heat index of 96. Wind west at 8 miles an hour. Pressure was 29.94 inches and falling. The National Weather Service in Greenville-Spartanburg has issued a severe thunderstorm warning for southeastern Franklin County in northeastern Georgia, northwestern Elbert County in northeastern Georgia, Hart County in northeastern Georgia, until 2:15 p.m. Eastern Daylight Time. At 1:21 p.m. Eastern Daylight Time, a severe thunderstorm was located 5 miles southeast of Carnesville, or near Victoria Bryant State Park, moving east at 25 miles per hour. Hazard, 60 miles per hour wind gusts and penny-sized hail. Source, radar indicated. Impact, expects damage to trees and power lines. Locations impacted include Hartwell, Royston, Cannon, Franklin Springs, Bowersville, Victoria Bryant State Park, Rock Branch, Newburgh, Vanna, and Carnesville. For your protection, move to an interior room on the lowest floor of a building. Please report damaging winds, hail or flooding to the National Weather Service by calling toll-free 1-800-267-8101 or by posting on our Facebook page, or post it to X using hashtag NWSGSP. Your message should describe the event and the specific location where it occurred. A strong thunderstorm will impact southeastern Franklin and southwestern Hart counties through 2:15 p.m. Eastern Daylight Time. At 1:18 p.m. Eastern Daylight Time, Doppler radar was tracking a strong thunderstorm 5 miles southeast of Carnesville, or over Victoria Bryant State Park, moving east at 25 miles per hour. Hazard, wind gusts up to 40 miles per hour and pea-sized hail. Source, radar indicated. Impact, gusty winds could knock down tree limbs and blow around unsecured objects. Minor hail damage to outdoor objects is possible. Locations impacted include Hartwell, Carnesville, Royston, Cannon, Franklin Springs, Bowersville, Victoria Bryant State Park, Vanna, and Newburgh. If outdoors, consider seeking shelter inside a building. At 1 p.m. in Athens, it was mostly sunny. 90 degrees, dew point 71, relative humidity 53%, producing a heat index of 96. Wind west at 8 miles an hour. Pressure was 29.94 inches and falling. The National Weather Service in Greenville-Spartanburg has issued a severe thunderstorm warning for southeastern Franklin County in northeastern Georgia, northwestern Elbert County in northeastern Georgia, Hart County in northeastern Georgia, until 2:15 p.m. Eastern Daylight Time. At 1:21 p.m. Eastern Daylight Time, a severe thunderstorm was located 5 miles southeast of Carnesville, or near Victoria Bryant State Park, moving east at 25 miles per hour. Hazard, 60 miles per hour wind gusts and penny-sized hail. Source, radar indicated. Impact, expects damage to trees and power lines. Locations impacted include Hartwell, Royston, Cannon, Franklin Springs, Bowersville, Victoria Bryant State Park, Rock Branch,

and Carnesville. For your protection, move to an interior room on the lowest floor of a building. Please report damaging winds, hail or flooding to the National Weather Service by calling toll-free 1-800-267-8101 or by posting on our Facebook page or post it to X using hashtag NWSGSP. Your message should describe the event and the specific location where it occurred. A strong thunderstorm will impact southeastern Franklin and southwestern Hart counties through 2:15 p.m. Eastern Daylight Time. 1:18 p.m. Eastern Daylight Time, Doppler radar was tracking a strong thunderstorm 5 miles southeast of Carnesville, or over Victorian Bryant State Park, moving east at 25 miles per hour. Hazard, wind gusts up to 40 miles per hour and pea-sized hail. Source, radar indicated. Impact, gusty winds could knock down tree limbs and blow around unsecured objects. Minor hail damage to outdoor objects is possible. Locations impacted include Hartwell, Carnesville, Royston, Cannon, Franklin Springs, Bowersville, Victoria Bryant State Park, Vanna, and Newburgh. If outdoors, consider seeking shelter inside a building. At 1 p.m. in Athens, it was mostly sunny. 90 degrees, dew point 71, relative humidity 53%, producing a heat index of 96. Wind west at 8 miles an hour. Pressure was 29.94 inches and falling. The National Weather Service in Greenville-Spartanburg has issued a severe thunderstorm warning for southeastern Franklin County in northeastern Georgia, northwestern Elbert County in northeastern Georgia, Hart County in northeastern Georgia, until 2:15 p.m. Eastern Daylight Time. At 1:21 p.m. Eastern Daylight Time, a severe thunderstorm was located 5 miles southeast of Carnesville, or near Victoria Bryant State Park, moving east at 25 miles per hour. Hazard, 60 miles per hour wind gusts and penny-sized hail. Source, radar indicated. Impact, expect damage to trees and power lines. Locations impacted in... Impact, expect damage to trees and power lines. Locations impacted include Hartwell, Royston, Cannon, Franklin Springs, Bowersville, Victoria Bryant State Park, Rock Branch, Newburgh, Vanna, and Carnesville. For your protection, move to an interior room on the lowest floor of a building. Please report damaging winds, hail or flooding to the National Weather Service by calling toll-free 1-800-267-8101 or by posting on our Facebook page or post it to X using hashtag NWSGSP. Your message should describe the event and the specific location where it occurred. A strong thunderstorm will impact southeastern Franklin and southwestern Hart counties through 2:15 p.m. Eastern Daylight Time. At 1:18 p.m. Eastern Daylight Time, Doppler radar was tracking a strong thunderstorm 5 miles southeast of Carnesville, or over Victorian Bryant State Park, moving east at 25 miles per hour. Hazard, wind gusts up to 40 miles per hour and pea-sized hail. Source, radar indicated. Impact, gusty winds could knock down tree limbs and blow around unsecured objects. Minor hail damage to outdoor objects is possible. Locations impacted include Hartwell, Carnesville, Royston, Cannon, Franklin Springs, Bowersville, Victoria Bryant State Park, Vanna, and Newburgh. If outdoors, consider seeking shelter inside a building. At 1 p.m. in Athens, it was mostly sunny. 90 degrees, dew point 71, relative humidity 53%, producing a heat index of 96. Wind west at 8 miles an hour. Pressure was 29.94 inches and falling. The National Weather Service in Greenville-Spartanburg has issued a severe thunderstorm warning for southeastern Franklin County in northeastern Georgia, northwestern Elbert County in northeastern Georgia, Hart County in northeastern Georgia, until 2:15 p.m. Eastern Daylight Time. At 1:21 p.m. Eastern Daylight Time, a severe thunderstorm was located 5 miles southeast of Carnesville,

or near Victoria Bryant State Park, moving east at 25 miles per hour. Hazard, 60 miles per hour in gusts and penny-size hail. Source, radar indicated. Impact, expects damage to trees and power lines. Locations impacted include Hartwell, Royston, Cannon, Franklin Springs, Bowersville, Victoria Bryant State Park, Rock Branch, Newburgh, Vanna, and Carnesville. For your protection, move to an interior room on the lowest floor of a building. Please report damaging winds, hail or flooding to the National Weather Service by calling toll-free 1-800-267-8101 or by posting on our Facebook page, or post it to X using hashtag NWSGSP. Your message should describe the event and the specific location where it occurred. A strong thunderstorm will impact southeastern Franklin and southwestern Hart counties through 2:15 p.m. Eastern Daylight Time. At 1:18 p.m. Eastern Daylight Time, Doppler radar was tracking a strong thunderstorm 5 miles southeast of Carnesville, or over Victoria Bryant State Park, moving east at 25 miles per hour. Hazard, wind gusts up to 40 miles per hour and pea-size hail. Source, radar indicated. Impact, gusty winds could knock down tree limbs and blow around unsecured objects. Minor hail damage to outdoor objects is possible. Locations impacted include Hartwell, Carnesville, Royston, Cannon, Franklin Springs, Bowersville, Victoria Bryant State Park, Vanna, and Newburgh. If outdoors, consider seeking shelter inside a building. At 1 p.m. in Athens, it was mostly sunny. 90 degrees, dew point 71, relative humidity 53%, producing a heat index of 96. Wind west at 8 miles an hour. Pressure was 29.94 inches and falling. The National Weather Service in Greenville-Spartanburg has issued a severe thunderstorm warning for southeastern Franklin County in northeastern Georgia, northwestern Elbert County in northeastern Georgia, Hart County in northeastern Georgia, until 2:15 p.m. Eastern Daylight Time. At 1:21 p.m. Eastern Daylight Time, a severe thunderstorm was located 5 miles southeast of Carnesville, or near Victoria Bryant State Park, moving east at 25 miles per hour. Hazard, 60 miles per hour in gusts and penny-size hail. Source, radar indicated. Impact, expects damage to trees and power lines. Locations impacted include Hartwell, Royston, Cannon, Franklin Springs, Bowersville, Victoria Bryant State Park, Rock Branch, Newburgh, Vanna, and Carnesville. For your protection, move to an interior room on the lowest floor of a building. Please report damaging winds, hail or flooding to the National Weather Service by calling toll-free 1-800-267-8101 or by posting on our Facebook page, or post it to X using hashtag NWSGSP. Your message should describe the event and the specific location where it occurred. A strong thunderstorm will impact southeastern Franklin and southwestern Hart counties through 2:15 p.m. Eastern Daylight Time. At 1:18 p.m. Eastern Daylight Time, Doppler radar was tracking a strong thunderstorm 5 miles southeast of Carnesville, or over Victoria Bryant State Park, moving east at 25 miles per hour. Hazard, wind gusts up to 40 miles per hour and pea-size hail. Source, radar indicated. Impact, gusty winds could knock down tree limbs and blow around unsecured objects. Minor hail damage to outdoor objects is possible. Locations impacted include Hartwell, Carnesville, Royston, Cannon, Franklin Springs, Bowersville. The severe thunderstorm warning for southeastern Franklin County is canceled. The severe thunderstorm which prompted the warning has moved out of the warned area. Therefore, the warning has been canceled. A severe thunderstorm warning remains in effect until 2:15 p.m. Eastern Daylight Time for northwestern Elbert and Hart counties. At 1:39 p.m. Eastern Daylight Time, a severe thunderstorm was located 5 miles southwest of Hartwell, moving east at 25 miles per hour. Hazard,
60 miles per hour in gusts and penny-sized hail. Source, radar indicated. Impact, expects damage to trees and power lines. Locations impacted include Hartwell, Royston, Bowersville, Rock Branch, Newburg, Vanna, Cannon, and Lake Russell. For your protection, move to an interior room on the lowest floor of a building. A strong thunderstorm will impact southeastern Franklin and southwestern Hart counties through 2:15 p.m. Eastern Daylight Time. At 1:18 p.m. Eastern Daylight Time, Doppler radar was tracking a strong thunderstorm 5 miles southeast of Carnesville, or over Victoria Bryant State Park, moving east at 25 miles per hour. Hazard, wind gusts up to 40 miles per hour and pea-sized hail. Source, radar indicated. Impact, gusty winds could knock down tree limbs and blow around unsecured objects. Minor hail damage to outdoor objects is possible. Locations impacted include Hartwell, Carnesville, Royston, Cannon, Franklin Springs, Bowersville, Victoria Bryant State Park, Vanna, and Newburg. If outdoors, consider seeking shelter inside a building. At 1 p.m. in Athens, it was mostly sunny. 90 degrees, dew point 71, relative humidity 53%, producing a heat index of 96. Wind west at 8 miles an hour. Pressure was 29.94 inches and falling. The severe thunderstorm warning for southeastern Franklin County is canceled. The severe thunderstorm which prompted the warning has moved out of the warned area. Therefore, the warning has been canceled. A severe thunderstorm warning remains in effect until 2:15 p.m. Eastern Daylight Time for northwestern Elbert and Hart counties. At 1:39 p.m. Eastern Daylight Time, a severe thunderstorm was located 5 miles southwest of Hartwell, moving east at 25 miles per hour. Hazard, 60 miles per hour wind gusts and penny-sized hail. Source, radar indicated. Impact, expects damage to trees and power lines. Locations impacted include Hartwell, Royston, Bowersville, Rock Branch, Newburg, Vanna, Cannon, and Lake Russell. For your protection, move to an interior room on the lowest floor of a building. A strong thunderstorm will impact southeastern Franklin and southwestern Hart counties through 2:15 p.m. Eastern Daylight Time. At 1:18 p.m. Eastern Daylight Time, Doppler radar was tracking a strong thunderstorm 5 miles southeast of Carnesville, or over Victoria Bryant State Park, moving east at 25 miles per hour. Hazard, wind gusts up to 40 miles per hour and pea-sized hail. Source, radar indicated. Impact, gusty winds could knock down tree limbs and blow around unsecured objects. Minor hail damage to outdoor objects is possible. Locations impacted include Hartwell, Carnesville, Royston, Cannon, Franklin Springs, Bowersville, Victoria Bryant State Park, Vanna, and Newburg. If outdoors, consider seeking shelter inside a building. Due to the threat of severe weather, NOAA weather radio stations WXK56 and KPX506 has interrupted its normal weather programming. We will resume normal broadcasting once the threat has passed. Visit our website at weather.gov/Atlanta for the latest weather information, including watches and warnings. At 1 p.m. in Athens, it was mostly sunny. 90 degrees, dew point 71, relative humidity 53%, producing a heat index of 96. Wind west at 8 miles an hour. Pressure was 29.94 inches and falling. The severe thunderstorm warning for southeastern Franklin County is canceled. The severe thunderstorm which prompted the warning has moved out of the warned area. Therefore, the warning has been canceled. A severe thunderstorm warning remains in effect until 2:15 p.m. Eastern Daylight Time for northwestern Elbert and Hart counties. At 1:39 p.m. Eastern Daylight Time, a severe thunderstorm was located 5 miles southwest of Hartwell, moving east at 25 miles per hour.

Holding. A strong thunderstorm will impact southeastern Franklin and southwestern Hart counties through 2:15 p.m. Eastern Daylight Time. At 1:18 p.m. Eastern Daylight Time, Doppler radar was tracking a strong thunderstorm 5 miles southeast of Carnesville, or over Victoria Bryant State Park, moving east at 25 miles per hour. Hazard, wind gusts up to 40 miles per hour and pea-sized hail. Source, radar indicated. Impact, gusty winds could knock down tree limbs and blow around unsecured objects. Minor hail damage to outdoor objects is possible. Locations impacted include Hartwell, Carnesville, Royston, Cannon, Franklin Springs, Bowersville, Victoria Bryant State Park, Vanna, and Newburgh. If outdoors, consider seeking shelter inside a building. At 1 p.m. in Athens, it was mostly sunny. 90 degrees, dew point 71, relative humidity 53%, producing a heat index of 96. Wind west at 8 miles an hour. Pressure was 29.94 inches and falling. The severe thunderstorm warning for southeastern Franklin County is canceled. The severe thunderstorm which prompted the warning has moved out of the warned area. Therefore, the warning has been canceled. A severe thunderstorm warning remains in effect until 2:15 p.m. Eastern Daylight Time for northwestern. A severe thunderstorm warning remains in effect until 2:15 p.m. Eastern Daylight Time for north central Albert and central Hart counties. At 1:51 p.m. Eastern Daylight Time, a severe thunderstorm was located near Hartwell, moving east at 25 miles per hour. Hazard, 60 miles per hour wind gusts. Source, radar indicated. Impact, expect damage to trees and power lines. Locations impacted include Hartwell, Rock Branch, and Newburgh. For your protection, move to an interior room on the lowest floor of a building. A strong thunderstorm will impact southeastern Franklin and southwestern Hart counties through 2:15 p.m. Eastern Daylight Time. At 1:18 p.m. Eastern Daylight Time, Doppler radar was tracking a strong thunderstorm 5 miles southeast of Carnesville, or over Victoria Bryant State Park, moving east at 25 miles per hour. Hazard, wind gusts up to 40 miles per hour and pea-sized hail. Source, radar indicated. Impact, gusty winds could knock down tree limbs and blow around unsecured objects. Minor hail damage to outdoor objects is possible. Locations impacted include Hartwell, Carnesville, Royston, Cannon, Franklin Springs, Bowersville, Victoria Bryant State Park, Vanna, and Newburgh. If outdoors, consider seeking shelter inside a building. At 1 p.m. in Athens, it was mostly sunny. 90 degrees, dew point 71, relative humidity 53%, producing a heat index of 96. Wind west at 8 miles an hour. Pressure was 29.94 inches and falling. A severe thunderstorm warning remains in effect until 2:15 p.m. Eastern Daylight Time for north central Albert and central Hart counties. At 1:51 p.m. Eastern Daylight Time, a severe thunderstorm was located near Hartwell, moving east at 25 miles per hour. Hazard, 60 miles per hour wind gusts. Source, radar indicated. Impact, expect damage to trees and power lines. Locations impacted include Hartwell, Rock Branch, and Newburgh. For your protection, move to an interior room on the lowest floor of a building. A strong thunderstorm will impact southeastern Franklin and southwestern Hart counties through 2:15 p.m. Eastern Daylight Time. At 1:18 p.m. Eastern Daylight Time, Doppler radar was tracking a strong thunderstorm 5 miles southeast of Carnesville, or over Victoria Bryant State Park, moving east at 25 miles per hour. Hazard, wind gusts up to 40 miles per hour and pea-sized hail. Source, radar indicated. Impact, gusty winds could knock down tree limbs and blow around unsecured objects. Minor hail damage to outdoor objects is possible. Locations impacted include
Hartwell, Carnesville, Royston, Cannon, Franklin Springs, Bowersville, Victoria Bryant State Park, Vanna, and Newburgh. If outdoors, consider seeking shelter inside a building. At 1 p.m. in Athens, it was mostly sunny. 90 degrees, dew point 71, relative humidity 53%, producing a heat index of 96. Wind west at 8 miles an hour. Pressure was 29.94 inches and falling. A severe thunderstorm warning remains in effect until 2:15 p.m. Eastern Daylight Time for north-central Albert and central Hart counties. At 1:51 p.m. Eastern Daylight Time, a severe thunderstorm was located near Hartwell, moving east at 25 miles per hour. Hazard, 60 miles per hour wind gusts. Source, radar indicated. Impact, expect damage to trees and power lines. Locations impacted include Hartwell, Rock Ranch, and Newburgh. For your protection, move to an interior room on the lowest floor of a building. A strong thunderstorm will impact southeastern Franklin and southwestern Hart counties through 2:15 p.m. Eastern Daylight Time. At 1:18 p.m. Eastern Daylight Time, Doppler radar was tracking a strong thunderstorm 5 miles southeast of Carnesville, or over Victoria Bryant State Park, moving east at 25 miles per hour. Hazard, wind gusts up to 40 miles per hour and pea-size hail. Source, radar indicated. Impact, gusty winds could knock down tree limbs and blow around unsecured objects. Minor hail damage to outdoor objects is possible. Locations impacted include Hartwell, Carnesville, Royston, Cannon, Franklin Springs, Bowersville, Victoria Bryant State Park, Vanna, and Newburgh. If outdoors, consider seeking shelter inside a building. At 1 p.m. in Athens, it was mostly sunny. 90 degrees, dew point 71, relative humidity 53%, producing a heat index of 96. Wind west at 8 miles an hour. Pressure was 29.94 inches and falling. A severe thunderstorm warning remains in effect until 2:15 p.m. Eastern Daylight Time for north-central Albert and central Hart counties. At 1:51 p.m. Eastern Daylight Time, a severe thunderstorm was located near Hartwell, moving east at 25 miles per hour. Hazard, 60 miles per hour wind gusts. Source, radar indicated. Impact, expect damage to trees and power lines. Locations impacted include Hartwell, Rock Ranch, and Newburgh. For your protection, move to an interior room on the lowest floor of a building. A strong thunderstorm will impact southeastern Franklin and southwestern Hart counties through 2:15 p.m. Eastern Daylight Time. At 1:18 p.m. Eastern Daylight Time, Doppler radar was tracking a strong thunderstorm 5 miles southeast of Carnesville, or over Victoria Bryant State Park, moving east at 25 miles per hour. Hazard, wind gusts up to 40 miles per hour and pea-size hail. Source, radar indicated. Impact, gusty winds could knock down tree limbs and blow around unsecured objects. Minor hail damage to outdoor objects is possible. Locations impacted include Hartwell, Carnesville, Royston, Cannon, Franklin Springs, Bowersville, Victoria Bryant State Park, Vanna, and Newburgh. If outdoors, consider seeking shelter inside a building. At 1 p.m. in Athens, it was mostly sunny. 90 degrees, dew point 71, relative humidity 53%, producing a heat index of 96. Wind west at 8 miles an hour. Pressure was 29.94 inches and falling. A severe thunderstorm warning remains in effect until 2:15 p.m. Eastern Daylight Time for north-central Albert and central Hart counties. At 1:51 p.m. Eastern Daylight Time, a severe thunderstorm was located near Hartwell, moving east at 25 miles per hour. Hazard, 60 miles per hour wind gusts. Source, radar indicated. Impact, expect damage to trees and power lines. Locations impacted include
Hartwell, Rock Ranch, and Newburgh.

where your protection moved to an interior room on the lowest floor of a building. A strong thunderstorm will impact southeastern Franklin and southwestern Hart counties through 2:15 p.m. Eastern Daylight Time. At 1:18 p.m. Eastern Daylight Time, Doppler radar was tracking a strong thunderstorm 5 miles southeast of Carnesville, or over Victoria Bryant State Park, moving east at 25 miles per hour. Hazard, wind gusts up to 40 miles per hour and pea-size hail. Source, radar indicated. Impact, gusty winds could knock down tree limbs and blow around unsecured objects. Minor hail damage to outdoor objects is possible. Locations impacted include Hartwell, Carnesville, Royston, Cannon, Franklin Springs, Bowersville, Victoria Bryant State Park, Vanna, and Newburgh. If outdoors, consider seeking shelter inside a building. At 1 p.m. in Athens, it was mostly sunny. 90 degrees, dew point 71, relative humidity 53%, producing a heat index of 96. Wind west at 8 miles an hour. Pressure was 29.94 inches and falling. A severe thunderstorm warning remains in effect until 2:15 p.m. Eastern Daylight Time for north-central Albert and central Hart counties. At 1:51 p.m. Eastern Daylight Time, a severe thunderstorm was located near Hartwell, moving east at 25 miles per hour. Hazard, 60 miles per hour wind gusts. Source, radar indicated. Impact, expect damage to trees and power lines. Locations impacted include Hartwell, Rock Branch, and Newburgh. For your protection, move to an interior room on the lowest floor of a building. A strong thunderstorm will impact southeastern Franklin and southwestern Hart counties through 2:15 p.m. Eastern Daylight Time. At 1:18 p.m. Eastern Daylight Time, Doppler radar was tracking a strong thunderstorm 5 miles southeast of Carnesville, or over Victoria Bryant State Park, moving east at 25 miles per hour. Hazard, wind gusts up to 40 miles per hour and pea-size hail. Source, radar indicated. Impact, gusty winds could knock down tree limbs and blow around unsecured objects. Minor hail damage to outdoor objects is possible. Locations impacted include Hartwell, Carnesville, Royston, Cannon, Franklin Springs, Bowersville, Victoria Bryant State Park, Vanna, and Newburgh. If outdoors, consider seeking shelter inside a building. At 1 p.m. in Athens, it was mostly sunny. 90 degrees, dew point 71, relative humidity 53%, producing a heat index of 96. Wind west at 8 miles an hour. Pressure was 29.94 inches and falling. A severe thunderstorm warning remains in effect until 2:15 p.m. Eastern Daylight Time for north-central Albert and central Hart counties. At 1:51 p.m. Eastern Daylight Time, a severe thunderstorm was located near Hartwell, moving east at 25 miles per hour. Hazard, 60 miles per hour wind gusts. Source, radar indicated. Impact, expect damage to trees and power lines. Locations impacted include Hartwell, Rock Branch, and Newburgh. For your protection, move to an interior room on the lowest floor of a building. A strong thunderstorm will impact southeastern Franklin and southwestern Hart counties through 2:15 p.m. Eastern Daylight Time. At 1:18 p.m. Eastern Daylight Time, Doppler radar was tracking a strong thunderstorm 5 miles southeast of Carnesville, or over Victoria Bryant State Park, moving east at 25 miles per hour. The severe thunderstorm warning for north-central Albert and central Hart counties is canceled. The storm which prompted the warning has weakened below severe limits and has exited the warned area. Therefore, the warning has been canceled. A strong thunderstorm will impact southeastern Franklin and southwestern Hart counties through 2:15 p.m. Eastern Daylight Time. At 1:18 p.m. Eastern Daylight Time, Doppler radar was tracking a strong thunderstorm 5 miles southeast of Carnesville, or over Victoria Bryant State Park, moving east at 25 miles per hour. Hazard,
Wind gusts up to 40 miles per hour and pea-size hail. Source, radar indicated. Impact, gusty winds could knock down tree limbs and blow around unsecured objects. Minor hail damage to outdoor objects is possible. Locations impacted include Hartwell, Carnesville, Royston, Cannon, Franklin Springs, Bowersville, Victoria Bryant State Park, Vanna, and Newburgh. If outdoors, consider seeking shelter inside a building. At 1 p.m. in Athens, it was mostly sunny. 90 degrees, dew point 71, relative humidity 53%, producing a heat index of 96. Wind west at 8 miles an hour. Pressure was 29.94 inches and falling. The severe thunderstorm warning for north central Albert and central Hart counties is canceled. The storm which prompted the warning has weakened below severe limits and has exited the warned area. Therefore, the warning has been canceled. A strong thunderstorm will impact southeastern Franklin and southwestern Hart counties through 2:15 p.m. Eastern Daylight Time. At 1:18 p.m. Eastern Daylight Time, Doppler radar was tracking a strong thunderstorm 5 miles southeast of Carnesville, or over Victoria Bryant State Park, moving east at 25 miles per hour. Hazard, wind gusts up to 40 miles per hour and pea-size hail. Source, radar indicated. Impact, gusty winds could knock down tree limbs and blow around unsecured objects. Minor hail damage to outdoor objects is possible. Locations impacted include Hartwell, Carnesville, Royston, Cannon, Franklin Springs, Bowersville, Victoria Bryant State Park, Vanna, and Newburgh. If outdoors, consider seeking shelter inside a building. At 1 p.m. in Athens, it was mostly sunny. 90 degrees, dew point 71, relative humidity 53%, producing a heat index of 96. Wind west at 8 miles an hour. Pressure was 29.94 inches and falling. The severe thunderstorm warning for north central Albert and central Hart counties is canceled. The storm which prompted the warning has weakened below severe limits and has exited the warned area. Therefore, the warning has been canceled. A strong thunderstorm will impact southeastern Franklin and southwestern Hart counties through 2:15 p.m. Eastern Daylight Time. At 1:18 p.m. Eastern Daylight Time, Doppler radar was tracking a strong thunderstorm 5 miles southeast of Carnesville, or over Victoria Bryant State Park, moving east at 25 miles per hour. Hazard, wind gusts up to 40 miles per hour and pea-size hail. Source, radar indicated. Impact, gusty winds could knock down tree limbs and blow around unsecured objects. Minor hail damage to outdoor objects is possible. Locations impacted include Hartwell, Carnesville, Royston, Cannon, Franklin Springs, Bowersville, Victoria Bryant State Park, Vanna, and Newburgh. If outdoors, consider seeking shelter inside a building. At 1 p.m. in Athens, it was mostly sunny. 90 degrees, dew point 71, relative humidity 53%, producing a heat index of 96. Wind west at 8 miles an hour. Pressure was 29.94 inches and falling. The severe thunderstorm warning for north central Albert and central Hart counties is canceled. The storm which prompted the warning has weakened below severe limits and has exited the warned area. Therefore, the warning has been canceled. A strong thunderstorm will impact southeastern Franklin and southwestern Hart counties through 2:15 p.m. Eastern Daylight Time. At 1:18 p.m. Eastern Daylight Time, Doppler radar was tracking a strong thunderstorm 5 miles southeast of Carnesville, or over Victoria Bryant State Park, moving east at 25 miles per hour. Hazard, wind gusts up to 40 miles per hour and pea-size hail. Source, radar indicated. Impact, gusty winds could knock down tree limbs and blow around unsecured objects. Minor hail damage to outdoor objects is possible. Locations impacted include Hartwell,
Carnesville, Royston, Cannon, Franklin Springs, Bowersville, Victoria Bryant State Park, Vanna, and Newburgh. If outdoors, consider seeking shelter inside a building. At 1 p.m. in Athens, it was mostly sunny. 90 degrees, dew point 71, relative humidity 53%, producing a heat index of 96. Wind west at 8 miles an hour. Pressure was 29.94 inches and falling. The severe thunderstorm warning for north-central Albert and central Hart counties is canceled. The storm which prompted the warning has weakened below severe limits and has exited the warned area. Therefore, the warning has been canceled. A strong thunderstorm will impact southeastern Franklin and southwestern Hart counties through 2:15 p.m. Eastern Daylight Time. At 1:18 p.m. Eastern Daylight Time, Doppler radar was tracking a strong thunderstorm 5 miles southeast of Carnesville, or over Victoria Bryant State Park, moving east at 25 miles per hour. Hazard, wind gusts up to 40 miles per hour and pea-size hail. Source, radar indicated. Impact, gusty winds could knock down tree limbs and blow around unsecured objects. Minor hail damage to outdoor objects is possible. Locations impacted include Hartwell, Carnesville, Royston, Cannon, Franklin Springs, Bowersville, Victoria Bryant State Park, Vanna, and Newburgh. If outdoors, consider seeking shelter inside a building. At 1 Athens, it was mostly sunny. 90 degrees, dew point 71, relative humidity 53%, producing a heat index of 96. Wind west at 8 miles an hour. Pressure was 29.94 inches and falling. At 2 p.m. in Athens, it was partly sunny. 89 degrees, dew point 70, relative humidity 53%. Wind west at 7 miles an hour. Pressure was 29.92 inches and falling. The severe thunderstorm warning for north-central Albert and central Hart counties is canceled. The storm which prompted the warning has weakened below severe limits and has exited the warned area. Therefore, the warning has been canceled. A strong thunderstorm will impact southeastern Franklin and southwestern Hart counties through 2:15 p.m. Eastern Daylight Time. At 1:18 p.m. Eastern Daylight Time, Doppler radar was tracking a strong thunderstorm 5 miles southeast of Carnesville, or over Victoria Bryant State Park, moving east at 25 miles per hour. Hazard, wind gusts up to 40 miles per hour and pea-size hail. Source, radar indicated. Impact, gusty winds could knock down tree limbs and blow around unsecured objects. Minor hail damage to outdoor objects is possible. Locations impacted include Hartwell, Carnesville, Royston, Cannon, Franklin Springs, Bowersville, Victoria Bryant State Park, Vanna, and Newburgh. If outdoors, consider seeking shelter inside a building. Due to the threat of severe weather, NOAA weather radio stations WXK56 and KPX506 has interrupted its normal weather programming. We will resume normal broadcasting once the threat has passed. Visit our website at weather.gov/Atlanta for the latest weather information, including watches and warnings. At 2 p.m. in Athens, it was partly sunny. 89 degrees, dew point 70, relative humidity 53%. Wind west at 7 miles an hour. Pressure was 29.92 inches and falling. The severe thunderstorm warning for north-central Albert and central Hart counties is canceled. The storm which prompted the warning has weakened below severe limits and has exited the warned area. Therefore, the warning has been canceled. At 2 p.m. in Athens, it was partly sunny. 89 degrees, dew point 70, relative humidity 53%. Wind west at 7 miles an hour. Pressure was 29.92 inches and falling. The severe thunderstorm warning for north-central Albert and central Hart counties is canceled.
The storm, which prompted the warning, has weakened.

weakened below severe limits and has exited the warned area. Therefore, the warning has been canceled. At 2 p.m. in Athens, it was partly sunny. 89 degrees, dew point 70, relative humidity 53%. Wind west at 7 miles an hour. Pressure was 29.92 inches and falling. The severe thunderstorm warning for north central Albert and central Hart counties is canceled. The storm which prompted the warning has weakened below severe limits and has exited the warned area. Therefore, the warning has been canceled. At 2 p.m. in Athens, it was partly sunny. 89 degrees, dew point 70, relative humidity 53%. Wind west at 7 miles an hour. Pressure was 29.92 inches and falling. The severe thunderstorm warning for north central Albert and central Hart counties is canceled. The storm which prompted the warning has weakened below severe limits and has exited the warned area. Therefore, the warning has been canceled. At 2 p.m. in Athens, it was partly sunny. 89 degrees, dew point 70, relative humidity 53%. Wind west at 7 miles an hour. Pressure was 29.92 inches and falling. The severe thunderstorm warning for north central Albert and central Hart counties is canceled. The storm which prompted the warning has weakened below severe limits and has exited the warned area. Therefore, the warning has been canceled. At 2 p.m. in Athens, it was partly sunny. 89 degrees, dew point 70, relative humidity 53%. Wind west at 7 miles an hour. Pressure was 29.92 inches and falling. The severe thunderstorm warning for north central Albert and central Hart counties is canceled. The storm which prompted the warning has weakened below severe limits and has exited the warned area. Therefore, the warning has been canceled. At 2 p.m. in Athens, it was partly sunny. 89 degrees, dew point 70, relative humidity 53%. Wind west at 7 miles an hour. Pressure was 29.92 inches and falling. The severe thunderstorm warning for north central Albert and central Hart counties is canceled. The storm which prompted the warning has weakened below severe limits and has exited the warned area. Therefore, the warning has been canceled. At 2 p.m. in Athens, it was partly sunny. 89 70, relative humidity 53%. Wind west at 7 miles an hour. Pressure was 29.92 inches and falling. The severe thunderstorm warning for north central Albert and central Hart counties is canceled. The storm which prompted the warning has weakened below severe limits and has exited the warned area. Therefore, the warning has been canceled. 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The WXK 56 listening area include the following counties: Banks, Barrow, Clark, Albert, Franklin, Greene, Hall, Hart, Jackson, Madison, Morgan, Oconee, Oglethorpe, Tolliver, Walton, and Wilkes. 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You can also like your Peachtree City National Weather Service on Facebook or follow NWS Atlanta on Twitter. Here are the 2 p.m. weather observations from around the area. At Athens, it was partly sunny. The temperature was 89 degrees, dew point 70 degrees, relative humidity 53%, wind west at 7 miles an hour, pressure was 29.92 inches and falling. At Winder, at Greensboro, it was partly cloudy and 90, wind variable at 7 gusting to 16. At Jefferson, it was partly sunny and 85, wind west at 9. At Monroe, with heavy rain and fog, the temperature was 73. At Albert Tun,

At Rome, it was sunny and 84, wind west at 9. At Augusta, it was partly sunny and 93, wind southwest at 13. At Savannah, it was partly sunny and 96, wind southwest at 9 gusting to 17. Elsewhere across the region, at Chattanooga, it was partly sunny and 81, wind calm. At Asheville, with rain it was 72, wind southeast at 3. At Greenville-Spartanburg, with light rain it was 74, wind southwest at 3. Here is the hazardous weather outlook. This hazardous weather outlook is for North and Central Georgia. For this afternoon and tonight, scattered thunderstorms this afternoon and evening across the area. A few storms may become strong to severe with gusty winds up to 60 miles per hour. Locally heavy rainfall, frequent lightning, and some small hail may also be possible. And now the extended outlook for the period Monday through Saturday. Daily thunderstorm chances will last continue through most of next week. A few storms could become strong to severe and bring the risk for heavy rainfall, gusty winds, and frequent lightning. Spotter information statement, spotter activation will not be needed through tonight. Here is the official forecast from your National Weather Service for the Athens listening area. This afternoon, mostly sunny with a chance of showers. A slight chance of thunderstorms late this morning, then a chance of thunderstorms this afternoon. Highs around 90. West winds 15 to 20 miles an hour. Chance of rain 50%. Tonight, mostly cloudy with a chance of showers and thunderstorms in the evening, then partly cloudy after midnight. Lows in the lower 70s. West winds 5 to 10 miles an hour. Chance of rain 40%. Monday, mostly sunny. A slight chance of showers and thunderstorms in the afternoon. Highs in the mid-80s. West winds 10 to 15 miles an hour. Monday night, mostly cloudy. A slight chance of showers after midnight. Lows in the mid-60s. West winds up to 10 miles an hour. And now the extended forecast. Tuesday and Tuesday night, mostly cloudy. A chance of showers and thunderstorms. Highs in the lower 80s. Lows in the mid-60s. Partly cloudy. A slight chance of showers and thunderstorms. Highs in the mid-80s. Lows in the lower 70s. Thursday and Thursday. Showers and thunderstorms likely. Highs in the upper 80s. Lows in the lower 70s. Juneteenth and Friday night, showers with thunderstorms likely. Highs in the mid-80s. Lows in the upper 60s. Saturday and Saturday night, partly cloudy. A chance of showers and thunderstorms. Highs in the mid-80s. Lows in the mid-60s. For more detailed weather, water, and climate information, please visit our website at weather.gov/Atlanta. The current time is 2:24 p.m. Eastern Daylight Time. Here are the 2 p.m. weather observations from around the area. At Athens, it was partly sunny, the temperature was 89 degrees, dew point 7 degrees, relative humidity 53%, wind west at 7 miles an hour, pressure was 29.92 inches and falling. At Winder. At Greensboro, it was partly cloudy and 90, wind variable at 7 gusting to 16. At Jefferson, it was and 85, wind west at 9. At Monroe, with heavy rain and fog, the temperature was 73. At Albertton, it was partly sunny and 83, wind west at 6. With light rain it was 73, wind southeast at 3. At Clemson, it was partly sunny and 82, wind variable at 6. Elsewhere across Georgia, at Atlanta with thunder, it was 86, wind west at 8 gusting to 24. At Cartersville, it was mostly sunny and 84, wind variable at 5 gusting to 14. At Lawrenceville, it was cloudy and 78, wind west at 8. At Macon, it was

mostly sunny and 93, wind west at 17. At Rome, it was sunny and 84, wind west at 9. At Augusta, it was partly sunny and 93, wind southwest at 13. At Savannah, it was partly sunny and 96, wind southwest at 9 gusting to 17. Elsewhere across the region, at Chattanooga, it was partly sunny and 81, wind calm. At Asheville, with rain it was 72, wind southeast at 3. At Greenville-Spartanburg, with light rain it was 74, wind southwest at 3. Here is the hazardous weather outlook. This hazardous weather outlook is for North and Central Georgia. For this afternoon and tonight, scattered thunderstorms this afternoon and evening across the area. A few storms may become strong to severe with gusty winds up to 60 miles per hour. Locally heavy rainfall, frequent lightning, and some small hail may also be possible. And now the extended outlook for the period Monday through Saturday. Daily thunderstorm chances will last continue through most of next week. A few storms could become strong to severe and bring the risk for heavy rainfall, gusty winds, and frequent lightning. Spotter information statement, spotter activation will not be needed through tonight. Here is the official forecast from your National Weather Service. Fence listening area. This afternoon, mostly sunny with a chance of showers. A slight chance of thunderstorms late this morning, then a chance of thunderstorms this afternoon. Highs around 90. West winds 15 to 20 miles an hour. Chance of rain 50%. Tonight, mostly cloudy with a chance of showers and thunderstorms in the evening, then partly cloudy after midnight. Lows in the lower 70s. West winds 5 to 10 miles an hour. Chance of rain 40%. Monday, mostly sunny. A slight chance of showers and thunderstorms in the afternoon. Highs in the mid-80s. West winds 10 to 15 miles an hour. Monday night, mostly cloudy. A slight chance of showers after midnight. Lows in the mid-60s. West winds up to 10 miles an hour. And now the extended forecast. Tuesday and Tuesday night, mostly cloudy. A chance of showers and thunderstorms. Highs in the lower 80s. Lows in the mid-60s. Wednesday and Wednesday night, partly cloudy. A slight chance of showers and thunderstorms. Highs in the mid-80s. Lows in the lower 70s. Thursday and Thursday night, showers and thunderstorms likely. Highs in the upper 80s. Lows in the lower 70s. Juneteenth and Friday night, showers with thunderstorms likely. Highs in the mid-80s. Lows in the upper 60s. Saturday and Saturday night, partly cloudy. A chance of showers and a slight chance of thunderstorms. Highs in the mid-80s. Lows in the mid-60s. For more detailed weather, water, and climate information, please visit our website at weather.gov/Atlanta. Here is the official forecast from your National Weather Service for the Athens listening area. This afternoon, mostly sunny with a chance of showers and thunderstorms. Highs in the lower 90s. West winds 15 to 20 miles an hour. Chance of rain 50%. Tonight, mostly cloudy with a chance of showers and thunderstorms in the evening, then partly cloudy after midnight. Lows in the lower 70s. West winds 5 to 10 miles an hour. Chance of rain 40%. Monday, mostly sunny. A slight chance of showers and thunderstorms in the afternoon. Highs in the mid-80s. West winds 10 to 15 miles an hour. Monday night, mostly cloudy. A slight chance of showers after midnight. Lows in the mid-60s. West winds up to 10 miles an hour. And now the extended forecast. Tuesday and Tuesday night, mostly cloudy. A chance of showers and thunderstorms. Highs in the lower 80s. Lows in the mid-60s. Wednesday and Wednesday night, partly cloudy. A slight chance of showers.

and thunderstorms. Highs in the upper 80s. Lows in the lower 70s. Thursday and Thursday night, showers and thunderstorms likely. Highs in the upper 80s. Lows in the lower 70s. Juneteenth and Friday night, showers with thunderstorms likely. Highs in the mid-80s. Lows in the mid-60s. Saturday night, partly cloudy. A chance of showers and a slight chance of thunderstorms. Lows in the mid-60s. For more detailed weather, water, and climate information, please visit our website at weather.gov/Atlanta. The current time, 32 p.m. Eastern Daylight Time. Here are the 2 p.m. observations from around the area. It was partly sunny. The temperature was 89 degrees, dew point 70 degrees, relative humidity 53%, wind west at 7 miles an hour, pressure was 29.92 inches and falling. At Winder. At Greensboro, it was partly cloudy and 90, wind variable at 7 gusting to 16. At Jefferson, it was partly sunny and 85, wind west at 9. At Monroe, with heavy rain and fog, the temperature was 73. At Albertton, it was partly sunny and 83, wind west at 6. At Canyon, with light rain, it was 73, wind southeast at 3. At Clemson, it was partly sunny and 82, wind variable at 6. Elsewhere across Georgia, at Atlanta with thunder, it was 86, wind west at 8 gusting to 24. At Cartersville, it was mostly sunny and 80 across Georgia, at Atlanta with thunder, it was 86, wind west at 8 gusting to 24. At Cartersville, it was mostly sunny and 84, wind variable at 5 gusting to 14. At Lawrenceville, it was cloudy and 78, wind west at 8. At Macon, it was mostly sunny and 93, wind west at 17. At Rome, it was sunny and 84, wind west at 9. At Augusta, it was partly sunny and 93, wind southwest at 13. At Savannah, it was partly sunny and 96, wind southwest at 9 gusting to 17. Elsewhere across the region, at Chattanooga, it was partly sunny and 81, wind calm. At Asheville, with rain it was 72, wind southeast at 3. At Greenville-Spartanburg, with light rain it was 74, wind southwest at 3. Here is the hazardous weather outlook. This hazardous weather outlook is for North and Central Georgia. For this afternoon and tonight, scattered thunderstorms this afternoon and evening across the area. A few storms may become strong to severe with gusty winds up to 60 miles per hour. Locally heavy rainfall, frequent lightning, and some small hail may also be possible. And now the extended outlook for the period Monday through Saturday, daily thunderstorm next week. A few storms could become strong to severe and bring the risk for heavy rainfall, gusty winds, and frequent lightning. Spotter information statement. Spotter activation will not be needed through tonight. Here is the official forecast from your National Weather Service for the Athens listening area. This afternoon, mostly sunny with a chance of showers and thunderstorms. Highs in the lower 90s. West winds 15 to 20 miles an hour. Chance of rain 50%. Tonight, mostly cloudy with a chance of showers and thunderstorms in the evening, then partly cloudy after midnight. Lows in the lower 70s. West winds 5 to 10 miles an hour. Chance of rain 40%. Monday, mostly sunny. A slight chance of showers and thunderstorms in the afternoon. Highs in the mid-80s. West winds 10 to 15 miles an hour. Monday night, mostly cloudy. A slight chance of showers after midnight. Lows in the mid-60s. West winds up to 10 miles an hour. And now the extended forecast. Tuesday and Tuesday night, mostly cloudy. A chance of showers and thunderstorms. Highs in the low.

80s. Lows in the mid-60s. Wednesday and Wednesday night, partly cloudy. A slight chance of showers and thunderstorms. Highs in the upper 80s. Lows in the lower 70s. Thursday and Thursday night, showers and thunderstorms likely. Highs in the upper 80s. Lows in the lower 70s. Juneteenth and Friday night, showers with thunderstorms likely. Highs in the mid-80s. Lows in the mid-60s. Saturday and Saturday night, partly cloudy. A chance of showers and a slight chance of thunderstorms. Highs in the mid-80s. Lows in the mid-60s. For more detailed weather, water, and climate information, please visit our website at weather.gov/Atlanta. The current time is 2:36 p.m. Eastern Daylight Time. Here are the 2 p.m. weather observations from around the area. At Athens, it was partly sunny, the temperature was 89 degrees, dew point 70 degrees, relative humidity 53%, wind west at 7 miles an hour, pressure was 29.92 inches and falling. At Winder, at Greensboro, it was partly cloudy and 90, wind variable at 7 gusting to 16. At Jefferson, it was partly sunny and 85, wind west at 9. At Monroe, with heavy rain and fog, the temperature was 73. At Albertton, it was partly sunny and 83, wind west at 6. At Canyon, with light rain it was 73, wind southeast at 3. At Clemson, it was partly sunny and 82, wind variable at 6. Elsewhere across Georgia, at Atlanta with thunder, it was 86, wind west at 8 gusting to 24. At Cartersville, it was mostly sunny and 84, wind variable at 5 gusting to 14. At Lawrenceville, it was cloudy and 78, wind west at 8. At Macon, it was mostly sunny and 93, wind west at 17. At Rome, it was sunny and 84, wind west at 9. At Augusta, it was partly sunny and 93, wind southwest at 13. At Savannah, it was partly sunny and 96, wind southwest at 9 gusting to 17. Elsewhere across the region, at Chattanooga, it was partly sunny and 81, wind calm. At Asheville, with rain it was 72, wind southeast at 3. At Greenville-Spartanburg, with light rain it was 74, wind southwest at 3. Here is the hazardous weather outlook. This hazardous weather outlook is for north and central Georgia. For this afternoon and tonight, scattered thunderstorms this afternoon and evening across the area. A few storms may become strong to severe with gusty winds up to 60 miles per hour. Locally heavy rainfall, frequent lightning, and some small hail may also be possible. And now the extended outlook for the period Monday through Saturday. Daily thunderstorm chances will last continue through most of next week. A few storms could become strong to severe and bring the risk for heavy rainfall, gusty winds, and frequent lightning. Spotter information statement, spotter activation will not be needed through tonight. Here is the official forecast from your National Weather Service for the Athens listening area. This afternoon, mostly sunny with a chance of showers and thunderstorms. Highs in the lower 90s. West winds 15 to 20 miles an hour. Chance of rain 50%. Tonight, mostly cloudy with a chance of showers and thunderstorms in the evening, then partly cloudy after midnight. Lows in the lower 70s. West winds 5 to 10 miles an hour. Chance of rain 40%. Monday, mostly sunny. A slight chance of showers and thunderstorms in the afternoon. Highs in the mid-80s. West winds 10 to 15 miles an hour. Monday night, mostly cloudy. A slight chance of showers after midnight. Lows in the mid-60s. West winds up to 10 miles an hour. And now the extended forecast. Tuesday and Tuesday night, mostly cloudy. A chance of showers and thunderstorms. Highs in the lower 80s. Lows
lows in the mid-60s. Wednesday and Wednesday night, partly cloudy. A slight chance of showers and thunderstorms. Highs in the upper 80s. Lows in the lower 70s. Thursday and Thursday night, showers and thunderstorms likely. Highs in the upper 80s. Lows in the lower 70s. Juneteenth and Friday night, showers with thunderstorms likely. Highs in the mid-80s. Lows in the mid-60s. Saturday and Saturday night, partly cloudy. A chance of showers and a slight chance of thunderstorms. Highs in the mid-80s. Lows in the mid-60s. For more detailed weather, water, and climate information, please visit our website at weather.gov/Atlanta. 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The current time is 2:42 p.m. Eastern Daylight Time. Here are the 2 p.m. weather observations from around the area. At Athens, it was partly sunny. The temperature was 89 degrees, dew point 70 degrees, relative humidity 53%, wind west at 7 miles an hour, pressure was 29.92 inches and falling. At Winder, at Greensboro, it was partly cloudy and 90, wind variable at 7 gusting to 16. At Jefferson, it was partly sunny and 85, wind west at 9. At Monroe, with heavy rain and fog, the temperature was 73. At Albertton, it was partly sunny and 83, wind west at 6. At Canyon, with light rain, it was 73, wind southeast at 3. At Clemson, it was partly sunny and 82, wind variable at 6. Elsewhere across Georgia, at Atlanta with thunder, it was 86, wind west at 8 gusting to 24. At Cartersville, it was mostly sunny and 84, wind variable at 5 gusting to 14. At Lawrenceville, it was cloudy and 78, wind west at 8. At Macon, it was mostly sunny and 93, wind west at 17. At Rome, it was sunny and 84, wind west at 9. At Augusta, it was partly sunny and 93, wind southwest at 13. At Savannah, it was partly sunny and 96, wind southwest at 9 gusting to 17. Elsewhere across the region, at Chattanooga, it was partly sunny and 81, wind calm. At Asheville, with rain it was 72, wind southeast at 3. At Greenville-Spartanburg, with light rain it was 74, wind southwest at 3. Here is the hazardous weather outlook. This hazardous weather outlook is for North and Central Georgia. For this afternoon and tonight, scattered thunderstorms this afternoon and evening across the area. A few storms may become strong to severe with gusty winds up to 60 miles per hour. Locally heavy rainfall, frequent lightning, and some small hail may also be possible. And now the extended outlook for the period Monday through Saturday. Daily thunderstorm chances will last continue through most of next week. A few storms could become strong to severe and bring the risk for heavy rainfall, gusty winds, and frequent lightning. Spotter information statement, spotter activation will not be needed through tonight. Here is the official forecast from your National Weather Service for the Athens listening area. This afternoon, mostly sunny with a chance of showers and thunderstorms. Highs in the lower 90s. West winds 15 to 20 miles an hour. Chance of rain 50%. Tonight, mostly cloudy with a chance of showers and thunderstorms.

storms in the evening, then partly cloudy after midnight. Lows in the lower 70s. West winds 5 to 10 miles an hour. Chance of rain 40%. Monday, mostly sunny. A slight chance of showers and thunderstorms in the afternoon. Highs in the mid-80s. West winds 10 to 15 miles an hour. Monday night, mostly cloudy. A slight chance of showers after midnight. Lows in the mid-60s. West winds up to 10 miles an hour. And now the extended forecast. Tuesday and Tuesday night, mostly cloudy. A chance of showers and thunderstorms. Highs in the lower 80s. Lows in the mid-60s. Wednesday and Wednesday night, partly cloudy. A slight chance of showers and thunderstorms. Highs in the upper 80s. Lows in the lower 70s. Thursday and Thursday night, showers and thunderstorms likely. Highs in the upper 80s. Lows in the lower 70s. Juneteenth and Friday night, showers with thunderstorms likely. Highs in the mid-80s. Lows in the mid-60s. Saturday and Saturday night, partly cloudy. A chance of showers and a slight chance of thunderstorms. Highs in the mid-80s. Lows in the mid-60s. For more detailed weather, water, and climate information, please visit our website at weather.gov/Atlanta. The current time is 2:47 p.m. Eastern Daylight Time. Here are the 2 p.m. weather observations from around the area. At Athens, it was partly sunny, the temperature was 89 degrees, dew point 70 degrees, relative humidity 53%, wind west at 7 miles an hour, pressure was 29.92 inches and falling. At Winder. At Greensboro, it was partly cloudy and 90, wind variable at 7 gusting to 16. At Jefferson, it was partly sunny and 85, wind west at 9. At Monroe, with heavy rain and fog, the temperature was 73. At Albertton, it was partly sunny and 83, wind west at 6. At Canyon, with light rain it was 73, wind southeast at 3. At Clemson, it was partly sunny and 82, wind variable at 6. Elsewhere across Georgia, at Atlanta with thunder, it was 86, wind west at 8 gusting to 24. At Cartersville, it was mostly sunny and 84, wind variable at 5 gusting to 14. At Lawrenceville, it was cloudy and 78, wind west at 8. At Macon, it was mostly sunny and 93, wind west at 17. At Rome, it was sunny and 84, wind west at 9. At Augusta, it was partly sunny and 93, wind southwest at 13. At Savannah, it was partly sunny and 96, wind southwest at 9 gusting to 17. Elsewhere across the region, at Chattanooga, it was partly sunny and 81, wind calm. At Asheville, with rain it was 72, wind southeast at 3. At Greenville-Spartanburg, with light rain it was 74, wind southwest at 3. Here is the hazardous weather outlook. This hazardous weather outlook is for North and Central Georgia. For this afternoon and tonight, scattered thunderstorms this afternoon and evening across the area. A few storms may become strong to severe with gusty winds up to 60 miles per hour. Locally heavy rainfall, frequent lightning, and some small hail may also be possible. And now the extended outlook for the period Monday through Saturday, daily thunderstorm chances will last continue through most of next week. A few storms could become strong to severe and bring the risk for heavy rainfall, gusty winds, and frequent lightning. Spotter information statement, spotter activation will not be needed through tonight. Here is the official forecast from your National Weather Service for the Athens listening area. This afternoon, mostly sunny with a chance of showers and thunderstorms. Highs in the lower 90s. West winds 15 to 20 miles an hour. Chance of rain 50%. Tonight, mostly cloudy with a chance of showers and thunderstorms in the evening, then

hour. Hazard, up to 40 miles per hour wind, frequent cloud to ground lightning and heavy rain. Source, radar indicated. Impact, expect minor damage to tree limbs and blowing around of light, unsecured objects. Heavy rain may cause temporary street flooding, especially in poor drainage areas. Locations impacted include Washington, Warrenton, Sparta, Gibson, Crawfordville, Union Point, Tignall, Stapleton, White Plains, Siloam, Avera, Norwood, Rail, Mitchell, Sharon, Kamloops, Reynolds at Lake Oconee, Liberty, Springfield, and Vesey. People outdoors should seek shelter immediately. If you can hear thunder, you are close enough to be struck by lightning. Motorists should slow down and be prepared for possible loss of control due to hydroplaning. Here is the official forecast from your National Weather Service for the Athens listening area. This afternoon, mostly sunny with a chance of showers and thunderstorms. Highs in the lower 90s. West winds 15 to 20 miles an hour. Chance of rain 50%. Tonight, mostly cloudy with a chance of showers and thunderstorms in the evening, then partly cloudy after midnight. Lows in the lower 70s. West winds 5 to 10 miles an hour. Chance of rain 40%. Monday, mostly sunny. A slight chance of showers and thunderstorms in the afternoon. Highs in the mid-80s. West winds 10 to 15 miles an hour. Monday night, mostly cloudy. A slight chance of showers after midnight. Lows in the mid-60s. West winds up to 10 miles an hour. And now the extended forecast. Tuesday and Tuesday night, mostly cloudy. A chance of showers and thunderstorms. Highs in the lower 80s. Lows in the mid-60s. Wednesday and Wednesday night, partly cloudy. A slight chance of showers and thunderstorms. Highs in the upper 80s. Lows in the lower 70s. Thursday and Thursday night, showers and thunderstorms likely. Highs in the upper 80s. Lows in the lower 70s. Juneteenth and Friday night, showers with thunderstorms likely. Highs in the mid-80s. Lows in the mid-60s. Saturday and Saturday night, partly cloudy. A chance of showers and a slight chance of thunderstorms. Highs in the mid-80s. Lows in the mid-60s. For more detailed weather, water, and climate information, please visit our website at weather.gov/Atlanta. The current time is 3:04 p.m. Eastern Daylight Time. Here are the 2 p.m. weather observations from around the area. At Athens, it was partly sunny, the temperature was 89 degrees, dew point 70 degrees, relative humidity 53%, wind west at 7 miles an hour, pressure was 29.92 inches and falling. At Winder. At Greensboro, it was partly cloudy and 90, wind variable at 7 gusting to 16. At Jefferson, it was partly sunny and 85, wind west at 9. At Monroe, with heavy rain and fog, the temperature was 73. At Albertton, it was partly sunny and 83, wind west at 6. At Canyon, with light rain it was 73, wind southeast at 3. At Clemson, it was partly sunny and 82, wind variable at 6. Elsewhere across Georgia, at Atlanta with thunder, it was 86, wind west at 8 gusting to 24. At Cartersville, it was mostly sunny and 84, wind variable at 5 gusting to 14. At Lawrenceville, it was cloudy and 78, wind west at 8. At Macon, it was mostly sunny and 93, wind west at 17. At Rome, it was sunny and 84, wind west at 9. At Augusta, it was partly sunny and 93, wind southwest at 13. At Savannah, it was partly sunny and 96, wind southwest at 9 gusting to 17. Elsewhere across the region, at Chattanooga, it was partly sunny and 81, wind calm. At Asheville, with rain it was 72,
wind southeast at 3. At Greenville, Spartanburg, with light rain that was 74, wind southwest at 3. Here are the 3 p.m. weather observations from around the area. At Athens, it was partly sunny, the temperature was 75 degrees, dew point 69 degrees, relative humidity 81%, wind variable at 5 miles an hour, pressure was 29.94 inches and falling. At Winder, it was cloudy, the temperature was 75. At Greensboro, at Jefferson, it was partly sunny and 79, wind west at 7. At Monroe, it was cloudy, the temperature was 75. At Albertton, it was partly sunny and 83, wind north at 6. At Canyon, with rain it was 80, wind southwest at 9. At Clemson, it was partly sunny and 87, wind southwest at 8 gusting to 16. Elsewhere across Georgia, at Atlanta it was partly sunny and 79, wind southwest at 9. At Cartersville, it was mostly sunny and 88, wind west at 10. At Lawrenceville, it was cloudy and 83, wind west at 13. At Macon, it was mostly sunny and 75, wind calm. At Rome, it was partly sunny and 87, wind west at 10 gusting to 18. At Augusta, it was partly sunny and 85, wind south at 10 gusting to 25. At Savannah, it was partly sunny and 93, wind west at 6. Elsewhere across the region, at Chattanooga, it was partly sunny and 83, wind southwest at 6. At Asheville, it was partly sunny and 78, wind variable at 3. At Greenville, Spartanburg, it was cloudy and 81, wind southwest at 9. Here is the hazardous weather outlook. This hazardous weather outlook is for north and central Georgia. For this afternoon and tonight, scattered thunderstorms this afternoon and evening across the area. A few storms may become strong to severe with gusty winds up to 60 miles per hour. Locally heavy rainfall, frequent lightning, and some small hail may also be possible. And now the extended outlook for the period Monday through Saturday, daily thunderstorm chances will last continue through most of next week. A few storms could become strong to severe and bring the risk for heavy rainfall, gusty winds, and frequent lightning. Spotter information statement, spotter activation will not be needed through tonight. Strong thunderstorms will impact portions of Warren, southeastern Putnam, Hancock, Glasscock, eastern Greene, north central Washington, Tolliver, Wilkes, eastern Oglethorpe and northwestern Jefferson counties through 3:30 p.m. Eastern Daylight Time. At 2:58 p.m. Eastern Daylight Time, a line of strong thunderstorms was along a line extending from Vesta to near Carter's Grove to near Liberty, and moving east at 40 miles per hour. Hazard, up to 40 miles per hour wind, frequent cloud to ground lightning and heavy rain. Source, radar indicated. Impact, expect minor damage to tree limbs and blowing around of light, unsecured objects. Heavy rain may cause temporary street flooding, especially in poor drainage areas. Locations impacted include Washington, Warrenton, Sparta, Gibson, Crawfordville, Union Point, Tignall, Stapleton, White Plains, Siloam, Avera, Norwood, Rail, Mitchell, Sharon, Kamek, Reynolds at Lake Oconee, Liberty, Springfield, and Vesey. People outdoors should seek shelter immediately. If you can hear thunder, you are close enough to be struck by lightning. Motorists should slow down and be prepared for possible loss of control due to hydroplaning. Here is the official forecast from your National Weather Service for the Athens listening area. This afternoon, mostly sunny with a chance of showers and thunderstorms. Highs in the lower 90s. West winds 15 to 20 miles an hour. Chance of rain 50%. Tonight, mostly cloudy with a chance of showers and thunderstorms in the evening, then partly cloudy after midnight. Lows in the lower 70s. West winds 5 to 10 miles an hour. Chance of rain 40%. Monday, mostly sunny.
A slight chance of showers.

and thunderstorms in the afternoon. Highs in the mid-80s. West winds 10 to 15 miles an hour. Monday night, mostly cloudy. A slight chance of showers after midnight. Lows in the mid-60s. West winds up to 10 miles an hour. And now the extended forecast. Tuesday and Tuesday night, mostly cloudy. A chance of showers and thunderstorms. Highs in the lower 80s. Lows in the mid-60s. Wednesday and Wednesday night, partly cloudy. A slight chance of showers and thunderstorms. Highs in the upper 80s. Lows in the lower 70s. Thursday and Thursday night, showers and thunderstorms likely. Highs in the upper 80s. Lows in the lower 70s. Juneteenth and Friday night, showers with thunderstorms likely. Highs in the mid-80s. Lows in the mid-60s. Saturday and Saturday night, partly cloudy. A chance of showers and a slight chance of thunderstorms. Highs in the mid-80s. Lows in the mid-60s. For more detailed weather, water, and climate information, please visit our website at weather.gov/Atlanta. The current time is 3:12 p.m. Eastern Daylight Time. Here are the 3 p.m. weather observations from around the area. At Athens, with light rain, the temperature was 74 degrees, dew point 69 degrees, relative humidity 85%, wind west at 6 miles an hour, pressure was 29.93 inches and falling. At Winder, it was cloudy, the temperature was 75. At Greensboro. At Jefferson, it was partly sunny and 79, wind west at 7. At Monroe, it was cloudy, the temperature was 75. At Alberton, it was partly sunny and 83, wind north at 6. At Canyon, with rain it was 80, wind southwest at 9. At Clemson, it was mostly sunny and 87, wind southwest at 8 gusting to 16. Elsewhere across Georgia, at Atlanta it was partly sunny and 79, wind southwest at 9. At Cartersville, it was mostly sunny and 88, wind west at 10. At Lawrenceville, it was partly sunny and 83, wind west at 13. At Macon, it was cloudy and 75, wind calm. At Rome, it was partly sunny and 87, wind west at 10 gusting to 18. At Augusta, it was partly sunny and 85, wind south at 10 gusting to 25. At Savannah, it was partly sunny and 95, wind west at 10. Elsewhere across the region, at Chattanooga, it was partly sunny and 83, wind southwest at 6. At Asheville, it was mostly sunny and 78, wind variable at 3. At Greenville-Spartanburg, it was mostly sunny and 81, wind southwest at 9. Here is the hazardous weather outlook. This hazardous weather outlook is for North and Central Georgia. For this afternoon and tonight, scattered thunderstorms this afternoon and evening across the area. A few storms may become strong to severe with gusty winds up to 60 miles per hour. Locally heavy rainfall, frequent lightning, and some small hail may also be possible. And now the extended outlook for the period Monday through Saturday. Daily thunderstorm chances will last continue through most of next week. A few storms could become strong to severe and bring the risk for heavy rainfall, gusty winds, and frequent lightning. Spotter information statement, spotter activation will not be needed through tonight. Strong thunderstorms will impact portions of Warren, southeastern Putnam, Hancock, Glasscock, eastern Greene, north-central Washington, Tolliver, Wilkes, eastern Oglethorpe and northwestern Jefferson counties through 3:30 p.m. Eastern Daylight Time. At 2:58 p.m. Eastern Daylight Time, a line of strong thunderstorms was along a line extending from Vesta to near Carter's Grove to near Liberty, and moving east at 40 miles per hour. Hazard, up to 40 miles per hour wind, frequent cloud to ground lightning and heavy rain. Source, radar indicated. Impact, expect minor damage to tree limbs and blowing away.

Sound of light, unsecured objects. Heavy rain may cause temporary street flooding, especially in poor drainage areas. Locations impacted include Washington, Warrenton, Sparta, Gibson, Crawfordville, Union Point, Tignall, Stapleton, White Plains, Siloam, Avera, Norwood, Rail, Mitchell, Sharon, Kamloops, Reynolds at Lake Oconee, Liberty, Springfield, and Vesey. People outdoors should seek shelter immediately. If you can hear thunder, you are close enough to be struck by lightning. Motorists should slow down and be prepared for possible loss of control due to hydroplaning. Here is the official forecast from your National Weather Service for the Athens listening area. This afternoon, mostly sunny with a chance of showers and thunderstorms. Highs in the lower 90s. West winds 15 to 20 miles an hour. Chance of rain 50%. Tonight, mostly cloudy with a chance of showers and thunderstorms in the evening, then partly cloudy after midnight. Lows in the lower 70s. West winds 5 to 10 miles an hour. Chance of rain 40%. Monday, mostly sunny. A slight chance of showers and thunderstorms in the afternoon. Highs in the mid-80s. West winds 10 to 15 miles an hour. Monday night, mostly cloudy. A slight chance of showers after midnight. Lows in the mid-60s. West winds up to 10 miles an hour. And now the extended forecast. Tuesday and Tuesday night, mostly cloudy. A chance of showers and thunderstorms. Highs in the lower 80s. Lows in the mid-60s. Wednesday and Wednesday night, partly cloudy. A slight chance of showers and thunderstorms. Highs in the upper 80s. Lows in the lower 70s. Thursday and Thursday night, showers and thunderstorms likely. Highs in the upper 80s. Lows in the lower 70s. Juneteenth and Friday night, showers with thunderstorms likely. Highs in the mid-80s. Lows in the mid-60s. Saturday and Saturday night, partly cloudy. A chance of showers and a slight chance of thunderstorms. Highs in the mid-80s. Lows in the mid-60s. For more detailed weather, water, and climate information, please visit our website at weather.gov/Atlanta. The current time is 3:18 p.m. Eastern Daylight Time. Here are the 3 p.m. weather observations from around the area. At Athens, with light rain, the temperature was 74 degrees, dew point 69 degrees, relative humidity 85%, wind west at 6 miles an hour, pressure was 29.93 inches and falling. At Winder, it was cloudy, the temperature was 75. At Greensboro. At Jefferson, it was partly sunny and 79, wind west at 7. At Monroe, it was cloudy, the temperature was 75. At Albertton, it was partly sunny and 83, wind north at 6. At Canyon, with rain it was 80, wind southwest at 9. At Clemson, it was mostly sunny and 87, wind southwest at 8 gusting to 16. Elsewhere across Georgia, at Atlanta it was partly sunny and 79, wind southwest at 9. At Cartersville, it was mostly sunny and 88, wind west at 10. At Lawrenceville, it was partly sunny and 83, wind west at 13. At Macon, it was cloudy and 75, wind calm. At Rome, it was partly sunny and 87, wind west at 10 gusting to 18. At Augusta, it was partly sunny and 85, wind south at 10 gusting to 25. At Savannah, it was partly sunny and 95, wind west at 10. Elsewhere across the region, at Chattanooga, it was partly sunny and 83, wind southwest at 6. At Asheville, it was mostly sunny and 78, wind variable at 3. At Greenville-Spartanburg, it was mostly sunny and 81, wind southwest at 9. Here is the hazardous weather outlook. This hazardous weather outlook is for North and Central Georgia.

Green, North Central Washington, Tolliver, Wilkes, Eastern Oglethorpe, and Northwestern Jefferson counties through 3:30 p.m. Eastern Daylight Time. At 2:58 p.m. Eastern Daylight Time, a line of strong thunderstorms was along a line extending from Vesta to near Carter's Grove to near Liberty, and moving east at 40 miles per hour. Hazard, up to 40 miles per hour wind, frequent cloud-to-ground lightning and heavy rain. Source, radar indicated. Impact, expect minor damage to tree limbs and blowing around of light, unsecured objects. Heavy rain may cause temporary street flooding, especially in poor drainage areas. Locations impacted include Washington, Warrenton, Sparta, Gibson, Crawfordville, Union Point, Tignall, Stapleton, White Plains, Siloam, Avera, Norwood, Rail, Mitchell, Sharon, Kamloops, Reynolds at Lake Oconee, Liberty, Springfield, and Vesey. People outdoors should seek shelter immediately. If you can hear thunder, you are close enough to be struck by lightning. Motorists should slow down and be prepared for possible loss of control due to hydroplaning. Here is the official forecast from your National Weather Service for the Athens listening area. This afternoon, mostly sunny with a chance of showers and thunderstorms. Highs in the lower 90s. West winds 15 to 20 miles an hour. Chance of rain 50%. Tonight, mostly cloudy with a chance of showers and thunderstorms in the evening, then partly cloudy after midnight. Lows in the lower 70s. West winds 5 to 10 miles an hour. Chance of rain 40%. Monday, mostly sunny. A slight chance of showers and thunderstorms in the afternoon. Highs in the mid-80s. West winds 10 to 15 miles an hour. Monday night, mostly cloudy. A slight chance of showers after midnight. Lows in the mid-60s. West winds up to 10 miles an hour. And now the extended forecast. Tuesday and Tuesday night, mostly cloudy. A chance of showers and thunderstorms. Highs in the lower 80s. Lows in the mid-60s. Wednesday and Wednesday night, partly cloudy. A slight chance of showers and thunderstorms. Highs in the upper 80s. Lows in the lower 70s. Thursday and Thursday night, showers and thunderstorms likely. Highs in the upper 80s. Lows in the lower 70s. Juneteenth and Friday night, showers with thunderstorms likely. Highs in the mid-80s. Lows in the mid-60s. Saturday and Saturday night, partly cloudy. A chance of showers and a slight chance of thunderstorms. Highs in the mid-80s. Lows in the mid-60s. For more detailed weather, water, and climate information, please visit our website at weather.gov/Atlanta. The current time is 3:25 p.m. Eastern Daylight Time. Here are the 3 p.m. weather observations from around the area. At Athens, with light rain, the temperature was 74 degrees, dew point 69 degrees, relative humidity 85%, wind west at 6 miles an hour, pressure was 29.93 inches and falling. At Winder, it was cloudy, the temperature was 75. At Greensboro. At Jefferson, it was partly sunny and 79, wind west at 7. At Monroe, it was cloudy, the temperature was 75. At Albertton, it was partly sunny and 83, wind north at 6. At Canyon, with rain it was 80, wind southwest at 9. At Clemson, it was mostly sunny and 87, wind southwest at 8 gusting to 16. Elsewhere across Georgia, at Atlanta it was partly sunny and 79, wind southwest at 9. At Cartersville, it was mostly sunny and 88, wind west at 10. At Lawrenceville, it was partly sunny and 83, wind west at 13. At Macon, it was cloudy and 75, wind calm. At Rome, it was partly sunny and 87, wind west at 10 gusting to 18. At Augusta, it was partly sunny and 85, wind south at 10.

gusting to 25. At Savannah, it was partly sunny and 95, wind west at 10. Elsewhere across the region, at Chattanooga, it was partly sunny and 83, wind southwest at 6. At Asheville, it was mostly sunny and 78, wind variable at 3. At Greenville-Spartanburg, it was mostly sunny and 81, wind southwest at 9. Here is the hazardous weather outlook. This hazardous weather outlook is for North and Central Georgia. For this afternoon and tonight, scattered thunderstorms this afternoon and evening across the area. A few storms may become strong to severe with gusty winds up to 60 miles per hour. Locally heavy rainfall, frequent lightning, and some small hail may also be possible. And now the extended outlook for the period Monday through Saturday. Daily thunderstorm chances will last continue through most of next week. A few storms could become strong to severe and bring the risk for heavy rainfall, gusty winds, and frequent lightning. Spotter information statement, spotter activation will not be needed through tonight. Strong thunderstorms will impact portions of Warren, southeastern Putnam, Hancock, Glasscock, eastern Greene, north central Washington, Tolliver, Wilkes, eastern Oglethorpe and northwestern Jefferson counties through 3:30 p.m. Eastern Daylight Time. At 2:58 p.m. Eastern Daylight Time, a line of strong thunderstorms was along a line extending from Vesta to near Carter's Grove to near Liberty, and moving east at 40 miles per hour. Hazard, up to 40 miles per hour wind, frequent cloud to ground lightning and heavy rain. Source, radar indicated. Impact, expect minor damage to tree limbs and blowing around of light, unsecured objects. Heavy rain may cause temporary street flooding, especially in poor drainage areas. Locations impacted include Washington, Warrenton, Sparta, Gibson, Crawfordville, Union Point, Tignall, Stapleton, White Plains, Siloam, Avera, Norwood, Rail, Mitchell, Sharon, Kamak, Reynolds at Lake Oconee, Liberty, Springfield, and Vesey. People outdoors should seek shelter immediately. If you can hear thunder, you are close enough to be struck by lightning. Motorists should slow down and be prepared for possible loss of control due to hydroplaning. Strong thunderstorms will impact portions of northeastern Baldwin, Warren, Hancock, Glasscock, northern Washington, southeastern Tolliver, eastern Wilkes and northwestern Jefferson counties through 4:15 p.m. Eastern Daylight Time. At 3:28 p.m. Eastern Daylight Time, a line of strong thunderstorms was along a line extending from Curry Hill to Beulah and moving east at 45 miles per hour. Hazard, up to 40 miles per hour wind, frequent cloud to ground lightning and heavy rain. Source, radar indicated. Impact, expect minor damage to tree limbs and blowing around of light, unsecured objects. Heavy rain may cause temporary street flooding, especially in poor drainage areas. Locations impacted include Washington, Warrenton, Sparta, Gibson, Renz, Stapleton, Avera, Norwood, Mitchell, Sharon, Kamak, Edge Hill, Springfield, Hamburg State Park, Shoals, Downs, Beulah, Grange, and Holiday Park. People outdoors should seek shelter immediately. If you can hear thunder, you are close enough to be struck by lightning. Motorists should slow down and be prepared for possible loss of control due to hydroplaning. Here is the official forecast from your National Weather Service for the Athens listening area. This afternoon, mostly sunny with a chance of showers and thunderstorms. Highs in the lower 90s. West winds 15 to 20 miles an hour. Chance of rain 50%. Tonight, mostly cloudy with a chance of showers and thunderstorms in the evening, then partly cloudy after midnight. Lows in the lower 70s. West winds 5 to 10 miles an hour. Chance of rain 40%. Monday, mostly sunny. A slight chance of showers and thunderstorms in the afternoon. Highs in the mid-80s. West winds 10 to 15 miles an hour. Monday night, mostly cloudy. A slight chance of showers after midnight.

lows in the mid-60s. West winds up to 10 miles an hour. And now the extended forecast. Tuesday and Tuesday night, mostly cloudy. A chance of showers and thunderstorms. Highs in the lower 80s. Lows in the mid-60s. Wednesday and Wednesday night, partly cloudy. A slight chance of showers and thunderstorms. Highs in the upper 80s. Lows in the lower 70s. Thursday and Thursday night, showers and thunderstorms likely. Highs in the upper 80s. Lows in the lower 70s. Juneteenth and Friday night, showers with thunderstorms likely. Highs in the mid-80s. Lows in the mid-60s. Saturday and Saturday night, partly cloudy. A chance of showers and a slight chance of thunderstorms. Highs in the mid-80s. Lows in the mid-60s. For more detailed weather, water, and climate information, please visit our website at weather.gov/Atlanta. The current time is 3:33 p.m. Eastern Daylight Time. Here are the 3 p.m. weather observations from around the area.gov/Atlanta. The current time is 3:33 p.m. Eastern Daylight Time. Here are the 3 p.m. weather observations from around the area. At Athens, with light rain, the temperature was 74 degrees, dew point 69 degrees, relative humidity 85%, wind west at 6 miles an hour, pressure was 29.93 inches and falling. At Winder, it was cloudy, the temperature was 75. At Greensboro. At Jefferson, it was partly sunny and 79, wind west at 7. At Monroe, it was cloudy, the temperature was 75. At Albertton, it was partly sunny and 83, wind north at 6. At Canyon, with rain it was 80, wind southwest at 9. At Clemson, it was mostly sunny and 87, wind southwest at 8 gusting to 16. Elsewhere across Georgia, at Atlanta it was partly sunny and 79, wind southwest at 9. At Cartersville, it was mostly sunny and 88, wind west at 10. At Lawrenceville, it was partly sunny and 83, wind west at 13. At Macon, it was cloudy and 75, wind calm. At Rome, it was partly sunny and 87, wind west at 10 gusting to 18. At Augusta, it was partly sunny and 85, wind south at 10 gusting to 25. At Savannah, it was partly sunny and 95, wind west at 10. Elsewhere across the region, at Chattanooga, it was partly sunny and 83, wind southwest at 6. At Asheville, it was mostly sunny and 78, wind variable at 3. At Greenville-Spartanburg, it was mostly sunny and 81, wind southwest at 9. Here is the hazardous weather outlook. This hazardous weather outlook is for North and Central Georgia. For this afternoon and tonight, scattered thunderstorms this afternoon and evening across the area. A few storms may become strong to severe with gusty winds up to 60 miles per hour. Locally heavy rainfall, frequent lightning, and some small hail may also be possible. And now the extended outlook for the period Monday through Saturday. Daily thunderstorm chances will last continue through most of next week. A few storms could become strong to severe and bring the risk for heavy rainfall, gusty winds, and frequent lightning. Spotter information statement, spotter activation will not be needed through tonight. Strong thunderstorms will impact portions of northeastern Baldwin, Warren, Hancock, Glasscock, northern Washington, southeastern Tolliver, eastern Wilkes and northwestern Jefferson counties through 4:15 p.m. Eastern Daylight Time. At 3:20 p.m. Eastern Daylight Time, a line of strong thunderstorms was along a line extending from Curry Hill to Beulah and moving east at 45 miles per hour. Hazard, up to 40 miles per hour wind, frequent cloud to ground lightning and heavy rain. Source, radar indicated. Impact, expect minor damage to tree limbs and blowing around of light, unsecured objects.

cause temporary street flooding, especially in poor drainage areas. Locations impacted include Washington, Warrenton, Sparta, Gibson, Renz, Stapleton, Avera, Norwood, Mitchell, Sharon, Kamloops, Edge Hill, Springfield, Hamburg State Park, Shoals, Downs, Beulah, Grange, and Holiday Park. People outdoors should seek shelter immediately. If you can hear thunder, you are close enough to be struck by lightning. Motorists should slow down and be prepared for possible loss of control due to hydroplaning. Here is the official forecast from your National Weather Service for the Athens listening area. This afternoon, mostly sunny with a chance of showers and thunderstorms. Highs in the lower 90s. West winds 15 to 20 miles an hour. Chance of rain 50%. Tonight, mostly cloudy with a chance of showers and thunderstorms in the evening, then partly cloudy after midnight. Lows in the lower 70s. West winds 5 to 10 miles an hour. Chance of rain 40%. Monday, mostly sunny. A slight chance of showers and thunderstorms in the afternoon. Highs in the mid-80s. West winds 10 to 15 miles an hour. Monday night, mostly cloudy. A slight chance of showers after midnight. Lows in the mid-60s. West winds up to 10 miles an hour. And now the extended forecast. Tuesday and Tuesday night, mostly cloudy. A chance of showers and thunderstorms. Highs in the lower 80s. Lows in the mid-60s. Wednesday and Wednesday night, partly cloudy. A slight chance of showers and thunderstorms. Highs in the upper 80s. Lows in the lower 70s. Thursday and Thursday night, showers and thunderstorms likely. Highs in the upper 80s. Lows in the lower 70s. Juneteenth and Friday night, showers with thunderstorms likely. Highs in the mid-80s. Lows in the mid-60s. Saturday and Saturday night, partly cloudy. A chance of showers and a slight chance of thunderstorms. Highs in the mid-80s. Lows in the mid-60s. For more detailed weather, water, and climate information, please visit our website at weather.gov/Atlanta. The current time is 3:39 p.m. Eastern Daylight Time. Here are the 3 p.m. weather observations from around the area. At Athens, with light rain, the temperature was 74 degrees, dew point 69 degrees, relative humidity 85%, wind west at 6 miles an hour, pressure was 29.93 inches and falling. At Winder, it was cloudy, the temperature was 75. At Greensboro. At Jefferson, it was partly sunny and 79, wind west at 7. At Monroe, it was cloudy, the temperature was 75. At Albertton, it was partly sunny and 83, wind north at 6. At Canyon, with rain it was 80, wind southwest at 9. At Clemson, it was mostly sunny and 87, wind southwest at 8 gusting to 16. Elsewhere across Georgia, at Atlanta it was partly sunny and 79, wind southwest at 9. At Cartersville, it was mostly sunny and 88, wind west at 10. At Lawrenceville, it was partly sunny and 83, wind west at 13. At Macon, it was cloudy and 75, wind calm. At Rome, it was partly sunny and 87, wind west at 10 gusting to 18. At Augusta, it was partly sunny and 85, wind south at 10 gusting to 25. At Savannah, it was partly sunny and 95, wind west at 10. Elsewhere across the region, at Chattanooga, it was partly sunny and 83, wind southwest at 6. At Asheville, it was mostly sunny and 78, wind variable at 3. At Greenville-Spartanburg, it was mostly sunny and 81, wind southwest at 9. 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
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Here is the hazardous weather outlook. This hazardous weather outlook is for North and Central Georgia. For this afternoon and tonight, scattered thunderstorms this afternoon and evening across the area. A few storms may become strong to severe with gusty winds up to 60 miles per hour. Locally heavy rainfall, frequent lightning, and some small hail may also be possible. And now the extended outlook for the period Monday through Saturday. Daily thunderstorm chances will last continue through most of next week. A few storms could become strong to severe and bring the risk for heavy rainfall, gusty winds, and frequent lightning. Spotter information statement. Spotter activation will not be needed through tonight. Strong thunderstorms will impact portions of northeastern Baldwin, Warren, Hancock, Glasscock, northern Washington, southeastern Tolliver, eastern Wilkes, and northwestern Jefferson counties through 4:15 p.m. Eastern Daylight Time. At 3:20 p.m. Eastern Daylight Time, a line of strong thunderstorms was along a line extending from Curry Hill to Beulah and moving east at 45 miles per hour. Hazard, up to 40 miles per hour wind, frequent cloud to ground lightning and heavy rain. Source, radar indicated. Impact, expect minor damage to tree limbs and blowing around of light, unsecured objects. Heavy rain may cause temporary street flooding, especially in poor drainage areas. Locations impacted include Washington, Warrenton, Sparta, Gibson, Renz, Stapleton, Avera, Norwood, Mitchell, Sharon, Kamek, Edge Hill, Springfield, Hamburg State Park, Shoals, Downs, Beulah, Grange, and Holiday Park. People outdoors should seek shelter immediately. If you can hear thunder, you are close enough to be struck by lightning. Motorists should slow down and be prepared for possible loss of control due to hydroplaning. Here is the official forecast from your National Weather Service for the Athens listening area. This afternoon, mostly sunny with a chance of showers and thunderstorms. Highs in the lower 90s. West winds 15 to 20 miles an hour. Chance of rain 50%. Tonight, mostly cloudy with a chance of showers and thunderstorms in the evening, then partly cloudy after midnight. Lows in the lower 70s. West winds 5 to 10 miles an hour. Chance of rain 40%. Monday, mostly sunny. A slight chance of showers and thunderstorms in the afternoon. Highs in the mid-80s. West winds 10 to 15 miles an hour. Monday night, mostly cloudy. A slight chance of showers after midnight. Lows in the mid-60s. West winds up to 10 miles an hour. And now the extended forecast. Tuesday and Tuesday night, mostly cloudy. A chance of showers and thunderstorms. Highs in the lower 80s. Lows in the mid-60s. Wednesday and Wednesday night, partly cloudy. A slight chance of showers and thunderstorms. Highs in the upper 80s. Lows in the lower 70s. Thursday and Thursday night, showers and thunderstorms likely. Highs in the upper 80s. Lows in the lower 70s. Juneteenth and Friday night, showers with thunderstorms likely. Highs in the mid-80s. Lows in the mid-60s. Saturday and Saturday night, partly cloudy. A chance of showers and a slight chance of thunderstorms. Highs in the mid-80s. Lows in the mid-60s. For more detailed weather, water, and climate information, please visit our website at weather.gov/Atlanta.
The current time is 3:46.

p.m. Eastern Daylight Time. Here are the 3 p.m. weather observations from around the area. At Athens, with light rain, the temperature was 74 degrees, dew point 69 degrees, relative humidity 85%, wind west at 6 miles an hour, pressure was 29.93 inches and falling. At Winder, it was cloudy, the temperature was 75. At Greensboro. At Jefferson, it was partly sunny and 79, wind west at 7. At Monroe, it was cloudy, the temperature was 75. At Albertton, it was partly sunny and 83, wind north at 6. At Canyon, with rain it was 80, wind southwest at 9. At Clemson, it was mostly sunny and 87, wind southwest at 8 gusting to 16. Elsewhere across Georgia, at Atlanta it was partly sunny and 79, wind southwest at 9. At Cartersville, it was mostly sunny and 88, wind west at 10. At Lawrenceville, it was partly sunny and 83, wind west at 13. At Macon, it was cloudy and 75, wind calm. At Rome, it was partly sunny and 87, wind west at 10 gusting to 18. At Augusta, it was partly sunny and 85, wind south at 10 gusting to 25. At Savannah, it was partly sunny and 95, wind west at 10. Elsewhere across the region, at Chattanooga, it was partly sunny and 83, wind southwest at 6. At Asheville, it was mostly sunny and 78, wind variable at 3. At Greenville-Spartanburg, it was mostly sunny and 81, wind southwest at 9. Here is the hazardous weather outlook. This hazardous weather outlook is for North and Central Georgia. For this afternoon and tonight, scattered thunderstorms this afternoon and evening across the area. A few storms may become strong to severe with gusty winds up to 60 miles per hour. Locally heavy rainfall, frequent lightning, and some small hail may also be possible. And now the extended outlook for the period Monday through Saturday. Daily thunderstorm chances will last continue through most of next week. A few storms could become strong to severe and bring the risk for heavy rainfall, gusty winds, and frequent lightning. Spotter information statement, spotter activation will not be needed through tonight. Here is the official forecast from your National Weather Service for the Athens listening area. This afternoon, mostly sunny with a chance of showers and thunderstorms. Highs in the lower 90s. West winds 15 to 20 miles an hour. Chance of rain 50%. Tonight, mostly cloudy with a chance of showers and thunderstorms in the evening, then partly cloudy after midnight. Lows in the lower 70s. West winds 5 to 10 miles an hour. Chance of rain 40%. Monday, mostly sunny. A slight chance of showers and thunderstorms in the afternoon. Highs in the mid-80s. West winds 10 to 15 miles an hour. Monday night, mostly cloudy. A slight chance of showers after midnight. Lows in the mid-60s. West winds up to 10 miles an hour. And now the extended forecast. Tuesday and Tuesday night, mostly cloudy. A chance of showers and thunderstorms. Highs in the lower 80s. Lows in the mid-60s. Wednesday and Wednesday night, partly cloudy. A slight chance of showers and thunderstorms. Highs in the upper 80s. Lows in the lower 70s. Thursday and Thursday night, showers and thunderstorms likely. Highs in the upper 80s. Lows in the lower 70s. Juneteenth and Friday night, showers with thunderstorms likely. Highs in the mid-80s. Lows in the mid-60s. Saturday and Saturday night, partly cloudy. A chance of showers and a slight chance of thunderstorms. Highs in the mid-80s. Lows in the mid-60s. For more detailed weather, water, and climate information, please visit our website at weather.gov/Atlanta. The current time is 3:51 p.m. Eastern Daylight Time.

Athens with light rain. The temperature was 74 degrees, dew point 69 degrees, relative humidity 85%, wind west at 6 miles an hour, pressure was 29.93 inches and falling. At Winder, it was cloudy, the temperature was 75. At Greensboro. At Jefferson, it was partly sunny and 79, wind west at 7. At Monroe, it was cloudy, the temperature was 75. At Albertton, it was partly sunny and 83, wind north at 6. At Canyon, with rain it was 80, wind southwest at 9. At Clemson, it was mostly sunny and 87, wind southwest at 8 gusting to 16. Elsewhere across Georgia, at Atlanta it was partly sunny and 79, wind southwest at 9. At Cartersville, it was mostly sunny and 88, wind west at 10. At Lawrenceville, it was partly sunny and 83, wind west at 13. At Macon, it was cloudy and 75, wind calm. At Rome, it was partly sunny and 87, wind west at 10 gusting to 18. At Augusta, it was partly sunny and 85, wind south at 10 gusting to 25. At Savannah, it was partly sunny and 95, wind west at 10. Elsewhere across the region, at Chattanooga, it was partly sunny and 83, wind southwest at 6. At Asheville, it was mostly sunny and 78, wind variable at 3. At Greenville-Spartanburg, it was mostly sunny and 81, wind southwest at 9. Here is the hazardous weather outlook. This hazardous weather outlook is for North and Central Georgia. For this afternoon and tonight, scattered thunderstorms this afternoon and evening across the area. A few storms may become strong to severe with gusty winds up to 60 miles per hour. Locally heavy rainfall, frequent lightning, and some small hail may also be possible. And now the extended outlook for the period Monday through Saturday. Daily thunderstorm chances will last continue through most of next week. A few storms could become strong to severe and bring the risk for heavy rainfall, gusty winds, and frequent lightning. Spotter information statement, spotter activation will not be needed through tonight. Here is the official forecast from your National Weather Service for the Athens listening area. This afternoon, mostly sunny with a chance of showers and thunderstorms. Highs in the lower 90s. West winds 15 to 20 miles an hour. Chance of rain 50%. Tonight, mostly cloudy with a chance of showers and thunderstorms in the evening, then partly cloudy after midnight. Lows in the lower 70s. West winds 5 to 10 miles an hour. Chance of rain 40%. Monday, mostly sunny. A slight chance of showers and thunderstorms in the afternoon. Highs in the mid-80s. West winds 10 to 15 miles an hour. Monday night, mostly cloudy. A slight chance of showers after midnight. Lows in the mid-60s. West winds up to 10 miles an hour. And now the extended forecast. Tuesday and Tuesday night, mostly cloudy. A chance of showers and thunderstorms. Highs in the lower 80s. Lows in the mid-60s. Wednesday and Wednesday night, partly cloudy. A slight chance of showers and thunderstorms. Highs in the upper 80s. Lows in the lower 70s. Thursday and Thursday night, showers and thunderstorms likely. Highs in the upper 80s. Lows in the lower 70s. Juneteenth and Friday night, showers with thunderstorms likely. Highs in the mid-80s. Lows in the mid-60s. Saturday and Saturday night, partly cloudy. A chance of showers and a slight chance of thunderstorms. Highs in the mid-80s. Lows in the mid-60s. For more detailed weather, water, and climate information, please visit our website at weather.gov/Atlanta. The current time is 4:06 p.m. Eastern Daylight Time. Here are the 4 p.m. weather observations from around the area. At Athens, it was cloudy,
the temperature was 77 degrees, dew point 71 degrees, relative humidity 82%, wind variable at 5 miles an hour, pressure was 29.90 inches and falling. At Winder, it was cloudy, the temperature was 82. At Greensboro, the temperature was 73, wind southwest at 5. At Jefferson, it was partly sunny and 83, wind west at 7. At Monroe, it was cloudy, the temperature was 82. At Alberton, it was partly sunny and 78, wind southwest at 10. At Canyon, it was cloudy and 81, wind west at 6. At Clemson, it was partly sunny and 83, wind variable at 6. Elsewhere across Georgia, at Atlanta it was mostly sunny and 87, wind northwest at 9. At Cartersville, it was mostly sunny and 88, wind variable at 5. At Lawrenceville, it was partly sunny and 84, wind west at 12 gusting to 17. At Macon, it was cloudy and 80, wind variable at 5. At Rome, it was mostly sunny and 89, wind southwest at 9. At Augusta, it was partly sunny and 89, wind southwest at 14. At Savannah, it was partly sunny and 78, wind calm. Elsewhere across the region, at Chattanooga, it was partly sunny and 85, wind southwest at 9. At Asheville, it was mostly sunny and 80, wind west at 3. At Greenville-Spartanburg, it was mostly sunny and 86, wind southwest at 12 gusting to 18. Here is the hazardous weather outlook. This hazardous weather outlook is for north and central Georgia. For this afternoon and tonight, scattered thunderstorms this afternoon and evening across the area. A few storms may become strong to severe with gusty winds up to 60 miles per hour. Locally heavy rainfall, frequent lightning, and some small hail may also be possible. And now the extended outlook for the period Monday through Saturday, daily thunderstorm chances will last continue through most of next week. A few storms could become strong to severe and bring the risk for heavy rainfall, gusty winds, and frequent lightning. Spotter information statement, spotter activation will not be needed through tonight. Here is the official forecast from your National Weather Service for the Athens listening area. This afternoon, mostly sunny with a chance of showers and thunderstorms. Highs in the lower 90s. West winds 15 to 20 miles an hour. Chance of rain 50%. Tonight, mostly cloudy with a chance of showers and thunderstorms in the evening, then partly cloudy after midnight. Lows in the lower 70s. West winds 5 to 10 miles an hour. Chance of rain 40%. Monday, mostly sunny. A slight chance of showers and thunderstorms in the afternoon. Highs in the mid-80s. West winds 10 to 15 miles an hour. Monday night, mostly cloudy. A slight chance of showers after midnight. Lows in the mid-60s. West winds up to 10 miles an hour. And now the extended forecast. Tuesday and Tuesday night, mostly cloudy. A chance of showers and thunderstorms. Highs in the lower 80s. Lows in the mid-60s. Wednesday and Wednesday night, partly cloudy. A slight chance of showers and thunderstorms. Highs in the upper 80s. Lows in the lower 70s. Thursday and Thursday night, showers and thunderstorms likely. Highs in the upper 80s. Lows in the lower 70s. Juneteenth and Friday night, showers with thunderstorms likely. Highs in the mid-80s. Lows in the mid-60s. Saturday and Saturday night, partly cloudy. A chance of showers and a slight chance of thunderstorms. Highs in the mid-80s. Lows in the mid-60s. For more detailed weather, water, and climate information, please visit our website at weather.gov/Atlanta. The current time is 4:11 p.m. Eastern Daylight Time. Here are the 4 p.m. weather observations from around the area. At Athens,
It was partly sunny.

the temperature was 77 degrees, dew point 71 degrees, relative humidity 82%, wind variable at 5 miles an hour, pressure was 29.90 inches and falling. At Winder, it was mostly sunny, the temperature was 82. At Greensboro, the temperature was 73, wind southwest at 5. At Jefferson, it was mostly sunny and 83, wind west at 7. At Monroe, it was mostly sunny, the temperature was 82. At Albertton, it was cloudy and 78, wind southwest at 10. At Canyon, it was partly sunny and 81, wind west at 6. At Clemson, it was partly sunny and 85, wind southwest at 9. Elsewhere across Georgia, at Atlanta it was mostly sunny and 87, wind northwest at 9. At Cartersville, it was mostly sunny and 88, wind variable at 5. At Lawrenceville, it was mostly sunny and 84, wind west at 12 gusting to 17. At Macon, it was cloudy and 80, wind variable at 5. At Rome, it was mostly sunny and 89, wind southwest at 9. At Augusta, it was partly sunny and 89, wind southwest at 14. At Savannah, it was cloudy and 78, wind calm. Elsewhere across the region, at Chattanooga, it was partly sunny and 85, wind southwest at 9. At Asheville, it was mostly sunny and 80, wind west at 3. At Greenville-Spartanburg, it was mostly sunny and 86, wind southwest at 12 gusting to 18. Here is the hazardous weather outlook. This hazardous weather outlook is for North and Central Georgia. For this afternoon and tonight, scattered thunderstorms this afternoon and evening across the area. A few storms may become strong to severe with gusty winds up to 60 miles per hour. Locally heavy rainfall, frequent lightning, and some small hail may also be possible. And now the extended outlook for the period Monday through Saturday, daily thunderstorm chances will last continue through most of next week. A few storms could become strong to severe and bring the risk for heavy rainfall, gusty winds, and frequent lightning. Spotter information statement, spotter activation will not be needed through tonight. Here is the official forecast from your National Weather Service for the Athens listening area. This afternoon, mostly sunny with a chance of showers and thunderstorms. Highs in the lower 90s. West winds 15 to 20 miles an hour. Chance of rain 50%. Tonight, mostly cloudy with a chance of showers and thunderstorms in the evening, then partly cloudy after midnight. Lows in the lower 70s. West winds 5 to 10 miles an hour. Chance of rain 40%. Monday, mostly sunny. A slight chance of showers and thunderstorms in the afternoon. Highs in the mid-80s. West winds 10 to 15 miles an hour. Monday night, mostly cloudy. A slight chance of showers after midnight. Lows in the mid-60s. West winds up to 10 miles an hour. And now the extended forecast. Tuesday and Tuesday night, mostly cloudy. A chance of showers and thunderstorms. Highs in the lower 80s. Lows in the mid-60s. Wednesday and Wednesday night, partly cloudy. A slight chance of showers and thunderstorms. Highs in the upper 80s. Lows in the lower 70s. Thursday and Thursday night, showers and thunderstorms likely. Highs in the upper 80s. Lows in the lower 70s. Juneteenth and Friday night, showers with thunderstorms likely. Highs in the mid-80s. Lows in the mid-60s. Saturday and Saturday night, partly cloudy. A chance of showers and a slight chance of thunderstorms. Highs in the mid-80s. Lows in the mid-60s. For more detailed weather, water, and climate information, please visit our website at weather.gov/Atlanta. The current time is 4:16 p.m. Eastern Daylight Time. Here are the 4 p.m. weather observations from around the area. At Athens.

It was partly sunny. The temperature was 77 degrees. Dew point 71 degrees. Relative humidity 82%. Wind variable at 5 miles an hour. Pressure was 29.90 inches and falling. At Winder, it was mostly sunny. The temperature was 82. At Greensboro, the temperature was 73. Wind southwest at 5. At Jefferson, it was mostly sunny and 83. Wind west at 7. At Monroe, it was mostly sunny. The temperature was 82. At Alberton, it was cloudy and 78. Wind southwest at 10. At Canyon, it was partly sunny and 81. Wind west at 6. At Clemson, it was partly sunny and 85. Wind southwest at 9. Elsewhere across Georgia, at Atlanta it was mostly sunny and 87, wind northwest at 9. At Cartersville, it was mostly sunny and 88, wind variable at 5. At Lawrenceville, it was mostly sunny and 84, wind west at 12 gusting to 17. At Macon, it was cloudy and 80, wind variable at 5. At Rome, it was mostly sunny and 89, wind southwest at 9. At Augusta, it was partly sunny and 89, wind southwest at 14. At Savannah, it was cloudy and 78, wind calm. Elsewhere across the region, at Chattanooga, it was partly sunny and 85, wind southwest at 9. At Asheville, it was mostly sunny and 80, wind west at 3. At Greenville-Spartanburg, it was mostly sunny and 86, wind southwest at 12 gusting to 18. Here is the hazardous weather outlook. This hazardous weather outlook is for north and central Georgia. For this afternoon and tonight, scattered thunderstorms this afternoon and evening across the area. A few storms may become strong to severe with gusty winds up to 60 miles per hour. Locally heavy rainfall, frequent lightning, and some small hail may also be possible. And now the extended outlook for the period Monday through Saturday. Daily thunderstorm chances will last continue through most of next week. A few storms could become strong to severe and bring the risk for heavy rainfall, gusty winds, and frequent lightning. Spotter information statement. Spotter activation will not be needed through tonight. Here is the official forecast from your National Weather Service for the Athens listening area. This afternoon, mostly sunny with a chance of showers and thunderstorms. Highs in the lower 90s. West winds 15 to 20 miles an hour. Chance of rain 50%. Tonight, mostly cloudy with a chance of showers and thunderstorms in the evening, then partly cloudy after midnight. Lows in the lower 70s. West winds 5 to 10 miles an hour. Chance of rain 40%. Monday, mostly sunny. A slight chance of showers and thunderstorms in the afternoon. Highs in the mid-80s. West winds 10 to 15 miles an hour. Monday night, mostly cloudy. A slight chance of showers after midnight. Lows in the mid-60s. West winds up to 10 miles an hour. And now the extended forecast. Tuesday and Tuesday night, mostly cloudy. A chance of showers and thunderstorms. Highs in the lower 80s. Lows in the mid-60s. Wednesday and Wednesday night, partly cloudy. A slight chance of showers and thunderstorms. Highs in the upper 80s. Lows in the lower 70s. Thursday and Thursday night, showers and thunderstorms likely. Highs in the upper 80s. Lows in the lower 70s. Juneteenth and Friday night, showers with thunderstorms likely. Highs in the mid-80s. Lows in the mid-60s. Saturday and Saturday night, partly cloudy. A chance of showers and a slight chance of thunderstorms. Highs in the mid-80s. Lows in the mid-60s. For more detailed weather, water, and climate information, please visit our website at weather.gov/Atlanta. The current time is 4:21 p.m. Eastern Daylight Time. Here are the 4 p.m. weather observations from around the area.

1, wind west at 6. At Clemson, it was partly sunny and 85, wind southwest at 9. Elsewhere across Georgia, at Atlanta it was mostly sunny and 87, wind northwest at 9. At Cartersville, it was mostly sunny and 88, wind variable at 5. At Lawrenceville, it was mostly sunny and 84, wind west at 12 gusting to 17. At Macon, it was cloudy and 80, wind variable at 5. At Rome, it was mostly sunny and 89, wind southwest at 9. At Augusta, it was partly sunny and 89, wind southwest at 14. At Savannah, it was cloudy and 78, wind calm. Elsewhere across the region, at Chattanooga, it was partly sunny and 85, wind southwest at 9. At Asheville, it was mostly sunny and 80, wind west at 3. At Greenville-Spartanburg, it was mostly sunny and 86, wind southwest at 12 gusting to 18. Here is the hazardous weather outlook. This hazardous weather outlook is for north and central Georgia. For this afternoon and tonight, scattered thunderstorms this afternoon and evening across the area. A few storms may become strong to severe with gusty winds up to 60 miles per hour. Locally heavy rainfall, frequent lightning, and some small hail may also be possible. And now the extended outlook for the period Monday through Saturday, daily thunderstorm chances will last continue through most of next week. A few storms could become strong to severe and bring the risk for heavy rainfall, gusty winds, and frequent lightning. Spotter information statement, spotter activation will not be needed through tonight. Here is the official forecast from your National Weather Service for the Athens listening area. This afternoon, mostly sunny with a chance of showers and thunderstorms. Highs in the lower 90s. West winds 15 to 20 miles an hour. Chance of rain 50%. Tonight, mostly cloudy with a chance of showers and thunderstorms in the evening, then partly cloudy after midnight. Lows in the lower 70s. West winds 5 to 10 miles an hour. Chance of rain 40%. Monday, mostly sunny. A slight chance of showers and thunderstorms in the afternoon. Highs in the mid-80s. West winds 10 to 15 miles an hour. Monday night, mostly cloudy. A slight chance of showers after midnight. Lows in the mid-60s. West winds up to 10 miles an hour. And now the extended forecast. Tuesday and Tuesday night, mostly cloudy. A chance of showers and thunderstorms. Highs in the lower 80s. Lows in the mid-60s. Wednesday and Wednesday night, partly cloudy. A slight chance of showers and thunderstorms. Highs in the upper 80s. Lows in the lower 70s. Thursday and Thursday night, showers and thunderstorms likely. Highs in the upper 80s. Lows in the lower 70s. Juneteenth and Friday night, showers with thunderstorms likely. Highs in the mid-80s. Lows in the mid-60s. Saturday and Saturday night, partly cloudy. A chance of showers and a slight chance of thunderstorms. Highs in the mid-80s. Lows in the mid-60s. For more detailed weather, water, and climate information, please visit our website at weather.gov/Atlanta. The current time is 4:26 p.m. Eastern Daylight Time. Here are the 4 p.m. weather observations from around the area. At Athens, it was partly sunny, the temperature was 77 degrees, dew point 71 degrees, relative humidity 82%, wind variable at 5 miles an hour, pressure was 29.90 inches and falling. At Winder, it was mostly sunny, the temperature was 82. At Greensboro, the temperature was 73, wind southwest at 5. At Jefferson, it was mostly sunny and 83, wind west at 7. At Monroe, it was mostly sunny, the temperature was 82. At Albertton, it was cloudy and 78, wind southwest at 10. At Canyon,

It was partly sunny and 81, wind west at 6. At Clemson, it was partly sunny and 85, wind southwest at 9. Elsewhere across Georgia, at Atlanta it was mostly sunny and 87, wind northwest at 9. At Cartersville, it was mostly sunny and 88, wind variable at 5. At Lawrenceville, it was mostly sunny and 84, wind west at 12 gusting to 17. At Macon, it was cloudy and 80, wind variable at 5. At Rome, it was mostly sunny and 89, wind southwest at 9. At Augusta, it was partly sunny and 89, wind southwest at 14. At Savannah, it was cloudy and 78, wind calm. Elsewhere across the region, at Chattanooga, it was partly sunny and 85, wind southwest at 9. At Asheville, it was mostly sunny and 80, wind west at 3. At Greenville-Spartanburg, it was mostly sunny and 86, wind southwest at 12 gusting to 18. Here is the hazardous weather outlook. This hazardous weather outlook is for North and Central Georgia. For this afternoon and tonight, scattered thunderstorms this afternoon and evening across the area. A few storms may become strong to severe with gusty winds up to 60 miles per hour. Locally heavy rainfall, frequent lightning, and some small hail may also be possible. And now the extended outlook for the period Monday through Saturday. Daily thunderstorm chances will last continue through most of next week. A few storms could become strong to severe and bring the risk for heavy rainfall, gusty winds, and frequent lightning. Spotter information statement, spotter activation will not be needed through tonight. Here is the official forecast from your National Weather Service for the Athens listening area. This afternoon, mostly sunny with a chance of showers and thunderstorms. Highs in the lower 90s. West winds 15 to 20 miles an hour. Chance of rain 50%. Tonight, mostly cloudy with a chance of showers and thunderstorms in the evening, then partly cloudy after midnight. Lows in the lower 70s. West winds 5 to 10 miles an hour. Chance of rain 40%. Monday, mostly sunny. A slight chance of showers and thunderstorms in the afternoon. Highs in the mid-80s. West winds 10 to 15 miles an hour. Monday night, mostly cloudy. A slight chance of showers after midnight. Lows in the mid-60s. West winds up to 10 miles an hour. And now the extended forecast. Tuesday and Tuesday night, mostly cloudy. A chance of showers and thunderstorms. Highs in the lower 80s. Lows in the mid-60s. Wednesday and Wednesday night, partly cloudy. A slight chance of showers and thunderstorms. Highs in the upper 80s. Lows in the lower 70s. Thursday and Thursday night, showers and thunderstorms likely. Highs in the upper 80s. Lows in the lower 70s. Juneteenth and Friday night, showers with thunderstorms likely. Highs in the mid-80s. Lows in the mid-60s. Saturday and Saturday night, partly cloudy. A chance of showers and a slight chance of thunderstorms. Highs in the mid-80s. Lows in the mid-60s. For more detailed weather, water, and climate information, please visit our website at weather.gov/Atlanta. The current time is 4:31 p.m. Eastern Daylight Time. Here are the 4 p.m. weather observations from around the area. At Athens, it was partly sunny. The temperature was 77 degrees, dew point 71 degrees, relative humidity 82%, wind variable at 5 miles an hour, pressure was 29.90 inches and falling. At Winder, it was mostly sunny. The temperature was 82. At Greensboro, the temperature was 73, wind southwest at 5. At Jefferson, it was mostly sunny and 83, wind west at 7. At Monroe, it was mostly sunny, the temperature was 82. At Albertton, it was cloudy and 78, wind southwest at 10.

at Canyon. It was partly sunny and 81, wind west at 6. At Clemson, it was partly sunny and 85, wind southwest at 9. Elsewhere across Georgia, at Atlanta it was mostly sunny and 87, wind northwest at 9. At Cartersville, it was mostly sunny and 88, wind variable at 5. At Lawrenceville, it was mostly sunny and 84, wind west at 12 gusting to 17. At Macon, it was cloudy and 80, wind variable at 5. At Rome, it was mostly sunny and 89, wind southwest at 9. At Augusta, it was partly sunny and 89, wind southwest at 14. At Savannah, wind southwest at 9. At Augusta, it was partly sunny and 89, wind southwest at 14. At Savannah, it was cloudy and 78, wind calm. Elsewhere across the region, at Chattanooga, it was partly sunny and 85, wind southwest at 9. At Asheville, it was mostly sunny and 80, wind west at 3. At Greenville-Spartanburg, it was mostly sunny and 86, wind southwest at 12 gusting to 18. Here is the hazardous weather outlook. This hazardous weather outlook is for north and central Georgia. For this afternoon and tonight, scattered thunderstorms this afternoon and evening across the area. A few storms may become strong to severe with gusty winds up to 60 miles per hour. Locally heavy rainfall, frequent lightning, and some small hail may also be possible. And now the extended outlook for the period Monday through Saturday, daily thunderstorm chances will last continue through most of next week. A few storms could become strong to severe and bring the risk for heavy rainfall, gusty winds, and frequent lightning. Spotter information statement, spotter activation will not be needed through tonight. Here is the official forecast from your National Weather Service for the Athens listening area. This afternoon, mostly sunny with a chance of showers and thunderstorms. Highs in the lower 90s. West winds 15 to 20 miles an hour. Chance of rain 50%. Tonight, mostly cloudy with a chance of showers and thunderstorms in the evening, then partly cloudy after midnight. Lows in the lower 70s. West winds 5 to 10 miles an hour. Chance of rain 40%. Monday, mostly sunny. A slight chance of showers and thunderstorms in the afternoon. Highs in the mid-80s. West winds 10 to 15 miles an hour. Monday night, mostly cloudy. A slight chance of showers after midnight. Lows in the mid-60s. West winds up to 10 miles an hour. And now the extended forecast. Tuesday and Tuesday night, mostly cloudy. A chance of showers and thunderstorms. Highs in the lower 80s. Lows in the mid-60s. Wednesday and Wednesday night, partly cloudy. A slight chance of showers and thunderstorms. Highs in the upper 80s. Lows in the lower 70s. Thursday and Thursday night, showers and thunderstorms likely. Highs in the upper 80s. Lows in the lower 70s. Juneteenth and Friday night, showers with thunderstorms likely. Highs in the mid-80s. Lows in the mid-60s. Saturday and Saturday night, partly cloudy. A chance of showers and a slight chance of thunderstorms. Highs in the mid-80s. Lows in the mid-60s. For more detailed weather, water, and climate information, please visit our website at weather.gov/Atlanta. The current time is 4:36 p.m. Eastern Daylight Time. Here are the 4 p.m. weather observations from around the area. At Athens, it was partly sunny, the temperature was 77 degrees, dew point 71 degrees, relative humidity 82%, wind variable at 5 miles an hour, pressure was 29.90 inches and falling. At Winder, it was mostly sunny, the temperature was 82. At Greensboro, the temperature was 73, wind southwest at 5. At Jefferson, it was mostly sunny and 83, wind west at 7.

At Monroe, it was mostly sunny. The temperature was 82. At Albertton, it was cloudy and 78. Wind southwest at 10. At Canyon, it was partly sunny and 81. Wind west at 6. At Clemson, it was partly sunny and 85. Wind southwest at 9. Elsewhere across Georgia, at Atlanta it was mostly sunny and 87, wind northwest at 9. At Cartersville, it was mostly sunny and 88, wind variable at 5. At Lawrenceville, it was mostly sunny and 84, wind west at 12 gusting to 17. At Macon, it was cloudy and 80, wind variable at 5. At Rome, it was mostly sunny and 89, wind southwest at 9. At Augusta, it was partly sunny and 89, wind southwest at 14. At Savannah, it was cloudy and 78, wind calm. Elsewhere across the region, at Chattanooga, it was partly sunny and 85, wind southwest at 9. At Asheville, it was mostly sunny and 80, wind west at 3. At Greenville-Spartanburg, it was mostly sunny and 86, wind southwest at 12 gusting to 18. Here is the hazardous weather outlook. This hazardous weather outlook is for north and central Georgia. For this afternoon and tonight, scattered thunderstorms this afternoon and evening across the area. A few storms may become strong to severe with gusty winds up to 60 miles per hour. Locally heavy rainfall, frequent lightning, and some small hail may also be possible. And now the extended outlook for the period Monday through Saturday. Daily thunderstorm chances will last continue through most of next week. A few storms could become strong to severe and bring the risk for heavy rainfall, gusty winds, and frequent lightning. Spotter information statement, spotter activation will not be needed through tonight. Here is the official forecast from your National Weather Service for the Athens listening area. This afternoon, mostly sunny with a chance of showers and thunderstorms. Highs in the lower 90s. West winds 15 to 20 miles an hour. Chance of rain 50%. Tonight, mostly cloudy with a chance of showers and thunderstorms in the evening, then partly cloudy after midnight. Lows in the lower 70s. West winds 5 to 10 miles an hour. Chance of rain 40%. Monday, mostly sunny. A slight chance of showers and thunderstorms in the afternoon. Highs in the mid-80s. West winds 10 to 15 miles an hour. Monday night, mostly cloudy. A slight chance of showers after midnight. Lows in the mid-60s. West winds up to 10 miles an hour. And now the extended forecast. Tuesday and Tuesday night, mostly cloudy. A chance of showers and thunderstorms. Highs in the lower 80s. Lows in the mid-60s. Wednesday and Wednesday night, partly cloudy. A slight chance of showers and thunderstorms. Highs in the upper 80s. Lows in the lower 70s. Thursday and Thursday night, showers and thunderstorms likely. Highs in the upper 80s. Lows in the lower 70s. Juneteenth and Friday night, showers with thunderstorms likely. Highs in the mid-80s. Lows in the mid-60s. Saturday and Saturday night, partly cloudy. A chance of showers and a slight chance of thunderstorms. Highs in the mid-80s. Lows in the mid-60s. For more detailed weather, water, and climate information, please visit our website at weather.gov/Atlanta. 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

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You can also like your Peachtree City National Weather Service on Facebook or follow NWS Atlanta on Twitter. The current time is 4:42 p.m. Eastern Daylight Time. Here are the 4 p.m. weather observations from around the area. At Athens, it was partly sunny. The temperature was 77 degrees, dew point 71 degrees, relative humidity 82%, wind variable at 5 miles an hour, pressure was 29.90 inches and falling. At Winder, it was mostly sunny. The temperature was 82. At Greensboro, the temperature was 73, wind southwest at 5. At Jefferson, it was mostly sunny and 83, wind west at 7. At Monroe, it was mostly sunny, the temperature was 82. At Albertton, it was cloudy and 78, wind southwest at 10. At Canyon, it was partly sunny and 81, wind west at 6. At Clemson, it was partly sunny and 85, wind southwest at 9. Elsewhere across Georgia, at Atlanta it was mostly sunny and 87, wind northwest at 9. At Cartersville, it was mostly sunny and 88, wind variable at 5. At Lawrenceville, it was mostly sunny and 84, wind west at 12 gusting to 17. At Macon, it was cloudy and 80, wind variable at 5. At Rome, it was mostly sunny and 89, wind southwest at 9. At Augusta, it was partly sunny and 89, wind southwest at 14. At Savannah, it was cloudy and 78, wind calm. Elsewhere across the region, at Chattanooga, it was partly sunny and 85, wind southwest at 9. At Asheville, it was mostly sunny and 80, wind west at 3. At Greenville-Spartanburg, it was mostly sunny and 86, wind southwest at 12 gusting to 18. Here is the hazardous weather outlook. This hazardous weather outlook is for North and Central Georgia. For this afternoon and tonight, scattered thunderstorms this afternoon and evening across the area. A few storms may become strong to severe with gusty winds up to 60 miles per hour. Locally heavy rainfall, frequent lightning, and some small hail may also be possible. And now the extended outlook for the period Monday through Saturday. Daily thunderstorm chances will last continue through most of next week. A few storms could become strong to severe and bring the risk for heavy rainfall, gusty winds, and frequent lightning. Spotter information statement, spotter activation will not be needed through tonight. Here is the official forecast from your National Weather Service for the Athens listening area. This afternoon, mostly sunny with a chance of showers and thunderstorms. Highs in the lower 90s. West winds 15 to 20 miles an hour. Chance of rain 50%. Tonight, mostly cloudy with a chance of showers and thunderstorms in the evening, then partly cloudy after midnight. Lows in the lower 70s. West winds 5 to 10 miles an hour. Chance of rain 40%. Monday, mostly sunny. A slight chance of showers and thunderstorms in the afternoon. Highs in the mid-80s. West winds 10 to 15 miles an hour. Monday night, mostly cloudy. A slight chance of showers after midnight. Lows in the mid-60s. West winds up to 10 miles an hour. And now the extended forecast. Tuesday and Tuesday night, mostly cloudy. A chance of showers and thunderstorms. Highs in the lower 80s. Lows in the mid-60s. Wednesday and Wednesday night, partly cloudy. A slight chance of showers and thunderstorms. Highs in the upper 80s. Lows in the lower 70s. Thursday and Thursday night, showers and thunderstorms likely. Highs in the upper 80s. Lows in the lower 70s. Juneteenth and Friday night, showers with thunderstorms likely. Highs in the mid-80s. Lows in the mid-60s. Saturday and Saturday night, partly cloudy. A chance of showers and a slight chance of thunderstorms. Highs in the mid-80s.

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The current time is 4:47 p.m. Eastern Daylight Time. Here are the 4 p.m. weather observations from around the area. At Athens, it was partly sunny. The temperature was 77 degrees, dew point 71 degrees, relative humidity 82%, wind variable at 5 miles an hour, pressure was 29.90 inches and falling. At Winder, it was mostly sunny. The temperature was 82. At Greensboro, the temperature was 73, wind southwest at 5. At Jefferson, it was mostly sunny and 83, wind west at 7. At Monroe, it was mostly sunny, the temperature was 82. At Alberton, it was cloudy and 78, wind southwest at 10. At Canyon, it was partly sunny and 81, wind west at 6. At Clemson, it was partly sunny and 85, wind southwest at 9. Elsewhere across Georgia, at Atlanta it was mostly sunny and 87, wind northwest at 9. At Cartersville, it was mostly sunny and 88, wind variable at 5. At Lawrenceville, it was mostly sunny and 84, wind west at 12 gusting to 17. At Macon, it was cloudy and 80, wind variable at 5. At Rome, it was mostly sunny and 89, wind southwest at 9. At Augusta, it was partly sunny and 89, wind southwest at 14. At Savannah, it was cloudy and 78, wind calm. Elsewhere across the region, at Chattanooga, it was partly sunny and 85, wind southwest at 9. At Asheville, it was mostly sunny and 80, wind west at 3. At Greenville-Spartanburg, it was mostly sunny and 86, wind southwest at 12 gusting to 18. Here is the hazardous weather outlook. This hazardous weather outlook is for North and Central Georgia. For this afternoon and tonight, scattered thunderstorms this afternoon and evening across the area. A few storms may become strong to severe with gusty winds up to 60 miles per hour. Locally heavy rainfall, frequent lightning, and some small hail may also be possible. And now the extended outlook for the period Monday through Saturday, daily thunderstorm chances will last continue through most of next week. A few storms could become strong to severe and bring the risk for heavy rainfall, gusty winds, and frequent lightning. Spotter information statement, spotter activation will not be needed through tonight. Here is the official forecast from your National Weather Service for the Athens listening area. This afternoon, mostly sunny with a chance of showers and thunderstorms. Highs in the lower 90s. West winds 15 to 20 miles an hour. Chance of rain 50%. Tonight, mostly cloudy with a chance of showers and thunderstorms in the evening, then partly cloudy after midnight. Lows in the lower 70s. West winds 5 to 10 miles an hour. Chance of rain 40%. Monday, mostly sunny. A slight chance of showers and thunderstorms in the afternoon. Highs in the mid-80s. West winds 10 to 15 miles an hour. Monday night, mostly cloudy. A slight chance of showers after midnight. Lows in the mid-60s. West winds up to 10 miles an hour. And now the extended forecast. Tuesday and Tuesday night, mostly cloudy. A chance of showers and thunderstorms. Highs in the lower 80s. Lows in the mid-60s. Wednesday and Wednesday night, partly cloudy. A slight chance of showers and thunderstorms. Highs in the upper 80s. Lows in the lower 70s. Thursday and Thursday night, showers and thunderstorms likely. Highs in the upper 80s. Lows in the lower 70s. Juneteenth and Friday night, showers with thunderstorms likely. Highs in the mid-80s. Lows in the mid-60s. Saturday and Saturday night, partly cloudy. A chance of showers and a slight chance of thunderstorms.

highs in the mid-80s, lows in the mid-60s. For more detailed weather, water, and climate information, please visit our website at weather.gov/Atlanta. The current time is 4:52 p.m. Eastern Daylight Time. Here are the 4 p.m. weather observations from around the area. At Athens, it was partly sunny. The temperature was 77 degrees, dew point 71 degrees, relative humidity 82%, wind variable at 5 miles an hour, pressure was 29.90 inches and falling. At Winder, it was mostly sunny. The temperature was 82. At Greensboro, the temperature was 73, wind southwest at 5. At Jefferson, it was mostly sunny and 83, wind west at 7. At Monroe, it was mostly sunny. The temperature was 82. At Albertton, it was cloudy and 78, wind southwest at 10. At Canyon, it was partly sunny and 81, wind west at 6. At Clemson, it was partly sunny and 85, wind southwest at 9. Elsewhere across Georgia, at Atlanta it was mostly sunny and 87, wind northwest at 9. At Cartersville, it was mostly sunny and 88, wind variable at 5. At Lawrenceville, it was mostly sunny and 84, wind west at 12 gusting to 17. At Macon, it was cloudy and 80, wind variable at 5. At Rome, it was mostly sunny and 89, wind southwest at 9. At Augusta, it was partly sunny and 89, wind southwest at 14. At Savannah, it was cloudy and 78, wind calm. Elsewhere across the region, at Chattanooga, it was partly sunny and 85, wind southwest at 9. At Asheville, it was mostly sunny and 80, wind west at 3. At Greenville-Spartanburg, it was mostly sunny and 86, wind southwest at 12 gusting to 18. Here is the hazardous weather outlook. This hazardous weather outlook is for North and Central Georgia. For this afternoon and tonight, scattered thunderstorms this afternoon and evening across the area. A few storms may become strong to severe with gusty winds up to 60 miles per hour. Locally heavy rainfall, frequent lightning, and some small hail may also be possible. And now the extended outlook for the period Monday through Saturday. Daily thunderstorm chances will last continue through most of next week. A few storms could become strong to severe and bring the risk for heavy rainfall, gusty winds, and frequent lightning. Spotter information statement, spotter activation will not be needed through tonight. Here is the official forecast from your National Weather Service for the Athens listening area. This afternoon, mostly sunny with a chance of showers and thunderstorms. Highs in the lower 90s. West winds 15 to 20 miles an hour. Chance of rain 50%. Tonight, mostly cloudy with a chance of showers and thunderstorms in the evening, then partly cloudy after midnight. Lows in the lower 70s. West winds 5 to 10 miles an hour. Chance of rain 40%. Monday, mostly sunny. A slight chance of showers and thunderstorms in the afternoon. Highs in the mid-80s. West winds 10 to 15 miles an hour. Monday night, mostly cloudy. A slight chance of showers after midnight. Lows in the mid-60s. West winds up to 10 miles an hour. And now the extended forecast. Tuesday and Tuesday night, mostly cloudy. A chance of showers and thunderstorms. Highs in the lower 80s. Lows in the mid-60s. Wednesday and Wednesday night, partly cloudy. A slight chance of showers and thunderstorms. Highs in the upper 80s. Lows in the lower 70s. Thursday and Thursday night, showers and thunderstorms likely. Highs in the upper 80s. Lows in the lower 70s. Juneteenth and Friday night, showers with thunderstorms likely. Highs in the mid-80s. Lows in the mid-60s. Saturday and Saturday night, partly cloudy.
a chance of showers and a slight chance of thunderstorms. Highs in the mid-80s. Lows in the mid-60s. For more detailed weather, water, and climate information, please visit our website at weather.gov/Atlanta. The current time is 4:57 p.m. Eastern Daylight Time. Here are the 4 p.m. weather observations from around the area. At Athens, it was partly sunny. The temperature was 77 degrees, dew point 71 degrees, relative humidity 82%, wind variable at 5 miles an hour, pressure was 29.90 inches and falling. At Winder, it was mostly sunny. The temperature was 82. At Greensboro, the temperature was 73, wind southwest at 5. At Jefferson, it was mostly sunny and 83, wind west at 7. At Monroe, it was mostly sunny, the temperature was 82. At Albertton, it was cloudy and 78, wind southwest at 10. At Canyon, it was partly sunny and 81, wind west at 6. At Clemson, it was partly sunny and 85, wind southwest at 9. Elsewhere across Georgia, at Atlanta it was mostly sunny and 87, wind northwest at 9. At Cartersville, it was mostly sunny and 88, wind variable at 5. At Lawrenceville, it was mostly sunny and 84, wind west at 12 gusting to 17. At Macon, it was cloudy and 80, wind variable at 5. At Rome, it was mostly sunny and 89, wind southwest at 9. At Augusta, it was partly sunny and 89, wind southwest at 14. At Savannah, it was cloudy and 78, wind calm. Elsewhere across the region, at Chattanooga, it was partly sunny and 85, wind southwest at 9. At Asheville, it was mostly sunny and 80, wind west at 3. At Greenville-Spartanburg, it was mostly sunny and 86, wind southwest at 12 gusting to 18. Here is the hazardous weather outlook. This hazardous weather outlook is for north and central Georgia. For this afternoon and tonight, scattered thunderstorms this afternoon and evening across the area. A few storms may become strong to severe with gusty winds up to 60 miles per hour. Locally heavy rainfall, frequent lightning, and some small hail may also be possible. And now the extended outlook for the period Monday through Saturday. Daily thunderstorm chances will last continue through most of next week. A few storms could become strong to severe and bring the risk for heavy rainfall, gusty winds, and frequent lightning. Spotter information statement, spotter activation will not be needed through tonight. The Athens climate summary for this evening, as of 4 p.m., June 14, 2026. Today's high temperature of 91 degrees occurred at 12:31 p.m. This high was 2 degrees above the normal high of 89. The record high is 101 degrees, which was set in 1921. Today's low temperature of 71 degrees occurred at 5:45 a.m. This low was 5 degrees above the normal low of 66. The record low is 52 degrees, which was last set in 1995. A trace of precipitation fell today, which brings the monthly total to 0.99 inches. This is 1.14 inches below the normal amount of 2.13 inches for June. The total precipitation for the year now stands at 19.81 inches, which is 2.21 inches below normal. There were no heating degree days today. This leaves the monthly total at zero. The yearly total since July 1st is 2,314. There were 16 cooling degree days today. This brings the monthly total to 153. The yearly total since January 1st is 544. Sunset tonight is at 8:46 p.m. Sunrise tomorrow is at 6:22 a.m. Here is the official forecast from your National Weather Service for the Athens listening area. This afternoon, mostly sunny with a chance of showers and thunderstorms. Highs in the lower 90s. West winds 15 to 20 miles an hour.
Chance of rain 50%. Tonight.

mostly cloudy with a chance of showers and thunderstorms in the evening, then partly cloudy after midnight. Lows in the lower 70s. West winds 5 to 10 miles an hour. Chance of rain 40%. Monday, mostly sunny. A slight chance of showers and thunderstorms in the afternoon. Highs in the mid-80s. West winds 10 to 15 miles an hour. Monday night, mostly cloudy. A slight chance of showers after midnight. Lows in the mid-60s. West winds up to 10 miles an hour. And now the extended forecast. Tuesday and Tuesday night, mostly cloudy. A chance of showers and thunderstorms. Highs in the lower 80s. Lows in the mid-60s. Wednesday and Wednesday night, partly cloudy. A slight chance of showers and thunderstorms. Highs in the upper 80s. Lows in the lower 70s. Thursday and Thursday night, showers and thunderstorms likely. Highs in the upper 80s. Lows in the lower 70s. Juneteenth and Friday night, showers with thunderstorms likely. Highs in the mid-80s. Lows in the mid-60s. Saturday and Saturday night, partly cloudy. A chance of showers and a slight chance of thunderstorms. Highs in the mid-80s. Lows in the mid-60s. For more detailed weather, water, and climate information, please visit our website at weather.gov/Atlanta. Here is the official forecast from your National Weather Service for the Athens listening area. Tonight, mostly cloudy with a chance of showers and thunderstorms early, then mostly cloudy with a slight chance of showers and thunderstorms late this evening. Partly cloudy after midnight. Lows in the lower 70s. West winds 5 to 10 miles an hour. Chance of rain 40%. Monday, mostly sunny. A slight chance of showers and thunderstorms in the afternoon. Highs in the mid-80s. West winds 10 to 15 miles an hour. Monday night, mostly cloudy. A slight chance of showers after midnight. Lows in the mid-60s. West winds up to 10 miles an hour. Tuesday, partly sunny in the morning, then becoming mostly cloudy. A chance of showers. A chance of thunderstorms in the afternoon. Highs in the lower 80s. West winds 5 to 15 miles an hour. Chance of rain 30%. Tuesday night, mostly cloudy. A slight chance of showers and thunderstorms in the evening, then a chance of showers after midnight. Lows in the mid-60s. Southwest winds up to 10 miles an hour. Chance of rain 30%. And now the extended forecast. Wednesday and Wednesday night, partly cloudy. A slight chance of showers and thunderstorms. Highs in the upper 80s. Lows in the lower 70s. Thursday and Thursday night, showers and thunderstorms likely. Highs in the upper 80s. Lows in the lower 70s. Juneteenth and Friday night, showers with thunderstorms likely. Highs in the mid-80s. Lows in the mid-60s. Saturday and Saturday night, partly cloudy. A chance of showers and a slight chance of thunderstorms. Highs in the mid-80s. Lows in the mid-60s. Sunday and Sunday night, partly cloudy. A slight chance of showers and thunderstorms. Highs in the upper 80s. Lows in the upper 60s. For more detailed weather, water, and climate information, please visit our website at weather.gov/Atlanta. The current time is 5:06 p.m. Eastern Daylight Time. Here are the 5 p.m. weather observations from around the area. At Athens, it was partly sunny, the temperature was 87 degrees, dew point 74 degrees, relative humidity 64%, with a heat index of 95, wind variable at 7 miles an hour gusting to 17, pressure was 29.89 inches and falling. At Winder, it was mostly sunny, the temperature was 88. At Greensboro, it was mostly cloudy and 77,
wind south at 5. At Jefferson, it was mostly sunny and 86, wind west at 7. At Monroe, it was mostly sunny, the temperature was 85. At Alberton, it was cloudy and 80, wind southwest at 9. At Canyon, it was partly sunny and 84, wind west at 5. At Clemson, it was mostly sunny and 83, wind variable at 5. Elsewhere across Georgia, at Atlanta it was partly sunny and 89, wind west at 10 gusting to 21. At Cartersville, it was mostly sunny and 90, wind west at 8 gusting to 16. At Lawrenceville, it was mostly sunny and 87, wind west at 10. At Macon, it was cloudy and 81, wind northeast at 3. At Rome, it was mostly sunny and 87, wind southwest at 7. At Augusta, with thunder, it was 83, wind west at 16. At Savannah, it was cloudy and 80, wind south at 6. Elsewhere across the region, at Chattanooga, it was mostly sunny and 86, wind southwest at 3. At Asheville, it was mostly sunny and 81, wind south at 7. At Greenville-Spartanburg, it was partly sunny and 86, wind west at 7. Here is the hazardous weather outlook. This hazardous weather outlook is for North and Central Georgia. For this afternoon and tonight, scattered thunderstorms this afternoon and evening across the area. A few storms may become strong to severe with gusty winds up to 60 miles per hour. Locally heavy rainfall, frequent lightning, and some small hail may also be possible. And now the extended outlook for the period Monday through Saturday. Daily thunderstorm chances will last continue through most of next week. A few storms could become strong to severe and bring the risk for heavy rainfall, gusty winds, and frequent lightning. Spotter information statement, spotter activation will not be needed through tonight. Here is the official forecast from your National Weather Service for the Athens listening area. Tonight, mostly cloudy with a chance of showers and thunderstorms early, then mostly cloudy with a slight chance of showers and thunderstorms late this evening. Partly cloudy after midnight. Lows in the lower 70s. West winds 5 to 10 miles an hour. Chance of rain 40%. Monday, mostly sunny. A slight chance of showers and thunderstorms in the afternoon. Highs in the mid-80s. West winds 10 to 15 miles an hour. Monday night, mostly cloudy. A slight chance of showers after midnight. Lows in the mid-60s. West winds up to 10 miles an hour. Tuesday, partly sunny in the morning, then becoming mostly cloudy. A chance of showers. A chance of thunderstorms in the afternoon. Highs in the lower 80s. West winds 5 to 15 miles an hour. Chance of rain 30%. Tuesday night, mostly cloudy. A slight chance of showers and thunderstorms in the evening, then a chance of showers after midnight. Lows in the mid-60s. Southwest winds up to 10 miles an hour. Chance of rain 30%. And now the extended forecast. Wednesday and Wednesday night, partly cloudy. A slight chance of showers and thunderstorms. Highs in the upper 80s. Lows in the lower 70s. Thursday and Thursday night, showers and thunderstorms likely. Highs in the upper 80s. Lows in the lower 70s. Juneteenth and Friday night, showers with thunderstorms likely. Highs in the mid-80s. Lows in the mid-60s. Saturday and Saturday night, partly cloudy. A chance of showers and a slight chance of thunderstorms. Highs in the mid-80s. Lows in the mid-60s. Sunday and Sunday night, partly cloudy. A slight chance of showers and thunderstorms. Highs in the upper 80s. Lows in the upper 60s. For more detailed weather, water, and climate information, please visit our website at weather.gov/Atlanta.
The Athens Climate Summary for this evening, as of 4 p.m., June 14th, 2026.

today's high temperature of 91 degrees occurred at 12:31 p.m. This high was 2 degrees above the normal high of 89. The record high is 101 degrees, which was set in 1921. Today's low temperature of 71 degrees occurred at 5:45 a.m. This low was 5 degrees above the normal low of 66. The record low is 52 degrees, which was last set in 1995. A trace of precipitation fell today, which brings the monthly total to 0.99 inches. This is 1.14 inches below the normal amount of 2.13 inches for June. The total precipitation for the year now stands at 19.81 inches, which is 2.21 inches below normal. There were no heating degree days today. This leaves the monthly total at zero. The yearly total since July 1st is 2,314. There were 16 cooling degree days today. This brings the monthly total to 153. The yearly total since January 1st is 544. Sunset tonight is at 8:46 p.m. Sunrise tomorrow is at 6:22 a.m. The current time is 5:13 p.m. Eastern Daylight Time. Here are the 5 p.m. weather observations from around the area. At Athens, it was mostly sunny. The temperature was 87 degrees, dew point 74 degrees, relative humidity 64%, with a heat index of 95, wind variable at 7 miles an hour gusting to 17, pressure was 29.89 inches and falling. At Winder, it was mostly sunny, the temperature was 88. At Greensboro, it was mostly cloudy and 77, wind south at 5. At Jefferson, it was mostly sunny and 86, wind west at 7. At Monroe, it was mostly sunny, the temperature was 85. At Albertton, it was mostly sunny and 80, wind southwest at 9. At Canyon, it was mostly sunny and 84, wind west at 5. At Clemson, it was mostly sunny and 83, wind variable at 5. Elsewhere across Georgia, at Atlanta it was partly sunny and 89, wind west at 10 gusting to 21. At Cartersville, it was mostly sunny and 90, wind west at 8 gusting to 16. At Lawrenceville, it was mostly sunny and 87, wind west at 10. At Macon, it was partly sunny and 81, wind northeast at 3. At Rome, it was mostly sunny and 87, wind southwest at 7. At Augusta, with light rain it was 82, wind west at 10. At Savannah, it was partly sunny and 80, wind south at 6. Elsewhere across the region, at Chattanooga, it was cloudy and 86, wind southwest at 3. At Asheville, it was mostly sunny and 81, wind south at 7. At Greenville-Spartanburg, it was partly sunny and 86, wind west at 7. Here is the hazardous weather outlook. This hazardous weather outlook is for north and central Georgia. For this afternoon and tonight, scattered thunderstorms this afternoon and evening across the area. A few storms may become strong to severe with gusty winds up to 60 miles per hour. Locally heavy rainfall, frequent lightning, and some small hail may also be possible. And now the extended outlook for the period Monday through Saturday. Daily thunderstorm chances will last continue through most of next week. A few storms could become strong to severe and bring the risk for heavy rainfall, gusty winds, and frequent lightning. Spotter information statement, spotter activation will not be needed through tonight. Here is the official forecast from your National Weather Service for the Athens listening area. Tonight, mostly cloudy with a chance of showers and thunderstorms early, then mostly cloudy with a slight chance of showers and thunderstorms late this evening. Partly cloudy after midnight. Lows in the lower 70s. West winds 5 to 10 miles an hour. Chance of rain 40%. Monday, mostly sunny. A slight chance of showers and thunderstorms in the afternoon. Highs in the mid-80s. West winds 10 to 15 miles an hour.

Monday night, mostly cloudy. A slight chance of showers after midnight. Lows in the mid-60s. West winds up to 10 miles an hour. Tuesday, partly sunny in the morning, then becoming mostly cloudy. A chance of showers. A chance of thunderstorms in the afternoon. Highs in the lower 80s. West winds 5 to 15 miles an hour. Chance of rain 30%. Tuesday night, mostly cloudy. A slight chance of showers and thunderstorms in the evening, then a chance of showers after midnight. Lows in the mid-60s. Southwest winds up to 10 miles an hour. Chance of rain 30%. And now the extended forecast. Wednesday and Wednesday night, partly cloudy. A slight chance of showers and thunderstorms. Highs in the upper 80s. Lows in the lower 70s. Thursday and Thursday night, showers and thunderstorms likely. Highs in the upper 80s. Lows in the lower 70s. Juneteenth and Friday night, showers with thunderstorms likely. Highs in the mid-80s. Lows in the mid-60s. Saturday and Saturday night, partly cloudy. A chance of showers and a slight chance of thunderstorms. Highs in the mid-80s. Lows in the mid-60s. Sunday and Sunday night, partly cloudy. A slight chance of showers and thunderstorms. Highs in the upper 80s. Lows in the upper 60s. For more detailed weather, water, and climate information, please visit our website at weather.gov/Atlanta. The current time is 5:19 p.m. Eastern Daylight Time. Here are the 5 p.m. weather observations from around the area. At Athens, it was mostly sunny. The temperature was 87 degrees, dew point 74 degrees, relative humidity 64%, with a heat index of 95, wind variable at 7 miles an hour gusting to 17, pressure was 29.89 inches and falling. At Winder, it was mostly sunny, the temperature was 88. At Greensboro, it was mostly cloudy and 77, wind south at 5. At Jefferson, it was mostly sunny and 86, wind west at 7. At Monroe, it was mostly sunny, the temperature was 85. At Albertton, it was mostly sunny and 80, wind southwest at 9. At Canyon, it was mostly sunny and 84, wind west at 5. At Clemson, it was mostly sunny and 83, wind variable at 5. Elsewhere across Georgia, at Atlanta it was partly sunny and 89, wind west at 10 gusting to 21. At Cartersville, it was mostly sunny and 90, wind west at 8 gusting to 16. At Lawrenceville, it was mostly sunny and 87, wind west at 10. At Macon, it was partly sunny and 81, wind northeast at 3. At Rome, it was mostly sunny and 87, wind southwest at 7. At Augusta, with light rain it was 82, wind west at 10. At Savannah, it was partly sunny and 80, wind south at 6. Elsewhere across the region, at Chattanooga, it was cloudy and 86, wind southwest at 3. At Asheville, it was mostly sunny and 81, wind south at 7. At Greenville-Spartanburg, it was partly sunny and 86, wind west at 7. The Athens climate summary for this evening, as of 4 p.m., June 14, 2026. Today's high temperature of 91 degrees occurred at 12:31 p.m. This high was 2 degrees above the normal high of 89. The record high is 101 degrees, which was set in 1921. Today's low temperature of 71 degrees occurred at 5:45 a.m. This low was 5 degrees above the normal low of 66. The record low is 52 degrees, which was last set in 1995. A trace of precipitation fell today, which brings the monthly total to 0.99 inches. This is 1.14 inches below the normal amount of 2.13 inches for June. The total precipitation for the year now stands at 19.81 inches.

across the area. A few storms may become strong to severe with gusty winds up to 60 miles per hour. Locally heavy rainfall, frequent lightning, and some small hail may also be possible. And now the extended outlook for the period Monday through Saturday. Daily thunderstorm chances will last continue through most of next week. A few storms could become strong to severe and bring the risk for heavy rainfall, gusty winds, and frequent lightning. Spotter information statement. Spotter activation will not be needed through tonight. Here is the official forecast from your National Weather Service for the Athens listening area. Tonight, mostly cloudy with a chance of showers and thunderstorms early, then mostly cloudy with a slight chance of showers and thunderstorms late this evening. Partly cloudy after midnight. Lows in the lower 70s. West winds 5 to 10 miles an hour. Chance of rain 40%. Monday, mostly sunny. A slight chance of showers and thunderstorms in the afternoon. Highs in the mid-80s. West winds 10 to 15 miles an hour. Monday night, mostly cloudy. A slight chance of showers after midnight. Lows in the mid-60s. West winds up to 10 miles an hour. Tuesday, partly sunny in the morning, then becoming mostly cloudy. A chance of showers. A chance of thunderstorms in the afternoon. Highs in the lower 80s. West winds 5 to 15 miles an hour. Chance of rain 30%. Tuesday night, mostly cloudy. A slight chance of showers and thunderstorms in the evening, then a chance of showers after midnight. Lows in the mid-60s. Southwest winds up to 10 miles an hour. Chance of rain 30%. And now the extended forecast. Wednesday and Wednesday night, partly cloudy. A slight chance of showers and thunderstorms. Highs in the upper 80s. Lows in the lower 70s. Thursday and Thursday night, showers and thunderstorms likely. Highs in the upper 80s. Lows in the lower 70s. Juneteenth and Friday night, showers with thunderstorms likely. Highs in the mid-80s. Lows in the mid-60s. Saturday and Saturday night, partly cloudy. A chance of showers and a slight chance of thunderstorms. Highs in the mid-80s. Lows in the mid-60s. Sunday and Sunday night, partly cloudy. A slight chance of showers and thunderstorms. Highs in the upper 80s. Lows in the upper 60s. For more detailed weather, water, and climate information, please visit our website at weather.gov/Atlanta. The current time is 5:26 p.m. Eastern Daylight Time. Here are the 5 p.m. weather observations from around the area. At Athens, it was mostly sunny. The temperature was 87 degrees, dew point 74 degrees, relative humidity 64%, with a heat index of 95, wind variable at 7 miles an hour gusting to 17, pressure was 29.89 inches and falling. At Winder, it was mostly sunny, the temperature was 88. At Greensboro, it was mostly cloudy and 77, wind south at 5. At Jefferson, it was mostly sunny and 86, wind west at 7. At Monroe, it was mostly sunny, the temperature was 85. At Albertton, it was mostly sunny and 80, wind southwest at 9. At Canyon, it was mostly sunny and 84, wind west at 5. At Clemson, it was mostly sunny and 83, wind variable at 5. Elsewhere across Georgia, at Atlanta it was partly sunny and 89, wind west at 10 gusting to 21. At Cartersville, it was mostly sunny and 90, wind west at 8 gusting to 16. At Lawrenceville, it was mostly sunny and 87, wind west at 10. At Macon, it was partly sunny and 81, wind northeast at 3. At Rome, it was mostly sunny and 87, wind southwest at 7. At Augusta, with light rain it was 82, wind west at 10. At Savannah, it was partly sunny and 80.

wind south at 6. Elsewhere across the region, at Chattanooga, it was cloudy and 86, wind southwest at 3. At Asheville, it was mostly sunny and 81, wind south at 7. At Greenville-Spartanburg, it was partly sunny and 86, wind west at 7. Here is the hazardous weather outlook. This hazardous weather outlook is for north and central Georgia. For this afternoon and tonight, scattered thunderstorms this afternoon and evening across the area. A few storms may become strong to severe with gusty winds up to 60 miles per hour. Locally heavy rainfall, frequent lightning, and some small hail may also be possible. And now the extended outlook for the period Monday through Saturday. Daily thunderstorm chances will last continue through most of next week. A few storms could become strong to severe and bring the risk for heavy rainfall, gusty winds, and frequent lightning. Spotter information statement, spotter activation will not be needed through tonight. Here is the official forecast from your National Weather Service for the Athens listening area. Tonight, mostly cloudy with a chance of showers and thunderstorms early, then mostly cloudy with a slight chance of showers and thunderstorms late this evening. Partly cloudy after midnight. Lows in the lower 70s. West winds 5 to 10 miles an hour. Chance of rain 40%. Monday, mostly sunny. A slight chance of showers and thunderstorms in the afternoon. Highs in the mid-80s. West winds 10 to 15 miles an hour. Monday night, mostly cloudy. A slight chance of showers after midnight. Lows in the mid-60s. West winds up to 10 miles an hour. Tuesday, partly sunny in the morning, then becoming mostly cloudy. A chance of showers. A chance of thunderstorms in the afternoon. Highs in the lower 80s. West winds 5 to 15 miles an hour. Chance of rain 30%. Tuesday night, mostly cloudy. A slight chance of showers and thunderstorms in the evening, then a chance of showers after midnight. Lows in the mid-60s. Southwest winds up to 10 miles an hour. Chance of rain 30%. And now the extended forecast. Wednesday and Wednesday night, partly cloudy. A slight chance of showers and thunderstorms. Highs in the upper 80s. Lows in the lower 70s. Thursday and Thursday night, showers and thunderstorms likely. Highs in the upper 80s. Lows in the lower 70s. Juneteenth and Friday night, showers with thunderstorms likely. Highs in the mid-80s. Lows in the mid-60s. Saturday and Saturday night, partly cloudy. A chance of showers and a slight chance of thunderstorms. Highs in the mid-80s. Lows in the mid-60s. Sunday and Sunday night, partly cloudy. A slight chance of showers and thunderstorms. Highs in the upper 80s. Lows in the upper 60s. For more detailed weather, water, and climate information, please visit our website at weather.gov/Atlanta. The Athens climate summary for this evening, as of 4 p.m., June 14, 2026. Today's high temperature of 91 degrees occurred at 12:31 p.m. This high was 2 degrees above the normal high of 89. The record high is 101 degrees, which was set in 1921. Today's low temperature of 71 degrees occurred at 5:45 a.m. This low was 5 degrees above the normal low of 66. The record low is 52 degrees, which was last set in 1995. A trace of precipitation fell today, which brings the monthly total to 0.99 inches. This is 1.14 inches below the normal amount of 2.13 inches for June. The total precipitation for the year now stands at 19.81 inches, which is 2.21 inches below normal. There were no heating degree days today. This leaves the monthly total at zero. The yearly total since July 1st is 2,314. There were 16 cooling degree days today. This brings the monthly total to

153. The yearly total since January 1st is 544. Sunset tonight is at 8:46. The monthly total to 153. The yearly total since January 1st is 544. Sunset tonight is at 8:46 p.m. Sunrise tomorrow is at 6:22 a.m. The current time is 5:33 p.m. Eastern Daylight Time. Here are the 5 p.m. weather observations from around the area. At Athens, it was mostly sunny. The temperature was 87 degrees, dew point 74 degrees, relative humidity 64%, with a heat index of 95, wind variable at 7 miles an hour gusting to 17, pressure was 29.89 inches and falling. At Winder, it was mostly sunny, the temperature was 88. At Greensboro, it was mostly cloudy and 77, wind south at 5. At Jefferson, it was mostly sunny and 86, wind west at 7. At Monroe, it was mostly sunny, the temperature was 85. At Albertton, it was mostly sunny and 80, wind southwest at 9. At Canyon, it was mostly sunny and 84, wind west at 5. At Clemson, it was mostly sunny and 83, wind variable at 5. Elsewhere across Georgia, at Atlanta it was partly sunny and 89, wind west at 10 gusting to 21. At Cartersville, it was mostly sunny and 90, wind west at 8 gusting to 16. At Lawrenceville, it was mostly sunny and 87, wind west at 10. At Macon, it was partly sunny and 81, wind northeast at 3. At Rome, it was mostly sunny and 87, wind southwest at 7. At Augusta, with light rain it was 82, wind west at 10. At Savannah, it was partly sunny and 80, wind south at 6. Elsewhere across the region, at Chattanooga, it was cloudy and 86, wind southwest at 3. At Asheville, it was mostly sunny and 81, wind south at 7. At Greenville-Spartanburg, it was partly sunny and 86, wind west at 7. Here is the hazardous weather outlook. This hazardous weather outlook is for North and Central Georgia. For this afternoon and tonight, scattered thunderstorms this afternoon and evening across the area. A few storms may become strong to severe with gusty winds up to 60 miles per hour. Locally heavy rainfall, frequent lightning, and some small hail may also be possible. And now the extended outlook for the period Monday through Saturday, daily thunderstorm chances will last continue through most of next week. A few storms could become strong to severe and bring the risk for heavy rainfall, gusty winds, and frequent lightning. Spotter information statement, spotter activation will not be needed through tonight. Here is the official forecast from your National Weather Service, for the Athens listening area. Tonight, mostly cloudy with a chance of showers and thunderstorms early, then mostly cloudy with a slight chance of showers and thunderstorms late this evening. Partly cloudy after midnight. Lows in the lower 70s. West winds 5 to 10 miles an hour. Chance of rain 40%. Monday, mostly sunny. A slight chance of showers and thunderstorms in the afternoon. Highs in the mid-80s. West winds 10 to 15 miles an hour. Monday night, mostly cloudy. A slight chance of showers after midnight. Lows in the mid-60s. West winds up to 10 miles an hour. Tuesday, partly sunny in the morning, then becoming mostly cloudy. A chance of showers. A chance of thunderstorms in the afternoon. Highs in the lower 80s. West winds 5 to 15 miles an hour. Chance of rain 30%. Tuesday night, mostly cloudy. A slight chance of showers and thunderstorms in the evening, then a chance of showers after midnight. Lows in the mid-60s. Southwest winds up to 10 miles an hour. Chance of rain 30%. And now the extended forecast. Wednesday and Wednesday night, partly cloudy. A slight chance of showers and thunderstorms,

highs in the upper 80s, lows in the lower 70s. Thursday and Thursday night, showers and thunderstorms likely. Highs in the upper 80s, lows in the lower 70s. Juneteenth and Friday night, showers with thunderstorms likely. Highs in the mid-80s, lows in the mid-60s. Saturday and Saturday night, partly cloudy. A chance of showers and a slight chance of thunderstorms. Highs in the mid-80s, lows in the mid-60s. Sunday and Sunday night, partly cloudy. A slight chance of showers and thunderstorms. Highs in the upper 80s, lows in the upper 60s. For more detailed weather, water, and climate information, please visit our website at weather.gov/Atlanta. The current time is 5:38 p.m. Eastern Daylight Time. Here are the 5 p.m. weather observations from around the area. At Athens, it was mostly sunny. The temperature was 87 degrees, dew point 74 degrees, relative humidity 64%, with a heat index of 95, wind variable at 7 miles an hour gusting to 17, pressure was 29.89 inches and falling. At Winder, it was mostly sunny, the temperature was 88. At Greensboro, it was mostly cloudy and 77, wind south at 5. At Jefferson, it was mostly sunny and 86, wind west at 7. At Monroe, it was mostly sunny, the temperature was 85. At Albertton, it was mostly sunny and 80, wind southwest at 9. At Canyon, it was mostly sunny and 84, wind west at 5. At Clemson, it was mostly sunny and 83, wind variable at 5. Elsewhere across Georgia, at Atlanta it was partly sunny and 89, wind west at 10 gusting to 21. At Cartersville, it was mostly sunny and 90, wind west at 8 gusting to 16. At Lawrenceville, it was mostly sunny and 87, wind west at 10. At Macon, it was partly sunny and 81, wind northeast at 3. At Rome, it was mostly sunny and 87, wind southwest at 7. At Augusta, with light rain it was 82, wind west at 10. At Savannah, it was partly sunny and 80, wind south at 6. Elsewhere across the region, at Chattanooga, it was cloudy and 86, wind southwest at 3. At Asheville, it was mostly sunny and 81, wind south at 7. At Greenville-Spartanburg, it was partly sunny and 86, wind west at 7. The Athens climate summary for this evening, as of 4 p.m., June 14, 2026. Today's high temperature of 91 degrees occurred at 12:31 p.m. This high was 2 degrees above the normal high of 89. The record high is 101 degrees, which was set in 1921. Today's low temperature of 71 degrees occurred at 5:45 a.m. This low was 5 degrees above the normal low of 66. The record low is 52 degrees, which was last set in 1995. A trace of precipitation fell today, which brings the monthly total to 0.99 inches. This is 1.14 inches below the normal amount of 2.13 inches for June. The total precipitation for the year now stands at 19.81 inches, which is 2.21 inches below normal. There were no heating degree days today. This leaves the monthly total at zero. The yearly total since July 1st is 2,314. There were 16 cooling degree days today. This brings the monthly total to 153. The yearly total since January 1st is 544. Sunset tonight is at 8:46 p.m. Sunrise tomorrow is at 6:22 a.m. You're listening to NOAA Weather Radio Station, WXK 56, originating from the National Weather Service office in Peachtree City, and transmitting from Athens on a frequency of 162.4 MHz. 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

Franklin, Green, Hall, Hart, Jackson, Madison, Morgan, Oconee, Oglethorpe, Tolliver, Walton, and Wilkes. 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You can also like your Peachtree City National Weather Service on Facebook or follow NWS Atlanta on Twitter. Here is the hazardous weather outlook. This hazardous weather outlook is for North and Central Georgia. For this afternoon and tonight, scattered thunderstorms this afternoon and evening across the area. A few storms may become strong to severe with gusty winds up to 60 miles per hour. Locally heavy rainfall, frequent lightning, and some small hail may also be possible. And now the extended outlook for the period Monday through Saturday. Daily thunderstorm chances will last continue through most of next week. A few storms could become strong to severe and bring the risk for heavy rainfall, gusty winds, and frequent lightning. Spotter information statement, spotter activation will not be needed through tonight. Here is the official forecast from your National Weather Service for the Athens listening area. Tonight, mostly cloudy with a chance of showers and thunderstorms early, then mostly cloudy with a slight chance of showers and thunderstorms late this evening. Partly cloudy after midnight. Lows in the lower 70s. West winds 5 to 10 miles an hour. Chance of rain 40%. Monday, mostly sunny. A slight chance of showers and thunderstorms in the afternoon. Highs in the mid-80s. West winds 10 to 15 miles an hour. Monday night, mostly cloudy. A slight chance of showers after midnight. Lows in the mid-60s. West winds up to 10 miles an hour. Tuesday, partly sunny in the morning, then becoming mostly cloudy. A chance of showers. A chance of thunderstorms in the afternoon. Highs in the lower 80s. West winds 5 to 15 miles an hour. Chance of rain 30%. Tuesday night, mostly cloudy. A slight chance of showers and thunderstorms in the evening, then a chance of showers after midnight. Lows in the mid-60s. Southwest winds up to 10 miles an hour. Chance of rain 30%. And now the extended forecast. Wednesday and Wednesday night, partly cloudy. A slight chance of showers and thunderstorms. Highs in the upper 80s. Lows in the lower 70s. Thursday and Thursday night, showers and thunderstorms likely. Highs in the upper 80s. Lows in the lower 70s. Juneteenth and Friday night, showers with thunderstorms likely. Highs in the mid-80s. Lows in the mid-60s. Saturday and Saturday night, partly cloudy. A chance of showers and a slight chance of thunderstorms. Highs in the mid-80s. Lows in the mid-60s. Sunday and Sunday night, partly cloudy. A slight chance of showers and thunderstorms. Highs in the upper 80s. Lows in the upper 60s. For more detailed weather, water, and climate information, please visit our website at weather.gov/Atlanta. The current time is 5:46 p.m. Eastern Daylight Time. Here are the 5 p.m. weather observations from around the area. At Athens, it was mostly sunny. The temperature was 87 degrees, dew point 74 degrees, relative humidity 64%, with a heat index of 95, wind variable at 7 miles an hour gusting to 17, pressure was 29.89 inches and falling. At Winder, it was mostly sunny, the temperature was 88. At Greensboro, it was mostly cloudy and 77, wind south at 5. At Jefferson, it was mostly sunny and 86, wind west at 7. At Monroe, it was mostly sunny, the temperature was 85. At Albertton, it was mostly sunny and 80, wind southwest at 9. At Canyon, it was mostly sunny and 84, wind west at 5. At Clemson, it was mostly sunny and 83, wind variable at 5. Elsewhere across Georgia,

Georgia. At Atlanta, it was partly sunny and 89, wind west at 10 gusting to 21. At Cartersville, it was mostly sunny and 90, wind west at 8 gusting to 16. At Lawrenceville, it was mostly sunny and 87, wind west at 10. At Macon, it was partly sunny and 81, wind northeast at 3. At Rome, it was mostly sunny and 87, wind southwest at 7. At Augusta, with light rain, it was 82, wind west at 10. At Savannah, it was partly sunny and 80, wind south at 6. Elsewhere across the region, at Chattanooga, it was cloudy and 86, wind southwest at 3. At Asheville, it was mostly sunny and 81, wind south at 7. At Greenville-Spartanburg, it was partly sunny and 86, wind west at 7. Here is the hazardous weather outlook. This hazardous weather outlook is for north and central Georgia. For this afternoon and tonight, scattered thunderstorms this afternoon and evening across the area. A few storms may become strong to severe with gusty winds up to 60 miles per hour. Locally heavy rainfall, frequent lightning, and some small hail may also be possible. And now the extended outlook for the period Monday through Saturday. Daily thunderstorm chances will last continue through most of next week. A few storms could become strong to severe and bring the risk for heavy rainfall, gusty winds, and frequent lightning. Spotter information statement, spotter activation will not be needed through tonight. Here is the official forecast from your National Weather Service for the Athens listening area. Tonight, mostly cloudy with a chance of showers and thunderstorms early, then mostly cloudy with a slight chance of showers and thunderstorms late this evening. Partly cloudy after midnight. Lows in the lower 70s. West winds 5 to 10 miles an hour. Chance of rain 40%. Monday, mostly sunny. A slight chance of showers and thunderstorms in the afternoon. Highs in the mid-80s. West winds 10 to 15 miles an hour. Monday night, mostly cloudy. A slight chance of showers after midnight. Lows in the mid-60s. West winds up to 10 miles an hour. Tuesday, partly sunny in the morning, then becoming mostly cloudy. A chance of showers. A chance of thunderstorms in the afternoon. Highs in the lower 80s. West winds 5 to 15 miles an hour. Chance of rain 30%. Tuesday night, mostly cloudy. A slight chance of showers and thunderstorms in the evening, then a chance of showers after midnight. Lows in the mid-60s. Southwest winds up to 10 miles an hour. Chance of rain 30%. And now the extended forecast. Wednesday and Wednesday night, partly cloudy. A slight chance of showers and thunderstorms. Highs in the upper 80s. Lows in the lower 70s. Thursday and Thursday night, showers and thunderstorms likely. Highs in the upper 80s. Lows in the lower 70s. Juneteenth and Friday night, showers with thunderstorms likely. Highs in the mid-80s. Lows in the mid-60s. Saturday and Saturday night, partly cloudy. A chance of showers and a slight chance of thunderstorms. Highs in the mid-80s. Lows in the mid-60s. Sunday and Sunday night, partly cloudy. A slight chance of showers and thunderstorms. Highs in the upper 80s. Lows in the upper 60s. For more detailed weather, water, and climate information, please visit our website at weather.gov/Atlanta. The Athens climate summary for this evening, as of 4 p.m., June 14, 2026. Today's high temperature of 91 degrees occurred at 12:31 p.m. This high was 2 degrees above the normal high of 89. The record high is 101 degrees, which was set in 1921. Today's low temperature of 71 degrees occurred at 5:45 a.m. This low was 5 degrees above the normal low of 66. The record low is 52 degrees, which was last set in 1995.

A trace of precipitation fell today, which brings the monthly total to 0.99 inches. This is 1.14 inches below the normal amount of 2.13 inches for June. The total precipitation for the year now stands at 19.81 inches, which is 2.21 inches below normal. There were no heating degree days today. This leaves the monthly total at zero. The yearly total since July 1st is 2,314. There were 16 cooling degree days today. This brings the monthly total to 153. The yearly total since January 1st is 544. Sunset tonight is at 8:46 p.m. Sunrise tomorrow is at 6:22 a.m. The current time is 5:53 p.m. Eastern Daylight Time. Here are the 5 p.m. weather observations from around the area. At Athens, it was mostly sunny. The temperature was 87 degrees, dew point 74 degrees, relative humidity 64%, with a heat index of 95, wind variable at 7 miles an hour gusting to 17, pressure was 29.89 inches and falling. At Winder, it was mostly sunny, the temperature was 88. At Greensboro, it was mostly cloudy and 77, wind south at 5. At Jefferson, it was mostly sunny and 86, wind west at 7. At Monroe, it was mostly sunny, the temperature was 85. At Alberton, it was mostly sunny and 80, wind southwest at 9. At Canyon, it was mostly sunny and 84, wind west at 5. At Clemson, it was mostly sunny and 83, wind variable at 5. Elsewhere across Georgia, at Atlanta it was partly sunny and 89, wind west at 10 gusting to 21. At Cartersville, it was mostly sunny and 90, wind west at 8 gusting to 16. At Lawrenceville, it was mostly sunny and 87, wind west at 10. At Macon, it was partly sunny and 81, wind northeast at 3. At Rome, it was mostly sunny and 87, wind southwest at 7. At Augusta, with light rain it was 82, wind west at 10. At Savannah, it was partly sunny and 80, wind south at 6. Elsewhere across the region, at Chattanooga, it was cloudy and 86, wind southwest at 3. At Asheville, it was mostly sunny and 81, wind south at 7. At Greenville-Spartanburg, it was partly sunny and 86, wind west at 7. Here is the hazardous weather outlook. This hazardous weather outlook is for North and Central Georgia. For this afternoon and tonight, scattered thunderstorms this afternoon and evening across the area. A few storms may become strong to severe with gusty winds up to 60 miles per hour. Locally heavy rainfall, frequent lightning, and some small hail may also be possible. And now the extended outlook for the period Monday through Saturday, daily thunderstorm chances will last continue through most of next week. A few storms could become strong to severe and bring the risk for heavy rainfall, gusty winds, and frequent lightning. Spotter information statement, spotter activation will not be needed through tonight. Here is the official forecast from your National Weather Service for the Athens listening area. Tonight, mostly cloudy with a chance of showers and thunderstorms early, then mostly cloudy with a slight chance of showers and thunderstorms late this evening. Partly cloudy after midnight. Lows in the lower 70s. West winds 5 to 10 miles an hour. Chance of rain 40%. Monday, mostly sunny. A slight chance of showers and thunderstorms in the afternoon. Highs in the mid-80s. West winds 10 to 15 miles an hour. Monday night, mostly cloudy. A slight chance of showers after midnight. Lows in the mid-60s. West winds up to 10 miles an hour. Tuesday, partly sunny in the morning, then becoming mostly cloudy. A chance of showers. A chance of thunderstorms in the afternoon. Highs in the lower 80s. West winds 5 to 15 miles an hour.
chance of rain 30%. Tuesday night, mostly cloudy. A slight chance of showers and thunderstorms in the evening, then a chance of showers after midnight. Lows in the mid-60s. Southwest winds up to 10 miles an hour. Chance of rain 30%. And now the extended forecast. Wednesday and Wednesday night, partly cloudy. A slight chance of showers and thunderstorms. Highs in the upper 80s. Lows in the lower 70s. Thursday and Thursday night, showers and thunderstorms likely. Highs in the upper 80s. Lows in the lower 70s. Juneteenth and Friday night, showers with thunderstorms likely. Highs in the mid-80s. Lows in the mid-60s. Saturday and Saturday night, partly cloudy. A chance of showers and a slight chance of thunderstorms. Highs in the mid-80s. Lows in the mid-60s. Sunday and Sunday night, partly cloudy. A slight chance of showers and thunderstorms. Highs in the upper 80s. Lows in the upper 60s. For more detailed weather, water, and climate information, please visit our website at weather.gov/Atlanta. The current time is 5:59 p.m. Eastern Daylight Time. Here are the 5 p.m. weather observations from around the area. At Athens, it was mostly sunny. The temperature was 87 degrees, dew point 74 degrees, relative humidity 64%, with a heat index of 95, wind variable at 7 miles an hour gusting to 17, pressure was 29.89 inches and falling. At Winder, it was mostly sunny, the temperature was 88. At Greensboro, it was mostly cloudy and 77, wind south at 5. At Jefferson, it was mostly sunny and 86, wind west at 7. At Monroe, it was mostly sunny, the temperature was 85. At Albertton, it was mostly sunny and 80, wind southwest at 9. At Canyon, it was mostly sunny and 84, wind west at 5. At Clemson, it was mostly sunny and 83, wind variable at 5. Elsewhere across Georgia, at Atlanta it was partly sunny and 89, wind west at 10 gusting to 21. At Cartersville, it was mostly sunny and 90, wind west at 8 gusting to 16. At Lawrenceville, it was mostly sunny and 87, wind west at 10. At Macon, it was partly sunny and 81, wind northeast at 3. At Rome, it was mostly sunny and 87, wind southwest at 7. At Augusta, with light rain it was 82, wind west at 10. At Savannah, it was partly sunny and 80, wind south at 6. Elsewhere across the region, at Chattanooga, it was cloudy and 86, wind southwest at 3. At Asheville, it was mostly sunny and 81, wind south at 7. At Greenville-Spartanburg, it was partly sunny and 86, wind west at 7. The Athens climate summary for this evening, as of 4 p.m., June 14, 2026. Today's high temperature of 91 degrees occurred at 12:31 p.m. This high was 2 degrees above the normal high of 89. The record high is 101 degrees, which was set in 1921. Today's low temperature of 71 degrees occurred at 5:45 a.m. This low was 5 degrees above the normal low of 66. The record low is 52 degrees, which was last set in 1995. A trace of precipitation fell today, which brings the monthly total to 0.99 inches. This is 1.14 inches below the normal amount of 2.13 inches for June. The total precipitation for the year now stands at 19.81 inches, which is 2.21 inches below normal. There were no heating degree days today. This leaves the monthly total at zero. The yearly total since July 1st is 2,314. There were 16 cooling degree days today. This brings the monthly total to 153. The yearly total since January 1st is 544.
Sunset tonight is at 8:46 p.m.

Sunrise tomorrow is at 6:22 a.m. Here is the hazardous weather outlook. This hazardous weather outlook is for North and Central Georgia. For this afternoon and tonight, scattered thunderstorms this afternoon and evening across the area. A few storms may become strong to severe with gusty winds up to 60 miles per hour. Locally heavy rainfall, frequent lightning, and some small hail may also be possible. And now the extended outlook for the period Monday through Saturday. Daily thunderstorm chances will last continue through most of next week. A few storms could become strong to severe and bring the risk for heavy rainfall, gusty winds, and frequent lightning. Spotter information statement, spotter activation will not be needed through tonight. Here is the official forecast from your National Weather Service for the Athens listening area. Tonight, mostly cloudy with a chance of showers and thunderstorms early, then mostly cloudy with a slight chance of showers and thunderstorms late this evening. Partly cloudy after midnight. Lows in the lower 70s. West winds 5 to 10 miles an hour. Chance of rain 40%. Monday, mostly sunny. A slight chance of showers and thunderstorms in the afternoon. Highs in the mid-80s. West winds 10 to 15 miles an hour. Monday night, mostly cloudy. A slight chance of showers after midnight. Lows in the mid-60s. West winds up to 10 miles an hour. Tuesday, partly sunny in the morning, then becoming mostly cloudy. A chance of showers. A chance of thunderstorms in the afternoon. Highs in the lower 80s. West winds 5 to 15 miles an hour. Chance of rain 30%. Tuesday night, mostly cloudy. A slight chance of showers and thunderstorms in the evening, then a chance of showers after midnight. Lows in the mid-60s. Southwest winds up to 10 miles an hour. Chance of rain 30%. And now the extended forecast. Wednesday and Wednesday night, partly cloudy. A slight chance of showers and thunderstorms. Highs in the upper 80s. Lows in the lower 70s. Thursday and Thursday night, showers and thunderstorms likely. Highs in the upper 80s. Lows in the lower 70s. Juneteenth and Friday night, showers with thunderstorms likely. Highs in the mid-80s. Lows in the mid-60s. Saturday and Saturday night, partly cloudy. A chance of showers and a slight chance of thunderstorms. Highs in the mid-80s. Lows in the mid-60s. Sunday and Sunday night, partly cloudy. A slight chance of showers and thunderstorms. Highs in the upper 80s. Lows in the upper 60s. For more detailed weather, water, and climate information, please visit our website at weather.gov/Atlanta. The current time is 6:06 p.m. Eastern Daylight Time. Here are the 6 p.m. weather observations from around the area. At Athens, it was partly sunny, the temperature was 87 degrees, dew point 75 degrees, relative humidity 67%, with a heat index of 96, wind west at 5 miles an hour, pressure was 29.86 inches and falling. Elsewhere across Georgia, at Atlanta it was mostly sunny and 90, wind west at 13 gusting to 20. At Savannah, it was cloudy and 82, wind southeast at 7. Elsewhere across the region, at Chattanooga, with a thunderstorm, it was 73, wind west at 7 gusting to 26. Here is the hazardous weather outlook. This hazardous weather outlook is for North and Central Georgia. For this afternoon and tonight, scattered thunderstorms this afternoon and evening across the area. A few storms may become strong to severe with gusty winds up to 60 miles per hour. Locally heavy rainfall, frequent lightning, and some small hail may also be possible. And now the extended outlook for the period Monday through Saturday. Daily thunderstorm chances will last continue through most of next week. A few storms could become strong to severe and bring the risk for heavy rainfall, gusty winds, and frequent lightning.

spotter information statement, spotter activation will not be needed through tonight. Here is the official forecast from your National Weather Service for the Athens listening area. Tonight, mostly cloudy with a chance of showers and thunderstorms early, then mostly cloudy with a slight chance of showers and thunderstorms late this evening. Partly cloudy after midnight. Lows in the lower 70s. West winds 5 to 10 miles an hour. Chance of rain 40%. Monday, mostly sunny. A slight chance of showers and thunderstorms in the afternoon. Highs in the mid-80s. West winds 10 to 15 miles an hour. Monday night, mostly cloudy. A slight chance of showers after midnight. Lows in the mid-60s. West winds up to 10 miles an hour. Tuesday, partly sunny in the morning, then becoming mostly cloudy. A chance of showers. A chance of thunderstorms in the afternoon. Highs in the lower 80s. West winds 5 to 15 miles an hour. Chance of rain 30%. Tuesday night, mostly cloudy. A slight chance of showers and thunderstorms in the evening, then a chance of showers after midnight. Lows in the mid-60s. Southwest winds up to 10 miles an hour. Chance of rain 30%. And now the extended forecast. Wednesday and Wednesday night, partly cloudy. A slight chance of showers and thunderstorms. Highs in the upper 80s. Lows in the lower 70s. Thursday and Thursday night, showers and thunderstorms likely. Highs in the upper 80s. Lows in the lower 70s. Juneteenth and Friday night, showers with thunderstorms likely. Highs in the mid-80s. Lows in the mid-60s. Saturday and Saturday night, partly cloudy. A chance of showers and a slight chance of thunderstorms. Highs in the mid-80s. Lows in the mid-60s. Sunday and Sunday night, partly cloudy. A slight chance of showers and thunderstorms. Highs in the upper 80s. Lows in the upper 60s. For more detailed weather, water, and climate information, please visit our website at weather.gov/Atlanta. The Athens climate summary for this evening, as of 4 p.m., June 14, 2026. Today's high temperature of 91 degrees occurred at 12:31 p.m. This high was 2 degrees above the normal high of 89. The record high is 101 degrees, which was set in 1921. Today's low temperature of 71 degrees occurred at 5:45 a.m. This low was 5 degrees above the normal low of 66. The record low is 52 degrees, which was last set in 1995. A trace of precipitation fell today, which brings the monthly total to 0.99 inches. This is 1.14 inches below the normal amount of 2.13 inches for June. The total precipitation for the year now stands at 19.81 inches, which is 2.21 inches below normal. There were no heating degree days today. This leaves the monthly total at zero. The yearly total since July 1st is 2,314. There were 16 cooling degree days today. This brings the monthly total to 153. The yearly total since January 1st is 544. Sunset tonight is at 8:46 p.m. Sunrise tomorrow is at 6:22 a.m. The current time is 6:12 p.m. Eastern Daylight Time. Here are the 6 p.m. weather observations from around the area. At Athens, it was partly sunny, the temperature was 87 degrees, dew point 75 degrees, relative humidity 67%, with a heat index of 96, wind west at 5 miles an hour, pressure was 29.86 inches and falling. At Winder, it was mostly sunny, the temperature was 88. At Greensboro, it was partly cloudy and 84, wind calm. At Jefferson, it was mostly sunny and 87, wind northwest at 6. At Monroe, it was partly sunny, the temperature was 85. At Alberton,
It was mostly sunny and 81, wind south at 7. At Canyon, it was sunny and 83, wind west at 5. At Clemson, it was sunny and 86, wind west at 8. Elsewhere across Georgia, at Atlanta it was mostly sunny and 90, wind west at 13 gusting to 20. At Cartersville, with thunder, it was 88, wind west at 14 gusting to 20. At Lawrenceville, it was mostly sunny and 87, wind west at 6. At Macon, it was partly sunny and 81, wind calm. At Rome, it was partly sunny and 82, wind west at 10. At Augusta, it was cloudy and 79, wind southwest at 12. At Savannah, it was cloudy and 82, wind southeast at 7. Elsewhere across the region, at Chattanooga, with a thunderstorm, it was 72, wind west at 7. At Asheville, it was mostly sunny and 82, wind south at 5. At Greenville-Spartanburg, it was mostly sunny and 85, wind southwest at 10. Here is the hazardous weather outlook. This hazardous weather outlook is for North and Central Georgia. For this afternoon and tonight, scattered thunderstorms this afternoon and evening across the area. A few storms may become strong to severe with gusty winds up to 60 miles per hour. Locally heavy rainfall, frequent lightning, and some small hail may also be possible. And now the extended outlook for the period Monday through Saturday. Daily thunderstorm chances will last continue through most of next week. A few storms could become strong to severe and bring the risk for heavy rainfall, gusty winds, and frequent lightning. Spotter information statement, spotter activation will not be needed through tonight. Here is the official forecast from your National Weather Service for the Athens listening area. Tonight, mostly cloudy with a chance of showers and thunderstorms early, then mostly cloudy with a slight chance of showers and thunderstorms late this evening. Partly cloudy after midnight. Lows in the lower 70s. West winds 5 to 10 miles an hour. Chance of rain 40%. Monday, mostly sunny. A slight chance of showers and thunderstorms in the afternoon. Highs in the mid-80s. West winds 10 to 15 miles an hour. Monday night, mostly cloudy. A slight chance of showers after midnight. Lows in the mid-60s. West winds up to 10 miles an hour. Tuesday, partly sunny in the morning, then becoming mostly cloudy. A chance of showers. A chance of thunderstorms in the afternoon. Highs in the lower 80s. West winds 5 to 15 miles an hour. Chance of rain 30%. Tuesday night, mostly cloudy. A slight chance of showers and thunderstorms in the evening, then a chance of showers after midnight. Lows in the mid-60s. Southwest winds up to 10 miles an hour. Chance of rain 30%. And now the extended forecast. Wednesday and Wednesday night, partly cloudy. A slight chance of showers and thunderstorms. Highs in the upper 80s. Lows in the lower 70s. Thursday and Thursday night, showers and thunderstorms likely. Highs in the upper 80s. Lows in the lower 70s. Juneteenth and Friday night, showers with thunderstorms likely. Highs in the mid-80s. Lows in the mid-60s. Saturday and Saturday night, partly cloudy. A chance of showers and a slight chance of thunderstorms. Highs in the mid-80s. Lows in the mid-60s. Sunday and Sunday night, partly cloudy. A slight chance of showers and thunderstorms. Highs in the upper 80s. Lows in the upper 60s. For more detailed weather, water, and climate information, please visit our website at weather.gov/Atlanta. The current time is 6:17 p.m. Eastern Daylight Time. Here are the 6 p.m. weather observations from around the area. At Athens, it was partly sunny, the temperature was 87 degrees, dew point 75 degrees, relative humidity 67%, with a heat index of 90.

6. Wind west at 5 miles an hour. Pressure was 29.86 inches and falling. At Winder, it was mostly sunny. The temperature was 88. At Greensboro, it was partly cloudy and 84. Wind calm. At Jefferson, it was mostly sunny and 87. Wind northwest at 6. At Monroe, it was partly sunny. The temperature was 85. At Albertton, it was mostly sunny and 81. Wind south at 7. At Canyon, it was sunny and 83. Wind west at 5. At Clemson, it was sunny and 86. Wind west at 8. Elsewhere across Georgia, at Atlanta it was mostly sunny and 90. Wind west at 13 gusting to 20. At Cartersville, with thunder, it was 88. Wind west at 14 gusting to 20. At Lawrenceville, it was mostly sunny and 87. Wind west at 6. At Macon, it was partly sunny and 81, wind calm. At Rome, it was partly sunny and 82, wind west at 10. At Augusta, it was cloudy and 79, wind southwest at 12. At Savannah, it was cloudy and 82, wind southeast at 7. Elsewhere across the region, at Chattanooga, with a thunderstorm, it was 72, wind west at 7. At Asheville, it was mostly sunny and 82, wind south at 5. At Greenville-Spartanburg, it was mostly sunny and 85, wind southwest at 10. Here is the hazardous weather outlook. This hazardous weather outlook is for North and Central Georgia. For this afternoon and tonight, scattered thunderstorms this afternoon and evening across the area. A few storms may become strong to severe with gusty winds up to 60 miles per hour. Locally heavy rainfall, frequent lightning, and some small hail may also be possible. And now the extended outlook for the period Monday through Saturday. Daily thunderstorm chances will last continue through most of next week. A few storms could become strong to severe and bring the risk for heavy rainfall, gusty winds, and frequent lightning. Spotter information statement, spotter activation will not be needed through tonight. The Athens climate summary for this evening, as of 4 p.m., June 14, 2026. Today's high temperature of 91 degrees occurred at 12:31 p.m. This high was 2 degrees above the normal high of 89. The record high is 101 degrees, which was set in 1921. Today's low temperature of 71 degrees occurred at 5:45 a.m. This low was 5 degrees above the normal low of 66. The record low is 52 degrees, which was last set in 1995. A trace of precipitation fell today, which brings the monthly total to 0.99 inches. This is 1.14 inches below the normal amount of 2.13 inches for June. The total precipitation for the year now stands at 19.81 inches, which is 2.21 inches below normal. There were no heating degree days today. This leaves the monthly total at zero. The yearly total since July 1st is 2,314. There were 16 cooling degree days today. This brings the monthly total to 153. The yearly total since January 1st is 544. Sunset tonight is at 8:46 p.m. Sunrise tomorrow is at 6:22 a.m. Here is the official forecast from your National Weather Service for the Athens listening area. Tonight, mostly cloudy with a chance of showers and thunderstorms early, then mostly cloudy with a slight chance of showers and thunderstorms late this evening. Partly cloudy after midnight. Lows in the lower 70s. West winds 5 to 10 miles an hour. Chance of rain 40%. Monday, mostly sunny. A slight chance of showers and thunderstorms in the afternoon. Highs in the mid-80s. West winds 10 to 15 miles an hour. Monday night, mostly cloudy. A slight chance of showers after midnight. Lows in the mid-60s. West winds up to 10 miles an hour. Tuesday, partly sunny in the morning, then becoming mostly cloudy. A chance of showers.

Thursday and Thursday night, showers and thunderstorms likely. Highs in the upper 80s. Lows in the lower 70s. Juneteenth and Friday night, showers with thunderstorms likely. Highs in the mid-80s. Lows in the mid-60s. Saturday and Saturday night, partly cloudy. A chance of showers and a slight chance of thunderstorms. Highs in the mid-80s. Lows in the mid-60s. Sunday and Sunday night, partly cloudy. A slight chance of showers and thunderstorms. Highs in the upper 80s. Lows in the upper 60s. For more detailed weather, water, and climate information, please visit our website at weather.gov/Atlanta. The current time is 6:24 p.m. Eastern Daylight Time. Here are the 6 p.m. weather observations from around the area. At Athens, it was partly sunny, the temperature was 87 degrees, dew point 75 degrees, relative humidity 67%, with a heat index of 96, wind west at 5 miles an hour, pressure was 29.86 inches and falling. At Winder, it was mostly sunny, the temperature was 88. At Greensboro, it was partly cloudy and 84, wind calm. At Jefferson, it was mostly sunny and 87, wind northwest at 6. At Monroe, it was partly sunny, the temperature was 85. At Albertton, it was mostly sunny and 81, wind south at 7. At Canyon, it was sunny and 83, wind west at 5. At Clemson, it was sunny and 86, wind west at 8. Elsewhere across Georgia, at Atlanta it was mostly sunny and 90, wind west at 13 gusting to 20. At Cartersville, with thunder, it was 88, wind west at 14 gusting to 20. At Lawrenceville, it was mostly sunny and 87, wind west at 6. At Macon, it was partly sunny and 81, wind calm. At Rome, it was partly sunny and 82, wind west at 10. At Augusta, it was cloudy and 79, wind southwest at 12. At Savannah, it was cloudy and 82, wind southeast at 7. Elsewhere across the region, at Chattanooga, with a thunderstorm, it was 72, wind west at 7. At Asheville, it was mostly sunny and 82, wind south at 5. At Greenville-Spartanburg, it was mostly sunny and 85, wind southwest at 10. Here is the hazardous weather outlook. This hazardous weather outlook is for north and central Georgia. For this afternoon and tonight, scattered thunderstorms this afternoon and evening across the area. A few storms may become strong to severe with gusty winds up to 60 miles per hour. Locally heavy rainfall, frequent lightning, and some small hail may also be possible. And now the extended outlook for the period Monday through Saturday. Daily thunderstorm chances will last continue through most of next week. A few storms could become strong to severe and bring the risk for heavy rainfall, gusty winds, and frequent lightning. Spotter information statement, spotter activation will not be needed through tonight. Here is the official forecast from your National Weather Service for the Athens listening area. Tonight, mostly cloudy with a chance of showers and thunderstorms early, then mostly cloudy with a slight chance of showers and thunderstorms late this evening. Partly cloudy after midnight. Lows in the lower 70s. West winds 5 to 10 miles an hour. Chance of rain 40%. Monday, mostly sunny. A slight chance of showers and thunderstorms in the afternoon. Highs in the mid-80s. West winds 10 to 15 miles an hour. Monday night, mostly cloudy. A slight chance of showers after midnight. Lows in the mid-60s. West winds up to 10 miles an hour. Tuesday, partly sunny in the morning, then becoming mostly cloudy. A chance of showers. A chance of thunderstorms in the afternoon. Highs in the lower 80s. West winds 5 to 15 miles an hour. Chance of rain 30%. Tuesday night, mostly cloudy. A slight chance of

showers and thunderstorms in the evening, then a chance of showers after midnight. Lows in the mid-60s. Southwest winds up to 10 miles an hour. Chance of rain 30%. And now the extended forecast. Wednesday and Wednesday night, partly cloudy. A slight chance of showers and thunderstorms. Highs in the upper 80s. Lows in the lower 70s. Thursday and Thursday night, showers and thunderstorms likely. Highs in the upper 80s. Lows in the lower 70s. Juneteenth and Friday night, showers with thunderstorms likely. Highs in the mid-80s. Lows in the mid-60s. Saturday and Saturday night, partly cloudy. A chance of showers and a slight chance of thunderstorms. Highs in the mid-80s. Lows in the mid-60s. Sunday and Sunday night, partly cloudy. A slight chance of showers and thunderstorms. Highs in the upper 80s. Lows in the upper 60s. For more detailed weather, water, and climate information, please visit our website at weather.gov/Atlanta. The current time is 6:29 p.m. Eastern Daylight Time. The Athens climate summary for this evening, as of 4 p.m., June 14, 2026. Today's high temperature of 91 degrees occurred at 12:31 p.m. This high was 2 degrees above the normal high of 89. The record high is 101 degrees, which was set in 1921. Today's low temperature of 71 degrees occurred at 5:45 a.m. This low was 5 degrees above the normal low of 66. The record low is 52 degrees, which was last set in 1995. A trace of precipitation fell today, which brings the monthly total to 0.99 inches. This is 1.14 inches below the normal amount of 2.13 inches for June. The total precipitation for the year now stands at 19.81 inches, which is 2.21 inches below normal. There were no heating degree days today. This leaves the monthly total at zero. The yearly total since July 1st is 2,314. There were 16 cooling degree days today. This brings the monthly total to 153. The yearly total since January 1st is 544. Sunset tonight is at 8:46 p.m. Sunrise tomorrow is at 6:22 a.m. Here are the 6 p.m. weather observations from around the area. At Athens, it was partly sunny, the temperature was 87 degrees, dew point 75 degrees, relative humidity 67%, with a heat index of 96, wind west at 5 miles an hour, pressure was 29.86 inches and falling. At Winder, it was mostly sunny, the temperature was 88. At Greensboro, it was partly cloudy and 84, wind calm. At Jefferson, it was mostly sunny and 87, wind northwest at 6. At Monroe, it was partly sunny, the temperature was 85. At Alberton, it was mostly sunny and 81, wind south at 7. At Canyon, it was sunny and 83, wind west at 5. At Clemson, it was sunny and 86, wind west at 8. Elsewhere across Georgia, at Atlanta it was mostly sunny and 90, wind west at 13 gusting to 20. At Cartersville, with thunder, it was 88, wind west at 14 gusting to 20. At Lawrenceville, it was mostly sunny and 87, wind west at 6. At Macon, it was partly sunny and 81, wind calm. At Rome, it was partly sunny and 82, wind west at 10. At Augusta, it was cloudy and 79, wind southwest at 12. At Savannah, it was cloudy and 82, wind southeast at 7. Elsewhere across the region, it was cloudy and 79, wind southwest at 12. At Savannah, it was cloudy and 82, wind southeast at 7. Elsewhere across the region, at Chattanooga, with a thunderstorm, it was 72, wind west at 7. At Asheville, it was mostly sunny and 82, wind south at 5. At Greenville,

Spartanburg. It was mostly sunny and 85, wind southwest at 10. Here is the hazardous weather outlook. This hazardous weather outlook is for north and central Georgia. For this afternoon and tonight, scattered thunderstorms this afternoon and evening across the area. A few storms may become strong to severe with gusty winds up to 60 miles per hour. Locally heavy rainfall, frequent lightning, and some small hail may also be possible. And now the extended outlook for the period Monday through Saturday. Daily thunderstorm chances will last continue through most of next week. A few storms could become strong to severe and bring the risk for heavy rainfall, gusty winds, and frequent lightning. Spotter information statement, spotter activation will not be needed through tonight. Here is the official forecast from your National Weather Service for the Athens listening area. Tonight, mostly cloudy with a chance of showers and thunderstorms early, then mostly cloudy with a slight chance of showers and thunderstorms late this evening. Partly cloudy after midnight. Lows in the lower 70s. West winds 5 to 10 miles an hour. Chance of rain 40%. Monday, mostly sunny. A slight chance of showers and thunderstorms in the afternoon. Highs in the mid-80s. West winds 10 to 15 miles an hour. Monday night, mostly cloudy. A slight chance of showers after midnight. Lows in the mid-60s. West winds up to 10 miles an hour. Tuesday, partly sunny in the morning, then becoming mostly cloudy. A chance of showers. A chance of thunderstorms in the afternoon. Highs in the lower 80s. West winds 5 to 15 miles an hour. Chance of rain 30%. Tuesday night, mostly cloudy. A slight chance of showers and thunderstorms in the evening, then a chance of showers after midnight. Lows in the mid-60s. Southwest winds up to 10 miles an hour. Chance of rain 30%. And now the extended forecast. Wednesday and Wednesday night, partly cloudy. A slight chance of showers and thunderstorms. Highs in the upper 80s. Lows in the lower 70s. Thursday and Thursday night, showers and thunderstorms likely. Highs in the upper 80s. Lows in the lower 70s. Juneteenth and Friday night, showers with thunderstorms likely. Highs in the mid-80s. Lows in the mid-60s. Saturday and Saturday night, partly cloudy. A chance of showers and a slight chance of thunderstorms. Highs in the mid-80s. Lows in the mid-60s. Sunday and Sunday night, partly cloudy. A slight chance of showers and thunderstorms. Highs in the upper 80s. Lows in the upper 60s. For more detailed weather, water, and climate information, please visit our website at weather.gov/Atlanta. The current time is 6:36 p.m. Eastern Daylight Time. Here are the 6 p.m. weather observations from around the area. At Athens, it was partly sunny, the temperature was 87 degrees, dew point 75 degrees, relative humidity 67%, with a heat index of 96, wind west at 5 miles an hour, pressure was 29.86 inches and falling. At Winder, it was mostly sunny, the temperature was 88. At Greensboro, it was partly cloudy and 84, wind calm. At Jefferson, it was mostly sunny and 87, wind northwest at 6. At Monroe, it was partly sunny, the temperature was 85. At Albertton, it was mostly sunny and 81, wind south at 7. At Canyon, it was sunny and 83, wind west at 5. At Clemson, it was sunny and 86, wind west at 8. Elsewhere across Georgia, at Atlanta it was mostly sunny and 90, wind west at 13 gusting to 20. At Cartersville, with thunder, it was 88, wind west at 14 gusting to 20. At Lawrenceville, it was mostly sunny and 87, wind west at 6. At Macon, it was partly sunny and 81, wind calm. At Rome,

partly sunny and 82, wind west at 10. At Augusta, it was cloudy and 79, wind southwest at 12. At Savannah, it was cloudy and 82, wind southeast at 7. Elsewhere across the region, at Chattanooga, with a thunderstorm, it was 72, wind west at 7. At Asheville, it was mostly sunny and 82, wind south at 5. At Greenville-Spartanburg, it was mostly sunny and 85, wind southwest at 10. Here is the hazardous weather outlook. This hazardous weather outlook is for north and central Georgia. For this afternoon and tonight, scattered thunderstorms this afternoon and evening across the area. A few storms may become strong to severe with gusty winds up to 60 miles per hour. Locally heavy rainfall, frequent lightning, and some small hail may also be possible. And now the extended outlook for the period Monday through Saturday. Daily thunderstorm chances will last continue through most of next week. A few storms could become strong to severe and bring the risk for heavy rainfall, gusty winds, and frequent lightning. Spotter information statement, spotter activation will not be needed through tonight. Here is the official forecast from your National Weather Service for the Athens listening area. Tonight, mostly cloudy with a chance of showers and thunderstorms early, then mostly cloudy with a slight chance of showers and thunderstorms late this evening. Partly cloudy after midnight. Lows in the lower 70s. West winds 5 to 10 miles an hour. Chance of rain 40%. Monday, mostly sunny. A slight chance of showers and thunderstorms in the afternoon. Highs in the mid-80s. West winds 10 to 15 miles an hour. Monday night, mostly cloudy. A slight chance of showers after midnight. Lows in the mid-60s. West winds up to 10 miles an hour. Tuesday, partly sunny in the morning, then becoming mostly cloudy. A chance of showers. A chance of thunderstorms in the afternoon. Highs in the lower 80s. West winds 5 to 15 miles an hour. Chance of rain 30%. Tuesday night, mostly cloudy. A slight chance of showers and thunderstorms in the evening, then a chance of showers after midnight. Lows in the mid-60s. Southwest winds up to 10 miles an hour. Chance of rain 30%. And now the extended forecast. Wednesday and Wednesday night, partly cloudy. A slight chance of showers and thunderstorms. Highs in the upper 80s. Lows in the lower 70s. Thursday and Thursday night, showers and thunderstorms likely. Highs in the upper 80s. Lows in the lower 70s. Juneteenth and Friday night, showers with thunderstorms likely. Highs in the mid-80s. Lows in the mid-60s. Saturday and Saturday night, partly cloudy. A chance of showers and a slight chance of thunderstorms. Highs in the mid-80s. Lows in the mid-60s. Sunday and Sunday night, partly cloudy. A slight chance of showers and thunderstorms. Highs in the upper 80s. Lows in the upper 60s. For more detailed weather, water, and climate information, please visit our website at weather.gov/Atlanta. The Athens Climate Summary for this evening, as of 4 p.m., June 14, 2026. Today's high temperature of 91 degrees occurred at 12:31 p.m. This high was 2 degrees above the normal high of 89. The record high is 101 degrees, which was set in 1921. Today's low temperature of 71 degrees occurred at 5:45 a.m. This low was 5 degrees above the normal low of 66. The record low is 52 degrees, which was last set in 1995. A trace of precipitation fell today, which brings the monthly total to 0.99 inches. This is 1.14 inches below the normal amount of 2.13 inches for June. The total precipitation for the year now stands at 19.81 inches, which is 2.21 inches below normal. There were no heating degree days today.

leaves the monthly total at zero. The yearly total since July 1st is 2,314. There were 16 cooling degree days today. This brings the monthly total to 153. The yearly total since January 1st is 544. Sunset tonight is at 8:46 p.m. Sunrise tomorrow is at 6:22 a.m. You're listening to NOAA Weather Radio Station, WXK 56, originating from the National Weather Service office in Peachtree City, and transmitting from Athens on a frequency of 162.4 MHz. 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The current time is 6:44 p.m. Eastern Daylight Time. Here are the 6 p.m. weather observations from around the area. At Athens, it was partly sunny. The temperature was 87 degrees, dew point 75 degrees, relative humidity 67%, with a heat index of 96, wind west at 5 miles an hour, pressure was 29.86 inches and falling. At Winder, it was mostly sunny. The temperature was 88. At Greensboro, it was partly cloudy and 84, wind calm. At Jefferson, it was mostly sunny and 87, wind northwest at 6. At Monroe, it was partly sunny, the temperature was 85. At Albertton, it was mostly sunny and 81, wind south at 7. At Canyon, it was sunny and 83, wind west at 5. At Clemson, it was sunny and 86, wind west at 8. Elsewhere across Georgia, at Atlanta it was mostly sunny and 90, wind west at 13 gusting to 20. At Cartersville, with thunder, it was 88, wind west at 14 gusting to 20. At Lawrenceville, it was mostly sunny and 87, wind west at 6. At Macon, it was partly sunny and 81, wind calm. At Rome, it was partly sunny and 82, wind west at 10. At Augusta, it was cloudy and 79, wind southwest at 12. At Savannah, it was cloudy and 82, wind southeast at 7. Elsewhere across the region, at Chattanooga, with a thunderstorm, it was 72, wind west at 7. At Asheville, it was mostly sunny and 82, wind south at 5. At Greenville-Spartanburg, it was mostly sunny and 85, wind southwest at 10. Here is the hazardous weather outlook. This hazardous weather outlook is for North and Central Georgia. For this afternoon and tonight, scattered thunderstorms this afternoon and evening across the area. A few storms may become strong to severe with gusty winds up to 60 miles per hour. Locally heavy rainfall, frequent lightning, and some small hail may also be possible. And now the extended outlook for the period Monday through Saturday. Daily thunderstorm chances will last continue through most of next week. A few storms could become strong to severe and bring the risk for heavy rainfall, gusty winds, and frequent lightning. Spotter information statement, spotter activation will not be needed through tonight. Here is the official forecast from your National Weather Service for the Athens listening area. Tonight, mostly cloudy with a chance of showers and thunderstorms early, then mostly cloudy with a slight chance of showers and thunderstorms late this evening. Partly cloudy after midnight. Lows in the lower 70s. West winds 5 to 10 miles an hour. Chance of rain 40%. Monday, mostly sunny. A slight chance of showers and thunderstorms in the afternoon. Highs in the mid-80s. West winds 10 to 15 miles an hour. Monday night, mostly cloudy. A slight chance of showers after midnight. Lows in the mid-60s. West wind.

up to 10 miles an hour. Tuesday, partly sunny in the morning, then becoming mostly cloudy. A chance of showers. A chance of thunderstorms in the afternoon. Highs in the lower 80s. West winds 5 to 15 miles an hour. Chance of rain 30%. Tuesday night, mostly cloudy. A slight chance of showers and thunderstorms in the evening, then a chance of showers after midnight. Lows in the mid-60s. Southwest winds up to 10 miles an hour. Chance of rain 30%. And now the extended forecast. Wednesday and Wednesday night, partly cloudy. A slight chance of showers and thunderstorms. Highs in the upper 80s. Lows in the lower 70s. Thursday and Thursday night, showers and thunderstorms likely. Highs in the upper 80s. Lows in the lower 70s. Juneteenth and Friday night, showers with thunderstorms likely. Highs in the mid-80s. Lows in the mid-60s. Saturday and Saturday night, partly cloudy. A chance of showers and a slight chance of thunderstorms. Highs in the mid-80s. Lows in the mid-60s. Sunday and Sunday night, partly cloudy. A slight chance of showers and thunderstorms. Highs in the upper 80s. Lows in the upper 60s. For more detailed weather, water, and climate information, please visit our website at weather.gov/Atlanta. The Athens climate summary for this evening, as of 4 p.m., June 14, 2026. Today's high temperature of 91 degrees occurred at 12:31 p.m. This high was 2 degrees above the normal high of 89. The record high is 101 degrees, which was set in 1921. Today's low temperature of 71 degrees occurred at 5:45 a.m. This low was 5 degrees above the normal low of 66. The record low is 52 degrees, which was last set in 1995. A trace of precipitation fell today, which brings the monthly total to 0.99 inches. This is 1.14 inches below the normal amount of 2.13 inches for June. The total precipitation for the year now stands at 19.81 inches, which is 2.21 inches below normal. There were no heating degree days today. This leaves the monthly total at zero. The yearly total since July 1st is 2,314. There were 16 cooling degree days today. This brings the monthly total to 153. The yearly total since January 1st is 544. Sunset tonight is at 8:46 p.m. Sunrise tomorrow is at 6:22 a.m. The current time is 6:51 p.m. Eastern Daylight Time. Here are the 6 p.m. weather observations from around the area. At Athens, it was partly sunny, the temperature was 87 degrees, dew point 75 degrees, relative humidity 67%, with a heat index of 96, wind west at 5 miles an hour, pressure was 29.86 inches and falling. At Winder, it was mostly sunny, the temperature was 88. At Greensboro, it was partly cloudy and 84, wind calm. At Jefferson, it was mostly sunny and 87, wind northwest at 6. At Monroe, it was partly sunny, the temperature was 85. At Albertton, it was mostly sunny and 81, wind south at 7. At Canyon, it was sunny and 83, wind west at 5. At Clemson, it was sunny and 86, wind west at 8. Elsewhere across Georgia, at Atlanta it was mostly sunny and 90, wind west at 13 gusting to 20. At Cartersville, with thunder, it was 88, wind west at 14 gusting to 20. At Lawrenceville, it was mostly sunny and 87, wind west at 6. At Macon, it was partly sunny and 81, wind calm. At Rome, it was partly sunny and 82, wind west at 10. At Augusta, it was cloudy and 79, wind southwest at 12. At Savannah, it was cloudy and 82, wind southeast at 7.

elsewhere across the region. At Chattanooga, with a thunderstorm, it was 72, wind west at 7. At Asheville, it was mostly sunny and 82, wind south at 5. At Greenville-Spartanburg, it was mostly sunny and 85, wind southwest at 10. Here is the hazardous weather outlook. This hazardous weather outlook is for north and central Georgia. For this afternoon and tonight, scattered thunderstorms this afternoon and evening across the area. A few storms may become strong to severe with gusty winds up to 60 miles per hour. Locally heavy rainfall, frequent lightning, and some small hail may also be possible. And now the extended outlook for the period Monday through Saturday. Daily thunderstorm chances will last continue through most of next week. A few storms could become strong to severe and bring the risk for heavy rainfall, gusty winds, and frequent lightning. Spotter information statement, spotter activation will not be needed through tonight. Here is the official forecast from your National Weather Service for the Athens listening area. Tonight, mostly cloudy with a chance of showers and thunderstorms early, then mostly cloudy with a slight chance of showers and thunderstorms late this evening. Partly cloudy after midnight. Lows in the lower 70s. West winds 5 to 10 miles an hour. Chance of rain 40%. Monday, mostly sunny. A slight chance of showers and thunderstorms in the afternoon. Highs in the mid-80s. West winds 10 to 15 miles an hour. Monday night, mostly cloudy. A slight chance of showers after midnight. Lows in the mid-60s. West winds up to 10 miles an hour. Tuesday, partly sunny in the morning, then becoming mostly cloudy. A chance of showers. A chance of thunderstorms in the afternoon. Highs in the lower 80s. West winds 5 to 15 miles an hour. Chance of rain 30%. Tuesday night, mostly cloudy. A slight chance of showers and thunderstorms in the evening, then a chance of showers after midnight. Lows in the mid-60s. Southwest winds up to 10 miles an hour. Chance of rain 30%. And now the extended forecast. Wednesday and Wednesday night, partly cloudy. A slight chance of showers and thunderstorms. Highs in the upper 80s. Lows in the lower 70s. Thursday and Thursday night, showers and thunderstorms likely. Highs in the upper 80s. Lows in the lower 70s. Juneteenth and Friday night, showers with thunderstorms likely. Highs in the mid-80s. Lows in the mid-60s. Saturday and Saturday night, partly cloudy. A chance of showers and a slight chance of thunderstorms. Highs in the mid-80s. Lows in the mid-60s. Sunday and Sunday night, partly cloudy. A slight chance of showers and thunderstorms. Highs in the upper 80s. Lows in the upper 60s. For more detailed weather, water, and climate information, please visit our website at weather.gov/Atlanta. The current time is 6:57 p.m. Eastern Daylight Time. Here are the 6 p.m. weather observations from around the area. At Athens, it was partly sunny, the temperature was 87 degrees, dew point 75 degrees, relative humidity 67%, with a heat index of 96, wind west at 5 miles an hour, pressure was 29.86 inches and falling. At Winder, it was mostly sunny, the temperature was 88. At Greensboro, it was partly cloudy and 84, wind calm. At Jefferson, it was mostly sunny and 87, wind northwest at 6. At Monroe, it was partly sunny, the temperature was 85. At Albertton, it was mostly sunny and 81, wind south at 7. At Canyon, it was sunny and 83, wind west at 5. At Clemson, it was sunny and 86, wind west at 8. Elsewhere across Georgia, at Atlanta it was mostly sunny and 90, wind west at 13 gusting to 20. At Cartersville, with thunder, it was 88, wind west at 4.
14 gusting to 20. At Lawrenceville, it was mostly sunny and 87, wind west at 6. At Macon, it was partly sunny and 81, wind calm. At Rome, it was partly sunny and 82, wind west at 10. At Augusta, it was cloudy and 79, wind southwest at 12. At Savannah, it was cloudy and 82, wind southeast at 7. Elsewhere across the region, at Chattanooga, with a thunderstorm, it was 72, wind west at 7. At Asheville, it was mostly sunny and 82, wind south at 5. At Greenville-Spartanburg, it was mostly sunny and 85, wind southwest at 10. Here is the hazardous weather outlook. This hazardous weather outlook is for north and central Georgia. For this afternoon and tonight, scattered thunderstorms this afternoon and evening across the area. A few storms may become strong to severe with gusty winds up to 60 miles per hour. Locally heavy rainfall, frequent lightning, and some small hail may also be possible. And now the extended outlook for the period Monday through Saturday. Daily thunderstorm chances will last continue through most of next week. A few storms could become strong to severe and bring the risk for heavy rainfall, gusty winds, and frequent lightning. Spotter information statement, spotter activation will not be needed through tonight. The Athens climate summary for this evening, as of 4 p.m., June 14, 2026. Today's high temperature of 91 degrees occurred at 12:31 p.m. This high was 2 degrees above the normal high of 89. The record high is 101 degrees, which was set in 1921. Today's low temperature of 71 degrees occurred at 5:45 a.m. This low was 5 degrees above the normal low of 66. The record low is 52 degrees, which was last set in 1995. A trace of precipitation fell today, which brings the monthly total to 0.99 inches. This is 1.14 inches below the normal amount of 2.13 inches for June. The total precipitation for the year now stands at 19.81 inches, which is 2.21 inches below normal. There were no heating degree days today. This leaves the monthly total at zero. The yearly total since July 1st is 2,314. There were 16 cooling degree days today. This brings the monthly total to 153. The yearly total since January 1st is 544. Sunset tonight is at 8:46 p.m. Sunrise tomorrow is at 6:22 a.m. A strong thunderstorm will impact portions of northwestern Barrow, Forsyth, northeastern Gwinnett, southwestern Hall, and west central Jackson counties through 7:30 p.m. Eastern Daylight Time. At 6:55 p.m. Eastern Daylight Time, a strong thunderstorm was overcoming, moving east at 35 miles per hour. Hazard, 40 to 50 miles per hour wind, frequent cloud to ground lightning and heavy rain. Source, radar indicated. Impact, expect minor damage to tree limbs and blowing around of light, unsecured objects. Heavy rain may cause temporary street flooding, especially in poor drainage areas. Locations impacted include Gainesville, Cumming, Sugar Hill, Suwanee, Buford, Briselton, Auburn, Flowery Branch, Oakwood, Talmo, Rest Haven, Kenler, Thompson's Mill, Chateau Elon, Buford Dam Lake Lanier Parks, Coal Mountain, Matt, Aquiline Park, Chesity, and Chestnut Mountain. People outdoors should seek shelter immediately. If you can hear thunder, you are close enough to be struck by lightning. Motorists should slow down and be prepared for possible loss of control due to hydroplaning. Here is the official forecast from your National Weather Service for the Athens listening area. Tonight, mostly cloudy with a chance of showers and thunderstorms early, then mostly cloudy with a slight chance of showers and thunderstorms late this evening. Partly cloudy after midnight. Lows in the lower 70s. West winds 5 to 10 miles an hour. Chance of rain 40%. Monday, mostly sunny. A slight chance of showers and thunderstorms.

the afternoon. Highs in the mid-80s. West winds 10 to 15 miles an hour. Monday night, mostly cloudy. A slight chance of showers after midnight. Lows in the mid-60s. West winds up to 10 miles an hour. Tuesday, partly sunny in the morning, then becoming mostly cloudy. A chance of showers. A chance of thunderstorms in the afternoon. Highs in the lower 80s. West winds 5 to 15 miles an hour. Chance of rain 30%. Tuesday night, mostly cloudy. A slight chance of showers and thunderstorms in the evening, then a chance of showers after midnight. Lows in the mid-60s. Southwest winds up to 10 miles an hour. Chance of rain 30%. And now the extended forecast. Wednesday and Wednesday night, partly cloudy. A slight chance of showers and thunderstorms. Highs in the upper 80s. Lows in the lower 70s. Thursday and Thursday night, showers and thunderstorms likely. Highs in the upper 80s. Lows in the lower 70s. Juneteenth and Friday night, showers with thunderstorms likely. Highs in the mid-80s. Lows in the mid-60s. Saturday and Saturday night, partly cloudy. A chance of showers and a slight chance of thunderstorms. Highs in the mid-80s. Lows in the mid-60s. Sunday and Sunday night, partly cloudy. A slight chance of showers and thunderstorms. Highs in the upper 80s. Lows in the upper 60s. For more detailed weather, water, and climate information, please visit our website at weather.gov/Atlanta. The current time is 7:05 p.m. Eastern Daylight Time. Here are the 7 p.m. weather observations from around the area. At Athens, it was mostly sunny. The temperature was 85 degrees, dew point 76 degrees, relative humidity 74%, wind south at 3 miles an hour, pressure was 29.85 inches and falling. At Winder, it was partly sunny. The temperature was 86. At Greensboro, it was partly cloudy and 86, wind variable at 6. At Jefferson, it was mostly sunny and 83, wind northwest at 5. At Monroe, it was partly sunny, the temperature was 85. At Albertton, it was mostly sunny and 83, wind south at 5. At Canyon, it was mostly sunny and 81, wind west at 5. At Clemson, it was mostly sunny and 85, wind west at 7. Elsewhere across Georgia, at Atlanta it was partly sunny and 84, wind west at 9. At Cartersville, it was partly sunny and 82, wind north at 5. At Lawrenceville, it was partly sunny and 83, wind west at 6. At Macon, it was partly sunny and 82, wind southeast at 5. At Rome, it was partly sunny and 76, wind west at 8. At Augusta, it was cloudy and 78, wind southwest at 5. At Savannah, with a thunderstorm, it was 74, wind northwest at 13 gusting to 41. Elsewhere across the region, at Chattanooga, it was partly sunny and 78, wind west at 3. At Asheville, it was mostly sunny and 82, wind calm. At Greenville-Spartanburg, it was mostly sunny and 85, wind southwest at 10. Here is the hazardous weather outlook. This hazardous weather outlook is for North and Central Georgia. For this afternoon and tonight, scattered thunderstorms this afternoon and evening across the area. A few storms may become strong to severe with gusty winds up to 60 miles per hour. Locally heavy rainfall, frequent lightning, and some small hail may also be possible. And now the extended outlook for the period Monday through Saturday. Daily thunderstorm chances will last continue through most of next week. A few storms could become strong to severe and bring the risk for heavy rainfall, gusty winds, and frequent lightning. Spotter information statement, spotter activation will not be needed through tonight. A strong thunderstorm will impact portions

Northwestern Barrow, Forsyth, Northeastern Gwinnett, Southwestern Hall, and West Central Jackson counties through 7:30 p.m. Eastern Daylight Time. At 6:55 p.m. Eastern Daylight Time, a strong thunderstorm was overcoming, moving east at 35 miles per hour. Hazard, 40 to 50 miles per hour wind, frequent cloud to ground lightning and heavy rain. Source, radar indicated. Impact, expect minor damage to tree limbs and blowing around of light, unsecured objects. Heavy rain may cause temporary street flooding, especially in poor drainage areas. Locations impacted include Gainesville, Cumming, Sugar Hill, Suwanee, Buford, Briselton, Auburn, Flowery Branch, Oakwood, Talmo, Rest Haven, Kenler, Thompson's Mill, Chateau Elon, Buford Dam Lake Lanier Parks, Coal Mountain, Matt, Aquiline Park, Chesity, and Chestnut Mountain. People outdoors should seek shelter immediately. If you can hear thunder, you are close enough to be struck by lightning. Motorists should slow down and be prepared for possible loss of control due to hydroplaning. Here is the official forecast from your National Weather Service for the Athens listening area. Tonight, mostly cloudy with a chance of showers and thunderstorms early, then mostly cloudy with a slight chance of showers and thunderstorms late this evening. Partly cloudy after midnight. Lows in the lower 70s. West winds 5 to 10 miles an hour. Chance of rain 40%. Monday, mostly sunny. A slight chance of showers and thunderstorms in the afternoon. Highs in the mid-80s. West winds 10 to 15 miles an hour. Monday night, mostly cloudy. A slight chance of showers after midnight. Lows in the mid-60s. West winds up to 10 miles an hour. Tuesday, partly sunny in the morning, then becoming mostly cloudy. A chance of showers. A chance of thunderstorms in the afternoon. Highs in the lower 80s. West winds 5 to 15 miles an hour. Chance of rain 30%. Tuesday night, mostly cloudy. A slight chance of showers and thunderstorms in the evening, then a chance of showers after midnight. Lows in the mid-60s. Southwest winds up to 10 miles an hour. Chance of rain 30%. And now the extended forecast. Wednesday and Wednesday night, partly cloudy. A slight chance of showers and thunderstorms. Highs in the upper 80s. Lows in the lower 70s. Thursday and Thursday night, showers and thunderstorms likely. Highs in the upper 80s. Lows in the lower 70s. Juneteenth and Friday night, showers with thunderstorms likely. Highs in the mid-80s. Lows in the mid-60s. Saturday and Saturday night, partly cloudy. A chance of showers and a slight chance of thunderstorms. Highs in the mid-80s. Lows in the mid-60s. Sunday and Sunday night, partly cloudy. A slight chance of showers and thunderstorms. Highs in the upper 80s. Lows in the upper 60s. For more detailed weather, water, and climate information, please visit our website at weather.gov/Atlanta. The Athens climate summary for this evening, as of 4 p.m., June 14, 2026. Today's high temperature of 91 degrees occurred at 12:31 p.m. This high was 2 degrees above the normal high of 89. The record high is 101 degrees, which was set in 1921. Today's low temperature of 71 degrees occurred at 5:45 a.m. This low was 5 degrees above the normal low of 66. The record low is 52 degrees, which was last set in 1995. A trace of precipitation fell today, which brings the monthly total to 0.99 inches. This is 1.14 inches below the normal amount of 2.13 inches for June. The total precipitation for the year now stands at 19.81 inches, which is 2.21 inches below normal. There were no heating degree days today. This leaves the monthly total at zero.
The yearly total since July 1st is 2,314. There were 16 cooling degree days today. This brings the monthly total to 153. The yearly total since January 1st is 544. Sunset tonight is at 8:46 p.m. Sunrise tomorrow is at 6:22 a.m. The current time is 7:13 p.m. Eastern Daylight Time. Here are the 7 p.m. weather observations from around the area. At Athens, it was mostly sunny. The temperature was 85 degrees, dew point 76 degrees, relative humidity 74%, wind south at 3 miles an hour, pressure was 29.85 inches and falling. At Winder, it was partly sunny, the temperature was 86. At Greensboro, it was clear and 86, wind variable at 6. At Jefferson, it was mostly sunny and 83, wind northwest at 5. At Monroe, it was partly sunny, the temperature was 85. At Albertton, it was mostly sunny and 83, wind south at 5. At Canyon, it was mostly sunny and 81, wind west at 5. At Clemson, it was partly sunny and 85, wind west at 7. Elsewhere across Georgia, at Atlanta it was partly sunny and 84, wind west at 9. At Cartersville, it was partly sunny and 82, wind north at 5. At Lawrenceville, it was partly sunny and 83, wind west at 6. At Macon, it was cloudy and 82, wind southeast at 5. At Rome, it was partly sunny and 76, wind west at 8. At Augusta, it was cloudy and 78, wind southwest at 5. At Savannah, with a thunderstorm, it was 74, wind northwest at 10 gusting to 25. Elsewhere across the region, at Chattanooga, it was partly sunny and 78, wind west at 3. At Asheville, it was partly sunny and 82, wind calm. At Greenville-Spartanburg, it was mostly sunny and 85, wind southwest at 10. Here is the hazardous weather outlook. This hazardous weather outlook is for North and Central Georgia. For this afternoon and tonight, scattered thunderstorms this afternoon and evening across the area. A few storms may become strong to severe with gusty winds up to 60 miles per hour. Locally heavy rainfall, frequent lightning, and some small hail may also be possible. And now the extended outlook for the period Monday through Saturday. Daily thunderstorm chances will last continue through most of next week. A few storms could become strong to severe and bring the risk for heavy rainfall, gusty winds, and frequent lightning. Spotter information statement, spotter activation will not be needed through tonight. A strong thunderstorm will impact portions of northwestern Barrow, Forsyth, northeastern Gwinnett, southwestern Hall and west central Jackson counties through 7:30 p.m. Eastern Daylight Time. At 6:55 p.m. Eastern Daylight Time, a strong thunderstorm was overcoming, moving east at 35 miles per hour. Hazard, 40 to 50 miles per hour wind, frequent cloud to ground lightning and heavy rain. Source, radar indicated. Impact, expect minor damage to tree limbs and blowing a round of light, unsecured objects. Heavy rain may cause temporary street flooding, especially in poor drainage areas. Locations impacted include Gainesville, Cumming, Sugar Hill, Suwanee, Buford, Braselton, Auburn, Flowery Branch, Oakwood, Talmo, Rest Haven, Kendler, Thompson's Mill, Chateau Elon, Buford Dam Lake Lanier Parks, Coal Mountain, Matt, Aquilin Park, Chesity, and Chestnut Mountain. People outdoors should seek shelter immediately. If you can hear thunder, you are close enough to be struck by lightning. Motorists should slow down and be prepared for possible loss of control due to hydroplaning. Here is the official forecast from your National Weather Service for the Athens listening area. Tonight, mostly cloudy with a chance of showers and thunderstorms early, then mostly cloudy with a slight chance of showers and thunderstorms late this evening. Partly cloudy after midnight. Lows in the lower 70s.
West winds 5 to

10 miles an hour. Chance of rain 40%. Monday, mostly sunny. A slight chance of showers and thunderstorms in the afternoon. Highs in the mid-80s. West winds 10 to 15 miles an hour. Monday night, mostly cloudy. A slight chance of showers after midnight. Lows in the mid-60s. West winds up to 10 miles an hour. Tuesday, partly sunny in the morning, then becoming mostly cloudy. A chance of showers. A chance of thunderstorms in the afternoon. Highs in the lower 80s. West winds 5 to 15 miles an hour. Chance of rain 30%. Tuesday night, mostly cloudy. A slight chance of showers and thunderstorms in the evening, then a chance of showers after midnight. Lows in the mid-60s. Southwest winds up to 10 miles an hour. Chance of rain 30%. And now the extended forecast. Wednesday and Wednesday night, partly cloudy. A slight chance of showers and thunderstorms. Highs in the upper 80s. Lows in the lower 70s. Thursday and Thursday night, showers and thunderstorms likely. Highs in the upper 80s. Lows in the lower 70s. Juneteenth and Friday night, showers with thunderstorms likely. Highs in the mid-80s. Lows in the mid-60s. Saturday and Saturday night, partly cloudy. A chance of showers and a slight chance of thunderstorms. Highs in the mid-80s. Lows in the mid-60s. Sunday and Sunday night, partly cloudy. A slight chance of showers and thunderstorms. Highs in the upper 80s. Lows in the upper 60s. For more detailed weather, water, and climate information, please visit our website at weather.gov/Atlanta. The Athens climate summary for this evening, as of 4 p.m., June 14, 2026. Today's high temperature of 91 degrees occurred at 12:31 p.m. This high was 2 degrees above the normal high of 89. The record high is 101 degrees, which was set in 1921. Today's low temperature of 71 degrees occurred at 5:45 a.m. This low was 5 degrees above the normal low of 66. The record low is 52 degrees, which was last set in 1995. A trace of precipitation fell today, which brings the monthly total to 0.99 inches. This is 1.14 inches below the normal amount of 2.13 inches for June. The total precipitation for the year now stands at 19.81 inches, which is 2.21 inches below normal. There were no heating degree days today. This leaves the monthly total at zero. The yearly total since July 1st is 2,314. There were 16 cooling degree days today. This brings the monthly total to 153. The yearly total since January 1st is 544. Sunset tonight is at 8:46 p.m. Sunrise tomorrow is at 6:22 a.m. The current time is 7:22 p.m. Eastern Daylight Time. Here are the 7 p.m. weather observations from around the area. At Athens, it was mostly sunny. The temperature was 85 degrees, dew point 76 degrees, relative humidity 74%, wind south at 3 miles an hour, pressure was 29.85 inches and falling. At Winder, it was partly sunny, the temperature was 86. At Greensboro, it was clear and 86, wind variable at 6. At Jefferson, it was mostly sunny and 83, wind northwest at 5. At Monroe, it was partly sunny, the temperature was 85. At Albertton, it was mostly sunny and 83, wind south at 5. At Canyon, it was mostly sunny and 81, wind west at 5. At Clemson, it was partly sunny and 85, wind west at 7. Elsewhere across Georgia, at Atlanta it was partly sunny and 84, wind west at 9. At Cartersville, it was partly sunny and 82, wind north at 5. At Lawrenceville, it was partly sunny.

This hazardous weather outlook is for North and Central Georgia. For this afternoon and tonight, scattered thunderstorms this afternoon and evening across the area. A few storms may become strong to severe with gusty winds up to 60 miles per hour. Locally heavy rainfall, frequent lightning, and some small hail may also be possible. And now the extended outlook for the period Monday through Saturday. Daily thunderstorm chances will last continue through most of next week. A few storms could become strong to severe and bring the risk for heavy rainfall, gusty winds, and frequent lightning. Spotter information statement. Spotter activation will not be needed through tonight. Strong thunderstorms will impact portions of northwestern Oconee, Barrow, Gwinnett, northwestern Clark, northern Walton, southeastern Hall and Jackson counties through 8 p.m. Eastern Daylight Time. At 7:19 p.m. Eastern Daylight Time, a line of strong thunderstorms was along a line extending from near Gillsville to Houston to near Lilburn, and moving southeast at 40 miles per hour. Hazard, 40 to 50 miles per hour wind, frequent cloud to ground lightning and heavy rain. Source, radar indicated. Impact, expect minor damage to tree limbs and blowing around of light, unsecured objects. Heavy rain may cause temporary street flooding, especially in poor drainage areas. Locations impacted include Gainesville, Lawrenceville, Winder, Monroe, Jefferson, Commerce, Peachtree Corners, Duluth, Sugar Hill, Snellville, Suwanee, Buford, Loganville, Briselton, Auburn, Flowery Branch, Dacula, Oakwood, Grayson, and Statham. People outdoors should seek shelter immediately. If you can hear thunder, you are close enough to be struck by lightning. Motorists should slow down and be prepared for possible loss of control due to hydroplaning. Here is the official forecast from your National Weather Service for the Athens listening area. Tonight, mostly cloudy with a chance of showers and thunderstorms early, then mostly cloudy with a slight chance of showers and thunderstorms late this evening. Partly cloudy after midnight. Lows in the lower 70s. West winds 5 to 10 miles an hour. Chance of rain 40%. Monday, mostly sunny. A slight chance of showers and thunderstorms in the afternoon. Highs in the mid-80s. West winds 10 to 15 miles an hour. Monday night, mostly cloudy. A slight chance of showers after midnight. Lows in the mid-60s. West winds up to 10 miles an hour. Tuesday, partly sunny in the morning, then becoming mostly cloudy. A chance of showers. A chance of thunderstorms in the afternoon. Highs in the lower 80s. West winds 5 to 15 miles an hour. Chance of rain 30%. Tuesday night, mostly cloudy. A slight chance of showers and thunderstorms in the evening, then a chance of showers after midnight. Lows in the mid-60s. Southwest winds up to 10 miles an hour. Chance of rain 30%. And now the extended forecast. Wednesday and Wednesday night, partly cloudy. A slight chance of showers and thunderstorms. Highs in the upper 80s. Lows in the lower 70s. Thursday and Thursday night, showers and thunderstorms likely. Highs in the upper 80s. Lows in the lower 70s. Juneteenth and Friday night, showers with thunderstorms likely. Highs in the mid-80s. Lows in the mid-60s. Saturday and Saturday night, partly cloudy. A chance of showers and a slight chance of thunderstorms. Highs in the mid-80s. Lows in the mid-60s. Sunday and Sunday night, partly cloudy. A slight chance of showers and thunderstorms. Highs in the upper 80s. Lows in the upper 60s. For more detailed weather, water, and climate information, please visit our website at weather.gov/Atlanta. The current time is 7:28 p.m. Eastern Daylight Time. Here are the 7 p.m. weather observations from around the area. At Athens, it was mostly sunny. The temperature was 85 degrees, dew point 70.

6 degrees, relative humidity 74%, wind south at 3 miles an hour, pressure was 29.85 inches and falling. At Winder, it was partly sunny, the temperature was 86. At Greensboro, it was clear and 86, wind variable at 6. At Jefferson, it was mostly sunny and 83, wind northwest at 5. At Monroe, it was partly sunny, the temperature was 85. At Albertton, it was mostly sunny and 83, wind south at 5. At Canyon, it was mostly sunny and 81, wind west at 5. At Clemson, it was partly sunny and 85, wind west at 7. Elsewhere across Georgia, at Atlanta it was partly sunny and 84, wind west at 9. At Cartersville, it was partly sunny and 82, wind north at 5. At Lawrenceville, it was partly sunny and 83, wind west at 6. At Macon, it was cloudy and 82, wind southeast at 5. At Rome, it was partly sunny and 76, wind west at 8. At Augusta, it was cloudy and 78, wind southwest at 5. At Savannah, with a thunderstorm, it was 74, wind northwest at 10, gusting to 25. Elsewhere across the region, at Chattanooga, it was partly sunny and 78, wind west at 3. At Asheville, it was partly sunny and 82, wind calm. At Greenville-Spartanburg, it was mostly sunny and 85, wind southwest at 10. The Athens climate summary for this evening, as of 4 p.m., June 14, 2026. Today's high temperature of 91 degrees occurred at 12:31 p.m. This high was 2 degrees above the normal high of 89. The record high is 101 degrees, which was set in 1921. Today's low temperature of 71 degrees occurred at 5:45 a.m. This low was 5 degrees above the normal low of 66. The record low is 52 degrees, which was last set in 1995. A trace of precipitation fell today, which brings the monthly total to 0.99 inches. This is 1.14 inches below the normal amount of 2.13 inches for June. The total precipitation for the year now stands at 19.81 inches, which is 2.21 inches below normal. There were no heating degree days today. This leaves the monthly total at zero. The yearly total since July 1st is 2,314. There were 16 cooling degree days today. This brings the monthly total to 153. The yearly total since January 1st is 544. Sunset tonight is at 8:46 p.m. Sunrise tomorrow is at 6:22 a.m. Here is the hazardous weather outlook. This hazardous weather outlook is for North and Central Georgia. For this afternoon and tonight, scattered thunderstorms this afternoon and evening across the area. A few storms may become strong to severe with gusty winds up to 60 miles per hour. Locally heavy rainfall, frequent lightning, and some small hail may also be possible. And now the extended outlook for the period Monday through Saturday, daily thunderstorm chances will last continue through most of next week. A few storms could become strong to severe and bring the risk for heavy rainfall, gusty winds, and frequent lightning. Spotted week. A few storms could become strong to severe and bring the risk for heavy rainfall, gusty winds, and frequent lightning. Spotter information statement, spotter activation will not be needed through tonight. Strong thunderstorms will impact portions of northwestern Oconee, Barrow, Gwinnett, northwestern Clark, northern Walton, southeastern Hall and Jackson counties through 8 p.m. Eastern Daylight Time. At 7:19 p.m. Eastern Daylight Time, a line of strong thunderstorms was along a line extending from near Gillsville to Houston to near Lilburn, and moving southeast at 40 miles per hour. Hazard, 40 to 50 miles per hour wind, frequent cloud to ground lightning and heavy rain. Source, radar indicated. Impact, expect minor damage to tree limbs and blowing around of light, unsecured objects. Heavy rain may cause temporary street flooding.

especially in poor drainage areas. Locations impacted include Gainesville, Lawrenceville, Winder, Monroe, Jefferson, Commerce, Peachtree Corners, Duluth, Sugar Hill, Snellville, Suwanee, Buford, Loganville, Briselton, Auburn, Flowery Branch, Dacula, Oakwood, Grayson, and Statham. People outdoors should seek shelter immediately. If you can hear thunder, you are close enough to be struck by lightning. Motorists should slow down and be prepared for possible loss of control due to hydroplaning. Here is the official forecast from your National Weather Service for the Athens listening area. Tonight, mostly cloudy with a chance of showers and thunderstorms early, then mostly cloudy with a slight chance of showers and thunderstorms late this evening. Partly cloudy after midnight. Lows in the lower 70s. West winds 5 to 10 miles an hour. Chance of rain 40%. Monday, mostly sunny. A slight chance of showers and thunderstorms in the afternoon. Highs in the mid-80s. West winds 10 to 15 miles an hour. Monday night, mostly cloudy. A slight chance of showers after midnight. Lows in the mid-60s. West winds up to 10 miles an hour. Tuesday, partly sunny in the morning, then becoming mostly cloudy. A chance of showers. A chance of thunderstorms in the afternoon. Highs in the lower 80s. West winds 5 to 15 miles an hour. Chance of rain 30%. Tuesday night, mostly cloudy. A slight chance of showers and thunderstorms in the evening, then a chance of showers after midnight. Lows in the mid-60s. Southwest winds up to 10 miles an hour. Chance of rain 30%. And now the extended forecast. Wednesday and Wednesday night, partly cloudy. A slight chance of showers and thunderstorms. Highs in the upper 80s. Lows in the lower 70s. Thursday and Thursday night, showers and thunderstorms likely. Highs in the upper 80s. Lows in the lower 70s. Juneteenth and Friday night, showers with thunderstorms likely. Highs in the mid-80s. Lows in the mid-60s. Saturday and Saturday night, partly cloudy. A chance of showers and a slight chance of thunderstorms. Highs in the mid-80s. Lows in the mid-60s. Sunday and Sunday night, partly cloudy. A slight chance of showers and thunderstorms. Highs in the upper 80s. Lows in the upper 60s. For more detailed weather, water, and climate information, please visit our website at weather.gov/Atlanta. The current time is 7:37 p.m. Eastern Daylight Time. Here are the 7 p.m. weather observations from around the area. At Athens, it was mostly sunny. The temperature was 85 degrees, dew point 76 degrees, relative humidity 74%, wind south at 3 miles an hour, pressure was 29.85 inches and falling. At Winder, it was partly sunny, the temperature was 86. At Greensboro, it was clear and 86, wind variable at 6. At Jefferson, it was mostly sunny and 83, wind northwest at 5. At Monroe, it was partly sunny, the temperature was 85. At Albertton, it was mostly sunny and 83, wind south at 5. At Canyon, it was mostly sunny and 81, wind west at 5. At Clemson, it was partly sunny and 85, wind west at 7. Elsewhere across Georgia, at Atlanta it was partly sunny and 84, wind west at 9. At Cartersville, it was partly sunny and 82, wind north at 5. At Lawrenceville, it was partly sunny and 83, wind west at 6. At Macon, it was cloudy and 82, wind southeast at 5. At Rome, it was partly sunny and 76, wind west at 8. At Augusta, it was cloudy and 78, wind southwest at 5. At Savannah, with a thunderstorm, it was 74, wind northwest at 10 gusting to 25. Elsewhere across the region,

Chattanooga. It was partly sunny and 78. Wind west at 3. At Asheville, it was partly sunny and 82. Wind calm. At Greenville-Spartanburg, it was mostly sunny and 85. Wind southwest at 10. Here is the hazardous weather outlook. This hazardous weather outlook is for North and Central Georgia. For this afternoon and tonight, scattered thunderstorms this afternoon and evening across the area. A few storms may become strong to severe with gusty winds up to 60 miles per hour. Locally heavy rainfall, frequent lightning, and some small hail may also be possible. And now the extended outlook for the period Monday through Saturday. Daily thunderstorm chances will last continue through most of next week. A few storms could become strong to severe and bring the risk for heavy rainfall, gusty winds, and frequent lightning. Spotter information statement, spotter activation will not be needed through tonight. The Athens climate summary for this evening, as of 4 p.m., June 14, 2026. Today's high temperature of 91 degrees occurred at 12:31 p.m. This high was 2 degrees above the normal high of 89. The record high is 101 degrees, which was set in 1921. Today's low temperature of 71 degrees occurred at 5:45 a.m. This low was 5 degrees above the normal low of 66. The record low is 52 degrees, which was last set in 1995. A trace of precipitation fell today, which brings the monthly total to 0.99 inches. This is 1.14 inches below the normal amount of 2.13 inches for June. The total precipitation for the year now stands at 19.81 inches, which is 2.21 inches below normal. There were no heating degree days today. This leaves the monthly total at zero. The yearly total since July 1st is 2,314. There were 16 cooling degree days today. This brings the monthly total to 153. The yearly total since January 1st is 544. Sunset tonight is at 8:46 p.m. Sunrise tomorrow is at 6:22 a.m. You're listening to NOAA Weather Radio Station, WXK. 56, originating from the National Weather Service office in Peachtree City, and transmitting from Athens on a frequency of 162.4 MHz. 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Visit our website at weather.gov/Atlanta for the latest weather information, including watches and warnings. You can also like your Peachtree City National Weather Service on Facebook or follow NWS Atlanta on Twitter. Strong thunderstorms will impact portions of northwestern Oconee, Barrow, Gwinnett, northwestern Clark, northern Walton, southeastern Hall, and Jackson counties through 8 p.m. Eastern Daylight Time. At 7:19 p.m. Eastern Daylight Time, a line of strong thunderstorms was along a line extending from near Gillsville to Houston to near Lilburn, and moving southeast at 40 miles per hour. Hazard, 40 to 50 miles per hour wind, frequent cloud to ground lightning and heavy rain. Source, radar indicated. Impact, expect minor damage to tree limbs and blowing around of light, unsecured objects. Heavy rain may cause temporary street flooding, especially in poor drainage areas. Locations impacted include Gainesville, Lawrenceville, Winder, Monroe, Jefferson, Commerce, Peachtree Corners, Duluth, Sugar Hill, Snellville, Suwanee, Buford, Loganville, Braselton, Auburn, Flowery Branch, Dacula, Oakwood, Grayson, and Statham. People outdoors should seek shelter immediately. If you can hear thunder, you are close enough to be struck by lightning. Motorists should slow down and be prepared for possible loss of control due to hydroplaning. Here is the official forecast from your National Weather Service for the Athens listening area. Tonight, mostly cloudy with a chance of showers and thunderstorms early, then mostly

cloudy with a slight chance of showers and thunderstorms late this evening. Partly cloudy after midnight. Lows in the lower 70s. West winds 5 to 10 miles an hour. Chance of rain 40%. Monday, mostly sunny. A slight chance of showers and thunderstorms in the afternoon. Highs in the mid-80s. West winds 10 to 15 miles an hour. Monday night, mostly cloudy. A slight chance of showers after midnight. Lows in the mid-60s. West winds up to 10 miles an hour. Tuesday, partly sunny in the morning, then becoming mostly cloudy. A chance of showers. A chance of thunderstorms in the afternoon. Highs in the lower 80s. West winds 5 to 15 miles an hour. Chance of rain 30%. Tuesday night, mostly cloudy. A slight chance of showers and thunderstorms in the evening, then a chance of showers after midnight. Lows in the mid-60s. Southwest winds up to 10 miles an hour. Chance of rain 30%. And now the extended forecast. Wednesday and Wednesday night, partly cloudy. A slight chance of showers and thunderstorms. Highs in the upper 80s. Lows in the lower 70s. Thursday and Thursday night, showers and thunderstorms likely. Highs in the upper 80s. Lows in the lower 70s. Juneteenth and Friday night, showers with thunderstorms likely. Highs in the mid-80s. Lows in the mid-60s. Saturday and Saturday night, partly cloudy. A chance of showers and a slight chance of thunderstorms. Highs in the mid-80s. Lows in the mid-60s. Sunday and Sunday night, partly cloudy. A slight chance of showers and thunderstorms. Highs in the upper 80s. Lows in the upper 60s. For more detailed weather, water, and climate information, please visit our website at weather.gov/Atlanta. The current time is 7:46 p.m. Eastern Daylight Time. Here are the 7 p.m. weather observations from around the area. At Athens, it was mostly sunny. The temperature was 85 degrees, dew point 76 degrees, relative humidity 74%, wind south at 3 miles an hour, pressure was 29.85 inches and falling. At Winder, it was partly sunny. The temperature was 86. At Greensboro, it was clear and 86, wind variable at 6. At Jefferson, it was mostly sunny and 83, wind northwest at 5. At Monroe, it was partly sunny, the temperature was 85. At Albertton, it was mostly sunny and 83, wind south at 5. At Canyon, it was mostly sunny and 81, wind west at 5. At Clemson, it was partly sunny and 85, wind west at 7. Elsewhere across Georgia, at Atlanta it was partly sunny and 84, wind west at 9. At Cartersville, it was partly sunny and 82, wind north at 5. At Lawrenceville, it was partly sunny and 83, wind west at 6. At Macon, it was cloudy and 82, wind southeast at 5. At Rome, it was partly sunny and 76, wind west at 8. At Augusta, it was cloudy and 78, wind southwest at 5. At Savannah, with a thunderstorm, it was 74, wind northwest at 10, gusting to 25. Elsewhere across the region, at Chattanooga, it was partly sunny and 78, wind west at 3. At Asheville, it was partly sunny and 82, wind calm. At Greenville-Spartanburg, it was mostly sunny and 85, wind southwest at 10. Here is the hazardous weather outlook. This hazardous weather outlook is for north and central Georgia. For this afternoon and tonight, scattered thunderstorms this afternoon and evening across the area. A few storms may become strong to severe with gusty winds up to 60 miles per hour. Locally heavy rainfall, frequent lightning, and some small hail may also be possible. And now the extended outlook for the period Monday through Saturday. Daily thunderstorm chances will last

continue through most of next week. A few storms could become strong to severe and bring the risk for heavy rainfall, gusty winds, and frequent lightning. Spotter information statement. Spotter activation will not be needed through tonight. Strong thunderstorms will impact portions of northwestern Oconee, Barrow, Gwinnett, northwestern Clark, northern Walton, southeastern Hall, and Jackson counties through 8 p.m. Eastern Daylight Time. At 7:19 p.m. Eastern Daylight Time, a line of strong thunderstorms was along the line extending from near Gillsville to Houston to near Lilburn, and moving southeast at 40 miles per hour. Hazard, 40 to 50 miles per hour wind, frequent cloud to ground lightning and heavy rain. Source, radar indicated. Impact, expect minor damage to tree limbs and blowing around of light, unsecured objects. Heavy rain may cause temporary street flooding, especially in poor drainage areas. Locations impacted include Gainesville, Lawrenceville, Winder, Sugar, Melville, Suwanee, Buford,

544. Sunset tonight is at 8:46 p.m. Sunrise tomorrow is at 6:22 a.m. Here is the official forecast from your National Weather Service for the Athens listening area. Tonight, mostly cloudy with a chance of showers and thunderstorms early, then mostly cloudy with a slight chance of showers and thunderstorms late this evening. Partly cloudy after midnight. Lows in the lower 70s. West winds 5 to 10 miles an hour. Chance of rain 40%. Monday, mostly sunny. A slight chance of showers and thunderstorms in the afternoon. Highs in the mid-80s. West winds 10 to 15 miles an hour. Monday night, mostly cloudy. A slight chance of showers after midnight. Lows in the mid-60s. West winds up to 10 miles an hour. Tuesday, partly sunny in the morning, then becoming mostly cloudy. A chance of showers. A chance of thunderstorms in the afternoon. Highs in the lower 80s. West winds 5 to 15 miles an hour. Chance of rain 30%. Tuesday night, mostly cloudy. A slight chance of showers and thunderstorms in the evening, then a chance of showers after midnight. Lows in the mid-60s. Southwest winds up to 10 miles an hour. Chance of rain 30%. And now the extended forecast. Wednesday and Wednesday night, partly cloudy. A slight chance of showers and thunderstorms. Highs in the upper 80s. Lows in the lower 70s. Thursday and Thursday night, showers and thunderstorms likely. Highs in the upper 80s. Lows in the lower 70s.

70s. Juneteenth and Friday night, showers with thunderstorms likely. Highs in the mid-80s. Lows in the mid-60s. Saturday and Saturday night, partly cloudy. A chance of showers and a slight chance of thunderstorms. Highs in the mid-80s. Lows in the mid-60s. Sunday and Sunday night, partly cloudy. A slight chance of showers and thunderstorms. Highs in the upper 80s. Lows in the upper 60s. 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The current time is 7:54 p.m. Eastern Daylight Time. Here are the 7 p.m. weather observations from around the area. At Athens, it was mostly sunny. The temperature was 85 degrees, dew point 76 degrees, relative humidity 74%, wind south at 3 miles an hour, pressure was 29.85 inches and falling. At Winder, it was partly sunny. The temperature was 86. At Greensboro, it was clear and 86, wind variable at 6. At Jefferson, it was mostly sunny and 83, wind northwest at 5. At Monroe, it was partly sunny, the temperature was 85. At Albertton, it was mostly sunny and 83, wind south at 5. At Canyon, it was mostly sunny. It was partly sunny and 85, wind west at 7. Elsewhere across Georgia, at Atlanta it was partly sunny and 84, wind west at 9. At Cartersville, it was partly sunny and 82, wind north at 5. At Lawrenceville, it was partly sunny and 83, wind west at 6. At Macon, it was cloudy and 82, wind southeast at 5. At Rome, it was partly sunny and 76, wind west at 8. At Augusta, it was cloudy and 78, wind southwest at 5. At Savannah, with a thunderstorm, it was 74, wind northwest at 10, gusting to 25. Elsewhere across the region, at Chattanooga, it was partly sunny and 78, wind west at 3. At Asheville, it was partly sunny and 82, wind calm. At Greenville-Spartanburg, it was mostly sunny and 85, wind southwest at 10. Here is the hazardous weather outlook. This hazardous weather outlook is for north and central Georgia. For this afternoon and tonight, scattered thunderstorms this afternoon and evening across the area. A few storms may become strong to severe with gusty winds up to 60 miles per hour. Locally heavy rainfall, frequent lightning, and some small hail may also be possible. And now the extended outlook for the period Monday through Saturday. Daily thunderstorm chances will last continue through most of next week. A few storms could become strong to severe and bring the risk for heavy rainfall, gusty winds, and frequent lightning. Spotter information statement. Spotter activation will not be needed through tonight. Strong thunderstorms will impact portions of northwestern Oconee, Barrow, Gwinnett, northwestern Clark, northern Walton, southeastern Hall, and Jackson counties through 8 p.m. Eastern Daylight Time. At 7:19 p.m. Eastern Daylight Time, a line of strong thunderstorms was along a line extending from near Gillsville to Houston to near Lilburn, and moving southeast at 40 miles per hour. Hazard, 40 to 50 miles per hour wind, frequent cloud to ground lightning and heavy rain. Source, radar indicated. Impact, expect minor damage to tree limbs and blowing around of light, unsecured objects. Heavy rain may cause temporary street flooding, especially in poor drainage areas. Locations impacted include Gainesville, Lawrenceville, Winder, Monroe, Jefferson, Commerce, Peachtree Corners, Duluth, Sugar Hill, Snellville, Suwanee, Buford, Loganville, Briselton, Auburn, Flowery Branch, Dacula, Oakwood, Grayson, and Statham. People outdoors should seek shelter immediately. If you can hear thunder, you are close enough to be struck by lightning. Motorists should slow down and be prepared for possible loss of control due to hydroplaning.
Strong thunderstorms will impact portions of Oconee, southeastern Barrow, north-central Morgan, southeastern Banks, Clark, northeastern Walton, northwestern Greene, southeastern Jackson, Oglethorpe, and Madison counties through 8:45 p.m. Eastern Daylight Time. At 7:57 p.m. Eastern Daylight Time, a line of strong thunderstorms was along a line extending from Maysville to Arcata near Windsor and moving east at 50 miles per hour. Hazard, 40 to 50 miles per hour wind, frequent cloud to ground lightning and heavy rain. Source, radar indicated. Impact, expect minor damage to tree limbs and blowing around of light, unsecured objects. Heavy rain may cause temporary street flooding, especially in poor drainage areas. Locations impacted include Watkinsville, Danielsville, Lexington, Athens, Statham, Arcade, Nicholson, Cummer, Winterville, Bogart, Crawford, North High Shoals, Calvert, Bostwick, Arnoldsville, Ela, Good Hope, Carlton, Maxey's, and Bishop. People outdoors should seek shelter immediately. If you can hear thunder, you are close enough to be struck by lightning. Motorists should slow down and be prepared for possible loss of control due to hydroplaning. Here is the official forecast from your National Weather Service for the Athens listening area. Tonight, mostly cloudy with a chance of showers and thunderstorms early, then mostly cloudy with a slight chance of showers and thunderstorms late this evening. Partly cloudy after midnight. Lows in the lower 70s. West winds 5 to 10 miles an hour. Chance of rain 40%. Monday, mostly sunny. A slight chance of showers and thunderstorms in the afternoon. Highs in the mid-80s. West winds 10 to 15 miles an hour. Monday night, mostly cloudy. A slight chance of showers after midnight. Lows in the mid-60s. West winds up to 10 miles an hour. Tuesday, partly sunny in the morning, then becoming mostly cloudy. A chance of showers. A chance of thunderstorms in the afternoon. Highs in the lower 80s. West winds 5 to 15 miles an hour. Chance of rain 30%. Tuesday night, mostly cloudy. A slight chance of showers and thunderstorms in the evening, then a chance of showers after midnight. Lows in the mid-60s. Southwest winds up to 10 miles an hour. Chance of rain 30%. And now the extended forecast. Wednesday and Wednesday night, partly cloudy. A slight chance of showers and thunderstorms. Highs in the upper 80s. Lows in the lower 70s. Thursday and Thursday night, showers and thunderstorms likely. Highs in the upper 80s. Lows in the lower 70s. Juneteenth and Friday night, showers with thunderstorms likely. Highs in the mid-80s. Lows in the mid-60s. Saturday and Saturday night, partly cloudy. A chance of showers and a slight chance of thunderstorms. Highs in the mid-80s. Lows in the mid-60s. Sunday and Sunday night, partly cloudy. A slight chance of showers and thunderstorms. Highs in the upper 80s. Lows in the upper 60s. For more detailed weather, water, and climate information, please visit our website at weather.gov/Atlanta. The current time is 8:03 p.m. Eastern Daylight Time. Here are the 7 p.m. weather observations from around the area. At Athens, it was mostly sunny. The temperature was 85 degrees, dew point 76 degrees, relative humidity 74%, wind south at 3 miles an hour, pressure was 29.85 inches and falling. At Winder, it was partly sunny. The temperature was 86. At Greensboro, it was clear and 86, wind variable at 6. At Jefferson, it was mostly sunny and 83, wind northwest at 5. At Monroe, it was partly sunny, the temperature was 85. At Albertton, it was mostly sunny and 83, wind south at 5. At Canyon, it was mostly sunny and 81, wind west at 5.